62.40 megahertz. The 8 p.m. weather at Rochester, it was clear. The temperature was 74 degrees Fahrenheit or 23 degrees Celsius, the dew point 58 and the relative humidity 57%. The wind was east at 6 miles an hour. The pressure was 29.98 inches and falling. Repeating at Rochester, it was clear, temperature 74 degrees. Around the region at 7 p.m. it was sunny, with a temperature of 77 at Erie, 77 at Niagara Falls, and 77 at Watertown. It was mostly sunny, with a temperature of 77 at Buffalo, 77 at Toronto, 78 at Syracuse, and 75 at Binghamton. At Elmira, it was partly sunny, with a temperature of 78. At Oswego, winds were north at 5 knots, with a temperature of 70 degrees. The Central Lake Ontario buoy winds were east at 2 knots, with a temperature of 69 degrees, and the waves were 0 feet. The forecast for the Genesee Valley and Northern Finger Lakes, including Rochester, Geneseo, Canandaigua, Newark, and Fairhaven. Tonight, mainly clear this evening, then becoming mostly cloudy with some patchy fog developing late. Lows in the upper 50s. Light northeast winds. Sunday, areas of fog in the morning, otherwise mostly sunny. Highs ranging from the mid-70s along the lakeshore to the lower 80s inland. Northeast winds 10 miles an hour or less. Sunday night, mainly clear in the evening, then becoming partly cloudy with some patchy fog developing overnight. Lows around 60. Light winds. Monday, areas of fog in the morning, otherwise mostly sunny. Highs in the upper 80s. Light winds. Monday night, partly cloudy in the evening, then mostly cloudy with a chance of showers overnight. Very warm with lows around 70. Light winds. Chance of rain 30%. The forecast for the Southern Finger Lakes, including Penyan, Seneca Falls, and Auburn. Tonight, mainly clear this evening, then becoming mostly cloudy with some patchy fog developing late. Lows in the upper 50s. Light winds. Sunday, some patchy fog in the morning, otherwise mostly sunny. Highs in the lower 80s. Light north winds. Sunday night, mainly clear in the evening, then becoming mostly cloudy. Lows around 60. Light winds. Monday, mostly sunny. Highs in the mid-80s. Light winds. Monday night, partly cloudy. Warm with lows in the upper 60s. Light winds, becoming south 5 to 10 miles an hour. And now the extended forecast. Tuesday, partly cloudy. A 40% chance of showers and thunderstorms. Highs in the lower 90s. Wednesday, mainly clear. Highs in the mid-90s. Lows in the mid-70s. Thursday, partly cloudy. Highs in the mid-90s. Lows in the mid-70s. Friday, partly cloudy. A 50% chance of showers and thunderstorms. Highs in the lower 90s. Lows in the mid-70s. Independence Day, mostly cloudy. A 50% chance of showers and thunderstorms. Highs in the upper 80s. Lows in the lower 70s. This is the NOAA Weather Radio KHA 53 in Rochester. Your source for official weather information across the Western Finger Lakes and the Genesee Valley. KHA 53 operates on a frequency of 162.40 MHz. The 8 p.m. weather at Rochester, it was clear. The temperature was 74 degrees Fahrenheit or 23 degrees Celsius, the dew point 58 and the relative humidity 57%. The wind was east at 6 miles an hour. The pressure was 29.98 inches and falling. Repeating at Rochester, it was clear, temperature 74 degrees. Around the region at 8 p.m. it was clear, with a temperature of 75 at Erie, 75 at Niagara Falls, and 75 at Watertown. It was partly cloudy, with a temperature of 76 at Buffalo, 77 at Syracuse, and 72 at Binghamton. At Elmira, it was mostly cloudy, with a temperature of 75. At Oswego, winds were northeast at 5 knots, with a temperature of 70 degrees. The Central Lake Ontario buoy winds were from the northeast at 4 knots. The forecast for the Genesee Valley and Northern Finger Lakes, including Rochester, Geneseo,

Antigua, Newark, and Fairhaven. Tonight, mainly clear this evening, then becoming mostly cloudy with some patchy fog developing late. Lows in the upper 50s. Light northeast winds. Sunday, areas of fog in the morning, otherwise mostly sunny. Highs ranging from the mid-70s along the lakeshore to the lower 80s inland. Northeast winds 10 miles an hour or less. Sunday night, mainly clear in the evening, then becoming partly cloudy with some patchy fog developing overnight. Lows around 60. Light winds. Monday, areas of fog in the morning, otherwise mostly sunny. Highs in the upper 80s. Light winds. Monday night, partly cloudy in the evening, then mostly cloudy with a chance of showers overnight. Very warm with lows around 70. Light winds. Chance of rain 30%. The forecast for the Southern Finger Lakes, including Pinyan, Seneca Falls, and Auburn. Tonight, mainly clear this evening, then becoming mostly cloudy with some patchy fog developing late. Lows in the upper 50s. Light winds. Sunday, some patchy fog in the morning, otherwise mostly sunny. Highs in the lower 80s. Light north winds. Sunday night, mainly clear in the evening, then becoming mostly cloudy. Lows around 60. Light winds. Monday, mostly sunny. Highs in the mid-80s. Light winds. Monday night, partly cloudy. Warm with lows in the upper 60s. Light winds, becoming south 5 to 10 miles an hour. And now the extended forecast. Tuesday, partly cloudy. A 40% chance of showers and thunderstorms. Highs in the lower 90s. Wednesday, mainly clear. Highs in the mid-90s. Lows in the mid-70s. Thursday, partly cloudy. Highs in the mid-90s. Lows in the mid-70s. Friday, partly cloudy. A 50% chance of showers and thunderstorms. Highs in the lower 90s. Lows in the mid-70s. Independence Day, mostly cloudy. A 50% chance of showers and thunderstorms. Highs in the upper 80s. Lows in the lower 70s. This is the NOAA Weather Radio KHA-53 in Rochester. Your source for official weather information across the Western Finger Lakes and the Genesee Valley. KHA-53 operates on a frequency of 162.40 MHz. The 8 p.m. weather at Rochester, it was clear. The temperature was 74 degrees Fahrenheit or 23 degrees Celsius, the dew point 58 and the relative humidity 57%. The wind was east at 6 miles an hour. The pressure was 29.98 inches and falling. Repeating at Rochester, it was clear, temperature 74 degrees. Around the region at 8 p.m. it was clear, with a temperature of 75 at Erie, 75 at Niagara Falls, and 75 at Watertown. It was partly cloudy, with a temperature of 76 at Buffalo, 77 at Syracuse, and 72 at Binghamton. At Elmira, it was mostly cloudy, with a temperature of 75. At Oswego, winds were northeast at 5 knots, with a temperature of 70 degrees. The Central Lake Ontario buoy winds were from the northeast at 4 knots. The forecast for the Genesee Valley and Northern Finger Lakes, including Rochester, Geneseo, Canandaigua, Newark, and Fairhaven. Tonight, mainly clear this evening, then becoming mostly cloudy with some patchy fog developing late. Lows in the upper 50s. Light northeast winds. Sunday, areas of fog in the morning, otherwise mostly sunny. Highs ranging from the mid-70s along the lakeshore to the lower 80s inland. Northeast winds 10 miles an hour or less. Sunday night, mainly clear in the evening, then becoming partly cloudy with some patchy fog developing overnight. Lows around 60. Light winds. Monday, areas of fog in the morning, otherwise mostly sunny. Highs in the upper 80s. Light winds. Monday night, partly cloudy in the evening, then mostly cloudy with a chance of showers overnight. Very warm with lows around 70. Light winds. Chance of rain 30%. The forecast for the Southern Finger Lakes, including Pinyan, Seneca Falls, and Auburn. Tonight, mainly clear this evening, then becoming mostly cloudy with some patchy fog developing late.

lows in the upper 50s. Light winds. Sunday, some patchy fog in the morning, otherwise mostly sunny. Highs in the lower 80s. Light north winds. Sunday night, mainly clear in the evening, then becoming mostly cloudy. Lows around 60. Light winds. Monday, mostly sunny. Highs in the mid-80s. Light winds. Monday night, partly cloudy. Warm with lows in the upper 60s. Light winds, becoming south 5 to 10 miles an hour. And now the extended forecast. Tuesday, partly cloudy. A 40% chance of showers and thunderstorms. Highs in the lower 90s. Wednesday, mainly clear. Highs in the mid-90s. Lows in the mid-70s. Thursday, partly cloudy. Highs in the mid-90s. Lows in the mid-70s. Friday, partly cloudy. A 50% chance of showers and thunderstorms. Highs in the lower 90s. Lows in the mid-70s. Independence Day, mostly cloudy. A 50% chance of showers and thunderstorms. Highs in the upper 80s. Lows in the lower 70s. This is the NOAA Weather Radio KHA-53 in Rochester. Your source for official weather information across the Western Finger Lakes and the Genesee Valley. KHA-53 operates on a frequency of 162.40 MHz. The 8 p.m. weather at Rochester, it was clear. The temperature was 74 degrees Fahrenheit or 23 degrees Celsius, the dew point 58 and the relative humidity 57%. The wind was east at 6 miles an hour. The pressure was 29.98 inches and falling. Repeating at Rochester, it was clear, temperature 74 degrees. Around the region at 8 p.m. it was clear, with a temperature of 75 at Erie, 75 at Niagara Falls, 72 at Binghamton, and 75 at Watertown. It was partly cloudy, with a temperature of 76 at Buffalo, 73 at Toronto, and 77 at Syracuse. At Elmira, it was mostly cloudy, with a temperature of 75. At Oswego, winds were northeast at 5 knots, with a temperature of 70 degrees. The Central Lake Ontario buoy winds were northeast at 2 knots, with a temperature of 68 degrees, and the waves were 0 feet. The forecast for the Genesee Valley and Northern Finger Lakes, including Rochester, Geneseo, Canandaigua, Newark, and Fairhaven. Tonight, mainly clear this evening, then becoming mostly cloudy with some patchy fog developing late. Lows in the upper 50s. Light northeast winds. Sunday, areas of fog in the morning, otherwise mostly sunny. Highs ranging from the mid-70s along the lakeshore to the lower 80s inland. Northeast winds 10 miles an hour or less. Sunday night, mainly clear in the evening, then becoming partly cloudy with some patchy fog developing overnight. Lows around 60. Light winds. Monday, areas of fog in the morning, otherwise mostly sunny. Highs in the upper 80s. Light winds. Monday night, partly cloudy in the evening, then mostly cloudy with a chance of showers overnight. Very warm with lows around 70. Light winds. Chance of rain 30%. The forecast for the Southern Finger Lakes, including Pinyan, Seneca Falls, and Auburn. Tonight, mainly clear this evening, then becoming mostly cloudy with some patchy fog developing late. Lows in the upper 50s. Light winds. Sunday, some patchy fog in the morning, otherwise mostly sunny. Highs in the lower 80s. Light north winds. Sunday night, mainly clear in the evening, then becoming mostly cloudy. Lows around 60. Light winds. Monday, mostly sunny. Highs in the mid-80s. Light winds. Monday night, partly cloudy. Warm with lows in the upper 60s. Light winds, becoming south 5 to 10 miles an hour. And now the extended forecast. Tuesday, partly cloudy. A 40% chance of showers and thunderstorms. Highs in the lower 90s. Wednesday, mainly clear. Highs in the mid-90s. Lows in the mid-70s. Thursday, partly cloudy. Highs in the mid-90s. Lows in the mid-70s. Friday, partly cloudy. A 50% chance of showers and thunderstorms.

Highs in the lower 90s. Lows in the mid-70s. Independence Day, mostly cloudy. A 50% chance of showers and thunderstorms. Highs in the upper 80s. Lows in the lower 70s. This is the NOAA Weather Radio KHA 53 in Rochester. Your source for official weather information across the Western Finger Lakes and the Genesee Valley. KHA 53 operates on a frequency of 162.40 MHz. The 8 p.m. weather at Rochester, it was clear. The temperature was 74 degrees Fahrenheit or 23 degrees Celsius, the dew point 58 and the relative humidity 57%. The wind was east at 6 miles an hour. The pressure was 29.98 inches and falling. Repeating at Rochester, it was clear, temperature 74 degrees. Around the region at 8 p.m. it was clear, with a temperature of 75 at Erie, 75 at Niagara Falls, 72 at Binghamton, and 75 at Watertown. It was partly cloudy, with a temperature of 76 at Buffalo, 73 at Toronto, and 77 at Syracuse. At Elmira, it was mostly cloudy, with a temperature of 75. At Oswego, winds were northeast at 5 knots, with a temperature of 70 degrees. The Central Lake Ontario buoy winds were northeast at 2 knots, with a temperature of 68 degrees, and the waves were 0 feet. The forecast for the Genesee Valley and Northern Finger Lakes, including Rochester, Geneseo, Canandaigua, Newark, and Fairhaven. Tonight, mainly clear this evening, then becoming mostly cloudy with some patchy fog developing late. Lows in the upper 50s. Light northeast winds. Sunday, areas of fog in the morning, otherwise mostly sunny. Highs ranging from the mid-70s along the lakeshore to the lower 80s inland. Northeast winds 10 miles an hour or less. Sunday night, mainly clear in the evening, then becoming partly cloudy with some patchy fog developing overnight. Lows around 60. Light winds. Monday, areas of fog in the morning, otherwise mostly sunny. Highs in the upper 80s. Light winds. Monday night, partly cloudy in the evening, then mostly cloudy with a chance of showers overnight. Very warm with lows around 70. Light winds. Chance of rain 30%. The forecast for the Southern Finger Lakes, including Pinyan, Seneca Falls, and Auburn. Tonight, mainly clear this evening, then becoming mostly cloudy with some patchy fog developing late. Lows in the upper 50s. Light winds. Sunday, some patchy fog in the morning, otherwise mostly sunny. Highs in the lower 80s. Light north winds. Sunday night, mainly clear in the evening, then becoming mostly cloudy. Lows around 60. Light winds. Monday, mostly sunny. Highs in the mid 80s. Light winds. Monday night, partly cloudy. Warm with lows in the upper 60s. Light winds, becoming south 5 to 10 miles an hour. And now the extended forecast. Tuesday, partly cloudy. A 40% chance of showers and thunderstorms. Highs in the lower 90s. Wednesday, mainly clear. Highs in the mid-90s. Lows in the mid-70s. Thursday, partly cloudy. Highs in the mid-90s. Lows in the mid-70s. Friday, partly cloudy. A 50% chance of showers and thunderstorms. Highs in the lower 90s. Lows in the mid-70s. Independence Day, mostly cloudy. A 50% chance of showers and thunderstorms. Highs in the upper 80s. Lows in the lower 70s. This is the NOAA Weather Radio KHA 53 in Rochester. Your source for official weather information across the Western Finger Lakes and the Genesee Valley. KHA 53 operates on a frequency of 162.40 MHz. The 8 p.m. weather at Rochester, it was clear. The temperature was 74 degrees Fahrenheit or 23 degrees Celsius, the dew point 58 and the relative humidity 57%. The wind was east at 6 miles an hour. The pressure was 29.98 inches and falling. Repeating at Rochester, it was clear, temperature 74 degrees. Around the region at 8 p.m. it was clear, with a temperature of 75 at Erie, 75 at Niagara Falls, 72 at Binghamton, and 75 at Washington.

town. It was partly cloudy, with a temperature of 76 at Buffalo, 73 at Toronto, and 77 at Syracuse. At Elmira, it was mostly cloudy, with a temperature of 75. At Oswego, winds were northeast at 5 knots, with a temperature of 70 degrees. The Central Lake Ontario buoy winds were northeast at 2 knots, with a temperature of 68 degrees, and the waves were 0 feet. The forecast for the Genesee Valley and Northern Finger Lakes, including Rochester, Geneseo, Canandaigua, Newark, and Fairhaven. Tonight, mainly clear this evening, then becoming mostly cloudy with some patchy fog developing late. Lows in the upper 50s. Light northeast winds. Sunday, areas of fog in the morning, otherwise mostly sunny. Highs ranging from the mid-70s along the lakeshore to the lower 80s inland. Northeast winds 10 miles an hour or less. Sunday night, mainly clear in the evening, then becoming partly cloudy with some patchy fog developing overnight. Lows around 60. Light winds. Monday, areas of fog in the morning, otherwise mostly sunny. Highs in the upper 80s. Light winds. Monday night, partly cloudy in the evening, then mostly cloudy with a chance of showers overnight. Very warm with lows around 70. Light winds. Chance of rain 30%. The forecast for the Southern Finger Lakes, including Tinian, Seneca Falls, and Auburn. Tonight, mainly clear this evening, then becoming mostly cloudy with some patchy fog developing late. Lows in the upper 50s. Light winds. Sunday, some patchy fog in the morning, otherwise mostly sunny. Highs in the lower 80s. Light north winds. Sunday night, mainly clear in the evening, then becoming mostly cloudy. Lows around 60. Light winds. Monday, mostly sunny. Highs in the mid-80s. Light winds. Monday night, partly cloudy. Warm with lows in the upper 60s. Light winds, becoming south 5 to 10 miles an hour. And now the extended forecast. Tuesday, partly cloudy. A 40% chance of showers and thunderstorms. Highs in the lower 90s. Wednesday, mainly clear. Highs in the mid-90s. Lows in the mid-70s. Thursday, partly cloudy. Highs in the mid-90s. Lows in the mid-70s. Friday, partly cloudy. A 50% chance of showers and thunderstorms. Highs in the lower 90s. Lows in the mid-70s. Independence Day, mostly cloudy. A 50% chance of showers and thunderstorms. Highs in the upper 80s. Lows in the lower 70s. This is the NOAA Weather Radio KHA 53 in Rochester. Your source for official weather information across the Western Finger Lakes and the Genesee Valley. KHA 53 operates on a frequency of 162.40 MHz. The 8 p.m. weather at Rochester, it was clear. The temperature was 74 degrees Fahrenheit or 23 degrees Celsius, the dew point 58 and the relative humidity 57%. The wind was east at 6 miles an hour. The pressure was 29.98 inches and falling. Repeating at Rochester, it was clear, temperature 74 degrees. Around the region at 8 p.m. it was clear, with a temperature of 75 at Erie, 75 at Niagara Falls, 72 at Binghamton, and 75 at Watertown. It was partly cloudy, with a temperature of 76 at Buffalo, 73 at Toronto, and 77 at Syracuse. At Elmira, it was mostly cloudy, with a temperature of 75. At Oswego, winds were northeast at 5 knots, with a temperature of 70 degrees. The Central Lake Ontario buoy winds were northeast at 2 knots, with a temperature of 68 degrees, and the waves were 0 feet. The forecast for the Genesee Valley and Northern Finger Lakes, including Rochester, Geneseo, Canandaigua, Newark, and Fairhaven. Tonight, mainly clear this evening, then becoming mostly cloudy with some patchy fog developing late. Lows in the upper 50s. Light northeast winds. Sunday, areas of fog in the morning, otherwise mostly sunny. Highs ranging from the mid-70s along the lakeshore to the lower 80s inland. Northeast winds 10 miles an hour or less. Sunday night, mainly clear in the evening, then becoming partly cloudy with some patchy fog developing.

Overnight, lows around 60. Light winds. Monday, areas of fog in the morning, otherwise mostly sunny. Highs in the upper 80s. Light winds. Monday night, partly cloudy in the evening, then mostly cloudy with a chance of showers overnight. Very warm with lows around 70. Light winds. Chance of rain 30%. The forecast for the Southern Finger Lakes, including Tinian, Seneca Falls, and Auburn. Tonight, mainly clear this evening, then becoming mostly cloudy with some patchy fog developing late. Lows in the upper 50s. Light winds. Sunday, some patchy fog in the morning, otherwise mostly sunny. Highs in the lower 80s. Light north winds. Sunday night, mainly clear in the evening, then becoming mostly cloudy. Lows around 60. Light winds. Monday, mostly sunny. Highs in the mid-80s. Light winds. Monday night, partly cloudy. Warm with lows in the upper 60s. Light winds, becoming south 5 to 10 miles an hour. And now the extended forecast. Tuesday, partly cloudy. A 40% chance of showers and thunderstorms. Highs in the lower 90s. Wednesday, mainly clear. Highs in the mid-90s. Lows in the mid-70s. Thursday, partly cloudy. Highs in the mid-90s. Lows in the mid-70s. Friday, partly cloudy. A 50% chance of showers and thunderstorms. Highs in the lower 90s. Lows in the mid-70s. Independence Day, mostly cloudy. A 50% chance of showers and thunderstorms. Highs in the upper 80s. Lows in the lower 70s. The Nearshore Marine Forecast, for the Niagara River to Hamelin Beach along Lake Ontario. Tonight, northeast winds 5 to 10 knots becoming light and variable. Mainly clear this evening, then becoming partly cloudy. Waves 1 foot or less. Sunday, light and variable winds becoming northeast 5 to 10 knots. Mostly sunny. Waves 1 foot or less. Sunday night, northeast winds 10 knots or less becoming east. Partly cloudy. Waves 1 foot or less. Monday, east winds 10 knots or less. Mostly sunny. Waves 2 feet or less. Monday night, east winds 10 knots or less becoming south. A chance of showers overnight. Waves 2 feet or less. Tuesday, southwest winds 10 to 15 knots. A chance of showers during the day. Waves 2 feet or less. Wednesday, southwest winds 10 to 15 knots. Mainly clear, then becoming partly cloudy. Waves 1 to 2 feet. Thursday, west winds 5 to 15 knots becoming southwest. A chance of showers Thursday night. Waves 2 feet or less. The Nearshore Marine Forecast, for Hamelin Beach to Mexico Bay. Tonight, northeast winds less than 10 knots becoming northwest. Mainly clear this evening, then becoming partly cloudy. Waves 1 foot or less. Sunday, north winds 10 knots or less. Mostly sunny. Waves 1 foot or less. Sunday night, northwest winds 5 to 10 knots becoming light and variable. Partly cloudy. Waves 1 foot or less. Monday, light and variable winds becoming northeast 5 to 10 knots. Mostly sunny. Waves 1 foot or less. Monday night, east winds 5 to 10 knots becoming south. A chance of showers overnight. Waves 1 foot or less. Tuesday, south winds 5 to 15 knots becoming southwest. A chance of showers and thunderstorms. Waves 2 feet or less. Wednesday, west winds 10 to 15 knots. Partly cloudy. Waves 2 feet or less. Thursday, west winds 5 to 10 knots. A chance of showers Thursday night. Waves partly cloudy. Waves 2 feet or less. Thursday, west winds 5 to 10 knots. A chance of showers Thursday night. Waves 2 feet or less. Winds and waves higher and near thunderstorms. The water temperature off Rochester is 55 degrees. This is the NOAA Weather Radio KHA-53 in Rochester. Your source for official weather information across the Western Finger Lakes and the Genesee.

then becoming mostly cloudy with some patchy fog developing late. Lows in the upper 50s. Light northeast winds. Sunday, areas of fog in the morning, otherwise mostly sunny. Highs ranging from the mid-70s along the lakeshore to the lower 80s inland. Northeast winds 10 miles an hour or less. Sunday night, mainly clear in the evening, then becoming partly cloudy with some patchy fog developing overnight. Lows around 60. Light winds. Monday, areas of fog in the morning, otherwise mostly sunny. Highs in the upper 80s. Light winds. Monday night, partly cloudy in the evening, then mostly cloudy with a chance of showers overnight. Very warm with lows around 70. Light winds. Chance of rain 30%. The forecast for the Southern Finger Lakes, including Pinyan, Seneca Falls, and Auburn. Tonight, mainly clear this evening, then becoming mostly cloudy with some patchy fog developing late. Lows in the upper 50s. Light winds. Sunday, some patchy fog in the morning, otherwise mostly sunny. Highs in the lower 80s. Light north winds. Sunday night, mainly clear in the evening, then becoming mostly cloudy. Lows around 60. Light winds. Monday, mostly sunny. Highs in the mid-80s. Light winds. Monday night, partly cloudy. Warm with lows in the upper 60s. Light winds, becoming south 5 to 10 miles an hour. And now the extended forecast. Tuesday, partly cloudy. A 40% chance of showers and thunderstorms. Highs in the lower 90s. Wednesday, mainly clear. Highs in the mid-90s. Lows in the mid-70s. Thursday, partly cloudy. Highs in the mid-90s. Lows in the mid-70s. Friday, partly cloudy. A 50% chance of showers and thunderstorms. Highs in the lower 90s. Lows in the mid-70s. Independence Day, mostly cloudy. A 50% chance of showers and thunderstorms. Highs in the upper 80s. Lows in the lower 70s. This is the NOAA Weather Radio KHA 53 in Rochester. Your source for official weather information across the Western Finger Lakes and the Genesee Valley. KHA 53 operates on a frequency of 162.40 MHz. The 8 p.m. weather at Rochester, it was clear. The temperature was 74 degrees Fahrenheit or 23 degrees Celsius, the dew point 58 and the relative humidity 57%. The wind was east at 6 miles an hour. The pressure was 29.98 inches and falling. Repeating at Rochester, it was clear, temperature 74 degrees. Around the region at 8 p.m. it was clear, with a temperature of 75 at Erie, 75 at Niagara Falls, 72 at Binghamton, and 75 at Watertown. It was partly cloudy, with a temperature of 76 at Buffalo, 73 at Toronto, and 77 at Syracuse. At Elmira, it was mostly cloudy, with a temperature of 75. At Oswego, winds were northeast at 5 knots, with a temperature of 70 degrees. The Central Lake Ontario buoy winds were northeast at 2 knots, with a temperature of 68 degrees, and the waves were 0 feet. The forecast for the Genesee Valley and Northern Finger Lakes, including Rochester, Geneseo, Canandaigua, Newark, and Fairhaven. Tonight, mainly clear this evening, then becoming mostly cloudy with some patchy fog developing late. Lows in the upper 50s. Light northeast winds. Sunday, areas of fog in the morning, otherwise mostly sunny. Highs ranging from the mid-70s along the lakeshore to the lower 80s inland. Northeast winds 10 miles an hour or less. Sunday night, mainly clear in the evening, then becoming partly cloudy with some patchy fog developing overnight. Lows around 60. Light winds. Monday, areas of fog in the morning, otherwise mostly sunny. Highs in the upper 80s. Light winds. Monday night, partly cloudy in the evening, then mostly cloudy with a chance of showers overnight. Very warm with lows around 70. Light winds. Chance of rain 30%. The forecast for the Southern Finger Lakes, including Pinyan, Seneca Falls, and Auburn. Tonight, mainly clear this evening, then becoming mostly cloudy with some patchy fog developing late.

lows in the upper 50s. Light winds. Sunday, some patchy fog in the morning, otherwise mostly sunny. Highs in the lower 80s. Light north winds. Sunday night, mainly clear in the evening, then becoming mostly cloudy. Lows around 60. Light winds. Monday, mostly sunny. Highs in the mid-80s. Light winds. Monday night, partly cloudy. Warm with lows in the upper 60s. Light winds, becoming south 5 to 10 miles an hour. And now the extended forecast. Tuesday, partly cloudy. A 40% chance of showers and thunderstorms. Highs in the lower 90s. Wednesday, mainly clear. Highs in the mid-90s. Lows in the mid-70s. Thursday, partly cloudy. Highs in the mid-90s. Lows in the mid-70s. Friday, partly cloudy. A 50% chance of showers and thunderstorms. Highs in the lower 90s. Lows in the mid-70s. Independence Day, mostly cloudy. A 50% chance of showers and thunderstorms. Highs in the upper 80s. Lows in the lower 70s. Open Lake Forecast, 4, the Niagara River to Hamlin Beach beyond 5 miles from shore. Tonight, northeast winds 5 to 10 knots becoming light and variable. Waves 1 foot or less. Sunday, light and variable winds becoming east 5 to 10 knots. Waves 1 foot or less. Sunday night, northeast winds 10 knots or less becoming east. Waves 1 foot or less. Monday, east winds 10 knots or less. Waves 2 feet or less. Monday night, east winds 10 knots or less becoming south. A chance of showers overnight. Waves 2 feet or less. Tuesday, southwest winds 10 to 15 knots. A chance of showers during the day. Waves 1 foot or less building to 1 to 3 feet. Wednesday, southwest winds 10 to 15 knots. Waves 1 to 3 feet. Thursday, west winds 5 to 15 knots becoming southwest. Waves 1 to 2 feet. Open Lake Forecast, 4, Hamlin Beach to Mexico Bay beyond 5 miles from shore. Tonight, northeast winds less than 10 knots becoming north. Waves 1 foot or less. Sunday, north winds 10 knots or less. Waves 1 foot or less. Sunday night, northwest winds 5 to 10 knots becoming light and variable. Waves 1 foot or less. Monday, light and variable winds becoming northeast 5 to 10 knots. Waves 1 foot or less. Monday night, east winds 5 to 10 knots becoming south. A chance of showers overnight. Waves 1 foot or less. Tuesday, south winds 5 to 15 knots becoming southwest. A chance of showers and thunderstorms. Waves 2 feet or less. Wednesday, southwest winds 10 to 15 knots becoming west. Waves 1 to 3 feet. Thursday, west winds 5 to 10 knots. A chance of showers Thursday night. Waves 1 to 2 feet. Winds and waves higher and near thunderstorms. This is the NOAA Weather Radio KHA 53 in Rochester. Your source for official weather information across the Western Finger Lakes and the Genesee Valley. KHA 53 operates on a frequency of 162.40 MHz. The 9 p.m. weather at Rochester, it was partly cloudy. The temperature was 72 degrees Fahrenheit or 22 degrees Celsius, the dew point 58 and the relative humidity 61%. The wind was southeast at 3 miles an hour. The pressure was 29.99 inches and rising. Repeating at Rochester, it was partly cloudy, temperature 72 degrees. Around the region at 8 p.m. it was clear, with a temperature of 75 at Erie, 75 at Niagara Falls, 72 at Binghamton, and 75 at Watertown. It was partly cloudy, with a temperature of 76 at Buffalo, 73 at Toronto, and 77 at Syracuse. At Elmira, it was mostly cloudy, with a temperature of 75. At Oswego, winds were northeast at 5 knots, with a temperature of 70 degrees. The Central Lake Ontario buoy winds were northeast at 2 knots, with a temperature of 68 degrees, and the waves were 0 feet. The forecast for the Genesee Valley and Northern Finger Lakes, including Rochester, Geneseo, Canandaigua,

Newark, and Fairhaven. Tonight, mainly clear this evening, then becoming mostly cloudy with some patchy fog developing late. Lows in the upper 50s. Light northeast winds. Sunday, areas of fog in the morning, otherwise mostly sunny. Highs ranging from the mid-70s along the lakeshore to the lower 80s inland. Northeast winds 10 miles an hour or less. Sunday night, mainly clear in the evening, then becoming partly cloudy with some patchy fog developing overnight. Lows around 60. Light winds. Monday, areas of fog in the morning, otherwise mostly sunny. Highs in the upper 80s. Light winds. Monday night, partly cloudy in the evening, then mostly cloudy with a chance of showers overnight. Very warm with lows around 70. Light winds. Chance of rain 30%. The forecast for the Southern Finger Lakes, including Tinian, Seneca Falls, and Auburn. Tonight, mainly clear this evening, then becoming mostly cloudy with some patchy fog developing late. Lows in the upper 50s. Light winds. Sunday, some patchy fog in the morning, otherwise mostly sunny. Highs in the lower 80s. Light north winds. Sunday night, mainly clear in the evening, then becoming mostly cloudy. Lows around 60. Light winds. Monday, mostly sunny. Highs in the mid-80s. Light winds. Monday night, partly cloudy. Warm with lows in the upper 60s. Light winds, becoming south 5 to 10 miles an hour. And now the extended forecast. Tuesday, partly cloudy. A 40% chance of showers and thunderstorms. Highs in the lower 90s. Wednesday, mainly clear. Highs in the mid-90s. Lows in the mid-70s. Thursday, partly cloudy. Highs in the mid-90s. Lows in the mid-70s. Friday, partly cloudy. A 50% chance of showers and thunderstorms. Highs in the lower 90s. Lows in the mid-70s. Independence Day, mostly cloudy. A 50% chance of showers and thunderstorms. Highs in the upper 80s. Lows in the lower 70s. This is the NOAA Weather Radio KHA 53 in Rochester. Your source for official weather information across the Western Finger Lakes and the Genesee Valley. KHA 53 operates on a frequency of 162.40 MHz. The 9 p.m. weather at Rochester, it was partly cloudy. The temperature was 72 degrees Fahrenheit or 22 degrees Celsius, the dew point 58 and the relative humidity 61%. The wind was southeast at 3 miles an hour. The pressure was 29.99 inches and rising. Repeating at Rochester, it was partly cloudy, temperature 72 degrees. Around the region at 9 p.m. it was clear, with a temperature of 72 at Niagara Falls, 69 at Binghamton, and 68 at Watertown. It was partly cloudy, with a temperature of 72 at Erie, 73 at Buffalo, and 73 at Syracuse. At Elmira, it was mostly cloudy, with a temperature of 69. At Oswego, winds were northeast at 3 knots, with a temperature of 69 degrees. The Central Lake Ontario buoy winds were from the northeast at 2 knots. The forecast for the Genesee Valley and Northern Finger Lakes, including Rochester, Geneseo, Canandaigua, Newark, and Fairhaven. Tonight, mainly clear this evening, then becoming mostly cloudy with some patchy fog developing late. Lows in the upper 50s. Light northeast winds. Sunday, areas of fog in the morning, otherwise mostly sunny. Highs ranging from the mid-70s along the lakeshore to the lower 80s inland. Northeast winds 10 miles an hour or less. Sunday night, mainly clear in the evening, then becoming partly cloudy with some patchy fog developing overnight. Lows around 60. Light winds. Monday, areas of fog in the morning, otherwise mostly sunny. Highs in the upper 80s. Light winds. Monday night, partly cloudy in the evening, then mostly cloudy with a chance of showers overnight. Very warm with lows around 70. Light winds. Chance of rain 30%. The forecast for the Southern Finger Lakes, including Tinian, Seneca Falls, and Auburn. Tonight, mainly clear this evening, then becoming mostly cloudy with some patchy fog developing late.

lows in the upper 50s. Light winds. Sunday, some patchy fog in the morning, otherwise mostly sunny. Highs in the lower 80s. Light north winds. Sunday night, mainly clear in the evening, then becoming mostly cloudy. Lows around 60. Light winds. Monday, mostly sunny. Highs in the mid 80s. Light winds. Monday night, partly cloudy. Warm with lows in the upper 60s. Light winds, becoming south 5 to 10 miles an hour. And now the extended forecast. Tuesday, partly cloudy. A 40% chance of showers and thunderstorms. Highs in the lower 90s. Wednesday, mainly clear. Highs in the mid-90s. Lows in the mid-70s. Thursday, partly cloudy. Highs in the mid-90s. Lows in the mid-70s. Friday, partly cloudy. A 50% chance of showers and thunderstorms. Highs in the lower 90s. Lows in the mid-70s. Independence Day, mostly cloudy. A 50% chance of showers and thunderstorms. Highs in the upper 80s. Lows in the lower 70s. This is the NOAA Weather Radio KHA 53 in Rochester. Your source for official weather information across the Western Finger Lakes and the Genesee Valley. KHA 53 operates on a frequency of 162.40 MHz. The 9 p.m. weather at Rochester, it was partly cloudy. The temperature was 72 degrees Fahrenheit or 22 degrees Celsius, the dew point 58 and the relative humidity 61%. The wind was southeast at 3 miles an hour. The pressure was 29.99 inches and rising. Repeating at Rochester, it was partly cloudy, temperature 72 degrees. Around the region at 9 p.m. it was clear, with a temperature of 72 at Niagara Falls, 69 at Binghamton, and 68 at Watertown. It was partly cloudy, with a temperature of 72 at Erie, 73 at Buffalo, and 73 at Syracuse. At Elmira, it was mostly cloudy, with a temperature of 69. At Oswego, winds were northeast at 3 knots, with a temperature of 69 degrees. The Central Lake Ontario buoy winds were from the northeast at 2 knots. The forecast for the Genesee Valley and Northern Finger Lakes, including Rochester, Geneseo, Canandaigua, Newark, and Fairhaven. Tonight, mainly clear this evening, then becoming mostly cloudy with some patchy fog developing late. Lows in the upper 50s. Light northeast winds. Sunday, areas of fog in the morning, otherwise mostly sunny. Highs ranging from the mid-70s along the lake shore to the lower 80s inland. Northeast winds 10 miles an hour or less. Sunday night, mainly clear in the evening, then becoming partly cloudy with some patchy fog developing overnight. Lows around 60. Light winds. Monday, areas of fog in the morning, otherwise mostly sunny. Highs in the upper 80s. Light winds. Monday night, partly cloudy in the evening, then mostly cloudy with a chance of showers overnight. Very warm with lows around 70. Light winds. Chance of rain 30%. The forecast for the Southern Finger Lakes, including Tinian, Seneca Falls, and Auburn. Tonight, mainly clear this evening, then becoming mostly cloudy with some patchy fog developing late. Lows in the upper 50s. Light winds. Sunday, some patchy fog in the morning, otherwise mostly sunny. Highs in the lower 80s. Light north winds. Sunday night, mainly clear in the evening, then becoming mostly cloudy. Lows around 60. Light winds. Monday, mostly sunny. Highs in the mid 80s. Light winds. Monday night, partly cloudy. Warm with lows in the upper 60s. Light winds, becoming south 5 to 10 miles an hour. And now the extended forecast. Tuesday, partly cloudy. A 40% chance of showers and thunderstorms. Highs in the lower 90s. Wednesday, mainly clear. Highs in the mid-90s. Lows in the mid-70s. Thursday, partly cloudy. Highs in the mid-90s. Lows in the mid-70s. Friday, partly cloudy. A 50% chance of showers and thunderstorms. Highs in the lower 90s. Lows in the mid-70s.

Independence Day, mostly cloudy. A 50% chance of showers and thunderstorms. Highs in the upper 80s. Lows in the lower 70s. This is the NOAA Weather Radio KHA 53 in Rochester. Your source for official weather information across the Western Finger Lakes and the Genesee Valley. KHA 53 operates on a frequency of 162.40 MHz. The 9 p.m. weather at Rochester, it was partly cloudy. The temperature was 72 degrees Fahrenheit or 22 degrees Celsius, the dew point 58 and the relative humidity 61%. The wind was southeast at 3 miles an hour. The pressure was 29.99 inches and rising. Repeating at Rochester, it was partly cloudy, temperature 72 degrees. Around the region at 9 p.m. it was clear, with a temperature of 72 at Niagara Falls, 69 at Binghamton, and 68 at Watertown. It was partly cloudy, with a temperature of 72 at Erie, 73 at Buffalo, 72 at Toronto, and 73 at Syracuse. At Elmira, it was mostly cloudy, with a temperature of 69. At Oswego, winds were northeast at 3 knots, with a temperature of 69 degrees. The Central Lake Ontario buoy winds were north at 4 knots, with a temperature of 68 degrees, and the waves were 0 feet. The forecast for the Genesee Valley and Northern Finger Lakes, including Rochester, Geneseo, Canandaigua, Newark, and Fairhaven. Tonight, mainly clear this evening, then becoming mostly cloudy with some patchy fog developing late. Lows in the upper 50s. Light northeast winds. Sunday, areas of fog in the morning, otherwise mostly sunny. Highs ranging from the mid-70s along the lakeshore to the lower 80s inland. Northeast winds 10 miles an hour or less. Sunday night, mainly clear in the evening, then becoming partly cloudy with some patchy fog developing overnight. Lows around 60. Light winds. Monday, areas of fog in the morning, otherwise mostly sunny. Highs in the upper 80s. Light winds. Monday night, partly cloudy in the evening, then mostly cloudy with a chance of showers overnight. Very warm with lows around 70. Light winds. Chance of rain 30%. The forecast for the Southern Finger Lakes, including Tinian, Seneca Falls, and Auburn. Tonight, mainly clear this evening, then becoming mostly cloudy with some patchy fog developing late. Lows in the upper 50s. Light winds. Sunday, some patchy fog in the morning, otherwise mostly sunny. Highs in the lower 80s. Light north winds. Sunday night, mainly clear in the evening, then becoming mostly cloudy. Lows around 60. Light winds. Monday, mostly sunny. Highs in the mid-80s. Light winds. Monday night, partly cloudy. Warm with lows in the upper 60s. Light winds, becoming south 5 to 10 miles an hour. And now the extended forecast. Tuesday, partly cloudy. A 40% chance of showers and thunderstorms. Highs in the lower 90s. Wednesday, mainly clear. Highs in the mid-90s. Lows in the mid-70s. Thursday, partly cloudy. Highs in the mid-90s. Lows in the mid-70s. Friday, partly cloudy. A 50% chance of showers and thunderstorms. Highs in the lower 90s. Lows in the mid-70s. Independence Day, mostly cloudy. A 50% chance of showers and thunderstorms. Highs in the upper 80s. Lows in the lower 70s. This is the NOAA Weather Radio KHA 53 in Rochester. Your source for official weather information across the Western Finger Lakes and the Genesee Valley. KHA 53 operates on a frequency of 162.40 MHz. The 9 p.m. weather at Rochester, it was partly cloudy. The temperature was 72 degrees Fahrenheit or 22 degrees Celsius, the dew point 58 and the relative humidity 61%. The wind was southeast at 3 miles an hour. The pressure was 29.99 inches and rising. Repeating at Rochester, it was partly cloudy, temperature 72 degrees. Around the region at 9 p.m. it was clear, with a temperature of 72 at Niagara Falls, 69 at Binghamton, and 68 at Watertown. It was partly cloudy.

with a temperature of 72 at Erie, 73 at Buffalo, 72 at Toronto, and 73 at Syracuse. At Elmira, it was mostly cloudy, with a temperature of 69. At Oswego, winds were northeast at 3 knots, with a temperature of 69 degrees. The Central Lake Ontario buoy winds were north at 4 knots, with a temperature of 68 degrees, and the waves were 0 feet. The forecast for the Genesee Valley and Northern Finger Lakes, including Rochester, Geneseo, Canandaigua, Newark, and Fairhaven. Tonight, mainly clear this evening, then becoming mostly cloudy with some patchy fog developing late. Lows in the upper 50s. Light northeast winds. Sunday, areas of fog in the morning, otherwise mostly sunny. Highs ranging from the mid-70s along the lakeshore to the lower 80s inland. Northeast winds 10 miles an hour or less. Sunday night, mainly clear in the evening, then becoming partly cloudy with some patchy fog developing overnight. Lows around 60. Light winds. Monday, areas of fog in the morning, otherwise mostly sunny. Highs in the upper 80s. Light winds. Monday night, partly cloudy in the evening, then mostly cloudy with a chance of showers overnight. Very warm with lows around 70. Light winds. Chance of rain 30%. The forecast for the Southern Finger Lakes, including Pinyan, Seneca Falls, and Auburn. Tonight, mainly clear this evening, then becoming mostly cloudy with some patchy fog developing late. Lows in the upper 50s. Light winds. Sunday, some patchy fog in the morning, otherwise mostly sunny. Highs in the lower 80s. Light north winds. Sunday night, mainly clear in the evening, then becoming mostly cloudy. Lows around 60. Light winds. Monday, mostly sunny. Highs in the mid-80s. Light winds. Monday night, partly cloudy. Warm with lows in the upper 60s. Light winds, becoming south 5 to 10 miles an hour. And now the extended forecast. Tuesday, partly cloudy. A 40% chance of showers and thunderstorms. Highs in the lower 90s. Wednesday, mainly clear. Highs in the mid-90s. Lows in the mid-70s. Thursday, partly cloudy. Highs in the mid-90s. Lows in the mid-70s. Friday, partly cloudy. A 50% chance of showers and thunderstorms. Highs in the lower 90s. Lows in the mid-70s. Independence Day, mostly cloudy. A 50% chance of showers and thunderstorms. Highs in the upper 80s. Lows in the lower 70s. This is the NOAA Weather Radio KHA 53 in Rochester. Your source for official weather information across the Western Finger Lakes and the Genesee Valley. KHA 53 operates on a frequency of 162.40 MHz. The 9 p.m. weather at Rochester, it was partly cloudy. The temperature was 72 degrees Fahrenheit or 22 degrees Celsius, the dew point 58 and the relative humidity 61%. The wind was southeast at 3 miles an hour. The pressure was 29.99 inches and rising. Repeating at Rochester, it was partly cloudy, temperature 72 degrees. Around the region at 9 p.m. it was clear, with a temperature of 72 at Niagara Falls, 69 at Binghamton, and 68 at Watertown. It was partly cloudy, with a temperature of 72 at Erie, 73 at Buffalo, 72 at Toronto, and 73 at Syracuse. At Elmira, it was mostly cloudy, with a temperature of 69. At Oswego, winds were northeast at 3 knots, with a temperature of 69 degrees. The Central Lake Ontario buoy winds were north at 4 knots, with a temperature of 68 degrees, and the waves were 0 feet. The forecast for the Genesee Valley and Northern Finger Lakes, including Rochester, Geneseo, Canandaigua, Newark, and Fairhaven. Tonight, mainly clear this evening, then becoming mostly cloudy with some patchy fog developing late. Lows in the upper 50s. Light northeast winds. Sunday, areas of fog in the morning, otherwise mostly sunny. Highs ranging from the mid-70s along the lakeshore to the lower 80s inland. Northeast winds 10 miles an hour or less. Sunday night, mainly clear in the evening, then becoming partly cloudy with some patchy fog developing.

Overnight, lows around 60. Light winds. Monday, areas of fog in the morning, otherwise mostly sunny. Highs in the upper 80s. Light winds. Monday night, partly cloudy in the evening, then mostly cloudy with a chance of showers overnight. Very warm with lows around 70. Light winds. Chance of rain 30%. The forecast for the Southern Finger Lakes, including Tinian, Seneca Falls, and Auburn. Tonight, mainly clear this evening, then becoming mostly cloudy with some patchy fog developing late. Lows in the upper 50s. Light winds. Sunday, some patchy fog in the morning, otherwise mostly sunny. Highs in the lower 80s. Light north winds. Sunday night, mainly clear in the evening, then becoming mostly cloudy. Lows around 60. Light winds. Monday, mostly sunny. Highs in the mid-80s. Light winds. Monday night, partly cloudy. Warm with lows in the upper 60s. Light winds, becoming south 5 to 10 miles an hour. And now the extended forecast. Tuesday, partly cloudy. A 40% chance of showers and thunderstorms. Highs in the lower 90s. Wednesday, mainly clear. Highs in the mid-90s. Lows in the mid-70s. Thursday, partly cloudy. Highs in the mid-90s. Lows in the mid-70s. Friday, partly cloudy. A 50% chance of showers and thunderstorms. Highs in the lower 90s. Lows in the mid-70s. Independence Day, mostly cloudy. A 50% chance of showers and thunderstorms. Highs in the upper 80s. Lows in the lower 70s. This is the NOAA Weather Radio KHA-53 in Rochester. Your source for official weather information across the Western Finger Lakes and the Genesee Valley. KHA-53 operates on a frequency of 162.40 MHz. The 9 p.m. weather at Rochester, it was partly cloudy. The temperature was 72 degrees Fahrenheit or 22 degrees Celsius, the dew point 58 and the relative humidity 61%. The wind was southeast at 3 miles an hour. The pressure was 29.99 inches and rising. Repeating at Rochester, it was partly cloudy, temperature 72 degrees. Around the region at 9 p.m. it was clear, with a temperature of 72 at Niagara Falls, 69 at Binghamton, and 68 at Watertown. It was partly cloudy, with a temperature of 72 at Erie, 73 at Buffalo, 72 at Toronto, and 73 at Syracuse. At Elmira, it was mostly cloudy, with a temperature of 69. At Oswego, winds were northeast at 3 knots, with a temperature of 69 degrees. The Central Lake Ontario buoy winds were north at 4 knots, with a temperature of 68 degrees, and the waves were 0 feet. The forecast for the Genesee Valley and Northern Finger Lakes, including Rochester, Geneseo, Canandaigua, Newark, and Fairhaven. Tonight, mainly clear this evening, then becoming mostly cloudy with some patchy fog developing late. Lows in the upper 50s. Light northeast winds. Sunday, areas of fog in the morning, otherwise mostly sunny. Highs ranging from the mid-70s along the lakeshore to the lower 80s inland. Northeast winds 10 miles an hour or less. Sunday night, mainly clear in the evening, then becoming partly cloudy with some patchy fog developing overnight. Lows around 60. Light winds. Monday, areas of fog in the morning, otherwise mostly sunny. Highs in the upper 80s. Light winds. Monday night, partly cloudy in the evening, then mostly cloudy with a chance of showers overnight. Very warm with lows around 70. Light winds. Chance of rain 30%. The forecast for the Southern Finger Lakes, including Tinian, Seneca Falls, and Auburn. Tonight, mainly clear this evening, then becoming mostly cloudy with some patchy fog developing late. Lows in the upper 50s. Light winds. Sunday, some patchy fog in the morning, otherwise mostly sunny. Highs in the lower 80s. Light north winds. Sunday night, mainly clear in the evening, then becoming mostly cloudy. Lows around 60. Light winds. Monday, mostly sunny. Highs in the mid-80s. Light winds.

Monday night, partly cloudy. Warm with lows in the upper 60s. Light winds, becoming south 5 to 10 miles an hour. And now the extended forecast. Tuesday, partly cloudy. A 40% chance of showers and thunderstorms. Highs in the lower 90s. Wednesday, mainly clear. Highs in the mid-90s. Lows in the mid-70s. Thursday, partly cloudy. Highs in the mid-90s. Lows in the mid-70s. Friday, partly cloudy. A 50% chance of showers and thunderstorms. Highs in the lower 90s. Lows in the mid-70s. Independence Day, mostly cloudy. A 50% chance of showers and thunderstorms. Highs in the upper 80s. Lows in the lower 70s. The Nearshore Marine Forecast, for the Niagara River to Hamelin Beach along Lake Ontario. Tonight, northeast winds 5 to 10 knots, becoming light and variable. Mainly clear this evening, then becoming partly cloudy. Waves 1 foot or less. Sunday, light and variable winds becoming northeast 5 to 10 knots. Mostly sunny. Waves 1 foot or less. Sunday night, northeast winds 10 knots or less becoming east. Partly cloudy. Waves 1 foot or less. Monday, east winds 10 knots or less. Mostly sunny. Waves 2 feet or less. Monday night, east winds 10 knots or less becoming south. A chance of showers overnight. Waves 2 feet or less. Tuesday, southwest winds 10 to 15 knots. A chance of showers during the day. Waves 2 feet or less. Wednesday, southwest winds 10 to 15 knots. Mainly clear, then becoming partly cloudy. Waves 1 to 2 feet. Thursday, west winds 5 to 15 knots becoming southwest. A chance of showers Thursday night. Waves 2 feet or less. The Nearshore Marine Forecast, for Hamelin Beach to Mexico Bay. Tonight, northeast winds less than 10 knots becoming northwest. Mainly clear this evening, then becoming partly cloudy. Waves 1 foot or less. Sunday, north winds 10 knots or less. Mostly sunny. Waves 1 foot or less. Sunday night, northwest winds 5 to 10 knots becoming light and variable. Partly cloudy. Waves 1 foot or less. Monday, light and variable winds becoming northeast 5 to 10 knots. Mostly sunny. Waves 1 foot or less. Monday night, east winds 5 to 10 knots becoming south. A chance of showers overnight. Waves 1 foot or less. Tuesday, south winds 5 to 15 knots becoming southwest. A chance of showers and thunderstorms. Waves 2 feet or less. Wednesday, west winds 10 to 15 knots. Partly cloudy. Waves 2 feet or less. Thursday, west winds 5 to 10 knots. A chance of showers Thursday night. Waves 2 feet or less. Winds and waves higher and near thunderstorms. The water temperature off Rochester is 55 degrees. This is the NOAA Weather Radio KHA 53 in Rochester. 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Your source for official weather information across the Western Finger Lakes and the Genesee Valley. KHA 53 operates on a frequency of 162.40 MHz. The 9 p.m. weather at Rochester, it was partly cloudy. The temperature was 72 degrees Fahrenheit or 22 degrees Celsius, the dew point 58 and the relative humidity 61%. The wind was southeast at 3 miles an hour. The pressure was 29.99 inches and rising. Repeating at Rochester, it was partly cloudy, temperature 72 degrees. Around the region at 9 p.m. it was clear, with a temperature of 72 at Niagara Falls, 69 at Binghamton, and 68 at Watertown. It was partly cloudy, with a temperature of 72 at Erie, 73 at Buffalo, 72 at Toronto, and 73 at Syracuse. At Elmira, it was mostly cloudy, with a temperature of 69. At Oswego, winds were northeast at 3 knots, with a temperature of 69 degrees. The Central Lake Ontario buoy winds were north at 4 knots, with a temperature

highs in the mid-90s, lows in the mid-70s. Thursday, partly cloudy. Highs in the mid-90s, lows in the mid-70s. Friday, partly cloudy. A 50% chance of showers and thunderstorms. Highs in the lower 90s, lows in the mid-70s. Independence Day, mostly cloudy. A 50% chance of showers and thunderstorms. Highs in the upper 80s, lows in the lower 70s. 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KHA 53 operates on a frequency of 162.40 MHz. The 9 p.m. weather at Rochester, it was partly cloudy. The temperature was 72 degrees Fahrenheit or 22 degrees Celsius, the dew point 58 and the relative humidity 61%. The wind was southeast at 3 miles an hour. The pressure was 29.99 inches and rising. Repeating at Rochester, it was partly cloudy, temperature 72 degrees. Around the region at 9 p.m. it was clear, with a temperature of 72 at Niagara Falls, 69 at Binghamton, and 68 at Watertown. It was partly cloudy, with a temperature of 72 at Erie, 73 at Buffalo, 72 at Toronto, and 73 at Syracuse. At Elmira, it was mostly cloudy, with a temperature of 69. At Oswego, winds were northeast at 3 knots, with a temperature of 69 degrees. The Central Lake Ontario buoy winds were north at 4 knots, with a temperature of 68 degrees, and the waves were 0 feet. The forecast for the Genesee Valley and Northern Finger Lakes, including Rochester, Geneseo, Canandaigua, Newark, and Fairhaven. Tonight, mainly clear this evening, then becoming mostly cloudy with some patchy fog developing late. Lows in the upper 50s. Light northeast winds. Sunday, areas of fog in the morning, otherwise mostly sunny. Highs ranging from the mid-70s along the lakeshore to the lower 80s inland. Northeast winds 10 miles an hour or less. Sunday night, mainly clear in the evening, then becoming partly cloudy with some patchy fog developing overnight. Lows around 60. Light winds. Monday, areas of fog in the morning, otherwise mostly sunny. Highs in the upper 80s. Light winds. Monday night, partly cloudy in the evening, then mostly cloudy with a chance of showers overnight. Very warm with lows around 70. Light winds. Chance of rain 30%. The forecast for the Southern Finger Lakes, including Penyan, Seneca Falls, and Auburn. Tonight, mainly clear this evening, then becoming mostly cloudy with some patchy fog developing late. Lows in the upper 50s. Light winds. Sunday, some patchy fog in the morning, otherwise mostly sunny. Highs in the lower 80s. Light north winds. Sunday night, mainly clear in the evening, then becoming mostly cloudy. Lows around 60. Light winds. Monday, mostly sunny. Highs in the mid-80s. Light winds. Monday night, partly cloudy. Warm with lows in the upper 60s. Light winds, becoming south 5 to 10 miles an hour. And now the extended forecast. Tuesday, partly cloudy. A 40% chance of showers and thunderstorms. Highs in the lower 90s. Wednesday, mainly clear. Highs in the mid-90s. Lows in the mid-70s. Thursday, partly cloudy. Highs in the mid-90s. Lows in the mid-70s. Friday, partly cloudy. A 50% chance of showers and thunderstorms. Highs in the lower 90s. Lows in the mid-70s. Independence Day, mostly cloudy. A 50% chance of showers and thunderstorms. Highs in the upper 80s. Lows in the lower 70s. 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KHA 53 operates on a frequency of 162.40 MHz. The 9 p.m. weather at Rochester, it was partly cloudy. The temperature was 72 degrees Fahrenheit or 22 degrees Celsius, the dew point 58 and the relative humidity 61%. The wind was southeast at 3 miles an hour.

The pressure was 29.99 inches and rising. Repeating at Rochester, it was partly cloudy, temperature 72 degrees. Around the region at 9 p.m. it was clear, with a temperature of 72 at Niagara Falls, 69 at Binghamton, and 68 at Watertown. It was partly cloudy, with a temperature of 72 at Erie, 73 at Buffalo, 72 at Toronto, and 73 at Syracuse. At Elmira, it was mostly cloudy, with a temperature of 69. At Oswego, winds were northeast at 3 knots, with a temperature of 69 degrees. The Central Lake Ontario buoy winds were north at 4 knots, with a temperature of 68 degrees, and the waves were 0 feet. The forecast for the Genesee Valley and Northern Finger Lakes, including Rochester, Geneseo, Canandaigua, Newark, and Fairhaven. Tonight, mainly clear this evening, then becoming mostly cloudy with some patchy fog developing late. Lows in the upper 50s. Light northeast winds. Sunday, areas of fog in the morning, otherwise mostly sunny. Highs ranging from the mid-70s along the lakeshore to the lower 80s inland. Northeast winds 10 miles an hour or less. Sunday night, mainly clear in the evening, then becoming partly cloudy with some patchy fog developing overnight. Lows around 60. Light winds. Monday, areas of fog in the morning, otherwise mostly sunny. Highs in the upper 80s. Light winds. Monday night, partly cloudy in the evening, then mostly cloudy with a chance of showers overnight. Very warm with lows around 70. Light winds. Chance of rain 30%. The forecast for the Southern Finger Lakes, including Tinian, Seneca Falls, and Auburn. Tonight, mainly clear this evening, then becoming mostly cloudy with some patchy fog developing late. Lows in the upper 50s. Light winds. Sunday, some patchy fog in the morning, otherwise mostly sunny. Highs in the lower 80s. Light north winds. Sunday night, mainly clear in the evening, then becoming mostly cloudy. Lows around 60. Light winds. Monday, mostly sunny. Highs in the mid-80s. Light winds. Monday night, partly cloudy. Warm with lows in the upper 60s. Light winds, becoming south 5 to 10 miles an hour. And now the extended forecast. Tuesday, partly cloudy. A 40% chance of showers and thunderstorms. Highs in the lower 90s. Wednesday, mainly clear. Highs in the mid-90s. Lows in the mid-70s. Thursday, partly cloudy. Highs in the mid-90s. Lows in the mid-70s. Friday, partly cloudy. A 50% chance of showers and thunderstorms. Highs in the lower 90s. Lows in the mid-70s. Independence Day, mostly cloudy. A 50% chance of showers and thunderstorms. Highs in the upper 80s. Lows in the lower 70s. This is the NOAA Weather Radio KHA 53 in Rochester. Your source for official weather information across the Western Finger Lakes and the Genesee Valley. KHA 53 operates on a frequency of 162.40 MHz. The 9 p.m. weather at Rochester, it was partly cloudy. The temperature was 72 degrees Fahrenheit or 22 degrees Celsius, the dew point 58 and the relative humidity 61%. The wind was southeast at 3 miles an hour. The pressure was 29.99 inches and rising. Repeating at Rochester, it was partly cloudy, temperature 72 degrees. Around the region at 9 p.m. it was clear, with a temperature of 72 at Niagara Falls, 69 at Binghamton, and 68 at Watertown. It was partly cloudy, with a temperature of 72 at Erie, 73 at Buffalo, 72 at Toronto, and 73 at Syracuse. At Elmira, it was mostly cloudy, with a temperature of 69. At Oswego, winds were northeast at 3 knots, with a temperature of 69 degrees. The Central Lake Ontario buoy winds were north at 4 knots, with a temperature of 68 degrees, and the waves were 0 feet. The forecast for the Genesee Valley and Northern Finger Lakes, including Rochester, Geneseo, Canandaigua, Newark, and Fairhaven. Tonight, mainly clear this evening, then becoming mostly cloudy with some patchy fog developing late. Lows in the upper 50s.

and Auburn. Tonight, mainly clear this evening, then becoming mostly cloudy with some patchy fog developing late. Lows in the upper 50s. Light winds. Sunday, some patchy fog in the morning, otherwise mostly sunny. Highs in the lower 80s. Light north winds. Sunday night, mainly clear in the evening, then becoming mostly cloudy. Lows around 60. Light winds. Monday, mostly sunny. Highs in the mid-80s. Light winds. Monday night, partly cloudy. Warm with lows in the upper 60s. Light winds, becoming south 5 to 10 miles an hour. And now the extended forecast. Tuesday, partly cloudy. A 40% chance of showers and thunderstorms. Highs in the lower 90s. Wednesday, mainly clear. Highs in the mid-90s. Lows in the mid-70s. Thursday, partly cloudy. Highs in the mid-90s. Lows in the mid-70s. Friday, partly cloudy. A 50% chance of showers and thunderstorms. Highs in the lower 90s. Lows in the mid-70s. Independence Day, mostly cloudy. A 50% chance of showers and thunderstorms. Highs in the upper 80s. Lows in the lower 70s. This is the NOAA Weather Radio KHA-53 in Rochester. Your source for official weather information across the Western Finger Lakes and the Genesee Valley. KHA-53 operates on a frequency of 162.40 MHz. The 9 p.m. weather at Rochester, it was partly cloudy. The temperature was 72 degrees Fahrenheit or 22 degrees Celsius, the dew point 58 and the relative humidity 61%. The wind was southeast at 3 miles an hour. The pressure was 29.99 inches and rising. Repeating at Rochester, it was partly cloudy, temperature 72 degrees. Around the region at 9 p.m. it was clear, with a temperature of 72 at Niagara Falls, 69 at Binghamton, and 68 at Watertown. It was partly cloudy, with a temperature of 72 at Erie, 73 at Buffalo, 72 at Toronto, and 73 at Syracuse. At Elmira, it was mostly cloudy, with a temperature of 69. At Oswego, winds were northeast at 3 knots, with a temperature of 69 degrees. The Central Lake Ontario buoy winds were north at 4 knots, with a temperature of 68 degrees, and the waves were 0 feet. The forecast for the Genesee Valley and Northern Finger Lakes, including Rochester, Geneseo, Canandaigua, Newark, and Fairhaven. Tonight, mainly clear this evening, then becoming mostly cloudy with some patchy fog developing late. Lows in the upper 50s. Light northeast winds. Sunday, areas of fog in the morning, otherwise mostly sunny. Highs ranging from the mid-70s along the lakeshore to the lower 80s inland. Northeast winds 10 miles an hour or less. Sunday night, mainly clear in the evening, then becoming partly cloudy with some patchy fog developing overnight. Lows around 60. Light winds. Monday, areas of fog in the morning, otherwise mostly sunny. Highs in the upper 80s. Light winds. Monday night, partly cloudy in the evening, then mostly cloudy with a chance of showers overnight. Very warm with lows around 70. Light winds. Chance of rain 30%. The forecast for the Southern Finger Lakes, including Tinian, Seneca Falls, and Auburn. Tonight, mainly clear this evening, then becoming mostly cloudy with some patchy fog developing late. Lows in the upper 50s. Light winds. Sunday, some patchy fog in the morning, otherwise mostly sunny. Highs in the lower 80s. Light north winds. Sunday night, mainly clear in the evening, then becoming mostly cloudy. Lows around 60. Light winds. Monday, mostly sunny. Highs in the mid-80s. Light winds. Monday night, partly cloudy. Warm with lows in the upper 60s. Light winds, becoming south 5 to 10 miles an hour. And now the extended forecast. Tuesday, partly cloudy. A 40% chance of showers and thunderstorms. Highs in the lower 90s. Wednesday, mainly clear. Highs in the mid-90s. Lows in the mid-70s. Thursday, partly cloudy.

in the mid-90s. Lows in the mid-70s. Friday, partly cloudy. A 50% chance of showers and thunderstorms. Highs in the lower 90s. Lows in the mid-70s. Independence Day, mostly cloudy. A 50% chance of showers and thunderstorms. Highs in the upper 80s. Lows in the lower 70s. Open lake forecast for the Niagara River to Hamlin Beach beyond 5 miles from shore. Tonight, northeast winds 5 to 10 knots becoming light and variable. Waves 1 foot or less. Sunday, light and variable winds becoming east 5 to 10 knots. Waves 1 foot or less. Sunday night, northeast winds 10 knots or less becoming east. Waves 1 foot or less. Monday, east winds 10 knots or less. Waves 2 feet or less. Monday night, east winds 10 knots or less becoming south. A chance of showers overnight. Waves 2 feet or less. Tuesday, southwest winds 10 to 15 knots. A chance of showers during the day. Waves 1 foot or less building to 1 to 3 feet. Wednesday, southwest winds 10 to 15 knots. Waves 1 to 3 feet. Thursday, west winds 5 to 15 knots becoming southwest. Waves 1 to 2 feet. Open lake forecast for Hamlin Beach to Mexico Bay beyond 5 miles from shore. Tonight, northeast winds less than 10 knots becoming north. Waves 1 foot or less. Sunday, north winds 10 knots or less. Waves 1 foot or less. Sunday night, northwest winds 5 to 10 knots becoming light and variable. Waves 1 foot or less. Monday, light and variable winds becoming northeast 5 to 10 knots. Waves 1 foot or less. Monday night, east winds 5 to 10 knots becoming south. A chance of showers overnight. Waves 1 foot or less. Tuesday, south winds 5 to 15 knots becoming southwest. A chance of showers and thunderstorms. Waves 2 feet or less. Wednesday, southwest winds 10 to 15 knots becoming west. Waves 1 to 3 feet. Thursday, west winds 5 to 10 knots. A chance of showers Thursday night. Waves 1 to 2 feet. Winds and waves higher and near thunderstorms. This is the NOAA Weather Radio KHA 53 in Rochester. Your source for official weather information across the Western Finger Lakes and the Genesee Valley. KHA 53 operates on a frequency of 162.40 MHz. The 9 p.m. weather at Rochester, it was partly cloudy. The temperature was 72 degrees Fahrenheit or 22 degrees Celsius, the dew point 58 and the relative humidity 61%. The wind was southeast at 3 miles an hour. The pressure was 29.99 inches and rising. Repeating at Rochester, it was partly cloudy, temperature 72 degrees. The 10 p.m. weather at Rochester, it was partly cloudy. The temperature was 68 degrees Fahrenheit or 20 degrees Celsius, the dew point 59 and the relative humidity 73%. The wind was calm. The pressure was 30.01 inches and rising. Repeating at Rochester, it was partly cloudy, temperature 68 degrees. Around the region at 9 p.m. it was clear, with a temperature of 72 at Niagara Falls, 69 at Binghamton, and 68 at Watertown. It was partly cloudy, with a temperature of 72 at Erie, 73 at Buffalo, 72 at Toronto, and 73 at Syracuse. At Elmira, it was mostly cloudy, with a temperature of 69. At Oswego, winds were northeast at 3 knots, with a temperature of 69 degrees. The Central Lake Ontario buoy winds were north at 4 knots, with a temperature of 68 degrees, and the waves were 0 feet. The forecast for the Genesee Valley and Northern Finger Lakes, including Rochester, Geneseo, Canandaigua, Newark, and Fairhaven. Overnight, mainly clear late this evening, then becoming partly cloudy with some patchy fog developing. Lows in the upper 50s. Light northeast winds. Sunday, some patchy fog in the morning, otherwise mostly sunny. Highs ranging from the mid-70s along the lakeshore to the lower 80s inland. Northeast winds 10 miles an hour or less. Sunday night, mainly clear in the evening, then becoming partly cloudy with some patchy fog developing overnight.

lows around 60. Light winds. Monday, some patchy fog in the morning, otherwise mostly sunny. Highs in the upper 80s. Light winds. Monday night, partly cloudy in the evening, then mostly cloudy with a chance of showers overnight. Very warm with lows around 70. Light winds. Chance of rain 30%. The forecast for the Southern Finger Lakes, including Tinian, Seneca Falls, and Auburn. Overnight, mainly clear late this evening, then becoming partly cloudy with some patchy fog developing. Lows in the upper 50s. Light north winds. Sunday, some patchy fog in the morning, otherwise mostly sunny. Highs in the lower 80s. Light north winds. Sunday night, mainly clear in the evening, then becoming mostly cloudy. Lows around 60. Light winds. Monday, mostly sunny. Highs in the mid-80s. Light winds. Monday night, partly cloudy. Warm with lows in the upper 60s. Light winds, becoming south 5 to 10 miles an hour. And now the extended forecast. Tuesday, partly cloudy. A 40% chance of showers and thunderstorms. Highs in the lower 90s. Wednesday, mainly clear. Highs in the mid-90s. Lows in the mid-70s. Thursday, partly cloudy. Highs in the mid-90s. Lows in the mid-70s. Friday, partly cloudy. A 50% chance of showers and thunderstorms. Highs in the lower 90s. Lows in the mid-70s. Independence Day, mostly cloudy. A 50% chance of showers and thunderstorms. Highs in the upper 80s. Lows in the lower 70s. Open Lake Forecast, 4, the Niagara River to Hamlin Beach beyond 5 miles from shore. Overnight, east winds less than 10 knots. Waves 1 foot or less. Sunday, light and variable winds becoming east 5 to 10 knots. Waves 1 foot or less. Sunday night, northeast winds 10 knots or less becoming east. Waves 1 foot or less. Monday, east winds 10 knots or less. Waves 2 feet or less. Monday night, east winds 10 knots or less becoming south. A chance of showers overnight. Waves 2 feet or less. Tuesday, southwest winds 10 to 15 knots. A chance of showers during the day. Waves 1 foot or less building to 1 to 3 feet. Wednesday, southwest winds 10 to 15 knots. Waves 1 to 3 feet. Thursday, west winds 5 to 15 knots becoming southwest. Waves 1 to 2 feet. Open Lake Forecast, 4, Hamlin Beach to Mexico Bay beyond 5 miles from shore. Overnight, northeast winds less than 10 knots becoming north. Waves 1 foot or less. Sunday, north winds 10 knots or less. Waves 1 foot or less. Sunday night, northwest winds 5 to 10 knots becoming light and variable. Waves 1 foot or less. Monday, light and variable winds becoming northeast 5 to 10 knots. Waves 1 foot or less. Monday night, east winds 5 to 10 knots becoming south. A chance of showers overnight. Waves 1 foot or less. Tuesday, south winds 5 to 15 knots becoming southwest. A chance of showers and thunderstorms. Waves 2 feet or less. Wednesday, southwest winds 10 to 15 knots becoming west. Waves 1 to 3 feet. Thursday, west winds 5 to 10 knots. A chance of showers Thursday night. Waves 1 to 2 feet. Winds and waves higher and near thunderstorms. This is the NOAA Weather Radio KHA 53 in Rochester. Your source for official weather information across the Western Finger Lakes and the Genesee Valley. KHA 53 operates on a frequency of 162.40 MHz. The 10 p.m. weather at Rochester, it was partly cloudy. The temperature was 68 degrees Fahrenheit or 20 degrees Celsius, the dew point 59 and the relative humidity 73%. The wind was calm. The pressure was 30.01 inches and rising. Repeating at Rochester, it was partly cloudy, temperature 68 degrees. Around the region at 10 p.m. it was clear, with a temperature of 68 at Niagara Falls, 67 at Binghamton, and 63 at Watertown,

partly cloudy, with a temperature of 71 at Buffalo and 69 at Syracuse. It was mostly cloudy, with a temperature of 71 at Erie and 67 at Elmira. At Oswego, winds were east at 2 knots, with a temperature of 68 degrees. The Central Lake Ontario buoy winds were from the west at 4 knots. The forecast for the Genesee Valley and Northern Finger Lakes, including Rochester, Geneseo, Canandaigua, Newark, and Fairhaven. Overnight, mainly clear late this evening, then becoming partly cloudy with some patchy fog developing. Lows in the upper 50s. Light northeast winds. Sunday, some patchy fog in the morning, otherwise mostly sunny. Highs ranging from the mid-70s along the lakeshore to the lower 80s inland. Northeast winds 10 miles an hour or less. Sunday night, mainly clear in the evening, then becoming partly cloudy with some patchy fog developing overnight. Lows around 60. Light winds. Monday, some patchy fog in the morning, otherwise mostly sunny. Highs in the upper 80s. Light winds. Monday night, partly cloudy in the evening, then mostly cloudy with a chance of showers overnight. Very warm with lows around 70. Light winds. Chance of rain 30%. The forecast for the Southern Finger Lakes, including Tinian, Seneca Falls, and Auburn. Overnight, mainly clear late this evening, then becoming partly cloudy with some patchy fog developing. Lows in the upper 50s. Light north winds. Sunday, some patchy fog in the morning, otherwise mostly sunny. Highs in the lower 80s. Light north winds. Sunday night, mainly clear in the evening, then becoming mostly cloudy. Lows around 60. Light winds. Monday, mostly sunny. Highs in the mid-80s. Light winds. Monday night, partly cloudy. Warm with lows in the upper 60s. Light winds, becoming south 5 to 10 miles an hour. And now the extended forecast. Tuesday, partly cloudy. A 40% chance of showers and thunderstorms. Highs in the lower 90s. Wednesday, mainly clear. Highs in the mid-90s. Lows in the mid-70s. Thursday, partly cloudy. Highs in the mid-90s. Lows in the mid-70s. Friday, partly cloudy. A 50% chance of showers and thunderstorms. Highs in the lower 90s. Lows in the mid-70s. Independence Day, mostly cloudy. A 50% chance of showers and thunderstorms. Highs in the upper 80s. Lows in the lower 70s. This is the NOAA Weather Radio KHA 53 in Rochester. Your source for official weather information across the Western Finger Lakes and the Genesee Valley. KHA 53 operates on a frequency of 162.40 MHz. The 10 p.m. weather at Rochester, it was partly cloudy. The temperature was 68 degrees Fahrenheit or 20 degrees Celsius, the dew point 59 and the relative humidity 73%. The wind was calm. The pressure was 30.01 inches and rising. Repeating at Rochester, it was partly cloudy, temperature 68 degrees. Around the region at 10 p.m. it was clear, with a temperature of 67 at Binghamton and 63 at Watertown. It was partly cloudy, with a temperature of 71 at Buffalo, 68 at Niagara Falls, 70 at Toronto, and 69 at Syracuse. It was mostly cloudy, with a temperature of 71 at Erie and 67 at Elmira. At Oswego, winds were east at 2 knots, with a temperature of 68 degrees. The Central Lake Ontario buoy winds were west at 4 knots, with a temperature of 65 degrees, and the waves were 0 feet. The forecast for the Genesee Valley and Northern Finger Lakes, including Rochester, Geneseo, Canandaigua, Newark, and Fairhaven. Overnight, mainly clear late this evening, then becoming partly cloudy with some patchy fog developing. Lows in the upper 50s. Light northeast winds. Sunday, some patchy fog in the morning, otherwise mostly sunny. Highs ranging from the mid-70s along the lakeshore to the lower 80s inland. Northeast winds 10 miles an hour or less. Sunday night, mainly clear in the evening, then becoming partly cloudy with some patchy fog developing overnight. Lows around 60. Light winds. Monday, some patchy fog

morning, otherwise mostly sunny. Highs in the upper 80s. Light winds. Monday night, partly cloudy in the evening, then mostly cloudy with a chance of showers overnight. Very warm with lows around 70. Light winds. Chance of rain 30%. The forecast for the Southern Finger Lakes, including Penang, Seneca Falls, and Auburn. Overnight, mainly clear late this evening, then becoming partly cloudy with some patchy fog developing. Lows in the upper 50s. Light north winds. Sunday, some patchy fog in the morning, otherwise mostly sunny. Highs in the lower 80s. Light north winds. Sunday night, mainly clear in the evening, then becoming mostly cloudy. Lows around 60. Light winds. Monday, mostly sunny. Highs in the mid-80s. Light winds. Monday night, partly cloudy. Warm with lows in the upper 60s. Light winds, becoming south 5 to 10 miles an hour. And now the extended forecast. Tuesday, partly cloudy. A 40% chance of showers and thunderstorms. Highs in the lower 90s. Wednesday, mainly clear. Highs in the mid-90s. Lows in the mid-70s. Thursday, partly cloudy. Highs in the mid-90s. Lows in the mid-70s. Friday, partly cloudy. A 50% chance of showers and thunderstorms. Highs in the lower 90s. Lows in the mid-70s. Independence Day, mostly cloudy. A 50% chance of showers and thunderstorms. Highs in the upper 80s. Lows in the lower 70s. This is the NOAA Weather Radio KHA 53 in Rochester. Your source for official weather information across the Western Finger Lakes and the Genesee Valley. KHA 53 operates on a frequency of 162.40 MHz. The 10 p.m. weather at Rochester, it was partly cloudy. The temperature was 68 degrees Fahrenheit or 20 degrees Celsius, the dew point 59 and the relative humidity 73%. The wind was calm. The pressure was 30.01 inches and rising. Repeating at Rochester, it was partly cloudy, temperature 68 degrees. Around the region at 10 p.m. it was clear, with a temperature of 67 at Binghamton and 63 at Watertown. It was partly cloudy, with a temperature of 71 at Buffalo, 68 at Niagara Falls, 70 at Toronto, and 69 at Syracuse. It was mostly cloudy, with a temperature of 71 at Erie and 67 at Elmira. At Oswego, winds were east at 2 knots, with a temperature of 68 degrees. The Central Lake Ontario buoy winds were west at 4 knots, with a temperature of 65 degrees, and the waves were 0 feet. The forecast for the Genesee Valley and Northern Finger Lakes, including Rochester, Geneseo, Canandaigua, Newark, and Fairhaven. Overnight, mainly clear late this evening, then becoming partly cloudy with some patchy fog developing. Lows in the upper 50s. Light northeast winds. Sunday, some patchy fog in the morning, otherwise mostly sunny. Highs ranging from the mid-70s along the lakeshore to the lower 80s inland. Northeast winds 10 miles an hour or less. Sunday night, mainly clear in the evening, then becoming partly cloudy with some patchy fog developing overnight. Lows around 60. Light winds. Monday, some patchy fog in the morning, otherwise mostly sunny. Highs in the upper 80s. Light winds. Monday night, partly cloudy in the evening, then mostly cloudy with a chance of showers overnight. Very warm with lows around 70. Light winds. Chance of rain 30%. The forecast for the Southern Finger Lakes, including Penang, Seneca Falls, and Auburn. Overnight, mainly clear late this evening, then becoming partly cloudy with some patchy fog developing. Lows in the upper 50s. Light north winds. Sunday, some patchy fog in the morning, otherwise mostly sunny. Highs in the lower 80s. Light north winds. Sunday night, mainly clear in the evening, then becoming mostly cloudy. Lows around 60. Light winds. Monday, mostly sunny. Highs in the mid-80s. Light winds. Monday night, partly cloudy. Warm with lows in the upper 60s. Light winds, becoming south 5 to 10 miles an hour.

And now the extended forecast. Tuesday, partly cloudy. A 40% chance of showers and thunderstorms. Highs in the lower 90s. Wednesday, mainly clear. Highs in the mid-90s. Lows in the mid-70s. Thursday, partly cloudy. Highs in the mid-90s. Lows in the mid-70s. Friday, partly cloudy. A 50% chance of showers and thunderstorms. Highs in the lower 90s. Lows in the mid-70s. Independence Day, mostly cloudy. A 50% chance of showers and thunderstorms. Highs in the upper 80s. Lows in the lower 70s. This is the NOAA Weather Radio KHA-53 in Rochester. Your source for official weather information across the Western Finger Lakes and the Genesee Valley. KHA-53 operates on a frequency of 162.40 MHz. The 10 p.m. weather at Rochester, it was partly cloudy. The temperature was 68 degrees Fahrenheit or 20 degrees Celsius, the dew point 59 and the relative humidity 73%. The wind was calm. The pressure was 30.01 inches and rising. Repeating at Rochester, it was partly cloudy, temperature 68 degrees. Around the region at 10 p.m. it was clear, with a temperature of 67 at Binghamton and 63 at Watertown. It was partly cloudy, with a temperature of 71 at Buffalo, 68 at Niagara Falls, 70 at Toronto, and 69 at Syracuse. It was mostly cloudy, with a temperature of 71 at Erie, and 67 at Elmira. At Oswego, winds were east at 2 knots, with a temperature of 68 degrees. The Central Lake Ontario buoy winds were west at 4 knots, with a temperature of 65 degrees, and the waves were 0 feet. The forecast for the Genesee Valley and Northern Finger Lakes, including Rochester, Geneseo, Canandaigua, Newark, and Fairhaven. Overnight, mainly clear late this evening, then becoming partly cloudy with some patchy fog developing. Lows in the upper 50s. Light northeast winds. Sunday, some patchy fog in the morning, otherwise mostly sunny. Highs ranging from the mid-70s along the lakeshore to the lower 80s inland. Northeast winds 10 miles an hour or less. Sunday night, mainly clear in the evening, then becoming partly cloudy with some patchy fog developing overnight. Lows around 60. Light winds. Monday, some patchy fog in the morning, otherwise mostly sunny. Highs in the upper 80s. Light winds. Monday night, partly cloudy in the evening, then mostly cloudy with a chance of showers overnight. Very warm with lows around 70. Light winds. Chance of rain 30%. The forecast for the Southern Finger Lakes, including Pinyan, Seneca Falls, and Auburn. Overnight, mainly clear late this evening, then becoming partly cloudy with some patchy fog developing. Lows in the upper 50s. Light north winds. Sunday, some patchy fog in the morning, otherwise mostly sunny. Highs in the lower 80s. Light north winds. Sunday night, mainly clear in the evening, then becoming mostly cloudy. Lows around 60. Light winds. Monday, mostly sunny. Highs in the mid-80s. Light winds. Monday night, partly cloudy. Warm with lows in the upper 60s. Light winds, becoming south 5 to 10 miles an hour. And now the extended forecast. Tuesday, partly cloudy. A 40% chance of showers and thunderstorms. Highs in the lower 90s. Wednesday, mainly clear. Highs in the mid-90s. Lows in the mid-70s. Thursday, partly cloudy. Highs in the mid-90s. Lows in the mid-70s. Friday, partly cloudy. A 50% chance of showers and thunderstorms. Highs in the lower 90s. Lows in the mid-70s. Independence Day, mostly cloudy. A 50% chance of showers and thunderstorms. Highs in the upper 80s. Lows in the lower 70s. 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Your source for official weather information across the Western Finger Lakes and the Genesee Valley. KHA-53 operates on a frequency of 162.40 MHz. The 10 p.m. weather at Rochester, it was partly cloudy. The temp-

Temperature was 68 degrees Fahrenheit or 20 degrees Celsius. The dew point 59 and the relative humidity 73%. The wind was calm. The pressure was 30.01 inches and rising. Repeating at Rochester, it was partly cloudy, temperature 68 degrees. Around the region at 10 p.m. it was clear, with a temperature of 67 at Binghamton and 63 at Watertown. It was partly cloudy, with a temperature of 71 at Buffalo, 68 at Niagara Falls, 70 at Toronto, and 69 at Syracuse. It was mostly cloudy, with a temperature of 71 at Erie, and 67 at Elmira. At Oswego, winds were east at 2 knots, with a temperature of 68 degrees. The Central Lake Ontario buoy winds were west at 4 knots, with a temperature of 65 degrees, and the waves were 0 feet. The forecast for the Genesee Valley and Northern Finger Lakes, including Rochester, Geneseo, Canandaigua, Newark, and Fairhaven. Overnight, mainly clear late this evening, then becoming partly cloudy with some patchy fog developing. Lows in the upper 50s. Light northeast winds. Sunday, some patchy fog in the morning, otherwise mostly sunny. Highs ranging from the mid-70s along the lakeshore to the lower 80s inland. Northeast winds 10 miles an hour or less. Sunday night, mainly clear in the evening, then becoming partly cloudy with some patchy fog developing overnight. Lows around 60. Light winds. Monday, some patchy fog in the morning, otherwise mostly sunny. Highs in the upper 80s. Light winds. Monday night, partly cloudy in the evening, then mostly cloudy with a chance of showers overnight. Very warm with lows around 70. Light winds. Chance of rain 30%. The forecast for the Southern Finger Lakes, including Pinyan, Seneca Falls, and Auburn. Overnight, mainly clear late this evening, then becoming partly cloudy with some patchy fog developing. Lows in the upper 50s. Light north winds. Sunday, some patchy fog in the morning, otherwise mostly sunny. Highs in the lower 80s. Light north winds. Sunday night, mainly clear in the evening, then becoming mostly cloudy. Lows around 60. Light winds. Monday, mostly sunny. Highs in the mid-80s. Light winds. Monday night, partly cloudy. Warm with lows in the upper 60s. Light winds, becoming south 5 to 10 miles an hour. And now the extended forecast. Tuesday, partly cloudy. A 40% chance of showers and thunderstorms. Highs in the lower 90s. Wednesday, mainly clear. Highs in the mid-90s. Lows in the mid-70s. Thursday, partly cloudy. Highs in the mid-90s. Lows in the mid-70s. Friday, partly cloudy. A 50% chance of showers and thunderstorms. Highs in the lower 90s. Lows in the mid-70s. Independence Day, mostly cloudy. A 50% chance of showers and thunderstorms. Highs in the upper 80s. Lows in the lower 70s. This is the NOAA Weather Radio KHA 53 in Rochester. Your source for official weather information across the Western Finger Lakes and the Genesee Valley. KHA 53 operates on a frequency of 162.40 MHz. The 10 p.m. weather at Rochester, it was partly cloudy. The temperature was 68 degrees Fahrenheit or 20 degrees Celsius, the dew point 59 and the relative humidity 73%. The wind was calm. The pressure was 30.01 inches and rising. Repeating at Rochester, it was partly cloudy, temperature 68 degrees. Around the region at 10 p.m. it was clear, with a temperature of 67 at Binghamton and 63 at Watertown. It was partly cloudy, with a temperature of 71 at Buffalo, 68 at Niagara Falls, 70 at Toronto, and 69 at Syracuse. It was mostly cloudy, with a temperature of 71 at Erie, and 67 at Elmira. At Oswego, winds were east at 2 knots, with a temperature of 68 degrees. The Central Lake Ontario buoy winds were west at 4 knots, with a temperature of 65 degrees, and the waves were 0 feet. The forecast for the Genesee Valley and Northern Finger Lakes, including Rochester, Geneseo, Canandaigua, Newark, and Fairhaven. Overnight, mainly clear late this evening, then becoming

Becoming partly cloudy with some patchy fog developing. Lows in the upper 50s. Light northeast winds. Sunday, some patchy fog in the morning, otherwise mostly sunny. Highs ranging from the mid-70s along the lakeshore to the lower 80s inland. Northeast winds 10 miles an hour or less. Sunday night, mainly clear in the evening, then becoming partly cloudy with some patchy fog developing overnight. Lows around 60. Light winds. Monday, some patchy fog in the morning, otherwise mostly sunny. Highs in the upper 80s. Light winds. Monday night, partly cloudy in the evening, then mostly cloudy with a chance of showers overnight. Very warm with lows around 70. Light winds. Chance of rain 30%. The forecast for the Southern Finger Lakes, including Pinyan, Seneca Falls, and Auburn. Overnight, mainly clear late this evening, then becoming partly cloudy with some patchy fog developing. Lows in the upper 50s. Light north winds. Sunday, some patchy fog in the morning, otherwise mostly sunny. Highs in the lower 80s. Light north winds. Sunday night, mainly clear in the evening, then becoming mostly cloudy. Lows around 60. Light winds. Monday, mostly sunny. Highs in the mid-80s. Light winds. Monday night, partly cloudy. Warm with lows in the upper 60s. Light winds, becoming south 5 to 10 miles an hour. And now the extended forecast. Tuesday, partly cloudy. A 40% chance of showers and thunderstorms. Highs in the lower 90s. Wednesday, mainly clear. Highs in the mid-90s. Lows in the mid-70s. Thursday, partly cloudy. Highs in the mid-90s. Lows in the mid-70s. Friday, partly cloudy. A 50% chance of showers and thunderstorms. Highs in the lower 90s. Lows in the mid-70s. Independence Day, mostly cloudy. A 50% chance of showers and thunderstorms. Highs in the upper 80s. Lows in the lower 70s. The Nearshore Marine Forecast, for the Niagara River to Hamelin Beach along Lake Ontario. Rest of tonight, east winds less than 10 knots. Partly cloudy. Waves 1 foot or less. Sunday, light and variable winds becoming northeast 5 to 10 knots. Mostly sunny. Waves 1 foot or less. Sunday night, northeast winds 10 knots or less becoming east. Partly cloudy. Waves 1 foot or less. Monday, east winds 10 knots or less. Mostly sunny. Waves 2 feet or less. Monday night, east winds 10 knots or less becoming south. A chance of showers over east winds 10 knots or less. Mostly sunny. Waves 2 feet or less. Monday night, east winds 10 knots or less becoming south. A chance of showers overnight. Waves 2 feet or less. Tuesday, southwest winds 10 to 15 knots. A chance of showers during the day. Waves 2 feet or less. Wednesday, southwest winds 10 to 15 knots. Mainly clear, then becoming partly cloudy. Waves 1 to 2 feet. Thursday, west winds 5 to 15 knots becoming southwest. A chance of showers Thursday night. Waves 2 feet or less. The Nearshore Marine Forecast, for Hamelin Beach to Mexico Bay. Rest of tonight, northeast winds less than 10 knots becoming northwest. Mainly clear late this evening, then becoming partly cloudy. Waves 1 foot or less. Sunday, north winds 10 knots or less. Mostly sunny. Waves 1 foot or less. Sunday night, northwest winds 5 to 10 knots becoming light and variable. Partly cloudy. Waves 1 foot or less. Monday, light and variable winds becoming northeast 5 to 10 knots. Mostly sunny. Waves 1 foot or less. Monday night, east winds 5 to 10 knots becoming south. A chance of showers overnight. Waves 1 foot or less. Tuesday, south winds 5 to 15 knots becoming southwest. A chance of showers and thunderstorms. Waves 2 feet or less. Wednesday, west winds 10 to 15 knots. Partly cloudy. Waves 2 feet or less.

Monday, some patchy fog in the morning, otherwise mostly sunny. Highs in the upper 80s. Light winds. Monday night, partly cloudy in the evening, then mostly cloudy with a chance of showers overnight. Very warm with lows around 70. Light winds. Chance of rain 30%. The forecast for the Southern Finger Lakes, including Pinyan, Seneca Falls, and Auburn. Overnight, mainly clear late this evening, then becoming partly cloudy with some patchy fog developing. Lows in the upper 50s. Light north winds. Sunday, some patchy fog in the morning, otherwise mostly sunny. Highs in the lower 80s. Light north winds. Sunday night, mainly clear in the evening, then becoming mostly cloudy. Lows around 60. Light winds. Monday, mostly sunny. Highs in the mid-80s. Light winds. Monday night, partly cloudy. Warm with lows in the upper 60s. Light winds, becoming south 5 to 10 miles an hour. And now the extended forecast. Tuesday, partly cloudy. A 40% chance of showers and thunderstorms. Highs in the lower 90s. Wednesday, mainly clear. Highs in the mid-90s. Lows in the mid-70s. Thursday, partly cloudy. Highs in the mid-90s. Lows in the mid-70s. Friday, partly cloudy. A 50% chance of showers and thunderstorms. Highs in the lower 90s. Lows in the mid-70s. Independence Day, mostly cloudy. A 50% chance of showers and thunderstorms. Highs in the upper 80s. Lows in the lower 70s. This is the NOAA Weather Radio KHA-53 in Rochester. Your source for official weather information across the Western Finger Lakes and the Genesee Valley. KHA-53 operates on a frequency of 162.40 MHz. The 10 p.m. weather at Rochester, it was partly cloudy. The temperature was 68 degrees Fahrenheit or 20 degrees Celsius, the dew point 59 and the relative humidity 73%. The wind was calm. The pressure was 30.01 inches and rising. Repeating at Rochester, it was partly cloudy, temperature 68 degrees. Around the region at 10 p.m. it was clear, with a temperature of 67 at Binghamton and 63 at Watertown. It was partly cloudy, with a temperature of 71 at Buffalo, 68 at Niagara Falls, 70 at Toronto, and 69 at Syracuse. It was mostly cloudy, with a temperature of 71 at Erie, and 67 at Elmira. At Oswego, winds were east at 2 knots, with a temperature of 68 degrees. The Central Lake Ontario buoy winds were west at 4 knots, with a temperature of 65 degrees, and the waves were 0 feet. The forecast for the Genesee Valley and Northern Finger Lakes, including Rochester, Geneseo, Canandaigua, Newark, and Fairhaven. Overnight, mainly clear late this evening, then becoming partly cloudy with some patchy fog developing. Lows in the upper 50s. Light northeast winds. Sunday, some patchy fog in the morning, otherwise mostly sunny. Highs ranging from the mid-70s along the lakeshore to the lower 80s inland. Northeast winds 10 miles an hour or less. Sunday night, mainly clear in the evening, then becoming partly cloudy with some patchy fog developing overnight. Lows around 60. Light winds. Monday, some patchy fog in the morning, otherwise mostly sunny. Highs in the upper 80s. Light winds. Monday night, partly cloudy in the evening, then mostly cloudy with a chance of showers overnight. Very warm with lows around 70. Light winds. Chance of rain 30%. The forecast for the Southern Finger Lakes, including Pinyan, Seneca Falls, and Auburn. Overnight, mainly clear late this evening, then becoming partly cloudy with some patchy fog developing. Lows in the upper 50s. Light north winds. Sunday, some patchy fog in the morning, otherwise mostly sunny. Highs in the lower 80s. Light north winds. Sunday night, mainly clear in the evening, then becoming mostly cloudy. Lows around 60. Light winds. Monday, mostly sunny. Highs in the mid-80s. Light winds. Monday night, partly cloudy. Warm with lows in the upper 60s.

winds, becoming south 5 to 10 miles an hour. And now the extended forecast. Tuesday, partly cloudy. A 40% chance of showers and thunderstorms. Highs in the lower 90s. Wednesday, mainly clear. Highs in the mid-90s. Lows in the mid-70s. Thursday, partly cloudy. Highs in the mid-90s. Lows in the mid-70s. Friday, partly cloudy. A 50% chance of showers and thunderstorms. Highs in the lower 90s. Lows in the mid-70s. Independence Day, mostly cloudy. A 50% chance of showers and thunderstorms. Highs in the upper 80s. Lows in the lower 70s. This is the NOAA Weather Radio KHA 53 in Rochester. Your source for official weather information across the Western Finger Lakes and the Genesee Valley. KHA 53 operates on a frequency of 162.40 MHz. The 10 p.m. weather at Rochester, it was partly cloudy. The temperature was 68 degrees Fahrenheit or 20 degrees Celsius, the dew point 59 and the relative humidity 73%. The wind was calm. The pressure was 30.01 inches and rising. Repeating at Rochester, it was partly cloudy, temperature 68 degrees. Around the region at 10 p.m. it was clear, with a temperature of 67 at Binghamton and 63 at Watertown. It was partly cloudy, with a temperature of 71 at Buffalo, 68 at Niagara Falls, 70 at Toronto, and 69 at Syracuse. It was mostly cloudy, with a temperature of 71 at Erie and 67 at Elmira. At Oswego, winds were east at 2 knots, with a temperature of 68 degrees. The Central Lake Ontario buoy winds were west at 4 knots, with a temperature of 65 degrees, and the waves were 0 feet. The forecast for the Genesee Valley and Northern Finger Lakes, including Rochester, Geneseo, Canandaigua, Newark, and Fairhaven. Overnight, mainly clear late this evening, then becoming partly cloudy with some patchy fog developing. Lows in the upper 50s. Light northeast winds. Sunday, some patchy fog in the morning, otherwise mostly sunny. Highs ranging from the mid-70s along the lakeshore to the lower 80s inland. Northeast winds 10 miles an hour or less. Sunday night, mainly clear in the evening, then becoming partly cloudy with some patchy fog developing overnight. Lows around 60. Light winds. Monday, some patchy fog in the morning, otherwise mostly sunny. Highs in the upper 80s. Light winds. Monday night, partly cloudy in the evening, then mostly cloudy with a chance of showers overnight. Very warm with lows around 70. Light winds. Chance of rain 30%. The forecast for the Southern Finger Lakes, including Tinian, Seneca Falls, and Auburn. Overnight, mainly clear late this evening, then becoming partly cloudy with some patchy fog developing. Lows in the upper 50s. Light north winds. Sunday, some patchy fog in the morning, otherwise mostly sunny. Highs in the lower 80s. Light north winds. Sunday night, mainly clear in the evening, then becoming mostly cloudy. Lows around 60. Light winds. Monday, mostly sunny. Highs in the mid-80s. Light winds. Monday night, partly cloudy. Warm with lows in the upper 60s. Light winds, becoming south 5 to 10 miles an hour. And now the extended forecast. Tuesday, partly cloudy. A 40% chance of showers and thunderstorms. Highs in the lower 90s. Wednesday, mainly clear. Highs in the mid-90s. Lows in the mid-70s. Thursday, partly cloudy. Highs in the mid-90s. Lows in the mid-70s. Friday, partly cloudy. A 50% chance of showers and thunderstorms. Highs in the lower 90s. Lows in the mid-70s. Independence Day, mostly cloudy. A 50% chance of showers and thunderstorms. Highs in the upper 80s. Lows in the lower 70s. This is the NOAA Weather Radio KHA 53 in Rochester. Your source for official weather information across the Western Finger Lakes and the Genesee Valley. KHA 53 operates on a frequency of 162.40 MHz. The 10 p.m. weather at Rochester.

Genesee Valley, and Northern Finger Lakes, including Rochester, Geneseo, Canandaigua, Newark, and Fairhaven. Overnight, mainly clear late this evening, then becoming partly cloudy with some patchy fog developing. Lows in the upper 50s. Light northeast winds. Sunday, some patchy fog in the morning, otherwise mostly sunny. Highs ranging from the mid-70s along the lakeshore to the lower 80s inland. Northeast winds 10 miles an hour or less. Sunday night, mainly clear in the evening, then becoming partly cloudy with some patchy fog developing overnight. Lows around 60. Light winds. Monday, some patchy fog in the morning, otherwise mostly sunny. Highs in the upper 80s. Light winds. Monday night, partly cloudy in the evening, then mostly cloudy with a chance of showers overnight. Very warm with lows around 70. Light winds. Chance of rain 30%. The forecast for the Southern Finger Lakes, including Penang, Seneca Falls, and Auburn. Overnight, mainly clear late this evening, then becoming partly cloudy with some patchy fog developing. Lows in the upper 50s. Light north winds. Sunday, some patchy fog in the morning, otherwise mostly sunny. Highs in the lower 80s. Light north winds. Sunday night, mainly clear in the evening, then becoming mostly cloudy. Lows around 60. Light winds. Monday, mostly sunny. Highs in the mid-80s. Light winds. Monday night, partly cloudy. Warm with lows in the upper 60s. Light winds, becoming south 5 to 10 miles an hour. And now the extended forecast. Tuesday, partly cloudy. A 40% chance of showers and thunderstorms. Highs in the lower 90s. Wednesday, mainly clear. Highs in the mid-90s. Lows in the mid-70s. Thursday, partly cloudy. Highs in the mid-90s. Lows in the mid-70s. Friday, partly cloudy. A 50% chance of showers and thunderstorms. Highs in the lower 90s. Lows in the mid-70s. Independence Day, mostly cloudy. A 50% chance of showers and thunderstorms. Highs in the upper 80s. Lows in the lower 70s. This is the NOAA Weather Radio KHA-53 in Rochester. Your source for official weather information across the Western Finger Lakes and the Genesee Valley. KHA-53 operates on a frequency of 162.40 MHz. The 10 p.m. weather at Rochester, it was partly cloudy. The temperature was 68 degrees Fahrenheit or 20 degrees Celsius, the dew point 59 and the relative humidity 73%. The wind was calm. The pressure was 30.01 inches and rising. Repeating at Rochester, it was partly cloudy, temperature 68 degrees. Around the region at 10 p.m. it was clear, with a temperature of 67 at Binghamton and 63 at Watertown. It was partly cloudy, with a temperature of 71 at Buffalo, 68 at Niagara Falls, 70 at Toronto, and 69 at Syracuse. It was mostly cloudy, with a temperature of 71 at Erie, and 67 at Elmira. At Oswego, winds were east at 2 knots, with a temperature of 68 degrees. The Central Lake Ontario buoy winds were west at 4 knots, with a temperature of 65 degrees, and the waves were 0 feet. The forecast for the Genesee Valley and Northern Finger Lakes, including Rochester, Geneseo, Canandaigua, Newark, and Fairhaven. Overnight, mainly clear late this evening, then becoming partly cloudy with some patchy fog developing. Lows in the upper 50s. Light northeast winds. Sunday, some patchy fog in the morning, otherwise mostly sunny. Highs ranging from the mid-70s along the lakeshore to the lower 80s inland. Northeast winds 10 miles an hour or less. Sunday night, mainly clear in the evening, then becoming partly cloudy with some patchy fog developing overnight. Lows around 60. Light winds. Monday, some patchy fog in the morning, otherwise mostly sunny. Highs in the upper 80s. Light winds. Monday night, partly cloudy in the evening, then mostly cloudy with a chance of showers overnight. Very warm with lows around 70. Light winds. Chance of rain 30%. The forecast for the Southern Finger Lakes, including Penang, Seneca Falls,

and Auburn. Overnight, mainly clear late this evening, then becoming partly cloudy with some patchy fog developing. Lows in the upper 50s. Light north winds. Sunday, some patchy fog in the morning, otherwise mostly sunny. Highs in the lower 80s. Light north winds. Sunday night, mainly clear in the evening, then becoming mostly cloudy. Lows around 60. Light winds. Monday, mostly sunny. Highs in the mid-80s. Light winds. Monday night, partly cloudy. Warm with lows in the upper 60s. Light winds, becoming south 5 to 10 miles an hour. And now the extended forecast. Tuesday, partly cloudy. A 40% chance of showers and thunderstorms. Highs in the lower 90s. Wednesday, mainly clear. Highs in the mid-90s. Lows in the mid-70s. Thursday, partly cloudy. Highs in the mid-90s. Lows in the mid-70s. Friday, partly cloudy. A 50% chance of showers and thunderstorms. Highs in the lower 90s. Lows in the mid-70s. Independence Day, mostly cloudy. A 50% chance of showers and thunderstorms. Highs in the upper 80s. Lows in the lower 70s. Open Lake Forecast, 4, the Niagara River to Hamlin Beach beyond 5 miles from shore. Overnight, east winds less than 10 knots. Waves 1 foot or less. Sunday, light and variable winds becoming east 5 to 10 knots. Waves 1 foot or less. Sunday night, northeast winds 10 knots or less becoming east. Waves 1 foot or less. Monday, east winds 10 knots or less. Waves 2 feet or less. Monday night, east winds 10 knots or less becoming south. A chance of showers overnight. Waves 2 feet or less. Tuesday, southwest winds 10 to 15 knots. A chance of showers during the day. Waves 1 foot or less building to 1 to 3 feet. Wednesday, southwest winds 10 to 15 knots. Waves 1 to 3 feet. Thursday, west winds 5 to 15 knots becoming southwest. Waves 1 to 2 feet. Open Lake Forecast, 4, Hamlin Beach to Mexico Bay beyond 5 miles from shore. Overnight, northeast winds less than 10 knots becoming north. Waves 1 foot or less. Sunday, north winds 10 knots or less. Waves 1 foot or less. Sunday night, northwest winds 5 to 10 knots becoming light and variable. Waves 1 foot or less. Monday, light and variable winds becoming northeast 5 to 10 knots. Waves 1 foot or less. Monday night, east winds 5 to 10 knots becoming south. A chance of showers overnight. Waves 1 foot or less. Tuesday, south winds 5 to 15 knots becoming southwest. A chance of showers and thunderstorms. Waves 2 feet or less. Wednesday, southwest winds 10 to 15 knots becoming west. Waves 1 to 3 feet. Thursday, west winds 5 to 10 knots. A chance of showers Thursday night. Waves 1 to 2 feet. Winds and waves higher and near thunderstorms. This is the NOAA Weather Radio KHA-53 in Rochester. Your source for official weather information across the Western Finger Lakes and the Genesee Valley. KHA-53 operates on a frequency of 162.40 MHz. The 11 p.m. weather at Rochester, it was partly cloudy. The temperature was 66 degrees Fahrenheit or 19 degrees Celsius, the dew point 60 and the relative humidity 81%. The wind was northeast at 7 miles an hour. The pressure was 30.01 inches and steady. Repeating at Rochester, it was partly cloudy, temperature 66 degrees. Around the region at 10 p.m. it was clear, with a temperature of 67 at Binghamton and 63 at Watertown. It was partly cloudy, with a temperature of 71 at Buffalo, 68 at Niagara Falls, 70 at Toronto, and 69 at Syracuse. It was mostly cloudy, with a temperature of 71 at Erie and 67 at Elmira. At Oswego, winds were east at 2 knots, with a temperature of 68 degrees. The Central Lake Ontario buoy winds were west at 4 knots, with a temperature of 65 degrees, and the waves were 0 feet. This is the

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Your source for official weather information across the Western Finger Lakes and the Genesee Valley. KHA 53 operates on a frequency of 162.40 MHz. The 11 p.m. weather at Rochester, it was partly cloudy. The temperature was 66 degrees Fahrenheit or 19 degrees Celsius, the dew point 60 and the relative humidity 81%. The wind was northeast at 7 miles an hour. The pressure was 30.01 inches and steady. Repeating at Rochester, it was partly cloudy, temperature 66 degrees. Around the region at 11 p.m. it was clear, with a temperature of 66 at Binghamton and 60 at Watertown. It was partly cloudy, with a temperature of 68 at Buffalo, 66 at Niagara Falls, 69 at Syracuse, and 63 at Elmira. At Erie, it was cloudy, with a temperature of 72. At Oswego, winds were calm, with a temperature of 68 degrees. The Central Lake Ontario buoy winds were from the west at 2 knots. The forecast for the Genesee Valley and Northern Finger Lakes, including Rochester, Geneseo, Canandaigua, Newark, and Fairhaven. Overnight, mainly clear late this evening, then becoming partly cloudy with some patchy fog developing. Lows in the upper 50s. Light northeast winds. Sunday, some patchy fog in the morning, otherwise mostly sunny. Highs ranging from the mid-70s along the lakeshore to the lower 80s inland. Northeast winds 10 miles an hour or less. Sunday night, mainly clear in the evening, then becoming partly cloudy with some patchy fog developing overnight. Lows around 60. Light winds. Monday, some patchy fog in the morning, otherwise mostly sunny. Highs in the upper 80s. Light winds. Monday night, partly cloudy in the evening, then mostly cloudy with a chance of showers overnight. Very warm with lows around 70. Light winds. Chance of rain 30%. The forecast for the Southern Finger Lakes, including Pinyan, Seneca Falls, and Auburn. Overnight, mainly clear late this evening, then becoming partly cloudy with some patchy fog developing. Lows in the upper 50s. Light north winds. Sunday, some patchy fog in the morning, otherwise mostly sunny. Highs in the lower 80s. Light north winds. Sunday night, mainly clear in the evening, then becoming mostly cloudy. Lows around 60. Light winds. Monday, mostly sunny. Highs in the mid-80s. Light winds. Monday night, partly cloudy. Warm with lows in the upper 60s. Light winds, becoming south 5 to 10 miles an hour. And now the extended forecast. Tuesday, partly cloudy. A 40% chance of showers and thunderstorms. Highs in the lower 90s. Wednesday, mainly clear. Highs in the mid-90s. Lows in the mid-70s. Thursday, partly cloudy. Highs in the mid-90s. Lows in the mid-70s. Friday, partly cloudy. A 50% chance of showers and thunderstorms. Highs in the lower 90s. Lows in the mid-70s. Independence Day, mostly cloudy. A 50% chance of showers and thunderstorms. Highs in the upper 80s. Lows in the lower 70s. This is the NOAA Weather Radio KHA 53 in Rochester. Your source for official weather information across the Western Finger Lakes and the Genesee Valley. KHA 53 operates on a frequency of 162.40 MHz. The 11 p.m. weather at Rochester, it was partly cloudy. The temperature was 66 degrees Fahrenheit or 19 degrees Celsius, the dew point 60 and the relative humidity 81%. The wind was northeast at 7 miles an hour. The pressure was 30.01 inches and steady. Repeating at Rochester, it was partly cloudy, temperature 66 degrees. Around the region at 11 p.m. it was clear, with a temperature of 66 at Binghamton and 60 at Watertown. It was partly cloudy, with a temperature of 68 at Buffalo, 66 at Niagara Falls, 69 at Syracuse, and 63 at Elmira. At Erie, it was cloudy, with a temperature of 72. At Oswego, winds were calm, with a temperature of 68 degrees. The Central Lake Ontario buoy winds were from the west at 2 knots. The forecast for the Genesee Valley.

and northern Finger Lakes, including Rochester, Geneseo, Canandaigua, Newark, and Fairhaven. Overnight, mainly clear late this evening, then becoming partly cloudy with some patchy fog developing. Lows in the upper 50s. Light northeast winds. Sunday, some patchy fog in the morning, otherwise mostly sunny. Highs ranging from the mid-70s along the lakeshore to the lower 80s inland. Northeast winds 10 miles an hour or less. Sunday night, mainly clear in the evening, then becoming partly cloudy with some patchy fog developing overnight. Lows around 60. Light winds. Monday, some patchy fog in the morning, otherwise mostly sunny. Highs in the upper 80s. Light winds. Monday night, partly cloudy in the evening, then mostly cloudy with a chance of showers overnight. Very warm with lows around 70. Light winds. Chance of rain 30%. The forecast for the Southern Finger Lakes, including Pinyan, Seneca Falls, and Auburn. Overnight, mainly clear late this evening, then becoming partly cloudy with some patchy fog developing. Lows in the upper 50s. Light north winds. Sunday, some patchy fog in the morning, otherwise mostly sunny. Highs in the lower 80s. Light north winds. Sunday night, mainly clear in the evening, then becoming mostly cloudy. Lows around 60. Light winds. Monday, mostly sunny. Highs in the mid-80s. Light winds. Monday night, partly cloudy. Warm with lows in the upper 60s. Light winds, becoming south 5 to 10 miles an hour. And now the extended forecast. Tuesday, partly cloudy. A 40% chance of showers and thunderstorms. Highs in the lower 90s. Wednesday, mainly clear. Highs in the mid-90s. Lows in the mid-70s. Thursday, partly cloudy. Highs in the mid-90s. Lows in the mid-70s. Friday, partly cloudy. A 50% chance of showers and thunderstorms. Highs in the lower 90s. Lows in the mid-70s. Independence Day, mostly cloudy. A 50% chance of showers and thunderstorms. Highs in the upper 80s. Lows in the lower 70s. This is the NOAA Weather Radio KHA 53 in Rochester. Your source for official weather information across the Western Finger Lakes and the Genesee Valley. KHA 53 operates on a frequency of 162.40 MHz. The 11 p.m. weather at Rochester, it was partly cloudy. The temperature was 66 degrees Fahrenheit or 19 degrees Celsius, the dew point 60 and the relative humidity 81%. The wind was northeast at 7 miles an hour. The pressure was 30.01 inches and steady. Repeating at Rochester, it was partly cloudy, temperature 66 degrees. Around the region at 11 p.m. it was clear, with a temperature of 66 at Niagara Falls, 63 at Elmira, 66 at Binghamton, and 60 at Watertown. It was partly cloudy, with a temperature of 68 at Buffalo, 70 at Toronto, and 69 at Syracuse. At Erie, it was cloudy, with a temperature of 72. At Oswego, winds were calm, with a temperature of 68 degrees. The Central Lake Ontario buoy winds were from the southwest at 2 knots. The forecast for the Genesee Valley and Northern Finger Lakes, including Rochester, Geneseo, Canandaigua, Newark, and Fairhaven. Overnight, mainly clear late this evening, then becoming partly cloudy with some patchy fog developing. Lows in the upper 50s. Light northeast winds. Sunday, some patchy fog in the morning, otherwise mostly sunny. Highs ranging from the mid-70s along the lakeshore to the lower 80s inland. Northeast winds 10 miles an hour or less. Sunday night, mainly clear in the evening, then becoming partly cloudy with some patchy fog developing overnight. Lows around 60. Light winds. Monday, some patchy fog in the morning, otherwise mostly sunny. Highs in the upper 80s. Light winds. Monday night, partly cloudy in the evening, then mostly cloudy with a chance of showers overnight. Very warm with lows around 70. Light winds. Chance of rain 30%. The forecast for the Southern Finger Lakes, including Pinyan, Seneca Falls, and Auburn. Overnight, mainly clear late this evening,

then becoming partly cloudy with some patchy fog developing. Lows in the upper 50s. Light north winds. Sunday, some patchy fog in the morning, otherwise mostly sunny. Highs in the lower 80s. Light north winds. Sunday night, mainly clear in the evening, then becoming mostly cloudy. Lows around 60. Light winds. Monday, mostly sunny. Highs in the mid-80s. Light winds. Monday night, partly cloudy. Warm with lows in the upper 60s. Light winds, becoming south 5 to 10 miles an hour. And now the extended forecast. Tuesday, partly cloudy. A 40% chance of showers and thunderstorms. Highs in the lower 90s. Wednesday, mainly clear. Highs in the mid-90s. Lows in the mid-70s. Thursday, partly cloudy. Highs in the mid-90s. Lows in the mid-70s. Friday, partly cloudy. A 50% chance of showers and thunderstorms. Highs in the lower 90s. Lows in the mid-70s. Independence Day, mostly cloudy. A 50% chance of showers and thunderstorms. Highs in the upper 80s. Lows in the lower 70s. 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Your source for official weather information across the Western Finger Lakes and the Genesee Valley. KHA-53 operates on a frequency of 162.40 MHz. The 11 p.m. weather at Rochester, it was partly cloudy. The temperature was 66 degrees Fahrenheit or 19 degrees Celsius, the dew point 60 and the relative humidity 81%. The wind was northeast at 7 miles an hour. The pressure was 30.01 inches and steady. Repeating at Rochester, it was partly cloudy, temperature 66 degrees. Around the region at 11 p.m. it was clear, with a temperature of 66 at Niagara Falls, 63 at Elmira, 66 at Binghamton, and 60 at Watertown. It was partly cloudy, with a temperature of 68 at Buffalo, 70 at Toronto, and 69 at Syracuse. At Erie, it was cloudy, with a temperature of 72. At Oswego, winds were calm, with a temperature of 68 degrees. The Central Lake Ontario buoy winds were from the southwest at 2 knots. The forecast for the Genesee Valley and Northern Finger Lakes, including Rochester, Geneseo, Canandaigua, Newark, and Fairhaven. Overnight, mainly clear late this evening, then becoming partly cloudy with some patchy fog developing. Lows in the upper 50s. Light northeast winds. Sunday, some patchy fog in the morning, otherwise mostly sunny. Highs ranging from the mid-70s along the lakeshore to the lower 80s inland. Northeast winds 10 miles an hour or less. Sunday night, mainly clear in the evening, then becoming partly cloudy with some patchy fog developing overnight. Lows around 60. Light winds. Monday, some patchy fog in the morning, otherwise mostly sunny. Highs in the upper 80s. Light winds. Monday night, partly cloudy in the evening, then mostly cloudy with a chance of showers overnight. Very warm with lows around 70. Light winds. Chance of rain 30%. The forecast for the Southern Finger Lakes, including Pinyan, Seneca Falls, and Auburn. Overnight, mainly clear late this evening, then becoming partly cloudy with some patchy fog developing. Lows in the upper 50s. Light north winds. Sunday, some patchy fog in the morning, otherwise mostly sunny. Highs in the lower 80s. Light north winds. Sunday night, mainly clear in the evening, then becoming mostly cloudy. Lows around 60. Light winds. Monday, mostly sunny. Highs in the mid-80s. Light winds. Monday night, partly cloudy. Warm with lows in the upper 60s. Light winds, becoming south 5 to 10 miles an hour. And now the extended forecast. Tuesday, partly cloudy. A 40% chance of showers and thunderstorms. Highs in the lower 90s. Wednesday, mainly clear. Highs in the mid-90s. Lows in the mid-70s. Thursday, partly cloudy. Highs in the mid-90s. Lows in the mid-70s. Friday, partly cloudy. A 50% chance of showers and thunderstorms.

in the lower 90s. Lows in the mid-70s. Independence Day, mostly cloudy. A 50% chance of showers and thunderstorms. Highs in the upper 80s. Lows in the lower 70s. This is the NOAA Weather Radio KHA 53 in Rochester. Your source for official weather information across the Western Finger Lakes and the Genesee Valley. KHA 53 operates on a frequency of 162.40 MHz. The 11 p.m. weather at Rochester, it was partly cloudy. The temperature was 66 degrees Fahrenheit or 19 degrees Celsius, the dew point 60 and the relative humidity 81%. The wind was northeast at 7 miles an hour. The pressure was 30.01 inches and steady. Repeating at Rochester, it was partly cloudy, temperature 66 degrees. Around the region at 11 p.m. it was clear, with a temperature of 66 at Niagara Falls, 63 at Elmira, 66 at Binghamton, and 60 at Watertown. It was partly cloudy, with a temperature of 68 at Buffalo, 70 at Toronto, and 69 at Syracuse. At Erie, it was cloudy, with a temperature of 72. At Oswego, winds were calm, with a temperature of 68 degrees. The Central Lake Ontario buoy winds were from the southwest at 2 knots. The forecast for the Genesee Valley and Northern Finger Lakes, including Rochester, Geneseo, Canandaigua, Newark, and Fairhaven. Overnight, mainly clear late this evening, then becoming partly cloudy with some patchy fog developing. Lows in the upper 50s. Light northeast winds. Sunday, some patchy fog in the morning, otherwise mostly sunny. Highs ranging from the mid-70s along the lake shore to the lower 80s inland. Northeast winds 10 miles an hour or less. Sunday night, mainly clear in the evening, then becoming partly cloudy with some patchy fog developing overnight. Lows around 60. Light winds. Monday, some patchy fog in the morning, otherwise mostly sunny. Highs in the upper 80s. Light winds. Monday night, partly cloudy in the evening, then mostly cloudy with a chance of showers overnight. Very warm with lows around 70. Light winds. Chance of rain 30%. The forecast for the Southern Finger Lakes, including Penyan, Seneca Falls, and Auburn. Overnight, mainly clear late this evening, then becoming partly cloudy with some patchy fog developing. Lows in the upper 50s. Light north winds. Sunday, some patchy fog in the morning, otherwise mostly sunny. Highs in the lower 80s. Light north winds. Sunday night, mainly clear in the evening, then becoming mostly cloudy. Lows around 60. Light winds. Monday, mostly sunny. Highs in the mid-80s. Light winds. Monday night, partly cloudy. Warm with lows in the upper 60s. Light winds, becoming south 5 to 10 miles an hour. And now the extended forecast. Tuesday, partly cloudy. A 40% chance of showers and thunderstorms. Highs in the lower 90s. Wednesday, mainly clear. Highs in the mid-90s. Lows in the mid-70s. Thursday, partly cloudy. Highs in the mid-90s. Lows in the mid-70s. Friday, partly cloudy. A 50% chance of showers and thunderstorms. Highs in the lower 90s. Lows in the mid-70s. Independence Day, mostly cloudy. A 50% chance of showers and thunderstorms. Highs in the upper 80s. Lows in the lower 70s. This is the NOAA Weather Radio KHA 53 in Rochester. Your source for official weather information across the Western Finger Lakes and the Genesee Valley. KHA 53 operates on a frequency of 162.40 MHz. The 11 p.m. weather at Rochester, it was partly cloudy. The temperature was 66 degrees Fahrenheit or 19 degrees Celsius, the dew point 60 and the relative humidity 81%. The wind was northeast at 7 miles an hour. The pressure was 30.01 inches and steady. Repeating at Rochester, it was partly cloudy, temperature 66 degrees. Around the region at 11 p.m. it was clear, with a temperature of 66 at Niagara Falls, 63 at Elmira, 66 at Binghamton, and 60 at Watertown. It was partly cloudy, with a temperature of 68 at Buffalo,

70 at Toronto, and 69 at Syracuse. At Erie, it was cloudy, with a temperature of 72. At Oswego, winds were calm, with a temperature of 68 degrees. The central Lake Ontario buoy winds were from the southwest at 2 knots. The forecast for the Genesee Valley and Northern Finger Lakes, including Rochester, Geneseo, Canandaigua, Newark, and Fairhaven. Overnight, mainly clear late this evening, then becoming partly cloudy with some patchy fog developing. Lows in the upper 50s. Light northeast winds. Sunday, some patchy fog in the morning, otherwise mostly sunny. Highs ranging from the mid-70s along the lakeshore to the lower 80s inland. Northeast winds 10 miles an hour or less. Sunday night, mainly clear in the evening, then becoming partly cloudy with some patchy fog developing overnight. Lows around 60. Light winds. Monday, some patchy fog in the morning, otherwise mostly sunny. Highs in the upper 80s. Light winds. Monday night, partly cloudy in the evening, then mostly cloudy with a chance of showers overnight. Very warm with lows around 70. Light winds. Chance of rain 30%. The forecast for the Southern Finger Lakes, including Penyan, Seneca Falls, and Auburn. Overnight, mainly clear late this evening, then becoming partly cloudy with some patchy fog developing. Lows in the upper 50s. Light north winds. Sunday, some patchy fog in the morning, otherwise mostly sunny. Highs in the lower 80s. Light north winds. Sunday night, mainly clear in the evening, then becoming mostly cloudy. Lows around 60. Light winds. Monday, mostly sunny. Highs in the mid-80s. Light winds. Monday night, partly cloudy. Warm with lows in the upper 60s. Light winds, becoming south 5 to 10 miles an hour. And now the extended forecast. Tuesday, partly cloudy. A 40% chance of showers and thunderstorms. Highs in the lower 90s. Wednesday, mainly clear. Highs in the mid-90s. Lows in the mid-70s. Thursday, partly cloudy. Highs in the mid-90s. Lows in the mid-70s. Friday, partly cloudy. A 50% chance of showers and thunderstorms. Highs in the lower 90s. Lows in the mid-70s. Independence Day, mostly cloudy. A 50% chance of showers and thunderstorms. Highs in the upper 80s. Lows in the lower 70s. This is the NOAA Weather Radio KHA 53 in Rochester. Your source for official weather information across the Western Finger Lakes and the Genesee Valley. KHA 53 operates on a frequency of 162.40 MHz. The 11 p.m. weather at Rochester, it was partly cloudy. The temperature was 66 degrees Fahrenheit or 19 degrees Celsius, the dew point 60 and the relative humidity 81%. The wind was northeast at 7 miles an hour. The pressure was 30.01 inches and steady. Repeating at Rochester, it was partly cloudy, temperature 66 degrees. Around the region at 11 p.m. it was clear, with a temperature of 66 at Niagara Falls, 63 at Elmira, 66 at Binghamton, and 60 at Watertown. It was partly cloudy, with a temperature of 68 at Buffalo, 70 at Toronto, and 69 at Syracuse. At Erie, it was cloudy, with a temperature of 72. At Oswego, winds were calm, with a temperature of 68 degrees. The central Lake Ontario buoy winds were from the southwest at 2 knots. The nearshore marine forecast, for the Niagara River to Hamlin Beach along Lake Ontario. Rest of tonight, east winds less than 10 knots. Partly cloudy. Waves 1 foot or less. Sunday, light and variable winds becoming northeast 5 to 10 knots. Mostly sunny. Waves 1 foot or less. Sunday night, northeast winds 10 knots or less becoming east. Partly cloudy. Waves 1 foot or less. Monday, east winds 10 knots or less. Mostly sunny. Waves 2 feet or less. Monday night, east winds 10 knots or less becoming south. A chance of showers overnight. Waves 2 feet or less. Tuesday, southwest winds 10 to 15 knots. A chance of showers during the day.

waves 2 feet or less. Wednesday, southwest winds 10 to 15 knots. Mainly clear, then becoming partly cloudy. Waves 1 to 2 feet. Thursday, west winds 5 to 15 knots becoming southwest. A chance of showers Thursday night. Waves 2 feet or less. The Nearshore Marine Forecast, 4, Heron Beach to Mexico Bay. Rest of tonight, northeast winds less than 10 knots becoming northwest. Mainly clear late this evening, then becoming partly cloudy. Waves 1 foot or less. Sunday, north winds 10 knots or less. Mostly sunny. Waves 1 foot or less. Sunday night, northwest winds 5 to 10 knots becoming light and variable. Partly cloudy. Waves 1 foot or less. Monday, light and variable winds becoming northeast 5 to 10 knots. Mostly sunny. Waves 1 foot or less. Monday night, east winds 5 to 10 knots becoming south. A chance of showers overnight. Waves 1 foot or less. Tuesday, south winds 5 to 15 knots becoming southwest. A chance of showers and thunderstorms. Waves 2 feet or less. Wednesday, west winds 10 to 15 knots. Partly cloudy. Waves 2 feet or less. Thursday, west winds 5 to 10 knots. A chance of showers Thursday night. Waves 2 feet or less. Winds and waves higher and near thunderstorms. The water temperature off Rochester is 55 degrees. The forecast for the Genesee Valley and Northern Finger Lakes, including Rochester, Geneseo, Canandaigua, Newark, and Fairhaven. Overnight, mainly clear late this evening, then becoming partly cloudy with some patchy fog developing. Lows in the upper 50s. Light northeast winds. Sunday, some patchy fog in the morning, otherwise mostly sunny. Highs ranging from the mid-70s along the lakeshore to the lower 80s inland. Northeast winds 10 miles an hour or less. Sunday night, mainly clear in the evening, highs ranging from the mid-70s along the lakeshore to the lower 80s inland. Northeast winds 10 miles an hour or less. Sunday night, mainly clear in the evening, then becoming partly cloudy with some patchy fog developing overnight. Lows around 60. Light winds. Monday, some patchy fog in the morning, otherwise mostly sunny. Highs in the upper 80s. Light winds. Monday night, partly cloudy in the evening, then mostly cloudy with a chance of showers overnight. Very warm with lows around 70. Light winds. Chance of rain 30%. The forecast for the Southern Finger Lakes, including Pinyan, Seneca Falls, and Auburn. Overnight, mainly clear late this evening, then becoming partly cloudy with some patchy fog developing. Lows in the upper 50s. Light north winds. Sunday, some patchy fog in the morning, otherwise mostly sunny. Highs in the lower 80s. Light north winds. Sunday night, mainly clear in the evening, then becoming mostly cloudy. Lows around 60. Light winds. Monday, mostly sunny. Highs in the mid-80s. Light winds. Monday night, partly cloudy. Warm with lows in the upper 60s. Light winds, becoming south 5 to 10 miles an hour. And now the extended forecast. Tuesday, partly cloudy. A 40% chance of showers and thunderstorms. Highs in the lower 90s. Wednesday, mainly clear. Highs in the mid-90s. Lows in the mid-70s. Thursday, partly cloudy. Highs in the mid-90s. Lows in the mid-70s. Friday, partly cloudy. A 50% chance of showers and thunderstorms. Highs in the lower 90s. Lows in the mid-70s. Independence Day, mostly cloudy. A 50% chance of showers and thunderstorms. Highs in the upper 80s. Lows in the lower 70s. This is the NOAA Weather Radio KHA 53 in Rochester. Your source for official weather information across the Western Finger Lakes and the Genesee Valley. KHA 53 operates on a frequency of 162.40 MHz. The 11 p.m. weather at Rochester, it was partly cloudy. The temperature was 66 degrees Fahrenheit or 19 degrees Celsius, the dew point 60 and the relative humidity

light winds. Monday, mostly sunny. Highs in the mid-80s. Light winds. Monday night, partly cloudy. Warm with lows in the upper 60s. Light winds, becoming south 5 to 10 miles an hour. And now the extended forecast. Tuesday, partly cloudy. A 40% chance of showers and thunderstorms. Highs in the lower 90s. Wednesday, mainly clear. Highs in the mid-90s. Lows in the mid-70s. Thursday, partly cloudy. Highs in the mid-90s. Lows in the mid-70s. Friday, partly cloudy. A 50% chance of showers and thunderstorms. Highs in the lower 90s. Lows in the mid-70s. Independence Day, mostly cloudy. A 50% chance of showers and thunderstorms. Highs in the upper 80s. Lows in the lower 70s. This is the NOAA Weather Radio KHA 53 in Rochester. Your source for official weather information across the Western Finger Lakes and the Genesee Valley. KHA 53 operates on a frequency of 162.40 MHz. The 11 p.m. weather at Rochester, it was partly cloudy. The temperature was 66 degrees Fahrenheit or 19 degrees Celsius, the dew point 60 and the relative humidity 81%. The wind was northeast at 7 miles an hour. The pressure was 30.01 inches and steady. Repeating at Rochester, it was partly cloudy, temperature 66 degrees. Around the region at 11 p.m. it was clear, with a temperature of 66 at Niagara Falls, 63 at Elmira, 66 at Binghamton, and 60 at Watertown. It was partly cloudy, with a temperature of 68 at Buffalo, 70 at Toronto, and 69 at Syracuse. At Erie, it was cloudy, with a temperature of 72. At Oswego, winds were calm, with a temperature of 68 degrees. The Central Lake Ontario buoy winds were from the southwest at 2 knots. The forecast for the Genesee Valley and Northern Finger Lakes, including Rochester, Geneseo, Canandaigua, Newark, and Fairhaven. Overnight, mainly clear late this evening, then becoming partly cloudy with some patchy fog developing. Lows in the upper 50s. Light northeast winds. Sunday, some patchy fog in the morning, otherwise mostly sunny. Highs ranging from the mid-70s along the lakeshore to the lower 80s inland. Northeast winds 10 miles an hour or less. Sunday night, mainly clear in the evening, then becoming partly cloudy with some patchy fog developing overnight. Lows around 60. Light winds. Monday, some patchy fog in the morning, otherwise mostly sunny. Highs in the upper 80s. Light winds. Monday night, partly cloudy in the evening, then mostly cloudy with a chance of showers overnight. Very warm with lows around 70. Light winds. Chance of rain 30%. The forecast for the Southern Finger Lakes, including Pinyan, Seneca Falls, and Auburn. Overnight, mainly clear late this evening, then becoming partly cloudy with some patchy fog developing. Lows in the upper 50s. Light north winds. Sunday, some patchy fog in the morning, otherwise mostly sunny. Highs in the lower 80s. Light north winds. Sunday night, mainly clear in the evening, then becoming mostly cloudy. Lows around 60. Light winds. Monday, mostly sunny. Highs in the mid-80s. Light winds. Monday night, partly cloudy. Warm with lows in the upper 60s. Light winds, becoming south 5 to 10 miles an hour. And now the extended forecast. Tuesday, partly cloudy. A 40% chance of showers and thunderstorms. Highs in the lower 90s. Wednesday, mainly clear. Highs in the mid-90s. Lows in the mid-70s. Thursday, partly cloudy. Highs in the mid-90s. Lows in the mid-70s. Friday, partly cloudy. A 50% chance of showers and thunderstorms. Highs in the lower 90s. Lows in the mid-70s. Independence Day, mostly cloudy. A 50% chance of showers and thunderstorms. Highs in the upper 80s. Lows in the lower 70s. This is the NOAA Weather Radio KHA 53 in Rochester. Your source for official weather information across the Western Finger.

lakes in the Genesee Valley. KHA 53 operates on a frequency of 162.40 MHz. The 11 p.m. weather at Rochester, it was partly cloudy. The temperature was 66 degrees Fahrenheit or 19 degrees Celsius, the dew point 60 and the relative humidity 81%. The wind was northeast at 7 miles an hour. The pressure was 30.01 inches and steady. Repeating at Rochester, it was partly cloudy, temperature 66 degrees. Around the region at 11 p.m. it was clear, with a temperature of 66 at Niagara Falls, 63 at Elmira, 66 at Binghamton, and 60 at Watertown. It was partly cloudy, with a temperature of 68 at Buffalo, 70 at Toronto, and 69 at Syracuse. At Erie, it was cloudy, with a temperature of 72. At Oswego, winds were calm, with a temperature of 68 degrees. The central Lake Ontario buoy winds were from the southwest at 2 knots. The forecast for the Genesee Valley and Northern Finger Lakes, including Rochester, Geneseo, Canandaigua, Newark, and Fairhaven. Overnight, mainly clear late this evening, then becoming partly cloudy with some patchy fog developing. Lows in the upper 50s. Light northeast winds. Sunday, some patchy fog in the morning, otherwise mostly sunny. Highs ranging from the mid-70s along the lakeshore to the lower 80s inland. Northeast winds 10 miles an hour or less. Sunday night, mainly clear in the evening, then becoming partly cloudy with some patchy fog developing overnight. Lows around 60. Light winds. Monday, some patchy fog in the morning, otherwise mostly sunny. Highs in the upper 80s. Light winds. Monday night, partly cloudy in the evening, then mostly cloudy with a chance of showers overnight. Very warm with lows around 70. Light winds. Chance of rain 30%. The forecast for the Southern Finger Lakes, including Pinyan, Seneca Falls, and Auburn. Overnight, mainly clear late this evening, then becoming partly cloudy with some patchy fog developing. Lows in the upper 50s. Light north winds. Sunday, some patchy fog in the morning, otherwise mostly sunny. Highs in the lower 80s. Light north winds. Sunday night, mainly clear in the evening, then becoming mostly cloudy. Lows around 60. Light winds. Monday, mostly sunny. Highs in the mid 80s. Light winds. Monday night, partly cloudy. Warm with lows in the upper 60s. Light winds, becoming south 5 to 10 miles an hour. And now the extended forecast. Tuesday, partly cloudy. A 40% chance of showers and thunderstorms. Highs in the lower 90s. Wednesday, mainly clear. Highs in the mid-90s. Lows in the mid-70s. Thursday, partly cloudy. Highs in the mid-90s. Lows in the mid-70s. Friday, partly cloudy. A 50% chance of showers and thunderstorms. Highs in the lower 90s. Lows in the mid-70s. Independence Day, mostly cloudy. A 50% chance of showers and thunderstorms. Highs in the upper 80s. Lows in the lower 70s. This is the NOAA Weather Radio KHA 53 in Rochester. Your source for official weather information across the Western Finger Lakes and the Genesee Valley. KHA 53 operates on a frequency of 162.40 MHz. The 11 p.m. weather at Rochester, it was partly cloudy. The temperature was 66 degrees Fahrenheit or 19 degrees Celsius, the dew point 60 and the relative humidity 81%. The wind was northeast at 7 miles an hour. The pressure was 30.01 inches and steady. Repeating at Rochester, it was partly cloudy, temperature 66 degrees. Around the region at 11 p.m. it was clear, with a temperature of 66 at Niagara Falls, 63 at Elmira, 66 at Binghamton, and 60 at Watertown. It was partly cloudy, with a temperature of 68 at Buffalo, 70 at Toronto, and 69 at Syracuse. At Erie, it was cloudy, with a temperature of 72. At Oswego, winds were calm, with a temperature of 68 degrees. The central Lake Ontario buoy winds were from the southwest at 2 knots. The forecast for the Genesee Valley and Northern Finger Lakes, including Rochester, Geneseo.

Monday night, partly cloudy in the evening, then mostly cloudy with a chance of showers overnight. Very warm with lows around 70. Light winds. Chance of rain 30%. The forecast for the Southern Finger Lakes, including Tinian, Seneca Falls, and Auburn. Overnight, mainly clear late this evening, then becoming partly cloudy with some patchy fog developing. Lows in the upper 50s. Light north winds. Sunday, some patchy fog in the morning, otherwise mostly sunny. Highs in the lower 80s. Light north winds. Sunday night, mainly clear in the evening, then becoming mostly cloudy. Lows around 60. Light winds. Monday, mostly sunny. Highs in the mid-80s. Light winds. Monday night, partly cloudy. Warm with lows in the upper 60s. Light winds, becoming south 5 to 10 miles an hour. And now the extended forecast. Tuesday, partly cloudy. A 40% chance of showers and thunderstorms. Highs in the lower 90s. Wednesday, mainly clear. Highs in the mid-90s. Lows in the mid-70s. Thursday, partly cloudy. Highs in the mid-90s. Lows in the mid-70s. Friday, partly cloudy. A 50% chance of showers and thunderstorms. Highs in the lower 90s. Lows in the mid-70s. Independence Day, mostly cloudy. A 50% chance of showers and thunderstorms. Highs in the upper 80s. Lows in the lower 70s. 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Your source for official weather information across the Western Finger Lakes and the Genesee Valley. KHA-53 operates on a frequency of 162.40 MHz. The 11 p.m. weather at Rochester, it was partly cloudy. The temperature was 66 degrees Fahrenheit or 19 degrees Celsius, the dew point 60 and the relative humidity 81%. The wind was northeast at 7 miles an hour. The pressure was 30.01 inches and steady. Repeating at Rochester, it was partly cloudy, temperature 66 degrees. Around the region at 11 p.m. it was clear, with a temperature of 66 at Niagara Falls, 63 at Elmira, 66 at Binghamton, and 60 at Watertown. It was partly cloudy, with a temperature of 68 at Buffalo, 70 at Toronto, and 69 at Syracuse. At Erie, it was cloudy, with a temperature of 72. At Oswego, winds were calm, with a temperature of 68 degrees. The Central Lake Ontario buoy winds were from the southwest at 2 knots. The forecast for the Genesee Valley and Northern Finger Lakes, including Rochester, Geneseo, Canandaigua, Newark, and Fairhaven. Overnight, mainly clear late this evening, then becoming partly cloudy with some patchy fog developing. Lows in the upper 50s. Light northeast winds. Sunday, some patchy fog in the morning, otherwise mostly sunny. Highs ranging from the mid-70s along the lakeshore to the lower 80s inland. Northeast winds 10 miles an hour or less. Sunday night, mainly clear in the evening, then becoming partly cloudy with some patchy fog developing overnight. Lows around 60. Light winds. Monday, some patchy fog in the morning, otherwise mostly sunny. Highs in the upper 80s. Light winds. Monday night, partly cloudy in the evening, then mostly cloudy with a chance of showers overnight. Very warm with lows around 70. Light winds. Chance of rain 30%. The forecast for the Southern Finger Lakes, including Tinian, Seneca Falls, and Auburn. Overnight, mainly clear late this evening, then becoming partly cloudy with some patchy fog developing. Lows in the upper 50s. Light north winds. Sunday, some patchy fog in the morning, otherwise mostly sunny. Highs in the lower 80s. Light north winds. Sunday night, mainly clear in the evening, then becoming mostly cloudy. Lows around 60. Light winds. Monday, mostly sunny. Highs in the mid-80s. Light winds. Monday night, partly cloudy. Warm with lows in the upper 60s. Light winds, becoming south 5 to 10 miles an hour. And now the extended forecast. Tuesday, partly cloudy. A 40% chance of showers and thunderstorms. Highs in the low.

90s. Wednesday, mainly clear. Highs in the mid-90s. Lows in the mid-70s. Thursday, partly cloudy. Highs in the mid-90s. Lows in the mid-70s. Friday, partly cloudy. A 50% chance of showers and thunderstorms. Highs in the lower 90s. Lows in the mid-70s. Independence Day, mostly cloudy. A 50% chance of showers and thunderstorms. Highs in the upper 80s. Lows in the lower 70s. Open Lake Forecast, 4, the Niagara River to Hamelin Beach beyond 5 miles from shore. Overnight, east winds less than 10 knots. Waves 1 foot or less. Sunday, light and variable winds becoming east 5 to 10 knots. Waves 1 foot or less. Sunday night, northeast winds 10 knots or less becoming east. Waves 1 foot or less. Monday, east winds 10 knots or less. Waves 2 feet or less. Monday night, east winds 10 knots or less becoming south. A chance of showers overnight. Waves 2 feet or less. Tuesday, southwest winds 10 to 15 knots. A chance of showers during the day. Waves 1 foot or less building to 1 to 3 feet. Wednesday, southwest winds 10 to 15 knots. Waves 1 to 3 feet. Thursday, west winds 5 to 15 knots becoming southwest. Waves 1 to 2 feet. Open Lake Forecast, 4, Hamelin Beach to Mexico Bay beyond 5 miles from shore. Overnight, northeast winds less than 10 knots becoming north. Waves 1 foot or less. Sunday, north winds 10 knots or less. Waves 1 foot or less. Sunday night, northwest winds 5 to 10 knots becoming light and variable. Waves 1 foot or less. Monday, light and variable winds becoming northeast 5 to 10 knots. Waves 1 foot or less. Monday night, east winds 5 to 10 knots becoming south. A chance of showers overnight. Waves 1 foot or less. Tuesday, south winds 5 to 15 knots becoming southwest. A chance of showers and thunderstorms. Waves 2 feet or less. Wednesday, southwest winds 10 to 15 knots becoming west. Waves 1 to 3 feet. Thursday, west winds 5 to 10 knots. A chance of showers Thursday night. Waves 1 to 2 feet. Winds and waves higher and near thunderstorms. This is the NOAA Weather Radio KHA 53 in Rochester. Your source for official weather information across the Western Finger Lakes and the Genesee Valley. KHA 53 operates on a frequency of 162.40 MHz. The midnight weather, the report from Rochester was not available. Around the region at 11 p.m. it was clear, with a temperature of 66 at Niagara Falls, 63 at Elmira, 66 at Binghamton, and 60 at Watertown. It was partly cloudy, with a temperature of 68 at Buffalo, 70 at Toronto, and 69 at Syracuse. At Erie, it was cloudy, with a temperature of 72. At Oswego, winds were calm, with a temperature of 68 degrees. The Central Lake Ontario buoy winds were from the southwest at 2 knots. The forecast for the Genesee Valley and Northern Finger Lakes, including Rochester, Geneseo, Canandaigua, Newark, and Fairhaven. Overnight, mainly clear late this evening, then becoming partly cloudy with some patchy fog developing. Lows in the upper 50s. Light northeast winds. Sunday, some patchy fog in the morning, otherwise mostly sunny. Highs ranging from the mid-70s along the lakeshore to the lower 80s inland. Northeast winds 10 miles an hour or less. Sunday night, mainly clear in the evening, then becoming partly cloudy with some patchy fog developing overnight. Lows around 60. Light winds. Monday, some patchy fog in the morning, otherwise mostly sunny. Highs in the upper 80s. Light winds. Monday night, partly cloudy in the evening, then mostly cloudy with a chance of showers overnight. Very warm with lows around 70. Light winds. Chance of rain 30%. The forecast for the Southern Finger Lakes, including Pinyan, Seneca Falls, and Auburn. Overnight, mainly clear late this evening, then becoming partly cloudy with some patchy fog developing. Lows in the upper 50s.

Light north winds. Sunday, some patchy fog in the morning, otherwise mostly sunny. Highs in the lower 80s. Light north winds. Sunday night, mainly clear in the evening, then becoming mostly cloudy. Lows around 60. Light winds. Monday, mostly sunny. Highs in the mid-80s. Light winds. Monday night, partly cloudy. Warm with lows in the upper 60s. Light winds, becoming south 5 to 10 miles an hour. And now the extended forecast. Tuesday, partly cloudy. A 40% chance of showers and thunderstorms. Highs in the lower 90s. Wednesday, mainly clear. Highs in the mid-90s. Lows in the mid-70s. Thursday, partly cloudy. Highs in the mid-90s. Lows in the mid-70s. Friday, partly cloudy. A 50% chance of showers and thunderstorms. Highs in the lower 90s. Lows in the mid-70s. Independence Day, mostly cloudy. A 50% chance of showers and thunderstorms. Highs in the upper 80s. Lows in the lower 70s. 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Your source for official weather information across the Western Finger Lakes and the Genesee Valley. KHA 53 operates on a frequency of 162.40 MHz. The midnight weather, the report from Rochester was not available. Around the region at midnight it was clear, with a temperature of 64 at Elmira and 64 at Binghamton. At Erie, it was mostly cloudy, with a temperature of 72. At Oswego, winds were calm, with a temperature of 67 degrees. The Central Lake Ontario buoy winds were from the north at 2 knots. The forecast for the Genesee Valley and Northern Finger Lakes, including Rochester, Geneseo, Canandaigua, Newark, and Fairhaven. Overnight, mainly clear late this evening, then becoming partly cloudy with some patchy fog developing. Lows in the upper 50s. Light northeast winds. Sunday, some patchy fog in the morning, otherwise mostly sunny. Highs ranging from the mid-70s along the lake shore to the lower 80s inland. Northeast winds 10 miles an hour or less. Sunday night, mainly clear in the evening, then becoming partly cloudy with some patchy fog developing overnight. Lows around 60. Light winds. Monday, some patchy fog in the morning, otherwise mostly sunny. Highs in the upper 80s. Light winds. Monday night, partly cloudy in the evening, then mostly cloudy with a chance of showers overnight. Very warm with lows around 70. Light winds. Chance of rain 30%. The forecast for the Southern Finger Lakes, including Pinyan, Seneca Falls, and Auburn. Overnight, mainly clear late this evening, then becoming partly cloudy with some patchy fog developing. Lows in the upper 50s. Light north winds. Sunday, some patchy fog in the morning, otherwise mostly sunny. Highs in the lower 80s. Light north winds. Sunday night, mainly clear in the evening, then becoming mostly cloudy. Lows around 60. Light winds. Monday, mostly sunny. Highs in the mid-80s. Light winds. Monday night, partly cloudy. Warm with lows in the upper 60s. Light winds, becoming south 5 to 10 miles an hour. And now the extended forecast. Tuesday, partly cloudy. A 40% chance of showers and thunderstorms. Highs in the lower 90s. Wednesday, mainly clear. Highs in the mid-90s. Lows in the mid-70s. Thursday, partly cloudy. Highs in the mid-90s. Lows in the mid-70s. Friday, partly cloudy. A 50% chance of showers and thunderstorms. Highs in the lower 90s. Lows in the mid-70s. Independence Day, mostly cloudy. A 50% chance of showers and thunderstorms. Highs in the upper 80s. Lows in the lower 70s. 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Your source for official weather information across the Western Finger Lakes and the Genesee Valley. KHA 53 operates on a frequency of 162.40 MHz. The midnight weather at Rochester, it was partly cloudy.
The temperature was 65 degrees.

Fahrenheit or 18 degrees Celsius, the dew point 59 and the relative humidity 81%. The wind was calm. The pressure was 30.01 inches and steady. Repeating at Rochester, it was partly cloudy, temperature 65 degrees. Around the region at midnight, it was clear, with a temperature of 64 at Elmira and 64 at Binghamton. At Erie, it was mostly cloudy, with a temperature of 72. At Oswego, winds were calm, with a temperature of 67 degrees. The central Lake Ontario buoy winds were from the north at 2 knots. The forecast for the Genesee Valley and Northern Finger Lakes, including Rochester, Geneseo, Canandaigua, Newark, and Fairhaven. Overnight, mainly clear late this evening, then becoming partly cloudy with some patchy fog developing. Lows in the upper 50s. Light northeast winds. Sunday, some patchy fog in the morning, otherwise mostly sunny. Highs ranging from the mid-70s along the lakeshore to the lower 80s inland. Northeast winds 10 miles an hour or less. Sunday night, mainly clear in the evening, then becoming partly cloudy with some patchy fog developing overnight. Lows around 60. Light winds. Monday, some patchy fog in the morning, otherwise mostly sunny. Highs in the upper 80s. Light winds. Monday night, partly cloudy in the evening, then mostly cloudy with a chance of showers overnight. Very warm with lows around 70. Light winds. Chance of rain 30%. The forecast for the Southern Finger Lakes, including Tinian, Seneca Falls, and Auburn. Overnight, mainly clear late this evening, then becoming partly cloudy with some patchy fog developing. Lows in the upper 50s. Light north winds. Sunday, some patchy fog in the morning, otherwise mostly sunny. Highs in the lower 80s. Light north winds. Sunday night, mainly clear in the evening, then becoming mostly cloudy. Lows around 60. Light winds. Monday, mostly sunny. Highs in the mid-80s. Light winds. Monday night, partly cloudy. Warm with lows in the upper 60s. Light winds, becoming south 5 to 10 miles an hour. And now the extended forecast. Tuesday, partly cloudy. A 40% chance of showers and thunderstorms. Highs in the lower 90s. Wednesday, mainly clear. Highs in the mid-90s. Lows in the mid-70s. Thursday, partly cloudy. Highs in the mid-90s. Lows in the mid-70s. Friday, partly cloudy. A 50% chance of showers and thunderstorms. Highs in the lower 90s. Lows in the mid-70s. Independence Day, mostly cloudy. A 50% chance of showers and thunderstorms. Highs in the upper 80s. Lows in the lower 70s. This is the NOAA Weather Radio KHA 53 in Rochester. Your source for official weather information across the Western Finger Lakes and the Genesee Valley. KHA 53 operates on a frequency of 162.40 MHz. The midnight weather at Rochester, it was partly cloudy. The temperature was 65 degrees Fahrenheit or 18 degrees Celsius, the dew point 59 and the relative humidity 81%. The wind was calm. The pressure was 30.01 inches and steady. Repeating at Rochester, it was partly cloudy, temperature 65 degrees. Around the region at midnight, it was clear, with a temperature of 65 at Niagara Falls, 64 at Elmira, 64 at Binghamton, and 59 at Watertown. It was partly cloudy, with a temperature of 67 at Buffalo, 70 at Toronto, and 66 at Syracuse. At Erie, it was mostly cloudy, with a temperature of 72. At Oswego, winds were calm, with a temperature of 67 degrees. The central Lake Ontario buoy winds were calm, with a temperature of 63 degrees, and the waves were 0 feet. The forecast for the Genesee Valley and Northern Finger Lakes, including Rochester, Geneseo, Canandaigua, Newark, and Fairhaven. Overnight, mainly clear late this evening, then becoming partly cloudy with some patchy fog developing. Lows in the upper 50s. Light northeast winds. Sunday, some patchy fog in the morning, otherwise mostly sunny. Highs ranging from the mid-70s along the lakeshore to the lower 80s inland. Northeast winds 10 miles an hour.

or less. Sunday night, mainly clear in the evening, then becoming partly cloudy with some patchy fog developing overnight. Lows around 60. Light winds. Monday, some patchy fog in the morning, otherwise mostly sunny. Highs in the upper 80s. Light winds. Monday night, partly cloudy in the evening, then mostly cloudy with a chance of showers overnight. Very warm with lows around 70. Light winds. Chance of rain 30%. The forecast for the Southern Finger Lakes, including Pinyan, Seneca Falls, and Auburn. Overnight, mainly clear late this evening, then becoming partly cloudy with some patchy fog developing. Lows in the upper 50s. Light north winds. Sunday, some patchy fog in the morning, otherwise mostly sunny. Highs in the lower 80s. Light north winds. Sunday night, mainly clear in the evening, then becoming mostly cloudy. Lows around 60. Light winds. Monday, mostly sunny. Highs in the mid-80s. Light winds. Monday night, partly cloudy. Warm with lows in the upper 60s. Light winds, becoming south 5 to 10 miles an hour. And now the extended forecast. Tuesday, partly cloudy. A 40% chance of showers and thunderstorms. Highs in the lower 90s. Wednesday, mainly clear. Highs in the mid-90s. Lows in the mid-70s. Thursday, partly cloudy. Highs in the mid-90s. Lows in the mid-70s. Friday, partly cloudy. A 50% chance of showers and thunderstorms. Highs in the lower 90s. Lows in the mid-70s. Independence Day, mostly cloudy. A 50% chance of showers and thunderstorms. Highs in the upper 80s. Lows in the lower 70s. This is the NOAA Weather Radio KHA 53 in Rochester. Your source for official weather information across the Western Finger Lakes and the Genesee Valley. KHA 53 operates on a frequency of 162.40 MHz. The midnight weather at Rochester, it was partly cloudy. The temperature was 65 degrees Fahrenheit or 18 degrees Celsius, the dew point 59 and the relative humidity 81%. The wind was calm. The pressure was 30.01 inches and steady. Repeating at Rochester, it was partly cloudy, temperature 65 degrees. Around the region at midnight, it was clear, with a temperature of 65 at Niagara Falls, 64 at Elmira, 64 at Binghamton, and 59 at Watertown. It was partly cloudy, with a temperature of 67 at Buffalo, 70 at Toronto, and 66 at Syracuse. At Erie, it was mostly cloudy, with a temperature of 72. At Oswego, winds were calm, with a temperature of 67 degrees. The Central Lake Ontario buoy winds were calm, with a temperature of 63 degrees, and the waves were 0 feet. The forecast for the Genesee Valley and Northern Finger Lakes, including Rochester, Geneseo, Canandaigua, Newark, and Fairhaven. Overnight, mainly clear late this evening, then becoming partly cloudy with some patchy fog developing. Lows in the upper 50s. Light northeast winds. Sunday, some patchy fog in the morning, otherwise mostly sunny. Highs ranging from the mid-70s along the lakeshore to the lower 80s inland. Northeast winds 10 miles an hour or less. Sunday night, mainly clear in the evening, then becoming partly cloudy with some patchy fog developing overnight. Lows around 60. Light winds. Monday, some patchy fog in the morning, otherwise mostly sunny. Highs in the upper 80s. Light winds. Monday night, partly cloudy in the evening, then mostly cloudy with a chance of showers overnight. Very warm with lows around 70. Light winds. Chance of rain 30%. The forecast for the Southern Finger Lakes, including Pinyan, Seneca Falls, and Auburn. Overnight, mainly clear late this evening, then becoming partly cloudy with some patchy fog developing. Lows in the upper 50s. Light north winds. Sunday, some patchy fog in the morning, otherwise mostly sunny. Highs in the lower 80s. Light north winds. Sunday night, mainly clear in the evening, then becoming mostly cloudy. Lows around 60. Light winds. Monday, mostly sunny.

highs in the mid-80s. Light winds. Monday night, partly cloudy. Warm with lows in the upper 60s. Light winds, becoming south 5 to 10 miles an hour. And now the extended forecast. Tuesday, partly cloudy. A 40% chance of showers and thunderstorms. Highs in the lower 90s. Wednesday, mainly clear. Highs in the mid-90s. Lows in the mid-70s. Thursday, partly cloudy. Highs in the mid-90s. Lows in the mid-70s. Friday, partly cloudy. A 50% chance of showers and thunderstorms. Highs in the lower 90s. Lows in the mid-70s. Independence Day, mostly cloudy. A 50% chance of showers and thunderstorms. Highs in the upper 80s. Lows in the lower 70s. This is the NOAA Weather Radio KHA 53 in Rochester. Your source for official weather information across the Western Finger Lakes and the Genesee Valley. KHA 53 operates on a frequency of 162.40 MHz. The midnight weather at Rochester, it was partly cloudy. The temperature was 65 degrees Fahrenheit or 18 degrees Celsius, the dew point 59 and the relative humidity 81%. The wind was calm. The pressure was 30.01 inches and steady. Repeating at Rochester, it was partly cloudy, temperature 65 degrees. Around the region at midnight, it was clear, with a temperature of 65 at Niagara Falls, 64 at Elmira, 64 at Binghamton, and 59 at Watertown. It was partly cloudy, with a temperature of 67 at Buffalo, 70 at Toronto, and 66 at Syracuse. At Erie, it was mostly cloudy, with a temperature of 72. At Oswego, winds were calm, with a temperature of 67 degrees. The Central Lake Ontario buoy winds were calm, with a temperature of 63 degrees, and the waves were 0 feet. The forecast for the Genesee Valley and Northern Finger Lakes, including Rochester, Geneseo, Canandaigua, Newark, and Fairhaven. Overnight, mainly clear late this evening, then becoming partly cloudy with some patchy fog developing. Lows in the upper 50s. Light northeast winds. Sunday, some patchy fog in the morning, otherwise mostly sunny. Highs ranging from the mid-70s along the lakeshore to the lower 80s inland. Northeast winds 10 miles an hour or less. Sunday night, mainly clear in the evening, then becoming partly cloudy with some patchy fog developing overnight. Lows around 60. Light winds. Monday, some patchy fog in the morning, otherwise mostly sunny. Highs in the upper 80s. Light winds. Monday night, partly cloudy in the evening, then mostly cloudy with a chance of showers overnight. Very warm with lows around 70. Light winds. Chance of rain 30%. The forecast for the Southern Finger Lakes, including Tinian, Seneca Falls, and Auburn. Overnight, mainly clear late this evening, then becoming partly cloudy with some patchy fog developing. Lows in the upper 50s. Light north winds. Sunday, some patchy fog in the morning, otherwise mostly sunny. Highs in the lower 80s. Light north winds. Sunday night, mainly clear in the evening, then becoming mostly cloudy. Lows around 60. Light winds. Monday, mostly sunny. Highs in the mid-80s. Light winds. Monday night, partly cloudy. Warm with lows in the upper 60s. Light winds, becoming south 5 to 10 miles an hour. And now the extended forecast. Tuesday, partly cloudy. A 40% chance of showers and thunderstorms. Highs in the lower 90s. Wednesday, mainly clear. Highs in the mid-90s. Lows in the mid-70s. Thursday, partly cloudy. Highs in the mid-90s. Lows in the mid-70s. Friday, partly cloudy. A 50% chance of showers and thunderstorms. Highs in the lower 90s. Lows in the mid-70s. Independence Day, mostly cloudy. A 50% chance of showers and thunderstorms. Highs in the upper 80s. Lows in the lower 70s. 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KHA

J53 operates on a frequency of 162.40 MHz. The midnight weather at Rochester, it was partly cloudy. The temperature was 65 degrees Fahrenheit or 18 degrees Celsius, the dew point 59 and the relative humidity 81%. The wind was calm. The pressure was 30.01 inches and steady. Repeating at Rochester, it was partly cloudy, temperature 65 degrees. Around the region at midnight, it was clear, with a temperature of 65 at Niagara Falls, 64 at Elmira, 64 at Binghamton, and 59 at Watertown. It was partly cloudy, with a temperature of 67 at Buffalo, 70 at Toronto, and 66 at Syracuse. At Erie, it was mostly cloudy, with a temperature of 72. At Oswego, winds were calm, with a temperature of 67 degrees. The Central Lake Ontario buoy winds were calm, with a temperature of 63 degrees, and the waves were 0 feet. The forecast for the Genesee Valley and Northern Finger Lakes, including Rochester, Geneseo, Canandaigua, Newark, and Fairhaven. Overnight, mainly clear late this evening, then becoming partly cloudy with some patchy fog developing. Lows in the upper 50s. Light northeast winds. Sunday, some patchy fog in the morning, otherwise mostly sunny. Highs ranging from the mid-70s along the lakeshore to the lower 80s inland. Northeast winds 10 miles an hour or less. Sunday night, mainly clear in the evening, then becoming partly cloudy with some patchy fog developing overnight. Lows around 60. Light winds. Monday, some patchy fog in the morning, otherwise mostly sunny. Highs in the upper 80s. Light winds. Monday night, partly cloudy in the evening, then mostly cloudy with a chance of showers overnight. Very warm with lows around 70. Light winds. Chance of rain 30%. The forecast for the Southern Finger Lakes, including Pinyan, Seneca Falls, and Auburn. Overnight, mainly clear late this evening, then becoming partly cloudy with some patchy fog developing. Lows in the upper 50s. Light north winds. Sunday, some patchy fog in the morning, otherwise mostly sunny. Highs in the lower 80s. Light north winds. Sunday night, mainly clear in the evening, then becoming mostly cloudy. Lows around 60. Light winds. Monday, mostly sunny. Highs in the mid-80s. Light winds. Monday night, partly cloudy. Warm with lows in the upper 60s. Light winds, becoming south 5 to 10 miles an hour. And now the extended forecast. Tuesday, partly cloudy. A 40% chance of showers and thunderstorms. Highs in the lower 90s. Wednesday, mainly clear. Highs in the mid-90s. Lows in the mid-70s. Thursday, partly cloudy. Highs in the mid-90s. Lows in the mid-70s. Friday, partly cloudy. A 50% chance of showers and thunderstorms. Highs in the lower 90s. Lows in the mid-70s. Independence Day, mostly cloudy. A 50% chance of showers and thunderstorms. Highs in the upper 80s. Lows in the lower 70s. The Nearshore Marine Forecast, for the Niagara River to Hamelin Beach along Lake Ontario. Rest of tonight, east winds less than 10 knots. Partly cloudy. Waves 1 foot or less. Sunday, light and variable winds becoming northeast 5 to 10 knots. Mostly sunny. Waves 1 foot or less. Sunday night, northeast winds 10 knots or less becoming east. Partly cloudy. Waves 1 foot or less. Monday, east winds 10 knots or less. Mostly sunny. Waves 2 feet or less. Monday night, east winds 10 knots or less becoming south. A chance of showers overnight. Waves 2 feet or less. Tuesday, southwest winds 10 to 15 knots. A chance of showers during the day. Waves 2 feet or less. Wednesday, southwest winds 10 to 15 knots. Mainly clear, then becoming partly cloudy. Waves 1 to 2 feet. Thursday, west winds 5 to 15 knots becoming southwest. A chance of showers Thursday night. Waves 2 feet or less. The Nearshore Marine Forecast, for Hamelin Beach to Mexico Bay.

Rest of tonight, northeast winds less than 10 knots becoming northwest. Mainly clear late this evening, then becoming partly cloudy. Waves 1 foot or less. Sunday, north winds 10 knots or less. Mostly sunny. Waves 1 foot or less. Sunday night, northwest winds 5 to 10 knots becoming light and variable. Partly cloudy. Waves 1 foot or less. Monday, light and variable winds becoming northeast 5 to 10 knots. Mostly sunny. Waves 1 foot or less. Monday night, east winds 5 to 10 knots becoming south. A chance of showers overnight. Waves 1 foot or less. Tuesday, south winds 5 to 15 knots becoming southwest. A chance of showers and thunderstorms. Waves 2 feet or less. Wednesday, west winds 10 to 15 knots. Partly cloudy. Waves 2 feet or less. Thursday, west winds 5 to 10 knots. A chance of showers Thursday night. Waves 2 feet or less. Winds and waves higher and near thunderstorms. The water temperature off Rochester is 55 degrees. This is the NOAA Weather Radio KHA 53 in Rochester. Your source for official weather information across the Western Finger Lakes and the Genesee Valley. KHA 53 operates on a frequency of 162.40 MHz. The midnight weather at Rochester, it was partly cloudy. The temperature was 65 degrees Fahrenheit or 18 degrees Celsius, the dew point 59 and the relative humidity 81%. The midnight weather at Rochester, it was partly cloudy. The temperature was 65 degrees Fahrenheit or 18 degrees Celsius, the dew point 59 and the relative humidity 81%. The wind was calm. The pressure was 30.01 inches and steady. Repeating at Rochester, it was partly cloudy, temperature 65 degrees. Around the region at midnight, it was clear, with a temperature of 65 at Niagara Falls, 64 at Elmira, 64 at Binghamton, and 59 at Watertown. It was partly cloudy, with a temperature of 67 at Buffalo, 70 at Toronto, and 66 at Syracuse. At Erie, it was mostly cloudy, with a temperature of 72. At Oswego, winds were calm, with a temperature of 67 degrees. The Central Lake Ontario buoy winds were calm, with a temperature of 63 degrees, and the waves were 0 feet. The forecast for the Genesee Valley and Northern Finger Lakes, including Rochester, Geneseo, Canandaigua, Newark, and Fairhaven. Overnight, mainly clear late this evening, then becoming partly cloudy with some patchy fog developing. Lows in the upper 50s. Light northeast winds. Sunday, some patchy fog in the morning, otherwise mostly sunny. Highs ranging from the mid-70s along the lake shore to the lower 80s inland. Northeast winds 10 miles an hour or less. Sunday night, mainly clear in the evening, then becoming partly cloudy with some patchy fog developing overnight. Lows around 60. Light winds. Monday, some patchy fog in the morning, otherwise mostly sunny. Highs in the upper 80s. Light winds. Monday night, partly cloudy in the evening, then mostly cloudy with a chance of showers overnight. Very warm with lows around 70. Light winds. Chance of rain 30%. The forecast for the Southern Finger Lakes, including Tinian, Seneca Falls, and Auburn. Overnight, mainly clear late this evening, then becoming partly cloudy with some patchy fog developing. Lows in the upper 50s. Light north winds. Sunday, some patchy fog in the morning, otherwise mostly sunny. Highs in the lower 80s. Light north winds. Sunday night, mainly clear in the evening, then becoming mostly cloudy. Lows around 60. Light winds. Monday, mostly sunny. Highs in the mid 80s. Light winds. Monday night, partly cloudy. Warm with lows in the upper 60s. Light winds, becoming south 5 to 10 miles an hour. And now the extended forecast. Tuesday, partly cloudy. A 40% chance of showers and thunderstorms. Highs in the lower 90s. Wednesday, mainly clear. Highs in the mid 90s. Lows in the mid 70s. Thursday, partly cloudy. Highs in the mid 90s. Lows in the mid 70s.

light winds. Monday, some patchy fog in the morning, otherwise mostly sunny. Highs in the upper 80s. Light winds. Monday night, partly cloudy in the evening, then mostly cloudy with a chance of showers overnight. Very warm with lows around 70. Light winds. Chance of rain 30%. The forecast for the Southern Finger Lakes, including Pinyan, Seneca Falls, and Auburn. Overnight, mainly clear late this evening, then becoming partly cloudy with some patchy fog developing. Lows in the upper 50s. Light north winds. Sunday, some patchy fog in the morning, otherwise mostly sunny. Highs in the lower 80s. Light north winds. Sunday night, mainly clear in the evening, then becoming mostly cloudy. Lows around 60. Light winds. Monday, mostly sunny. Highs in the mid-80s. Light winds. Monday night, partly cloudy. Warm with lows in the upper 60s. Light winds, becoming south 5 to 10 miles an hour. And now the extended forecast. Tuesday, partly cloudy. A 40% chance of showers and thunderstorms. Highs in the lower 90s. Wednesday, mainly clear. Highs in the mid-90s. Lows in the mid-70s. Thursday, partly cloudy. Highs in the mid-90s. Lows in the mid-70s. Friday, partly cloudy. A 50% chance of showers and thunderstorms. Highs in the lower 90s. Lows in the mid-70s. Independence Day, mostly cloudy. A 50% chance of showers and thunderstorms. Highs in the upper 80s. Lows in the lower 70s. 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Your source for official weather information across the Western Finger Lakes and the Genesee Valley. KHA-53 operates on a frequency of 162.40 MHz. The midnight weather at Rochester, it was partly cloudy. The temperature was 65 degrees Fahrenheit or 18 degrees Celsius, the dew point 59 and the relative humidity 81%. The wind was calm. The pressure was 30.01 inches and steady. Repeating at Rochester, it was partly cloudy, temperature 65 degrees. Around the region at midnight, it was clear, with a temperature of 65 at Niagara Falls, 64 at Elmira, 64 at Binghamton, and 59 at Watertown. It was partly cloudy, with a temperature of 67 at Buffalo, 70 at Toronto, and 66 at Syracuse. At Erie, it was mostly cloudy, with a temperature of 72. At Oswego, winds were calm, with a temperature of 67 degrees. The Central Lake Ontario buoy winds were calm, with a temperature of 63 degrees, and the waves were 0 feet. The forecast for the Genesee Valley and Northern Finger Lakes, including Rochester, Geneseo, Canandaigua, Newark, and Fairhaven. Overnight, mainly clear late this evening, then becoming partly cloudy with some patchy fog developing. Lows in the upper 50s. Light northeast winds. Sunday, some patchy fog in the morning, otherwise mostly sunny. Highs ranging from the mid-70s along the lakeshore to the lower 80s inland. Northeast winds 10 miles an hour or less. Sunday night, mainly clear in the evening, then becoming partly cloudy with some patchy fog developing overnight. Lows around 60. Light winds. Monday, some patchy fog in the morning, otherwise mostly sunny. Highs in the upper 80s. Light winds. Monday night, partly cloudy in the evening, then mostly cloudy with a chance of showers overnight. Very warm with lows around 70. Light winds. Chance of rain 30%. The forecast for the Southern Finger Lakes, including Pinyan, Seneca Falls, and Auburn. Overnight, mainly clear late this evening, then becoming partly cloudy with some patchy fog developing. Lows in the upper 50s. Light north winds. Sunday, some patchy fog in the morning, otherwise mostly sunny. Highs in the lower 80s. Light north winds. Sunday night, mainly clear in the evening, then becoming mostly cloudy. Lows around 60. Light winds. Monday, mostly sunny. Highs in the mid-80s. Light winds. Monday night, partly cloudy. Warm with lows in the upper 60s.

becoming south 5 to 10 miles an hour. And now the extended forecast. Tuesday, partly cloudy. A 40% chance of showers and thunderstorms. Highs in the lower 90s. Wednesday, mainly clear. Highs in the mid-90s. Lows in the mid-70s. Thursday, partly cloudy. Highs in the mid-90s. Lows in the mid-70s. Friday, partly cloudy. A 50% chance of showers and thunderstorms. Highs in the lower 90s. Lows in the mid-70s. Independence Day, mostly cloudy. A 50% chance of showers and thunderstorms. Highs in the upper 80s. Lows in the lower 70s. This is the NOAA Weather Radio KHA 53 in Rochester. Your source for official weather information across the Western Finger Lakes and the Genesee Valley. KHA 53 operates on a frequency of 162.40 MHz. The midnight weather at Rochester, it was partly cloudy. The temperature was 65 degrees Fahrenheit or 18 degrees Celsius, the dew point 59 and the relative humidity 81%. The wind was calm. The pressure was 30.01 inches and steady. Repeating at Rochester, it was partly cloudy, temperature 65 degrees. Around the region at midnight, it was clear, with a temperature of 65 at Niagara Falls, 64 at Elmira, 64 at Binghamton, and 59 at Watertown. It was partly cloudy, with a temperature of 67 at Buffalo, 70 at Toronto, and 66 at Syracuse. At Erie, it was mostly cloudy, with a temperature of 72. At Oswego, winds were calm, with a temperature of 67 degrees. The Central Lake Ontario buoy winds were calm, with a temperature of 63 degrees, and the waves were 0 feet. The forecast for the Genesee Valley and Northern Finger Lakes, including Rochester, Geneseo, Canandaigua, Newark, and Fairhaven. Overnight, mainly clear late this evening, then becoming partly cloudy with some patchy fog developing. Lows in the upper 50s. Light northeast winds. Sunday, some patchy fog in the morning, otherwise mostly sunny. Highs ranging from the mid-70s along the lakeshore to the lower 80s inland. Northeast winds 10 miles an hour or less. Sunday night, mainly clear in the evening, then becoming partly cloudy with some patchy fog developing overnight. Lows around 60. Light winds. Monday, some patchy fog in the morning, otherwise mostly sunny. Highs in the upper 80s. Light winds. Monday night, partly cloudy in the evening, then mostly cloudy with a chance of showers overnight. Very warm with lows around 70. Light winds. Chance of rain 30%. The forecast for the Southern Finger Lakes, including Tinian, Seneca Falls, and Auburn. Overnight, mainly clear late this evening, then becoming partly cloudy with some patchy fog developing. Lows in the upper 50s. Light north winds. Sunday, some patchy fog in the morning, otherwise mostly sunny. Highs in the lower 80s. Light north winds. Sunday night, mainly clear in the evening, then becoming mostly cloudy. Lows around 60. Light winds. Monday, mostly sunny. Highs in the mid 80s. Light winds. Monday night, partly cloudy. Warm with lows in the upper 60s. Light winds, becoming south 5 to 10 miles an hour. And now the extended forecast. Tuesday, partly cloudy. A 40% chance of showers and thunderstorms. Highs in the lower 90s. Wednesday, mainly clear. Highs in the mid-90s. Lows in the mid-70s. Thursday, partly cloudy. Highs in the mid-90s. Lows in the mid-70s. Friday, partly cloudy. A 50% chance of showers and thunderstorms. Highs in the lower 90s. Lows in the mid-70s. Independence Day, mostly cloudy. A 50% chance of showers and thunderstorms. Highs in the upper 80s. Lows in the lower 70s. This is the NOAA Weather Radio KHA 53 in Rochester. Your source for official weather information across the Western Finger Lakes and the Genesee Valley. KHA 53 operates on a frequency of 162.40 MHz. The midnight weather at Rochester, it was partly cloudy.

over 0 feet. The forecast for the Genesee Valley and Northern Finger Lakes, including Rochester, Geneseo, Canandaigua, Newark, and Fairhaven. Overnight, mainly clear late this evening, then becoming partly cloudy with some patchy fog developing. Lows in the upper 50s. Light northeast winds. Sunday, some patchy fog in the morning, otherwise mostly sunny. Highs ranging from the mid-70s along the lakeshore to the lower 80s inland. Northeast winds 10 miles an hour or less. Sunday night, mainly clear in the evening, then becoming partly cloudy with some patchy fog developing overnight. Lows around 60. Light winds. Monday, some patchy fog in the morning, otherwise mostly sunny. Highs in the upper 80s. Light winds. Monday night, partly cloudy in the evening, then mostly cloudy with a chance of showers overnight. Very warm with lows around 70. Light winds. Chance of rain 30%. The forecast for the Southern Finger Lakes, including Pinyan, Seneca Falls, and Auburn. Overnight, mainly clear late this evening, then becoming partly cloudy with some patchy fog developing. Lows in the upper 50s. Light north winds. Sunday, some patchy fog in the morning, otherwise mostly sunny. Highs in the lower 80s. Light north winds. Sunday night, mainly clear in the evening, then becoming mostly cloudy. Lows around 60. Light winds. Monday, mostly sunny. Highs in the mid-80s. Light winds. Monday night, partly cloudy. Warm with lows in the upper 60s. Light winds, becoming south 5 to 10 miles an hour. And now the extended forecast. Tuesday, partly cloudy. A 40% chance of showers and thunderstorms. Highs in the lower 90s. Wednesday, mainly clear. Highs in the mid-90s. Lows in the mid-70s. Thursday, partly cloudy. Highs in the mid-90s. Lows in the mid-70s. Friday, partly cloudy. A 50% chance of showers and thunderstorms. Highs in the lower 90s. Lows in the mid-70s. Independence Day, mostly cloudy. A 50% chance of showers and thunderstorms. Highs in the upper 80s. Lows in the lower 70s. This is the NOAA Weather Radio KHA-53 in Rochester. Your source for official weather information across the Western Finger Lakes and the Genesee Valley. KHA-53 operates on a frequency of 162.40 MHz. Open lake forecast, for the Niagara River to Hamlin Beach beyond 5 miles from shore. Overnight, east winds less than 10 knots. Waves 1 foot or less. Sunday, light and variable winds becoming east 5 to 10 knots. Waves 1 foot or less. Sunday night, northeast winds 10 knots or less becoming east. Waves 1 foot or less. Monday, east winds 10 knots or less. Waves 2 feet or less. Monday night, east winds 10 knots or less becoming south. A chance of showers overnight. Waves 2 feet or less. Tuesday, southwest winds 10 to 15 knots. A chance of showers during the day. Waves 1 foot or less building to 1 to 3 feet. Wednesday, southwest winds 10 to 15 knots. Waves 1 to 3 feet. Thursday, west winds 5 to 15 knots becoming southwest. Waves 1 to 2 feet. Open lake forecast, 4, Hamlin Beach to Mexico Bay beyond 5 miles from shore. Overnight, northeast winds less than 10 knots becoming north. Waves 1 foot or less. Sunday, north winds 10 knots or less. Waves 1 foot or less. Sunday night, northwest winds 5 to 10 knots becoming light and variable. Waves 1 foot or less. Monday, light and variable winds becoming northeast 5 to 10 knots. Waves 1 foot or less. Monday night, east winds 5 to 10 knots becoming south. A chance of showers overnight. Waves 1 foot or less. Tuesday, south winds 5 to 15 knots becoming southwest. A chance of showers and thunderstorms. Waves 2 feet or less. Wednesday, southwest winds 10 to 15 knots becoming west. Waves 1 to 3 feet. Thursday, west winds 5 to 10 knots.

chance of showers Thursday night. Waves 1 to 2 feet. Winds and waves higher and near thunderstorms. The midnight weather at Rochester, it was partly cloudy. The temperature was 65 degrees Fahrenheit or 18 degrees Celsius, the dew point 59 and the relative humidity 81%. The wind was calm. The pressure was 30.01 inches and steady. Repeating at Rochester, it was partly cloudy, temperature 65 degrees. Around the region at midnight, it was clear, with a temperature of 65 at Niagara Falls, 64 at Elmira, 64 at Binghamton, and 59 at Watertown. It was partly cloudy, with a temperature of 67 at Buffalo, 70 at Toronto, and 66 at Syracuse. At Erie, it was mostly cloudy, with a temperature of 72. At Oswego, winds were calm, with a temperature of 67 degrees. The Central Lake Ontario buoy winds were calm, with a temperature of 63 degrees, and the waves were 0 feet. The forecast for the Genesee Valley and Northern Finger Lakes, including Rochester, Geneseo, Canandaigua, Newark, and Fairhaven. Overnight, mainly clear late this evening, then becoming partly cloudy with some patchy fog developing. Lows in the upper 50s. Light northeast winds. Sunday, some patchy fog in the morning, otherwise mostly sunny. Highs ranging from the mid-70s along the lakeshore to the lower 80s inland. Northeast winds 10 miles an hour or less. Sunday night, mainly clear in the evening, then becoming partly cloudy with some patchy fog developing overnight. Lows around 60. Light winds. Monday, some patchy fog in the morning, otherwise mostly sunny. Highs in the upper 80s. Light winds. Monday night, partly cloudy in the evening, then mostly cloudy with a chance of showers overnight. Very warm with lows around 70. Light winds. Chance of rain 30%. The forecast for the Southern Finger Lakes, including Penyan, Seneca Falls, and Auburn. Overnight, mainly clear late this evening, then becoming partly cloudy with some patchy fog developing. Lows in the upper 50s. Light north winds. Sunday, some patchy fog in the morning, otherwise mostly sunny. Highs in the lower 80s. Light north winds. Sunday night, mainly clear in the evening, then becoming mostly cloudy. Lows around 60. Light winds. Monday, mostly sunny. Highs in the mid-80s. Light winds. Monday night, partly cloudy. Warm with lows in the upper 60s. Light winds, becoming south 5 to 10 miles an hour. And now the extended forecast. Tuesday, partly cloudy. A 40% chance of showers and thunderstorms. Highs in the lower 90s. Wednesday, mainly clear. Highs in the mid-90s. Lows in the mid-70s. Thursday, partly cloudy. Highs in the mid-90s. Lows in the mid-70s. Friday, partly cloudy. A 50% chance of showers and thunderstorms. Highs in the lower 90s. Lows in the mid-70s. Independence Day, mostly cloudy. A 50% chance of showers and thunderstorms. Highs in the upper 80s. Lows in the lower 70s. This is the NOAA Weather Radio KHA 53 in Rochester. Your source for official weather information across the Western Finger Lakes and the Genesee Valley. KHA 53 operates on a frequency of 162.40 MHz. The 1 a.m. weather at Rochester, it was partly cloudy. The temperature was 62 degrees Fahrenheit or 17 degrees Celsius, the dew point 59 and the relative humidity 90%. The wind was calm. The pressure was 30.02 inches and rising. Repeating at Rochester, it was partly cloudy, temperature 62 degrees. Around the region at 1 a.m. it was clear, with a temperature of 68 at Erie, 64 at Niagara Falls, 59 at Elmira, 65 at Binghamton, and 57 at Watertown. It was partly cloudy, with a temperature of 65 at Buffalo, and 64 at Syracuse. At Oswego, winds were northwest at 1 knot, with a temperature of 65 degrees. The Central Lake Ontario buoy winds were from the northwest at 2 knots. The forecast for the Genesee Valley and Northern Finger Lakes, including Rochester, Geneseo, Canandaigua, Newark, and Fairhaven,

night, mainly clear late this evening, then becoming partly cloudy with some patchy fog developing. Lows in the upper 50s. Light northeast winds. Sunday, some patchy fog in the morning, otherwise mostly sunny. Highs ranging from the mid-70s along the lakeshore to the lower 80s inland. Northeast winds 10 miles an hour or less. Sunday night, mainly clear in the evening, then becoming partly cloudy with some patchy fog developing overnight. Lows around 60. Light winds. Monday, some patchy fog in the morning, otherwise mostly sunny. Highs in the upper 80s. Light winds. Monday night, partly cloudy in the evening, then mostly cloudy with a chance of showers overnight. Very warm with lows around 70. Light winds. Chance of rain 30%. The forecast for the Southern Finger Lakes, including Pinyan, Seneca Falls, and Auburn. Overnight, mainly clear late this evening, then becoming partly cloudy with some patchy fog developing. Lows in the upper 50s. Light north winds. Sunday, some patchy fog in the morning, otherwise mostly sunny. Highs in the lower 80s. Light north winds. Sunday night, mainly clear in the evening, then becoming mostly cloudy. Lows around 60. Light winds. Monday, mostly sunny. Highs in the mid-80s. Light winds. Monday night, partly cloudy. Warm with lows in the upper 60s. Light winds, becoming south 5 to 10 miles an hour. And now the extended forecast. Tuesday, partly cloudy. A 40% chance of showers and thunderstorms. Highs in the lower 90s. Wednesday, mainly clear. Highs in the mid-90s. Lows in the mid-70s. Thursday, partly cloudy. Highs in the mid-90s. Lows in the mid-70s. Friday, partly cloudy. A 50% chance of showers and thunderstorms. Highs in the lower 90s. Lows in the mid-70s. Independence Day, mostly cloudy. A 50% chance of showers and thunderstorms. Highs in the upper 80s. Lows in the lower 70s. This is the NOAA Weather Radio KHA-53 in Rochester. Your source for official weather information across the Western Finger Lakes and the Genesee Valley. KHA-53 operates on a frequency of 162.40 MHz. The 1 a.m. weather at Rochester, it was partly cloudy. The temperature was 62 degrees Fahrenheit or 17 degrees Celsius, the dew point 59 and the relative humidity 90%. The wind was calm. The pressure was 30.02 inches and rising. Repeating at Rochester, it was partly cloudy, temperature 62 degrees. Around the region at 1 a.m. it was clear, with a temperature of 68 at Erie, 64 at Niagara Falls, 59 at Elmira, 65 at Binghamton, and 57 at Watertown. It was partly cloudy, with a temperature of 65 at Buffalo, and 64 at Syracuse. At Oswego, winds were northwest at 1 knot, with a temperature of 65 degrees. The Central Lake Ontario buoy winds were from the northwest at 2 knots. The forecast for the Genesee Valley and Northern Finger Lakes, including Rochester, Geneseo, Canandaigua, Newark, and Fairhaven. Overnight, mainly clear late this evening, then becoming partly cloudy with some patchy fog developing. Lows in the upper 50s. Light northeast winds. Sunday, some patchy fog in the morning, otherwise mostly sunny. Highs ranging from the mid-70s along the lakeshore to the lower 80s inland. Northeast winds 10 miles an hour or less. Sunday night, mainly clear in the evening, then becoming partly cloudy with some patchy fog developing overnight. Lows around 60. Light winds. Monday, some patchy fog in the morning, otherwise mostly sunny. Highs in the upper 80s. Light winds. Monday night, partly cloudy in the evening, then mostly cloudy with a chance of showers overnight. Very warm with lows around 70. Light winds. Chance of rain 30%. The forecast for the Southern Finger Lakes, including Pinyan, Seneca Falls, and Auburn. Overnight, mainly clear late this evening, then becoming partly cloudy with some patchy fog developing. Lows in the upper 50s. Light north winds. Sunday, some patchy fog in the morning, otherwise mostly sunny.

Highs in the lower 80s. Light north winds. Sunday night, mainly clear in the evening, then becoming mostly cloudy. Lows around 60. Light winds. Monday, mostly sunny. Highs in the mid-80s. Light winds. Monday night, partly cloudy. Warm with lows in the upper 60s. Light winds, becoming south 5 to 10 miles an hour. And now the extended forecast. Tuesday, partly cloudy. A 40% chance of showers and thunderstorms. Highs in the lower 90s. Wednesday, mainly clear. Highs in the mid-90s. Lows in the mid-70s. Thursday, partly cloudy. Highs in the mid-90s. Lows in the mid-70s. Friday, partly cloudy. A 50% chance of showers and thunderstorms. Highs in the lower 90s. Lows in the mid-70s. Independence Day, mostly cloudy. A 50% chance of showers and thunderstorms. Highs in the upper 80s. Lows in the lower 70s. This is the NOAA Weather Radio KHA-53 in Rochester. Your source for official weather information across the Western Finger Lakes and the Genesee Valley. KHA-53 operates on a frequency of 162.40 MHz. The 1 a.m. weather at Rochester, it was partly cloudy. The temperature was 62 degrees Fahrenheit or 17 degrees Celsius, the dew point 59 and the relative humidity 90%. The wind was calm. The pressure was 30.02 inches and rising. Repeating at Rochester, it was partly cloudy, temperature 62 degrees. Around the region at 1 a.m. skies ranged from clear to partly cloudy. It was 68 at Erie, 65 at Buffalo, 64 at Niagara Falls, and 68 at Toronto. Syracuse reported 64, Elmira reported 59, Binghamton reported 65, and Watertown reported 57. At Oswego, winds were northwest at 1 knot, with a temperature of 65 degrees. The Central Lake Ontario buoy winds were north at 4 knots, with a temperature of 64 degrees, and the waves were 0 feet. The forecast for the Genesee Valley and Northern Finger Lakes, including Rochester, Geneseo, Canandaigua, Newark, and Fairhaven. Overnight, mainly clear late this evening, then becoming partly cloudy with some patchy fog developing. Lows in the upper 50s. Light northeast winds. Sunday, some patchy fog in the morning, otherwise mostly sunny. Highs ranging from the mid-70s along the lakeshore to the lower 80s inland. Northeast winds 10 miles an hour or less. Sunday night, mainly clear in the evening, then becoming partly cloudy with some patchy fog developing overnight. Lows around 60. Light winds. Monday, some patchy fog in the morning, otherwise mostly sunny. Highs in the upper 80s. Light winds. Monday night, partly cloudy in the evening, then mostly cloudy with a chance of showers overnight. Very warm with lows around 70. Light winds. Chance of rain 30%. The forecast for the Southern Finger Lakes, including Penyan, Seneca Falls, and Auburn. Overnight, mainly clear late this evening, then becoming partly cloudy with some patchy fog developing. Lows in the upper 50s. Light north winds. Sunday, some patchy fog in the morning, otherwise mostly sunny. Highs in the lower 80s. Light north winds. Sunday night, mainly clear in the evening, then becoming mostly cloudy. Lows around 60. Light winds. Monday, mostly sunny. Highs in the mid-80s. Light winds. Monday night, partly cloudy. Warm with lows in the upper 60s. Light winds, becoming south 5 to 10 miles an hour. And now the extended forecast. Tuesday, partly cloudy. A 40% chance of showers and thunderstorms. Highs in the lower 90s. Wednesday, mainly clear. Highs in the mid-90s. Lows in the mid-70s. Thursday, partly cloudy. Highs in the mid-90s. Lows in the mid-70s. Friday, partly cloudy. A 50% chance of showers and thunderstorms. Highs in the lower 90s. Lows in the mid-70s. Independence Day, mostly cloudy. A 50% chance of showers and thunderstorms. Highs in the upper

lows in the lower 70s. 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Your source for official weather information across the Western Finger Lakes and the Genesee Valley. KHA 53 operates on a frequency of 162.40 MHz. The 1 a.m. weather at Rochester, it was partly cloudy. The temperature was 62 degrees Fahrenheit or 17 degrees Celsius, the dew point 59 and the relative humidity 90%. The wind was calm. The pressure was 30.02 inches and rising. Repeating at Rochester, it was partly cloudy, temperature 62 degrees. Around the region at 1 a.m. skies ranged from clear to partly cloudy. It was 68 at Erie, 65 at Buffalo, 64 at Niagara Falls, and 68 at Toronto. Syracuse reported 64, Elmira reported 59, Binghamton reported 65, and Watertown reported 57. At Oswego, winds were northwest at 1 knot, with a temperature of 65 degrees. The Central Lake Ontario buoy winds were north at 4 knots, with a temperature of 64 degrees, and the waves were 0 feet. The forecast for the Genesee Valley and Northern Finger Lakes, including Rochester, Geneseo, Canandaigua, Newark, and Fairhaven. Overnight, mainly clear late this evening, then becoming partly cloudy with some patchy fog developing. Lows in the upper 50s. Light northeast winds. Sunday, some patchy fog in the morning, otherwise mostly sunny. Highs ranging from the mid-70s along the lakeshore to the lower 80s inland. Northeast winds 10 miles an hour or less. Sunday night, mainly clear in the evening, then becoming partly cloudy with some patchy fog developing overnight. Lows around 60. Light winds. Monday, some patchy fog in the morning, otherwise mostly sunny. Highs in the upper 80s. Light winds. Monday night, partly cloudy in the evening, then mostly cloudy with a chance of showers overnight. Very warm with lows around 70. Light winds. Chance of rain 30%. The forecast for the Southern Finger Lakes, including Pinyan, Seneca Falls, and Auburn. Overnight, mainly clear late this evening, then becoming partly cloudy with some patchy fog developing. Lows in the upper 50s. Light north winds. Sunday, some patchy fog in the morning, otherwise mostly sunny. Highs in the lower 80s. Light north winds. Sunday night, mainly clear in the evening, then becoming mostly cloudy. Lows around 60. Light winds. Monday, mostly sunny. Highs in the mid-80s. Light winds. Monday night, partly cloudy. Warm with lows in the upper 60s. Light winds, becoming south 5 to 10 miles an hour. And now the extended forecast. Tuesday, partly cloudy. A 40% chance of showers and thunderstorms. Highs in the lower 90s. Wednesday, mainly clear. Highs in the mid-90s. Lows in the mid-70s. Thursday, partly cloudy. Highs in the mid-90s. Lows in the mid-70s. Friday, partly cloudy. A 50% chance of showers and thunderstorms. Highs in the lower 90s. Lows in the mid-70s. Independence Day, mostly cloudy. A 50% chance of showers and thunderstorms. Highs in the upper 80s. Lows in the lower 70s. This is the NOAA Weather Radio KHA 53 in Rochester. Your source for official weather information across the Western Finger Lakes and the Genesee Valley. KHA 53 operates on a frequency of 162.40 MHz. The 1 a.m. weather at Rochester, it was partly cloudy. The temperature was 62 degrees Fahrenheit or 17 degrees Celsius, the dew point 59 and the relative humidity 90%. The wind was calm. The pressure was 30.02 inches and rising. Repeating at Rochester, it was partly cloudy, temperature 62 degrees. Around the region at 1 a.m. skies ranged from clear to partly cloudy. It was 68 at Erie, 65 at Buffalo, 64 at Niagara Falls, and 68 at Toronto. Syracuse reported 64, Elmira reported 59, Binghamton reported 65, and Watertown reported 57. At Oswego, winds were northwest at 1 knot, with a temperature of 65 degrees. The central

Lake Ontario, buoy winds were north at 4 knots, with a temperature of 64 degrees, and the waves were 0 feet. The forecast for the Genesee Valley and Northern Finger Lakes, including Rochester, Geneseo, Canandaigua, Newark, and Fairhaven. Overnight, mainly clear late this evening, then becoming partly cloudy with some patchy fog developing. Lows in the upper 50s. Light northeast winds. Sunday, some patchy fog in the morning, otherwise mostly sunny. Highs ranging from the mid-70s along the lakeshore to the lower 80s inland. Northeast winds 10 miles an hour or less. Sunday night, mainly clear in the evening, then becoming partly cloudy with some patchy fog developing overnight. Lows around 60. Light winds. Monday, some patchy fog in the morning, otherwise mostly sunny. Highs in the upper 80s. Light winds. Monday night, partly cloudy in the evening, then mostly cloudy with a chance of showers overnight. Very warm with lows around 70. Light winds. Chance of rain 30%. The forecast for the Southern Finger Lakes, including Pinyan, Seneca Falls, and Auburn. Overnight, mainly clear late this evening, then becoming partly cloudy with some patchy fog developing. Lows in the upper 50s. Light north winds. Sunday, some patchy fog in the morning, otherwise mostly sunny. Highs in the lower 80s. Light north winds. Sunday night, mainly clear in the evening, then becoming mostly cloudy. Lows around 60. Light winds. Monday, mostly sunny. Highs in the mid-80s. Light winds. Monday night, partly cloudy. Warm with lows in the upper 60s. Light winds, becoming south 5 to 10 miles an hour. And now the extended forecast. Tuesday, partly cloudy. A 40% chance of showers and thunderstorms. Highs in the lower 90s. Wednesday, mainly clear. Highs in the mid-90s. Lows in the mid-70s. Thursday, partly cloudy. Highs in the mid-90s. Lows in the mid-70s. Friday, partly cloudy. A 50% chance of showers and thunderstorms. Highs in the lower 90s. Lows in the mid-70s. Independence Day, mostly cloudy. A 50% chance of showers and thunderstorms. Highs in the upper 80s. Lows in the lower 70s. This is the NOAA Weather Radio KHA-53 in Rochester. Your source for official weather information across the Western Finger Lakes and the Genesee Valley. KHA-53 operates on a frequency of 162.40 MHz. The 1 a.m. weather at Rochester, it was partly cloudy. The temperature was 62 degrees Fahrenheit or 17 degrees Celsius, the dew point 59 and the relative humidity 90%. The wind was calm. The pressure was 30.02 inches and rising. Repeating at Rochester, it was partly cloudy, temperature 62 degrees. Around the region at 1 a.m. skies ranged from clear to partly cloudy. It was 68 at Erie, 65 at Buffalo, 64 at Niagara Falls, and 68 at Toronto. Syracuse reported 64, Elmira reported 59, Binghamton reported 65, and Watertown reported 57. At Oswego, winds were northwest at 1 knot, with a temperature of 65 degrees. The Central Lake Ontario buoy winds were north at 4 knots, with a temperature of 64 degrees, and the waves were 0 feet. The forecast for the Genesee Valley and Northern Finger Lakes, including Rochester, Geneseo, Canandaigua, Newark, and Fairhaven. Overnight, mainly clear late this evening, then becoming partly cloudy with some patchy fog developing. Lows in the upper 50s. Light northeast winds. Sunday, some patchy fog in the morning, otherwise mostly sunny. Highs ranging from the mid-70s along the lakeshore to the lower 80s inland. Northeast winds 10 miles an hour or less. Sunday night, mainly clear in the evening, then becoming partly cloudy with some patchy fog developing overnight. Lows around 60. Light winds. Monday, some patchy fog in the morning, otherwise mostly sunny. Highs in the upper 80s. Light winds. Monday night, partly cloudy in the evening, then mostly cloudy with a chance of showers overnight. Very warm with lows around 70. Light winds. Chance of rain

30%. The forecast for the Southern Finger Lakes, including Penyan, Seneca Falls, and Auburn. Overnight, mainly clear late this evening, then becoming partly cloudy with some patchy fog developing. Lows in the upper 50s. Light north winds. Sunday, some patchy fog in the morning, otherwise mostly sunny. Highs in the lower 80s. Light north winds. Sunday night, mainly clear in the evening, then becoming mostly cloudy. Lows around 60. Light winds. Monday, mostly sunny. Highs in the mid-80s. Light winds. Monday night, partly cloudy. Warm with lows in the upper 60s. Light winds, becoming south 5 to 10 miles an hour. And now the extended forecast. Tuesday, partly cloudy. A 40% chance of showers and thunderstorms. Highs in the lower 90s. Wednesday, mainly clear. Highs in the mid-90s. Lows in the mid-70s. Thursday, partly cloudy. Highs in the mid-90s. Lows in the mid-70s. Friday, partly cloudy. A 50% chance of showers and thunderstorms. Highs in the lower 90s. Lows in the mid-70s. Independence Day, mostly cloudy. A 50% chance of showers and thunderstorms. Highs in the upper 80s. Lows in the lower 70s. This is the NOAA Weather Radio KHA 53 in Rochester. Your source for official weather information across the Western Finger Lakes and the Genesee Valley. KHA 53 operates on a frequency of 162.40 MHz. The 1 a.m. weather at Rochester, it was partly cloudy. The temperature was 62 degrees Fahrenheit or 17 degrees Celsius, the dew point 59 and the relative humidity 90%. The wind was calm. The pressure was 30.02 inches and rising. Repeating at Rochester, it was partly cloudy, temperature 62 degrees. Around the region at 1 a.m. skies ranged from clear to partly cloudy. It was 68 at Erie, 65 at Buffalo, 64 at Niagara Falls, and 68 at Toronto. Syracuse reported 64, Elmira reported 59, Binghamton reported 65, and Watertown reported 57. At Oswego, winds were northwest at 1 knot, with a temperature of 65 degrees. The Central Lake Ontario buoy winds were north at 4 knots, with a temperature of 64 degrees, and the waves were 0 feet. The forecast for the Genesee Valley and Northern Finger Lakes, including Rochester, Geneseo, Canandaigua, Newark, and Fairhaven. Overnight, mainly clear late this evening, then becoming partly cloudy with some patchy fog developing. Lows in the upper 50s. Light northeast winds. Sunday, some patchy fog in the morning, otherwise mostly sunny. Highs ranging from the mid-70s along the lakeshore to the lower 80s inland. Northeast winds 10 miles an hour or less. Sunday night, mainly clear in the evening, then becoming partly cloudy with some patchy fog developing overnight. Lows around 60. Light winds. Monday, some patchy fog in the morning, otherwise mostly sunny. Highs in the upper 80s. Light winds. Monday night, partly cloudy in the evening, then mostly cloudy with a chance of showers overnight. Very warm with lows around 70. Light winds. Chance of rain 30%. The forecast for the Southern Finger Lakes, including Penyan, Seneca Falls, and Auburn. Overnight, mainly clear late this evening, then becoming partly cloudy with some patchy fog developing. Lows in the upper 50s. Light north winds. Sunday, some patchy fog in the morning, otherwise mostly sunny. Highs in the lower 80s. Light north winds. Sunday night, mainly clear in the evening, then becoming mostly cloudy. Lows around 60. Light winds. Monday, mostly sunny. Highs in the mid-80s. Light winds. Monday night, partly cloudy. Warm with lows in the upper 60s. Light winds, becoming south 5 to 10 miles an hour. And now the extended forecast. Tuesday, partly cloudy. A 40% chance of showers and thunderstorms. Highs in the lower 90s. Wednesday, mainly clear. Highs in the mid-90s. Lows in the mid-70s. Thursday, partly cloudy.

Highs in the mid-90s. Lows in the mid-70s. Friday, partly cloudy. A 50% chance of showers and thunderstorms. Highs in the lower 90s. Lows in the mid-70s. Independence Day, mostly cloudy. A 50% chance of showers and thunderstorms. Highs in the upper 80s. Lows in the lower 70s. The Nearshore Marine Forecast, for the Niagara River to Hamelin Beach along Lake Ontario. Rest of tonight, east winds less than 10 knots. Partly cloudy. Waves 1 foot or less. Sunday, light and variable winds becoming northeast 5 to 10 knots. Mostly sunny. Waves 1 foot or less. Sunday night, northeast winds 10 knots or less becoming east. Partly cloudy. Waves 1 foot or less. Monday, east winds 10 knots or less. Mostly sunny. Waving east. Partly cloudy. Waves 1 foot or less. Monday, east winds 10 knots or less. Mostly sunny. Waves 2 feet or less. Monday night, east winds 10 knots or less becoming south. A chance of showers overnight. Waves 2 feet or less. Tuesday, southwest winds 10 to 15 knots. A chance of showers during the day. Waves 2 feet or less. Wednesday, southwest winds 10 to 15 knots. Mainly clear, then becoming partly cloudy. Waves 1 to 2 feet. Thursday, west winds 5 to 15 knots becoming southwest. A chance of showers Thursday night. Waves 2 feet or less. The Nearshore Marine Forecast, for Hamelin Beach to Mexico Bay. Rest of tonight, northeast winds less than 10 knots becoming northwest. Mainly clear late this evening, then becoming partly cloudy. Waves 1 foot or less. Sunday, north winds 10 knots or less. Mostly sunny. Waves 1 foot or less. Sunday night, northwest winds 5 to 10 knots becoming light and variable. Partly cloudy. Waves 1 foot or less. Monday, light and variable winds becoming northeast 5 to 10 knots. Mostly sunny. Waves 1 foot or less. Monday night, east winds 5 to 10 knots becoming south. A chance of showers overnight. Waves 1 foot or less. Tuesday, south winds 5 to 15 knots becoming southwest. A chance of showers and thunderstorms. Waves 2 feet or less. Wednesday, west winds 10 to 15 knots. Partly cloudy. Waves 2 feet or less. Thursday, west winds 5 to 10 knots. A chance of showers Thursday night. Waves 2 feet or less. Winds and waves higher and near thunderstorms. The water temperature off Rochester is 55 degrees. This is the NOAA Weather Radio KHA 53 in Rochester. Your source for official weather information across the Western Finger Lakes and the Genesee Valley. KHA 53 operates on a frequency of 162.40 MHz. The 1 a.m. weather at Rochester, it was partly cloudy. The temperature was 62 degrees Fahrenheit or 17 degrees Celsius, the dew point 59 and the relative humidity 90%. The wind was calm. The pressure was 30.02 inches and rising. Repeating at Rochester, it was partly cloudy, temperature 62 degrees. Around the region at 1 a.m. skies ranged from clear to partly cloudy. It was 68 at Erie, 65 at Buffalo, 64 at Niagara Falls, and 68 at Toronto. Syracuse reported 64, Elmira reported 59, Binghamton reported 65, and Watertown reported 57. At Oswego, winds were northwest at 1 knot, with a temperature of 65 degrees. The Central Lake Ontario buoy winds were north at 4 knots, with a temperature of 64 degrees, and the waves were 0 feet. The forecast for the Genesee Valley and Northern Finger Lakes, including Rochester, Geneseo, Canandaigua, Newark, and Fairhaven. Overnight, mainly clear late this evening, then becoming partly cloudy with some patchy fog developing. Lows in the upper 50s. Light northeast winds. Sunday, some patchy fog in the morning, otherwise mostly sunny. Highs ranging from the mid-70s along the lakeshore to the lower 80s inland. Northeast winds 10 miles an hour or less,

Sunday night, mainly clear in the evening, then becoming partly cloudy with some patchy fog developing overnight. Lows around 60. Light winds. Monday, some patchy fog in the morning, otherwise mostly sunny. Highs in the upper 80s. Light winds. Monday night, partly cloudy in the evening, then mostly cloudy with a chance of showers overnight. Very warm with lows around 70. Light winds. Chance of rain 30%. The forecast for the Southern Finger Lakes, including Pinyan, Seneca Falls, and Auburn. Overnight, mainly clear late this evening, then becoming partly cloudy with some patchy fog developing. Lows in the upper 50s. Light north winds. Sunday, some patchy fog in the morning, otherwise mostly sunny. Highs in the lower 80s. Light north winds. Sunday night, mainly clear in the evening, then becoming mostly cloudy. Lows around 60. Light winds. Monday, mostly sunny. Highs in the mid-80s. Light winds. Monday night, partly cloudy. Warm with lows in the upper 60s. Light winds, becoming south 5 to 10 miles an hour. And now the extended forecast. Tuesday, partly cloudy. A 40% chance of showers and thunderstorms. Highs in the lower 90s. Wednesday, mainly clear. Highs in the mid-90s. Lows in the mid-70s. Thursday, partly cloudy. Highs in the mid-90s. Lows in the mid-70s. Friday, partly cloudy. A 50% chance of showers and thunderstorms. Highs in the lower 90s. Lows in the mid-70s. Independence Day, mostly cloudy. A 50% chance of showers and thunderstorms. Highs in the upper 80s. Lows in the lower 70s. This is the NOAA Weather Radio KHA-53 in Rochester. Your source for official weather information across the Western Finger Lakes and the Genesee Valley. KHA-53 operates on a frequency of 162.40 MHz. The 1 a.m. weather at Rochester, it was partly cloudy. The temperature was 62 degrees Fahrenheit or 17 degrees Celsius, the dew point 59 and the relative humidity 90%. The wind was calm. The pressure was 30.02 inches and rising. Repeating at Rochester, it was partly cloudy, temperature 62 degrees. Around the region at 1 a.m. skies ranged from clear to partly cloudy. It was 68 at Erie, 65 at Buffalo, 64 at Niagara Falls, and 68 at Toronto. Syracuse reported 64, Elmira reported 59, Binghamton reported 65, and Watertown reported 57. At Oswego, winds were northwest at 1 knot, with a temperature of 65 degrees. The Central Lake Ontario buoy winds were north at 4 knots, with a temperature of 64 degrees, and the waves were 0 feet. The forecast for the Genesee Valley and Northern Finger Lakes, including Rochester, Geneseo, Canandaigua, Newark, and Fairhaven. Overnight, mainly clear late this evening, then becoming partly cloudy with some patchy fog developing. Lows in the upper 50s. Light northeast winds. Sunday, some patchy fog in the morning, otherwise mostly sunny. Highs ranging from the mid-70s along the lakeshore to the lower 80s inland. Northeast winds 10 miles an hour or less. Sunday night, mainly clear in the evening, then becoming partly cloudy with some patchy fog developing overnight. Lows around 60. Light winds. Monday, some patchy fog in the morning, otherwise mostly sunny. Highs in the upper 80s. Light winds. Monday night, partly cloudy in the evening, then mostly cloudy with a chance of showers overnight. Very warm with lows around 70. Light winds. Chance of rain 30%. The forecast for the Southern Finger Lakes, including Pinyan, Seneca Falls, and Auburn. Overnight, mainly clear late this evening, then becoming partly cloudy with some patchy fog developing. Lows in the upper 50s. Light north winds. Sunday, some patchy fog in the morning, otherwise mostly sunny. Highs in the lower 80s. Light north winds. Sunday night, mainly clear in the evening, then becoming mostly cloudy. Lows around 60. Light winds. Monday, mostly sunny. Highs in the mid-80s.

mainly clear late this evening, then becoming partly cloudy with some patchy fog developing. Lows in the upper 50s. Light northeast winds. Sunday, some patchy fog in the morning, otherwise mostly sunny. Highs ranging from the mid-70s along the lakeshore to the lower 80s inland. Northeast winds 10 miles an hour or less. Sunday night, mainly clear in the evening, then becoming partly cloudy with some patchy fog developing overnight. Lows around 60. Light winds. Monday, some patchy fog in the morning, otherwise mostly sunny. Highs in the upper 80s. Light winds. Monday night, partly cloudy in the evening, then mostly cloudy with a chance of showers overnight. Very warm with lows around 70. Light winds. Chance of rain 30%. The forecast for the Southern Finger Lakes, including Pinyan, Seneca Falls, and Auburn. Overnight, mainly clear late this evening, then becoming partly cloudy with some patchy fog developing. Lows in the upper 50s. Light north winds. Sunday, some patchy fog in the morning, otherwise mostly sunny. Highs in the lower 80s. Light north winds. Sunday night, mainly clear in the evening, then becoming mostly cloudy. Lows around 60. Light winds. Monday, mostly sunny. Highs in the mid-80s. Light winds. Monday night, partly cloudy. Warm with lows in the upper 60s. Light winds, becoming south 5 to 10 miles an hour. And now the extended forecast. Tuesday, partly cloudy. A 40% chance of showers and thunderstorms. Highs in the lower 90s. Wednesday, mainly clear. Highs in the mid-90s. Lows in the mid-70s. Thursday, partly cloudy. Highs in the mid-90s. Lows in the mid-70s. Friday, partly cloudy. A 50% chance of showers and thunderstorms. Highs in the lower 90s. Lows in the mid-70s. Independence Day, mostly cloudy. A 50% chance of showers and thunderstorms. Highs in the upper 80s. Lows in the lower 70s. This is the NOAA Weather Radio KHA 53 in Rochester. Your source for official weather information across the Western Finger Lakes and the Genesee Valley. KHA 53 operates on a frequency of 162.40 MHz. The 1 a.m. weather at Rochester, it was partly cloudy. The temperature was 62 degrees Fahrenheit or 17 degrees Celsius, the dew point 59 and the relative humidity 90%. The wind was calm. The pressure was 30.02 inches and rising. Repeating at Rochester, it was partly cloudy, temperature 62 degrees. Around the region at 1 a.m. skies ranged from clear to partly cloudy. It was 68 at Erie, 65 at Buffalo, 64 at Niagara Falls, and 68 at Toronto. Syracuse reported 64, Elmira reported 59, Binghamton reported 65, and Watertown reported 57. At Oswego, winds were northwest at 1 knot, with a temperature of 65 degrees. The Central Lake Ontario buoy winds were north at 4 knots, with a temperature of 64 degrees, and the waves were 0 feet. The forecast for the Genesee Valley and Northern Finger Lakes, including Rochester, Geneseo, Canandaigua, Newark, and Fairhaven. Overnight, mainly clear late this evening, then becoming partly cloudy with some patchy fog developing. Lows in the upper 50s. Light northeast winds. Sunday, some patchy fog in the morning, otherwise mostly sunny. Highs ranging from the mid-70s along the lakeshore to the lower 80s inland. Northeast winds 10 miles an hour or less. Sunday night, mainly clear in the evening, then becoming partly cloudy with some patchy fog developing overnight. Lows around 60. Light winds. Monday, some patchy fog in the morning, otherwise mostly sunny. Highs in the upper 80s. Light winds. Monday night, partly cloudy in the evening, then mostly cloudy with a chance of showers overnight. Very warm with lows around 70. Light winds. Chance of rain 30%. The forecast for the Southern Finger Lakes, including Pinyan, Seneca Falls, and Auburn. Overnight, mainly clear late this evening, then becoming partly cloudy with some patchy fog developing. Lows in the upper 50s.

lows in the mid-70s. Thursday, partly cloudy. Highs in the mid-90s. Lows in the mid-70s. Friday, partly cloudy. A 50% chance of showers and thunderstorms. Highs in the lower 90s. Lows in the mid-70s. Independence Day, mostly cloudy. A 50% chance of showers and thunderstorms. Highs in the upper 80s. Lows in the lower 70s. This is the NOAA Weather Radio KHA-53 in Rochester. Your source for official weather information across the Western Finger Lakes and the Genesee Valley. KHA-53 operates on a frequency of 162.40 MHz. The 1 a.m. weather at Rochester, it was partly cloudy. The temperature was 62 degrees Fahrenheit or 17 degrees Celsius, the dew point 59 and the relative humidity 90%. The wind was calm. The pressure was 30.02 inches and rising. Repeating at Rochester, it was partly cloudy, temperature 62 degrees. Around the region at 1 a.m. skies ranged from clear to partly cloudy. It was 68 at Erie, 65 at Buffalo, 64 at Niagara Falls, and 68 at Toronto. Syracuse reported 64, Elmira reported 59, Binghamton reported 65, and Watertown reported 57. At Oswego, winds were northwest at 1 knot, with a temperature of 65 degrees. The Central Lake Ontario buoy winds were north at 4 knots, with a temperature of 64 degrees, and the waves were 0 feet. The forecast for the Genesee Valley and Northern Finger Lakes, including Rochester, Geneseo, Canandaigua, Newark, and Fairhaven. Overnight, mainly clear late this evening, then becoming partly cloudy with some patchy fog developing. Lows in the upper 50s. Light northeast winds. Sunday, some patchy fog in the morning, otherwise mostly sunny. Highs ranging from the mid-70s along the lakeshore to the lower 80s inland. Northeast winds 10 miles an hour or less. Sunday night, mainly clear in the evening, then becoming partly cloudy with some patchy fog developing overnight. Lows around 60. Light winds. Monday, some patchy fog in the morning, otherwise mostly sunny. Highs in the upper 80s. Light winds. Monday night, partly cloudy in the evening, then mostly cloudy with a chance of showers overnight. Very warm with lows around 70. Light winds. Chance of rain 30%. The forecast for the Southern Finger Lakes, including Pinyan, Seneca Falls, and Auburn. Overnight, mainly clear late this evening, then becoming partly cloudy with some patchy fog developing. Lows in the upper 50s. Light north winds. Sunday, some patchy fog in the morning, otherwise mostly sunny. Highs in the lower 80s. Light north winds. Sunday night, mainly clear in the evening, then becoming mostly cloudy. Lows around 60. Light winds. Monday, mostly sunny. Highs in the mid-80s. Light winds. Monday night, partly cloudy. Warm with lows in the upper 60s. Light winds, becoming south 5 to 10 miles an hour. And now the extended forecast. Tuesday, partly cloudy. A 40% chance of showers and thunderstorms. Highs in the lower 90s. Wednesday, mainly clear. Highs in the mid-90s. Lows in the mid-70s. Thursday, partly cloudy. Highs in the mid-90s. Lows in the mid-70s. Friday, partly cloudy. A 50% chance of showers and thunderstorms. Highs in the lower 90s. Lows in the mid-70s. Independence Day, mostly cloudy. A 50% chance of showers and thunderstorms. Highs in the upper 80s. Lows in the lower 70s. Open Lake Forecast, 4, the Niagara River to Hamlin Beach beyond 5 miles from shore. Overnight, east winds less than 10 knots. Waves 1 foot or less. Sunday, light and variable winds becoming east 5 to 10 knots. Waves 1 foot or less. Sunday night, northeast winds 10 knots or less becoming east. Waves 1 foot or less. Monday, east winds 10 knots or less. Waves 2 feet or less. Monday night, east winds 10 knots or less becoming south. A chance of showers overnight. Waves 2 feet.

or less. Tuesday, southwest winds 10 to 15 knots. A chance of showers during the day. Waves 1 foot or less, building to 1 to 3 feet. Wednesday, southwest winds 10 to 15 knots. Waves 1 to 3 feet. Thursday, west winds 5 to 15 knots, becoming southwest. Waves 1 to 2 feet. Open lake forecast, 4, Carillon Beach to Mexico Bay, beyond 5 miles from shore. Overnight, northeast winds less than 10 knots, becoming north. Waves 1 foot or less. Sunday, north winds 10 knots or less. Waves 1 foot or less. Sunday night, northwest winds 5 to 10 knots, becoming light and variable. Waves 1 foot or less. Monday, light and variable winds, becoming northeast 5 to 10 knots. Waves 1 foot or less. Monday night, east winds 5 to 10 knots, becoming south. A chance of showers overnight. Waves 1 foot or less. Tuesday, south winds 5 to 15 knots, becoming southwest. A chance of showers and thunderstorms. Waves 2 feet or less. Wednesday, southwest winds 10 to 15 knots, becoming west. Waves 1 to 3 feet. Thursday, west winds 5 to 10 knots. A chance of showers Thursday night. Waves 1 to 2 feet. Winds and waves higher and near thunderstorms. This is the NOAA Weather Radio KHA 53 in Rochester. Your source for official weather information across the Western Finger Lakes and the Genesee Valley. KHA 53 operates on a frequency of 62.40 MHz. The 2 a.m. weather at Rochester, it was partly cloudy. The temperature was 61 degrees Fahrenheit or 16 degrees Celsius, the dew point 59 and the relative humidity 93%. The wind was calm. The pressure was 30.01 inches and falling. Repeating at Rochester, it was partly cloudy, temperature 61 degrees. Around the region at 1 a.m. skies ranged from clear to partly cloudy. It was 68 at Erie, 65 at Buffalo, 64 at Niagara Falls, and 68 at Toronto. Syracuse reported 64, Elmira reported 59, Binghamton reported 65, and Watertown reported 57. At Oswego, winds were northwest at 1 knot, with a temperature of 65 degrees. The Central Lake Ontario buoy winds were north at 4 knots, with a temperature of 64 degrees, and the waves were 0 feet. This is the NOAA Weather Radio KHA 53 in Rochester. Your source for official weather information across the Western Finger Lakes and the Genesee Valley. KHA 53 operates on a frequency of 162.40 MHz. The 2 a.m. weather at Rochester, it was partly cloudy. The temperature was 61 degrees Fahrenheit or 16 degrees Celsius, the dew point 59 and the relative humidity 93%. The wind was calm. The pressure was 30.01 inches and falling. Repeating at Rochester, it was partly cloudy, temperature 61 degrees. Around the region at 2 a.m. it was clear, with a temperature of 61 at Binghamton and 58 at Watertown. It was partly cloudy, with a temperature of 65 at Erie, 62 at Niagara Falls, 64 at Syracuse, and 57 at Elmira. At Buffalo, it was mostly cloudy, with a temperature of 66. At Oswego, winds were calm, with a temperature of 65 degrees. The Central Lake Ontario buoy winds were from the north at 4 knots. The forecast for the Genesee Valley and Northern Finger Lakes, including Rochester, Geneseo, Canandaigua, Newark, and Fairhaven. Overnight, mainly clear late this evening, then becoming partly cloudy with some patchy fog developing. Lows in the upper 50s. Light northeast winds. Sunday, some patchy fog in the morning, otherwise mostly sunny. Highs ranging from the mid-70s along the lake shore to the lower 80s inland. Northeast winds 10 miles an hour or less. Sunday night, mainly clear in the evening, then becoming partly cloudy with some patchy fog developing overnight. Lows around 60. Light winds. Monday, some patchy fog in the morning, otherwise mostly sunny. Highs in the upper 80s. Light winds. Monday night, partly cloudy in the evening, then mostly cloudy with a chance of showers overnight. Very warm with lows around 70. Light winds. Chance of rain 30%.

The forecast for the southern Finger Lakes, including Pinyan, Seneca Falls, and Auburn. Overnight, mainly clear late this evening, then becoming partly cloudy with some patchy fog developing. Lows in the upper 50s. Light north winds. Sunday, some patchy fog in the morning, otherwise mostly sunny. Highs in the lower 80s. Light north winds. Sunday night, mainly clear in the evening, then becoming mostly cloudy. Lows around 60. Light winds. Monday, mostly sunny. Highs in the mid-80s. Light winds. Monday night, partly cloudy. Warm with lows in the upper 60s. Light winds, becoming south 5 to 10 miles an hour. And now the extended forecast. Tuesday, partly cloudy. A 40% chance of showers and thunderstorms. Highs in the lower 90s. Wednesday, mainly clear. Highs in the mid-90s. Lows in the mid-70s. Thursday, partly cloudy. Highs in the mid-90s. Lows in the mid-70s. Friday, partly cloudy. A 50% chance of showers and thunderstorms. Highs in the lower 90s. Lows in the mid-70s. Independence Day, mostly cloudy. A 50% chance of showers and thunderstorms. Highs in the upper 80s. Lows in the lower 70s. This is the NOAA Weather Radio KHA-53 in Rochester. Your source for official weather information across the Western Finger Lakes and the Genesee Valley. KHA-53 operates on a frequency of 162.40 MHz. The 2 a.m. weather at Rochester, it was partly cloudy. The temperature was 61 degrees Fahrenheit or 16 degrees Celsius, the dew point 59 and the relative humidity 93%. The wind was calm. The pressure was 30.01 inches and falling. Repeating at Rochester, it was partly cloudy, temperature 61 degrees. Around the region at 2 a.m. it was clear, with a temperature of 61 at Binghamton and 58 at Watertown. It was partly cloudy, with a temperature of 65 at Erie, 62 at Niagara Falls, 64 at Syracuse, and 57 at Elmira. At Buffalo, it was mostly cloudy, with a temperature of 66. At Oswego, winds were calm, with a temperature of 65 degrees. The Central Lake Ontario buoy winds were from the north at 4 knots. The forecast for the Genesee Valley and Northern Finger Lakes, including Rochester, Geneseo, Canandaigua, Newark, and Fairhaven. Overnight, mainly clear late this evening, then becoming partly cloudy with some patchy fog developing. Lows in the upper 50s. Light northeast winds. Sunday, some patchy fog in the morning, otherwise mostly sunny. Highs ranging from the mid-70s along the lakeshore to the lower 80s inland. Northeast winds 10 miles an hour or less. Sunday night, mainly clear in the evening, then becoming partly cloudy with some patchy fog developing overnight. Lows around 60. Light winds. Monday, some patchy fog in the morning, otherwise mostly sunny. Highs in the upper 80s. Light winds. Monday night, partly cloudy in the evening, then mostly cloudy with a chance of showers overnight. Very warm with lows around 70. Light winds. Chance of rain 30%. The forecast for the southern Finger Lakes, including Pinyan, Seneca Falls, and Auburn. Overnight, mainly clear late this evening, then becoming partly cloudy with some patchy fog developing. Lows in the upper 50s. Light north winds. Sunday, some patchy fog in the morning, otherwise mostly sunny. Highs in the lower 80s. Light north winds. Sunday night, mainly clear in the evening, then becoming mostly cloudy. Lows around 60. Light winds. Monday, mostly sunny. Highs in the mid-80s. Light winds. Monday night, partly cloudy. Warm with lows in the upper 60s. Light winds, becoming south 5 to 10 miles an hour. And now the extended forecast. Tuesday, partly cloudy. A 40% chance of showers and thunderstorms. Highs in the lower 90s. Wednesday, mainly clear. Highs in the mid-90s. Lows in the mid-70s. Thursday, partly cloudy. Highs in the mid-90s. Lows in the mid-70s.

Friday, partly cloudy. A 50% chance of showers and thunderstorms. Highs in the lower 90s. Lows in the mid-70s. Independence Day, mostly cloudy. A 50% chance of showers and thunderstorms. Highs in the upper 80s. Lows in the lower 70s. This is the NOAA Weather Radio KHA-53 in Rochester. Your source for official weather information across the Western Finger Lakes and the Genesee Valley. KHA-53 operates on a frequency of 162.40 MHz. The 2 a.m. weather at Rochester, it was partly cloudy. The temperature was 61 degrees Fahrenheit or 16 degrees Celsius, the dew point 59 and the relative humidity 93%. The wind was calm. The pressure was 30.01 inches and falling. Repeating at Rochester, it was partly cloudy, temperature 61 degrees. Around the region at 2 a.m. it was clear, with a temperature of 62 at Niagara Falls, 68 at Toronto, 61 at Binghamton, and 58 at Watertown. It was partly cloudy, with a temperature of 65 at Erie, 64 at Syracuse, and 57 at Elmira. At Buffalo, it was mostly cloudy, with a temperature of 66. At Oswego, winds were calm, with a temperature of 65 degrees. The Central Lake Ontario buoy winds were from the north at 4 knots. The forecast for the Genesee Valley and Northern Finger Lakes, including Rochester, Geneseo, Canandaigua, Newark, and Fairhaven. Overnight, mainly clear late this evening, then becoming partly cloudy with some patchy fog developing. Lows in the upper 50s. Light northeast winds. Sunday, some patchy fog in the morning, otherwise mostly sunny. Highs ranging from the mid-70s along the lakeshore to the lower 80s inland. Northeast winds 10 miles an hour or less. Sunday night, mainly clear in the evening, then becoming partly cloudy with some patchy fog developing overnight. Lows around 60. Light winds. Monday, some patchy fog in the morning, otherwise mostly sunny. Highs in the upper 80s. Light winds. Monday night, partly cloudy in the evening, then mostly cloudy with a chance of showers overnight. Very warm with lows around 70. Light winds. Chance of rain 30%. The forecast for the Southern Finger Lakes, including Pinyan, Seneca Falls, and Auburn. Overnight, mainly clear late this evening, then becoming partly cloudy with some patchy fog developing. Lows in the upper 50s. Light north winds. Sunday, some patchy fog in the morning, otherwise mostly sunny. Highs in the lower 80s. Light north winds. Sunday night, mainly clear in the evening, then becoming mostly cloudy. Lows around 60. Light winds. Monday, mostly sunny. Highs in the mid-80s. Light winds. Monday night, partly cloudy. Warm with lows in the upper 60s. Light winds, becoming south 5 to 10 miles an hour. And now the extended forecast. Tuesday, partly cloudy. A 40% chance of showers and thunderstorms. Highs in the lower 90s. Wednesday, mainly clear. Highs in the mid-90s. Lows in the mid-70s. Thursday, partly cloudy. Highs in the mid-90s. Lows in the mid-70s. Friday, partly cloudy. A 50% chance of showers and thunderstorms. Highs in the lower 90s. Lows in the mid-70s. Independence Day, mostly cloudy. A 50% chance of showers and thunderstorms. Highs in the upper 80s. Lows in the lower 70s. This is the NOAA Weather Radio KHA-53 in Rochester. Your source for official weather information across the Western Finger Lakes and the Genesee Valley. KHA-53 operates on a frequency of 162.40 MHz. The 2 a.m. weather at Rochester, it was partly cloudy. The temperature was 61 degrees Fahrenheit or 16 degrees Celsius, the dew point 59 and the relative humidity 93%. The wind was calm. The pressure was 30.01 inches and falling. Repeating at Rochester, it was partly cloudy, temperature 61 degrees. Around the region at 2 a.m. it was clear, with a temperature of 62 at Niagara Falls, 68 at Toronto, 61 at Binghamton, and 58 at Watertown.

It was partly cloudy, with a temperature of 65 at Erie, 64 at Syracuse, and 57 at Elmira. At Buffalo, it was mostly cloudy, with a temperature of 66. At Oswego, winds were calm, with a temperature of 65 degrees. The Central Lake Ontario buoy winds were from the north at 4 knots. The forecast for the Genesee Valley and Northern Finger Lakes, including Rochester, Geneseo, Canandaigua, Newark, and Fairhaven. Overnight, mainly clear late this evening, then becoming partly cloudy with some patchy fog developing. Lows in the upper 50s. Light northeast winds. Sunday, some patchy fog in the morning, otherwise mostly sunny. Highs ranging from the mid-70s along the lakeshore to the lower 80s inland. Northeast winds 10 miles an hour or less. Sunday night, mainly clear in the evening, then becoming partly cloudy with some patchy fog developing overnight. Lows around 60. Light winds. Monday, some patchy fog in the morning, otherwise mostly sunny. Highs in the upper 80s. Light winds. Monday night, partly cloudy in the evening, then mostly cloudy with a chance of showers overnight. Very warm with lows around 70. Light winds. Chance of rain 30%. The forecast for the Southern Finger Lakes, including Penyan, Seneca Falls, and Auburn. Overnight, mainly clear late this evening, then becoming partly cloudy with some patchy fog developing. Lows in the upper 50s. Light north winds. Sunday, some patchy fog in the morning, otherwise mostly sunny. Highs in the lower 80s. Light north winds. Sunday night, mainly clear in the evening, then becoming mostly cloudy. Lows around 60. Light winds. Monday, mostly sunny. Highs in the mid-80s. Light winds. Monday night, partly cloudy. Warm with lows in the upper 60s. Light winds, becoming south 5 to 10 miles an hour. And now the extended forecast. Tuesday, partly cloudy. A 40% chance of showers and thunderstorms. Highs in the lower 90s. Wednesday, mainly clear. Highs in the mid-90s. Lows in the mid-70s. Thursday, partly cloudy. Highs in the mid-90s. Lows in the mid-70s. Friday, partly cloudy. A 50% chance of showers and thunderstorms. Highs in the lower 90s. Lows in the mid-70s. Independence Day, mostly cloudy. A 50% chance of showers and thunderstorms. Highs in the upper 80s. Lows in the lower 70s. This is the NOAA Weather Radio KHA 53 in Rochester. Your source for official weather information across the Western Finger Lakes and the Genesee Valley. KHA 53 operates on a frequency of 162.40 MHz. The 2 a.m. weather at Rochester, it was partly cloudy. The temperature was 61 degrees Fahrenheit or 16 degrees Celsius, the dew point 59 and the relative humidity 93%. The wind was calm. The pressure was 30.01 inches and falling. Repeating at Rochester, it was partly cloudy, temperature 61 degrees. Around the region at 2 a.m. it was clear, with a temperature of 62 at Niagara Falls, 68 at Toronto, 61 at Binghamton, and 58 at Watertown. It was partly cloudy, with a temperature of 65 at Erie, 64 at Syracuse, and 57 at Elmira. At Buffalo, it was mostly cloudy, with a temperature of 66. At Oswego, winds were calm, with a temperature of 65 degrees. The Central Lake Ontario buoy winds were from the north at 4 knots. The forecast for the Genesee Valley and Northern Finger Lakes, including Rochester, Geneseo, Canandaigua, Newark, and Fairhaven. Overnight, mainly clear late this evening, then becoming partly cloudy with some patchy fog developing. Lows in the upper 50s. Light northeast winds. Sunday, some patchy fog in the morning, otherwise mostly sunny. Highs ranging from the mid-70s along the lakeshore to the lower 80s inland. Northeast winds 10 miles an hour or less. Sunday night, mainly clear in the evening, then becoming partly cloudy with some patchy fog developing overnight. Lows around 60. Light winds. Monday, some patchy fog in the morning, otherwise mostly sunny. Highs in the upper 80s. Light winds.

Monday night, partly cloudy in the evening, then mostly cloudy with a chance of showers overnight. Very warm with lows around 70. Light winds. Chance of rain 30%. The forecast for the Southern Finger Lakes, including Penang, Seneca Falls, and Auburn. Overnight, mainly clear late this evening, then becoming partly cloudy with some patchy fog developing. Lows in the upper 50s. Light north winds. Sunday, some patchy fog in the morning, otherwise mostly sunny. Highs in the lower 80s. Light north winds. Sunday night, mainly clear in the evening, then becoming mostly cloudy. Lows around 60. Light winds. Monday, mostly sunny. Highs in the mid-80s. Light winds. Monday night, partly cloudy. Warm with lows in the upper 60s. Light winds, becoming south 5 to 10 miles an hour. And now the extended forecast. Tuesday, partly cloudy. A 40% chance of showers and thunderstorms. Highs in the lower 90s. Wednesday, mainly clear. Highs in the mid-90s. Lows in the mid-70s. Thursday, partly cloudy. Highs in the mid-90s. Lows in the mid-70s. Friday, partly cloudy. A 50% chance of showers and thunderstorms. Highs in the lower 90s. Lows in the mid-70s. Independence Day, mostly cloudy. A 50% chance of showers and thunderstorms. Highs in the upper 80s. Lows in the lower 70s. This is the NOAA Weather Radio KHA 53 in Rochester. Your source for official weather information across the Western Finger Lakes and the Genesee Valley. KHA 53 operates on a frequency of 162.40 MHz. The 2 a.m. weather at Rochester, it was partly cloudy. The temperature was 61 degrees Fahrenheit or 16 degrees Celsius, the dew point 59 and the relative humidity 93%. The wind was calm. The pressure was 30.01 inches and falling. Repeating at Rochester, it was partly cloudy, temperature 61 degrees. Around the region at 2 a.m. it was clear, with a temperature of 62 at Niagara Falls, 68 at Toronto, 61 at Binghamton, and 58 at Watertown. It was partly cloudy, with a temperature of 65 at Erie, 64 at Syracuse, and 57 at Elmira. At Buffalo, it was mostly cloudy, with a temperature of 66. At Oswego, winds were calm, with a temperature of 65 degrees. The central Lake Ontario buoy winds were from the north at 4 knots. The forecast for the Genesee Valley and Northern Finger Lakes, including Rochester, Geneseo, Canandaigua, Newark, and Fairhaven. Overnight, mainly clear late this evening, then becoming partly cloudy with some patchy fog developing. Lows in the upper 50s. Light northeast winds. Sunday, some patchy fog in the morning, otherwise mostly sunny. Highs ranging from the mid-70s along the lakeshore to the lower 80s inland. Northeast winds 10 miles an hour or less. Sunday night, mainly clear in the evening, then becoming partly cloudy with some patchy fog developing overnight. Lows around 60. Light winds. Monday, some patchy fog in the morning, otherwise mostly sunny. Highs in the upper 80s. Light winds. Monday night, partly cloudy in the evening, then mostly cloudy with a chance of showers overnight. Very warm with lows around 70. Light winds. Chance of rain 30%. The forecast for the Southern Finger Lakes, including Penang, Seneca Falls, and Auburn. Overnight, mainly clear late this evening, then becoming partly cloudy with some patchy fog developing. Lows in the upper 50s. Light north winds. Sunday, some patchy fog in the morning, otherwise mostly sunny. Highs in the lower 80s. Light north winds. Sunday night, mainly clear in the evening, then becoming mostly cloudy. Lows around 60. Light winds. Monday, mostly sunny. Highs in the mid-80s. Light winds. Monday night, partly cloudy. Warm with lows in the upper 60s. Light winds, becoming south 5 to 10 miles an hour. And now the extended forecast. Tuesday, partly cloudy. A 40% chance of showers and thunderstorms. Highs in the lower 90s.

Wednesday, mainly clear. Highs in the mid-90s. Lows in the mid-70s. Thursday, partly cloudy. Highs in the mid-90s. Lows in the mid-70s. Friday, partly cloudy. A 50% chance of showers and thunderstorms. Highs in the lower 90s. Lows in the mid-70s. Independence Day, mostly cloudy. A 50% chance of showers and thunderstorms. Highs in the upper 80s. Lows in the lower 70s. This is the NOAA Weather Radio KHA 53 in Rochester. Your source for official weather information across the Western Finger Lakes and the Genesee Valley. KHA 53 operates on a frequency of 162.40 MHz. The 2 a.m. weather at Rochester, it was partly cloudy. The temperature was 61 degrees Fahrenheit or 16 degrees Celsius, the dew point 59 and the relative humidity 93%. The wind was calm. The pressure was 30.01 inches and falling. Repeating at Rochester, it was partly cloudy, temperature 61 degrees. Around the region at 2 a.m. it was clear, with a temperature of 62 at Niagara Falls, 68 at Toronto, 61 at Binghamton, and 58 at Watertown. It was partly cloudy, with a temperature of 65 at Erie, 64 at Syracuse, and 57 at Elmira. At Buffalo, it was mostly cloudy, with a temperature of 66. At Oswego, winds were calm, with a temperature of 65 degrees. The Central Lake Ontario buoy winds were from the north at 4 knots. The forecast for the Genesee Valley and Northern Finger Lakes, including Rochester, Geneseo, Canandaigua, Newark, and Fairhaven. Overnight, mainly clear late this evening, then becoming partly cloudy with some patchy fog developing. Lows in the upper 50s. Light northeast winds. Sunday, some patchy fog in the morning, otherwise mostly sunny. Highs ranging from the mid-70s along the lakeshore to the lower 80s inland. Northeast winds 10 miles an hour or less. Sunday night, mainly clear in the evening, then becoming partly cloudy with some patchy fog developing overnight. Lows around 60. Light winds. Monday, some patchy fog in the morning, otherwise mostly sunny. Highs in the upper 80s. Light winds. Monday night, partly cloudy in the evening, then mostly cloudy with a chance of showers overnight. Very warm with lows around 70. Light winds. Chance of rain 30%. The forecast for the Southern Finger Lakes, including Tinian, Seneca Falls, and Auburn. Overnight, mainly clear late this evening, then becoming partly cloudy with some patchy fog developing. Lows in the upper 50s. Light north winds. Sunday, some patchy fog in the morning, otherwise mostly sunny. Highs in the lower 80s. Light north winds. Sunday night, mainly clear in the evening, then becoming mostly cloudy. Lows around 60. Light winds. Monday, mostly sunny. Highs in the mid 80s. Light winds. Monday night, partly cloudy. Warm with lows in the upper 60s. Light winds, becoming south 5 to 10 miles an hour. And now the extended forecast. Tuesday, partly cloudy. A 40% chance of showers and thunderstorms. Highs in the lower 90s. Wednesday, mainly clear. Highs in the mid-90s. Lows in the mid-70s. Thursday, partly cloudy. Highs in the mid-90s. Lows in the mid-70s. Friday, partly cloudy. A 50% chance of showers and thunderstorms. Highs in the lower 90s. Lows in the mid-70s. Independence Day, mostly cloudy. A 50% chance of showers and thunderstorms. Highs in the upper 80s. Lows in the lower 70s. The Nearshore Marine Forecast, for the Niagara River to Hamlin Beach along Lake Ontario. Rest of tonight, east winds less than 10 knots. Partly cloudy. Waves 1 foot or less. Sunday, light and variable winds becoming northeast 5 to 10 knots. Mostly sunny. Waves 1 foot or less. Sunday night, northeast winds 10 knots or less becoming east. Partly cloudy. Waves 1 foot or less. Monday, east winds 10 knots or less. Mostly sunny.

2 feet or less. Monday night, east winds 10 knots or less becoming south. A chance of showers overnight. Waves 2 feet or less. Tuesday, southwest winds 10 to 15 knots. A chance of showers during the day. Waves 2 feet or less. Wednesday, southwest winds 10 to 15 knots. Mainly clear, then becoming partly cloudy. Waves 2 feet or less. Wednesday, southwest winds 10 to 15 knots. Mainly clear, then becoming partly cloudy. Waves 1 to 2 feet. Thursday, west winds 5 to 15 knots becoming southwest. A chance of showers Thursday night. Waves 2 feet or less. The Nearshore Marine Forecast, for Hanlon Beach to Mexico Bay. Rest of tonight, northeast winds less than 10 knots becoming northwest. Mainly clear late this evening, then becoming partly cloudy. Waves 1 foot or less. Sunday, north winds 10 knots or less. Mostly sunny. Waves 1 foot or less. Sunday night, northwest winds 5 to 10 knots becoming light and variable. Partly cloudy. Waves 1 foot or less. Monday, light and variable winds becoming northeast 5 to 10 knots. Mostly sunny. Waves 1 foot or less. Monday night, east winds 5 to 10 knots becoming south. A chance of showers overnight. Waves 1 foot or less. Tuesday, south winds 5 to 15 knots becoming southwest. A chance of showers and thunderstorms. Waves 2 feet or less. Wednesday, west winds 10 to 15 knots. Partly cloudy. Waves 2 feet or less. Thursday, west winds 5 to 10 knots. A chance of showers Thursday night. Waves 2 feet or less. Winds and waves higher and near thunderstorms. The water temperature off Rochester is 55 degrees. The forecast for the Genesee Valley and Northern Finger Lakes, including Rochester, Geneseo, Canandaigua, Newark, and Fairhaven. Overnight, mainly clear with some patchy fog. Lows in the upper 50s. Light winds. Sunday, some patchy fog in the morning, otherwise mostly sunny. Highs ranging from the upper 70s along the lakeshore to the lower 80s inland. Light northeast winds. Sunday night, mainly clear in the evening, then becoming partly cloudy. Lows in the lower 60s. Light winds. Monday, mostly sunny. Highs ranging from the lower 80s along the lakeshore to the upper 80s inland. Light winds. Monday night, partly cloudy in the evening, then mostly cloudy with a chance of showers overnight. Warm with lows in the upper 60s. Light winds. Chance of rain 40%. The forecast for the Southern Finger Lakes, including Pinyan, Seneca Falls, and Auburn. Overnight, mainly clear with some patchy fog. Lows in the upper 50s. Light southeast winds. Sunday, some patchy fog in the morning, otherwise mostly sunny. Highs in the lower 80s. Light winds. Sunday night, mainly clear in the evening, then becoming partly cloudy. Lows in the lower 60s. Light winds. Monday, sunny. Highs in the mid 80s. Light winds. Monday night, partly cloudy. Lows in the upper 60s. Light winds. And now the extended forecast. Tuesday, partly cloudy. A 50% chance of showers and thunderstorms. Highs in the lower 90s. Wednesday, mainly clear. Highs in the mid 90s. Lows in the mid 70s. Thursday, mainly clear. Highs in the mid 90s. Lows in the mid 70s. Friday, partly cloudy. A 40% chance of showers and thunderstorms. Highs in the lower 90s. Lows in the mid 70s. Independence Day, partly cloudy. A 50% chance of showers and thunderstorms. Highs in the upper 80s. Lows in the lower 70s. This is the NOAA Weather Radio KHA 53 in Rochester. Your source for official weather information across the Western Finger Lakes and the Genesee Valley. KHA 53 operates on a frequency of 162.40 MHz. The 2 a.m. weather at Rochester, it was partly cloudy. The temperature was 61 degrees Fahrenheit or 16 degrees Celsius.

The dew point 59 and the relative humidity 93%. The wind was calm. The pressure was 30.01 inches and falling. Repeating at Rochester, it was partly cloudy, temperature 61 degrees. Around the region at 2 a.m. it was clear, with a temperature of 62 at Niagara Falls, 68 at Toronto, 61 at Binghamton, and 58 at Watertown. It was partly cloudy, with a temperature of 65 at Erie, 64 at Syracuse, and 57 at Elmira. At Buffalo, it was mostly cloudy, with a temperature of 66. At Oswego, winds were calm, with a temperature of 65 degrees. The Central Lake Ontario buoy winds were from the north at 4 knots. The Rochester, New York climate summary for yesterday, June 27, 2026. Yesterday's high temperature of 78 degrees occurred at 12:02 p.m. Yesterday's low temperature of 56 degrees occurred at 4:52 a.m. No precipitation fell yesterday, which leaves the monthly total at 4.34 inches. The total precipitation for the year still stands at 23.26 inches. There were no heating degree days yesterday. This leaves the monthly total at 30. The yearly total since July 1st is 6,461. There were two cooling degree days yesterday. This brings the monthly total to 89. The yearly total since January 1st is 128. Yesterday the maximum wind observed was 16 miles an hour from the northeast. The highest wind gust observed was 21 miles per hour from the northeast, which occurred at 1:38 p.m. The average wind speed was less than 5 miles per hour yesterday. The record high for today is 98, which occurred in 1944, and the record low is 47, which occurred in 1970. Sunrise today is at 5:34 a.m. and sunset is at 8:54 p.m. The forecast for the Genesee Valley and Northern Finger Lakes, including Rochester, Geneseo, Canandaigua, Newark, and Fairhaven. Overnight, mainly clear with some patchy fog. Lows in the upper 50s. Light winds. Sunday, some patchy fog in the morning, otherwise mostly sunny. Highs ranging from the upper 70s along the lakeshore to the lower 80s inland. Light northeast winds. Sunday night, mainly clear in the evening, then becoming partly cloudy. Lows in the lower 60s. Light winds. Monday, mostly sunny. Highs ranging from the lower 80s along the lakeshore to the upper 80s inland. Light winds. Monday night, partly cloudy in the evening, then mostly cloudy with a chance of showers overnight. Warm with lows in the upper 60s. Light winds. Chance of rain 40%. The forecast for the Southern Finger Lakes, including Tinian, Seneca Falls, and Auburn. Overnight, mainly clear with some patchy fog. Lows in the upper 50s. Light southeast winds. Sunday, some patchy fog in the morning, otherwise mostly sunny. Highs in the lower 80s. Light winds. Sunday night, mainly clear in the evening, then becoming partly cloudy. Lows in the lower 60s. Light winds. Monday, sunny. Highs in the mid 80s. Light winds. Monday night, partly cloudy. Lows in the upper 60s. Light winds. And now the extended forecast. Tuesday, partly cloudy. A 50% chance of showers and thunderstorms. Highs in the lower 90s. Wednesday, mainly clear. Highs in the mid-90s. Lows in the mid-70s. Thursday, mainly clear. Highs in the mid-90s. Lows in the mid-70s. Friday, partly cloudy. A 40% chance of showers and thunderstorms. Highs in the lower 90s. Lows in the mid-70s. Independence Day, partly cloudy. A 50% chance of showers and thunderstorms. Highs in the upper 80s. Lows in the lower 70s. This is the NOAA Weather Radio KHA 53 in Rochester. Your source for official weather information across the Western Finger Lakes and the Genesee Valley. KHA 53 operates on a frequency of 162.40 MHz. The 2 a.m. weather at Rochester, it was partly cloudy. The temperature was 61 degrees Fahrenheit or 16 degrees Celsius, the dew point 59 and the relative humidity 93%. The wind was calm,

The pressure was 30.01 inches and falling. Repeating at Rochester, it was partly cloudy, temperature 61 degrees. Around the region at 2 a.m. it was clear, with a temperature of 62 at Niagara Falls, 68 at Toronto, 61 at Binghamton, and 58 at Watertown. It was partly cloudy, with a temperature of 65 at Erie, 64 at Syracuse, and 57 at Elmira. At Buffalo, it was mostly cloudy, with a temperature of 66. At Oswego, winds were calm, with a temperature of 65 degrees. The Central Lake Ontario buoy winds were from the north at 4 knots. The forecast for the Genesee Valley and Northern Finger Lakes, including Rochester, Geneseo, Canandaigua, Newark, and Fairhaven. Overnight, mainly clear with some patchy fog. Lows in the upper 50s. Light winds. Sunday, some patchy fog in the morning, otherwise mostly sunny. Highs ranging from the upper 70s along the lakeshore to the lower 80s inland. Light northeast winds. Sunday night, mainly clear in the evening, then becoming partly cloudy. Lows in the lower 60s. Light winds. Monday, mostly sunny. Highs ranging from the lower 80s along the lakeshore to the upper 80s inland. Light winds. Monday night, partly cloudy in the evening, then mostly cloudy with a chance of showers overnight. Warm with lows in the upper 60s. Light winds. Chance of rain 40%. The forecast for the Southern Finger Lakes, including Pinyan, Seneca Falls, and Auburn. Overnight, mainly clear with some patchy fog. Lows in the upper 50s. Light southeast winds. Sunday, some patchy fog in the morning, otherwise mostly sunny. Highs in the lower 80s. Light winds. Sunday night, mainly clear in the evening, then becoming partly cloudy. Lows in the lower 60s. Light winds. Monday, sunny. Highs in the mid 80s. Light winds. Monday night, partly cloudy. Lows in the upper 60s. Light winds. And now the extended forecast. Tuesday, partly cloudy. A 50% chance of showers and thunderstorms. Highs in the lower 90s. Wednesday, mainly clear. Highs in the mid 90s. Lows in the mid 70s. Thursday, mainly clear. Highs in the mid 90s. Lows in the mid 70s. Friday, partly cloudy. A 40% chance of showers and thunderstorms. Highs in the lower 90s. Lows in the mid 70s. Independence Day, partly cloudy. A 50% chance of showers and thunderstorms. Highs in the upper 80s. Lows in the lower 70s. The Rochester, New York climate summary for yesterday, June 27, 2026. Yesterday's high temperature of 78 degrees occurred at 12:02 p.m. Yesterday's low temperature of 56 degrees occurred at 4:52 a.m. No precipitation fell yesterday, which leaves the monthly total at 4.34 inches. The total precipitation for the year still stands at 23.26 inches. There were no heating degree days yesterday. This leaves the monthly total at 30. The yearly total since July 1st is 6,461. There were two cooling degree days yesterday. This brings the monthly total to 89. The yearly total since January 1st is 128. Yesterday the maximum wind observed was 16 miles an hour from the northeast. The highest wind gust observed was 21 miles per hour from the northeast, which occurred at 1:38 p.m. The average wind speed was less than 5 miles per hour yesterday. The record high for today is 98, which occurred in 1944, and the record low is 47, which occurred in 1970. Sunrise today is at 5:34 a.m. and sunset is at 8:54 p.m. This is the NOAA Weather Radio KHA-53 in Rochester. Your source for official weather information across the Western Finger Lakes and the Genesee Valley. KHA 53 operates on a frequency of 162.40 MHz. The 2 a.m. weather at Rochester, it was partly cloudy. The temperature was 61 degrees Fahrenheit or 16 degrees Celsius, the dew point 59 and the relative humidity 93%. The wind was calm. The pressure was 30.01 inches and falling.
Repeating at Rochester, it was partly cloudy, temperature 61 degrees. Around the region at 2 a.m. it was clear, with a temperature of 62 at Niagara Falls, 68 at Toronto, 61 at Binghamton, and 58 at Watertown. It was partly cloudy, with a temperature of 65 at Erie, 64 at Syracuse, and 57 at Elmira. At Buffalo, it was mostly cloudy, with a temperature of 66. At Oswego, winds were calm, with a temperature of 65 degrees. The Central Lake Ontario buoy winds were from the north at 4 knots. The forecast for the Genesee Valley and Northern Finger Lakes, including Rochester, Geneseo, Canandaigua, Newark, and Fairhaven. Overnight, mainly clear with some patchy fog. Lows in the upper 50s. Light winds. Sunday, some patchy fog in the morning, otherwise mostly sunny. Highs ranging from the upper 70s along the lakeshore to the lower 80s inland. Light northeast winds. Sunday night, mainly clear in the evening, then becoming partly cloudy. Lows in the lower 60s. Light winds. Monday, mostly sunny. Highs ranging from the lower 80s along the lakeshore to the upper 80s inland. Light winds. Monday night, partly cloudy in the evening, then mostly cloudy with a chance of showers overnight. Warm with lows in the upper 60s. Light winds. Chance of rain 40%. The forecast for the Southern Finger Lakes, including Penyan, Seneca Falls, and Auburn. Overnight, mainly clear with some patchy fog. Lows in the upper 50s. Light southeast winds. Sunday, some patchy fog in the morning, otherwise mostly sunny. Highs in the lower 80s. Light winds. Sunday night, mainly clear in the evening, then becoming partly cloudy. Lows in the lower 60s. Light winds. Monday, sunny. Highs in the mid 80s. Light winds. Monday night, partly cloudy. Lows in the upper 60s. Light winds. And now the extended forecast. Tuesday, partly cloudy. A 50% chance of showers and thunderstorms. Highs in the lower 90s. Wednesday, mainly clear. Highs in the mid-90s. Lows in the mid-70s. Thursday, mainly clear. Highs in the mid-90s. Lows in the mid-70s. Friday, partly cloudy. A 40% chance of showers and thunderstorms. Highs in the lower 90s. Lows in the mid-70s. Independence Day, partly cloudy. A 50% chance of showers and thunderstorms. Highs in the upper 80s. Lows in the lower 70s. 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Your source for official weather information across the Western Finger Lakes and the Genesee Valley. KHA 53 operates on a frequency of 162.40 MHz. The 2 a.m. weather at Rochester, it was partly cloudy. The temperature was 61 degrees Fahrenheit or 16 degrees Celsius, the dew point 59 and the relative humidity 93%. The wind was calm. The pressure was 30.01 inches and falling. Repeating at Rochester, it was partly cloudy, temperature 61 degrees. Around the region at 2 a.m. it was clear, with a temperature of 62 at Niagara Falls, 68 at Toronto, 61 at Binghamton, and 58 at Watertown. It was partly cloudy, with a temperature of 65 at Erie, 64 at Syracuse, and 57 at Elmira. At Buffalo, it was mostly cloudy, with a temperature of 66. At Oswego, winds were calm, with a temperature of 65 degrees. The Central Lake Ontario buoy winds were from the north at 4 knots. The forecast for the Genesee Valley and Northern Finger Lakes, including Rochester, Geneseo, Canandaigua, Newark, and Fairhaven. Overnight, mainly clear with some patchy fog. Lows in the upper 50s. Light winds. Sunday, some patchy fog in the morning, otherwise mostly sunny. Highs ranging from the upper 70s along the lakeshore to the lower 80s inland. Light northeast winds. Sunday night, mainly clear in the evening, then becoming partly cloudy. Lows in the lower 60s. Light winds. Monday, mostly sunny. Highs ranging from the lower 80s along the lakeshore to the upper 80s inland. Light winds.
Monday night, partly cloudy in the evening, then mostly cloudy with a chance of showers.

overnight. Warm with lows in the upper 60s. Light winds. Chance of rain 40%. The forecast for the Southern Finger Lakes, including Pinyan, Seneca Falls, and Auburn. Overnight, mainly clear with some patchy fog. Lows in the upper 50s. Light southeast winds. Sunday, some patchy fog in the morning, otherwise mostly sunny. Highs in the lower 80s. Light winds. Sunday night, mainly clear in the evening, then becoming partly cloudy. Lows in the lower 60s. Light winds. Monday, sunny. Highs in the mid 80s. Light winds. Monday night, partly cloudy. Lows in the upper 60s. Light winds. And now the extended forecast. Tuesday, partly cloudy. A 50% chance of showers and thunderstorms. Highs in the lower 90s. Wednesday, mainly clear. Highs in the mid 90s. Lows in the mid 70s. Thursday, mainly clear. Highs in the mid 90s. Lows in the mid 70s. Friday, partly cloudy. A 40% chance of showers and thunderstorms. Highs in the lower 90s. Lows in the mid 70s. Independence Day, partly cloudy. A 50% chance of showers and thunderstorms. Highs in the upper 80s. Lows in the lower 70s. This is the NOAA Weather Radio KHA 53 in Rochester. Your source for official weather information across the Western Finger Lakes and the Genesee Valley. KHA 53 operates on a frequency of 162.40 MHz. The 2 a.m. weather at Rochester, it was partly cloudy. The temperature was 61 degrees Fahrenheit or 16 degrees Celsius, the dew point 59 and the relative humidity 93%. The wind was calm. The pressure was 30.01 inches and falling. Repeating at Rochester, it was partly cloudy, temperature 61 degrees. Around the region at 2 a.m. it was clear, with a temperature of 62 at Niagara Falls, 68 at Toronto, 61 at Binghamton, and 58 at Watertown. It was partly cloudy, with a temperature of 65 at Erie, 64 at Syracuse, and 57 at Elmira. At Buffalo, it was mostly cloudy, with a temperature of 66. At Oswego, winds were calm, with a temperature of 65 degrees. The Central Lake Ontario buoy winds were from the north at 4 knots. The forecast for the Genesee Valley and Northern Finger Lakes, including Rochester, Geneseo, Canandaigua, Newark, and Fairhaven. Overnight, mainly clear with some patchy fog. Lows in the upper 50s. Light winds. Sunday, some patchy fog in the morning, otherwise mostly sunny. Highs ranging from the upper 70s along the lake shore to the lower 80s inland. Light northeast winds. Sunday night, mainly clear in the evening, then becoming partly cloudy. Lows in the lower 60s. Light winds. Monday, mostly sunny. Highs ranging from the lower 80s along the lake shore to the upper 80s inland. Light winds. Monday night, partly cloudy in the evening, then mostly cloudy with a chance of showers overnight. Warm with lows in the upper 60s. Light winds. Chance of rain 40%. The forecast for the Southern Finger Lakes, including Pinyan, Seneca Falls, and Auburn. Overnight, mainly clear with some patchy fog. Lows in the upper 50s. Light southeast winds. Sunday, some patchy fog in the morning, otherwise mostly sunny. Highs in the lower 80s. Light winds. Sunday night, mainly clear in the evening, then becoming partly cloudy. Lows in the lower 60s. Light winds. Monday, sunny. Highs in the mid 80s. Light winds. Monday night, partly cloudy. Lows in the upper 60s. Light winds. And now the extended forecast. Tuesday, partly cloudy. A 50% chance of showers and thunderstorms. Highs in the lower 90s. Wednesday, mainly clear. Highs in the mid 90s. Lows in the mid 70s. Thursday, mainly clear. Highs in the mid 90s. Lows in the mid 70s. Friday, partly cloudy. A 40% chance of showers and thunderstorms. Highs in the lower 90s. Lows in the mid 70s.

degrees around the region at 2 a.m. It was clear, with a temperature of 62 at Niagara Falls, 68 at Toronto, 61 at Binghamton, and 58 at Watertown. It was partly cloudy, with a temperature of 65 at Erie, 64 at Syracuse, and 57 at Elmira. At Buffalo, it was mostly cloudy, with a temperature of 66. At Oswego, winds were calm, with a temperature of 65 degrees. The Central Lake Ontario buoy winds were from the north at 4 knots. The forecast for the Genesee Valley and Northern Finger Lakes, including Rochester, Geneseo, Canandaigua, Newark, and Fairhaven. Overnight, mainly clear with some patchy fog. Lows in the upper 50s. Light winds. Sunday, some patchy fog in the morning, otherwise mostly sunny. Highs ranging from the upper 70s along the lakeshore to the lower 80s inland. Light northeast winds. Sunday night, mainly clear in the evening, then becoming partly cloudy. Lows in the lower 60s. Light winds. Monday, mostly sunny. Highs ranging from the lower 80s along the lakeshore to the upper 80s inland. Light winds. Monday night, partly cloudy in the evening, then mostly cloudy with a chance of showers overnight. Warm with lows in the upper 60s. Light winds. Chance of rain 40%. The forecast for the Southern Finger Lakes, including Penyan, Seneca Falls, and Auburn. Overnight, mainly clear with some patchy fog. Lows in the upper 50s. Light southeast winds. Sunday, some patchy fog in the morning, otherwise mostly sunny. Highs in the lower 80s. Light winds. Sunday night, mainly clear in the evening, then becoming partly cloudy. Lows in the lower 60s. Light winds. Monday, sunny. Highs in the mid 80s. Light winds. Monday night, partly cloudy. Lows in the upper 60s. Light winds. And now the extended forecast. Tuesday, partly cloudy. A 50% chance of showers and thunderstorms. Highs in the lower 90s. Wednesday, mainly clear. Highs in the mid 90s. Lows in the mid 70s. Thursday, mainly clear. Highs in the mid 90s. Lows in the mid 70s. Friday, partly cloudy. A 40% chance of showers and thunderstorms. Highs in the lower 90s. Lows in the mid 70s. Independence Day, partly cloudy. A 50% chance of showers and thunderstorms. Highs in the upper 80s. Lows in the lower 70s. Open lake forecast for the Niagara River to Hamlin Beach beyond 5 miles from shore. Overnight, east winds less than 10 knots. Waves 1 foot or less. Sunday, light and variable winds becoming east 5 to 10 knots. Waves 1 foot or less. Sunday night, northeast winds 10 knots or less becoming east. Waves 1 foot or less. Monday, east winds 10 knots or less. Waves 2 feet or less. Monday night, east winds 10 knots or less becoming south. A chance of showers overnight. Waves 2 feet or less. Tuesday, southwest winds 10 to 15 knots. A chance of showers during the day. Waves 1 foot or less building to 1 to 3 feet. Wednesday, southwest winds 10 to 15 knots. Waves 1 to 3 feet. Thursday, west winds 5 to 15 knots becoming southwest. Waves 1 to 2 feet. Open lake forecast, for Hamlin Beach to Mexico Bay beyond 5 miles from shore. Overnight, northeast winds less than 10 knots becoming north. Waves 1 foot or less. Sunday, north winds 10 knots or less. Waves 1 foot or less. Sunday night, northwest winds 5 to 10 knots becoming light and variable. Waves 1 foot or less. Monday, light and variable winds becoming northeast 5 to 10 knots. Waves 1 foot or less. Monday night, east winds 5 to 10 knots becoming south. A chance of showers overnight. Waves 1 foot or less. Tuesday, south winds 5 to 15 knots becoming southwest. A chance of showers and thunderstorms. Waves 2 feet or less. Wednesday, southwest winds 10 to 15 knots becoming west. Waves 1 to 3 feet.
Thursday.

northwest winds 5 to 10 knots. A chance of showers Thursday night. Waves 1 to 2 feet. Winds and waves higher and near thunderstorms. This is the NOAA Weather Radio KHA 53 in Rochester. Your source for official weather information across the Western Finger Lakes and the Genesee Valley. KHA 53 operates on a frequency of 162.40 MHz. The 3 a.m. weather, the report from Rochester was not available. Around the region at 2 a.m. it was clear, with a temperature of 62 at Niagara Falls, 68 at Toronto, 61 at Binghamton, and 58 at Watertown. It was partly cloudy, with a temperature of 65 at Erie, 64 at Syracuse, and 57 at Elmira. At Buffalo, it was mostly cloudy, with a temperature of 66. At Oswego, winds were calm, with a temperature of 65 degrees. The Central Lake Ontario buoy winds were from the north at 4 knots. The forecast for the Genesee Valley and Northern Finger Lakes, including Rochester, Geneseo, Canandaigua, Newark, and Fairhaven. Overnight, mainly clear with some patchy fog. Lows in the upper 50s. Light winds. Sunday, some patchy fog in the morning, otherwise mostly sunny. Highs ranging from the upper 70s along the lakeshore to the lower 80s inland. Light northeast winds. Sunday night, mainly clear in the evening, then becoming partly cloudy. Lows in the lower 60s. Light winds. Monday, mostly sunny. Highs ranging from the lower 80s along the lakeshore to the upper 80s inland. Light winds. Monday night, partly cloudy in the evening, then mostly cloudy with a chance of showers overnight. Warm with lows in the upper 60s. Light winds. Chance of rain 40%. The forecast for the Southern Finger Lakes, including Tinian, Seneca Falls, and Auburn. Overnight, mainly clear with some patchy fog. Lows in the upper 50s. Light southeast winds. Sunday, some patchy fog in the morning, otherwise mostly sunny. Highs in the lower 80s. Light winds. Sunday night, mainly clear in the evening, then becoming partly cloudy. Lows in the lower 60s. Light winds. Monday, sunny. Highs in the mid 80s. Light winds. Monday night, partly cloudy. Lows in the upper 60s. Light winds. And now the extended forecast. Tuesday, partly cloudy. A 50% chance of showers and thunderstorms. Highs in the lower 90s. Wednesday, mainly clear. Highs in the mid 90s. Lows in the mid 70s. Thursday, mainly clear. Highs in the mid 90s. Lows in the mid 70s. Friday, partly cloudy. A 40% chance of showers and thunderstorms. Highs in the lower 90s. Lows in the mid 70s. Independence Day, partly cloudy. A 50% chance of showers and thunderstorms. Highs in the upper 80s. Lows in the lower 70s. 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Your source for official weather information across the Western Finger Lakes and the Genesee Valley. KHA 53 operates on a frequency of 162.40 MHz. The 3 a.m. weather, the report from Rochester was not available. Around the region at 3 a.m. in Watertown, it was clear, with a temperature of 55. At Elmira, it was partly cloudy, with a temperature of 57. At Oswego, winds were west at 2 knots, with a temperature of 65 degrees. The Central Lake Ontario buoy winds were from the north at 4 knots. The forecast for the Genesee Valley and Northern Finger Lakes, including Rochester, Geneseo, Canandaigua, Newark, and Fairhaven. Overnight, mainly clear with some patchy fog. Lows in the upper 50s. Light winds. Sunday, some patchy fog in the morning, otherwise mostly sunny. Highs ranging from the upper 70s along the lakeshore to the lower 80s inland. Light northeast winds. Sunday night, mainly clear in the evening, then becoming partly cloudy. Lows in the lower 60s. Light winds. Monday, mostly sunny. Highs ranging from the lower 80s along the lakeshore to the upper 80s inland. Light winds. Monday night, partly cloudy in the evening, then mostly cloudy with a chance of showers overnight.

Warm with lows in the upper 60s. Light winds. Chance of rain 40%. The forecast for the southern Finger Lakes, including Pinyan, Seneca Falls, and Auburn. Overnight, mainly clear with some patchy fog. Lows in the upper 50s. Light southeast winds. Sunday, some patchy fog in the morning, otherwise mostly sunny. Highs in the lower 80s. Light winds. Sunday night, mainly clear in the evening, then becoming partly cloudy. Lows in the lower 60s. Light winds. Monday, sunny. Highs in the mid 80s. Light winds. Monday night, partly cloudy. Lows in the upper 60s. Light winds. And now the extended forecast. Tuesday, partly cloudy. A 50% chance of showers and thunderstorms. Highs in the lower 90s. Wednesday, mainly clear. Highs in the mid 90s. Lows in the mid 70s. Thursday, mainly clear. Highs in the mid 90s. Lows in the mid 70s. Friday, partly cloudy. A 40% chance of showers and thunderstorms. Highs in the lower 90s. Lows in the mid 70s. Independence Day, partly cloudy. A 50% chance of showers and thunderstorms. Highs in the upper 80s. Lows in the lower 70s. 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Your source for official weather information across the Western Finger Lakes and the Genesee Valley. KHA 53 operates on a frequency of 162.40 MHz. The 3 a.m. weather, the report from Rochester was not available. Around the region at 3 a.m. in Watertown, it was clear, with a temperature of 55. At Elmira, it was partly cloudy, with a temperature of 57. At Oswego, winds were west at 2 knots, with a temperature of 65 degrees. The Central Lake Ontario buoy winds were from the north at 4 knots. The forecast for the Genesee Valley and Northern Finger Lakes, including Rochester, Geneseo, Canandaigua, Newark, and Fairhaven. Overnight, mainly clear with some patchy fog. Lows in the upper 50s. Light winds. Sunday, some patchy fog in the morning, otherwise mostly sunny. Highs ranging from the upper 70s along the lakeshore to the lower 80s inland. Light northeast winds. Sunday night, mainly clear in the evening, then becoming partly cloudy. Lows in the lower 60s. Light winds. Monday, mostly sunny. Highs ranging from the lower 80s along the lakeshore to the upper 80s inland. Light winds. Monday night, partly cloudy in the evening, then mostly cloudy with a chance of showers overnight. Warm with lows in the upper 60s. Light winds. Chance of rain 40%. The forecast for the southern Finger Lakes, including Pinyan, Seneca Falls, and Auburn. Overnight, mainly clear with some patchy fog. Lows in the upper 50s. Light southeast winds. Sunday, some patchy fog in the morning, otherwise mostly sunny. Highs in the lower 80s. Light winds. Sunday night, mainly clear in the evening, then becoming partly cloudy. Lows in the lower 60s. Light winds. Monday, sunny. Highs in the mid 80s. Light winds. Monday night, partly cloudy. Lows in the upper 60s. Light winds. And now the extended forecast. Tuesday, partly cloudy. A 50% chance of showers and thunderstorms. Highs in the lower 90s. Wednesday, mainly clear. Highs in the mid 90s. Lows in the mid 70s. Thursday, mainly clear. Highs in the mid 90s. Lows in the mid 70s. Friday, partly cloudy. A 40% chance of showers and thunderstorms. Highs in the lower 90s. Lows in the mid 70s. Independence Day, partly cloudy. A 50% chance of showers and thunderstorms. Highs in the upper 80s. Lows in the lower 70s. 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Your source for official weather information across the Western Finger Lakes and the Genesee Valley. KHA 53 operates on a frequency of 162.40 MHz. The 3 a.m. weather, the report from Rochester was not

available. Around the region at 3 a.m. in Watertown, it was clear, with a temperature of 55. At Elmira, it was partly cloudy, with a temperature of 57. At Oswego, winds were west at 2 knots, with a temperature of 65 degrees. The Central Lake Ontario buoy winds were from the north at 4 knots. The forecast for the Genesee Valley and Northern Finger Lakes, including Rochester, Geneseo, Canandaigua, Newark, and Fairhaven. Overnight, mainly clear with some patchy fog. Lows in the upper 50s. Light winds. Sunday, some patchy fog in the morning, otherwise mostly sunny. Highs ranging from the upper 70s along the lakeshore to the lower 80s inland. Light northeast winds. Sunday night, mainly clear in the evening, then becoming partly cloudy. Lows in the lower 60s. Light winds. Monday, mostly sunny. Highs ranging from the lower 80s along the lakeshore to the upper 80s inland. Light winds. Monday night, partly cloudy in the evening, then mostly cloudy with a chance of showers overnight. Warm with lows in the upper 60s. Light winds. Chance of rain 40%. The forecast for the Southern Finger Lakes, including Pinyan, Seneca Falls, and Auburn. Overnight, mainly clear with some patchy fog. Lows in the upper 50s. Light southeast winds. Sunday, some patchy fog in the morning, otherwise mostly sunny. Highs in the lower 80s. Light winds. Sunday night, mainly clear in the evening, then becoming partly cloudy. Lows in the lower 60s. Light winds. Monday, sunny. Highs in the mid 80s. Light winds. Monday night, partly cloudy. Lows in the upper 60s. Light winds. And now the extended forecast. Tuesday, partly cloudy. A 50% chance of showers and thunderstorms. Highs in the lower 90s. Wednesday, mainly clear. Highs in the mid 90s. Lows in the mid 70s. Thursday, mainly clear. Highs in the mid 90s. Lows in the mid 70s. Friday, partly cloudy. A 40% chance of showers and thunderstorms. Highs in the lower 90s. Lows in the mid 70s. Independence Day, partly cloudy. A 50% chance of showers and thunderstorms. Highs in the upper 80s. Lows in the lower 70s. The Rochester, New York climate summary for yesterday, June 27, 2026. Yesterday's high temperature of 78 degrees occurred at 12:02 p.m. Yesterday's low temperature of 56 degrees occurred at 4:52 a.m. No precipitation fell yesterday, which leaves the monthly total at 4.34 inches. The total precipitation for the year still stands at 23.26 inches. There were no heating degree days yesterday. This leaves the monthly total at 30. The yearly total since July 1st is 6,461. There were two cooling degree days yesterday. This brings the monthly total to 89. The yearly total since January 1st is 128. Yesterday the maximum wind observed was 16 miles an hour from the northeast. The highest wind gust observed was 21 miles per hour from the northeast, which occurred at 1:38 p.m. The average wind speed was less than 5 miles per hour yesterday. The record high for today is 98, which occurred in 1944, and the record low is 47, which occurred in 1970. Sunrise today is at 5:34 a.m. and sunset is at 8:54 p.m. This is the NOAA Weather Radio KHA-53 in Rochester. Your source for official weather information across the Western Finger Lakes and the Genesee Valley. KHA-53 operates on a frequency of 162.40 MHz. The 3 a.m. weather at Rochester, it was partly cloudy. The temperature was 60 degrees Fahrenheit or 16 degrees Celsius, the dew point 59 and the relative humidity 96%. The wind was southwest at 5 miles an hour. The pressure was 30.00 inches and falling. Repeating at Rochester, it was partly cloudy, temperature 60 degrees. Around the region at 3 a.m. it was clear, with a temperature of 64 at Toronto, 58 at Elmira, and 63 at Binghamton. It was partly cloudy, with a temperature of 64 at Buffalo, 62 at Syracuse, and 54 at

At Watertown, at Niagara Falls, it was mostly cloudy, with a temperature of 62. At Erie, it was cloudy, with a temperature of 65. At Oswego, winds were west at 2 knots, with a temperature of 65 degrees. The Central Lake Ontario buoy winds were north at 4 knots, with a temperature of 64 degrees, and the waves were 0 feet. The forecast for the Genesee Valley and Northern Finger Lakes, including Rochester, Geneseo, Canandaigua, Newark, and Fairhaven. Overnight, mainly clear with some patchy fog. Lows in the upper 50s. Light winds. Sunday, some patchy fog in the morning, otherwise mostly sunny. Highs ranging from the upper 70s along the lakeshore to the lower 80s inland. Light northeast winds. Sunday night, mainly clear in the evening, then becoming partly cloudy. Lows in the lower 60s. Light winds. Monday, mostly sunny. Highs ranging from the lower 80s along the lakeshore to the upper 80s inland. Light winds. Monday night, partly cloudy in the evening, then mostly cloudy with a chance of showers overnight. Warm with lows in the upper 60s. Light winds. Chance of rain 40%. The forecast for the Southern Finger Lakes, including Penyan, Seneca Falls, and Auburn. Overnight, mainly clear with some patchy fog. Lows in the upper 50s. Light southeast winds. Sunday, some patchy fog in the morning, otherwise mostly sunny. Highs in the lower 80s. Light winds. Sunday night, mainly clear in the evening, then becoming partly cloudy. Lows in the lower 60s. Light winds. Monday, sunny. Highs in the mid-80s. Light winds. Monday night, partly cloudy. Lows in the upper 60s. Light winds. And now the extended forecast. Tuesday, partly cloudy. A 50% chance of showers and thunderstorms. Highs in the lower 90s. Wednesday, mainly clear. Highs in the mid-90s. Lows in the mid-70s. Thursday, mainly clear. Highs in the mid-90s. Lows in the mid-70s. Friday, partly cloudy. A 40% chance of showers and thunderstorms. Highs in the lower 90s. Lows in the mid-70s. Independence Day, partly cloudy. A 50% chance of showers and thunderstorms. Highs in the upper 80s. Lows in the lower 70s. 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Your source for official weather information across the Western Finger Lakes and the Genesee Valley. KHA-53 operates on a frequency of 162.40 MHz. The 3 a.m. weather at Rochester, it was partly cloudy. The temperature was 60 degrees Fahrenheit or 16 degrees Celsius, the dew point 59 and the relative humidity 96%. The wind was southwest at 5 miles an hour. The pressure was 30.00 inches and falling. Repeating at Rochester, it was partly cloudy, temperature 60 degrees. Around the region at 3 a.m. it was clear, with a temperature of 64 at Toronto, 58 at Elmira, and 63 at Binghamton. It was partly cloudy, with a temperature of 64 at Buffalo, 62 at Syracuse, and 54 at Watertown. At Niagara Falls, it was mostly cloudy, with a temperature of 62. At Erie, it was cloudy, with a temperature of 65. At Oswego, winds were west at 2 knots, with a temperature of 65 degrees. The Central Lake Ontario buoy winds were north at 4 knots, with a temperature of 64 degrees, and the waves were 0 feet. The forecast for the Genesee Valley and Northern Finger Lakes, including Rochester, Geneseo, Canandaigua, Newark, and Fairhaven. Overnight, mainly clear with some patchy fog. Lows in the upper 50s. Light winds. Sunday, some patchy fog in the morning, otherwise mostly sunny. Highs ranging from the upper 70s along the lakeshore to the lower 80s inland. Light northeast winds. Sunday night, mainly clear in the evening, then becoming partly cloudy. Lows in the lower 60s. Light winds. Monday, mostly sunny. Highs ranging from the lower 80s along the lakeshore to the upper 80s inland. Light winds. Monday night, partly cloudy in the evening, then mostly cloudy with a chance of showers overnight. Warm with

Lows in the upper 60s. Light winds. Chance of rain 40%. The forecast for the Southern Finger Lakes, including Tinian, Seneca Falls, and Auburn. Overnight, mainly clear with some patchy fog. Lows in the upper 50s. Light southeast winds. Sunday, some patchy fog in the morning, otherwise mostly sunny. Highs in the lower 80s. Light winds. Sunday night, mainly clear in the evening, then becoming partly cloudy. Lows in the lower 60s. Light winds. Monday, sunny. Highs in the mid 80s. Light winds. Monday night, partly cloudy. Lows in the upper 60s. Light winds. And now the extended forecast. Tuesday, partly cloudy. A 50% chance of showers and thunderstorms. Highs in the lower 90s. Wednesday, mainly clear. Highs in the mid-90s. Lows in the mid-70s. Thursday, mainly clear. Highs in the mid-90s. Lows in the mid-70s. Friday, partly cloudy. A 40% chance of showers and thunderstorms. Highs in the lower 90s. Lows in the mid-70s. Independence Day, partly cloudy. A 50% chance of showers and thunderstorms. Highs in the upper 80s. Lows in the lower 70s. 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Your source for official weather information across the Western Finger Lakes and the Genesee Valley. KHA 53 operates on a frequency of 162.40 MHz. The 3 a.m. weather at Rochester, it was partly cloudy. The temperature was 60 degrees Fahrenheit or 16 degrees Celsius, the dew point 59 and the relative humidity 96%. The wind was southwest at 5 miles an hour. The pressure was 30.00 inches and falling. Repeating at Rochester, it was partly cloudy, temperature 60 degrees. Around the region at 3 a.m. it was clear, with a temperature of 64 at Toronto, 58 at Elmira, and 63 at Binghamton. It was partly cloudy, with a temperature of 64 at Buffalo, 62 at Syracuse, and 54 at Watertown. At Niagara Falls, it was mostly cloudy, with a temperature of 62. At Erie, it was cloudy, with a temperature of 65. At Oswego, winds were west at 2 knots, with a temperature of 65 degrees. The Central Lake Ontario buoy winds were north at 4 knots, with a temperature of 64 degrees, and the waves were 0 feet. The forecast for the Genesee Valley and Northern Finger Lakes, including Rochester, Geneseo, Canandaigua, Newark, and Fairhaven. Overnight, mainly clear with some patchy fog. Lows in the upper 50s. Light winds. Sunday, some patchy fog in the morning, otherwise mostly sunny. Highs ranging from the upper 70s along the lakeshore to the lower 80s inland. Light northeast winds. Sunday night, mainly clear in the evening, then becoming partly cloudy. Lows in the lower 60s. Light winds. Monday, mostly sunny. Highs ranging from the lower 80s along the lakeshore to the upper 80s inland. Light winds. Monday night, partly cloudy in the evening, then mostly cloudy with a chance of showers overnight. Warm with lows in the upper 60s. Light winds. Chance of rain 40%. The forecast for the Southern Finger Lakes, including Tinian, Seneca Falls, and Auburn. Overnight, mainly clear with some patchy fog. Lows in the upper 50s. Light southeast winds. Sunday, some patchy fog in the morning, otherwise mostly sunny. Highs in the lower 80s. Light winds. Sunday night, mainly clear in the evening, then becoming partly cloudy. Lows in the lower 60s. Light winds. Monday, sunny. Highs in the mid 80s. Light winds. Monday night, partly cloudy. Lows in the upper 60s. Light winds. And now the extended forecast. Tuesday, partly cloudy. A 50% chance of showers and thunderstorms. Highs in the lower 90s. Wednesday, mainly clear. Highs in the mid-90s. Lows in the mid-70s. Thursday, mainly clear. Highs in the mid-90s. Lows in the mid-70s. Friday, partly cloudy. A 40

percent chance of showers and thunderstorms. Highs in the lower 90s. Lows in the mid-70s. Independence Day, partly cloudy. A 50% chance of showers and thunderstorms. Highs in the upper 80s. Lows in the lower 70s. This is the NOAA Weather Radio KHA-53 in Rochester. Your source for official weather information across the Western Finger Lakes and the Genesee Valley. KHA-53 operates on a frequency of 162.40 MHz. The 3 a.m. weather at Rochester, it was partly cloudy. The temperature was 60 degrees Fahrenheit or 16 degrees Celsius, the dew point 59 and the relative humidity 96%. The wind was southwest at 5 miles an hour. The pressure was 30.00 inches and falling. Repeating at Rochester, it was partly cloudy, temperature 60 degrees. Around the region at 3 a.m. it was clear, with a temperature of 64 at Toronto, 58 at Elmira, and 63 at Binghamton. It was partly cloudy, with a temperature of 64 at Buffalo, 62 at Syracuse, and 54 at Watertown. At Niagara Falls, it was mostly cloudy, with a temperature of 62. At Erie, it was cloudy, with a temperature of 65. At Oswego, winds were west at 2 knots, with a temperature of 65 degrees. The Central Lake Ontario buoy winds were north at 4 knots, with a temperature of 64 degrees, and the waves were 0 feet. The Nearshore Marine Forecast, 4, the Niagara River to Hamlin Beach along Lake Ontario. Rest of tonight, east winds less than 10 knots. Partly cloudy. Waves 1 foot or less. Sunday, light and variable winds becoming northeast 5 to 10 knots. Mostly sunny. Waves 1 foot or less. Sunday night, northeast winds 10 knots or less becoming east. Partly cloudy. Waves 1 foot or less. Monday, east winds 10 knots or less. Mostly sunny. Waves 2 feet or less. Monday night, east winds 10 knots or less becoming south. A chance of showers overnight. Waves 2 feet or less. Tuesday, southwest winds 10 to 15 knots. A chance of showers during the day. Waves 2 feet or less. Wednesday, southwest winds 10 to 15 knots. Mainly clear, then becoming partly cloudy. Waves 1 to 2 feet. Thursday, west winds 5 to 15 knots becoming southwest. A chance of showers Thursday night. Waves 2 feet or less. The Nearshore Marine Forecast, 4, Hamlin Beach to Mexico Bay. Rest of tonight, northeast winds less than 10 knots becoming northwest. Mainly clear late this evening, then becoming partly cloudy. Waves 1 foot or less. Sunday, north winds 10 knots or less. Mostly sunny. Waves 1 foot or less. Sunday night, northwest winds 5 to 10 knots becoming light and variable. Partly cloudy. Waves 1 foot or less. Monday, light and variable winds becoming northeast 5 to 10 knots. Mostly sunny. Waves 1 foot or less. Monday night, east winds 5 to 10 knots becoming south. A chance of showers overnight. Waves 1 foot or less. Tuesday, south winds 5 to 15 knots becoming southwest. A chance of showers and thunderstorms. Waves 2 feet or less. Wednesday, west winds 10 to 15 knots. Partly cloudy. Waves 2 feet or less. Thursday, west winds 5 to 10 knots. A chance of showers Thursday night. Waves 2 feet or less. Winds and waves higher in and near thunderstorms. The water temperature off Rochester is 55 degrees. The forecast for the Genesee Valley and Northern Finger Lakes, including Rochester, Geneseo, Canandaigua, Newark, and Fairhaven. Overnight, mainly clear with some patchy fog. Lows in the upper 50s. Light winds. Sunday, some patchy fog in the morning, otherwise mostly sunny. Highs ranging from the upper 70s along the lakeshore to the lower 80s inland. Light northeast winds. Sunday night, otherwise mostly sunny. Highs ranging from the upper 70s along the lakeshore to the lower 80s inland. Light northeast winds. Sunday night, mainly clear in the evening, then becoming partly cloudy. Lows in the lower 60s.

light winds. Monday, mostly sunny. Highs ranging from the lower 80s along the lakeshore to the upper 80s inland. Light winds. Monday night, partly cloudy in the evening, then mostly cloudy with a chance of showers overnight. Warm with lows in the upper 60s. Light winds. Chance of rain 40%. The forecast for the Southern Finger Lakes, including Tinian, Seneca Falls, and Auburn. Overnight, mainly clear with some patchy fog. Lows in the upper 50s. Light southeast winds. Sunday, some patchy fog in the morning, otherwise mostly sunny. Highs in the lower 80s. Light winds. Sunday night, mainly clear in the evening, then becoming partly cloudy. Lows in the lower 60s. Light winds. Monday, sunny. Highs in the mid 80s. Light winds. Monday night, partly cloudy. Lows in the upper 60s. Light winds. And now the extended forecast. Tuesday, partly cloudy. A 50% chance of showers and thunderstorms. Highs in the lower 90s. Wednesday, mainly clear. Highs in the mid 90s. Lows in the mid 70s. Thursday, mainly clear. Highs in the mid 90s. Lows in the mid 70s. Friday, partly cloudy. A 40% chance of showers and thunderstorms. Highs in the lower 90s. Lows in the mid 70s. Independence Day, partly cloudy. A 50% chance of showers and thunderstorms. Highs in the upper 80s. Lows in the lower 70s. This is the NOAA Weather Radio KHA 53 in Rochester. Your source for official weather information across the Western Finger Lakes and the Genesee Valley. KHA 53 operates on a frequency of 162.40 MHz. The 3 a.m. weather at Rochester, it was partly cloudy. The temperature was 60 degrees Fahrenheit or 16 degrees Celsius, the dew point 59 and the relative humidity 96%. The wind was southwest at 5 miles an hour. The pressure was 30.00 inches and falling. Repeating at Rochester, it was partly cloudy, temperature 60 degrees. Around the region at 3 a.m. it was clear, with a temperature of 64 at Toronto, 58 at Elmira, and 63 at Binghamton. It was partly cloudy, with a temperature of 64 at Buffalo, 62 at Syracuse, and 54 at Watertown. At Niagara Falls, it was mostly cloudy, with a temperature of 62. At Erie, it was cloudy, with a temperature of 65. At Oswego, winds were west at 2 knots, with a temperature of 65 degrees. The Central Lake Ontario buoy winds were north at 4 knots, with a temperature of 64 degrees, and the waves were 0 feet. The forecast for the Genesee Valley and Northern Finger Lakes, including Rochester, Geneseo, Canandaigua, Newark, and Fairhaven. Overnight, mainly clear with some patchy fog. Lows in the upper 50s. Light winds. Sunday, some patchy fog in the morning, otherwise mostly sunny. Highs ranging from the upper 70s along the lakeshore to the lower 80s inland. Light northeast winds. Sunday night, mainly clear in the evening, then becoming partly cloudy. Lows in the lower 60s. Light winds. Monday, mostly sunny. Highs ranging from the lower 80s along the lakeshore to the upper 80s inland. Light winds. Monday night, partly cloudy in the evening, then mostly cloudy with a chance of showers overnight. Warm with lows in the upper 60s. Light winds. Chance of rain 40%. The forecast for the Southern Finger Lakes, including Tinian, Seneca Falls, and Auburn. Overnight, mainly clear with some patchy fog. Lows in the upper 50s. Light southeast winds. Sunday, some patchy fog in the morning, otherwise mostly sunny. Highs in the lower 80s. Light winds. Sunday night, mainly clear in the evening, then becoming partly cloudy. Lows in the lower 60s. Light winds. Monday, sunny. Highs in the mid 80s. Light winds. Monday night, partly cloudy. Lows in the upper 60s. Light winds. And now the extended forecast. Tuesday, partly cloudy. A 50% chance of showers and thunderstorms. Highs in the lower 90s.

Wednesday, mainly clear. Highs in the mid-90s. Lows in the mid-70s. Thursday, mainly clear. Highs in the mid-90s. Lows in the mid-70s. Friday, partly cloudy. A 40% chance of showers and thunderstorms. Highs in the lower 90s. Lows in the mid-70s. Independence Day, partly cloudy. A 50% chance of showers and thunderstorms. Highs in the upper 80s. Lows in the lower 70s. 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Your source for official weather information across the Western Finger Lakes and the Genesee Valley. KHA-53 operates on a frequency of 162.40 MHz. The 3 a.m. weather at Rochester, it was partly cloudy. The temperature was 60 degrees Fahrenheit or 16 degrees Celsius, the dew point 59 and the relative humidity 96%. The wind was southwest at 5 miles an hour. The pressure was 30.00 inches and falling. Repeating at Rochester, it was partly cloudy, temperature 60 degrees. Around the region at 3 a.m. it was clear, with a temperature of 64 at Toronto, 58 at Elmira, and 63 at Binghamton. It was partly cloudy, with a temperature of 64 at Buffalo, 62 at Syracuse, and 54 at Watertown. At Niagara Falls, it was mostly cloudy, with a temperature of 62. At Erie, it was cloudy, with a temperature of 65. At Oswego, winds were west at 2 knots, with a temperature of 65 degrees. The Central Lake Ontario buoy winds were north at 4 knots, with a temperature of 64 degrees, and the waves were 0 feet. The forecast for the Genesee Valley and Northern Finger Lakes, including Rochester, Geneseo, Canandaigua, Newark, and Fairhaven. Overnight, mainly clear with some patchy fog. Lows in the upper 50s. Light winds. Sunday, some patchy fog in the morning, otherwise mostly sunny. Highs ranging from the upper 70s along the lakeshore to the lower 80s inland. Light northeast winds. Sunday night, mainly clear in the evening, then becoming partly cloudy. Lows in the lower 60s. Light winds. Monday, mostly sunny. Highs ranging from the lower 80s along the lakeshore to the upper 80s inland. Light winds. Monday night, partly cloudy in the evening, then mostly cloudy with a chance of showers overnight. Warm with lows in the upper 60s. Light winds. Chance of rain 40%. The forecast for the Southern Finger Lakes, including Pinyan, Seneca Falls, and Auburn. Overnight, mainly clear with some patchy fog. Lows in the upper 50s. Light southeast winds. Sunday, some patchy fog in the morning, otherwise mostly sunny. Highs in the lower 80s. Light winds. Sunday night, mainly clear in the evening, then becoming partly cloudy. Lows in the lower 60s. Light winds. Monday, sunny. Highs in the mid-80s. Light winds. Monday night, partly cloudy. Lows in the upper 60s. Light winds. And now the extended forecast. Tuesday, partly cloudy. A 50% chance of showers and thunderstorms. Highs in the lower 90s. Wednesday, mainly clear. Highs in the mid-90s. Lows in the mid-70s. Thursday, mainly clear. Highs in the mid-90s. Lows in the mid-70s. Friday, partly cloudy. A 40% chance of showers and thunderstorms. Highs in the lower 90s. Lows in the mid-70s. Independence Day, partly cloudy. A 50% chance of showers and thunderstorms. Highs in the upper 80s. Lows in the lower 70s. 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Your source for official weather information across the Western Finger Lakes and the Genesee Valley. KHA-53 operates on a frequency of 162.40 MHz. The 3 a.m. weather at Rochester, it was partly cloudy. The temperature was 60 degrees Fahrenheit or 16 degrees Celsius, the dew point 59 and the relative humidity 96%. The wind was southwest at 5 miles an hour. The pressure was 30.00 inches and falling. Repeating at Rochester, it was partly cloudy, temperature 60 degrees.

around the region at 3 a.m. it was clear, with a temperature of 64 at Toronto, 58 at Elmira, and 63 at Binghamton. It was partly cloudy, with a temperature of 64 at Buffalo, 62 at Syracuse, and 54 at Watertown. At Niagara Falls, it was mostly cloudy, with a temperature of 62. At Erie, it was cloudy, with a temperature of 65. At Oswego, winds were west at 2 knots, with a temperature of 65 degrees. The Central Lake Ontario buoy winds were north at 4 knots, with a temperature of 64 degrees, and the waves were 0 feet. The forecast for the Genesee Valley and Northern Finger Lakes, including Rochester, Geneseo, Canandaigua, Newark, and Fairhaven. Overnight, mainly clear with some patchy fog. Lows in the upper 50s. Light winds. Sunday, some patchy fog in the morning, otherwise mostly sunny. Highs ranging from the upper 70s along the lakeshore to the lower 80s inland. Light northeast winds. Sunday night, mainly clear in the evening, then becoming partly cloudy. Lows in the lower 60s. Light winds. Monday, mostly sunny. Highs ranging from the lower 80s along the lakeshore to the upper 80s inland. Light winds. Monday night, partly cloudy in the evening, then mostly cloudy with a chance of showers overnight. Warm with lows in the upper 60s. Light winds. Chance of rain 40%. The forecast for the Southern Finger Lakes, including Pinyan, Seneca Falls, and Auburn. Overnight, mainly clear with some patchy fog. Lows in the upper 50s. Light southeast winds. Sunday, some patchy fog in the morning, otherwise mostly sunny. Highs in the lower 80s. Light winds. Sunday night, mainly clear in the evening, then becoming partly cloudy. Lows in the lower 60s. Light winds. Monday, sunny. Highs in the mid 80s. Light winds. Monday night, partly cloudy. Lows in the upper 60s. Light winds. And now the extended forecast. Tuesday, partly cloudy. A 50% chance of showers and thunderstorms. Highs in the lower 90s. Wednesday, mainly clear. Highs in the mid 90s. Lows in the mid 70s. Thursday, mainly clear. Highs in the mid 90s. Lows in the mid 70s. Friday, partly cloudy. A 40% chance of showers and thunderstorms. Highs in the lower 90s. Lows in the mid 70s. Independence Day, partly cloudy. A 50% chance of showers and thunderstorms. Highs in the upper 80s. Lows in the lower 70s. The Rochester, New York climate summary for yesterday, June 27, 2026. Yesterday's high temperature of 78 degrees occurred at 12:02 p.m. Yesterday's low temperature of 56 degrees occurred at 4:52 a.m. No precipitation fell yesterday, which leaves the monthly total at 4.34 inches. The total precipitation for the year still stands at 23.26 inches. There were no heating degree days yesterday. This leaves the monthly total at 30. The yearly total since July 1st is 6,461. There were two cooling degree days yesterday. This brings the monthly total to 89. The yearly total since January 1st is 128. Yesterday the maximum wind observed was 16 miles an hour from the northeast. The highest wind gust observed was 21 miles per hour from the northeast, which occurred at 1:38 p.m. The average wind speed was less than 5 miles per hour yesterday. The record high for today is 98, which occurred in 1944, and the record low is 47, which occurred in 1970. Sunrise today is at 5:34 a.m. and sunset is at 8:54 p.m. This is the NOAA Weather Radio KHA-53 in Rochester. Your source for official weather information across the Western Finger Lakes and the Genesee Valley. KHA-53 operates on a frequency of 162.40 MHz. The 3 a.m. weather at Rochester, it was partly cloudy. The temperature was 60 degrees Fahrenheit or 16 degrees Celsius, the dew point 59 and the relative humidity 96%. The wind was southwest at 5 miles an hour. The pressure was 30.00 inches and falling.
Repeating at Rochester, it was partly cloudy, temperature 60 degrees. Around the region, at 3 a.m. it was clear, with a temperature of 64 at Toronto, 58 at Elmira, and 63 at Binghamton. It was partly cloudy, with a temperature of 64 at Buffalo, 62 at Syracuse, and 54 at Watertown. At Niagara Falls, it was mostly cloudy, with a temperature of 62. At Erie, it was cloudy, with a temperature of 65. At Oswego, winds were west at 2 knots, with a temperature of 65 degrees. The Central Lake Ontario buoy winds were north at 4 knots, with a temperature of 64 degrees, and the waves were 0 feet. The forecast for the Genesee Valley and Northern Finger Lakes, including Rochester, Geneseo, Canandaigua, Newark, and Fairhaven. Overnight, mainly clear with some patchy fog. Lows in the upper 50s. Light winds. Sunday, some patchy fog in the morning, otherwise mostly sunny. Highs ranging from the upper 70s along the lakeshore to the lower 80s inland. Light northeast winds. Sunday night, mainly clear in the evening, then becoming partly cloudy. Lows in the lower 60s. Light winds. Monday, mostly sunny. Highs ranging from the lower 80s along the lakeshore to the upper 80s inland. Light winds. Monday night, partly cloudy in the evening, then mostly cloudy with a chance of showers overnight. Warm with lows in the upper 60s. Light winds. Chance of rain 40%. The forecast for the Southern Finger Lakes, including Penyan, Seneca Falls, and Auburn. Overnight, mainly clear with some patchy fog. Lows in the upper 50s. Light southeast winds. Sunday, some patchy fog in the morning, otherwise mostly sunny. Highs in the lower 80s. Light winds. Sunday night, mainly clear in the evening, then becoming partly cloudy. Lows in the lower 60s. Light winds. Monday, sunny. Highs in the mid 80s. Light winds. Monday night, partly cloudy. Lows in the upper 60s. Light winds. And now the extended forecast. Tuesday, partly cloudy. A 50% chance of showers and thunderstorms. Highs in the lower 90s. Wednesday, mainly clear. Highs in the mid 90s. Lows in the mid 70s. Thursday, mainly clear. Highs in the mid 90s. Lows in the mid 70s. Friday, partly cloudy. A 40% chance of showers and thunderstorms. Highs in the lower 90s. Lows in the mid 70s. Independence Day, partly cloudy. A 50% chance of showers and thunderstorms. Highs in the upper 80s. Lows in the lower 70s. 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Your source for official weather information across the Western Finger Lakes and the Genesee Valley. KHA-53 operates on a frequency of 162.40 MHz. The 3 a.m. weather at Rochester, it was partly cloudy. The temperature was 60 degrees Fahrenheit or 16 degrees Celsius, the dew point 59 and the relative humidity 96%. The wind was southwest at 5 miles an hour. The pressure was 30.00 inches and falling. Repeating at Rochester, it was partly cloudy, temperature 60 degrees. Around the region at 3 a.m. it was clear, with a temperature of 64 at Toronto, 58 at Elmira, and 63 at Binghamton. It was partly cloudy, with a temperature of 64 at Buffalo, 62 at Syracuse, and 54 at Watertown. At Niagara Falls, it was mostly cloudy, with a temperature of 62. At Erie, it was cloudy, with a temperature of 65. At Oswego, winds were west at 2 knots, with a temperature of 65 degrees. The Central Lake Ontario buoy winds were north at 4 knots, with a temperature of 64 degrees, and the waves were 0 feet. The forecast for the Genesee Valley and Northern Finger Lakes, including Rochester, Geneseo, Canandaigua, Newark, and Fairhaven. Overnight, mainly clear with some patchy fog. Lows in the upper 50s. Light winds. Sunday, some patchy fog in the morning, otherwise mostly sunny. Highs ranging from the upper 70s along the lakeshore to the lower 80s inland. Light northeast winds.
Sunday night, mainly clear in the evening, then becoming partly cloudy. Lows in the lower 60s.

light winds. Monday, mostly sunny. Highs ranging from the lower 80s along the lakeshore to the upper 80s inland. Light winds. Monday night, partly cloudy in the evening, then mostly cloudy with a chance of showers overnight. Warm with lows in the upper 60s. Light winds. Chance of rain 40%. The forecast for the Southern Finger Lakes, including Tinian, Seneca Falls, and Auburn. Overnight, mainly clear with some patchy fog. Lows in the upper 50s. Light southeast winds. Sunday, some patchy fog in the morning, otherwise mostly sunny. Highs in the lower 80s. Light winds. Sunday night, mainly clear in the evening, then becoming partly cloudy. Lows in the lower 60s. Light winds. Monday, sunny. Highs in the mid 80s. Light winds. Monday night, partly cloudy. Lows in the upper 60s. Light winds. And now the extended forecast. Tuesday, partly cloudy. A 50% chance of showers and thunderstorms. Highs in the lower 90s. Wednesday, mainly clear. Highs in the mid 90s. Lows in the mid 70s. Thursday, mainly clear. Highs in the mid 90s. Lows in the mid 70s. Friday, partly cloudy. A 40% chance of showers and thunderstorms. Highs in the lower 90s. Lows in the mid 70s. Independence Day, partly cloudy. A 50% chance of showers and thunderstorms. Highs in the upper 80s. Lows in the lower 70s. 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Your source for official weather information across the Western Finger Lakes and the Genesee Valley. KHA 53 operates on a frequency of 162.40 MHz. The 3 a.m. weather at Rochester, it was partly cloudy. The temperature was 60 degrees Fahrenheit or 16 degrees Celsius, the dew point 59 and the relative humidity 96%. The wind was southwest at 5 miles an hour. The pressure was 30.00 inches and falling. Repeating at Rochester, it was partly cloudy, temperature 60 degrees. Around the region at 3 a.m. it was clear, with a temperature of 64 at Toronto, 58 at Elmira, and 63 at Binghamton. It was partly cloudy, with a temperature of 64 at Buffalo, 62 at Syracuse, and 54 at Watertown. At Niagara Falls, it was mostly cloudy, with a temperature of 62. At Erie, it was cloudy, with a temperature of 65. At Oswego, winds were west at 2 knots, with a temperature of 65 degrees. The Central Lake Ontario buoy winds were north at 4 knots, with a temperature of 64 degrees, and the waves were 0 feet. The forecast for the Genesee Valley and Northern Finger Lakes, including Rochester, Geneseo, Canandaigua, Newark, and Fairhaven. Overnight, mainly clear with some patchy fog. Lows in the upper 50s. Light winds. Sunday, some patchy fog in the morning, otherwise mostly sunny. Highs ranging from the upper 70s along the lakeshore to the lower 80s inland. Light northeast winds. Sunday night, mainly clear in the evening, then becoming partly cloudy. Lows in the lower 60s. Light winds. Monday, mostly sunny. Highs ranging from the lower 80s along the lakeshore to the upper 80s inland. Light winds. Monday night, partly cloudy in the evening, then mostly cloudy with a chance of showers overnight. Warm with lows in the upper 60s. Light winds. Chance of rain 40%. The forecast for the Southern Finger Lakes, including Tinian, Seneca Falls, and Auburn. Overnight, mainly clear with some patchy fog. Lows in the upper 50s. Light southeast winds. Sunday, some patchy fog in the morning, otherwise mostly sunny. Highs in the lower 80s. Light winds. Sunday night, mainly clear in the evening, then becoming partly cloudy. Lows in the lower 60s. Light winds. Monday, sunny. Highs in the mid 80s. Light winds. Monday night, partly cloudy. Lows in the upper 60s. Light winds. And now the extended forecast. Tuesday, partly cloudy. A 50% chance of showers and thunderstorms. Highs in

90.40 megahertz. The 3 a.m. weather at Rochester, it was partly cloudy. The temperature was 60 degrees Fahrenheit or 16 degrees Celsius, the dew point 59 and the relative humidity 96%. The wind was southwest at 5 miles an hour. The pressure was 30.00 inches and falling. Repeating at Rochester, it was partly cloudy, temperature 60 degrees. Around the region at 3 a.m. it was clear, with a temperature of 64 at Toronto, 58 at Elmira, and 63 at Binghamton. It was partly cloudy, with a temperature of 64 at Buffalo, 62 at Syracuse, and 54 at Watertown. At Niagara Falls, it was mostly cloudy, with a temperature of 62. At Erie, it was cloudy, with a temperature of 65. At Oswego, winds were west at 2 knots, with a temperature of 65 degrees. The Central Lake Ontario buoy winds were north at 4 knots, with a temperature of 64 degrees, and the waves were 0 feet. Open lake forecast, 4, the Niagara River to Hamlin Beach beyond 5 miles from shore. Overnight, east winds less than 10 knots. Waves 1 foot or less. Sunday, light and variable winds becoming east 5 to 10 knots. Waves 1 foot or less. Sunday night, northeast winds 10 knots or less becoming east. Waves 1 foot or less. Monday, east winds 10 knots or less. Waves 2 feet or less. Monday night, east winds 10 knots or less becoming south. A chance of showers overnight. Waves 2 feet or less. Tuesday, southwest winds 10 to 15 knots. A chance of showers during the day. Waves 1 foot or less building to 1 to 3 feet. Wednesday, southwest winds 10 to 15 knots. Waves 1 to 3 feet. Thursday, west winds 5 to 15 knots becoming southwest. Waves 1 to 2 feet. Open lake forecast, 4, Hamlin Beach to Mexico Bay beyond 5 miles from shore. Overnight, northeast winds less than 10 knots becoming north. Waves 1 foot or less. Sunday, north winds 10 knots or less. Waves 1 foot or less. Sunday night, northwest winds 5 to 10 knots becoming light and variable. Waves 1 foot or less. Monday, light and variable winds becoming northeast 5 to 10 knots. Waves 1 foot or less. Monday night, east winds 5 to 10 knots becoming south. A chance of showers overnight. Waves 1 foot or less. Tuesday, south winds 5 to 15 knots becoming southwest. A chance of showers and thunderstorms. Waves 2 feet or less. Wednesday, southwest winds 10 to 15 knots becoming west. Waves 1 to 3 feet. Thursday, west winds 5 to 10 knots. A chance of showers Thursday night. Waves 1 to 2 feet. Winds and waves higher and near thunderstorms. This is the NOAA Weather Radio KHA 53 in Rochester. Your source for official weather information across the Western Finger Lakes and the Genesee Valley. KHA 53 operates on a frequency of 162.40 MHz. The 3 a.m. weather at Rochester, it was partly cloudy. The temperature was 60 degrees Fahrenheit or 16 degrees Celsius, the dew point 59 and the relative humidity 96%. The wind was southwest at 5 miles an hour. The pressure was 30.00 inches and falling. Repeating at Rochester, it was partly cloudy, temperature 60 degrees. The 4 a.m. weather at Rochester, it was partly cloudy. The temperature was 60 degrees Fahrenheit or 16 degrees Celsius, the dew point 59 and the relative humidity 96%. The wind was calm. The pressure was 30.00 inches and steady. Repeating at Rochester, it was partly cloudy, temperature 60 degrees. Around the region at 3 a.m. it was clear, with a temperature of 64 at Toronto, 58 at Elmira, and 63 at Binghamton. It was partly cloudy, with a temperature of 64 at Buffalo, 62 at Syracuse, and 54 at Watertown. At Niagara Falls, it was mostly cloudy, with a temperature of 62. At Erie, it was cloudy, with a temperature of 65. At Oswego, winds were west at 2 knots, with a temperature of 65 degrees. The Central Lake Ontario buoy winds were north at 4 knots, with a temperature of 64 degrees, and the waves were 0 feet.

forecasts for the Genesee Valley and Northern Finger Lakes, including Rochester, Geneseo, Canandaigua, Newark, and Fairhaven. Today, some patchy fog early, otherwise mostly sunny. Highs ranging from the upper 70s along the lakeshore to the lower 80s inland. Light winds. Tonight, mainly clear in the evening, then becoming partly cloudy. Lows in the lower 60s. Light winds. Monday, mostly sunny. Highs ranging from the lower 80s along the lakeshore to the upper 80s inland. Light winds. Monday night, partly cloudy in the evening, then mostly cloudy with a chance of showers overnight. Warm with lows in the upper 60s. Light winds. Chance of rain 40%. Tuesday, partly sunny with a 50% chance of showers and thunderstorms. Hot with highs ranging from the upper 80s on the hilltops to the lower 90s across the lower elevations. Light winds, becoming southwest 5 to 10 miles an hour. The forecast for the Southern Finger Lakes, including Tinian, Seneca Falls, and Auburn. Today, some patchy fog early, otherwise mostly sunny. Highs in the lower 80s. Light winds. Tonight, mainly clear in the evening, then becoming partly cloudy. Lows in the lower 60s. Light north winds. Monday, sunny. Highs in the mid 80s. Light winds. Monday night, partly cloudy. Lows in the upper 60s. Light winds. Tuesday, partly sunny with a 50% chance of showers and thunderstorms. Hot with highs in the lower 90s. South winds 10 miles an hour or less, becoming southwest. And now the extended forecast. Wednesday, mainly clear. Highs in the mid-90s. Lows in the mid-70s. Thursday, mainly clear. Highs in the mid-90s. Lows in the mid-70s. Friday, partly cloudy. A 40% chance of showers and thunderstorms. Highs in the lower 90s. Lows in the mid-70s. Independence Day, partly cloudy. A 50% chance of showers and thunderstorms. Highs in the upper 80s. Lows in the lower 70s. Open Lake Forecast, 4, the Niagara River to Hamlin Beach beyond 5 miles from shore. Today, east winds 10 knots or less. Waves 1 foot or less. Tonight, northeast winds 10 knots or less becoming east. Waves 1 foot or less. Monday, east winds 10 knots or less. Waves 1 foot or less. Monday night, east winds 10 knots or less becoming southeast. A chance of showers and thunderstorms overnight. Waves 1 foot or less. Tuesday, south winds 5 to 15 knots becoming southwest. A chance of showers and thunderstorms during the day. Waves 1 foot or less building to 1 to 3 feet. Wednesday, southwest winds 10 to 15 knots. Waves 1 to 3 feet. Thursday, southwest winds 5 to 15 knots. A chance of showers Thursday night. Waves 1 to 2 feet. Winds and waves higher and near thunderstorms. Open Lake Forecast, 4, Hamlin Beach to Mexico Bay beyond 5 miles from shore. Today, light and variable winds becoming north 5 to 10 knots. Waves 1 foot or less. Tonight, north winds 5 to 10 knots becoming light and variable. Waves 1 foot or less. Monday, light and variable winds. Waves 1 foot or less. Monday night, east winds 10 knots or less becoming south. A chance of showers overnight. Waves 1 foot or less. Tuesday, south winds 5 to 15 knots becoming southwest. A chance of showers and thunderstorms during the day, then a chance of showers Tuesday night. Waves 2 feet or less. Wednesday, southwest winds 5 to 15 knots becoming west. Waves 1 to 3 feet. Thursday, west winds 5 to 15 knots. A chance of showers Thursday night. Waves 1 to 2 feet. Winds and waves higher and near thunderstorms. This is the NOAA Weather Radio KHA 53 in Rochester. Your source for official weather information across the Western Finger Lakes and the Genesee Valley. KHA 53 operates on a frequency of 162.40 MHz. The 4 a.m. weather at Rochester, it was partly cloudy. The temperature

was 60 degrees Fahrenheit or 16 degrees Celsius. The dew point 59 and the relative humidity 96%. The wind was calm. The pressure was 30.00 inches and steady. Repeating at Rochester, it was partly cloudy, temperature 60 degrees. Around the region at 4 a.m. at Elmira, fog was reported, with a temperature of 56. It was clear, with a temperature of 61 at Niagara Falls, and 60 at Binghamton. It was partly cloudy, with a temperature of 63 at Buffalo, 61 at Syracuse, and 55 at Watertown. At Erie, it was mostly cloudy, with a temperature of 65. At Oswego, winds were calm, with a temperature of 64 degrees. The Central Lake Ontario buoy winds were from the north at 4 knots. The forecast for the Genesee Valley and Northern Finger Lakes, including Rochester, Geneseo, Canandaigua, Newark, and Fairhaven. Today, some patchy fog early, otherwise mostly sunny. Highs ranging from the upper 70s along the lakeshore to the lower 80s inland. Light winds. Tonight, mainly clear in the evening, then becoming partly cloudy. Lows in the lower 60s. Light winds. Monday, mostly sunny. Highs ranging from the lower 80s along the lakeshore to the upper 80s inland. Light winds. Monday night, partly cloudy in the evening, then mostly cloudy with a chance of showers overnight. Warm with lows in the upper 60s. Light winds. Chance of rain 40%. Tuesday, partly sunny with a 50% chance of showers and thunderstorms. Hot with highs ranging from the upper 80s on the hilltops to the lower 90s across the lower elevations. Light winds, becoming southwest 5 to 10 miles an hour. The forecast for the Southern Finger Lakes, including Pinyan, Seneca Falls, and Auburn. Today, some patchy fog early, otherwise mostly sunny. Highs in the lower 80s. Light winds. Tonight, mainly clear in the evening, then becoming partly cloudy. Lows in the lower 60s. Light north winds. Monday, sunny. Highs in the mid-80s. Light winds. Monday night, partly cloudy. Lows in the upper 60s. Light winds. Tuesday, partly sunny with a 50% chance of showers and thunderstorms. Hot with highs in the lower 90s. South winds 10 miles an hour or less, becoming southwest. And now the extended forecast. Wednesday, mainly clear. Highs in the mid-90s. Lows in the mid-70s. Thursday, mainly clear. Highs in the mid-90s. Lows in the mid-70s. Friday, partly cloudy. A 40% chance of showers and thunderstorms. Highs in the lower 90s. Lows in the mid-70s. Independence Day, partly cloudy. A 50% chance of showers and thunderstorms. Highs in the upper 80s. Lows in the lower 70s. This is the NOAA Weather Radio KHA 53 in Rochester. Your source for official weather information across the Western Finger Lakes and the Genesee Valley. KHA 53 operates on a frequency of 162.40 MHz. The 4 a.m. weather at Rochester, it was partly cloudy. The temperature was 60 degrees Fahrenheit or 16 degrees Celsius, the dew point 59 and the relative humidity 96%. The wind was calm. The pressure was 30.00 inches and steady. Repeating at Rochester, it was partly cloudy, temperature 60 degrees. Around the region at 4 a.m. it was clear, with a temperature of 61 at Niagara Falls, 63 at Toronto, and 60 at Binghamton. It was partly cloudy, with a temperature of 63 at Buffalo, 61 at Syracuse, and 55 at Watertown. It was mostly cloudy, with a temperature of 65 at Erie, and 55 at Elmira. At Oswego, winds were calm, with a temperature of 64 degrees. The Central Lake Ontario buoy winds were from the north at 4 knots. The forecast for the Genesee Valley and Northern Finger Lakes, including Rochester, Geneseo, Canandaigua, Newark, and Fairhaven. Today, some patchy fog early, otherwise mostly sunny. Highs ranging from the upper 70s along the lakeshore to the lower 80s inland. Light winds. Tonight, mainly clear in the evening, then becoming partly cloudy. Lows in the lower 60s. Light winds. Monday, mostly sunny.

highs ranging from the lower 80s along the lakeshore to the upper 80s inland. Light winds. Monday night, partly cloudy in the evening, then mostly cloudy with a chance of showers overnight. Warm with lows in the upper 60s. Light winds. Chance of rain 40%. Tuesday, partly sunny with a 50% chance of showers and thunderstorms. Hot with highs ranging from the upper 80s on the hilltops to the lower 90s across the lower elevations. Light winds, becoming southwest 5 to 10 miles an hour. The forecast for the Southern Finger Lakes, including Pinyan, Seneca Falls, and Auburn. Today, some patchy fog early, otherwise mostly sunny. Highs in the lower 80s. Light winds. Tonight, mainly clear in the evening, then becoming partly cloudy. Lows in the lower 60s. Light north winds. Monday, sunny. Highs in the mid 80s. Light winds. Monday night, partly cloudy. Lows in the upper 60s. Light winds. Tuesday, partly sunny with a 50% chance of showers and thunderstorms. Hot with highs in the lower 90s. South winds 10 miles an hour or less, becoming southwest. And now the extended forecast. Wednesday, mainly clear. Highs in the mid-90s. Lows in the mid-70s. Thursday, mainly clear. Highs in the mid-90s. Lows in the mid-70s. Friday, partly cloudy. A 40% chance of showers and thunderstorms. Highs in the lower 90s. Lows in the mid-70s. Independence Day, partly cloudy. A 50% chance of showers and thunderstorms. Highs in the upper 80s. Lows in the lower 70s. The Rochester, New York climate summary for yesterday, June 27, 2026. Yesterday's high temperature of 78 degrees occurred at 12:02 p.m. Yesterday's low temperature of 56 degrees occurred at 4:52 a.m. No precipitation fell yesterday, which leaves the monthly total at 4.34 inches. The total precipitation for the year still stands at 23.26 inches. There were no heating degree days yesterday. This leaves the monthly total at 30. The yearly total since July 1st is 6,461. There were two cooling degree days yesterday. This brings the monthly total to 89. The yearly total since January 1st is 128. Yesterday the maximum wind observed was 16 miles an hour from the northeast. The highest wind gust observed was 21 miles per hour from the northeast, which occurred at 1:38 p.m. The average wind speed was less than 5 miles per hour yesterday. The record high for today is 98, which occurred in 1944, and the record low is 47, which occurred in 1970. Sunrise today is at 5:34 a.m. and sunset is at 8:54 p.m. This is the NOAA Weather Radio KHA-53 in Rochester. Your source for official weather information across the Western Finger Lakes and the Genesee Valley. KHA-53 operates on a frequency of 162.40 MHz. The 4 a.m. weather at Rochester, it was partly cloudy. The temperature was 60 degrees Fahrenheit or 16 degrees Celsius, the dew point 59 and the relative humidity 96%. The wind was calm. The pressure was 30.00 inches and steady. Repeating at Rochester, it was partly cloudy, temperature 60 degrees. Around the region at 4 a.m. it was clear, with a temperature of 61 at Niagara Falls, 63 at Toronto, and 60 at Binghamton. It was partly cloudy, with a temperature of 63 at Buffalo, 61 at Syracuse, and 55 at Watertown. It was mostly cloudy, with a temperature of 65 at Erie, and 55 at Elmira. At Oswego, winds were calm, with a temperature of 64 degrees. The Central Lake Ontario buoy winds were from the north at 4 knots. The forecast for the Genesee Valley and Northern Finger Lakes, including Rochester, Geneseo, Canandaigua, Newark, and Fairhaven. Today, some patchy fog early, otherwise mostly sunny. Highs ranging from the upper 70s along the lakeshore to the lower 80s inland. Light winds. Tonight, mainly clear in the evening, then becoming partly cloudy. Lows in the lower 60s. Light winds. Monday, mostly sunny. Highs ranging from the lower 80s along the lakeshore to the

upper 80s inland. Light winds. Monday night, partly cloudy in the evening, then mostly cloudy with a chance of showers overnight. Warm with lows in the upper 60s. Light winds. Chance of rain 40%. Tuesday, partly sunny with a 50% chance of showers and thunderstorms. Hot with highs ranging from the upper 80s on the hilltops to the lower 90s across the lower elevations. Light winds, becoming southwest 5 to 10 miles an hour. The forecast for the Southern Finger Lakes, including Tinian, Seneca Falls, and Auburn. Today, some patchy fog early, otherwise mostly sunny. Highs in the lower 80s. Light winds. Tonight, mainly clear in the evening, then becoming partly cloudy. Lows in the lower 60s. Light north winds. Monday, sunny. Highs in the mid 80s. Light winds. Monday night, partly cloudy. Lows in the upper 60s. Light winds. Tuesday, partly sunny with a 50% chance of showers and thunderstorms. Hot with highs in the lower 90s. South winds 10 miles an hour or less, becoming southwest. And now the extended forecast. Wednesday, mainly clear. Highs in the mid-90s. Lows in the mid-70s. Thursday, mainly clear. Highs in the mid-90s. Lows in the mid-70s. Friday, partly cloudy. A 40% chance of showers and thunderstorms. Highs in the lower 90s. Lows in the mid-70s. Independence Day, partly cloudy. A 50% chance of showers and thunderstorms. Highs in the upper 80s. Lows in the lower 70s. This is the NOAA Weather Radio KHA 53 in Rochester. Your source for official weather information across the Western Finger Lakes and the Genesee Valley. KHA 53 operates on a frequency of 162.40 MHz. The 4 a.m. weather at Rochester, it was partly cloudy. The temperature was 60 degrees Fahrenheit or 16 degrees Celsius, the dew point 59 and the relative humidity 96%. The wind was calm. The pressure was 30.00 inches and steady. Repeating at Rochester, it was partly cloudy, temperature 60 degrees. Around the region at 4 a.m. it was clear, with a temperature of 61 at Niagara Falls, 63 at Toronto, and 60 at Binghamton. It was partly cloudy, with a temperature of 63 at Buffalo, 61 at Syracuse, and 55 at Watertown. It was mostly cloudy, with a temperature of 65 at Erie, and 55 at Elmira. At Oswego, winds were calm, with a temperature of 64 degrees. The Central Lake Ontario buoy winds were from the north at 4 knots. The forecast for the Genesee Valley and Northern Finger Lakes, including Rochester, Geneseo, Canandaigua, Newark, and Fairhaven. Today, some patchy fog early, otherwise mostly sunny. Highs ranging from the upper 70s along the lakeshore to the lower 80s inland. Light winds. Tonight, mainly clear in the evening, then becoming partly cloudy. Lows in the lower 60s. Light winds. Monday, mostly sunny. Highs ranging from the lower 80s along the lakeshore to the upper 80s inland. Light winds. Monday night, partly cloudy in the evening, then mostly cloudy with a chance of showers overnight. Warm with lows in the upper 60s. Light winds. Chance of rain 40%. Tuesday, partly sunny with a 50% chance of showers and thunderstorms. Hot with highs ranging from the upper 80s on the hilltops to the lower 90s across the lower elevations. Light winds, becoming southwest 5 to 10 miles an hour. The forecast for the Southern Finger Lakes, including Tinian, Seneca Falls, and Auburn. Today, some patchy fog early, otherwise mostly sunny. Highs in the lower 80s. Light winds. Tonight, mainly clear in the evening, then becoming partly cloudy. Lows in the lower 60s. Light north winds. Monday, sunny. Highs in the mid-80s. Light winds. Monday night, partly cloudy. Lows in the upper 60s. Light winds. Tuesday, partly sunny with a 50% chance of showers and thunderstorms. Hot with highs in the lower 90s. South winds 10 miles an hour or less, becoming southwest. And now the extended forecast. Wednesday, May.

extremely clear. Highs in the mid-90s. Lows in the mid-70s. Thursday, mainly clear. Highs in the mid-90s. Lows in the mid-70s. Friday, partly cloudy. A 40% chance of showers and thunderstorms. Highs in the lower 90s. Lows in the mid-70s. Independence Day, partly cloudy. A 50% chance of showers and thunderstorms. Highs in the upper 80s. Lows in the lower 70s. 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Your source for official weather information across the Western Finger Lakes and the Genesee Valley. KHA-53 operates on a frequency of 162.40 MHz. The 4 a.m. weather at Rochester, it was partly cloudy. The temperature was 60 degrees Fahrenheit or 16 degrees Celsius, the dew point 59 and the relative humidity 96%. The wind was calm. The pressure was 30.00 inches and steady. Repeating at Rochester, it was partly cloudy, temperature 60 degrees. Around the region at 4 a.m. it was clear, with a temperature of 61 at Niagara Falls, 63 at Toronto, and 60 at Binghamton. It was partly cloudy, with a temperature of 63 at Buffalo, 61 at Syracuse, and 55 at Watertown. It was mostly cloudy, with a temperature of 65 at Erie, and 55 at Elmira. At Oswego, winds were calm, with a temperature of 64 degrees. The Central Lake Ontario buoy winds were from the north at 4 knots. The forecast for the Genesee Valley and Northern Finger Lakes, including Rochester, Geneseo, Canandaigua, Newark, and Fairhaven. Today, some patchy fog early, otherwise mostly sunny. Highs ranging from the upper 70s along the lakeshore to the lower 80s inland. Light winds. Tonight, mainly clear in the evening, then becoming partly cloudy. Lows in the lower 60s. Light winds. Monday, mostly sunny. Highs ranging from the lower 80s along the lakeshore to the upper 80s inland. Light winds. Monday night, partly cloudy in the evening, then mostly cloudy with a chance of showers overnight. Warm with lows in the upper 60s. Light winds. Chance of rain 40%. Tuesday, partly sunny with a 50% chance of showers and thunderstorms. Hot with highs ranging from the upper 80s on the hilltops to the lower 90s across the lower elevations. Light winds, becoming southwest 5 to 10 miles an hour. The forecast for the Southern Finger Lakes, including Pinyan, Seneca Falls, and Auburn. Today, some patchy fog early, otherwise mostly sunny. Highs in the lower 80s. Light winds. Tonight, mainly clear in the evening, then becoming partly cloudy. Lows in the lower 60s. Light north winds. Monday, sunny. Highs in the mid-80s. Light winds. Monday night, partly cloudy. Lows in the upper 60s. Light winds. Tuesday, partly sunny with a 50% chance of showers and thunderstorms. Hot with highs in the lower 90s. South winds 10 miles an hour or less, becoming southwest. And now the extended forecast. Wednesday, mainly clear. Highs in the mid-90s. Lows in the mid-70s. Thursday, mainly clear. Highs in the mid-90s. Lows in the mid-70s. Friday, partly cloudy. A 40% chance of showers and thunderstorms. Highs in the lower 90s. Lows in the mid-70s. Independence Day, partly cloudy. A 50% chance of showers and thunderstorms. Highs in the upper 80s. Lows in the lower 70s. 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Your source for official weather information across the Western Finger Lakes and the Genesee Valley. KHA-53 operates on a frequency of 162.40 MHz. The 4 a.m. weather at Rochester, it was partly cloudy. The temperature was 60 degrees Fahrenheit or 16 degrees Celsius, the dew point 59 and the relative humidity 96%. The wind was calm. The pressure was 30.00 inches and steady. Repeating at Rochester, it was partly cloudy, temperature 60 degrees. Around the region at 4 a.m. it was clear, with a temperature of 61 at Niagara Falls, 63 at Toronto, and 60 at Binghamton.

it was partly cloudy, with a temperature of 63 at Buffalo, 61 at Syracuse, and 55 at Watertown. It was mostly cloudy, with a temperature of 65 at Erie, and 55 at Elmira. At Oswego, winds were calm, with a temperature of 64 degrees. The Central Lake Ontario buoy winds were from the north at 4 knots. The forecast for the Genesee Valley and Northern Finger Lakes, including Rochester, Geneseo, Canandaigua, Newark, and Fairhaven. Today, some patchy fog early, otherwise mostly sunny. Highs ranging from the upper 70s along the lakeshore to the lower 80s inland. Light winds. Tonight, mainly clear in the evening, then becoming partly cloudy. Lows in the lower 60s. Light winds. Monday, mostly sunny. Highs ranging from the lower 80s along the lakeshore to the upper 80s inland. Light winds. Monday night, partly cloudy in the evening, then mostly cloudy with a chance of showers overnight. Warm with lows in the upper 60s. Light winds. Chance of rain 40%. Tuesday, partly sunny with a 50% chance of showers and thunderstorms. Hot with highs ranging from the upper 80s on the hilltops to the lower 90s across the lower elevations. Light winds, becoming southwest 5 to 10 miles an hour. The forecast for the Southern Finger Lakes, including Pinyan, Seneca Falls, and Auburn. Today, some patchy fog early, otherwise mostly sunny. Highs in the lower 80s. Light winds. Tonight, mainly clear in the evening, then becoming partly cloudy. Lows in the lower 60s. Light north winds. Monday, sunny. Highs in the mid-80s. Light winds. Monday night, partly cloudy. Lows in the upper 60s. Light winds. Tuesday, partly sunny with a 50% chance of showers and thunderstorms. Hot with highs in the lower 90s. South winds 10 miles an hour or less, becoming southwest. And now the extended forecast. Wednesday, mainly clear. Highs in the mid-90s. Lows in the mid-70s. Thursday, mainly clear. Highs in the mid-90s. Lows in the mid-70s. Friday, partly cloudy. A 40% chance of showers and thunderstorms. Highs in the lower 90s. Lows in the mid-70s. Independence Day, partly cloudy. A 50% chance of showers and thunderstorms. Highs in the upper 80s. Lows in the lower 70s. The Nearshore Marine Forecast, for the Niagara River to Hamelin Beach along Lake Ontario. Today, east winds 10 knots or less becoming northeast. Mostly sunny. Waves 1 foot or less. Tonight, northeast winds 10 knots or less becoming east. Partly cloudy. Waves 1 foot or less. Monday, east winds 10 knots or less. Mostly sunny. Waves 1 foot or less. Monday night, east winds 10 knots or less becoming south. A chance of showers and thunderstorms overnight. Waves 1 foot or less. Tuesday, south winds 10 to 15 knots becoming southwest. A chance of showers and thunderstorms during the day. Waves 2 feet or less. Wednesday, southwest winds 5 to 15 knots. Partly cloudy. Waves 2 feet or less. Thursday, southwest winds 5 to 15 knots. A chance of showers Thursday night. Waves 2 feet or less. Winds and waves higher in and near thunderstorms. The Nearshore Marine Forecast, for Hamelin Beach to Mexico Bay. Today, light and very winds and waves higher in and near thunderstorms. The Nearshore Marine Forecast, for Hamelin Beach to Mexico Bay. Today, light and variable winds becoming north 5 to 10 knots. Mostly sunny. Waves 1 foot or less. Tonight, north winds 5 to 10 knots becoming light and variable. Partly to mostly cloudy. Waves 1 foot or less. Monday, light and variable winds. Mostly sunny. Waves 1 foot or less. Monday night, east winds 10 knots or less becoming south. A chance of showers overnight. Waves 1 foot or less. Tuesday, south winds 5 to 15 knots becoming southwest. A chance of showers and thunderstorms during the day, then a chance of showers Tuesday night.

waves 2 feet or less. Wednesday, southwest winds 5 to 15 knots. Partly cloudy. Waves 2 feet or less. Thursday, west winds 5 to 15 knots. Mainly clear, then becoming partly cloudy. Waves 2 feet or less. Winds and waves higher and near thunderstorms. The water temperature off Rochester is 55 degrees. This is the NOAA Weather Radio KHA-53 in Rochester. Your source for official weather information across the Western Finger Lakes and the Genesee Valley. KHA-53 operates on a frequency of 162.40 MHz. The 4 a.m. weather at Rochester, it was partly cloudy. The temperature was 60 degrees Fahrenheit or 16 degrees Celsius, the dew point 59 and the relative humidity 96%. The wind was calm. The pressure was 30.00 inches and steady. Repeating at Rochester, it was partly cloudy, temperature 60 degrees. Around the region at 4 a.m. it was clear, with a temperature of 61 at Niagara Falls, 63 at Toronto, and 60 at Binghamton. It was partly cloudy, with a temperature of 63 at Buffalo, 61 at Syracuse, and 55 at Watertown. It was mostly cloudy, with a temperature of 65 at Erie, and 55 at Elmira. At Oswego, winds were calm, with a temperature of 64 degrees. The Central Lake Ontario buoy winds were from the north at 4 knots. The forecast for the Genesee Valley and Northern Finger Lakes, including Rochester, Geneseo, Canandaigua, Newark, and Fairhaven. Today, some patchy fog early, otherwise mostly sunny. Highs ranging from the upper 70s along the lakeshore to the lower 80s inland. Light winds. Tonight, mainly clear in the evening, then becoming partly cloudy. Lows in the lower 60s. Light winds. Monday, mostly sunny. Highs ranging from the lower 80s along the lakeshore to the upper 80s inland. Light winds. Monday night, partly cloudy in the evening, then mostly cloudy with a chance of showers overnight. Warm with lows in the upper 60s. Light winds. Chance of rain 40%. Tuesday, partly sunny with a 50% chance of showers and thunderstorms. Hot with highs ranging from the upper 80s on the hilltops to the lower 90s across the lower elevations. Light winds, becoming southwest 5 to 10 miles an hour. The forecast for the Southern Finger Lakes, including Pinyan, Seneca Falls, and Auburn. Today, some patchy fog early, otherwise mostly sunny. Highs in the lower 80s. Light winds. Tonight, mainly clear in the evening, then becoming partly cloudy. Lows in the lower 60s. Light north winds. Monday, sunny. Highs in the mid-80s. Light winds. Monday night, partly cloudy. Lows in the upper 60s. Light winds. Tuesday, partly sunny with a 50% chance of showers and thunderstorms. Hot with highs in the lower 90s. South winds 10 miles an hour or less, becoming southwest. And now the extended forecast. Wednesday, mainly clear. Highs in the mid-90s. Lows in the mid-70s. Thursday, mainly clear. Highs in the mid-90s. Lows in the mid-70s. Friday, partly cloudy. A 40% chance of showers and thunderstorms. Highs in the lower 90s. Lows in the mid-70s. Independence Day, partly cloudy. A 50% chance of showers and thunderstorms. Highs in the upper 80s. Lows in the lower 70s. 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Your source for official weather information across the Western Finger Lakes and the Genesee Valley. KHA-53 operates on a frequency of 162.40 MHz. The 4 a.m. weather at Rochester, it was partly cloudy. The temperature was 60 degrees Fahrenheit or 16 degrees Celsius, the dew point 59 and the relative humidity 96%. The wind was calm. The pressure was 30.00 inches and steady. Repeating at Rochester, it was partly cloudy, temperature 60 degrees. Around the region at 4 a.m. it was clear, with a temperature of 61 at Niagara Falls, 63 at Toronto, and 60 at Binghamton. It was partly cloudy, with a temperature of 63 at Buffalo, 61 at Syracuse, and 55

85 at Watertown. It was mostly cloudy, with a temperature of 65 at Erie, and 55 at Elmira. At Oswego, winds were calm, with a temperature of 64 degrees. The Central Lake Ontario buoy winds were from the north at 4 knots. The forecast for the Genesee Valley and Northern Finger Lakes, including Rochester, Geneseo, Canandaigua, Newark, and Fairhaven. Today, some patchy fog early, otherwise mostly sunny. Highs ranging from the upper 70s along the lakeshore to the lower 80s inland. Light winds. Tonight, mainly clear in the evening, then becoming partly cloudy. Lows in the lower 60s. Light winds. Monday, mostly sunny. Highs ranging from the lower 80s along the lakeshore to the upper 80s inland. Light winds. Monday night, partly cloudy in the evening, then mostly cloudy with a chance of showers overnight. Warm with lows in the upper 60s. Light winds. Chance of rain 40%. Tuesday, partly sunny with a 50% chance of showers and thunderstorms. Hot with highs ranging from the upper 80s on the hilltops to the lower 90s across the lower elevations. Light winds, becoming southwest 5 to 10 miles an hour. The forecast for the Southern Finger Lakes, including Tinian, Seneca Falls, and Auburn. Today, some patchy fog early, otherwise mostly sunny. Highs in the lower 80s. Light winds. Tonight, mainly clear in the evening, then becoming partly cloudy. Lows in the lower 60s. Light north winds. Monday, sunny. Highs in the mid-80s. Light winds. Monday night, partly cloudy. Lows in the upper 60s. Light winds. Tuesday, partly sunny with a 50% chance of showers and thunderstorms. Hot with highs in the lower 90s. South winds 10 miles an hour or less, becoming southwest. And now the extended forecast. Wednesday, mainly clear. Highs in the mid-90s. Lows in the mid-70s. Thursday, mainly clear. Highs in the mid-90s. Lows in the mid-70s. Friday, partly cloudy. A 40% chance of showers and thunderstorms. Highs in the lower 90s. Lows in the mid-70s. Independence Day, partly cloudy. A 50% chance of showers and thunderstorms. Highs in the upper 80s. Lows in the lower 70s. This is the NOAA Weather Radio KHA 53 in Rochester. Your source for official weather information across the Western Finger Lakes and the Genesee Valley. KHA 53 operates on a frequency of 162.40 MHz. The 4 a.m. weather at Rochester, it was partly cloudy. The temperature was 60 degrees Fahrenheit or 16 degrees Celsius, the dew point 59 and the relative humidity 96%. The wind was calm. The pressure was 30.00 inches and steady. Repeating at Rochester, it was partly cloudy, temperature 60 degrees. Around the region at 4 a.m. it was clear, with a temperature of 61 at Niagara Falls, 63 at Toronto, and 60 at Binghamton. It was partly cloudy, with a temperature of 63 at Buffalo, 61 at Syracuse, and 55 at Watertown. It was mostly cloudy, with a temperature of 65 at Erie, and 55 at Elmira. At Oswego, winds were calm, with a temperature of 64 degrees. The Central Lake Ontario buoy winds were from the north at 4 knots. The forecast for the Genesee Valley and Northern Finger Lakes, including Rochester, Geneseo, Canandaigua, Newark, and Fairhaven. Today, some patchy fog early, otherwise mostly sunny. Highs ranging from the upper 70s along the lakeshore to the lower 80s inland. Light winds. Tonight, mainly clear in the evening, then becoming partly cloudy. Lows in the lower 60s. Light winds. Monday, mostly sunny. Highs ranging from the lower 80s along the lakeshore to the upper 80s inland. Light winds. Monday night, partly cloudy in the evening, then mostly cloudy with a chance of showers overnight. Warm with lows in the upper 60s. Light winds. Chance of rain 40%. Tuesday, partly sunny with a 50% chance of showers and thunderstorms. Hot with highs ranging from the upper 80s on the hilltops to the lower 90s across the lower elevations. Light winds, becoming southwest 5 to 10 miles an hour.

forecasts for the Southern Finger Lakes, including Penang, Seneca Falls, and Auburn. Today, some patchy fog early, otherwise mostly sunny. Highs in the lower 80s. Light winds. Tonight, mainly clear in the evening, then becoming partly cloudy. Lows in the lower 60s. Light north winds. Monday, sunny. Highs in the mid 80s. Light winds. Monday night, partly cloudy. Lows in the upper 60s. Light winds. Tuesday, partly sunny with a 50% chance of showers and thunderstorms. Hot with highs in the lower 90s. South winds 10 miles an hour or less, becoming southwest. And now the extended forecast. Wednesday, mainly clear. Highs in the mid-90s. Lows in the mid-70s. Thursday, mainly clear. Highs in the mid-90s. Lows in the mid-70s. Friday, partly cloudy. A 40% chance of showers and thunderstorms. Highs in the lower 90s. Lows in the mid-70s. Independence Day, partly cloudy. A 50% chance of showers and thunderstorms. Highs in the upper 80s. Lows in the lower 70s. The Rochester, New York climate summary for yesterday, June 27, 2026. Yesterday's high temperature of 78 degrees occurred at 12:02 p.m. Yesterday's low temperature of 56 degrees occurred at 4:52 a.m. No precipitation fell yesterday, which leaves the monthly total at 4.34 inches. The total precipitation for the year still stands at 23.26 inches. There were no heating degree days yesterday. This leaves the monthly total at 30. The yearly total since July 1st is 6,461. There were two cooling degree days yesterday. This brings the monthly total to 89. The yearly total since January 1st is 128. Yesterday the maximum wind observed was 16 miles an hour from the northeast. The highest wind gust observed was 21 miles per hour from the northeast, which occurred at 1:38 p.m. The average wind speed was less than 5 miles per hour yesterday. The record high for today is 98, which occurred in 1944, and the record low is 47, which occurred in 1970. Sunrise today is at 5:34 a.m. and sunset is at 8:54 p.m. This is the NOAA Weather Radio KHA-53 in Rochester. Your source for official weather information across the Western Finger Lakes and the Genesee Valley. KHA-53 operates on a frequency of 162.40 MHz. The 4 a.m. weather at Rochester, it was partly cloudy. The temperature was 60 degrees Fahrenheit or 16 degrees Celsius, the dew point 59 and the relative humidity 96%. The wind was calm. The pressure was 30.00 inches and steady. Repeating at Rochester, it was partly cloudy, temperature 60 degrees. Around the region at 4 a.m. it was clear, with a temperature of 61 at Niagara Falls, 63 at Toronto, and 60 at Binghamton. It was partly cloudy, with a temperature of 63 at Buffalo, 61 at Syracuse, and 55 at Watertown. It was mostly cloudy, with a temperature of 65 at Erie, and 55 at Elmira. At Oswego, winds were calm, with a temperature of 64 degrees. The Central Lake Ontario buoy winds were from the north at 4 knots. The forecast for the Genesee Valley and Northern Finger Lakes, including Rochester, Geneseo, Canandaigua, Newark, and Fairhaven. Today, some patchy fog early, otherwise mostly sunny. Highs ranging from the upper 70s along the lakeshore to the lower 80s inland. Light winds. Tonight, mainly clear in the evening, then becoming partly cloudy. Lows in the lower 60s. Light winds. Monday, mostly sunny. Highs ranging from the lower 80s along the lakeshore to the upper 80s inland. Light winds. Monday night, partly cloudy in the evening, then mostly cloudy with a chance of showers overnight. Warm with lows in the upper 60s. Light winds. Chance of rain 40%. Tuesday, partly sunny with a 50% chance of showers and thunderstorms. Hot with highs ranging from the upper 80s on the hilltops to the lower 90s across the lower elevations. Light winds, becoming southwest 5 to 10 miles an hour. The forecast for the Southern Finger Lakes, including Penang,
Seneca Falls, and Auburn. Today, some patchy fog early, otherwise mostly sunny. Highs in the lower 80s. Light winds. Tonight, mainly clear in the evening, then becoming partly cloudy. Lows in the lower 60s. Light north winds. Monday, sunny. Highs in the mid 80s. Light winds. Monday night, partly cloudy. Lows in the upper 60s. Light winds. Tuesday, partly sunny with a 50% chance of showers and thunderstorms. Hot with highs in the lower 90s. South winds 10 miles an hour or less, becoming southwest. And now the extended forecast. Wednesday, mainly clear. Highs in the mid-90s. Lows in the mid-70s. Thursday, mainly clear. Highs in the mid-90s. Lows in the mid-70s. Friday, partly cloudy. A 40% chance of showers and thunderstorms. Highs in the lower 90s. Lows in the mid-70s. Independence Day, partly cloudy. A 50% chance of showers and thunderstorms. Highs in the upper 80s. Lows in the lower 70s. 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Your source for official weather information across the Western Finger Lakes and the Genesee Valley. KHA-53 operates on a frequency of 162.40 MHz. The 4 a.m. weather at Rochester, it was partly cloudy. The temperature was 60 degrees Fahrenheit or 16 degrees Celsius, the dew point 59 and the relative humidity 96%. The wind was calm. The pressure was 30.00 inches and steady. Repeating at Rochester, it was partly cloudy, temperature 60 degrees. Around the region at 4 a.m. it was clear, with a temperature of 61 at Niagara Falls, 63 at Toronto, and 60 at Binghamton. It was partly cloudy, with a temperature of 63 at Buffalo, 61 at Syracuse, and 55 at Watertown. It was mostly cloudy, with a temperature of 65 at Erie, and 55 at Elmira. At Oswego, winds were calm, with a temperature of 64 degrees. The Central Lake Ontario buoy winds were from the north at 4 knots. The forecast for the Genesee Valley and Northern Finger Lakes, including Rochester, Geneseo, Canandaigua, Newark, and Fairhaven. Today, some patchy fog early, otherwise mostly sunny. Highs ranging from the upper 70s along the lakeshore to the lower 80s inland. Light winds. Tonight, mainly clear in the evening, then becoming partly cloudy. Lows in the lower 60s. Light winds. Monday, mostly sunny. Highs ranging from the lower 80s along the lakeshore to the upper 80s inland. Light winds. Monday night, partly cloudy in the evening, then mostly cloudy with a chance of showers overnight. Warm with lows in the upper 60s. Light winds. Chance of rain 40%. Tuesday, partly sunny with a 50% chance of showers and thunderstorms. Hot with highs ranging from the upper 80s on the hilltops to the lower 90s across the lower elevations. Light winds, becoming southwest 5 to 10 miles an hour. The forecast for the Southern Finger Lakes, including Pinyan, Seneca Falls, and Auburn. Today, some patchy fog early, otherwise mostly sunny. Highs in the lower 80s. Light winds. Tonight, mainly clear in the evening, then becoming partly cloudy. Lows in the lower 60s. Light north winds. Monday, sunny. Highs in the mid-80s. Light winds. Monday night, partly cloudy. Lows in the upper 60s. Light winds. Tuesday, partly sunny with a 50% chance of showers and thunderstorms. Hot with highs in the lower 90s. South winds 10 miles an hour or less, becoming southwest. And now the extended forecast. Wednesday, mainly clear. Highs in the mid-90s. Lows in the mid-70s. Thursday, mainly clear. Highs in the mid-90s. Lows in the mid-70s. Friday, partly cloudy. A 40% chance of showers and thunderstorms. Highs in the lower 90s. Lows in the mid-70s. Independence Day, partly cloudy. A 50% chance of showers and thunderstorms. Highs in the upper 80s. Lows in the lower 70s. This is the NOAA.

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KHA 53 operates on a frequency of 162.40 MHz. The 4 a.m. weather at Rochester, it was partly cloudy. The temperature was 60 degrees Fahrenheit or 16 degrees Celsius, the dew point 59 and the relative humidity 96%. The wind was calm. The pressure was 30.00 inches and steady. Repeating at Rochester, it was partly cloudy, temperature 60 degrees. Around the region at 4 a.m. it was clear, with a temperature of 61 at Niagara Falls, 63 at Toronto, and 60 at Binghamton. It was partly cloudy, with a temperature of 63 at Buffalo, 61 at Syracuse, and 55 at Watertown. It was mostly cloudy, with a temperature of 65 at Erie, and 55 at Elmira. At Oswego, winds were calm, with a temperature of 64 degrees. The Central Lake Ontario buoy winds were from the north at 4 knots. The forecast for the Genesee Valley and Northern Finger Lakes, including Rochester, Geneseo, Canandaigua, Newark, and Fairhaven. Today, some patchy fog early, otherwise mostly sunny. Highs ranging from the upper 70s along the lakeshore to the lower 80s inland. Light winds. Tonight, mainly clear in the evening, then becoming partly cloudy. Lows in the lower 60s. Light winds. Monday, mostly sunny. Highs ranging from the lower 80s along the lakeshore to the upper 80s inland. Light winds. Monday night, partly cloudy in the evening, then mostly cloudy with a chance of showers overnight. Warm with lows in the upper 60s. Light winds. Chance of rain 40%. Tuesday, partly sunny with a 50% chance of showers and thunderstorms. Hot with highs ranging from the upper 80s on the hilltops to the lower 90s across the lower elevations. Light winds, becoming southwest 5 to 10 miles an hour. The forecast for the Southern Finger Lakes, including Pinyan, Seneca Falls, and Auburn. Today, some patchy fog early, otherwise mostly sunny. Highs in the lower 80s. Light winds. Tonight, mainly clear in the evening, then becoming partly cloudy. Lows in the lower 60s. Light north winds. Monday, sunny. Highs in the mid 80s. Light winds. Monday night, partly cloudy. Lows in the upper 60s. Light winds. Tuesday, partly sunny with a 50% chance of showers and thunderstorms. Hot with highs in the lower 90s. South winds 10 miles an hour or less, becoming southwest. And now the extended forecast. Wednesday, mainly clear. Highs in the mid-90s. Lows in the mid-70s. Thursday, mainly clear. Highs in the mid-90s. Lows in the mid-70s. Friday, partly cloudy. A 40% chance of showers and thunderstorms. Highs in the lower 90s. Lows in the mid-70s. Independence Day, partly cloudy. A 50% chance of showers and thunderstorms. Highs in the upper 80s. Lows in the lower 70s. This is the NOAA Weather Radio KHA 53 in Rochester. Your source for official weather information across the Western Finger Lakes and the Genesee Valley. KHA 53 operates on a frequency of 162.40 MHz. The 4 a.m. weather at Rochester, it was partly cloudy. The temperature was 60 degrees Fahrenheit or 16 degrees Celsius, the dew point 59 and the relative humidity 96%. The wind was calm. The pressure was 30.00 inches and steady. Repeating at Rochester, it was partly cloudy, temperature 60 degrees. Around the region at 4 a.m. it was clear, with a temperature of 61 at Niagara Falls, 63 at Toronto, and 60 at Binghamton. It was partly cloudy, with a temperature of 63 at Buffalo, 61 at Syracuse, and 55 at Watertown. It was mostly cloudy, with a temperature of 65 at Erie, and 55 at Elmira. At Oswego, winds were calm, with a temperature of 64 degrees. The Central Lake Ontario buoy winds were from the north at 4 knots. The forecast for the Genesee Valley and Northern Finger Lakes, including Rochester, Geneseo, Canandaigua, Newark, and Fairhaven. Today, some patchy fog early, otherwise

Maurer. The forecast for the Southern Finger Lakes, including Tinian, Seneca Falls, and Auburn. Today, some patchy fog early, otherwise mostly sunny. Highs in the lower 80s. Light winds. Tonight, mainly clear in the evening, then becoming partly cloudy. Lows in the lower 60s. Light north winds. Monday, sunny. Highs in the mid 80s. Light winds. Monday night, partly cloudy. Lows in the upper 60s. Light winds. Tuesday, partly sunny with a 50% chance of showers and thunderstorms. Hot with highs in the lower 90s. South winds 10 miles an hour or less, becoming southwest. And now the extended forecast. Wednesday, mainly clear. Highs in the mid-90s. Lows in the mid-70s. Thursday, mainly clear. Highs in the mid-90s. Lows in the mid-70s. Friday, partly cloudy. A 40% chance of showers and thunderstorms. Highs in the lower 90s. Lows in the mid-70s. Independence Day, partly cloudy. A 50% chance of showers and thunderstorms. Highs in the upper 80s. Lows in the lower 70s. Open Lake Forecast, 4, the Niagara River to Hamlin Beach beyond 5 miles from shore. Today, east winds 10 knots or less. Waves 1 foot or less. Tonight, northeast winds 10 knots or less becoming east. Waves 1 foot or less. Monday, east winds 10 knots or less. Waves 1 foot or less. Monday night, east winds 10 knots or less becoming southeast. A chance of showers and thunderstorms overnight. Waves 1 foot or less. Tuesday, south winds 5 to 15 knots becoming southwest. A chance of showers and thunderstorms during the day. Waves 1 foot or less building to 1 to 3 feet. Wednesday, southwest winds 10 to 15 knots. Waves 1 to 3 feet. Thursday, southwest winds 5 to 15 knots. A chance of showers Thursday night. Waves 1 to 2 feet. Winds and waves higher and near thunderstorms. Open Lake Forecast, 4, Hamlin Beach to Mexico Bay beyond 5 miles from shore. Today, light and variable winds becoming north 5 to 10 knots. Waves 1 foot or less. Tonight, north winds 5 to 10 knots becoming light and variable. Waves 1 foot or less. Monday, light and variable winds. Waves 1 foot or less. Monday night, east winds 10 knots or less becoming south. A chance of showers overnight. Waves 1 foot or less. Tuesday, south winds 5 to 15 knots becoming southwest. A chance of showers and thunderstorms during the day, then a chance of showers Tuesday night. Waves 2 feet or less. Wednesday, southwest winds 5 to 15 knots becoming west. Waves 1 to 3 feet. Thursday, west winds 5 to 15 knots. A chance of showers Thursday night. Waves 1 to 2 feet. Winds and waves higher and near thunderstorms. This is the NOAA Weather Radio KHA 53 in Rochester. Your source for official weather information across the Western Finger Lakes and the Genesee Valley. KHA 53 operates on a frequency of 162.40 MHz. The 4 a.m. weather at Rochester, it was partly cloudy. The temperature was 60 degrees Fahrenheit or 16 degrees Celsius, the dew point 59 and the relative humidity 96%. The wind was calm. The pressure was 30.00 inches and steady. Repeating at Rochester, it was partly cloudy, temperature 60 degrees. Around the region at 4 a.m. it was clear, with a temperature of 61 at Niagara Falls, 63 at Toronto, and 60 at Binghamton. It was partly cloudy, with a temperature of 63 at Buffalo, 61 at Syracuse, and 55 at Watertown. It was mostly cloudy, with a temperature of 65 at Erie, and 55 at Elmira. At Oswego, winds were calm, with a temperature of 64 degrees. The Central Lake Ontario buoy winds were from the north at 4 knots. The forecast for the Genesee Valley and Northern Finger Lakes, including Rochester, Geneseo, Canandaigua, Newark, and Fairhaven. Today, some patchy fog early, otherwise mostly sunny. Highs ranging from the upper

70s along the lakeshore to the lower 80s inland. Light winds. Tonight, mainly clear in the evening, then becoming partly cloudy. Lows in the lower 60s. Light winds. Monday, mostly sunny. Highs ranging from the lower 80s along the lakeshore to the upper 80s inland. Light winds. Monday night, partly cloudy in the evening, then mostly cloudy with a chance of showers overnight. Warm with lows in the upper 60s. Light winds. Chance of rain 40%. Tuesday, partly sunny with a 50% chance of showers and thunderstorms. Hot with highs ranging from the upper 80s on the hilltops to the lower 90s across the lower elevations. Light winds, becoming southwest 5 to 10 miles an hour. The forecast for the Southern Finger Lakes, including Pinyan, Seneca Falls, and Auburn. Today, some patchy fog early, otherwise mostly sunny. Highs in the lower 80s. Light winds. Tonight, mainly clear in the evening, then becoming partly cloudy. Lows in the lower 60s. Light north winds. Monday, sunny. Highs in the mid 80s. Light winds. Monday night, partly cloudy. Lows in the upper 60s. Light winds. Tuesday, partly sunny with a 50% chance of showers and thunderstorms. Hot with highs in the lower 90s. South winds 10 miles an hour or less, becoming southwest. And now the extended forecast. Wednesday, mainly clear. Highs in the mid-90s. Lows in the mid-70s. Thursday, mainly clear. Highs in the mid-90s. Lows in the mid-70s. Friday, partly cloudy. A 40% chance of showers and thunderstorms. Highs in the lower 90s. Lows in the mid-70s. Independence Day, partly cloudy. A 50% chance of showers and thunderstorms. Highs in the upper 80s. Lows in the lower 70s. 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Your source for official weather information across the Western Finger Lakes and the Genesee Valley. KHA-53 operates on a frequency of 162.40 MHz. The 5 a.m. weather at Rochester, it was partly cloudy. The temperature was 59 degrees Fahrenheit or 15 degrees Celsius, the dew point 57 and the relative humidity 93%. The wind was north at 3 miles an hour. The pressure was 30.01 inches and rising. Repeating at Rochester, it was partly cloudy, temperature 59 degrees. Around the region at 5 a.m. at Binghamton, fog was reported, with a temperature of 58. At Niagara Falls, it was clear, with a temperature of 60. It was partly cloudy, with a temperature of 62 at Buffalo, 60 at Syracuse, 57 at Elmira, and 53 at Watertown. At Erie, it was cloudy, with a temperature of 66. At Oswego, winds were south at 2 knots, with a temperature of 63 degrees. The Central Lake Ontario buoy winds were from the north at 2 knots. The forecast for the Genesee Valley and Northern Finger Lakes, including Rochester, Geneseo, Canandaigua, Newark, and Fairhaven. Today, some patchy fog early, otherwise mostly sunny. Highs ranging from the upper 70s along the lakeshore to the lower 80s inland. Light winds. Tonight, mainly clear in the evening, then becoming partly cloudy. Lows in the lower 60s. Light winds. Monday, mostly sunny. Highs ranging from the lower 80s along the lakeshore to the upper 80s inland. Light winds. Monday night, partly cloudy in the evening, then mostly cloudy with a chance of showers overnight. Warm with lows in the upper 60s. Light winds. Chance of rain 40%. Tuesday, partly sunny with a 50% chance of showers and thunderstorms. Hot with highs ranging from the upper 80s on the hilltops to the lower 90s across the lower elevations. Light winds, becoming southwest 5 to 10 miles an hour. The forecast for the Southern Finger Lakes, including Pinyan, Seneca Falls, and Auburn. Today, some patchy fog early, otherwise mostly sunny. Highs in the lower 80s. Light winds. Tonight, mainly clear in the evening, then becoming partly cloudy. Lows in the lower 60s. Light north winds. Monday, sunny. Highs in the mid-80s. Light winds.

Monday night, partly cloudy. Lows in the upper 60s. Light winds. Tuesday, partly sunny with a 50% chance of showers and thunderstorms. Hot with highs in the lower 90s. South winds 10 miles an hour or less, becoming southwest. And now the extended forecast. Wednesday, mainly clear. Highs in the mid-90s. Lows in the mid-70s. Thursday, mainly clear. Highs in the mid-90s. Lows in the mid-70s. Friday, partly cloudy. A 40% chance of showers and thunderstorms. Highs in the lower 90s. Lows in the mid-70s. Independence Day, partly cloudy. A 50% chance of showers and thunderstorms. Highs in the upper 80s. Lows in the lower 70s. 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Your source for official weather information across the Western Finger Lakes and the Genesee Valley. KHA-53 operates on a frequency of 162.40 MHz. The 5 a.m. weather at Rochester, it was partly cloudy. The temperature was 59 degrees Fahrenheit or 15 degrees Celsius, the dew point 57 and the relative humidity 93%. The wind was north at 3 miles an hour. The pressure was 30.01 inches and rising. Repeating at Rochester, it was partly cloudy, temperature 59 degrees. Around the region at 5 a.m. at Binghamton, fog was reported, with a temperature of 58. At Niagara Falls, it was clear, with a temperature of 60. It was partly cloudy, with a temperature of 62 at Buffalo, 60 at Syracuse, 57 at Elmira, and 53 at Watertown. At Erie, it was cloudy, with a temperature of 66. At Oswego, winds were south at 2 knots, with a temperature of 63 degrees. The Central Lake Ontario buoy winds were from the north at 2 knots. The forecast for the Genesee Valley and Northern Finger Lakes, including Rochester, Geneseo, Canandaigua, Newark, and Fairhaven. Today, some patchy fog early, otherwise mostly sunny. Highs ranging from the upper 70s along the lakeshore to the lower 80s inland. Light winds. Tonight, mainly clear in the evening, then becoming partly cloudy. Lows in the lower 60s. Light winds. Monday, mostly sunny. Highs ranging from the lower 80s along the lakeshore to the upper 80s inland. Light winds. Monday night, partly cloudy in the evening, then mostly cloudy with a chance of showers overnight. Warm with lows in the upper 60s. Light winds. Chance of rain 40%. Tuesday, partly sunny with a 50% chance of showers and thunderstorms. Hot with highs ranging from the upper 80s on the hilltops to the lower 90s across the lower elevations. Light winds, becoming southwest 5 to 10 miles an hour. The forecast for the Southern Finger Lakes, including Pinyan, Seneca Falls, and Auburn. Today, some patchy fog early, otherwise mostly sunny. Highs in the lower 80s. Light winds. Tonight, mainly clear in the evening, then becoming partly cloudy. Lows in the lower 60s. Light north winds. Monday, sunny. Highs in the mid-80s. Light winds. Monday night, partly cloudy. Lows in the upper 60s. Light winds. Tuesday, partly sunny with a 50% chance of showers and thunderstorms. Hot with highs in the lower 90s. South winds 10 miles an hour or less, becoming southwest. And now the extended forecast. Wednesday, mainly clear. Highs in the mid-90s. Lows in the mid-70s. Thursday, mainly clear. Highs in the mid-90s. Lows in the mid-70s. Friday, partly cloudy. A 40% chance of showers and thunderstorms. Highs in the lower 90s. Lows in the mid-70s. Independence Day, partly cloudy. A 50% chance of showers and thunderstorms. Highs in the upper 80s. Lows in the lower 70s. 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Your source for official weather information across the Western Finger Lakes and the Genesee Valley. KHA-53 operates on a frequency of 162.40 MHz. The 5 a.m. weather at Rochester, it was partly cloudy. The temperature was 59 degrees Fahrenheit.

15 degrees Celsius, the dew point 57 and the relative humidity 93%. The wind was north at 3 miles an hour. The pressure was 30.01 inches and rising. Repeating at Rochester, it was partly cloudy, temperature 59 degrees. The Rochester, New York climate summary for yesterday, June 27, 2026. Yesterday's high temperature of 78 degrees occurred at 12:02 p.m. Yesterday's low temperature of 56 degrees occurred at 4:52 a.m. No precipitation fell yesterday, which leaves the monthly total at 4.34 inches. The total precipitation for the year still stands at 23.26 inches. There were no heating degree days yesterday. This leaves the monthly total at 30. The yearly total since July 1st is 6,461. There were 2 cooling degree days yesterday. This brings the monthly total to 89. The yearly total since January 1st is 128. Yesterday the maximum wind observed was 16 miles an hour from the northeast. The highest wind gust observed was 21 miles per hour from the northeast, which occurred at 1:38 p.m. The average wind speed was less than 5 miles per hour yesterday. The record high for today is 98, which occurred in 1944, and the record low is 47, which occurred in 1970. Sunrise today is at 5:34 a.m. and sunset is at 8:54 p.m. Around the region at 5 a.m. at Binghamton, fog was reported, with a temperature of 58. At Niagara Falls, it was clear, with a temperature of 60. It was partly cloudy, with a temperature of 62 at Buffalo, 63 at Toronto, 60 at Syracuse, 57 at Elmira, and 53 at Watertown. At Erie, it was cloudy, with a temperature of 66. At Oswego, winds were south at 2 knots, with a temperature of 63 degrees. The Central Lake Ontario buoy winds were north at 2 knots, with a temperature of 64 degrees, and the waves were 0 feet. The forecast for the Genesee Valley and Northern Finger Lakes, including Rochester, Geneseo, Canandaigua, Newark, and Fairhaven. Today, some patchy fog early, otherwise mostly sunny. Highs ranging from the upper 70s along the lake shore to the lower 80s inland. Light winds. Tonight, mainly clear in the evening, then becoming partly cloudy. Lows in the lower 60s. Light winds. Monday, mostly sunny. Highs ranging from the lower 80s along the lake shore to the upper 80s inland. Light winds. Monday night, partly cloudy in the evening, then mostly cloudy with a chance of showers overnight. Warm with lows in the upper 60s. Light winds. Chance of rain 40%. Tuesday, partly sunny with a 50% chance of showers and thunderstorms. Hot with highs ranging from the upper 80s on the hilltops to the lower 90s across the lower elevations. Light winds, becoming southwest 5 to 10 miles an hour. The forecast for the Southern Finger Lakes, including Pinyan, Seneca Falls, and Auburn. Today, some patchy fog early, otherwise mostly sunny. Highs in the lower 80s. Light winds. Tonight, mainly clear in the evening, then becoming partly cloudy. Lows in the lower 60s. Light north winds. Monday, sunny. Highs in the mid-80s. Light winds. Monday night, partly cloudy. Lows in the upper 60s. Light winds. Tuesday, partly sunny with a 50% chance of showers and thunderstorms. Hot with highs in the lower 90s. South winds 10 miles an hour or less, becoming southwest. And now the extended forecast. Wednesday, mainly clear. Highs in the mid-90s. Lows in the mid-70s. Thursday, mainly clear. Highs in the mid-90s. Lows in the mid-70s. Friday, partly cloudy. A 40% chance of showers and thunderstorms. Highs in the lower 90s. Lows in the mid-70s. Independence Day, partly cloudy. A 50% chance of showers and thunderstorms. Highs in the upper 80s. Lows in the lower 70s. 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Your source for official weather information across the Western Finger Lakes and the Genesee Valley. KHA 53 operates on a frequency of 162.40 MHz. The 5 a.m. weather at Rochester.

after, it was partly cloudy. The temperature was 59 degrees Fahrenheit or 15 degrees Celsius, the dew point 57 and the relative humidity 93%. The wind was north at 3 miles an hour. The pressure was 30.01 inches and rising. Repeating at Rochester, it was partly cloudy, temperature 59 degrees. Around the region at 5 a.m. at Binghamton, fog was reported, with a temperature of 58. At Niagara Falls, it was clear, with a temperature of 60. It was partly cloudy, with a temperature of 62 at Buffalo, 63 at Toronto, 60 at Syracuse, 57 at Elmira, and 53 at Watertown. At Erie, it was cloudy, with a temperature of 66. At Oswego, winds were south at 2 knots, with a temperature of 63 degrees. The Central Lake Ontario buoy winds were north at 2 knots, with a temperature of 64 degrees, and the waves were 0 feet. The forecast for the Genesee Valley and Northern Finger Lakes, including Rochester, Geneseo, Canandaigua, Newark, and Fairhaven. Today, some patchy fog early, otherwise mostly sunny. Highs ranging from the upper 70s along the lakeshore to the lower 80s inland. Light winds. Tonight, mainly clear in the evening, then becoming partly cloudy. Lows in the lower 60s. Light winds. Monday, mostly sunny. Highs ranging from the lower 80s along the lakeshore to the upper 80s inland. Light winds. Monday night, partly cloudy in the evening, then mostly cloudy with a chance of showers overnight. Warm with lows in the upper 60s. Light winds. Chance of rain 40%. Tuesday, partly sunny with a 50% chance of showers and thunderstorms. Hot with highs ranging from the upper 80s on the hilltops to the lower 90s across the lower elevations. Light winds, becoming southwest 5 to 10 miles an hour. The forecast for the Southern Finger Lakes, including Tinian, Seneca Falls, and Auburn. Today, some patchy fog early, otherwise mostly sunny. Highs in the lower 80s. Light winds. Tonight, mainly clear in the evening, then becoming partly cloudy. Lows in the lower 60s. Light north winds. Monday, sunny. Highs in the mid-80s. Light winds. Monday night, partly cloudy. Lows in the upper 60s. Light winds. Tuesday, partly sunny with a 50% chance of showers and thunderstorms. Hot with highs in the lower 90s. South winds 10 miles an hour or less, becoming southwest. And now the extended forecast. Wednesday, mainly clear. Highs in the mid-90s. Lows in the mid-70s. Thursday, mainly clear. Highs in the mid-90s. Lows in the mid-70s. Friday, partly cloudy. A 40% chance of showers and thunderstorms. Highs in the lower 90s. Lows in the mid-70s. Independence Day, partly cloudy. A 50% chance of showers and thunderstorms. Highs in the upper 80s. Lows in the lower 70s. This is the NOAA Weather Radio KHA 53 in Rochester. Your source for official weather information across the Western Finger Lakes and the Genesee Valley. KHA 53 operates on a frequency of 162.40 MHz. The 5 a.m. weather at Rochester, it was partly cloudy. The temperature was 59 degrees Fahrenheit or 15 degrees Celsius, the dew point 57 and the relative humidity 93%. The wind was north at 3 miles an hour. The pressure was 30.01 inches and rising. Repeating at Rochester, it was partly cloudy, temperature 59 degrees. Around the region at 5 a.m. at Binghamton, fog was reported, with a temperature of 58. At Niagara Falls, it was clear, with a temperature of 60. It was partly cloudy, with a temperature of 62 at Buffalo, 63 at Toronto, 60 at Syracuse, 57 at Elmira, and 53 at Watertown. At Erie, it was cloudy, with a temperature of 66. At Oswego, winds were south at 2 knots, with a temperature of 63 degrees. The Central Lake Ontario buoy winds were north at 2 knots, with a temperature of 64 degrees, and the waves were 0 feet. The forecast for the Genesee Valley and Northern Finger Lakes, including Rochester, Geneseo, Canandaigua, Newark, and Fairhaven. Today, some patchy fog early, otherwise

mostly sunny. Highs ranging from the upper 70s along the lakeshore to the lower 80s inland. Light winds. Tonight, mainly clear in the evening, then becoming partly cloudy. Lows in the lower 60s. Light winds. Monday, mostly sunny. Highs ranging from the lower 80s along the lakeshore to the upper 80s inland. Light winds. Monday night, partly cloudy in the evening, then mostly cloudy with a chance of showers overnight. Warm with lows in the upper 60s. Light winds. Chance of rain 40%. Tuesday, partly sunny with a 50% chance of showers and thunderstorms. Hot with highs ranging from the upper 80s on the hilltops to the lower 90s across the lower elevations. Light winds, becoming southwest 5 to 10 miles an hour. The forecast for the Southern Finger Lakes, including Pinyan, Seneca Falls, and Auburn. Today, some patchy fog early, otherwise mostly sunny. Highs in the lower 80s. Light winds. Tonight, mainly clear in the evening, then becoming partly cloudy. Lows in the lower 60s. Light north winds. Monday, sunny. Highs in the mid 80s. Light winds. Monday night, partly cloudy. Lows in the upper 60s. Light winds. Tuesday, partly sunny with a 50% chance of showers and thunderstorms. Hot with highs in the lower 90s. South winds 10 miles an hour or less, becoming southwest. And now the extended forecast. Wednesday, mainly clear. Highs in the mid-90s. Lows in the mid-70s. Thursday, mainly clear. Highs in the mid-90s. Lows in the mid-70s. Friday, partly cloudy. A 40% chance of showers and thunderstorms. Highs in the lower 90s. Lows in the mid-70s. Independence Day, partly cloudy. A 50% chance of showers and thunderstorms. Highs in the upper 80s. Lows in the lower 70s. 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Your source for official weather information across the Western Finger Lakes and the Genesee Valley. KHA-53 operates on a frequency of 162.40 MHz. The 5 a.m. weather at Rochester, it was partly cloudy. The temperature was 59 degrees Fahrenheit or 15 degrees Celsius, the dew point 57 and the relative humidity 93%. The wind was north at 3 miles an hour. The pressure was 30.01 inches and rising. Repeating at Rochester, it was partly cloudy, temperature 59 degrees. Around the region at 5 a.m. at Binghamton, fog was reported, with a temperature of 58. At Niagara Falls, it was clear, with a temperature of 60. It was partly cloudy, with a temperature of 62 at Buffalo, 63 at Toronto, 60 at Syracuse, 57 at Elmira, and 53 at Watertown. At Erie, it was cloudy, with a temperature of 66. At Oswego, winds were south at 2 knots, with a temperature of 63 degrees. The Central Lake Ontario buoy winds were north at 2 knots, with a temperature of 64 degrees, and the waves were 0 feet. The forecast for the Genesee Valley and Northern Finger Lakes, including Rochester, Geneseo, Canandaigua, Newark, and Fairhaven. Today, some patchy fog early, otherwise mostly sunny. Highs ranging from the upper 70s along the lakeshore to the lower 80s inland. Light winds. Tonight, mainly clear in the evening, then becoming partly cloudy. Lows in the lower 60s. Light winds. Monday, mostly sunny. Highs ranging from the lower 80s along the lakeshore to the upper 80s inland. Light winds. Monday night, partly cloudy in the evening, then mostly cloudy with a chance of showers overnight. Warm with lows in the upper 60s. Light winds. Chance of rain 40%. Tuesday, partly sunny with a 50% chance of showers and thunderstorms. Hot with highs ranging from the upper 80s on the hilltops to the lower 90s across the lower elevations. Light winds, becoming southwest 5 to 10 miles an hour. The forecast for the Southern Finger Lakes, including Pinyan, Seneca Falls, and Auburn. Today, some patchy fog early, otherwise mostly sunny. Highs in the lower 80s. Light winds. Tonight, mainly clear in the evening, then becoming partly cloudy. Lows in the lower 60s.

light north winds. Monday, sunny. Highs in the mid-80s. Light winds. Monday night, partly cloudy. Lows in the upper 60s. Light winds. Tuesday, partly sunny with a 50% chance of showers and thunderstorms. Hot with highs in the lower 90s. South winds 10 miles an hour or less, becoming southwest. And now the extended forecast. Wednesday, mainly clear. Highs in the mid-90s. Lows in the mid-70s. Thursday, mainly clear. Highs in the mid-90s. Lows in the mid-70s. Friday, partly cloudy. A 40% chance of showers and thunderstorms. Highs in the lower 90s. Lows in the mid-70s. Independence Day, partly cloudy. A 50% chance of showers and thunderstorms. Highs in the upper 80s. Lows in the lower 70s. The Nearshore Marine Forecast, for the Niagara River to Hamelin Beach along Lake Ontario. Today, east winds 10 knots or less becoming northeast. Mostly sunny. Waves 1 foot or less. Tonight, northeast winds 10 knots or less becoming east. Partly cloudy. Waves 1 foot or less. Monday, east winds 10 knots or less. Mostly sunny. Waves 1 foot or less. Monday night, east winds 10 knots or less becoming south. A chance of showers and thunderstorms overnight. Waves 1 foot or less. Tuesday, south winds 10 to 15 knots becoming southwest. A chance of showers and thunderstorms during the day. Waves 2 feet or less. Wednesday, southwest winds 5 to 15 knots. Partly cloudy. Waves 2 feet or less. Thursday, southwest winds 5 to 15 knots. A chance of showers Thursday night. Waves 2 feet or less. Winds and waves higher and near thunderstorms. The Nearshore Marine Forecast, for Hamelin Beach to Mexico Bay. Today, light and variable winds becoming north 5 to 10 knots. Mostly sunny. Waves 1 foot or less. Tonight, north winds 5 to 10 knots becoming light and variable. Partly to mostly cloudy. Waves 1 foot or less. Monday, light and variable winds. Mostly sunny. Waves 1 foot or less. Monday night, east winds 10 knots or less becoming south. A chance of showers overnight. Waves 1 foot or less. Tuesday, south winds 5 to 15 knots becoming southwest. A chance of showers and thunderstorms during the day, then a chance of showers Tuesday night. Waves 2 feet or less. Wednesday, southwest winds 5 to 15 knots. Partly cloudy. Waves 2 feet or less. Thursday, west winds 5 to 15 knots. Mainly clear, then becoming partly cloudy. Waves 2 feet or less. Winds and waves higher and near thunderstorms. The water temperature off Rochester is mainly clear, then becoming partly cloudy. Waves 2 feet or less. Winds and waves higher and near thunderstorms. The water temperature off Rochester is 55 degrees. This is the NOAA Weather Radio KHA 53 in Rochester. Your source for official weather information across the Western Finger Lakes and the Genesee Valley. KHA 53 operates on a frequency of 162.40 MHz. The 5 a.m. weather at Rochester, it was partly cloudy. The temperature was 59 degrees Fahrenheit or 15 degrees Celsius, the dew point 57 and the relative humidity 93%. The wind was north at 3 miles an hour. The pressure was 30.01 inches and rising. Repeating at Rochester, it was partly cloudy, temperature 59 degrees. Around the region at 5 a.m. at Binghamton, fog was reported, with a temperature of 58. At Niagara Falls, it was clear, with a temperature of 60. It was partly cloudy, with a temperature of 62 at Buffalo, 63 at Toronto, 60 at Syracuse, 57 at Elmira, and 53 at Watertown. At Erie, it was cloudy, with a temperature of 66. At Oswego, winds were south at 2 knots, with a temperature of 63 degrees. The Central Lake Ontario buoy winds were north at 2 knots, with a temperature of 64 degrees, and the waves were 0 feet.

forecasts for the Genesee Valley and Northern Finger Lakes, including Rochester, Geneseo, Canandaigua, Newark, and Fairhaven. Today, some patchy fog early, otherwise mostly sunny. Highs ranging from the upper 70s along the lakeshore to the lower 80s inland. Light winds. Tonight, mainly clear in the evening, then becoming partly cloudy. Lows in the lower 60s. Light winds. Monday, mostly sunny. Highs ranging from the lower 80s along the lakeshore to the upper 80s inland. Light winds. Monday night, partly cloudy in the evening, then mostly cloudy with a chance of showers overnight. Warm with lows in the upper 60s. Light winds. Chance of rain 40%. Tuesday, partly sunny with a 50% chance of showers and thunderstorms. Hot with highs ranging from the upper 80s on the hilltops to the lower 90s across the lower elevations. Light winds, becoming southwest 5 to 10 miles an hour. The forecast for the Southern Finger Lakes, including Pinyan, Seneca Falls, and Auburn. Today, some patchy fog early, otherwise mostly sunny. Highs in the lower 80s. Light winds. Tonight, mainly clear in the evening, then becoming partly cloudy. Lows in the lower 60s. Light north winds. Monday, sunny. Highs in the mid 80s. Light winds. Monday night, partly cloudy. Lows in the upper 60s. Light winds. Tuesday, partly sunny with a 50% chance of showers and thunderstorms. Hot with highs in the lower 90s. South winds 10 miles an hour or less, becoming southwest. And now the extended forecast. Wednesday, mainly clear. Highs in the mid-90s. Lows in the mid-70s. Thursday, mainly clear. Highs in the mid-90s. Lows in the mid-70s. Friday, partly cloudy. A 40% chance of showers and thunderstorms. Highs in the lower 90s. Lows in the mid-70s. Independence Day, partly cloudy. A 50% chance of showers and thunderstorms. Highs in the upper 80s. Lows in the lower 70s. 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Your source for official weather information across the Western Finger Lakes and the Genesee Valley. KHA 53 operates on a frequency of 162.40 MHz. The 5 a.m. weather at Rochester, it was partly cloudy. The temperature was 59 degrees Fahrenheit or 15 degrees Celsius, the dew point 57 and the relative humidity 93%. The wind was north at 3 miles an hour. The pressure was 30.01 inches and rising. Repeating at Rochester, it was partly cloudy, temperature 59 degrees. Around the region at 5 a.m. at Binghamton, fog was reported, with a temperature of 58. At Niagara Falls, it was clear, with a temperature of 60. It was partly cloudy, with a temperature of 62 at Buffalo, 63 at Toronto, 60 at Syracuse, 57 at Elmira, and 53 at Watertown. At Erie, it was cloudy, with a temperature of 66. At Oswego, winds were south at 2 knots, with a temperature of 63 degrees. The Central Lake Ontario buoy winds were north at 2 knots, with a temperature of 64 degrees, and the waves were 0 feet. The forecast for the Genesee Valley and Northern Finger Lakes, including Rochester, Geneseo, Canandaigua, Newark, and Fairhaven. Today, some patchy fog early, otherwise mostly sunny. Highs ranging from the upper 70s along the lakeshore to the lower 80s inland. Light winds. Tonight, mainly clear in the evening, then becoming partly cloudy. Lows in the lower 60s. Light winds. Monday, mostly sunny. Highs ranging from the lower 80s along the lakeshore to the upper 80s inland. Light winds. Monday night, partly cloudy in the evening, then mostly cloudy with a chance of showers overnight. Warm with lows in the upper 60s. Light winds. Chance of rain 40%. Tuesday, partly sunny with a 50% chance of showers and thunderstorms. Hot with highs ranging from the upper 80s on the hilltops to the lower 90s across the lower elevations. Light winds, becoming southwest 5 to 10 miles an hour. The forecast for the Southern Finger Lakes, including Pinyan, Seneca Falls, and Auburn. Today, some patchy fog.

early, otherwise mostly sunny. Highs in the lower 80s. Light winds. Tonight, mainly clear in the evening, then becoming partly cloudy. Lows in the lower 60s. Light north winds. Monday, sunny. Highs in the mid 80s. Light winds. Monday night, partly cloudy. Lows in the upper 60s. Light winds. Tuesday, partly sunny with a 50% chance of showers and thunderstorms. Hot with highs in the lower 90s. South winds 10 miles an hour or less, becoming southwest. And now the extended forecast. Wednesday, mainly clear. Highs in the mid-90s. Lows in the mid-70s. Thursday, mainly clear. Highs in the mid-90s. Lows in the mid-70s. Friday, partly cloudy. A 40% chance of showers and thunderstorms. Highs in the lower 90s. Lows in the mid-70s. Independence Day, partly cloudy. A 50% chance of showers and thunderstorms. Highs in the upper 80s. Lows in the lower 70s. 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Your source for official weather information across the Western Finger Lakes and the Genesee Valley. KHA 53 operates on a frequency of 162.40 MHz. The 5 a.m. weather at Rochester, it was partly cloudy. The temperature was 59 degrees Fahrenheit or 15 degrees Celsius, the dew point 57 and the relative humidity 93%. The wind was north at 3 miles an hour. The pressure was 30.01 inches and rising. Repeating at Rochester, it was partly cloudy, temperature 59 degrees. Around the region at 5 a.m. at Binghamton, fog was reported with a temperature of 58. At Niagara Falls, it was clear, with a temperature of 60. It was partly cloudy, with a temperature of 62 at Buffalo, 63 at Toronto, 60 at Syracuse, 57 at Elmira, and 53 at Watertown. At Erie, it was cloudy, with a temperature of 66. At Oswego, winds were south at 2 knots, with a temperature of 63 degrees. The Central Lake Ontario buoy winds were north at 2 knots, with a temperature of 64 degrees, and the waves were 0 feet. The forecast for the Genesee Valley and Northern Finger Lakes, including Rochester, Geneseo, Canandaigua, Newark, and Fairhaven. Today, some patchy fog early, otherwise mostly sunny. Highs ranging from the upper 70s along the lakeshore to the lower 80s inland. Light winds. Tonight, mainly clear in the evening, then becoming partly cloudy. Lows in the lower 60s. Light winds. Monday, mostly sunny. Highs ranging from the lower 80s along the lakeshore to the upper 80s inland. Light winds. Monday night, partly cloudy in the evening, then mostly cloudy with a chance of showers overnight. Warm with lows in the upper 60s. Light winds. Chance of rain 40%. Tuesday, partly sunny with a 50% chance of showers and thunderstorms. Hot with highs ranging from the upper 80s on the hilltops to the lower 90s across the lower elevations. Light winds, becoming southwest 5 to 10 miles an hour. The forecast for the Southern Finger Lakes, including Penyan, Seneca Falls, and Auburn. Today, some patchy fog early, otherwise mostly sunny. Highs in the lower 80s. Light winds. Tonight, mainly clear in the evening, then becoming partly cloudy. Lows in the lower 60s. Light north winds. Monday, sunny. Highs in the mid-80s. Light winds. Monday night, partly cloudy. Lows in the upper 60s. Light winds. Tuesday, partly sunny with a 50% chance of showers and thunderstorms. Hot with highs in the lower 90s. South winds 10 miles an hour or less, becoming southwest. And now the extended forecast. Wednesday, mainly clear. Highs in the mid-90s. Lows in the mid-70s. Thursday, mainly clear. Highs in the mid-90s. Lows in the mid-70s. Friday, partly cloudy. A 40% chance of showers and thunderstorms. Highs in the lower 90s. Lows in the mid-70s. Independence Day, partly cloudy. A 50% chance of showers and thunderstorms. Highs in the upper 80s.

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Your source for official weather information across the Western Finger Lakes and the Genesee Valley. KHA 53 operates on a frequency of 162.40 MHz. The 5 a.m. weather at Rochester, it was partly cloudy. The temperature was 59 degrees Fahrenheit or 15 degrees Celsius, the dew point 57 and the relative humidity 93%. The wind was north at 3 miles an hour. The pressure was 30.01 inches and rising. Repeating at Rochester, it was partly cloudy, temperature 59 degrees. The Rochester, New York climate summary for yesterday, June 27, 2026. Yesterday's high temperature of 78 degrees occurred at 12:02 p.m. Yesterday's low temperature of 56 degrees occurred at 4:52 a.m. No precipitation fell yesterday, which leaves the monthly total at 4.34 inches. The total precipitation for the year still stands at 23.26 inches. There were no heating degree days yesterday. This leaves the monthly total at 30. The yearly total since July 1st is 6,461. There were two cooling degree days yesterday. This brings the monthly total to 89. The yearly total since January 1st is 128. Yesterday the maximum wind observed was 16 miles an hour from the northeast. The highest wind gust observed was 21 miles per hour from the northeast, which occurred at 1:38 p.m. The average wind speed was less than 5 miles per hour yesterday. The record high for today is 98, which occurred in 1944, and the record low is 47, which occurred in 1970. Sunrise today is at 5:34 a.m. and sunset is at 8:54 p.m. Around the region at 5 a.m. at Binghamton, fog was reported, with a temperature of 58. At Niagara Falls, it was clear, with a temperature of 60. It was partly cloudy, with a temperature of 62 at Buffalo, 63 at Toronto, 60 at Syracuse, 57 at Elmira, and 53 at Watertown. At Erie, it was cloudy, with a temperature of 66. At Oswego, winds were south at 2 knots, with a temperature of 63 degrees. The Central Lake Ontario buoy winds were north at 2 knots, with a temperature of 64 degrees, and the waves were 0 feet. The forecast for the Genesee Valley and Northern Finger Lakes, including Rochester, Geneseo, Canandaigua, Newark, and Fairhaven. Today, some patchy fog early, otherwise mostly sunny. Highs ranging from the upper 70s along the lakeshore to the lower 80s inland. Light winds. Tonight, mainly clear in the evening, then becoming partly cloudy. Lows in the lower 60s. Light winds. Monday, mostly sunny. Highs ranging from the lower 80s along the lakeshore to the upper 80s inland. Light winds. Monday night, partly cloudy in the evening, then mostly cloudy with a chance of showers overnight. Warm with lows in the upper 60s. Light winds. Chance of rain 40%. Tuesday, partly sunny with a 50% chance of showers and thunderstorms. Hot with highs ranging from the upper 80s on the hilltops to the lower 90s across the lower elevations. Light winds, becoming southwest 5 to 10 miles an hour. The forecast for the Southern Finger Lakes, including Pinyan, Seneca Falls, and Auburn. Today, some patchy fog early, otherwise mostly sunny. Highs in the lower 80s. Light winds. Tonight, mainly clear in the evening, then becoming partly cloudy. Lows in the lower 60s. Light north winds. Monday, sunny. Highs in the mid-80s. Light winds. Monday night, partly cloudy. Lows in the upper 60s. Light winds. Tuesday, partly sunny with a 50% chance of showers and thunderstorms. Hot with highs in the lower 90s. South winds 10 miles an hour or less, becoming southwest. And now the extended forecast. Wednesday, mainly clear. Highs in the mid-90s. Lows in the mid-70s. Thursday, mainly clear. Highs in the mid-90s. Lows in the mid-70s. Friday, partly cloudy. A 40% chance of showers and thunderstorms. Highs in the lower 90s. Lows in the mid-70s. Independence Day, partly cloudy.
a 50% chance of showers and thunderstorms. Highs in the upper 80s. Lows in the lower 70s. 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Your source for official weather information across the Western Finger Lakes and the Genesee Valley. KHA 53 operates on a frequency of 162.40 MHz. The 5 a.m. weather at Rochester, it was partly cloudy. The temperature was 59 degrees Fahrenheit or 15 degrees Celsius, the dew point 57 and the relative humidity 93%. The wind was north at 3 miles an hour. The pressure was 30.01 inches and rising. Repeating at Rochester, it was partly cloudy, temperature 59 degrees. Around the region at 5 a.m. at Binghamton, fog was reported, with a temperature of 58. At Niagara Falls, it was clear, with a temperature of 60. It was partly cloudy, with a temperature of 62 at Buffalo, 63 at Toronto, 60 at Syracuse, 57 at Elmira, and 53 at Watertown. At Erie, it was cloudy, with a temperature of 66. At Oswego, winds were south at 2 knots, with a temperature of 63 degrees. The Central Lake Ontario buoy winds were north at 2 knots, with a temperature of 64 degrees, and the waves were 0 feet. The forecast for the Genesee Valley and Northern Finger Lakes, including Rochester, Geneseo, Canandaigua, Newark, and Fairhaven. Today, some patchy fog early, otherwise mostly sunny. Highs ranging from the upper 70s along the lakeshore to the lower 80s inland. Light winds. Tonight, mainly clear in the evening, then becoming partly cloudy. Lows in the lower 60s. Light winds. Monday, mostly sunny. Highs ranging from the lower 80s along the lakeshore to the upper 80s inland. Light winds. Monday night, partly cloudy in the evening, then mostly cloudy with a chance of showers overnight. Warm with lows in the upper 60s. Light winds. Chance of rain 40%. Tuesday, partly sunny with a 50% chance of showers and thunderstorms. Hot with highs ranging from the upper 80s on the hilltops to the lower 90s across the lower elevations. Light winds, becoming southwest 5 to 10 miles an hour. The forecast for the Southern Finger Lakes, including Tinian, Seneca Falls, and Auburn. Today, some patchy fog early, otherwise mostly sunny. Highs in the lower 80s. Light winds. Tonight, mainly clear in the evening, then becoming partly cloudy. Lows in the lower 60s. Light north winds. Monday, sunny. Highs in the mid-80s. Light winds. Monday night, partly cloudy. Lows in the upper 60s. Light winds. Tuesday, partly sunny with a 50% chance of showers and thunderstorms. Hot with highs in the lower 90s. South winds 10 miles an hour or less, becoming southwest. And now the extended forecast. Wednesday, mainly clear. Highs in the mid-90s. Lows in the mid-70s. Thursday, mainly clear. Highs in the mid-90s. Lows in the mid-70s. Friday, partly cloudy. A 40% chance of showers and thunderstorms. Highs in the lower 90s. Lows in the mid-70s. Independence Day, partly cloudy. A 50% chance of showers and thunderstorms. Highs in the upper 80s. Lows in the lower 70s. The forecast for the Genesee Valley and Northern Finger Lakes, including Rochester, Geneseo, Canandaigua, Newark, and Fairhaven. Today, some patchy fog early, otherwise mostly sunny. Highs ranging from the upper 70s along the lakeshore to the lower 80s inland. Light winds. Tonight, mainly clear in the evening, then becoming partly cloudy. Lows in the lower 60s. Light winds. Monday, mostly sunny. Highs ranging from the lower 80s along the lakeshore to the upper 80s inland. Light winds. Monday night, partly cloudy in the evening, then mostly cloudy with a chance of showers overnight. Warm with lows in the upper 60s. Light winds. Chance of rain 40%. Tuesday, partly sunny with a 50% chance of showers and thunderstorms. Hot with highs ranging from the upper 80s on the hilltops to the lower 90s across the lower elevations. Light winds, becoming southwest 5 to 10 miles an hour.
the forecast.

or the southern Finger Lakes, including Tinian, Seneca Falls, and Auburn. Today, some patchy fog early, otherwise mostly sunny. Highs in the lower 80s. Light winds. Tonight, mainly clear in the evening, then becoming partly cloudy. Lows in the lower 60s. Light north winds. Monday, sunny. Highs in the mid 80s. Light winds. Monday night, partly cloudy. Lows in the upper 60s. Light winds. Tuesday, partly sunny with a 50% chance of showers and thunderstorms. Hot with highs in the lower 90s. South winds 10 miles an hour or less, becoming southwest. And now the extended forecast. Wednesday, mainly clear. Highs in the mid-90s. Lows in the mid-70s. Thursday, mainly clear. Highs in the mid-90s. Lows in the mid-70s. Friday, partly cloudy. A 40% chance of showers and thunderstorms. Highs in the lower 90s. Lows in the mid-70s. Independence Day, partly cloudy. A 50% chance of showers and thunderstorms. Highs in the upper 80s. Lows in the lower 70s. 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Your source for official weather information across the Western Finger Lakes and the Genesee Valley. KHA 53 operates on a frequency of 162.40 MHz. The 5 a.m. weather at Rochester, it was partly cloudy. The temperature was 59 degrees Fahrenheit or 15 degrees Celsius, the dew point 57 and the relative humidity 93%. The wind was north at 3 miles an hour. The pressure was 30.01 inches and rising. Repeating at Rochester, it was partly cloudy, temperature 59 degrees. Around the region at 5 a.m. at Binghamton, fog was reported, with a temperature of 58. At Niagara Falls, it was clear, with a temperature of 60. It was partly cloudy, with a temperature of 62 at Buffalo, 63 at Toronto, 60 at Syracuse, 57 at Elmira, and 53 at Watertown. At Erie, it was cloudy, with a temperature of 66. At Oswego, winds were south at 2 knots, with a temperature of 63 degrees. The Central Lake Ontario buoy winds were north at 2 knots, with a temperature of 64 degrees, and the waves were 0 feet. The forecast for the Genesee Valley and Northern Finger Lakes, including Rochester, Geneseo, Canandaigua, Newark, and Fairhaven. Today, some patchy fog early, otherwise mostly sunny. Highs ranging from the upper 70s along the lake shore to the lower 80s inland. Light winds. Tonight, mainly clear in the evening, then becoming partly cloudy. Lows in the lower 60s. Light winds. Monday, mostly sunny. Highs ranging from the lower 80s along the lake shore to the upper 80s inland. Light winds. Monday night, partly cloudy in the evening, then mostly cloudy with a chance of showers overnight. Warm with lows in the upper 60s. Light winds. Chance of rain 40%. Tuesday, partly sunny with a 50% chance of showers and thunderstorms. Hot with highs ranging from the upper 80s on the hilltops to the lower 90s across the lower elevations. Light winds, becoming southwest 5 to 10 miles an hour. The forecast for the Southern Finger Lakes, including Tinian, Seneca Falls, and Auburn. Today, some patchy fog early, otherwise mostly sunny. Highs in the lower 80s. Light winds. Tonight, mainly clear in the evening, then becoming partly cloudy. Lows in the lower 60s. Light north winds. Monday, sunny. Highs in the mid-80s. Light winds. Monday night, partly cloudy. Lows in the upper 60s. Light winds. Tuesday, partly sunny with a 50% chance of showers and thunderstorms. Hot with highs in the lower 90s. South winds 10 miles an hour or less, becoming southwest. And now the extended forecast. Wednesday, mainly clear. Highs in the mid-90s. Lows in the mid-70s. Thursday, mainly clear. Highs in the mid-90s. Lows in the mid-70s. Friday, partly cloudy. A 40% chance of showers and thunderstorms. Highs in the lower 90s. Lows in the mid-70s. Independence Day.

or less becoming southeast. A chance of showers and thunderstorms overnight. Waves 1 foot or less. Tuesday, south winds 5 to 15 knots becoming southwest. A chance of showers and thunderstorms during the day. Waves 1 foot or less building to 1 to 3 feet. Wednesday, southwest winds 10 to 15 knots. Waves 1 to 3 feet. Thursday, southwest winds 5 to 15 knots. A chance of showers Thursday night. Waves 1 to 2 feet. Winds and waves higher and near thunderstorms. Open lake forecast, 4, Heron Beach to Mexico Bay beyond 5 miles from shore. Today, light and variable winds becoming north 5 to 10 knots. Waves 1 foot or less. Tonight, north winds 5 to 10 knots becoming light and variable. Waves 1 foot or less. Monday, light and variable winds. Waves 1 foot or less. Monday night, east winds 10 knots or less becoming south. A chance of showers overnight. Waves 1 foot or less. Tuesday, south winds 5 to 15 knots becoming southwest. A chance of showers and thunderstorms during the day, then a chance of showers Tuesday night. Waves 2 feet or less. Wednesday, southwest winds 5 to 15 knots becoming west. Waves 1 to 3 feet. Thursday, west winds 5 to 15 knots. A chance of showers Thursday night. Waves 1 to 2 feet. Winds and waves higher and near thunderstorms. The 5 a.m. weather at Rochester, it was partly cloudy. The temperature was 59 degrees Fahrenheit or 15 degrees Celsius, the dew point 57 and the relative humidity 93%. The wind was north at 3 miles an hour. The pressure was 30.01 inches and rising. Repeating at Rochester, it was partly cloudy, temperature 59 degrees. Around the region at 5 a.m. at Binghamton, fog was reported, with a temperature of 58. At Niagara Falls, it was clear, with a temperature of 60. It was partly cloudy, with a temperature of 62 at Buffalo, 63 at Toronto, 60 at Syracuse, 57 at Elmira, and 53 at Watertown. At Erie, it was cloudy, with a temperature of 66. At Oswego, winds were south at 2 knots, with a temperature of 63 degrees. The Central Lake Ontario buoy winds were north at 2 knots, with a temperature of 64 degrees, and the waves were 0 feet. This is the NOAA Weather Radio KHA 53 in Rochester. Your source for official weather information across the Western Finger Lakes and the Genesee Valley. KHA 53 operates on a frequency of 162.40 MHz. The 6 a.m. weather at Rochester, it was partly cloudy. The temperature was 58 degrees Fahrenheit or 14 degrees Celsius, the dew point 57 and the relative humidity 97%. The wind was calm. The pressure was 30.02 inches and rising. Repeating at Rochester, it was partly cloudy, temperature 58 degrees. Around the region at 5 a.m. at Binghamton, fog was reported, with a temperature of 58. At Niagara Falls, it was clear, with a temperature of 60. It was partly cloudy, with a temperature of 62 at Buffalo, 63 at Toronto, 60 at Syracuse, 57 at Elmira, and 53 at Watertown. At Erie, it was cloudy, with a temperature of 66. At Oswego, winds were south at 2 knots, with a temperature of 63 degrees. The Central Lake Ontario buoy winds were north at 2 knots, with a temperature of 64 degrees, and the waves were 0 feet. The forecast for the Genesee Valley and Northern Finger Lakes, including Rochester, Geneseo, Canandaigua, Newark, and Fairhaven. Today, some patchy fog early, otherwise mostly sunny. Highs ranging from the upper 70s along the lake shore to the lower 80s inland. Light winds. Tonight, mainly clear in the evening, then becoming partly cloudy. Lows in the lower 60s. Light winds. Monday, mostly sunny. Highs ranging from the lower 80s along the lake shore to the upper 80s inland. Light winds. Monday night, partly cloudy in the evening, then mostly cloudy with a chance of showers overnight. Warm with lows in the upper 60s. Light winds. Chance of rain 40%. Tuesday, partly sunny with a 50% chance of showers and thunderstorms. Hot with highs ranging

from the upper 80s on the hilltops to the lower 90s across the lower elevations. Light winds, becoming southwest 5 to 10 miles an hour. The forecast for the southern Finger Lakes, including Pinyan, Seneca Falls, and Auburn. Today, some Tai Chi fog early, otherwise mostly sunny. Highs in the lower 80s. Light winds. Tonight, mainly clear in the evening, then becoming partly cloudy. Lows in the lower 60s. Light north winds. Monday, sunny. Highs in the mid 80s. Light winds. Monday night, partly cloudy. Lows in the upper 60s. Light winds. Tuesday, partly sunny with a 50% chance of showers and thunderstorms. Hot with highs in the lower 90s. South winds 10 miles an hour or less, becoming southwest. And now the extended forecast. Wednesday, mainly clear. Highs in the mid-90s. Lows in the mid-70s. Thursday, mainly clear. Highs in the mid-90s. Lows in the mid-70s. Friday, partly cloudy. A 40% chance of showers and thunderstorms. Highs in the lower 90s. Lows in the mid-70s. Independence Day, partly cloudy. A 50% chance of showers and thunderstorms. Highs in the upper 80s. Lows in the lower 70s. This is the NOAA Weather Radio KHA 53 in Rochester. Your source for official weather information across the Western Finger Lakes and the Genesee Valley. KHA 53 operates on a frequency of 162.40 MHz. The 6 a.m. weather at Rochester, it was partly cloudy. The temperature was 58 degrees Fahrenheit or 14 degrees Celsius, the dew point 57 and the relative humidity 97%. The wind was calm. The pressure was 30.02 inches and rising. Repeating at Rochester, it was partly cloudy, temperature 58 degrees. Around the region at 6 a.m. at Elmira, fog was reported, with a temperature of 58. It was clear, with a temperature of 59 at Niagara Falls, and 60 at Binghamton. It was partly cloudy, with a temperature of 62 at Buffalo, 60 at Syracuse, and 54 at Watertown. At Erie, it was cloudy, with a temperature of 66. At Oswego, winds were south at 2 knots, with a temperature of 62 degrees. The Central Lake Ontario buoy winds were from the west at 2 knots. The forecast for the Genesee Valley and Northern Finger Lakes, including Rochester, Geneseo, Canandaigua, Newark, and Fairhaven. Today, some patchy fog early, otherwise mostly sunny. Highs ranging from the upper 70s along the lakeshore to the lower 80s inland. Light winds. Tonight, mainly clear in the evening, then becoming partly cloudy. Lows in the lower 60s. Light winds. Monday, mostly sunny. Highs ranging from the lower 80s along the lakeshore to the upper 80s inland. Light winds. Monday night, partly cloudy in the evening, then mostly cloudy with a chance of showers overnight. Warm with lows in the upper 60s. Light winds. Chance of rain 40%. Tuesday, partly sunny with a 50% chance of showers and thunderstorms. Hot with highs ranging from the upper 80s on the hilltops to the lower 90s across the lower elevations. Light winds, becoming southwest 5 to 10 miles an hour. The forecast for the southern Finger Lakes, including Pinyan, Seneca Falls, and Auburn. Today, some patchy fog early, otherwise mostly sunny. Highs in the lower 80s. Light winds. Tonight, mainly clear in the evening, then becoming partly cloudy. Lows in the lower 60s. Light north winds. Monday, sunny. Highs in the mid-80s. Light winds. Monday night, partly cloudy. Lows in the upper 60s. Light winds. Tuesday, partly sunny with a 50% chance of showers and thunderstorms. Hot with highs in the lower 90s. South winds 10 miles an hour or less, becoming southwest. And now the extended forecast. Wednesday, mainly clear. Highs in the mid-90s. Lows in the mid-70s. Thursday, mainly clear. Highs in the mid-90s. Lows in the mid-70s. Friday, partly cloudy. A 40% chance of showers and thunderstorms. Highs in the lower 90s.

Lows in the mid-70s. Independence Day, partly cloudy. A 50% chance of showers and thunderstorms. Highs in the upper 80s. Lows in the lower 70s. This is the NOAA Weather Radio KHA 53 in Rochester. Your source for official weather information across the Western Finger Lakes and the Genesee Valley. KHA 53 operates on a frequency of 162.40 MHz. The 6 a.m. weather at Rochester, it was partly cloudy. The temperature was 58 degrees Fahrenheit or 14 degrees Celsius, the dew point 57 and the relative humidity 97%. The wind was calm. The pressure was 30.02 inches and rising. Repeating at Rochester, it was partly cloudy, temperature 58 degrees. Around the region at 6 a.m. at Elmira, fog was reported with a temperature of 58. It was clear with a temperature of 59 at Niagara Falls and 60 at Binghamton. It was partly cloudy with a temperature of 62 at Buffalo, 60 at Syracuse, and 54 at Watertown. At Erie, it was cloudy with a temperature of 66. At Oswego, winds were south at 2 knots with a temperature of 62 degrees. The Central Lake Ontario buoy winds were from the west at 2 knots. The forecast for the Genesee Valley and Northern Finger Lakes, including Rochester, Geneseo, Canandaigua, Newark, and Fairhaven. Today, some patchy fog early, otherwise mostly sunny. Highs ranging from the upper 70s along the lakeshore to the lower 80s inland. Light winds. Tonight, mainly clear in the evening, then becoming partly cloudy. Lows in the lower 60s. Light winds. Monday, mostly sunny. Highs ranging from the lower 80s along the lakeshore to the upper 80s inland. Light winds. Monday night, partly cloudy in the evening, then mostly cloudy with a chance of showers overnight. Warm with lows in the upper 60s. Light winds. Chance of rain 40%. Tuesday, partly sunny with a 50% chance of showers and thunderstorms. Hot with highs ranging from the upper 80s on the hilltops to the lower 90s across the lower elevations. Light winds, becoming southwest 5 to 10 miles an hour. The forecast for the Southern Finger Lakes, including Tinian, Seneca Falls, and Auburn. Today, some patchy fog early, otherwise mostly sunny. Highs in the lower 80s. Light winds. Tonight, mainly clear in the evening, then becoming partly cloudy. Lows in the lower 60s. Light north winds. Monday, sunny. Highs in the mid-80s. Light winds. Monday night, partly cloudy. Lows in the upper 60s. Light winds. Tuesday, partly sunny with a 50% chance of showers and thunderstorms. Hot with highs in the lower 90s. South winds 10 miles an hour or less, becoming southwest. And now the extended forecast. Wednesday, mainly clear. Highs in the mid-90s. Lows in the mid-70s. Thursday, mainly clear. Highs in the mid-90s. Lows in the mid-70s. Friday, partly cloudy. A 40% chance of showers and thunderstorms. Highs in the lower 90s. Lows in the mid-70s. Independence Day, partly cloudy. A 50% chance of showers and thunderstorms. Highs in the upper 80s. Lows in the lower 70s. This is the NOAA Weather Radio KHA 53 in Rochester. Your source for official weather information across the Western Finger Lakes and the Genesee Valley. KHA 53 operates on a frequency of 162.40 MHz. The 6 a.m. weather at Rochester, it was partly cloudy. The temperature was 58 degrees Fahrenheit or 14 degrees Celsius, the dew point 57 and the relative humidity 97%. The wind was calm. The pressure was 30.02 inches and rising. Repeating at Rochester, it was partly cloudy, temperature 58 degrees. The Rochester, New York climate summary for yesterday, June 27, 2026. Yesterday's high temperature of 78 degrees occurred at 12:02 p.m. Yesterday's low temperature of 56 degrees occurred at 4:52 a.m. No precipitation fell yesterday, which leaves the monthly total at 4.34 inches. The total precipitation for the year still stands at 23.26 inches.

is, there were no heating degree days yesterday. This leaves the monthly total at 30. The yearly total since July 1st is 6,461. There were two cooling degree days yesterday. This brings the monthly total to 89. The yearly total since January 1st is 128. Yesterday the maximum wind observed was 16 miles an hour from the northeast. The highest wind gust observed was 21 miles per hour from the northeast, which occurred at 1:38 p.m. The average wind speed was less than 5 miles per hour yesterday. The record high for today is 98, which occurred in 1944, and the record low is 47, which occurred in 1970. Sunrise today is at 5:34 a.m. and sunset is at 8:54 p.m. Around the region at 6 a.m. at Elmira, fog was reported, with a temperature of 58. It was clear, with a temperature of 59 at Niagara Falls, and 60 at Binghamton. It was partly cloudy, with a temperature of 62 at Buffalo, 61 at Toronto, 60 at Syracuse, and 54 at Watertown. At Erie, it was cloudy, with a temperature of 66. At Oswego, winds were south at 2 knots, with a temperature of 62 degrees. The Central Lake Ontario buoy winds were northwest at 4 knots, with a temperature of 64 degrees, and the waves were 0 feet. The forecast for the Genesee Valley and Northern Finger Lakes, including Rochester, Geneseo, Canandaigua, Newark, and Fairhaven. Today, some patchy fog early, otherwise mostly sunny. Highs ranging from the upper 70s along the lakeshore to the lower 80s inland. Light winds. Tonight, mainly clear in the evening, then becoming partly cloudy. Lows in the lower 60s. Light winds. Monday, mostly sunny. Highs ranging from the lower 80s along the lakeshore to the upper 80s inland. Light winds. Monday night, partly cloudy in the evening, then mostly cloudy with a chance of showers overnight. Warm with lows in the upper 60s. Light winds. Chance of rain 40%. Tuesday, partly sunny with a 50% chance of showers and thunderstorms. Hot with highs ranging from the upper 80s on the hilltops to the lower 90s across the lower elevations. Light winds, becoming southwest 5 to 10 miles an hour. The forecast for the Southern Finger Lakes, including Pinyan, Seneca Falls, and Auburn. Today, some patchy fog early, otherwise mostly sunny. Highs in the lower 80s. Light winds. Tonight, mainly clear in the evening, then becoming partly cloudy. Lows in the lower 60s. Light north winds. Monday, sunny. Highs in the mid-80s. Light winds. Monday night, partly cloudy. Lows in the upper 60s. Light winds. Tuesday, partly sunny with a 50% chance of showers and thunderstorms. Hot with highs in the lower 90s. South winds 10 miles an hour or less, becoming southwest. And now the extended forecast. Wednesday, mainly clear. Highs in the mid-90s. Lows in the mid-70s. Thursday, mainly clear. Highs in the mid-90s. Lows in the mid-70s. Friday, partly cloudy. A 40% chance of showers and thunderstorms. Highs in the lower 90s. Lows in the mid-70s. Independence Day, partly cloudy. A 50% chance of showers and thunderstorms. Highs in the upper 80s. Lows in the lower 70s. This is the NOAA Weather Radio KHA 53 in Rochester. Your source for official weather information across the Western Finger Lakes and the Genesee Valley. KHA 53 operates on a frequency of 162.40 MHz. The 6 a.m. weather at Rochester, it was partly cloudy. The temperature was 58 degrees Fahrenheit or 14 degrees Celsius, the dew point 57 and the relative humidity 97%. The wind was calm. The pressure was 30.02 inches and rising. Repeating at Rochester, it was partly cloudy, temperature 58 degrees. Around the region at 6 a.m. at Elmira, fog was reported, with a temperature of 58. It was clear, with a temperature of 59 at Niagara Falls, and 60 at Binghamton. It was partly cloudy, with a temperature of 62 at Buffalo, 61 at Toronto, 60 at Syracuse, and 54 at Watertown. At Erie, it was cloudy,

a temperature of 66. At Oswego, winds were south at 2 knots, with a temperature of 62 degrees. The Central Lake Ontario buoy winds were northwest at 4 knots, with a temperature of 64 degrees, and the waves were 0 feet. The forecast for the Genesee Valley and Northern Finger Lakes, including Rochester, Geneseo, Canandaigua, Newark, and Fairhaven. Today, some patchy fog early, otherwise mostly sunny. Highs ranging from the upper 70s along the lakeshore to the lower 80s inland. Light winds. Tonight, mainly clear in the evening, then becoming partly cloudy. Lows in the lower 60s. Light winds. Monday, mostly sunny. Highs ranging from the lower 80s along the lakeshore to the upper 80s inland. Light winds. Monday night, partly cloudy in the evening, then mostly cloudy with a chance of showers overnight. Warm with lows in the upper 60s. Light winds. Chance of rain 40%. Tuesday, partly sunny with a 50% chance of showers and thunderstorms. Hot with highs ranging from the upper 80s on the hilltops to the lower 90s across the lower elevations. Light winds, becoming southwest 5 to 10 miles an hour. The forecast for the Southern Finger Lakes, including Tinian, Seneca Falls, and Auburn. Today, some patchy fog early, otherwise mostly sunny. Highs in the lower 80s. Light winds. Tonight, mainly clear in the evening, then becoming partly cloudy. Lows in the lower 60s. Light north winds. Monday, sunny. Highs in the mid-80s. Light winds. Monday night, partly cloudy. Lows in the upper 60s. Light winds. Tuesday, partly sunny with a 50% chance of showers and thunderstorms. Hot with highs in the lower 90s. South winds 10 miles an hour or less, becoming southwest. And now the extended forecast. Wednesday, mainly clear. Highs in the mid-90s. Lows in the mid-70s. Thursday, mainly clear. Highs in the mid-90s. Lows in the mid-70s. Friday, partly cloudy. A 40% chance of showers and thunderstorms. Highs in the lower 90s. Lows in the mid-70s. Independence Day, partly cloudy. A 50% chance of showers and thunderstorms. Highs in the upper 80s. Lows in the lower 70s. This is the NOAA Weather Radio KHA 53 in Rochester. Your source for official weather information across the Western Finger Lakes and the Genesee Valley. KHA 53 operates on a frequency of 162.40 MHz. The 6 a.m. weather at Rochester, it was partly cloudy. The temperature was 58 degrees Fahrenheit or 14 degrees Celsius, the dew point 57 and the relative humidity 97%. The wind was calm. The pressure was 30.02 inches and rising. Repeating at Rochester, it was partly cloudy, temperature 58 degrees. Around the region at 6 a.m. at Elmira, fog was reported, with a temperature of 58. It was clear, with a temperature of 59 at Niagara Falls, and 60 at Binghamton. It was partly cloudy, with a temperature of 62 at Buffalo, 61 at Toronto, 60 at Syracuse, and 54 at Watertown. At Erie, it was cloudy, with a temperature of 66. At Oswego, winds were south at 2 knots, with a temperature of 62 degrees. The Central Lake Ontario buoy winds were northwest at 4 knots, with a temperature of 64 degrees, and the waves were 0 feet. The forecast for the Genesee Valley and Northern Finger Lakes, including Rochester, Geneseo, Canandaigua, Newark, and Fairhaven. Today, some patchy fog early, otherwise mostly sunny. Highs ranging from the upper 70s along the lakeshore to the lower 80s inland. Light winds. Tonight, mainly clear in the evening, then becoming partly cloudy. Lows in the lower 60s. Light winds. Monday, mostly sunny. Highs ranging from the lower 80s along the lakeshore to the upper 80s inland. Light winds. Monday night, partly cloudy in the evening, then mostly cloudy with a chance of showers overnight. Warm with lows in the upper 60s. Light winds. Chance of rain 40%. Tuesday, partly sunny with a 50% chance of showers and thunderstorms. Hot with highs ranging from the upper 80s on the hilltops to the lower 90s.

across the lower elevations. Light winds becoming southwest 5 to 10 miles an hour. The forecast for the southern Finger Lakes, including Tinian, Seneca Falls, and Auburn. Today, some patchy fog early, otherwise mostly sunny. Highs in the lower 80s. Light winds. Tonight, mainly clear in the evening, then becoming partly cloudy. Lows in the lower 60s. Light north winds. Monday, sunny. Highs in the mid 80s. Light winds. Monday night, partly cloudy. Lows in the upper 60s. Light winds. Tuesday, partly sunny with a 50% chance of showers and thunderstorms. Hot with highs in the lower 90s. South winds 10 miles an hour or less, becoming southwest. And now the extended forecast. Wednesday, mainly clear. Highs in the mid-90s. Lows in the mid-70s. Thursday, mainly clear. Highs in the mid-90s. Lows in the mid-70s. Friday, partly cloudy. A 40% chance of showers and thunderstorms. Highs in the lower 90s. Lows in the mid-70s. Independence Day, partly cloudy. A 50% chance of showers and thunderstorms. Highs in the upper 80s. Lows in the lower 70s. 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Your source for official weather information across the Western Finger Lakes and the Genesee Valley. KHA 53 operates on a frequency of 162.40 MHz. The 6 a.m. weather at Rochester, it was partly cloudy. The temperature was 58 degrees Fahrenheit or 14 degrees Celsius, the dew point 57 and the relative humidity 97%. The wind was calm. The pressure was 30.02 inches and rising. Repeating at Rochester, it was partly cloudy, temperature 58 degrees. Around the region at 6 a.m. at Elmira, fog was reported with a temperature of 58. It was clear, with a temperature of 59 at Niagara Falls, and 60 at Binghamton. It was partly cloudy, with a temperature of 62 at Buffalo, 61 at Toronto, 60 at Syracuse, and 54 at Watertown. At Erie, it was cloudy, with a temperature of 66. At Oswego, winds were south at 2 knots, with a temperature of 62 degrees. The Central Lake Ontario buoy winds were northwest at 4 knots, with a temperature of 64 degrees, and the waves were 0 feet. The forecast for the Genesee Valley and Northern Finger Lakes, including Rochester, Geneseo, Canandaigua, Newark, and Fairhaven. Today, some patchy fog early, otherwise mostly sunny. Highs ranging from the upper 70s along the lakeshore to the lower 80s inland. Light winds. Tonight, mainly clear in the evening, then becoming partly cloudy. Lows in the lower 60s. Light winds. Monday, mostly sunny. Highs ranging from the lower 80s along the lakeshore to the upper 80s inland. Light winds. Monday night, partly cloudy in the evening, then mostly cloudy with a chance of showers overnight. Warm with lows in the upper 60s. Light winds. Chance of rain 40%. Tuesday, partly sunny with a 50% chance of showers and thunderstorms. Hot with highs ranging from the upper 80s on the hilltops to the lower 90s across the lower elevations. Light winds, becoming southwest 5 to 10 miles an hour. The forecast for the Southern Finger Lakes, including Tinian, Seneca Falls, and Auburn. Today, some patchy fog early, otherwise mostly sunny. Highs in the lower 80s. Light winds. Tonight, mainly clear in the evening, then becoming partly cloudy. Lows in the lower 60s. Light north winds. Monday, sunny. Highs in the mid-80s. Light winds. Monday night, partly cloudy. Lows in the upper 60s. Light winds. Tuesday, partly sunny with a 50% chance of showers and thunderstorms. Hot with highs in the lower 90s. South winds 10 miles an hour or less, becoming southwest. And now the extended forecast. Wednesday, mainly clear. Highs in the mid-90s. Lows in the mid-70s. Thursday, mainly clear. Highs in the mid-90s. Lows in the mid-70s. Friday, partly cloudy. A 40% chance of showers and thunderstorms.

Highs in the lower 90s. Lows in the mid 70s. Independence Day, partly cloudy. A 50% chance of showers and thunderstorms. Highs in the upper 80s. Lows in the lower 70s. The Nearshore Marine Forecast, for the Niagara River to Hamelin Beach along Lake Ontario. Today, east winds 10 knots or less becoming northeast. Mostly sunny. Waves 1 foot or less. Tonight, northeast winds 10 knots or less becoming east. Partly cloudy. Waves 1 foot or less. Monday, east winds 10 knots or less. Mostly sunny. Waves 1 foot or less. Monday night, east winds 10 knots or less becoming south. A chance of showers and thunderstorms overnight. Waves 1 foot or less. Tuesday, south winds 10 to 15 knots becoming southwest. A chance of showers and thunderstorms during the day. Waves 2 feet or less. Wednesday, southwest winds 5 to 15 knots. Partly cloudy. Waves 2 feet or less. Thursday, southwest winds 5 to 15 knots. A chance of showers Thursday night. Waves 2 feet or less. Winds and waves higher in and near thunderstorms. The Nearshore Marine Forecast, for Hamelin Beach to Mexico Bay. Today, light and variable winds becoming north 5 to 10 knots. Mostly sunny. Waves 1 foot or less. Tonight, north winds 5 to 10 knots becoming light and variable. Partly to mostly cloudy. Waves 1 foot or less. Monday, light and variable winds. Mostly sunny. Waves 1 foot or less. Monday night, east winds 10 knots or less becoming south. A chance of showers overnight. Waves 1 foot or less. Tuesday, south winds 5 to 15 knots becoming southwest. A chance of showers and thunderstorms during the day, then a chance of showers Tuesday night. Waves 2 feet or less. Wednesday, southwest winds 5 to 15 knots. Partly cloudy. Waves 2 feet or less. Thursday, west winds 5 to 15 knots. Mainly clear, then becoming partly cloudy. Waves 2 feet or less. Winds and waves higher in and near thunderstorms. The water temperature off Rochester is 55 degrees. This is the NOAA Weather Radio KHA 53 in Rochester. Waves higher in and near thunderstorms. The water temperature off Rochester is 55 degrees. This is the NOAA Weather Radio KHA 53 in Rochester. Your source for official weather information across the Western Finger Lakes and the Genesee Valley. KHA 53 operates on a frequency of 162.40 MHz. The 6 a.m. weather at Rochester, it was partly cloudy. The temperature was 58 degrees Fahrenheit or 14 degrees Celsius, the dew point 57 and the relative humidity 97%. The wind was calm. The pressure was 30.02 inches and rising. Repeating at Rochester, it was partly cloudy, temperature 58 degrees. Around the region at 6 a.m. at Elmira, fog was reported, with a temperature of 58. It was clear, with a temperature of 59 at Niagara Falls, and 60 at Binghamton. It was partly cloudy, with a temperature of 62 at Buffalo, 61 at Toronto, 60 at Syracuse, and 54 at Watertown. At Erie, it was cloudy, with a temperature of 66. At Oswego, winds were south at 2 knots, with a temperature of 62 degrees. The Central Lake Ontario buoy winds were northwest at 4 knots, with a temperature of 64 degrees, and the waves were 0 feet. The forecast for the Genesee Valley and Northern Finger Lakes, including Rochester, Geneseo, Canandaigua, Newark, and Fairhaven. Today, some patchy fog early, otherwise mostly sunny. Highs ranging from the upper 70s along the lakeshore to the lower 80s inland. Light winds. Tonight, mainly clear in the evening, then becoming partly cloudy. Lows in the lower 60s. Light winds. Monday, mostly sunny. Highs ranging from the lower 80s along the lakeshore to the upper 80s inland. Light winds. Monday night, partly cloudy in the evening, then mostly cloudy with a chance of showers overnight. Warm with lows in the upper 60s. Light winds. Chance of rain 40%.

Tuesday, partly sunny with a 50% chance of showers and thunderstorms. Hot with highs ranging from the upper 80s on the hilltops to the lower 90s across the lower elevations. Light winds, becoming southwest 5 to 10 miles an hour. The forecast for the southern Finger Lakes, including Tinian, Seneca Falls, and Auburn. Today, some patchy fog early, otherwise mostly sunny. Highs in the lower 80s. Light winds. Tonight, mainly clear in the evening, then becoming partly cloudy. Lows in the lower 60s. Light north winds. Monday, sunny. Highs in the mid 80s. Light winds. Monday night, partly cloudy. Lows in the upper 60s. Light winds. Tuesday, partly sunny with a 50% chance of showers and thunderstorms. Hot with highs in the lower 90s. South winds 10 miles an hour or less, becoming southwest. And now the extended forecast. Wednesday, mainly clear. Highs in the mid-90s. Lows in the mid-70s. Thursday, mainly clear. Highs in the mid-90s. Lows in the mid-70s. Friday, partly cloudy. A 40% chance of showers and thunderstorms. Highs in the lower 90s. Lows in the mid-70s. Independence Day, partly cloudy. A 50% chance of showers and thunderstorms. Highs in the upper 80s. Lows in the lower 70s. This is the NOAA Weather Radio KHA-53 in Rochester. Your source for official weather information across the Western Finger Lakes and the Genesee Valley. KHA-53 operates on a frequency of 162.40 MHz. The 6 a.m. weather at Rochester, it was partly cloudy. The temperature was 58 degrees Fahrenheit or 14 degrees Celsius, the dew point 57 and the relative humidity 97%. The wind was calm. The pressure was 30.02 inches and rising. Repeating at Rochester, it was partly cloudy, temperature 58 degrees. Around the region at 6 a.m. at Elmira, fog was reported, with a temperature of 58. It was clear, with a temperature of 59 at Niagara Falls, and 60 at Binghamton. It was partly cloudy, with a temperature of 62 at Buffalo, 61 at Toronto, 60 at Syracuse, and 54 at Watertown. At Erie, it was cloudy, with a temperature of 66. At Oswego, winds were south at 2 knots, with a temperature of 62 degrees. The Central Lake Ontario buoy winds were northwest at 4 knots, with a temperature of 64 degrees, and the waves were 0 feet. The forecast for the Genesee Valley and Northern Finger Lakes, including Rochester, Geneseo, Canandaigua, Newark, and Fairhaven. Today, some patchy fog early, otherwise mostly sunny. Highs ranging from the upper 70s along the lakeshore to the lower 80s inland. Light winds. Tonight, mainly clear in the evening, then becoming partly cloudy. Lows in the lower 60s. Light winds. Monday, mostly sunny. Highs ranging from the lower 80s along the lakeshore to the upper 80s inland. Light winds. Monday night, partly cloudy in the evening, then mostly cloudy with a chance of showers overnight. Warm with lows in the upper 60s. Light winds. Chance of rain 40%. Tuesday, partly sunny with a 50% chance of showers and thunderstorms. Hot with highs ranging from the upper 80s on the hilltops to the lower 90s across the lower elevations. Light winds, becoming southwest 5 to 10 miles an hour. The forecast for the Southern Finger Lakes, including Tinian, Seneca Falls, and Auburn. Today, some patchy fog early, otherwise mostly sunny. Highs in the lower 80s. Light winds. Tonight, mainly clear in the evening, then becoming partly cloudy. Lows in the lower 60s. Light north winds. Monday, sunny. Highs in the mid-80s. Light winds. Monday night, partly cloudy. Lows in the upper 60s. Light winds. Tuesday, partly sunny with a 50% chance of showers and thunderstorms. Hot with highs in the lower 90s. South winds 10 miles an hour or less, becoming southwest. And now the extended forecast. Wednesday, mainly clear. Highs in the mid-90s. Lows in the mid-70s. Thursday, mainly clear.

Highs in the mid-90s. Lows in the mid-70s. Friday, partly cloudy. A 40% chance of showers and thunderstorms. Highs in the lower 90s. Lows in the mid-70s. Independence Day, partly cloudy. A 50% chance of showers and thunderstorms. Highs in the upper 80s. Lows in the lower 70s. This is the NOAA Weather Radio KHA 53 in Rochester. Your source for official weather information across the Western Finger Lakes and the Genesee Valley. KHA 53 operates on a frequency of 162.40 MHz. The 6 a.m. weather at Rochester, it was partly cloudy. The temperature was 58 degrees Fahrenheit or 14 degrees Celsius, the dew point 57 and the relative humidity 97%. The wind was calm. The pressure was 30.02 inches and rising. Repeating at Rochester, it was partly cloudy, temperature 58 degrees. Around the region at 6 a.m. at Elmira, fog was reported, with a temperature of 58. It was clear, with a temperature of 59 at Niagara Falls, and 60 at Binghamton. It was partly cloudy, with a temperature of 62 at Buffalo, 61 at Toronto, 60 at Syracuse, and 54 at Watertown. At Erie, it was cloudy, with a temperature of 66. At Oswego, winds were south at 2 knots, with a temperature of 62 degrees. The Central Lake Ontario buoy winds were northwest at 4 knots, with a temperature of 64 degrees, and the waves were 0 feet. The forecast for the Genesee Valley and Northern Finger Lakes, including Rochester, Geneseo, Canandaigua, Newark, and Fairhaven. Today, some patchy fog early, otherwise mostly sunny. Highs ranging from the upper 70s along the lakeshore to the lower 80s inland. Light winds. Tonight, mainly clear in the evening, then becoming partly cloudy. Lows in the lower 60s. Light winds. Monday, mostly sunny. Highs ranging from the lower 80s along the lakeshore to the upper 80s inland. Light winds. Monday night, partly cloudy in the evening, then mostly cloudy with a chance of showers overnight. Warm with lows in the upper 60s. Light winds. Chance of rain 40%. Tuesday, partly sunny with a 50% chance of showers and thunderstorms. Hot with highs ranging from the upper 80s on the hilltops to the lower 90s across the lower elevations. Light winds, becoming southwest 5 to 10 miles an hour. The forecast for the Southern Finger Lakes, including Tinian, Seneca Falls, and Auburn. Today, some patchy fog early, otherwise mostly sunny. Highs in the lower 80s. Light winds. Tonight, mainly clear in the evening, then becoming partly cloudy. Lows in the lower 60s. Light north winds. Monday, sunny. Highs in the mid 80s. Light winds. Monday night, partly cloudy. Lows in the upper 60s. Light winds. Tuesday, partly sunny with a 50% chance of showers and thunderstorms. Hot with highs in the lower 90s. South winds 10 miles an hour or less, becoming southwest. And now the extended forecast. Wednesday, mainly clear. Highs in the mid-90s. Lows in the mid-70s. Thursday, mainly clear. Highs in the mid-90s. Lows in the mid-70s. Friday, partly cloudy. A 40% chance of showers and thunderstorms. Highs in the lower 90s. Lows in the mid-70s. Independence Day, partly cloudy. A 50% chance of showers and thunderstorms. Highs in the upper 80s. Lows in the lower 70s. This is the NOAA Weather Radio KHA 53 in Rochester. Your source for official weather information across the Western Finger Lakes and the Genesee Valley. KHA 53 operates on a frequency of 162.40 MHz. The 6 a.m. weather at Rochester, it was partly cloudy. The temperature was 58 degrees Fahrenheit or 14 degrees Celsius, the dew point 57 and the relative humidity 97%. The wind was calm. The pressure was 30.02 inches and rising. Repeating at Rochester, it was partly cloudy, temperature 58 degrees. The Rochester, New York climate summary for yesterday, June 27, 2026.
Yesterday's high temperature of 78 degrees occurred at 12:02 p.m. Yesterday's low temperature of 56 degrees occurred at 4:52 a.m. No precipitation fell yesterday, which leaves the monthly total at 4.34 inches. The total precipitation for the year still stands at 23.26 inches. There were no heating degree days yesterday. This leaves the monthly total at 30. The yearly total since July 1st is 6,461. There were 2 cooling degree days yesterday. This brings the monthly total to 89. The yearly total since January 1st is 128. Yesterday the maximum wind observed was 16 miles an hour from the northeast. The highest wind gust observed was 21 miles per hour from the northeast, which occurred at 1:38 p.m. The average wind speed was less than 5 miles per hour yesterday. The record high for today is 98, which occurred in 1944, and the record low is 47, which occurred in 1970. Sunrise today is at 5:34 a.m. and sunset is at 8:54 p.m. Around the region at 6 a.m. at Elmira, fog was reported, with a temperature of 58. It was clear, with a temperature of 59 at Niagara Falls, and 60 at Binghamton. It was partly cloudy, with a temperature of 62 at Buffalo, 61 at Toronto, 60 at Syracuse, and 54 at Watertown. At Erie, it was cloudy, with a temperature of 66. At Oswego, winds were south at 2 knots, with a temperature of 62 degrees. The Central Lake Ontario buoy winds were northwest at 4 knots, with a temperature of 64 degrees, and the waves were 0 feet. The forecast for the Genesee Valley and Northern Finger Lakes, including Rochester, Geneseo, Canandaigua, Newark, and Fairhaven. Today, some patchy fog early, otherwise mostly sunny. Highs ranging from the upper 70s along the lakeshore to the lower 80s inland. Light winds. Tonight, mainly clear in the evening, then becoming partly cloudy. Lows in the lower 60s. Light winds. Monday, mostly sunny. Highs ranging from the lower 80s along the lakeshore to the upper 80s inland. Light winds. Monday night, partly cloudy in the evening, then mostly cloudy with a chance of showers overnight. Warm with lows in the upper 60s. Light winds. Chance of rain 40%. Tuesday, partly sunny with a 50% chance of showers and thunderstorms. Hot with highs ranging from the upper 80s on the hilltops to the lower 90s across the lower elevations. Light winds, becoming southwest 5 to 10 miles an hour. The forecast for the Southern Finger Lakes, including Pinyan, Seneca Falls, and Auburn. Today, some patchy fog early, otherwise mostly sunny. Highs in the lower 80s. Light winds. Tonight, mainly clear in the evening, then becoming partly cloudy. Lows in the lower 60s. Light north winds. Monday, sunny. Highs in the mid-80s. Light winds. Monday night, partly cloudy. Lows in the upper 60s. Light winds. Tuesday, partly sunny with a 50% chance of showers and thunderstorms. Hot with highs in the lower 90s. South winds 10 miles an hour or less, becoming southwest. And now the extended forecast. Wednesday, mainly clear. Highs in the mid-90s. Lows in the mid-70s. Thursday, mainly clear. Highs in the mid-90s. Lows in the mid-70s. Friday, partly cloudy. A 40% chance of showers and thunderstorms. Highs in the lower 90s. Lows in the mid-70s. Independence Day, partly cloudy. A 50% chance of showers and thunderstorms. Highs in the upper 80s. Lows in the lower 70s. This is the NOAA Weather Radio KHA 53 in Rochester. Your source for official weather information across the Western Finger Lakes and the Genesee Valley. KHA 53 operates on a frequency of 162.40 MHz. The 6 a.m. weather at Rochester, it was partly cloudy. The temperature was 58 degrees Fahrenheit or 14 degrees Celsius, the dew point 57 and the relative humidity 97%. The wind was calm. The pressure was 30.02 inches and rising. Repeating at Rochester, it was partly cloudy, temperature 58 degrees.
around the region at 6 a.m. at Elmira. Fog was reported with a temperature of 58.

It was clear, with a temperature of 59 at Niagara Falls and 60 at Binghamton. It was partly cloudy, with a temperature of 62 at Buffalo, 61 at Toronto, 60 at Syracuse, and 54 at Watertown. At Erie, it was cloudy, with a temperature of 66. At Oswego, winds were south at 2 knots, with a temperature of 62 degrees. The Central Lake Ontario buoy winds were northwest at 4 knots, with a temperature of 64 degrees, and the waves were 0 feet. The forecast for the Genesee Valley and Northern Finger Lakes, including Rochester, Geneseo, Canandaigua, Newark, and Fairhaven. Today, some patchy fog early, otherwise mostly sunny. Highs ranging from the upper 70s along the lakeshore to the lower 80s inland. Light winds. Tonight, mainly clear in the evening, then becoming partly cloudy. Lows in the lower 60s. Light winds. Monday, mostly sunny. Highs ranging from the lower 80s along the lakeshore to the upper 80s inland. Light winds. Monday night, partly cloudy in the evening, then mostly cloudy with a chance of showers overnight. Warm with lows in the upper 60s. Light winds. Chance of rain 40%. Tuesday, partly sunny with a 50% chance of showers and thunderstorms. Hot with highs ranging from the upper 80s on the hilltops to the lower 90s across the lower elevations. Light winds, becoming southwest 5 to 10 miles an hour. The forecast for the Southern Finger Lakes, including Pinyan, Seneca Falls, and Auburn. Today, some patchy fog early, otherwise mostly sunny. Highs in the lower 80s. Light winds. Tonight, mainly clear in the evening, then becoming partly cloudy. Lows in the lower 60s. Light north winds. Monday, sunny. Highs in the mid-80s. Light winds. Monday night, partly cloudy. Lows in the upper 60s. Light winds. Tuesday, partly sunny with a 50% chance of showers and thunderstorms. Hot with highs in the lower 90s. South winds 10 miles an hour or less, becoming southwest. And now the extended forecast. Wednesday, mainly clear. Highs in the mid-90s. Lows in the mid-70s. Thursday, mainly clear. Highs in the mid-90s. Lows in the mid-70s. Friday, partly cloudy. A 40% chance of showers and thunderstorms. Highs in the lower 90s. Lows in the mid-70s. Independence Day, partly cloudy. A 50% chance of showers and thunderstorms. Highs in the upper 80s. Lows in the lower 70s. This is the NOAA Weather Radio KHA 53 in Rochester. Your source for official weather information across the Western Finger Lakes and the Genesee Valley. KHA 53 operates on a frequency of 162.40 MHz. The 6 a.m. weather at Rochester, it was partly cloudy. The temperature was 58 degrees Fahrenheit or 14 degrees Celsius, the dew point 57 and the relative humidity 97%. The wind was calm. The pressure was 30.02 inches and rising. Repeating at Rochester, it was partly cloudy, temperature 58 degrees. Around the region at 6 a.m. at Elmira, fog was reported, with a temperature of 58. It was clear, with a temperature of 59 at Niagara Falls, and 60 at Binghamton. It was partly cloudy, with a temperature of 62 at Buffalo, 61 at Toronto, 60 at Syracuse, and 54 at Watertown. At Erie, it was cloudy, with a temperature of 66. At Oswego, winds were south at 2 knots, with a temperature of 62 degrees. The Central Lake Ontario buoy winds were northwest at 4 knots, with a temperature of 64 degrees, and the waves were 0 feet. The forecast for the Genesee Valley and Northern Finger Lakes, including Rochester, Geneseo, Canandaigua, Newark, and Fairhaven. Today, some patchy fog early, otherwise mostly sunny. Highs ranging from the upper 70s along the lakeshore to the lower 80s inland. Light winds. Tonight, mainly clear in the evening, then becoming partly cloudy. Lows in the lower 60s. Light winds. Monday, mostly sunny. Highs ranging from the lower 80s along the lakeshore to the upper 80s inland. Light winds. Monday night, partly cloudy in the evening, then mostly cloudy with a chance of

hours overnight. Warm with lows in the upper 60s. Light winds. Chance of rain 40%. Tuesday, partly sunny with a 50% chance of showers and thunderstorms. Hot with highs ranging from the upper 80s on the hilltops to the lower 90s across the lower elevations. Light winds, becoming southwest 5 to 10 miles an hour. The forecast for the Southern Finger Lakes, including Tinian, Seneca Falls, and Auburn. Today, some patchy fog early, otherwise mostly sunny. Highs in the lower 80s. Light winds. Tonight, mainly clear in the evening, then becoming partly cloudy. Lows in the lower 60s. Light north winds. Monday, sunny. Highs in the mid 80s. Light winds. Monday night, partly cloudy. Lows in the upper 60s. Light winds. Tuesday, partly sunny with a 50% chance of showers and thunderstorms. Hot with highs in the lower 90s. South winds 10 miles an hour or less, becoming southwest. And now the extended forecast. Wednesday, mainly clear. Highs in the mid-90s. Lows in the mid-70s. Thursday, mainly clear. Highs in the mid-90s. Lows in the mid-70s. Friday, partly cloudy. A 40% chance of showers and thunderstorms. Highs in the lower 90s. Lows in the mid-70s. Independence Day, partly cloudy. A 50% chance of showers and thunderstorms. Highs in the upper 80s. Lows in the lower 70s. This is the NOAA Weather Radio KHA 53 in Rochester. Your source for official weather information across the Western Finger Lakes and the Genesee Valley. KHA 53 operates on a frequency of 162.40 MHz. The 6 a.m. weather at Rochester, it was partly cloudy. The temperature was 58 degrees Fahrenheit or 14 degrees Celsius, the dew point 57 and the relative humidity 97%. The wind was calm. The pressure was 30.02 inches and rising. Repeating at Rochester, it was partly cloudy, temperature 58 degrees. Around the region at 6 a.m. at Elmira, fog was reported, with a temperature of 58. It was clear, with a temperature of 59 at Niagara Falls, and 60 at Binghamton. It was partly cloudy, with a temperature of 62 at Buffalo, 61 at Toronto, 60 at Syracuse, and 54 at Watertown. At Erie, it was cloudy, with a temperature of 66. At Oswego, winds were south at 2 knots, with a temperature of 62 degrees. The Central Lake Ontario buoy winds were northwest at 4 knots, with a temperature of 64 degrees, and the waves were 0 feet. The forecast for the Genesee Valley and Northern Finger Lakes, including Rochester, Geneseo, Canandaigua, Newark, and Fairhaven. Today, some patchy fog early, otherwise mostly sunny. Highs ranging from the upper 70s along the lakeshore to the lower 80s inland. Light winds. Tonight, mainly clear in the evening, then becoming partly cloudy. Lows in the lower 60s. Light winds. Monday, mostly sunny. Highs ranging from the lower 80s along the lakeshore to the upper 80s inland. Light winds. Monday night, partly cloudy in the evening, then mostly cloudy with a chance of showers overnight. Warm with lows in the upper 60s. Light winds. Chance of rain 40%. Tuesday, partly sunny with a 50% chance of showers and thunderstorms. Hot with highs ranging from the upper 80s on the hilltops to the lower 90s across the lower elevations. Light winds, becoming southwest 5 to 10 miles an hour. The forecast for the Southern Finger Lakes, including Tinian, Seneca Falls, and Auburn. Today, some patchy fog early, otherwise mostly sunny. Highs in the lower 80s. Light winds. Tonight, mainly clear in the evening, then becoming partly cloudy. Lows in the lower 60s. Light north winds. Monday, sunny. Highs in the mid-80s. Light winds. Monday night, partly cloudy. Lows in the upper 60s. Light winds. Tuesday, partly sunny with a 50% chance of showers and thunderstorms. Hot with highs in the lower 90s. South winds 10 miles an hour or less, becoming southwest. And now the extended forecast. Wednesday, mainly

east. Waves 1 foot or less. Monday, east winds 10 knots or less. Waves 1 foot or less. Monday night, east winds 10 knots or less becoming southeast. A chance of showers and thunderstorms overnight. Waves 1 foot or less. Tuesday, south winds 5 to 15 knots becoming southwest. A chance of showers and thunderstorms during the day. Waves 1 foot or less building to 1 to 3 feet. Wednesday, southwest winds 10 to 15 knots. Waves 1 to 3 feet. Thursday, southwest winds 5 to 15 knots. A chance of showers Thursday night. Waves 1 to 2 feet. Winds and waves higher and near thunderstorms. Open lake forecast, 4, Heron Beach to Mexico Bay beyond 5 miles from shore. Today, light and variable winds becoming north 5 to 10 knots. Waves 1 foot or less. Tonight, north winds 5 to 10 knots becoming light and variable. Waves 1 foot or less. Monday, light and variable winds. Waves 1 foot or less. Monday night, east winds 10 knots or less becoming south. A chance of showers overnight. Waves 1 foot or less. Tuesday, south winds 5 to 15 knots becoming southwest. A chance of showers and thunderstorms during the day, then a chance of showers Tuesday night. Waves 2 feet or less. Wednesday, southwest winds 5 to 15 knots becoming west. Waves 1 to 3 feet. Thursday, west winds 5 to 15 knots. A chance of showers Thursday night. Waves 1 to 2 feet. Winds and waves higher and near thunderstorms. This is the NOAA Weather Radio KHA 53 in Rochester. Your source for official weather information across the Western Finger Lakes and the Genesee Valley. KHA 53 operates on a frequency of 162.40 MHz. The 7 a.m. weather at Rochester, it was mostly sunny. The temperature was 61 degrees Fahrenheit or 16 degrees Celsius, the dew point 59 and the relative humidity 93%. The wind was calm. The pressure was 30.03 inches and rising. Repeating at Rochester, it was mostly sunny, temperature 61 degrees. Around the region at 6 a.m. at Elmira, fog was reported, with a temperature of 58. It was clear, with a temperature of 59 at Niagara Falls, and 60 at Binghamton. It was partly cloudy, with a temperature of 62 at Buffalo, 61 at Toronto, 60 at Syracuse, and 54 at Watertown. At Erie, it was cloudy, with a temperature of 66. At Oswego, winds were south at 2 knots, with a temperature of 62 degrees. The Central Lake Ontario buoy winds were northwest at 4 knots, with a temperature of 64 degrees, and the waves were 0 feet. The forecast for the Genesee Valley and Northern Finger Lakes, including Rochester, Geneseo, Canandaigua, Newark, and Fairhaven. Today, some patchy fog early, otherwise mostly sunny. Highs ranging from the upper 70s along the lakeshore to the lower 80s inland. Light winds. Tonight, mainly clear in the evening, then becoming partly cloudy. Lows in the lower 60s. Light winds. Monday, mostly sunny. Highs ranging from the lower 80s along the lakeshore to the upper 80s inland. Light winds. Monday night, partly cloudy in the evening, then mostly cloudy with a chance of showers overnight. Warm with lows in the upper 60s. Light winds. Chance of rain 40%. Tuesday, partly sunny with a 50% chance of showers and thunderstorms. Hot with highs ranging from the upper 80s on the hilltops to the lower 90s across the lower elevations. Light winds, becoming southwest 5 to 10 miles an hour. The forecast for the Southern Finger Lakes, including Tinian, Seneca Falls, and Auburn. Today, some patchy fog early, otherwise mostly sunny. Highs in the lower 80s. Light winds. Tonight, mainly clear in the evening, then becoming partly cloudy. Lows in the lower 60s. Light north winds. Monday, sunny. Highs in the mid-80s. Light winds. Monday night, partly cloudy. Lows in the upper 60s. Light winds. Tuesday, partly sunny with a 50% chance of showers and thunderstorms. Hot with highs in the lower 90s. South winds.

10 miles an hour or less, becoming southwest. And now the extended forecast. Wednesday, mainly clear. Highs in the mid-90s. Lows in the mid-70s. Thursday, mainly clear. Highs in the mid-90s. Lows in the mid-70s. Friday, partly cloudy. A 40% chance of showers and thunderstorms. Highs in the lower 90s. Lows in the mid-70s. Independence Day, partly cloudy. A 50% chance of showers and thunderstorms. Highs in the upper 80s. Lows in the lower 70s. 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Your source for official weather information across the Western Finger Lakes and the Genesee Valley. KHA 53 operates on a frequency of 162.40 MHz. The 7 a.m. weather at Rochester, it was mostly sunny. The temperature was 61 degrees Fahrenheit or 16 degrees Celsius, the dew point 59 and the relative humidity 93%. The wind was calm. The pressure was 30.03 inches and rising. Repeating at Rochester, it was mostly sunny, temperature 61 degrees. Around the region at 7 a.m. at Elmira, fog was reported, with a temperature of 60. It was sunny, with a temperature of 63 at Niagara Falls, and 61 at Binghamton. It was mostly sunny, with a temperature of 66 at Erie, 63 at Syracuse, and 56 at Watertown. At Buffalo, it was partly sunny, with a temperature of 65. At Oswego, winds were south at 2 knots, with a temperature of 63 degrees. The Central Lake Ontario buoy winds were from the north at 4 knots. The forecast for the Genesee Valley and Northern Finger Lakes, including Rochester, Geneseo, Canandaigua, Newark, and Fairhaven. Today, some patchy fog early, otherwise mostly sunny. Highs ranging from the upper 70s along the lakeshore to the lower 80s inland. Light winds. Tonight, mainly clear in the evening, then becoming partly cloudy. Lows in the lower 60s. Light winds. Monday, mostly sunny. Highs ranging from the lower 80s along the lakeshore to the upper 80s inland. Light winds. Monday night, partly cloudy in the evening, then mostly cloudy with a chance of showers overnight. Warm with lows in the upper 60s. Light winds. Chance of rain 40%. Tuesday, partly sunny with a 50% chance of showers and thunderstorms. Hot with highs ranging from the upper 80s on the hilltops to the lower 90s across the lower elevations. Light winds, becoming southwest 5 to 10 miles an hour. The forecast for the Southern Finger Lakes, including Pinyan, Seneca Falls, and Auburn. Today, some patchy fog early, otherwise mostly sunny. Highs in the lower 80s. Light winds. Tonight, mainly clear in the evening, then becoming partly cloudy. Lows in the lower 60s. Light north winds. Monday, sunny. Highs in the mid-80s. Light winds. Monday night, partly cloudy. Lows in the upper 60s. Light winds. Tuesday, partly sunny with a 50% chance of showers and thunderstorms. Hot with highs in the lower 90s. South winds 10 miles an hour or less, becoming southwest. And now the extended forecast. Wednesday, mainly clear. Highs in the mid-90s. Lows in the mid-70s. Thursday, mainly clear. Highs in the mid-90s. Lows in the mid-70s. Friday, partly cloudy. A 40% chance of showers and thunderstorms. Highs in the lower 90s. Lows in the mid-70s. Independence Day, partly cloudy. A 50% chance of showers and thunderstorms. Highs in the upper 80s. Lows in the lower 70s. This is the NOAA Weather Radio KHA 53 in Rochester. Your source for official weather information across the Western Finger Lakes and the Genesee Valley. KHA 53 operates on a frequency of 162.40 MHz. The 7 a.m. weather at Rochester, it was mostly sunny. The temperature was 61 degrees Fahrenheit or 16 degrees Celsius, the dew point 59 and the relative humidity 93%. The wind was calm. The pressure was 30.03 inches and rising. Repeating at Rochester, it was mostly sunny, temperature 61 degrees.

the 7 a.m. weather at Rochester, it was mostly sunny. The temperature was 61 degrees Fahrenheit or 16 degrees Celsius, the dew point 59 and the relative humidity 93%. The wind was calm. The pressure was 30.03 inches and rising. Repeating at Rochester, it was mostly sunny, temperature 61 degrees. Around the region at 7 a.m. at Elmira, fog was reported with a temperature of 60. It was sunny, with a temperature of 63 at Niagara Falls, and 61 at Binghamton. It was mostly sunny, with a temperature of 66 at Erie, 63 at Syracuse, and 56 at Watertown. At Buffalo, it was partly sunny, with a temperature of 65. At Oswego, winds were south at 2 knots, with a temperature of 63 degrees. The Central Lake Ontario buoy winds were from the north at 4 knots. The forecast for the Genesee Valley and Northern Finger Lakes, including Rochester, Geneseo, Canandaigua, Newark, and Fairhaven. Today, some patchy fog early, otherwise mostly sunny. Highs ranging from the upper 70s along the lakeshore to the lower 80s inland. Light winds. Tonight, mainly clear in the evening, then becoming partly cloudy. Lows in the lower 60s. Light winds. Monday, mostly sunny. Highs ranging from the lower 80s along the lakeshore to the upper 80s inland. Light winds. Monday night, partly cloudy in the evening, then mostly cloudy with a chance of showers overnight. Warm with lows in the upper 60s. Light winds. Chance of rain 40%. Tuesday, partly sunny with a 50% chance of showers and thunderstorms. Hot with highs ranging from the upper 80s on the hilltops to the lower 90s across the lower elevations. Light winds, becoming southwest 5 to 10 miles an hour. The forecast for the Southern Finger Lakes, including Pinyan, Seneca Falls, and Auburn. Today, some patchy fog early, otherwise mostly sunny. Highs in the lower 80s. Light winds. Tonight, mainly clear in the evening, then becoming partly cloudy. Lows in the lower 60s. Light north winds. Monday, sunny. Highs in the mid-80s. Light winds. Monday night, partly cloudy. Lows in the upper 60s. Light winds. Tuesday, partly sunny with a 50% chance of showers and thunderstorms. Hot with highs in the lower 90s. South winds 10 miles an hour or less, becoming southwest. And now the extended forecast. Wednesday, mainly clear. Highs in the mid-90s. Lows in the mid-70s. Thursday, mainly clear. Highs in the mid-90s. Lows in the mid-70s. Friday, partly cloudy. A 40% chance of showers and thunderstorms. Highs in the lower 90s. Lows in the mid-70s. Independence Day, partly cloudy. A 50% chance of showers and thunderstorms. Highs in the upper 80s. Lows in the lower 70s. This is the NOAA Weather Radio KHA 53 in Rochester. Your source for official weather information across the Western Finger Lakes and the Genesee Valley. KHA 53 operates on a frequency of 162.40 MHz. The 7 a.m. weather at Rochester, it was mostly sunny. The temperature was 61 degrees Fahrenheit or 16 degrees Celsius, the dew point 59 and the relative humidity 93%. The wind was calm. The pressure was 30.03 inches and rising. Repeating at Rochester, it was mostly sunny, temperature 61 degrees. The Rochester, New York climate summary for yesterday, June 27, 2026. Yesterday's high temperature of 78 degrees occurred at 12:02 p.m. Yesterday's low temperature of 56 degrees occurred at 4:52 a.m. No precipitation fell yesterday, which leaves the monthly total at 4.34 inches. The total precipitation for the year still stands at 23.26 inches. There were no heating degree days yesterday. This leaves the monthly total at 30. The yearly total since July 1st is 6,461. There were two cooling degree days yesterday. This brings the monthly total to 89. The yearly total since January 1st is 128. Yesterday the maximum wind observed was 16 miles an hour from the northeast. The highest wind gust of

observed was 21 miles per hour from the northeast, which occurred at 1:38 p.m. The average wind speed was less than 5 miles per hour yesterday. The record high for today is 98, which occurred in 1944, and the record low is 47, which occurred in 1970. Sunrise today is at 5:34 a.m. and sunset is at 8:54 p.m. Around the region at 7 a.m. at Elmira, fog was reported, with a temperature of 60. It was mostly sunny, with a temperature of 66 at Erie, 63 at Niagara Falls, and 66 at Toronto. Under mostly sunny skies, Syracuse reported 63, Binghamton reported 61, and Watertown reported 56. At Buffalo, it was partly sunny, with a temperature of 65. At Oswego, winds were south at 2 knots, with a temperature of 63 degrees. The Central Lake Ontario buoy winds were north at 4 knots, with a temperature of 63 degrees, and the waves were 0 feet. The forecast for the Genesee Valley and Northern Finger Lakes, including Rochester, Geneseo, Canandaigua, Newark, and Fairhaven. Today, some patchy fog early, otherwise mostly sunny. Highs ranging from the upper 70s along the lakeshore to the lower 80s inland. Light winds. Tonight, mainly clear in the evening, then becoming partly cloudy. Lows in the lower 60s. Light winds. Monday, mostly sunny. Highs ranging from the lower 80s along the lakeshore to the upper 80s inland. Light winds. Monday night, partly cloudy in the evening, then mostly cloudy with a chance of showers overnight. Warm with lows in the upper 60s. Light winds. Chance of rain 40%. Tuesday, partly sunny with a 50% chance of showers and thunderstorms. Hot with highs ranging from the upper 80s on the hilltops to the lower 90s across the lower elevations. Light winds, becoming southwest 5 to 10 miles an hour. The forecast for the Southern Finger Lakes, including Tinian, Seneca Falls, and Auburn. Today, some patchy fog early, otherwise mostly sunny. Highs in the lower 80s. Light winds. Tonight, mainly clear in the evening, then becoming partly cloudy. Lows in the lower 60s. Light north winds. Monday, sunny. Highs in the mid 80s. Light winds. Monday night, partly cloudy. Lows in the upper 60s. Light winds. Tuesday, partly sunny with a 50% chance of showers and thunderstorms. Hot with highs in the lower 90s. South winds 10 miles an hour or less, becoming southwest. And now the extended forecast. Wednesday, mainly clear. Highs in the mid-90s. Lows in the mid-70s. Thursday, mainly clear. Highs in the mid-90s. Lows in the mid-70s. Friday, partly cloudy. A 40% chance of showers and thunderstorms. Highs in the lower 90s. Lows in the mid-70s. Independence Day, partly cloudy. A 50% chance of showers and thunderstorms. Highs in the upper 80s. Lows in the lower 70s. This is the NOAA Weather Radio KHA 53 in Rochester. Your source for official weather information across the Western Finger Lakes and the Genesee Valley. KHA 53 operates on a frequency of 162.40 MHz. The 7 a.m. weather at Rochester, it was mostly sunny. The temperature was 61 degrees Fahrenheit or 16 degrees Celsius, the dew point 59 and the relative humidity 93%. The wind was calm. The pressure was 30.03 inches and rising. Repeating at Rochester, it was mostly sunny, temperature 61 degrees. Around the region at 7 a.m. at Elmira, fog was reported, with a temperature of 60. It was mostly sunny, with a temperature of 66 at Erie, 63 at Niagara Falls, and 66 at Toronto. Under mostly sunny skies, Syracuse reported 63, Binghamton reported 61, and Watertown reported 56. At Buffalo, it was partly sunny, with a temperature of 65. At Oswego, winds were south at 2 knots, with a temperature of 63 degrees. The Central Lake Ontario buoy winds were north at 4 knots, with a temperature of 63 degrees, and the waves were 0 feet. The forecast for the Genesee Valley and Northern Finger Lakes, including Rochester, Geneseo, Canandaigua, Newark, and Fairhaven,

Today, some patchy fog early, otherwise mostly sunny. Highs ranging from the upper 70s along the lakeshore to the lower 80s inland. Light winds. Tonight, mainly clear in the evening, then becoming partly cloudy. Lows in the lower 60s. Light winds. Monday, mostly sunny. Highs ranging from the lower 80s along the lakeshore to the upper 80s inland. Light winds. Monday night, partly cloudy in the evening, then mostly cloudy with a chance of showers overnight. Warm with lows in the upper 60s. Light winds. Chance of rain 40%. Tuesday, partly sunny with a 50% chance of showers and thunderstorms. Hot with highs ranging from the upper 80s on the hilltops to the lower 90s across the lower elevations. Light winds, becoming southwest 5 to 10 miles an hour. The forecast for the Southern Finger Lakes, including Pinyan, Seneca Falls, and Auburn. Today, some patchy fog early, otherwise mostly sunny. Highs in the lower 80s. Light winds. Tonight, mainly clear in the evening, then becoming partly cloudy. Lows in the lower 60s. Light north winds. Monday, sunny. Highs in the mid 80s. Light winds. Monday night, partly cloudy. Lows in the upper 60s. Light winds. Tuesday, partly sunny with a 50% chance of showers and thunderstorms. Hot with highs in the lower 90s. South winds 10 miles an hour or less, becoming southwest. And now the extended forecast. Wednesday, mainly clear. Highs in the mid-90s. Lows in the mid-70s. Thursday, mainly clear. Highs in the mid-90s. Lows in the mid-70s. Friday, partly cloudy. A 40% chance of showers and thunderstorms. Highs in the lower 90s. Lows in the mid-70s. Independence Day, partly cloudy. A 50% chance of showers and thunderstorms. Highs in the upper 80s. Lows in the lower 70s. 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Your source for official weather information across the Western Finger Lakes and the Genesee Valley. KHA-53 operates on a frequency of 162.40 MHz. The 7 a.m. weather at Rochester, it was mostly sunny. The temperature was 61 degrees Fahrenheit or 16 degrees Celsius, the dew point 59 and the relative humidity 93%. The wind was calm. The pressure was 30.03 inches and rising. Repeating at Rochester, it was mostly sunny, temperature 61 degrees. Around the region at 7 a.m. at Elmira, fog was reported, with a temperature of 60. It was mostly sunny, with a temperature of 66 at Erie, 63 at Niagara Falls, and 66 at Toronto. Under mostly sunny skies, Syracuse reported 63, Binghamton reported 61, and Watertown reported 56. At Buffalo, it was partly sunny, with a temperature of 65. At Oswego, winds were south at 2 knots, with a temperature of 63 degrees. The Central Lake Ontario buoy winds were north at 4 knots, with a temperature of 63 degrees, and the waves were 0 feet. The forecast for the Genesee Valley and Northern Finger Lakes, including Rochester, Geneseo, Canandaigua, Newark, and Fairhaven. Today, some patchy fog early, otherwise mostly sunny. Highs ranging from the upper 70s along the lakeshore to the lower 80s inland. Light winds. Tonight, mainly clear in the evening, then becoming partly cloudy. Lows in the lower 60s. Light winds. Monday, mostly sunny. Highs ranging from the lower 80s along the lakeshore to the upper 80s inland. Light winds. Monday night, partly cloudy in the evening, then mostly cloudy with a chance of showers overnight. Warm with lows in the upper 60s. Light winds. Chance of rain 40%. Tuesday, partly sunny with a 50% chance of showers and thunderstorms. Hot with highs ranging from the upper 80s on the hilltops to the lower 90s across the lower elevations. Light winds, becoming southwest 5 to 10 miles an hour. The forecast for the Southern Finger Lakes, including Pinyan, Seneca Falls, and Auburn. Today, some patchy fog early, otherwise mostly sunny. Highs in the lower 80s. Light winds. Tonight, mainly clear in the

been becoming partly cloudy. Lows in the lower 60s. Light north winds. Monday, sunny. Highs in the mid-80s. Light winds. Monday night, partly cloudy. Lows in the upper 60s. Light winds. Tuesday, partly sunny with a 50% chance of showers and thunderstorms. Hot with highs in the lower 90s. South winds 10 miles an hour or less, becoming southwest. And now the extended forecast. Wednesday, mainly clear. Highs in the mid-90s. Lows in the mid-70s. Thursday, mainly clear. Highs in the mid-90s. Lows in the mid-70s. Friday, partly cloudy. A 40% chance of showers and thunderstorms. Highs in the lower 90s. Lows in the mid-70s. Independence Day, partly cloudy. A 50% chance of showers and thunderstorms. Highs in the upper 80s. Lows in the lower 70s. This is the NOAA Weather Radio KHA 53 in Rochester. Your source for official weather information across the Western Finger Lakes and the Genesee Valley. KHA 53 operates on a frequency of 162.40 MHz. The 7 a.m. weather at Rochester, it was mostly sunny. The temperature was 61 degrees Fahrenheit or 16 degrees Celsius, the dew point 59 and the relative humidity 93%. The wind was calm. The pressure was 30.03 inches and rising. Repeating at Rochester, it was mostly sunny, temperature 61 degrees. Around the region at 7 a.m. at Elmira, fog was reported, with a temperature of 60. It was mostly sunny, with a temperature of 66 at Erie, 63 at Niagara Falls, and 66 at Toronto. Under mostly sunny skies, Syracuse reported 63, Binghamton reported 61, and Watertown reported 56. At Buffalo, it was partly sunny, with a temperature of 65. At Oswego, winds were south at 2 knots, with a temperature of 63 degrees. The Central Lake Ontario buoy winds were north at 4 knots, with a temperature of 63 degrees, and the waves were 0 feet. The forecast for the Genesee Valley and Northern Finger Lakes, including Rochester, Geneseo, Canandaigua, Newark, and Fairhaven. Today, some Tai Chi fog early, otherwise mostly sunny. Highs ranging from the upper 70s along the lakeshore to the lower 80s inland. Light winds. Tonight, mainly clear in the evening, then becoming partly cloudy. Lows in the lower 60s. Light winds. Monday, mostly sunny. Highs ranging from the lower 80s along the lakeshore to the upper 80s inland. Light winds. Monday night, partly cloudy in the evening, then mostly cloudy with a chance of showers overnight. Warm with lows in the upper 60s. Light winds. Chance of rain 40%. Tuesday, partly sunny with a 50% chance of showers and thunderstorms. Hot with highs ranging from the upper 80s on the hilltops to the lower 90s across the lower elevations. Light winds, becoming southwest 5 to 10 miles an hour. The forecast for the Southern Finger Lakes, including Tinian, Seneca Falls, and Auburn. Today, some Tai Chi fog early, otherwise mostly sunny. Highs in the lower 80s. Light winds. Tonight, mainly clear in the evening, then becoming partly cloudy. Lows in the lower 60s. Light north winds. Monday, sunny. Highs in the mid-80s. Light winds. Monday night, partly cloudy. Lows in the upper 60s. Light winds. Tuesday, partly sunny with a 50% chance of showers and thunderstorms. Hot with highs in the lower 90s. South winds 10 miles an hour or less, becoming southwest. And now the extended forecast. Wednesday, mainly clear. Highs in the mid-90s. Lows in the mid-70s. Thursday, mainly clear. Highs in the mid-90s. Lows in the mid-70s. Friday, partly cloudy. A 40% chance of showers and thunderstorms. Highs in the lower 90s. Lows in the mid-70s. Independence Day, partly cloudy. A 50% chance of showers and thunderstorms. Highs in the upper 80s. Lows in the lower 70s. The Nearshore Marine Forecast, for the Niagara River to Hamlin Beach along Lake

Ontario. Today, east winds 10 knots or less becoming northeast. Mostly sunny. Waves 1 foot or less. Tonight, northeast winds 10 knots or less becoming east. Partly cloudy. Waves 1 foot or less. Monday, east winds 10 knots or less. Mostly sunny. Waves 1 foot or less. Monday night, east winds 10 knots or less becoming south. A chance of showers and thunderstorms overnight. Waves 1 foot or less. Tuesday, south winds 10 to 15 knots becoming southwest. A chance of showers and thunderstorms during the day. Waves 2 feet or less. Wednesday, southwest winds 5 to 15 knots. Partly cloudy. Waves 2 feet or less. Thursday, southwest winds 5 to 15 knots. A chance of showers Thursday night. Waves 2 feet or less. Winds and waves higher in and near thunderstorms. The Nearshore Marine Forecast, for Heron Beach to Mexico Bay. Today, light and variable winds becoming north 5 to 10 knots. Mostly sunny. Waves 1 foot or less. Tonight, north winds 5 to 10 knots becoming light and variable. Partly to mostly cloudy. Waves 1 foot or less. Monday, light and variable winds. Mostly sunny. Waves 1 foot or less. Monday night, east winds 10 knots or less becoming south. A chance of showers overnight. Waves 1 foot or less. Tuesday, south winds 5 to 15 knots becoming southwest. A chance of showers and thunderstorms during the day, then a chance of showers Tuesday night. Waves 2 feet or less. Wednesday, southwest winds 5 to 15 knots. Partly cloudy. Waves 2 feet or less. Thursday, west winds 5 to 15 knots. Mainly clear, then becoming day, southwest winds 5 to 15 knots. Partly cloudy. Waves 2 feet or less. Thursday, west winds 5 to 15 knots. Mainly clear, then becoming partly cloudy. Waves 2 feet or less. Winds and waves higher in and near thunderstorms. The water temperature off Rochester is 55 degrees. This is the NOAA Weather Radio KHA 53 in Rochester. Your source for official weather information across the Western Finger Lakes and the Genesee Valley. KHA 53 operates on a frequency of 162.40 MHz. The 7 a.m. weather at Rochester, it was mostly sunny. The temperature was 61 degrees Fahrenheit or 16 degrees Celsius, the dew point 59 and the relative humidity 93%. The wind was calm. The pressure was 30.03 inches and rising. Repeating at Rochester, it was mostly sunny, temperature 61 degrees. Around the region at 7 a.m. at Elmira, fog was reported, with a temperature of 60. It was mostly sunny, with a temperature of 66 at Erie, 63 at Niagara Falls, and 66 at Toronto. Under mostly sunny skies, Syracuse reported 63, Binghamton reported 61, and Watertown reported 56. At Buffalo, it was partly sunny, with a temperature of 65. At Oswego, winds were south at 2 knots, with a temperature of 63 degrees. The Central Lake Ontario buoy winds were north at 4 knots, with a temperature of 63 degrees, and the waves were 0 feet. The forecast for the Genesee Valley and Northern Finger Lakes, including Rochester, Geneseo, Canandaigua, Newark, and Fairhaven. Today, some patchy fog early, otherwise mostly sunny. Highs ranging from the upper 70s along the lakeshore to the lower 80s inland. Light winds. Tonight, mainly clear in the evening, then becoming partly cloudy. Lows in the lower 60s. Light winds. Monday, mostly sunny. Highs ranging from the lower 80s along the lakeshore to the upper 80s inland. Light winds. Monday night, partly cloudy in the evening, then mostly cloudy with a chance of showers overnight. Warm with lows in the upper 60s. Light winds. Chance of rain 40%. Tuesday, partly sunny with a 50% chance of showers and thunderstorms. Hot with highs ranging from the upper 80s on the hilltops to the lower 90s across the lower elevations. Light winds, becoming southwest 5 to 10 miles an hour. The forecast for the Southern Finger

lakes, including Penang, Seneca Falls, and Auburn. Today, some patchy fog early, otherwise mostly sunny. Highs in the lower 80s. Light winds. Tonight, mainly clear in the evening, then becoming partly cloudy. Lows in the lower 60s. Light north winds. Monday, sunny. Highs in the mid 80s. Light winds. Monday night, partly cloudy. Lows in the upper 60s. Light winds. Tuesday, partly sunny with a 50% chance of showers and thunderstorms. Hot with highs in the lower 90s. South winds 10 miles an hour or less, becoming southwest. And now the extended forecast. Wednesday, mainly clear. Highs in the mid-90s. Lows in the mid-70s. Thursday, mainly clear. Highs in the mid-90s. Lows in the mid-70s. Friday, partly cloudy. A 40% chance of showers and thunderstorms. Highs in the lower 90s. Lows in the mid-70s. Independence Day, partly cloudy. A 50% chance of showers and thunderstorms. Highs in the upper 80s. Lows in the lower 70s. 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KHA-53 operates on a frequency of 162.40 MHz. The 7 a.m. weather at Rochester, it was mostly sunny. The temperature was 61 degrees Fahrenheit or 16 degrees Celsius, the dew point 59 and the relative humidity 93%. The wind was calm. The pressure was 30.03 inches and rising. Repeating at Rochester, it was mostly sunny, temperature 61 degrees. Around the region at 7 a.m. at Elmira, fog was reported, with a temperature of 60. It was mostly sunny, with a temperature of 66 at Erie, 63 at Niagara Falls, and 66 at Toronto. Under mostly sunny skies, Syracuse reported 63, Binghamton reported 61, and Watertown reported 56. At Buffalo, it was partly sunny, with a temperature of 65. At Oswego, winds were south at 2 knots, with a temperature of 63 degrees. The Central Lake Ontario buoy winds were north at 4 knots, with a temperature of 63 degrees, and the waves were 0 feet. The forecast for the Genesee Valley and Northern Finger Lakes, including Rochester, Geneseo, Canandaigua, Newark, and Fairhaven. Today, some patchy fog early, otherwise mostly sunny. Highs ranging from the upper 70s along the lakeshore to the lower 80s inland. Light winds. Tonight, mainly clear in the evening, then becoming partly cloudy. Lows in the lower 60s. Light winds. Monday, mostly sunny. Highs ranging from the lower 80s along the lakeshore to the upper 80s inland. Light winds. Monday night, partly cloudy in the evening, then mostly cloudy with a chance of showers overnight. Warm with lows in the upper 60s. Light winds. Chance of rain 40%. Tuesday, partly sunny with a 50% chance of showers and thunderstorms. Hot with highs ranging from the upper 80s on the hilltops to the lower 90s across the lower elevations. Light winds, becoming southwest 5 to 10 miles an hour. The forecast for the Southern Finger Lakes, including Penang, Seneca Falls, and Auburn. Today, some patchy fog early, otherwise mostly sunny. Highs in the lower 80s. Light winds. Tonight, mainly clear in the evening, then becoming partly cloudy. Lows in the lower 60s. Light north winds. Monday, sunny. Highs in the mid-80s. Light winds. Monday night, partly cloudy. Lows in the upper 60s. Light winds. Tuesday, partly sunny with a 50% chance of showers and thunderstorms. Hot with highs in the lower 90s. South winds 10 miles an hour or less, becoming southwest. And now the extended forecast. Wednesday, mainly clear. Highs in the mid-90s. Lows in the mid-70s. Thursday, mainly clear. Highs in the mid-90s. Lows in the mid-70s. Friday, partly cloudy. A 40% chance of showers and thunderstorms. Highs in the lower 90s. Lows in the mid-70s. Independence Day, partly cloudy.

40. A 50% chance of showers and thunderstorms. Highs in the upper 80s. Lows in the lower 70s. This is the NOAA Weather Radio KHA 53 in Rochester. Your source for official weather information across the Western Finger Lakes and the Genesee Valley. KHA 53 operates on a frequency of 162.40 MHz. The 7 a.m. weather at Rochester, it was mostly sunny. The temperature was 61 degrees Fahrenheit or 16 degrees Celsius, the dew point 59 and the relative humidity 93%. The wind was calm. The pressure was 30.03 inches and rising. Repeating at Rochester, it was mostly sunny, temperature 61 degrees. Around the region at 7 a.m. at Elmira, fog was reported with a temperature of 60. It was mostly sunny, with a temperature of 66 at Erie, 63 at Niagara Falls, and 66 at Toronto. Under mostly sunny skies, Syracuse reported 63, Binghamton reported 61, and Watertown reported 56. At Buffalo, it was partly sunny, with a temperature of 65. At Oswego, winds were south at 2 knots, with a temperature of 63 degrees. The Central Lake Ontario buoy winds were north at 4 knots, with a temperature of 63 degrees, and the waves were 0 feet. The forecast for the Genesee Valley and Northern Finger Lakes, including Rochester, Geneseo, Canandaigua, Newark, and Fairhaven. Today, some patchy fog early, otherwise mostly sunny. Highs ranging from the upper 70s along the lakeshore to the lower 80s inland. Light winds. Tonight, mainly clear in the evening, then becoming partly cloudy. Lows in the lower 60s. Light winds. Monday, mostly sunny. Highs ranging from the lower 80s along the lakeshore to the upper 80s inland. Light winds. Monday night, partly cloudy in the evening, then mostly cloudy with a chance of showers overnight. Warm with lows in the upper 60s. Light winds. Chance of rain 40%. Tuesday, partly sunny with a 50% chance of showers and thunderstorms. Hot with highs ranging from the upper 80s on the hilltops to the lower 90s across the lower elevations. Light winds, becoming southwest 5 to 10 miles an hour. The forecast for the Southern Finger Lakes, including Pinyan, Seneca Falls, and Auburn. Today, some patchy fog early, otherwise mostly sunny. Highs in the lower 80s. Light winds. Tonight, mainly clear in the evening, then becoming partly cloudy. Lows in the lower 60s. Light north winds. Monday, sunny. Highs in the mid 80s. Light winds. Monday night, partly cloudy. Lows in the upper 60s. Light winds. Tuesday, partly sunny with a 50% chance of showers and thunderstorms. Hot with highs in the lower 90s. South winds 10 miles an hour or less, becoming southwest. And now the extended forecast. Wednesday, mainly clear. Highs in the mid-90s. Lows in the mid-70s. Thursday, mainly clear. Highs in the mid-90s. Lows in the mid-70s. Friday, partly cloudy. A 40% chance of showers and thunderstorms. Highs in the lower 90s. Lows in the mid-70s. Independence Day, partly cloudy. A 50% chance of showers and thunderstorms. Highs in the upper 80s. Lows in the lower 70s. This is the NOAA Weather Radio KHA 53 in Rochester. Your source for official weather information across the Western Finger Lakes and the Genesee Valley. KHA 53 operates on a frequency of 162.40 MHz. The Rochester, New York climate summary for yesterday, June 27, 2026. Yesterday's high temperature of 78 degrees occurred at 12:02 p.m. Yesterday's low temperature of 56 degrees occurred at 4:52 a.m. No precipitation fell yesterday, which leaves the monthly total at 4.34 inches. The total precipitation for the year still stands at 23.26 inches. There were no heating degree days yesterday. This leaves the monthly total at 30. The yearly total since July 1st is 6,461. There were two cooling degree days yesterday. This brings the monthly total to 89. The yearly total since January 1st is 128.

Yesterday, the maximum wind observed was 16 miles an hour from the northeast. The highest wind gust observed was 21 miles per hour from the northeast, which occurred at 1:38 p.m. The average wind speed was less than 5 miles per hour yesterday. The record high for today is 98, which occurred in 1944, and the record low is 47, which occurred in 1970. Sunrise today is at 5:34 a.m. and sunset is at 8:54 p.m. The 7 a.m. weather at Rochester, it was mostly sunny. The temperature was 61 degrees Fahrenheit or 16 degrees Celsius, the dew point 59 and the relative humidity 93%. The wind was calm. The pressure was 30.03 inches and rising. Repeating at Rochester, it was mostly sunny, temperature 61 degrees. Around the region at 7 a.m. at Elmira, fog was reported, with a temperature of 60. It was mostly sunny, with a temperature of 66 at Erie, 63 at Niagara Falls, and 66 at Toronto. Under mostly sunny skies, Syracuse reported 63, Binghamton reported 61, and Watertown reported 56. At Buffalo, it was partly sunny, with a temperature of 65. At Oswego, winds were south at 2 knots, with a temperature of 63 degrees. The Central Lake Ontario buoy winds were north at 4 knots, with a temperature of 63 degrees, and the waves were 0 feet. The forecast for the Genesee Valley and Northern Finger Lakes, including Rochester, Geneseo, Canandaigua, Newark, and Fairhaven. Today, some patchy fog early, otherwise mostly sunny. Highs ranging from the upper 70s along the lakeshore to the lower 80s inland. Light winds. Tonight, mainly clear in the evening, then becoming partly cloudy. Lows in the lower 60s. Light winds. Monday, mostly sunny. Highs ranging from the lower 80s along the lakeshore to the upper 80s inland. Light winds. Monday night, partly cloudy in the evening, then mostly cloudy with a chance of showers overnight. Warm with lows in the upper 60s. Light winds. Chance of rain 40%. Tuesday, partly sunny with a 50% chance of showers and thunderstorms. Hot with highs ranging from the upper 80s on the hilltops to the lower 90s across the lower elevations. Light winds, becoming southwest 5 to 10 miles an hour. The forecast for the Southern Finger Lakes, including Pinyan, Seneca Falls, and Auburn. Today, some patchy fog early, otherwise mostly sunny. Highs in the lower 80s. Light winds. Tonight, mainly clear in the evening, then becoming partly cloudy. Lows in the lower 60s. Light north winds. Monday, sunny. Highs in the mid-80s. Light winds. Monday night, partly cloudy. Lows in the upper 60s. Light winds. Tuesday, partly sunny with a 50% chance of showers and thunderstorms. Hot with highs in the lower 90s. South winds 10 miles an hour or less, becoming southwest. And now the extended forecast. Wednesday, mainly clear. Highs in the mid-90s. Lows in the mid-70s. Thursday, mainly clear. Highs in the mid-90s. Lows in the mid-70s. Friday, partly cloudy. A 40% chance of showers and thunderstorms. Highs in the lower 90s. Lows in the mid-70s. Independence Day, partly cloudy. A 50% chance of showers and thunderstorms. Highs in the upper 80s. Lows in the lower 70s. This is the NOAA Weather Radio KHA 53 in Rochester. Your source for official weather information across the Western Finger Lakes and the Genesee Valley. KHA 53 operates on a frequency of 162.40 MHz. The 7 a.m. weather at Rochester, it was mostly sunny. The temperature was 61 degrees Fahrenheit or 16 degrees Celsius, the dew point 59 and the relative humidity 93%. The wind was calm. The pressure was 30.03 inches and rising. Repeating at Rochester, it was mostly sunny, temperature 61 degrees. Around the region at 7 a.m. at Elmira, fog was reported, with a temperature of 60. It was mostly sunny, with a temperature of 66 at Erie, 63 at Niagara Falls, and 66 at Toronto. Under mostly sunny skies, Syracuse reported 63, Binghamton

reported 61 and Watertown reported 56. At Buffalo, it was partly sunny, with a temperature of 65. At Oswego, winds were south at 2 knots, with a temperature of 63 degrees. The Central Lake Ontario buoy winds were north at 4 knots, with a temperature of 63 degrees, and the waves were 0 feet. The forecast for the Genesee Valley and Northern Finger Lakes, including Rochester, Geneseo, Canandaigua, Newark, and Fairhaven. Today, some patchy fog early, otherwise mostly sunny. Highs ranging from the upper 70s along the lakeshore to the lower 80s inland. Light winds. Tonight, mainly clear in the evening, then becoming partly cloudy. Lows in the lower 60s. Light winds. Monday, mostly sunny. Highs ranging from the lower 80s along the lakeshore to the upper 80s inland. Light winds. Monday night, partly cloudy in the evening, then mostly cloudy with a chance of showers overnight. Warm with lows in the upper 60s. Light winds. Chance of rain 40%. Tuesday, partly sunny with a 50% chance of showers and thunderstorms. Hot with highs ranging from the upper 80s on the hilltops to the lower 90s across the lower elevations. Light winds, becoming southwest 5 to 10 miles an hour. The forecast for the Southern Finger Lakes, including Pinyan, Seneca Falls, and Auburn. Today, some patchy fog early, otherwise mostly sunny. Highs in the lower 80s. Light winds. Tonight, mainly clear in the evening, then becoming partly cloudy. Lows in the lower 60s. Light north winds. Monday, sunny. Highs in the mid-80s. Light winds. Monday night, partly cloudy. Lows in the upper 60s. Light winds. Tuesday, partly sunny with a 50% chance of showers and thunderstorms. Hot with highs in the lower 90s. South winds 10 miles an hour or less, becoming southwest. And now the extended forecast. Wednesday, mainly clear. Highs in the mid-90s. Lows in the mid-70s. Thursday, mainly clear. Highs in the mid-90s. Lows in the mid-70s. Friday, partly cloudy. A 40% chance of showers and thunderstorms. Highs in the lower 90s. Lows in the mid-70s. Independence Day, partly cloudy. A 50% chance of showers and thunderstorms. Highs in the upper 80s. Lows in the lower 70s. This is the NOAA Weather Radio KHA 53 in Rochester. Your source for official weather information across the Western Finger Lakes and the Genesee Valley. KHA 53 operates on a frequency of 162.40 MHz. The 7 a.m. weather at Rochester, it was mostly sunny. The temperature was 61 degrees Fahrenheit or 16 degrees Celsius, the dew point 59 and the relative humidity 93%. The wind was calm. The pressure was 30.03 inches and rising. Repeating at Rochester, it was mostly sunny, temperature 61 degrees. Around the region at 7 a.m. at Elmira, fog was reported, with a temperature of 60. It was mostly sunny, with a temperature of 66 at Erie, 63 at Niagara Falls, and 66 at Toronto. Under mostly sunny skies, Syracuse reported 63, Binghamton reported 61, and Watertown reported 56. At Buffalo, it was partly sunny, with a temperature of 65. At Oswego, winds were south at 2 knots, with a temperature of 63 degrees. The Central Lake Ontario buoy winds were north at 4 knots, with a temperature of 63 degrees, and the waves were 0 feet. The forecast for the Genesee Valley and Northern Finger Lakes, including Rochester, Geneseo, Canandaigua, Newark, and Fairhaven. Today, some patchy fog early, otherwise mostly sunny. Highs ranging from the upper 70s along the lakeshore to the lower 80s inland. Light winds. Tonight, mainly clear in the evening, then becoming partly cloudy. Lows in the lower 60s. Light winds. Monday, mostly sunny. Highs ranging from the lower 80s along the lakeshore to the upper 80s inland. Light winds. Monday night, partly cloudy in the evening, then mostly cloudy with a chance of showers overnight. Warm with lows in the upper 60s. Light winds. Chance of rain 40%. Tuesday, partly sunny with

50% chance of showers and thunderstorms. Hot with highs ranging from the upper 80s on the hilltops to the lower 90s across the lower elevations. Light winds, becoming southwest 5 to 10 miles an hour. The forecast for the Southern Finger Lakes, including Penang, Seneca Falls, and Auburn. Today, some patchy fog early, otherwise mostly sunny. Highs in the lower 80s. Light winds. Tonight, mainly clear in the evening, then becoming partly cloudy. Lows in the lower 60s. Light north winds. Monday, sunny. Highs in the mid 80s. Light winds. Monday night, partly cloudy. Lows in the upper 60s. Light winds. Tuesday, partly sunny with a 50% chance of showers and thunderstorms. Hot with highs in the lower 90s. South winds 10 miles an hour or less, becoming southwest. And now the extended forecast. Wednesday, mainly clear. Highs in the mid-90s. Lows in the mid-70s. Thursday, mainly clear. Highs in the mid-90s. Lows in the mid-70s. Friday, partly cloudy. A 40% chance of showers and thunderstorms. Highs in the lower 90s. Lows in the mid-70s. Independence Day, partly cloudy. A 50% chance of showers and thunderstorms. Highs in the upper 80s. Lows in the lower 70s. 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Your source for official weather information across the Western Finger Lakes and the Genesee Valley. KHA-53 operates on a frequency of 162.40 MHz. The 7 a.m. weather at Rochester, it was mostly sunny. The temperature was 61 degrees Fahrenheit or 16 degrees Celsius, the dew point 59 and the relative humidity 93%. The wind was calm. The pressure was 30.03 inches and rising. Repeating at Rochester, it was mostly sunny, temperature 61 degrees. Around the region at 7 a.m. at Elmira, fog was reported, with a temperature of 60. It was mostly sunny, with a temperature of 66 at Erie, 63 at Niagara Falls, and 66 at Toronto. Under mostly sunny skies, Syracuse reported 63, Binghamton reported 61, and Watertown reported 56. At Buffalo, it was partly sunny, with a temperature of 65. At Oswego, winds were south at 2 knots, with a temperature of 63 degrees. The Central Lake Ontario buoy winds were north at 4 knots, with a temperature of 63 degrees, and the waves were 0 feet. The forecast for the Genesee Valley and Northern Finger Lakes, including Rochester, Geneseo, Canandaigua, Newark, and Fairhaven. Today, some patchy fog early, otherwise mostly sunny. Highs ranging from the upper 70s along the lakeshore to the lower 80s inland. Light winds. Tonight, mainly clear in the evening, then becoming partly cloudy. Lows in the lower 60s. Light winds. Monday, mostly sunny. Highs ranging from the lower 80s along the lakeshore to the upper 80s inland. Light winds. Monday night, partly cloudy in the evening, then mostly cloudy with a chance of showers overnight. Warm with lows in the upper 60s. Light winds. Chance of rain 40%. Tuesday, partly sunny with a 50% chance of showers and thunderstorms. Hot with highs ranging from the upper 80s on the hilltops to the lower 90s across the lower elevations. Light winds, becoming southwest 5 to 10 miles an hour. The forecast for the Southern Finger Lakes, including Penang, Seneca Falls, and Auburn. Today, some patchy fog early, otherwise mostly sunny. Highs in the lower 80s. Light winds. Tonight, mainly clear in the evening, then becoming partly cloudy. Lows in the lower 60s. Light north winds. Monday, sunny. Highs in the mid-80s. Light winds. Monday night, partly cloudy. Lows in the upper 60s. Light winds. Tuesday, partly sunny with a 50% chance of showers and thunderstorms. Hot with highs in the lower 90s. South winds 10 miles an hour or less, becoming southwest. And now the extended forecast. Wednesday, mainly clear. Highs in the mid-90s. Lows in the mid-70s. Thursday, mainly clear.

Tuesday, south winds 5 to 15 knots becoming southwest. A chance of showers and thunderstorms during the day. Waves 1 foot or less building to 1 to 3 feet. Wednesday, southwest winds 10 to 15 knots. Waves 1 to 3 feet. Thursday, southwest winds 5 to 15 knots. A chance of showers Thursday night. Waves 1 to 2 feet. Winds and waves higher and near thunderstorms. Open lake forecast, 4, Heron Beach to Mexico Bay beyond 5 miles from shore. Today, light and variable winds becoming north 5 to 10 knots. Waves 1 foot or less. Tonight, north winds 5 to 10 knots becoming light and variable. Waves 1 foot or less. Monday, light and variable winds. Waves 1 foot or less. Monday night, east winds 10 knots or less becoming south. A chance of showers overnight. Waves 1 foot or less. Tuesday, south winds 5 to 15 knots becoming southwest. A chance of showers and thunderstorms during the day, then a chance of showers Tuesday night. Waves 2 feet or less. Wednesday, southwest winds 5 to 15 knots becoming west. Waves 1 to 3 feet. Thursday, west winds 5 to 15 knots. A chance of showers Thursday night. Waves 1 to 2 feet. Winds and waves higher and near thunderstorms. This is the NOAA Weather Radio KHA 53 in Rochester. Your source for official weather information across the Western Finger Lakes and the Genesee Valley. KHA 53 operates on a frequency of 162.40 MHz. The 8 a.m. weather at Rochester, it was mostly sunny. The temperature was 66 degrees Fahrenheit or 19 degrees Celsius, the dew point 61 and the relative humidity 84%. The wind was calm. The pressure was 30.03 inches and steady. Repeating at Rochester, it was mostly sunny, temperature 66 degrees. Around the region at 7 a.m. at Elmira, fog was reported, with a temperature of 60. It was mostly sunny, with a temperature of 66 at Erie, 63 at Niagara Falls, and 66 at Toronto. Under mostly sunny skies, Syracuse reported 63, Binghamton reported 61, and Watertown reported 56. At Buffalo, it was partly sunny, with a temperature of 65. At Oswego, winds were south at 2 knots, with a temperature of 63 degrees. The Central Lake Ontario buoy winds were north at 4 knots, with a temperature of 63 degrees, and the waves were 0 feet. The forecast for the Genesee Valley and Northern Finger Lakes, including Rochester, Geneseo, Canandaigua, Newark, and Fairhaven. Today, some patchy fog early, otherwise mostly sunny. Highs ranging from the upper 70s along the lakeshore to the lower 80s inland. Light winds. Tonight, mainly clear in the evening, then becoming partly cloudy. Lows in the lower 60s. Light winds. Monday, mostly sunny. Highs ranging from the lower 80s along the lakeshore to the upper 80s inland. Light winds. Monday night, partly cloudy in the evening, then mostly cloudy with a chance of showers overnight. Warm with lows in the upper 60s. Light winds. Chance of rain 40%. Tuesday, partly sunny with a 50% chance of showers and thunderstorms. Hot with highs ranging from the upper 80s on the hilltops to the lower 90s across the lower elevations. Light winds, becoming southwest 5 to 10 miles an hour. The forecast for the Southern Finger Lakes, including Tinian, Seneca Falls, and Auburn. Today, some patchy fog early, otherwise mostly sunny. Highs in the lower 80s. Light winds. Tonight, mainly clear in the evening, then becoming partly cloudy. Lows in the lower 60s. Light north winds. Monday, sunny. Highs in the mid-80s. Light winds. Monday night, partly cloudy. Lows in the upper 60s. Light winds. Tuesday, partly sunny with a 50% chance of showers and thunderstorms. Hot with highs in the lower 90s. South winds 10 miles an hour or less, becoming southwest. And now the extended forecast. Wednesday, mainly clear. Highs in the mid-90s. Lows in the mid-70s. Thursday, mainly clear. Highs in the mid-90s.

lows in the mid-70s. Friday, partly cloudy. A 40% chance of showers and thunderstorms. Highs in the lower 90s. Lows in the mid-70s. Independence Day, partly cloudy. A 50% chance of showers and thunderstorms. Highs in the upper 80s. Lows in the lower 70s. This is the NOAA Weather Radio KHA 53 in Rochester. Your source for official weather information across the Western Finger Lakes and the Genesee Valley. KHA 53 operates on a frequency of 162.40 MHz. The 8 a.m. weather at Rochester, it was mostly sunny. The temperature was 66 degrees Fahrenheit or 19 degrees Celsius, the dew point 61 and the relative humidity 84%. The wind was calm. The pressure was 30.03 inches and steady. Repeating at Rochester, it was mostly sunny, temperature 66 degrees. Around the region at 8 a.m. at Elmira, fog was reported with a temperature of 61. It was mostly sunny, with a temperature of 70 at Erie, 67 at Niagara Falls, 66 at Syracuse, 64 at Binghamton, and 62 at Watertown. At Buffalo, it was partly sunny, with a temperature of 68. At Oswego, winds were calm, with a temperature of 69 degrees. The Central Lake Ontario buoy winds were from the north at 6 knots. The forecast for the Genesee Valley and Northern Finger Lakes, including Rochester, Geneseo, Canandaigua, Newark, and Fairhaven. Today, some patchy fog early, otherwise mostly sunny. Highs ranging from the upper 70s along the lakeshore to the lower 80s inland. Light winds. Tonight, mainly clear in the evening, then becoming partly cloudy. Lows in the lower 60s. Light winds. Monday, mostly sunny. Highs ranging from the lower 80s along the lakeshore to the upper 80s inland. Light winds. Monday night, partly cloudy in the evening, then mostly cloudy with a chance of showers overnight. Warm with lows in the upper 60s. Light winds. Chance of rain 40%. Tuesday, partly sunny with a 50% chance of showers and thunderstorms. Hot with highs ranging from the upper 80s on the hilltops to the lower 90s across the lower elevations. Light winds, becoming southwest 5 to 10 miles an hour. The forecast for the Southern Finger Lakes, including Pinyan, Seneca Falls, and Auburn. Today, some patchy fog early, otherwise mostly sunny. Highs in the lower 80s. Light winds. Tonight, mainly clear in the evening, then becoming partly cloudy. Lows in the lower 60s. Light north winds. Monday, sunny. Highs in the mid-80s. Light winds. Monday night, partly cloudy. Lows in the upper 60s. Light winds. Tuesday, partly sunny with a 50% chance of showers and thunderstorms. Hot with highs in the lower 90s. South winds 10 miles an hour or less, becoming southwest. And now the extended forecast. Wednesday, mainly clear. Highs in the mid-90s. Lows in the mid-70s. Thursday, mainly clear. Highs in the mid-90s. Lows in the mid-70s. Friday, partly cloudy. A 40% chance of showers and thunderstorms. Highs in the lower 90s. Lows in the mid-70s. Independence Day, partly cloudy. A 50% chance of showers and thunderstorms. Highs in the upper 80s. Lows in the lower 70s. This is the NOAA Weather Radio KHA 53 in Rochester. Your source for official weather information across the Western Finger Lakes and the Genesee Valley. KHA 53 operates on a frequency of 162.40 MHz. The 8 a.m. weather at Rochester, it was mostly sunny. The temperature was 66 degrees Fahrenheit or 19 degrees Celsius, the dew point 61 and the relative humidity 84%. The wind was calm. The pressure was 30.03 inches and steady. Repeating at Rochester, it was mostly sunny, temperature 66 degrees. Around the region at 8 a.m. at Elmira, fog was reported, with a temperature of 61. It was mostly sunny, with a temperature of 70 at Erie, 67 at Niagara Falls, 66 at Syracuse, 64 at Binghamton, and 62 at Watertown. At Buffalo, it was partly sunny.

a temperature of 68. At Oswego, winds were calm, with a temperature of 69 degrees. The Central Lake Ontario buoy winds were from the north at 6 knots. The forecast for the Genesee Valley and Northern Finger Lakes, including Rochester, Geneseo, Canandaigua, Newark, and Fairhaven. Today, some patchy fog early, otherwise mostly sunny. Highs ranging from the upper 70s along the lakeshore to the lower 80s inland. Light winds. Tonight, mainly clear in the evening, then becoming partly cloudy. Lows in the lower 60s. Light winds. Monday, mostly sunny. Highs ranging from the lower 80s along the lakeshore to the upper 80s inland. Light winds. Monday night, partly cloudy in the evening, then mostly cloudy with a chance of showers overnight. Warm with lows in the upper 60s. Light winds. Chance of rain 40%. Tuesday, partly sunny with a 50% chance of showers and thunderstorms. Hot with highs ranging from the upper 80s on the hilltops to the lower 90s across the lower elevations. Light winds, becoming southwest 5 to 10 miles an hour. The forecast for the Southern Finger Lakes, including Tinian, Seneca Falls, and Auburn. Today, some patchy fog early, otherwise mostly sunny. Highs in the lower 80s. Light winds. Tonight, mainly clear in the evening, then becoming partly cloudy. Lows in the lower 60s. Light north winds. Monday, sunny. Highs in the mid-80s. Light winds. Monday night, partly cloudy. Lows in the upper 60s. Light winds. Tuesday, partly sunny with a 50% chance of showers and thunderstorms. Hot with highs in the lower 90s. South winds 10 miles an hour or less, becoming southwest. And now the extended forecast. Wednesday, mainly clear. Highs in the mid-90s. Lows in the mid-70s. Thursday, mainly clear. Highs in the mid-90s. Lows in the mid-70s. Friday, partly cloudy. A 40% chance of showers and thunderstorms. Highs in the lower 90s. Lows in the mid-70s. Independence Day, partly cloudy. A 50% chance of showers and thunderstorms. Highs in the upper 80s. Lows in the lower 70s. This is the NOAA Weather Radio KHA 53 in Rochester. Your source for official weather information across the Western Finger Lakes and the Genesee Valley. KHA 53 operates on a frequency of 162.40 MHz. The 8 a.m. weather at Rochester, it was mostly sunny. The temperature was 66 degrees Fahrenheit or 19 degrees Celsius, the dew point 61 and the relative humidity 84%. The wind was calm. The pressure was 30.03 inches and steady. Repeating at Rochester, it was mostly sunny, temperature 66 degrees. The Rochester, New York climate summary for yesterday, June 27, 2026. Yesterday's high temperature of 78 degrees occurred at 12:02 p.m. Yesterday's low temperature of 56 degrees occurred at 4:52 a.m. No precipitation fell yesterday, which leaves the monthly total at 4.34 inches. The total precipitation for the year still stands at 23.26 inches. There were no heating degree days yesterday. This leaves the monthly total at 30. The yearly total since July 1st is 6,461. There were two cooling degree days yesterday. This brings the monthly total to 89. The yearly total since January 1st is 128. Yesterday the maximum wind observed was 16 miles an hour from the northeast. The highest wind gust observed was 21 miles per hour from the northeast, which occurred at 1:38 p.m. The average wind speed was less than 5 miles per hour yesterday. The record high for today is 98, which occurred in 1944, and the record low is 47, which occurred in 1970. Sunrise today is at 5:34 a.m. and sunset is at 8:54 p.m. Around the region at 8 a.m. at Elmira, fog was reported, with a temperature of 61. It was sunny, with a temperature of 67 at Niagara Falls, and 64 at Binghamton. It was mostly sunny, with a temperature of 70 at Erie, 68 at Toronto, 66 at Syracuse, and 62 at Watertown. At Buffalo, it was partly sunny, with a temperature

temperature of 68. At Oswego, winds were calm, with a temperature of 69 degrees. The Central Lake Ontario buoy winds were from the north at 6 knots. The forecast for the Genesee Valley and Northern Finger Lakes, including Rochester, Geneseo, Canandaigua, Newark, and Fairhaven. Today, some patchy fog early, otherwise mostly sunny. Highs ranging from the upper 70s along the lakeshore to the lower 80s inland. Light winds. Tonight, mainly clear in the evening, then becoming partly cloudy. Lows in the lower 60s. Light winds. Monday, mostly sunny. Highs ranging from the lower 80s along the lakeshore to the upper 80s inland. Light winds. Monday night, partly cloudy in the evening, then mostly cloudy with a chance of showers overnight. Warm with lows in the upper 60s. Light winds. Chance of rain 40%. Tuesday, partly sunny with a 50% chance of showers and thunderstorms. Hot with highs ranging from the upper 80s on the hilltops to the lower 90s across the lower elevations. Light winds, becoming southwest 5 to 10 miles an hour. The forecast for the Southern Finger Lakes, including Pinyan, Seneca Falls, and Auburn. Today, some patchy fog early, otherwise mostly sunny. Highs in the lower 80s. Light winds. Tonight, mainly clear in the evening, then becoming partly cloudy. Lows in the lower 60s. Light north winds. Monday, sunny. Highs in the mid-80s. Light winds. Monday night, partly cloudy. Lows in the upper 60s. Light winds. Tuesday, partly sunny with a 50% chance of showers and thunderstorms. Hot with highs in the lower 90s. South winds 10 miles an hour or less, becoming southwest. And now the extended forecast. Wednesday, mainly clear. Highs in the mid-90s. Lows in the mid-70s. Thursday, mainly clear. Highs in the mid-90s. Lows in the mid-70s. Friday, partly cloudy. A 40% chance of showers and thunderstorms. Highs in the lower 90s. Lows in the mid-70s. Independence Day, partly cloudy. A 50% chance of showers and thunderstorms. Highs in the upper 80s. Lows in the lower 70s. 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Your source for official weather information across the Western Finger Lakes and the Genesee Valley. KHA 53 operates on a frequency of 162.40 MHz. The 8 a.m. weather at Rochester, it was mostly sunny. The temperature was 66 degrees Fahrenheit or 19 degrees Celsius, the dew point 61 and the relative humidity 84%. The wind was calm. The pressure was 30.03 inches and steady. Repeating at Rochester, it was mostly sunny, temperature 66 degrees. Around the region at 8 a.m. at Elmira, fog was reported, with a temperature of 61. It was sunny, with a temperature of 67 at Niagara Falls, and 64 at Binghamton. It was mostly sunny, with a temperature of 70 at Erie, 68 at Toronto, 66 at Syracuse, and 62 at Watertown. At Buffalo, it was partly sunny, with a temperature of 68. At Oswego, winds were calm, with a temperature of 69 degrees. The Central Lake Ontario buoy winds were from the north at 6 knots. The forecast for the Genesee Valley and Northern Finger Lakes, including Rochester, Geneseo, Canandaigua, Newark, and Fairhaven. Today, some patchy fog early, otherwise mostly sunny. Highs ranging from the upper 70s along the lakeshore to the lower 80s inland. Light winds. Tonight, mainly clear in the evening, then becoming partly cloudy. Lows in the lower 60s. Light winds. Monday, mostly sunny. Highs ranging from the lower 80s along the lakeshore to the upper 80s inland. Light winds. Monday night, partly cloudy in the evening, then mostly cloudy with a chance of showers overnight. Warm with lows in the upper 60s. Light winds. Chance of rain 40%. Tuesday, partly sunny with a 50% chance of showers and thunderstorms. Hot with highs ranging from the upper 80s on the hilltops to the lower 90s across the lower elevations. Light winds, becoming southwest 5 to 10 miles an hour. The forecast for the Southern Finger Lakes,

including Tinian, Senecal Falls, and Auburn. Today, some patchy fog early, otherwise mostly sunny. Highs in the lower 80s. Light winds. Tonight, mainly clear in the evening, then becoming partly cloudy. Lows in the lower 60s. Light north winds. Monday, sunny. Highs in the mid 80s. Light winds. Monday night, partly cloudy. Lows in the upper 60s. Light winds. Tuesday, partly sunny with a 50% chance of showers and thunderstorms. Hot with highs in the lower 90s. South winds 10 miles an hour or less, becoming southwest. And now the extended forecast. Wednesday, mainly clear. Highs in the mid-90s. Lows in the mid-70s. Thursday, mainly clear. Highs in the mid-90s. Lows in the mid-70s. Friday, partly cloudy. A 40% chance of showers and thunderstorms. Highs in the lower 90s. Lows in the mid-70s. Independence Day, partly cloudy. A 50% chance of showers and thunderstorms. Highs in the upper 80s. Lows in the lower 70s. 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Your source for official weather information across the Western Finger Lakes and the Genesee Valley. KHA-53 operates on a frequency of 162.40 MHz. The 8 a.m. weather at Rochester, it was mostly sunny. The temperature was 66 degrees Fahrenheit or 19 degrees Celsius, the dew point 61 and the relative humidity 84%. The wind was calm. The pressure was 30.03 inches and steady. Repeating at Rochester, it was mostly sunny, temperature 66 degrees. Around the region at 8 a.m. at Elmira, fog was reported, with a temperature of 61. It was sunny, with a temperature of 67 at Niagara Falls, and 64 at Binghamton. It was mostly sunny, with a temperature of 70 at Erie, 68 at Toronto, 66 at Syracuse, and 62 at Watertown. At Buffalo, it was partly sunny, with a temperature of 68. At Oswego, winds were calm, with a temperature of 69 degrees. The Central Lake Ontario buoy winds were from the north at 6 knots. The forecast for the Genesee Valley and Northern Finger Lakes, including Rochester, Geneseo, Canandaigua, Newark, and Fairhaven. Today, some patchy fog early, otherwise mostly sunny. Highs ranging from the upper 70s along the lakeshore to the lower 80s inland. Light winds. Tonight, mainly clear in the evening, then becoming partly cloudy. Lows in the lower 60s. Light winds. Monday, mostly sunny. Highs ranging from the lower 80s along the lakeshore to the upper 80s inland. Light winds. Monday night, partly cloudy in the evening, then mostly cloudy with a chance of showers overnight. Warm with lows in the upper 60s. Light winds. Chance of rain 40%. Tuesday, partly sunny with a 50% chance of showers and thunderstorms. Hot with highs ranging from the upper 80s on the hilltops to the lower 90s across the lower elevations. Light winds, becoming southwest 5 to 10 miles an hour. The forecast for the Southern Finger Lakes, including Tinian, Senecal Falls, and Auburn. Today, some patchy fog early, otherwise mostly sunny. Highs in the lower 80s. Light winds. Tonight, mainly clear in the evening, then becoming partly cloudy. Lows in the lower 60s. Light north winds. Monday, sunny. Highs in the mid-80s. Light winds. Monday night, partly cloudy. Lows in the upper 60s. Light winds. Tuesday, partly sunny with a 50% chance of showers and thunderstorms. Hot with highs in the lower 90s. South winds 10 miles an hour or less, becoming southwest. And now the extended forecast. Wednesday, mainly clear. Highs in the mid-90s. Lows in the mid-70s. Thursday, mainly clear. Highs in the mid-90s. Lows in the mid-70s. Friday, partly cloudy. A 40% chance of showers and thunderstorms. Highs in the lower 90s. Lows in the mid-70s. Independence Day, partly cloudy. A 50% chance of showers and thunderstorms. Highs in the upper 80s.

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KHA 53 operates on a frequency of 162.40 MHz. The 8 a.m. weather at Rochester, it was mostly sunny. The temperature was 66 degrees Fahrenheit or 19 degrees Celsius, the dew point 61 and the relative humidity 84%. The wind was calm. The pressure was 30.03 inches and steady. Repeating at Rochester, it was mostly sunny, temperature 66 degrees. Around the region at 8 a.m. at Elmira, fog was reported with a temperature of 61. It was sunny with a temperature of 67 at Niagara Falls and 64 at Binghamton. It was mostly sunny with a temperature of 70 at Erie, 68 at Toronto, 66 at Syracuse, and 62 at Watertown. At Buffalo, it was partly sunny, with a temperature of 68. At Oswego, winds were calm, with a temperature of 69 degrees. The Central Lake Ontario buoy winds were from the north at 6 knots. The forecast for the Genesee Valley and Northern Finger Lakes, including Rochester, Geneseo, Canandaigua, Newark, and Fairhaven. Today, some patchy fog early, otherwise mostly sunny. Highs ranging from the upper 70s along the lakeshore to the lower 80s inland. Light winds. Tonight, mainly clear in the evening, then becoming partly cloudy. Lows in the lower 60s. Light winds. Monday, mostly sunny. Highs ranging from the lower 80s along the lakeshore to the upper 80s inland. Light winds. Monday night, partly cloudy in the evening, then mostly cloudy with a chance of showers overnight. Warm with lows in the upper 60s. Light winds. Chance of rain 40%. Tuesday, partly sunny with a 50% chance of showers and thunderstorms. Hot with highs ranging from the upper 80s on the hilltops to the lower 90s across the lower elevations. Light winds, becoming southwest 5 to 10 miles an hour. The forecast for the Southern Finger Lakes, including Tinian, Seneca Falls, and Auburn. Today, some patchy fog early, otherwise mostly sunny. Highs in the lower 80s. Light winds. Tonight, mainly clear in the evening, then becoming partly cloudy. Lows in the lower 60s. Light north winds. Monday, sunny. Highs in the mid 80s. Light winds. Monday night, partly cloudy. Lows in the upper 60s. Light winds. Tuesday, partly sunny with a 50% chance of showers and thunderstorms. Hot with highs in the lower 90s. South winds 10 miles an hour or less, becoming southwest. And now the extended forecast. Wednesday, mainly clear. Highs in the mid-90s. Lows in the mid-70s. Thursday, mainly clear. Highs in the mid-90s. Lows in the mid-70s. Friday, partly cloudy. A 40% chance of showers and thunderstorms. Highs in the lower 90s. Lows in the mid-70s. Independence Day, partly cloudy. A 50% chance of showers and thunderstorms. Highs in the upper 80s. Lows in the lower 70s. The Nearshore Marine Forecast, for the Niagara River to Hamelin Beach along Lake Ontario. Today, east winds 10 knots or less becoming northeast. Mostly sunny. Waves 1 foot or less. Tonight, northeast winds 10 knots or less becoming east. Partly cloudy. Waves 1 foot or less. Monday, east winds 10 knots or less. Mostly sunny. Waves 1 foot or less. Monday night, east winds 10 knots or less becoming south. A chance of showers and thunderstorms overnight. Waves 1 foot or less. Tuesday, south winds 10 to 15 knots becoming southwest. A chance of showers and thunderstorms during the day. Waves 2 feet or less. Wednesday, southwest winds 5 to 15 knots. Partly cloudy. Waves 2 feet or less. Thursday, southwest winds 5 to 15 knots. A chance of showers Thursday night. Waves 2 feet or less. Winds and waves higher in and near thunderstorms. The Nearshore Marine Forecast, for Hamelin Beach to Mexico Bay.

Today, light and variable winds becoming north 5 to 10 knots. Mostly sunny. Waves 1 foot or less. Tonight, north winds 5 to 10 knots becoming light and variable. Partly to mostly cloudy. Waves 1 foot or less. Monday, light and variable winds. Mostly sunny. Waves 1 foot or less. Monday night, east winds 10 knots or less becoming south. A chance of showers overnight. Waves 1 foot or less. Tuesday, south winds 5 to 15 knots becoming southwest. A chance of showers and thunderstorms during the day, then a chance of showers Tuesday night. Waves 2 feet or less. Wednesday, southwest winds 5 to 15 knots. Partly cloudy. Waves 2 feet or less. Thursday, west winds 5 to 15 knots. Mainly clear, then becoming partly cloudy. Waves 2 feet or less. Winds and waves higher and near thunderstorms. The water temperature off Rochester is 55 degrees. This is the NOAA Weather Radio KHA 53 in Rochester. Your source for official weather information across the Western Finger Lakes and the Genesee Valley. KHA 53 operates on a frequency of 10 KHA 53 in Rochester. Your source for official weather information across the Western Finger Lakes and the Genesee Valley. KHA 53 operates on a frequency of 162.40 MHz. The 8 a.m. weather at Rochester, it was mostly sunny. The temperature was 66 degrees Fahrenheit or 19 degrees Celsius, the dew point 61 and the relative humidity 84%. The wind was calm. The pressure was 30.03 inches and steady. Repeating at Rochester, it was mostly sunny, temperature 66 degrees. Around the region at 8 a.m. at Elmira, fog was reported, with a temperature of 61. It was sunny, with a temperature of 67 at Niagara Falls, and 64 at Binghamton. It was mostly sunny, with a temperature of 70 at Erie, 68 at Toronto, 66 at Syracuse, and 62 at Watertown. At Buffalo, it was partly sunny, with a temperature of 68. At Oswego, winds were calm, with a temperature of 69 degrees. The Central Lake Ontario buoy winds were from the north at 6 knots. The forecast for the Genesee Valley and Northern Finger Lakes, including Rochester, Geneseo, Canandaigua, Newark, and Fairhaven. Today, some patchy fog early, otherwise mostly sunny. Highs ranging from the upper 70s along the lakeshore to the lower 80s inland. Light winds. Tonight, mainly clear in the evening, then becoming partly cloudy. Lows in the lower 60s. Light winds. Monday, mostly sunny. Highs ranging from the lower 80s along the lakeshore to the upper 80s inland. Light winds. Monday night, partly cloudy in the evening, then mostly cloudy with a chance of showers overnight. Warm with lows in the upper 60s. Light winds. Chance of rain 40%. Tuesday, partly sunny with a 50% chance of showers and thunderstorms. Hot with highs ranging from the upper 80s on the hilltops to the lower 90s across the lower elevations. Light winds, becoming southwest 5 to 10 miles an hour. The forecast for the Southern Finger Lakes, including Pinyan, Seneca Falls, and Auburn. Today, some patchy fog early, otherwise mostly sunny. Highs in the lower 80s. Light winds. Tonight, mainly clear in the evening, then becoming partly cloudy. Lows in the lower 60s. Light north winds. Monday, sunny. Highs in the mid-80s. Light winds. Monday night, partly cloudy. Lows in the upper 60s. Light winds. Tuesday, partly sunny with a 50% chance of showers and thunderstorms. Hot with highs in the lower 90s. South winds 10 miles an hour or less, becoming southwest. And now the extended forecast. Wednesday, mainly clear. Highs in the mid-90s. Lows in the mid-70s. Thursday, mainly clear. Highs in the mid-90s. Lows in the mid-70s. Friday, partly cloudy. A 40% chance of showers and thunderstorms. Highs in the lower 90s. Lows in the mid-70s. Independence Day, partly cloudy. A 50% chance of showers and thunderstorms.

highs in the upper 80s, lows in the lower 70s. 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KHA 53 operates on a frequency of 162.40 MHz. The 8 a.m. weather at Rochester, it was mostly sunny. The temperature was 66 degrees Fahrenheit or 19 degrees Celsius, the dew point 61 and the relative humidity 84%. The wind was calm. The pressure was 30.03 inches and steady. Repeating at Rochester, it was mostly sunny, temperature 66 degrees. Around the region at 8 a.m. at Elmira, fog was reported with a temperature of 61. It was sunny, with a temperature of 67 at Niagara Falls and 64 at Binghamton. It was mostly sunny, with a temperature of 70 at Erie, 68 at Toronto, 66 at Syracuse, and 62 at Watertown. At Buffalo, it was partly sunny, with a temperature of 68. At Oswego, winds were calm, with a temperature of 69 degrees. The Central Lake Ontario buoy winds were from the north at 6 knots. The forecast for the Genesee Valley and Northern Finger Lakes, including Rochester, Geneseo, Canandaigua, Newark, and Fairhaven. Today, some patchy fog early, otherwise mostly sunny. Highs ranging from the upper 70s along the lakeshore to the lower 80s inland. Light winds. Tonight, mainly clear in the evening, then becoming partly cloudy. Lows in the lower 60s. Light winds. Monday, mostly sunny. Highs ranging from the lower 80s along the lakeshore to the upper 80s inland. Light winds. Monday night, partly cloudy in the evening, then mostly cloudy with a chance of showers overnight. Warm with lows in the upper 60s. Light winds. Chance of rain 40%. Tuesday, partly sunny with a 50% chance of showers and thunderstorms. Hot with highs ranging from the upper 80s on the hilltops to the lower 90s across the lower elevations. Light winds, becoming southwest 5 to 10 miles an hour. The forecast for the Southern Finger Lakes, including Penyan, Seneca Falls, and Auburn. Today, some patchy fog early, otherwise mostly sunny. Highs in the lower 80s. Light winds. Tonight, mainly clear in the evening, then becoming partly cloudy. Lows in the lower 60s. Light north winds. Monday, sunny. Highs in the mid-80s. Light winds. Monday night, partly cloudy. Lows in the upper 60s. Light winds. Tuesday, partly sunny with a 50% chance of showers and thunderstorms. Hot with highs in the lower 90s. South winds 10 miles an hour or less, becoming southwest. And now the extended forecast. Wednesday, mainly clear. Highs in the mid-90s. Lows in the mid-70s. Thursday, mainly clear. Highs in the mid-90s. Lows in the mid-70s. Friday, partly cloudy. A 40% chance of showers and thunderstorms. Highs in the lower 90s. Lows in the mid-70s. Independence Day, partly cloudy. A 50% chance of showers and thunderstorms. Highs in the upper 80s. Lows in the lower 70s. 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KHA 53 operates on a frequency of 162.40 MHz. The 8 a.m. weather at Rochester, it was mostly sunny. The temperature was 66 degrees Fahrenheit or 19 degrees Celsius, the dew point 61 and the relative humidity 84%. The wind was calm. The pressure was 30.03 inches and steady. Repeating at Rochester, it was mostly sunny, temperature 66 degrees. Around the region at 8 a.m. at Elmira, fog was reported, with a temperature of 61. It was sunny, with a temperature of 67 at Niagara Falls, and 64 at Binghamton. It was mostly sunny, with a temperature of 70 at Erie, 68 at Toronto, 66 at Syracuse, and 62 at Watertown. At Buffalo, it was partly sunny, with a temperature of 68. At Oswego, winds were calm, with a temperature of 69 degrees. The Central Lake Ontario buoy winds were from the north at 6 knots.

the forecast for the Genesee Valley and Northern Finger Lakes, including Rochester, Geneseo, Canandaigua, Newark, and Fairhaven. Today, some patchy fog early, otherwise mostly sunny. Highs ranging from the upper 70s along the lakeshore to the lower 80s inland. Light winds. Tonight, mainly clear in the evening, then becoming partly cloudy. Lows in the lower 60s. Light winds. Monday, mostly sunny. Highs ranging from the lower 80s along the lakeshore to the upper 80s inland. Light winds. Monday night, partly cloudy in the evening, then mostly cloudy with a chance of showers overnight. Warm with lows in the upper 60s. Light winds. Chance of rain 40%. Tuesday, partly sunny with a 50% chance of showers and thunderstorms. Hot with highs ranging from the upper 80s on the hilltops to the lower 90s across the lower elevations. Light winds, becoming southwest 5 to 10 miles an hour. The forecast for the Southern Finger Lakes, including Pinyan, Seneca Falls, and Auburn. Today, some patchy fog early, otherwise mostly sunny. Highs in the lower 80s. Light winds. Tonight, mainly clear in the evening, then becoming partly cloudy. Lows in the lower 60s. Light north winds. Monday, sunny. Highs in the mid 80s. Light winds. Monday night, partly cloudy. Lows in the upper 60s. Light winds. Tuesday, partly sunny with a 50% chance of showers and thunderstorms. Hot with highs in the lower 90s. South winds 10 miles an hour or less, becoming southwest. And now the extended forecast. Wednesday, mainly clear. Highs in the mid-90s. Lows in the mid-70s. Thursday, mainly clear. Highs in the mid-90s. Lows in the mid-70s. Friday, partly cloudy. A 40% chance of showers and thunderstorms. Highs in the lower 90s. Lows in the mid-70s. Independence Day, partly cloudy. A 50% chance of showers and thunderstorms. Highs in the upper 80s. Lows in the lower 70s. This is the NOAA Weather Radio KHA 53 in Rochester. Your source for official weather information across the Western Finger Lakes and the Genesee Valley. KHA 53 operates on a frequency of 162.40 MHz. The 8 a.m. weather at Rochester, it was mostly sunny. The temperature was 66 degrees Fahrenheit or 19 degrees Celsius, the dew point 61 and the relative humidity 84%. The wind was calm. The pressure was 30.03 inches and steady. Repeating at Rochester, it was mostly sunny, temperature 66 degrees. Around the region at 8 a.m. at Elmira, fog was reported, with a temperature of 61. It was sunny, with a temperature of 67 at Niagara Falls, and 64 at Binghamton. It was mostly sunny, with a temperature of 70 at Erie, 68 at Toronto, 66 at Syracuse, and 62 at Watertown. At Buffalo, it was partly sunny, with a temperature of 68. At Oswego, winds were calm, with a temperature of 69 degrees. The Central Lake Ontario buoy winds were from the north at 6 knots. The Rochester, New York climate summary for yesterday, June 27, 2026. Yesterday's high temperature of 78 degrees occurred at 12:02 p.m. Yesterday's low temperature of 56 degrees occurred at 4:52 a.m. No precipitation fell yesterday, which leaves the monthly total at 4.34 inches. The total precipitation for the year still stands at 23.26 inches. There were no heating degree days yesterday. This leaves the monthly total at 30. The yearly total since July 1st is 6,461. There were two cooling degree days yesterday. This brings the monthly total to 89. The yearly total since January 1st is 128. Yesterday the maximum wind observed was 16 miles an hour from the northeast. The highest wind gust observed was 21 miles per hour from the northeast, which occurred at 1:38 p.m. The average wind speed was less than 5 miles per hour yesterday. The record high for today is 98, which occurred in 1944, and the record low is 47, which occurred in 1970. Sunrise today is at 5:34 a.m. and sunset is at 8:54 p.m.
The forecast for the Genesee Valley and Northern Finger Lakes, including Rochester, Geneseo, Canandaigua, Newark, and Fairhaven. Today, some patchy fog early, otherwise mostly sunny. Highs ranging from the upper 70s along the lakeshore to the lower 80s inland. Light winds. Tonight, mainly clear in the evening, then becoming partly cloudy. Lows in the lower 60s. Light winds. Monday, mostly sunny. Highs ranging from the lower 80s along the lakeshore to the upper 80s inland. Light winds. Monday night, partly cloudy in the evening, then mostly cloudy with a chance of showers overnight. Warm with lows in the upper 60s. Light winds. Chance of rain 40%. Tuesday, partly sunny with a 50% chance of showers and thunderstorms. Hot with highs ranging from the upper 80s on the hilltops to the lower 90s across the lower elevations. Light winds, becoming southwest 5 to 10 miles an hour. The forecast for the Southern Finger Lakes, including Pinyan, Seneca Falls, and Auburn. Today, some patchy fog early, otherwise mostly sunny. Highs in the lower 80s. Light winds. Tonight, mainly clear in the evening, then becoming partly cloudy. Lows in the lower 60s. Light north winds. Monday, sunny. Highs in the mid-80s. Light winds. Monday night, partly cloudy. Lows in the upper 60s. Light winds. Tuesday, partly sunny with a 50% chance of showers and thunderstorms. Hot with highs in the lower 90s. South winds 10 miles an hour or less, becoming southwest. And now the extended forecast. Wednesday, mainly clear. Highs in the mid-90s. Lows in the mid-70s. Thursday, mainly clear. Highs in the mid-90s. Lows in the mid-70s. Friday, partly cloudy. A 40% chance of showers and thunderstorms. Highs in the lower 90s. Lows in the mid-70s. Independence Day, partly cloudy. A 50% chance of showers and thunderstorms. Highs in the upper 80s. Lows in the lower 70s. 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Your source for official weather information across the Western Finger Lakes and the Genesee Valley. KHA 53 operates on a frequency of 162.40 MHz. The 8 a.m. weather at Rochester, it was mostly sunny. The temperature was 66 degrees Fahrenheit or 19 degrees Celsius, the dew point 61 and the relative humidity 84%. The wind was calm. The pressure was 30.03 inches and steady. Repeating at Rochester, it was mostly sunny, temperature 66 degrees. Around the region at 8 a.m. at Elmira, fog was reported, with a temperature of 61. It was sunny, with a temperature of 67 at Niagara Falls, and 64 at Binghamton. It was mostly sunny, with a temperature of 70 at Erie, 68 at Toronto, 66 at Syracuse, and 62 at Watertown. At Buffalo, it was partly sunny, with a temperature of 68. At Oswego, winds were calm, with a temperature of 69 degrees. The Central Lake Ontario buoy winds were from the north at 6 knots. The forecast for the Genesee Valley and Northern Finger Lakes, including Rochester, Geneseo, Canandaigua, Newark, and Fairhaven. Today, some patchy fog early, otherwise mostly sunny. Highs ranging from the upper 70s along the lakeshore to the lower 80s inland. Light winds. Tonight, mainly clear in the evening, then becoming partly cloudy. Lows in the lower 60s. Light winds. Monday, mostly sunny. Highs ranging from the lower 80s along the lakeshore to the upper 80s inland. Light winds. Monday night, partly cloudy in the evening, then mostly cloudy with a chance of showers overnight. Warm with lows in the upper 60s. Light winds. Chance of rain 40%. Tuesday, partly sunny with a 50% chance of showers and thunderstorms. Hot with highs ranging from the upper 80s on the hilltops to the lower 90s across the lower elevations. Light winds, becoming southwest 5 to 10 miles an hour. The forecast for the Southern Finger Lakes, including Pinyan, Seneca Falls, and Auburn. Today, some patchy fog early, otherwise mostly sunny. Highs in the lower 80s.

light winds. Tonight, mainly clear in the evening, then becoming partly cloudy. Lows in the lower 60s. Light north winds. Monday, sunny. Highs in the mid-80s. Light winds. Monday night, partly cloudy. Lows in the upper 60s. Light winds. Tuesday, partly sunny with a 50% chance of showers and thunderstorms. Hot with highs in the lower 90s. South winds 10 miles an hour or less, becoming southwest. And now the extended forecast. Wednesday, mainly clear. Highs in the mid-90s. Lows in the mid-70s. Thursday, mainly clear. Highs in the mid-90s. Lows in the mid-70s. Friday, partly cloudy. A 40% chance of showers and thunderstorms. Highs in the lower 90s. Lows in the mid-70s. Independence Day, partly cloudy. A 50% chance of showers and thunderstorms. Highs in the upper 80s. Lows in the lower 70s. 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KHA-53 operates on a frequency of 162.40 MHz. The 8 a.m. weather at Rochester, it was mostly sunny. The temperature was 66 degrees Fahrenheit or 19 degrees Celsius, the dew point 61 and the relative humidity 84%. The wind was calm. The pressure was 30.03 inches and steady. Repeating at Rochester, it was mostly sunny, temperature 66 degrees. Around the region at 8 a.m. at Elmira, fog was reported, with a temperature of 61. It was sunny, with a temperature of 67 at Niagara Falls, and 64 at Binghamton. It was mostly sunny, with a temperature of 70 at Erie, 68 at Toronto, 66 at Syracuse, and 62 at Watertown. At Buffalo, it was partly sunny, with a temperature of 68. At Oswego, winds were calm, with a temperature of 69 degrees. The Central Lake Ontario buoy winds were from the north at 6 knots. The forecast for the Genesee Valley and Northern Finger Lakes, including Rochester, Geneseo, Canandaigua, Newark, and Fairhaven. Today, some patchy fog early, otherwise mostly sunny. Highs ranging from the upper 70s along the lake shore to the lower 80s inland. Light winds. Tonight, mainly clear in the evening, then becoming partly cloudy. Lows in the lower 60s. Light winds. Monday, mostly sunny. Highs ranging from the lower 80s along the lake shore to the upper 80s inland. Light winds. Monday night, partly cloudy in the evening, then mostly cloudy with a chance of showers overnight. Warm with lows in the upper 60s. Light winds. Chance of rain 40%. Tuesday, partly sunny with a 50% chance of showers and thunderstorms. Hot with highs ranging from the upper 80s on the hilltops to the lower 90s across the lower elevations. Light winds, becoming southwest 5 to 10 miles an hour. The forecast for the Southern Finger Lakes, including Pinyan, Seneca Falls, and Auburn. Today, some patchy fog early, otherwise mostly sunny. Highs in the lower 80s. Light winds. Tonight, mainly clear in the evening, then becoming partly cloudy. Lows in the lower 60s. Light north winds. Monday, sunny. Highs in the mid-80s. Light winds. Monday night, partly cloudy. Lows in the upper 60s. Light winds. Tuesday, partly sunny with a 50% chance of showers and thunderstorms. Hot with highs in the lower 90s. South winds 10 miles an hour or less, becoming southwest. And now the extended forecast. Wednesday, mainly clear. Highs in the mid-90s. Lows in the mid-70s. Thursday, mainly clear. Highs in the mid-90s. Lows in the mid-70s. Friday, partly cloudy. A 40% chance of showers and thunderstorms. Highs in the lower 90s. Lows in the mid-70s. Independence Day, partly cloudy. A 50% chance of showers and thunderstorms. Highs in the upper 80s. Lows in the lower 70s. 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

Finger Lakes in the Genesee Valley. KHA 53 operates on a frequency of 162.40 MHz. The 8 a.m. weather at Rochester, it was mostly sunny. The temperature was 66 degrees Fahrenheit or 19 degrees Celsius, the dew point 61 and the relative humidity 84%. The wind was calm. The pressure was 30.03 inches and steady. Repeating at Rochester, it was mostly sunny, temperature 66 degrees. Around the region at 8 a.m. at Elmira, fog was reported, with a temperature of 61. It was sunny, with a temperature of 67 at Niagara Falls, and 64 at Binghamton. It was mostly sunny, with a temperature of 70 at Erie, 68 at Toronto, 66 at Syracuse, and 62 at Watertown. At Buffalo, it was partly sunny, with a temperature of 68. At Oswego, winds were calm, with a temperature of 69 degrees. The Central Lake Ontario buoy winds were from the north at 6 knots. The forecast for the Genesee Valley and Northern Finger Lakes, including Rochester, Geneseo, Canandaigua, Newark, and Fairhaven. Today, some patchy fog early, otherwise mostly sunny. Highs ranging from the upper 70s along the lake shore to the lower 80s inland. Light winds. Tonight, mainly clear in the evening, then becoming partly cloudy. Lows in the lower 60s. Light winds. Monday, mostly sunny. Highs ranging from the lower 80s along the lake shore to the upper 80s inland. Light winds. Monday night, partly cloudy in the evening, then mostly cloudy with a chance of showers overnight. Warm with lows in the upper 60s. Light winds. Chance of rain 40%. Tuesday, partly sunny with a 50% chance of showers and thunderstorms. Hot with highs ranging from the upper 80s on the hilltops to the lower 90s across the lower elevations. Light winds, becoming southwest 5 to 10 miles an hour. The forecast for the Southern Finger Lakes, including Penyan, Seneca Falls, and Auburn. Today, some patchy fog early, otherwise mostly sunny. Highs in the lower 80s. Light winds. Tonight, mainly clear in the evening, then becoming partly cloudy. Lows in the lower 60s. Light north winds. Monday, sunny. Highs in the mid-80s. Light winds. Monday night, partly cloudy. Lows in the upper 60s. Light winds. Tuesday, partly sunny with a 50% chance of showers and thunderstorms. Hot with highs in the lower 90s. South winds 10 miles an hour or less, becoming southwest. And now the extended forecast. Wednesday, mainly clear. Highs in the mid-90s. Lows in the mid-70s. Thursday, mainly clear. Highs in the mid-90s. Lows in the mid-70s. Friday, partly cloudy. A 40% chance of showers and thunderstorms. Highs in the lower 90s. Lows in the mid-70s. Independence Day, partly cloudy. A 50% chance of showers and thunderstorms. Highs in the upper 80s. Lows in the lower 70s. Open Lake Forecast, 4, the Niagara River to Hamlin Beach beyond 5 miles from shore. Today, east winds 10 knots or less. Waves 1 foot or less. Tonight, northeast winds 10 knots or less becoming east. Waves 1 foot or less. Monday, east winds 10 knots or less. Waves 1 foot or less. Monday night, east winds 10 knots or less becoming southeast. A chance of showers and thunderstorms overnight. Waves 1 foot or less. Tuesday, south winds 5 to 15 knots becoming southwest. A chance of showers and thunderstorms during the day. Waves 1 foot or less building to 1 to 3 feet. Wednesday, southwest winds 10 to 15 knots. Waves 1 to 3 feet. Thursday, southwest winds 5 to 15 knots. A chance of showers Thursday night. Waves 1 to 2 feet. Winds and waves higher and near thunderstorms. Open Lake Forecast, 4, Hamlin Beach to Mexico Bay beyond 5 miles from shore. Today, light and variable winds becoming north 5 to 10 knots. Waves 1 foot or less. Tonight, north winds 5 to 10 knots becoming light and variable. Waves 1 foot or less. Monday, light

formation across the Western Finger Lakes in the Genesee Valley. KHA 53 operates on a frequency of 162.40 MHz. The 8 a.m. weather at Rochester, it was mostly sunny. The temperature was 66 degrees Fahrenheit or 19 degrees Celsius, the dew point 61 and the relative humidity 84%. The wind was calm. The pressure was 30.03 inches and steady. Repeating at Rochester, it was mostly sunny, temperature 66 degrees. This is the NOAA Weather Radio KHA 53 in Rochester. Your source for official weather information across the Western Finger Lakes and the Genesee Valley. KHA 53 operates on a frequency of 162.40 MHz. The 9 a.m. weather at Rochester, it was mostly sunny. The temperature was 72 degrees Fahrenheit or 22 degrees Celsius, the dew point 62 and the relative humidity 71%. The wind was variable at 5 miles an hour. The pressure was 30.03 inches and steady. Repeating at Rochester, it was mostly sunny, temperature 72 degrees. Around the region at 8 a.m. at Elmira, fog was reported with a temperature of 61. It was sunny, with a temperature of 67 at Niagara Falls, and 64 at Binghamton. It was mostly sunny, with a temperature of 70 at Erie, 68 at Toronto, 66 at Syracuse, and 62 at Watertown. At Buffalo, it was partly sunny, with a temperature of 68. At Oswego, winds were calm, with a temperature of 69 degrees. The Central Lake Ontario buoy winds were from the north at 6 knots. The forecast for the Genesee Valley and Northern Finger Lakes, including Rochester, Geneseo, Canandaigua, Newark, and Fairhaven. Today, some patchy fog early, otherwise mostly sunny. Highs ranging from the upper 70s along the lakeshore to the lower 80s inland. Light winds. Tonight, mainly clear in the evening, then becoming partly cloudy. Lows in the lower 60s. Light winds. Monday, mostly sunny. Highs ranging from the lower 80s along the lakeshore to the upper 80s inland. Light winds. Monday night, partly cloudy in the evening, then mostly cloudy with a chance of showers overnight. Warm with lows in the upper 60s. Light winds. Chance of rain 40%. Tuesday, partly sunny with a 50% chance of showers and thunderstorms. Hot with highs ranging from the upper 80s on the hilltops to the lower 90s across the lower elevations. Light winds, becoming southwest 5 to 10 miles an hour. The forecast for the Southern Finger Lakes, including Pinyan, Seneca Falls, and Auburn. Today, some patchy fog early, otherwise mostly sunny. Highs in the lower 80s. Light winds. Tonight, mainly clear in the evening, then becoming partly cloudy. Lows in the lower 60s. Light north winds. Monday, sunny. Highs in the mid-80s. Light winds. Monday night, partly cloudy. Lows in the upper 60s. Light winds. Tuesday, partly sunny with a 50% chance of showers and thunderstorms. Hot with highs in the lower 90s. South winds 10 miles an hour or less, becoming southwest. And now the extended forecast. Wednesday, mainly clear. Highs in the mid-90s. Lows in the mid-70s. Thursday, mainly clear. Highs in the mid-90s. Lows in the mid-70s. Friday, partly cloudy. A 40% chance of showers and thunderstorms. Highs in the lower 90s. Lows in the mid-70s. Independence Day, partly cloudy. A 50% chance of showers and thunderstorms. Highs in the upper 80s. Lows in the lower 70s. This is the NOAA Weather Radio KHA 53 in Rochester. Your source for official weather information across the Western Finger Lakes and the Genesee Valley. KHA 53 operates on a frequency of 162.40 MHz. The 9 a.m. weather at Rochester, it was mostly sunny. The temperature was 72 degrees Fahrenheit or 22 degrees Celsius, the dew point 62 and the relative humidity 71%. The wind was variable at 5 miles an hour. The pressure was 30.03 inches and steady. Repeating at Rochester, it was mostly sunny, temperature 72 degrees. Around the region at 9 a.m. it was sunny,

temperature of 72 at Erie, 73 at Niagara Falls, and 67 at Binghamton. It was mostly sunny, with a temperature of 73 at Buffalo, 70 at Syracuse, and 69 at Watertown. At Elmira, it was cloudy, with a temperature of 62. At Oswego, winds were northeast at 5 knots, with a temperature of 66 degrees. The Central Lake Ontario buoy winds were from the northeast at 4 knots. The forecast for the Genesee Valley and Northern Finger Lakes, including Rochester, Geneseo, Canandaigua, Newark, and Fairhaven. Today, some patchy fog early, otherwise mostly sunny. Highs ranging from the upper 70s along the lakeshore to the lower 80s inland. Light winds. Tonight, mainly clear in the evening, then becoming partly cloudy. Lows in the lower 60s. Light winds. Monday, mostly sunny. Highs ranging from the lower 80s along the lakeshore to the upper 80s inland. Light winds. Monday night, partly cloudy in the evening, then mostly cloudy with a chance of showers overnight. Warm with lows in the upper 60s. Light winds. Chance of rain 40%. Tuesday, partly sunny with a 50% chance of showers and thunderstorms. Hot with highs ranging from the upper 80s on the hilltops to the lower 90s across the lower elevations. Light winds, becoming southwest 5 to 10 miles an hour. The forecast for the Southern Finger Lakes, including Pinyan, Seneca Falls, and Auburn. Today, some patchy fog early, otherwise mostly sunny. Highs in the lower 80s. Light winds. Tonight, mainly clear in the evening, then becoming partly cloudy. Lows in the lower 60s. Light north winds. Monday, sunny. Highs in the mid-80s. Light winds. Monday night, partly cloudy. Lows in the upper 60s. Light winds. Tuesday, partly sunny with a 50% chance of showers and thunderstorms. Hot with highs in the lower 90s. South winds 10 miles an hour or less, becoming southwest. And now the extended forecast. Wednesday, mainly clear. Highs in the mid-90s. Lows in the mid-70s. Thursday, mainly clear. Highs in the mid-90s. Lows in the mid-70s. Friday, partly cloudy. A 40% chance of showers and thunderstorms. Highs in the lower 90s. Lows in the mid-70s. Independence Day, partly cloudy. A 50% chance of showers and thunderstorms. Highs in the upper 80s. Lows in the lower 70s. 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Your source for official weather information across the Western Finger Lakes and the Genesee Valley. KHA 53 operates on a frequency of 162.40 MHz. The 9 a.m. weather at Rochester, it was mostly sunny. The temperature was 72 degrees Fahrenheit or 22 degrees Celsius, the dew point 62 and the relative humidity 71%. The wind was variable at 5 miles an hour. The pressure was 30.03 inches and steady. Repeating at Rochester, it was mostly sunny, temperature 72 degrees. Around the region at 9 a.m. it was sunny, with a temperature of 72 at Erie, 73 at Niagara Falls, and 67 at Binghamton. It was mostly sunny, with a temperature of 73 at Buffalo, 70 at Syracuse, and 69 at Watertown. At Elmira, it was cloudy, with a temperature of 62. At Oswego, winds were northeast at 5 knots, with a temperature of 66 degrees. The Central Lake Ontario buoy winds were from the northeast at 4 knots. The forecast for the Genesee Valley and Northern Finger Lakes, including Rochester, Geneseo, Canandaigua, Newark, and Fairhaven. Today, some patchy fog early, otherwise mostly sunny. Highs ranging from the upper 70s along the lakeshore to the lower 80s inland. Light winds. Tonight, mainly clear in the evening, then becoming partly cloudy. Lows in the lower 60s. Light winds. Monday, mostly sunny. Highs ranging from the lower 80s along the lakeshore to the upper 80s inland. Light winds. Monday night, partly cloudy in the evening, then mostly cloudy with a chance of showers overnight. Warm with lows in the upper 60s. Light winds. Chance of rain 40%. Tuesday, partly sunny with

50% chance of showers and thunderstorms. Hot with highs ranging from the upper 80s on the hilltops to the lower 90s across the lower elevations. Light winds, becoming southwest 5 to 10 miles an hour. The forecast for the Southern Finger Lakes, including Tinian, Seneca Falls, and Auburn. Today, some patchy fog early, otherwise mostly sunny. Highs in the lower 80s. Light winds. Tonight, mainly clear in the evening, then becoming partly cloudy. Lows in the lower 60s. Light north winds. Monday, sunny. Highs in the mid 80s. Light winds. Monday night, partly cloudy. Lows in the upper 60s. Light winds. Tuesday, partly sunny with a 50% chance of showers and thunderstorms. Hot with highs in the lower 90s. South winds 10 miles an hour or less, becoming southwest. And now the extended forecast. Wednesday, mainly clear. Highs in the mid-90s. Lows in the mid-70s. Thursday, mainly clear. Highs in the mid-90s. Lows in the mid-70s. Friday, partly cloudy. A 40% chance of showers and thunderstorms. Highs in the lower 90s. Lows in the mid-70s. Independence Day, partly cloudy. A 50% chance of showers and thunderstorms. Highs in the upper 80s. Lows in the lower 70s. This is the NOAA Weather Radio KHA 53 in Rochester. Your source for official weather information across the Western Finger Lakes and the Genesee Valley. KHA 53 operates on a frequency of 162.40 MHz. The 9 a.m. weather at Rochester, it was mostly sunny. The temperature was 72 degrees Fahrenheit or 22 degrees Celsius, the dew point 62 and the relative humidity 71%. The wind was variable at 5 miles an hour. The pressure was 30.03 inches and steady. Repeating at Rochester, it was mostly sunny, temperature 72 degrees. Around the region at 9 a.m. it was sunny, with a temperature of 72 at Erie and 69 at Watertown. It was mostly sunny, with a temperature of 73 at Buffalo, 73 at Niagara Falls, 73 at Toronto, 70 at Syracuse, and 67 at Binghamton. At Elmira, it was cloudy, with a temperature of 62. At Oswego, winds were northeast at 5 knots, with a temperature of 66 degrees. The Central Lake Ontario buoy winds were east at 2 knots, with a temperature of 65 degrees, and the waves were 0 feet. The Rochester, New York climate summary for yesterday, June 27, 2026. Yesterday's high temperature of 78 degrees occurred at 12:02 p.m. Yesterday's low temperature of 56 degrees occurred at 4:52 a.m. No precipitation fell yesterday, which leaves the monthly total at 4.34 inches. The total precipitation for the year still stands at 23.26 inches. There were no heating degree days yesterday. This leaves the monthly total at 30. The yearly total since July 1st is 6,461. There were 2 cooling degree days yesterday. This brings the monthly total to 89. The yearly total since January 1st is 128. Yesterday the maximum wind observed was 16 miles an hour from the northeast. The highest wind gust observed was 21 miles per hour from the northeast, which occurred at 1:38 p.m. The average wind speed was less than 5 miles per hour yesterday. The record high for today is 98, which occurred in 1944, and the record low is 47, which occurred in 1970. Sunrise today is at 5:34 a.m. and sunset is at 8:54 p.m. The forecast for the Genesee Valley and Northern Finger Lakes, including Rochester, Geneseo, Canandaigua, Newark, and Fairhaven. Today, some patchy fog early, otherwise mostly sunny. Highs ranging from the upper 70s along the lakeshore to the lower 80s inland. Light winds. Tonight, mainly clear in the evening, then becoming partly cloudy. Lows in the lower 60s. Light winds. Monday, mostly sunny. Highs ranging from the lower 80s along the lakeshore to the upper 80s inland. Light winds. Monday night, partly cloudy in the evening, then mostly cloudy with a chance of showers overnight. Warm with lows in the upper 60s. Light winds. Chance of rain 40.

8%. Tuesday, partly sunny with a 50% chance of showers and thunderstorms. Hot with highs ranging from the upper 80s on the hilltops to the lower 90s across the lower elevations. Light winds, becoming southwest 5 to 10 miles an hour. The forecast for the Southern Finger Lakes, including Pinyan, Seneca Falls, and Auburn. Today, some patchy fog early, otherwise mostly sunny. Highs in the lower 80s. Light winds. Tonight, mainly clear in the evening, then becoming partly cloudy. Lows in the lower 60s. Light north winds. Monday, sunny. Highs in the mid-80s. Light winds. Monday night, partly cloudy. Lows in the upper 60s. Light winds. Tuesday, partly sunny with a 50% chance of showers and thunderstorms. Hot with highs in the lower 90s. South winds 10 miles an hour or less, becoming southwest. And now the extended forecast. Wednesday, mainly clear. Highs in the mid-90s. Lows in the mid-70s. Thursday, mainly clear. Highs in the mid-90s. Lows in the mid-70s. Friday, partly cloudy. A 40% chance of showers and thunderstorms. Highs in the lower 90s. Lows in the mid-70s. Independence Day, partly cloudy. A 50% chance of showers and thunderstorms. Highs in the upper 80s. Lows in the lower 70s. 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Your source for official weather information across the Western Finger Lakes and the Genesee Valley. KHA 53 operates on a frequency of 162.40 MHz. The 9 a.m. weather at Rochester, it was mostly sunny. The temperature was 72 degrees Fahrenheit or 22 degrees Celsius, the dew point 62 and the relative humidity 71%. The wind was variable at 5 miles an hour. The pressure was 30.03 inches and steady. Repeating at Rochester, it was mostly sunny, temperature 72 degrees. Around the region at 9 a.m. it was sunny, with a temperature of 72 at Erie and 69 at Watertown. It was mostly sunny, with a temperature of 73 at Buffalo, 73 at Niagara Falls, 73 at Toronto, 70 at Syracuse, and 67 at Binghamton. At Elmira, it was cloudy, with a temperature of 62. At Oswego, winds were northeast at 5 knots, with a temperature of 66 degrees. The Central Lake Ontario buoy winds were east at 2 knots, with a temperature of 65 degrees, and the waves were 0 feet. The forecast for the Genesee Valley and Northern Finger Lakes, including Rochester, Geneseo, Canandaigua, Newark, and Fairhaven. Today, some patchy fog early, otherwise mostly sunny. Highs ranging from the upper 70s along the lakeshore to the lower 80s inland. Light winds. Tonight, mainly clear in the evening, then becoming partly cloudy. Lows in the lower 60s. Light winds. Monday, mostly sunny. Highs ranging from the lower 80s along the lakeshore to the upper 80s inland. Light winds. Monday night, partly cloudy in the evening, then mostly cloudy with a chance of showers overnight. Warm with lows in the upper 60s. Light winds. Chance of rain 40%. Tuesday, partly sunny with a 50% chance of showers and thunderstorms. Hot with highs ranging from the upper 80s on the hilltops to the lower 90s across the lower elevations. Light winds, becoming southwest 5 to 10 miles an hour. The forecast for the Southern Finger Lakes, including Pinyan, Seneca Falls, and Auburn. Today, some patchy fog early, otherwise mostly sunny. Highs in the lower 80s. Light winds. Tonight, mainly clear in the evening, then becoming partly cloudy. Lows in the lower 60s. Light north winds. Monday, sunny. Highs in the mid-80s. Light winds. Monday night, partly cloudy. Lows in the upper 60s. Light winds. Tuesday, partly sunny with a 50% chance of showers and thunderstorms. Hot with highs in the lower 90s. South winds 10 miles an hour or less, becoming southwest. And now the extended forecast. Wednesday, mainly clear. Highs in the mid-90s. Lows in the mid-70s. Thursday, mainly clear.

highs in the mid-90s. Lows in the mid-70s. Friday, partly cloudy. A 40% chance of showers and thunderstorms. Highs in the lower 90s. Lows in the mid-70s. Independence Day, partly cloudy. A 50% chance of showers and thunderstorms. Highs in the upper 80s. Lows in the lower 70s. 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Your source for official weather information across the Western Finger Lakes and the Genesee Valley. KHA-53 operates on a frequency of 162.40 MHz. The 9 a.m. weather at Rochester, it was mostly sunny. The temperature was 72 degrees Fahrenheit or 22 degrees Celsius, the dew point 62 and the relative humidity 71%. The wind was variable at 5 miles an hour. The pressure was 30.03 inches and steady. Repeating at Rochester, it was mostly sunny, temperature 72 degrees. Around the region at 9 a.m. it was sunny, with a temperature of 72 at Erie and 69 at Watertown. It was mostly sunny, with a temperature of 73 at Buffalo, 73 at Niagara Falls, 73 at Toronto, 70 at Syracuse, and 67 at Binghamton. At Elmira, it was cloudy, with a temperature of 62. At Oswego, winds were northeast at 5 knots, with a temperature of 66 degrees. The Central Lake Ontario buoy winds were east at 2 knots, with a temperature of 65 degrees, and the waves were 0 feet. The forecast for the Genesee Valley and Northern Finger Lakes, including Rochester, Geneseo, Canandaigua, Newark, and Fairhaven. Today, some patchy fog early, otherwise mostly sunny. Highs ranging from the upper 70s along the lakeshore to the lower 80s inland. Light winds. Tonight, mainly clear in the evening, then becoming partly cloudy. Lows in the lower 60s. Light winds. Monday, mostly sunny. Highs ranging from the lower 80s along the lakeshore to the upper 80s inland. Light winds. Monday night, partly cloudy in the evening, then mostly cloudy with a chance of showers overnight. Warm with lows in the upper 60s. Light winds. Chance of rain 40%. Tuesday, partly sunny with a 50% chance of showers and thunderstorms. Hot with highs ranging from the upper 80s on the hilltops to the lower 90s across the lower elevations. Light winds, becoming southwest 5 to 10 miles an hour. The forecast for the Southern Finger Lakes, including Tinian, Seneca Falls, and Auburn. Today, some patchy fog early, otherwise mostly sunny. Highs in the lower 80s. Light winds. Tonight, mainly clear in the evening, then becoming partly cloudy. Lows in the lower 60s. Light north winds. Monday, sunny. Highs in the mid-80s. Light winds. Monday night, partly cloudy. Lows in the upper 60s. Light winds. Tuesday, partly sunny with a 50% chance of showers and thunderstorms. Hot with highs in the lower 90s. South winds 10 miles an hour or less, becoming southwest. And now the extended forecast. Wednesday, mainly clear. Highs in the mid-90s. Lows in the mid-70s. Thursday, mainly clear. Highs in the mid-90s. Lows in the mid-70s. Friday, partly cloudy. A 40% chance of showers and thunderstorms. Highs in the lower 90s. Lows in the mid-70s. Independence Day, partly cloudy. A 50% chance of showers and thunderstorms. Highs in the upper 80s. Lows in the lower 70s. This is the NOAA Weather Radio KHA-53 in Rochester. Your source for official weather information across the Western Finger Lakes and the Genesee Valley. KHA-53 operates on a frequency of 162.40 MHz. The 9 a.m. weather at Rochester, it was mostly sunny. The temperature was 72 degrees Fahrenheit or 22 degrees Celsius, the dew point 62 and the relative humidity 71%. The wind was variable at 5 miles an hour. The pressure was 30.03 inches and steady. Repeating at Rochester, it was mostly sunny, temperature 72 degrees. Around the region at 9 a.m. it was sunny, with a temperature of 72 at Erie and 69 at Watertown. It was mostly sunny.

with a temperature of 73 at Buffalo, 73 at Niagara Falls, 73 at Toronto, 70 at Syracuse, and 67 at Binghamton. At Elmira, it was cloudy, with a temperature of 62. At Oswego, winds were northeast at 5 knots, with a temperature of 66 degrees. The Central Lake Ontario buoy winds were east at 2 knots, with a temperature of 65 degrees, and the waves were 0 feet. The forecast for the Genesee Valley and Northern Finger Lakes, including Rochester, Geneseo, Canandaigua, Newark, and Fairhaven. Today, some patchy fog early, otherwise mostly sunny. Highs ranging from the upper 70s along the lake shore to the lower 80s inland. Light winds. Tonight, mainly clear in the evening, then becoming partly cloudy. Lows in the lower 60s. Light winds. Monday, mostly sunny. Highs ranging from the lower 80s along the lake shore to the upper 80s inland. Light winds. Monday night, partly cloudy in the evening, then mostly cloudy with a chance of showers overnight. Warm with lows in the upper 60s. Light winds. Chance of rain 40%. Tuesday, partly sunny with a 50% chance of showers and thunderstorms. Hot with highs ranging from the upper 80s on the hilltops to the lower 90s across the lower elevations. Light winds, becoming southwest 5 to 10 miles an hour. The forecast for the Southern Finger Lakes, including Tinian, Seneca Falls, and Auburn. Today, some patchy fog early, otherwise mostly sunny. Highs in the lower 80s. Light winds. Tonight, mainly clear in the evening, then becoming partly cloudy. Lows in the lower 60s. Light north winds. Monday, sunny. Highs in the mid-80s. Light winds. Monday night, partly cloudy. Lows in the upper 60s. Light winds. Tuesday, partly sunny with a 50% chance of showers and thunderstorms. Hot with highs in the lower 90s. South winds 10 miles an hour or less, becoming southwest. And now the extended forecast. Wednesday, mainly clear. Highs in the mid-90s. Lows in the mid-70s. Thursday, mainly clear. Highs in the mid-90s. Lows in the mid-70s. Friday, partly cloudy. A 40% chance of showers and thunderstorms. Highs in the lower 90s. Lows in the mid-70s. Independence Day, partly cloudy. A 50% chance of showers and thunderstorms. Highs in the upper 80s. Lows in the lower 70s. The Nearshore Marine Forecast, for the Niagara River to Hamelin Beach along Lake Ontario. Today, east winds 10 knots or less becoming northeast. Mostly sunny. Waves 1 foot or less. Tonight, northeast winds 10 knots or less becoming east. Partly cloudy. Waves 1 foot or less. Monday, east winds 10 knots or less. Mostly sunny. Waves 1 foot or less. Monday night, east winds 10 knots or less becoming south. A chance of showers and thunderstorms overnight. Waves 1 foot or less. Tuesday, south winds 10 to 15 knots becoming southwest. A chance of showers and thunderstorms during the day. Waves 2 feet or less. Wednesday, southwest winds 5 to 15 knots. Partly cloudy. Waves 2 feet or less. Thursday, southwest winds 5 to 15 knots. A chance of showers Thursday night. Waves 2 feet or less. Winds and waves higher in and near thunderstorms. The Nearshore Marine Forecast, for Hamelin Beach to Mexico Bay. Today, light and variable winds becoming north 5 to 10 knots. Mostly sunny. Waves 1 foot or less. Tonight, north winds 5 to 10 knots becoming light and variable. Partly to mostly cloudy. Waves 1 foot or less. Monday, light and variable winds. Mostly sunny. Waves 1 foot or less. Monday night, east winds 10 knots or less becoming south. A chance of showers overnight. Waves 1 foot or less. Tuesday, south winds 5 to 15 knots becoming southwest. A chance of showers and thunderstorms during the day, then a chance of showers Tuesday night. Waves 2 feet or less. Wednesday, southwest winds 5 to 15 knots.

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Waves 2 feet or less. Thursday, west winds 5 to 15 knots. Mainly clear, then becoming partly cloudy. Waves 2 feet or less. Winds and waves higher and near thunderstorms. The water temperature off Rochester is 55 degrees. This is the NOAA Weather Radio KHA 53 in Rochester. Your source for official weather information across the Western Finger Lakes and the Genesee Valley. KHA 53 operates on a frequency of 162.40 MHz. The 9 a.m. weather at Rochester, it was mostly sunny. The temperature was set at 40 MHz. The 9 a.m. weather at Rochester, it was mostly sunny. The temperature was 72 degrees Fahrenheit or 22 degrees Celsius, the dew point 62 and the relative humidity 71%. The wind was variable at 5 miles an hour. The pressure was 30.03 inches and steady. Repeating at Rochester, it was mostly sunny, temperature 72 degrees. Around the region at 9 a.m. it was sunny, with a temperature of 72 at Erie, and 69 at Watertown. It was mostly sunny, with a temperature of 73 at Buffalo, 73 at Niagara Falls, 73 at Toronto, 70 at Syracuse, and 67 at Binghamton. At Elmira, it was cloudy, with a temperature of 62. At Oswego, winds were northeast at 5 knots, with a temperature of 66 degrees. The Central Lake Ontario buoy winds were east at 2 knots, with a temperature of 65 degrees, and the waves were 0 feet. The forecast for the Genesee Valley and Northern Finger Lakes, including Rochester, Geneseo, Canandaigua, Newark, and Fairhaven. Today, some patchy fog early, otherwise mostly sunny. Highs ranging from the upper 70s along the lakeshore to the lower 80s inland. Light winds. Tonight, mainly clear in the evening, then becoming partly cloudy. Lows in the lower 60s. Light winds. Monday, mostly sunny. Highs ranging from the lower 80s along the lakeshore to the upper 80s inland. Light winds. Monday night, partly cloudy in the evening, then mostly cloudy with a chance of showers overnight. Warm with lows in the upper 60s. Light winds. Chance of rain 40%. Tuesday, partly sunny with a 50% chance of showers and thunderstorms. Hot with highs ranging from the upper 80s on the hilltops to the lower 90s across the lower elevations. Light winds, becoming southwest 5 to 10 miles an hour. The forecast for the Southern Finger Lakes, including Pinyan, Seneca Falls, and Auburn. Today, some patchy fog early, otherwise mostly sunny. Highs in the lower 80s. Light winds. Tonight, mainly clear in the evening, then becoming partly cloudy. Lows in the lower 60s. Light north winds. Monday, sunny. Highs in the mid 80s. Light winds. Monday night, partly cloudy. Lows in the upper 60s. Light winds. Tuesday, partly sunny with a 50% chance of showers and thunderstorms. Hot with highs in the lower 90s. South winds 10 miles an hour or less, becoming southwest. And now the extended forecast. Wednesday, mainly clear. Highs in the mid-90s. Lows in the mid-70s. Thursday, mainly clear. Highs in the mid-90s. Lows in the mid-70s. Friday, partly cloudy. A 40% chance of showers and thunderstorms. Highs in the lower 90s. Lows in the mid-70s. Independence Day, partly cloudy. A 50% chance of showers and thunderstorms. Highs in the upper 80s. Lows in the lower 70s. This is the NOAA Weather Radio KHA 53 in Rochester. Your source for official weather information across the Western Finger Lakes and the Genesee Valley. KHA 53 operates on a frequency of 162.40 MHz. The 9 a.m. weather at Rochester, it was mostly sunny. The temperature was 72 degrees Fahrenheit or 22 degrees Celsius, the dew point 62 and the relative humidity 71%. The wind was variable at 5 miles an hour. The pressure was 30.03 inches and steady. Repeating at Rochester, it was mostly sunny, temperature 72 degrees. Around the region at 9 a.m. it was sunny, with a temperature of 72 at

and 69 at Watertown. It was mostly sunny, with a temperature of 73 at Buffalo, 73 at Niagara Falls, 73 at Toronto, 70 at Syracuse, and 67 at Binghamton. At Elmira, it was cloudy, with a temperature of 62. At Oswego, winds were northeast at 5 knots, with a temperature of 66 degrees. The Central Lake Ontario buoy winds were east at 2 knots, with a temperature of 65 degrees, and the waves were 0 feet. The forecast for the Genesee Valley and Northern Finger Lakes, including Rochester, Geneseo, Canandaigua, Newark, and Fairhaven. Today, some patchy fog early, otherwise mostly sunny. Highs ranging from the upper 70s along the lakeshore to the lower 80s inland. Light winds. Tonight, mainly clear in the evening, then becoming partly cloudy. Lows in the lower 60s. Light winds. Monday, mostly sunny. Highs ranging from the lower 80s along the lakeshore to the upper 80s inland. Light winds. Monday night, partly cloudy in the evening, then mostly cloudy with a chance of showers overnight. Warm with lows in the upper 60s. Light winds. Chance of rain 40%. Tuesday, partly sunny with a 50% chance of showers and thunderstorms. Hot with highs ranging from the upper 80s on the hilltops to the lower 90s across the lower elevations. Light winds, becoming southwest 5 to 10 miles an hour. The forecast for the Southern Finger Lakes, including Tinian, Seneca Falls, and Auburn. Today, some patchy fog early, otherwise mostly sunny. Highs in the lower 80s. Light winds. Tonight, mainly clear in the evening, then becoming partly cloudy. Lows in the lower 60s. Light north winds. Monday, sunny. Highs in the mid-80s. Light winds. Monday night, partly cloudy. Lows in the upper 60s. Light winds. Tuesday, partly sunny with a 50% chance of showers and thunderstorms. Hot with highs in the lower 90s. South winds 10 miles an hour or less, becoming southwest. And now the extended forecast. Wednesday, mainly clear. Highs in the mid-90s. Lows in the mid-70s. Thursday, mainly clear. Highs in the mid-90s. Lows in the mid-70s. Friday, partly cloudy. A 40% chance of showers and thunderstorms. Highs in the lower 90s. Lows in the mid-70s. Independence Day, partly cloudy. A 50% chance of showers and thunderstorms. Highs in the upper 80s. Lows in the lower 70s. 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Your source for official weather information across the Western Finger Lakes and the Genesee Valley. KHA 53 operates on a frequency of 162.40 MHz. The 9 a.m. weather at Rochester, it was mostly sunny. The temperature was 72 degrees Fahrenheit or 22 degrees Celsius, the dew point 62 and the relative humidity 71%. The wind was variable at 5 miles an hour. The pressure was 30.03 inches and steady. Repeating at Rochester, it was mostly sunny, temperature 72 degrees. Around the region at 9 a.m. it was sunny, with a temperature of 72 at Erie, and 69 at Watertown. It was mostly sunny, with a temperature of 73 at Buffalo, 73 at Niagara Falls, 73 at Toronto, 70 at Syracuse, and 67 at Binghamton. At Elmira, it was cloudy, with a temperature of 62. At Oswego, winds were northeast at 5 knots, with a temperature of 66 degrees. The Central Lake Ontario buoy winds were east at 2 knots, with a temperature of 65 degrees, and the waves were 0 feet. The forecast for the Genesee Valley and Northern Finger Lakes, including Rochester, Geneseo, Canandaigua, Newark, and Fairhaven. Today, some patchy fog early, otherwise mostly sunny. Highs ranging from the upper 70s along the lakeshore to the lower 80s inland. Light winds. Tonight, mainly clear in the evening, then becoming partly cloudy. Lows in the lower 60s. Light winds. Monday, mostly sunny. Highs ranging from the lower 80s along the lakeshore to the upper 80s inland. Light winds. Monday night, partly cloudy in the evening, then mostly cloudy with a chance of showers overnight.

Lows in the upper 60s. Light winds. Chance of rain 40%. Tuesday, partly sunny with a 50% chance of showers and thunderstorms. Hot with highs ranging from the upper 80s on the hilltops to the lower 90s across the lower elevations. Light winds, becoming southwest 5 to 10 miles an hour. The forecast for the southern Finger Lakes, including Pinyan, Seneca Falls, and Auburn. Today, some patchy fog early, otherwise mostly sunny. Highs in the lower 80s. Light winds. Tonight, mainly clear in the evening, then becoming partly cloudy. Lows in the lower 60s. Light north winds. Monday, sunny. Highs in the mid 80s. Light winds. Monday night, partly cloudy. Lows in the upper 60s. Light winds. Tuesday, partly sunny with a 50% chance of showers and thunderstorms. Hot with highs in the lower 90s. South winds 10 miles an hour or less, becoming southwest. And now the extended forecast. Wednesday, mainly clear. Highs in the mid-90s. Lows in the mid-70s. Thursday, mainly clear. Highs in the mid-90s. Lows in the mid-70s. Friday, partly cloudy. A 40% chance of showers and thunderstorms. Highs in the lower 90s. Lows in the mid-70s. Independence Day, partly cloudy. A 50% chance of showers and thunderstorms. Highs in the upper 80s. Lows in the lower 70s. This is the NOAA Weather Radio KHA-53 in Rochester. Your source for official weather information across the Western Finger Lakes and the Genesee Valley. KHA-53 operates on a frequency of 162.40 MHz. The 9 a.m. weather at Rochester, it was mostly sunny. The temperature was 72 degrees Fahrenheit or 22 degrees Celsius, the dew point 62 and the relative humidity 71%. The wind was variable at 5 miles an hour. The pressure was 30.03 inches and steady. Repeating at Rochester, it was mostly sunny, temperature 72 degrees. Around the region at 9 a.m. it was sunny, with a temperature of 72 at Erie, and 69 at Watertown. It was mostly sunny, with a temperature of 73 at Buffalo, 73 at Niagara Falls, 73 at Toronto, 70 at Syracuse, and 67 at Binghamton. At Elmira, it was cloudy, with a temperature of 62. At Oswego, winds were northeast at 5 knots, with a temperature of 66 degrees. The Central Lake Ontario buoy winds were east at 2 knots, with a temperature of 65 degrees, and the waves were 0 feet. The Rochester, New York climate summary for yesterday, June 27, 2026. Yesterday's high temperature of 78 degrees occurred at 12:02 p.m. Yesterday's low temperature of 56 degrees occurred at 4:52 a.m. No precipitation fell yesterday, which leaves the monthly total at 4.34 inches. The total precipitation for the year still stands at 23.26 inches. There were no heating degree days yesterday. This leaves the monthly total at 30. The yearly total since July 1st is 6,461. There were 2 cooling degree days yesterday. This brings the monthly total to 89. The yearly total since January 1st is 128. Yesterday the maximum wind observed was 16 miles an hour from the northeast. The highest wind gust observed was 21 miles per hour from the northeast, which occurred at 1:38 p.m. The average wind speed was less than 5 miles per hour yesterday. The record high for today is 98, which occurred in 1944, and the record low is 47, which occurred in 1970. Sunrise today is at 5:34 a.m. and sunset is at 8:54 p.m. The forecast for the Genesee Valley and Northern Finger Lakes, including Rochester, Geneseo, Canandaigua, Newark, and Fairhaven. Today, some patchy fog early, otherwise mostly sunny. Highs ranging from the upper 70s along the lakeshore to the lower 80s inland. Light winds. Tonight, mainly clear in the evening, then becoming partly cloudy. Lows in the lower 60s. Light winds. Monday, mostly sunny. Highs ranging from the lower 80s along the lakeshore to the upper 80s inland. Light winds. Monday night, partly cloudy in the evening, then
then mostly cloudy with a chance of showers overnight. Warm with lows in the upper 60s. Light winds. Chance of rain 40%. Tuesday, partly sunny with a 50% chance of showers and thunderstorms. Hot with highs ranging from the upper 80s on the hilltops to the lower 90s across the lower elevations. Light winds, becoming southwest 5 to 10 miles an hour. The forecast for the southern Finger Lakes, including Tinian, Seneca Falls, and Auburn. Today, some patchy fog early, otherwise mostly sunny. Highs in the lower 80s. Light winds. Tonight, mainly clear in the evening, then becoming partly cloudy. Lows in the lower 60s. Light north winds. Monday, sunny. Highs in the mid 80s. Light winds. Monday night, partly cloudy. Lows in the upper 60s. Light winds. Tuesday, partly sunny with a 50% chance of showers and thunderstorms. Hot with highs in the lower 90s. South winds 10 miles an hour or less, becoming southwest. And now the extended forecast. Wednesday, mainly clear. Highs in the mid-90s. Lows in the mid-70s. Thursday, mainly clear. Highs in the mid-90s. Lows in the mid-70s. Friday, partly cloudy. A 40% chance of showers and thunderstorms. Highs in the lower 90s. Lows in the mid-70s. Independence Day, partly cloudy. A 50% chance of showers and thunderstorms. Highs in the upper 80s. Lows in the lower 70s. 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Your source for official weather information across the Western Finger Lakes and the Genesee Valley. KHA 53 operates on a frequency of 162.40 MHz. The 9 a.m. weather at Rochester, it was mostly sunny. The temperature was 72 degrees Fahrenheit or 22 degrees Celsius, the dew point 62 and the relative humidity 71%. The wind was variable at 5 miles an hour. The pressure was 30.03 inches and steady. Repeating at Rochester, it was mostly sunny, temperature 72 degrees. Around the region at 9 a.m. it was sunny, with a temperature of 72 at Erie and 69 at Watertown. It was mostly sunny, with a temperature of 73 at Buffalo, 73 at Niagara Falls, 73 at Toronto, 70 at Syracuse, and 67 at Binghamton. At Elmira, it was cloudy, with a temperature of 62. At Oswego, winds were northeast at 5 knots, with a temperature of 66 degrees. The Central Lake Ontario buoy winds were east at 2 knots, with a temperature of 65 degrees, and the waves were 0 feet. The forecast for the Genesee Valley and Northern Finger Lakes, including Rochester, Geneseo, Canandaigua, Newark, and Fairhaven. Today, some patchy fog early, otherwise mostly sunny. Highs ranging from the upper 70s along the lakeshore to the lower 80s inland. Light winds. Tonight, mainly clear in the evening, then becoming partly cloudy. Lows in the lower 60s. Light winds. Monday, mostly sunny. Highs ranging from the lower 80s along the lakeshore to the upper 80s inland. Light winds. Monday night, partly cloudy in the evening, then mostly cloudy with a chance of showers overnight. Warm with lows in the upper 60s. Light winds. Chance of rain 40%. Tuesday, partly sunny with a 50% chance of showers and thunderstorms. Hot with highs ranging from the upper 80s on the hilltops to the lower 90s across the lower elevations. Light winds, becoming southwest 5 to 10 miles an hour. The forecast for the southern Finger Lakes, including Tinian, Seneca Falls, and Auburn. Today, some patchy fog early, otherwise mostly sunny. Highs in the lower 80s. Light winds. Tonight, mainly clear in the evening, then becoming partly cloudy. Lows in the lower 60s. Light north winds. Monday, sunny. Highs in the mid-80s. Light winds. Monday night, partly cloudy. Lows in the upper 60s. Light winds. Tuesday, partly sunny with a 50% chance of showers and thunderstorms. Hot with highs in the lower 90s. South winds 10 miles an hour or less, becoming southwest. And now the extended forecast.
Wednesday, mainly

clear. Highs in the mid-90s. Lows in the mid-70s. Thursday, mainly clear. Highs in the mid-90s. Lows in the mid-70s. Friday, partly cloudy. A 40% chance of showers and thunderstorms. Highs in the lower 90s. Lows in the mid-70s. Independence Day, partly cloudy. A 50% chance of showers and thunderstorms. Highs in the upper 80s. Lows in the lower 70s. 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KHA-53 operates on a frequency of 162.40 MHz. The 9 a.m. weather at Rochester, it was mostly sunny. The temperature was 72 degrees Fahrenheit or 22 degrees Celsius, the dew point 62 and the relative humidity 71%. The wind was variable at 5 miles an hour. The pressure was 30.03 inches and steady. Repeating at Rochester, it was mostly sunny, temperature 72 degrees. Around the region at 9 a.m. it was sunny, with a temperature of 72 at Erie and 69 at Watertown. It was mostly sunny, with a temperature of 73 at Buffalo, 73 at Niagara Falls, 73 at Toronto, 70 at Syracuse, and 67 at Binghamton. At Elmira, it was cloudy, with a temperature of 62. At Oswego, winds were northeast at 5 knots, with a temperature of 66 degrees. The Central Lake Ontario buoy winds were east at 2 knots, with a temperature of 65 degrees, and the waves were 0 feet. The forecast for the Genesee Valley and Northern Finger Lakes, including Rochester, Geneseo, Canandaigua, Newark, and Fairhaven. Today, some patchy fog early, otherwise mostly sunny. Highs ranging from the upper 70s along the lakeshore to the lower 80s inland. Light winds. Tonight, mainly clear in the evening, then becoming partly cloudy. Lows in the lower 60s. Light winds. Monday, mostly sunny. Highs ranging from the lower 80s along the lakeshore to the upper 80s inland. Light winds. Monday night, partly cloudy in the evening, then mostly cloudy with a chance of showers overnight. Warm with lows in the upper 60s. Light winds. Chance of rain 40%. Tuesday, partly sunny with a 50% chance of showers and thunderstorms. Hot with highs ranging from the upper 80s on the hilltops to the lower 90s across the lower elevations. Light winds, becoming southwest 5 to 10 miles an hour. The forecast for the Southern Finger Lakes, including Tinian, Seneca Falls, and Auburn. Today, some patchy fog early, otherwise mostly sunny. Highs in the lower 80s. Light winds. Tonight, mainly clear in the evening, then becoming partly cloudy. Lows in the lower 60s. Light north winds. Monday, sunny. Highs in the mid-80s. Light winds. Monday night, partly cloudy. Lows in the upper 60s. Light winds. Tuesday, partly sunny with a 50% chance of showers and thunderstorms. Hot with highs in the lower 90s. South winds 10 miles an hour or less, becoming southwest. And now the extended forecast. Wednesday, mainly clear. Highs in the mid-90s. Lows in the mid-70s. Thursday, mainly clear. Highs in the mid-90s. Lows in the mid-70s. Friday, partly cloudy. A 40% chance of showers and thunderstorms. Highs in the lower 90s. Lows in the mid-70s. Independence Day, partly cloudy. A 50% chance of showers and thunderstorms. Highs in the upper 80s. Lows in the lower 70s. 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Your source for official weather information across the Western Finger Lakes and the Genesee Valley. KHA-53 operates on a frequency of 162.40 MHz. The 9 a.m. weather at Rochester, it was mostly sunny. The temperature was 72 degrees Fahrenheit or 22 degrees Celsius, the dew point 62 and the relative humidity 71%. The wind was variable at 5 miles an hour. The pressure was 30.03 inches and steady. Repeating at Rochester, it was mostly sunny, temperature 72 degrees. Around the region.

Washington at 9 a.m. it was sunny, with a temperature of 72 at Erie and 69 at Watertown. It was mostly sunny, with a temperature of 73 at Buffalo, 73 at Niagara Falls, 73 at Toronto, 70 at Syracuse, and 67 at Binghamton. At Elmira, it was cloudy, with a temperature of 62. At Oswego, winds were northeast at 5 knots, with a temperature of 66 degrees. The Central Lake Ontario buoy winds were east at 2 knots, with a temperature of 65 degrees, and the waves were 0 feet. The forecast for the Genesee Valley and Northern Finger Lakes, including Rochester, Geneseo, Canandaigua, Newark, and Fairhaven. Today, some patchy fog early, otherwise mostly sunny. Highs ranging from the upper 70s along the lakeshore to the lower 80s inland. Light winds. Tonight, mainly clear in the evening, then becoming partly cloudy. Lows in the lower 60s. Light winds. Monday, mostly sunny. Highs ranging from the lower 80s along the lakeshore to the upper 80s inland. Light winds. Monday night, partly cloudy in the evening, then mostly cloudy with a chance of showers overnight. Warm with lows in the upper 60s. Light winds. Chance of rain 40%. Tuesday, partly sunny with a 50% chance of showers and thunderstorms. Hot with highs ranging from the upper 80s on the hilltops to the lower 90s across the lower elevations. Light winds, becoming southwest 5 to 10 miles an hour. The forecast for the Southern Finger Lakes, including Pinyan, Seneca Falls, and Auburn. Today, some patchy fog early, otherwise mostly sunny. Highs in the lower 80s. Light winds. Tonight, mainly clear in the evening, then becoming partly cloudy. Lows in the lower 60s. Light north winds. Monday, sunny. Highs in the mid 80s. Light winds. Monday night, partly cloudy. Lows in the upper 60s. Light winds. Tuesday, partly sunny with a 50% chance of showers and thunderstorms. Hot with highs in the lower 90s. South winds 10 miles an hour or less, becoming southwest. And now the extended forecast. Wednesday, mainly clear. Highs in the mid-90s. Lows in the mid-70s. Thursday, mainly clear. Highs in the mid-90s. Lows in the mid-70s. Friday, partly cloudy. A 40% chance of showers and thunderstorms. Highs in the lower 90s. Lows in the mid-70s. Independence Day, partly cloudy. A 50% chance of showers and thunderstorms. Highs in the upper 80s. Lows in the lower 70s. Open Lake Forecast, 4, the Niagara River to Hamlin Beach beyond 5 miles from shore. Today, east winds 10 knots or less. Waves 1 foot or less. Tonight, northeast winds 10 knots or less becoming east. Waves 1 foot or less. Monday, east winds 10 knots or less. Waves 1 foot or less. Monday night, east winds 10 knots or less becoming southeast. A chance of showers and thunderstorms overnight. Waves 1 foot or less. Tuesday, south winds 5 to 15 knots becoming southwest. A chance of showers and thunderstorms during the day. Waves 1 foot or less building to 1 to 3 feet. Wednesday, southwest winds 10 to 15 knots. Waves 1 to 3 feet. Thursday, southwest winds 5 to 15 knots. A chance of showers Thursday night. Waves 1 to 2 feet. Winds and waves higher and near thunderstorms. Open Lake Forecast, 4, Hamlin Beach to Mexico Bay beyond 5 miles from shore. Today, light and variable winds becoming north 5 to 10 knots. Waves 1 foot or less. Tonight, north winds 5 to 10 knots becoming light and variable. Waves 1 foot or less. Monday, light and variable winds. Waves 1 foot or less. Monday night, east winds 10 knots or less becoming south. A chance of showers overnight. Waves 1 foot or less. Tuesday, south winds 5 to 15 knots becoming southwest. A chance of showers and thunderstorms during the day, then a chance of showers Tuesday night. Waves 2 feet or less. Wednesday, southwest winds 5 to 15 knots becoming west. Waves 1 to 3 feet.

The pressure was 30.03 inches and steady. Repeating at Rochester, it was mostly sunny, temperature 72 degrees. The 10 a.m. weather at Rochester, it was mostly sunny. The temperature was 75 degrees Fahrenheit or 24 degrees Celsius, the dew point 60 and the relative humidity 59%. The wind was northeast at 8 miles an hour. The pressure was 30.03 inches and steady. Repeating at Rochester, it was mostly sunny, temperature 75 degrees. Around the region at 9 a.m. it was sunny, with a temperature of 72 at Erie, and 69 at Watertown. It was mostly sunny, with a temperature of 73 at Buffalo, 73 at Niagara Falls, 73 at Toronto, 70 at Syracuse, and 67 at Binghamton. At Elmira, it was cloudy, with a temperature of 62. At Oswego, winds were northeast at 5 knots, with a temperature of 66 degrees. The Central Lake Ontario buoy winds were east at 2 knots, with a temperature of 65 degrees, and the waves were 0 feet. The forecast for the Genesee Valley and Northern Finger Lakes, including Rochester, Geneseo, Canandaigua, Newark, and Fairhaven. Rest of today, mostly sunny. Highs ranging from the upper 70s along the lakeshore to the lower 80s inland. Light northeast winds. Tonight, mainly clear in the evening, then becoming partly cloudy. Lows in the lower 60s. Light winds. Monday, mostly sunny. Highs ranging from the lower 80s along the lakeshore to the upper 80s inland. Light winds. Monday night, partly cloudy in the evening, then mostly cloudy with a chance of showers overnight. Warm with lows in the upper 60s. Light winds. Chance of rain 40%. Tuesday, partly sunny with a 50% chance of showers and thunderstorms. Hot with highs ranging from the upper 80s on the hilltops to the lower 90s across the lower elevations. Light winds, becoming southwest 5 to 10 miles an hour. The forecast for the Southern Finger Lakes, including Tinian, Seneca Falls, and Auburn. Rest of today, mostly sunny. Highs in the lower 80s. Light north winds. Tonight, mainly clear in the evening, then becoming partly cloudy. Lows in the lower 60s. Light north winds. Monday, sunny. Highs in the mid 80s. Light winds. Monday night, partly cloudy. Lows in the upper 60s. Light winds. Tuesday, partly sunny with a 50% chance of showers and thunderstorms. Hot with highs in the lower 90s. South winds 10 miles an hour or less, becoming southwest. And now the extended forecast. Wednesday, mainly clear. Highs in the mid-90s. Lows in the mid-70s. Thursday, mainly clear. Highs in the mid-90s. Lows in the mid-70s. Friday, partly cloudy. A 40% chance of showers and thunderstorms. Highs in the lower 90s. Lows in the mid-70s. Independence Day, partly cloudy. A 50% chance of showers and thunderstorms. Highs in the upper 80s. Lows in the lower 70s. Open Lake Forecast, 4, the Niagara River to Hamlin Beach beyond 5 miles from shore. This afternoon, northeast winds 5 to 10 knots becoming east. Waves 1 foot or less. Tonight, northeast winds 10 knots or less becoming east. Waves 1 foot or less. Monday, east winds 10 knots or less. Waves 1 foot or less. Monday night, east winds 10 knots or less becoming southeast. A chance of showers and thunderstorms overnight. Waves 1 foot or less. Tuesday, south winds 5 to 15 knots becoming southwest. A chance of showers and thunderstorms during the day. Waves 1 foot or less building to 1 to 3 feet. Wednesday, southwest winds 10 to 15 knots. Waves 1 to 3 feet. Thursday, southwest winds 5 to 15 knots. A chance of showers Thursday night. Waves 1 to 2 feet. Winds and waves higher and near thunderstorms. Open Lake Forecast, 4, Hamlin Beach to Mexico Bay beyond 5 miles from shore. This afternoon, northeast winds 10 knots or less becoming north. Waves 1 foot or less. Tonight, north winds 5 to 10 knots becoming light and variable. Waves 1 foot or less.

Monday, light and variable winds. Waves 1 foot or less. Monday night, east winds 10 knots or less becoming south. A chance of showers overnight. Waves 1 foot or less. Tuesday, south winds 5 to 15 knots becoming southwest. A chance of showers and thunderstorms during the day, then a chance of showers Tuesday night. Waves 2 feet or less. Wednesday, southwest winds 5 to 15 knots becoming west. Waves 1 to 3 feet. Thursday, west winds 5 to 15 knots. A chance of showers Thursday night. Waves 1 to 2 feet. Winds and waves higher and near thunderstorms. This is the NOAA Weather Radio KHA 53 in Rochester. Your source for official weather information across the Western Finger Lakes and the Genesee Valley. KHA 53 operates on a frequency of 162.40 MHz. The 10 a.m. weather at Rochester, it was mostly sunny. The temperature was 75 degrees Fahrenheit or 24 degrees Celsius, the dew point 60 and the relative humidity 59%. The wind was northeast at 8 miles an hour. The pressure was 30.03 inches and steady. Repeating at Rochester, it was mostly sunny, temperature 75 degrees. Around the region at 10 a.m. it was sunny, with a temperature of 76 at Erie and 77 at Watertown. It was mostly sunny, with a temperature of 76 at Buffalo, 76 at Niagara Falls, 73 at Syracuse, 70 at Elmira, and 70 at Binghamton. At Oswego, winds were north at 6 knots, with a temperature of 67 degrees. The Central Lake Ontario buoy winds were from the south at 2 knots. The forecast for the Genesee Valley and Northern Finger Lakes, including Rochester, Geneseo, Canandaigua, Newark, and Fairhaven. Rest of today, mostly sunny. Highs ranging from the upper 70s along the lakeshore to the lower 80s inland. Light northeast winds. Tonight, mainly clear in the evening, then becoming partly cloudy. Lows in the lower 60s. Light winds. Monday, mostly sunny. Highs ranging from the lower 80s along the lakeshore to the upper 80s inland. Light winds. Monday night, partly cloudy in the evening, then mostly cloudy with a chance of showers overnight. Warm with lows in the upper 60s. Light winds. Chance of rain 40%. Tuesday, partly sunny with a 50% chance of showers and thunderstorms. Hot with highs ranging from the upper 80s on the hilltops to the lower 90s across the lower elevations. Light winds, becoming southwest 5 to 10 miles an hour. The forecast for the Southern Finger Lakes, including Tinian, Seneca Falls, and Auburn. Rest of today, mostly sunny. Highs in the lower 80s. Light north winds. Tonight, mainly clear in the evening, then becoming partly cloudy. Lows in the lower 60s. Light north winds. Monday, sunny. Highs in the mid 80s. Light winds. Monday night, partly cloudy. Lows in the upper 60s. Light winds. Tuesday, partly sunny with a 50% chance of showers and thunderstorms. Hot with highs in the lower 90s. South winds 10 miles an hour or less, becoming southwest. And now the extended forecast. Wednesday, mainly clear. Highs in the mid-90s. Lows in the mid-70s. Thursday, mainly clear. Highs in the mid-90s. Lows in the mid-70s. Friday, partly cloudy. A 40% chance of showers and thunderstorms. Highs in the lower 90s. Lows in the mid-70s. Independence Day, partly cloudy. A 50% chance of showers and thunderstorms. Highs in the upper 80s. Lows in the lower 70s. 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KHA 53 operates on a frequency of 162.40 MHz. The 10 a.m. weather at Rochester, it was mostly sunny. The temperature was 75 degrees Fahrenheit or 24 degrees Celsius, the dew point 60 and the relative humidity 59%. The wind was northeast at 8 miles an hour. The pressure was 30.03 inches and steady. Repeating at Rochester, it was mostly sunny, temperature 75 degrees.

on the region at 10 a.m. skies ranged from sunny to mostly sunny. It was 76 at Erie, 76 at Buffalo, 76 at Niagara Falls, and 75 at Toronto. Syracuse reported 73, Elmira reported 70, Binghamton reported 70, and Watertown reported 77. At Oswego, winds were north at 6 knots, with a temperature of 67 degrees. The Central Lake Ontario buoy winds were south at 2 knots, with a temperature of 65 degrees, and the waves were 0 feet. The forecast for the Genesee Valley and Northern Finger Lakes, including Rochester, Geneseo, Canandaigua, Newark, and Fairhaven. Rest of today, mostly sunny. Highs ranging from the upper 70s along the lake shore to the lower 80s inland. Light northeast winds. Tonight, mainly clear in the evening, then becoming partly cloudy. Lows in the lower 60s. Light winds. Monday, mostly sunny. Highs ranging from the lower 80s along the lake shore to the upper 80s inland. Light winds. Monday night, partly cloudy in the evening, then mostly cloudy with a chance of showers overnight. Warm with lows in the upper 60s. Light winds. Chance of rain 40%. Tuesday, partly sunny with a 50% chance of showers and thunderstorms. Hot with highs ranging from the upper 80s on the hilltops to the lower 90s across the lower elevations. Light winds, becoming southwest 5 to 10 miles an hour. The forecast for the Southern Finger Lakes, including Pinyan, Seneca Falls, and Auburn. Rest of today, mostly sunny. Highs in the lower 80s. Light north winds. Tonight, mainly clear in the evening, then becoming partly cloudy. Lows in the lower 60s. Light north winds. Monday, sunny. Highs in the mid 80s. Light winds. Monday night, partly cloudy. Lows in the upper 60s. Light winds. Tuesday, partly sunny with a 50% chance of showers and thunderstorms. Hot with highs in the lower 90s. South winds 10 miles an hour or less, becoming southwest. And now the extended forecast. Wednesday, mainly clear. Highs in the mid-90s. Lows in the mid-70s. Thursday, mainly clear. Highs in the mid-90s. Lows in the mid-70s. Friday, partly cloudy. A 40% chance of showers and thunderstorms. Highs in the lower 90s. Lows in the mid-70s. Independence Day, partly cloudy. A 50% chance of showers and thunderstorms. Highs in the upper 80s. Lows in the lower 70s. The Rochester, New York climate summary for yesterday, June 27, 2026. Yesterday's high temperature of 78 degrees occurred at 12:02 p.m. Yesterday's low temperature of 56 degrees occurred at 4:52 a.m. No precipitation fell yesterday, which leaves the monthly total at 4.34 inches. The total precipitation for the year still stands at 23.26 inches. There were no heating degree days yesterday. This leaves the monthly total at 30. The yearly total since July 1st is 6,461. There were two cooling degree days yesterday. This brings the monthly total to 89. The yearly total since January 1st is 128. Yesterday the maximum wind observed was 16 miles an hour from the northeast. The highest wind gust observed was 21 miles per hour from the northeast, which occurred at 1:38 p.m. The average wind speed was less than 5 miles per hour yesterday. The record high for today is 98, which occurred in 1944, and the record low is 47, which occurred in 1970. Sunrise today is at 5:34 a.m. and sunset is at 8:54 p.m. This is the NOAA Weather Radio KHA 53 in Rochester. Your source for official weather information across the Western Finger Lakes and the Genesee Valley. KHA 53 operates on a frequency of 162.40 MHz. The 10 a.m. weather at Rochester, it was mostly sunny. The temperature was 75 degrees Fahrenheit or 24 degrees Celsius, the dew point 60 and the relative humidity 59%. The wind was northeast at 8 miles an hour. The pressure was 30.03 inches and steady. Repeating at Rochester, it was mostly sunny, temperature 75 degrees. Around the region at 10 a.m. skies ranged from sunny

Highs in the lower 90s. Lows in the mid-70s. Independence Day, partly cloudy. A 50% chance of showers and thunderstorms. Highs in the upper 80s. Lows in the lower 70s. This is the NOAA Weather Radio KHA 53 in Rochester. Your source for official weather information across the Western Finger Lakes and the Genesee Valley. KHA 53 operates on a frequency of 162.40 MHz. The 10 a.m. weather at Rochester, it was mostly sunny. The temperature was 75 degrees Fahrenheit or 24 degrees Celsius, the dew point 60 and the relative humidity 59%. The wind was northeast at 8 miles an hour. The pressure was 30.03 inches and steady. Repeating at Rochester, it was mostly sunny, temperature 75 degrees. Around the region at 10 a.m. skies ranged from sunny to mostly sunny. It was 76 at Erie, 76 at Buffalo, 76 at Niagara Falls, and 75 at Toronto. Syracuse reported 73, Elmira reported 70, Binghamton reported 70, and Watertown reported 77. At Oswego, winds were north at 6 knots, with a temperature of 67 degrees. The Central Lake Ontario buoy winds were south at 2 knots, with a temperature of 65 degrees, and the waves were 0 feet. The forecast for the Genesee Valley and Northern Finger Lakes, including Rochester, Geneseo, Canandaigua, Newark, and Fairhaven. Rest of today, mostly sunny. Highs ranging from the upper 70s along the lakeshore to the lower 80s inland. Light northeast winds. Tonight, mainly clear in the evening, then becoming partly cloudy. Lows in the lower 60s. Light winds. Monday, mostly sunny. Highs ranging from the lower 80s along the lakeshore to the upper 80s inland. Light winds. Monday night, partly cloudy in the evening, then mostly cloudy with a chance of showers overnight. Warm with lows in the upper 60s. Light winds. Chance of rain 40%. Tuesday, partly sunny with a 50% chance of showers and thunderstorms. Hot with highs ranging from the upper 80s on the hilltops to the lower 90s across the lower elevations. Light winds, becoming southwest 5 to 10 miles an hour. The forecast for the Southern Finger Lakes, including Pinyan, Seneca Falls, and Auburn. Rest of today, mostly sunny. Highs in the lower 80s. Light north winds. Tonight, mainly clear in the evening, then becoming partly cloudy. Lows in the lower 60s. Light north winds. Monday, sunny. Highs in the mid 80s. Light winds. Monday night, partly cloudy. Lows in the upper 60s. Light winds. Tuesday, partly sunny with a 50% chance of showers and thunderstorms. Hot with highs in the lower 90s. South winds 10 miles an hour or less, becoming southwest. And now the extended forecast. Wednesday, mainly clear. Highs in the mid-90s. Lows in the mid-70s. Thursday, mainly clear. Highs in the mid-90s. Lows in the mid-70s. Friday, partly cloudy. A 40% chance of showers and thunderstorms. Highs in the lower 90s. Lows in the mid-70s. Independence Day, partly cloudy. A 50% chance of showers and thunderstorms. Highs in the upper 80s. Lows in the lower 70s. The Nearshore Marine Forecast, for the Niagara River to Hamlin Beach along Lake Ontario. This afternoon, northeast winds 5 to 10 knots. Mostly sunny. Waves 1 foot or less. Tonight, northeast winds 10 knots or less becoming east. Partly cloudy. Waves 1 foot or less. Monday, east winds 10 knots or less. Mostly sunny. Waves 1 foot or less. Monday night, east winds 10 knots or less becoming south. A chance of showers and thunderstorms overnight. Waves 1 foot or less. Tuesday, south winds 10 to 15 knots becoming southwest. A chance of showers and thunderstorms during the day. Waves 2 feet or less. Wednesday, southwest winds 5 to 15 knots. Partly cloudy. Waves 2 feet or less. Thursday, southwest winds 5 to 15 knots. A chance of showers Thursday night. Waves 2.

feet or less. Winds and waves higher and near thunderstorms. The Nearshore Marine Forecast for Cameron Beach to Mexico Bay. This Thursday night. Waves 2 feet or less. Winds and waves higher and near thunderstorms. The Nearshore Marine Forecast for Cameron Beach to Mexico Bay. This afternoon, northeast winds 10 knots or less becoming north. Mostly sunny. Waves 1 foot or less. Tonight, north winds 5 to 10 knots becoming light and variable. Partly to mostly cloudy. Waves 1 foot or less. Monday, light and variable winds. Mostly sunny. Waves 1 foot or less. Monday night, east winds 10 knots or less becoming south. A chance of showers overnight. Waves 1 foot or less. Tuesday, south winds 5 to 15 knots becoming southwest. A chance of showers and thunderstorms during the day, then a chance of showers Tuesday night. Waves 2 feet or less. Wednesday, southwest winds 5 to 15 knots. Partly cloudy. Waves 2 feet or less. Thursday, west winds 5 to 15 knots. Mainly clear, then becoming partly cloudy. Waves 2 feet or less. Winds and waves higher and near thunderstorms. The water temperature off Rochester is 54 degrees. This is the NOAA Weather Radio KHA 53 in Rochester. Your source for official weather information across the Western Finger Lakes and the Genesee Valley. KHA 53 operates on a frequency of 162.40 MHz. The 10 a.m. weather at Rochester, it was mostly sunny. The temperature was 75 degrees Fahrenheit or 24 degrees Celsius, the dew point 60 and the relative humidity 59%. The wind was northeast at 8 miles an hour. The pressure was 30.03 inches and steady. Repeating at Rochester, it was mostly sunny, temperature 75 degrees. Around the region at 10 a.m. skies ranged from sunny to mostly sunny. It was 76 at Erie, 76 at Buffalo, 76 at Niagara Falls, and 75 at Toronto. Syracuse reported 73, Elmira reported 70, Binghamton reported 70, and Watertown reported 77. At Oswego, winds were north at 6 knots, with a temperature of 67 degrees. The Central Lake Ontario buoy winds were south at 2 knots, with a temperature of 65 degrees, and the waves were 0 feet. The forecast for the Genesee Valley and Northern Finger Lakes, including Rochester, Geneseo, Canandaigua, Newark, and Fairhaven. Rest of today, mostly sunny. Highs ranging from the upper 70s along the lakeshore to the lower 80s inland. Light northeast winds. Tonight, mainly clear in the evening, then becoming partly cloudy. Lows in the lower 60s. Light winds. Monday, mostly sunny. Highs ranging from the lower 80s along the lakeshore to the upper 80s inland. Light winds. Monday night, partly cloudy in the evening, then mostly cloudy with a chance of showers overnight. Warm with lows in the upper 60s. Light winds. Chance of rain 40%. Tuesday, partly sunny with a 50% chance of showers and thunderstorms. Hot with highs ranging from the upper 80s on the hilltops to the lower 90s across the lower elevations. Light winds, becoming southwest 5 to 10 miles an hour. The forecast for the Southern Finger Lakes, including Pinyan, Seneca Falls, and Auburn. Rest of today, mostly sunny. Highs in the lower 80s. Light north winds. Tonight, mainly clear in the evening, then becoming partly cloudy. Lows in the lower 60s. Light north winds. Monday, sunny. Highs in the mid 80s. Light winds. Monday night, partly cloudy. Lows in the upper 60s. Light winds. Tuesday, partly sunny with a 50% chance of showers and thunderstorms. Hot with highs in the lower 90s. South winds 10 miles an hour or less, becoming southwest. And now the extended forecast. Wednesday, mainly clear. Highs in the mid 90s. Lows in the mid 70s. Thursday, mainly clear. Highs in the mid-90s. Lows in the mid-70s. Friday, partly cloudy. A 40% chance of showers and thunderstorms. Highs in the lower 90s.

lows in the mid-70s. Independence Day, partly cloudy. A 50% chance of showers and thunderstorms. Highs in the upper 80s. Lows in the lower 70s. This is the NOAA Weather Radio KHA-53 in Rochester. Your source for official weather information across the Western Finger Lakes and the Genesee Valley. KHA-53 operates on a frequency of 162.40 MHz. The 10 a.m. weather at Rochester, it was mostly sunny. The temperature was 75 degrees Fahrenheit or 24 degrees Celsius, the dew point 60 and the relative humidity 59%. The wind was northeast at 8 miles an hour. The pressure was 30.03 inches and steady. Repeating at Rochester, it was mostly sunny, temperature 75 degrees. Around the region at 10 a.m. skies ranged from sunny to mostly sunny. It was 76 at Erie, 76 at Buffalo, 76 at Niagara Falls, and 75 at Toronto. Syracuse reported 73, Elmira reported 70, Binghamton reported 70, and Watertown reported 77. At Oswego, winds were north at 6 knots, with a temperature of 67 degrees. The Central Lake Ontario buoy winds were south at 2 knots, with a temperature of 65 degrees, and the waves were 0 feet. The forecast for the Genesee Valley and Northern Finger Lakes, including Rochester, Geneseo, Canandaigua, Newark, and Fairhaven. Rest of today, mostly sunny. Highs ranging from the upper 70s along the lakeshore to the lower 80s inland. Light northeast winds. Tonight, mainly clear in the evening, then becoming partly cloudy. Lows in the lower 60s. Light winds. Monday, mostly sunny. Highs ranging from the lower 80s along the lakeshore to the upper 80s inland. Light winds. Monday night, partly cloudy in the evening, then mostly cloudy with a chance of showers overnight. Warm with lows in the upper 60s. Light winds. Chance of rain 40%. Tuesday, partly sunny with a 50% chance of showers and thunderstorms. Hot with highs ranging from the upper 80s on the hilltops to the lower 90s across the lower elevations. Light winds, becoming southwest 5 to 10 miles an hour. The forecast for the Southern Finger Lakes, including Pinyan, Seneca Falls, and Auburn. Rest of today, mostly sunny. Highs in the lower 80s. Light north winds. Tonight, mainly clear in the evening, then becoming partly cloudy. Lows in the lower 60s. Light north winds. Monday, sunny. Highs in the mid 80s. Light winds. Monday night, partly cloudy. Lows in the upper 60s. Light winds. Tuesday, partly sunny with a 50% chance of showers and thunderstorms. Hot with highs in the lower 90s. South winds 10 miles an hour or less, becoming southwest. And now the extended forecast. Wednesday, mainly clear. Highs in the mid 90s. Lows in the mid 70s. Thursday, mainly clear. Highs in the mid-90s. Lows in the mid-70s. Friday, partly cloudy. A 40% chance of showers and thunderstorms. Highs in the lower 90s. Lows in the mid-70s. Independence Day, partly cloudy. A 50% chance of showers and thunderstorms. Highs in the upper 80s. Lows in the lower 70s. 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Your source for official weather information across the Western Finger Lakes and the Genesee Valley. KHA-53 operates on a frequency of 162.40 MHz. The 10 a.m. weather at Rochester, it was mostly sunny. The temperature was 75 degrees Fahrenheit or 24 degrees Celsius, the dew point 60 and the relative humidity 59%. The wind was northeast at 8 miles an hour. The pressure was 30.03 inches and steady. Repeating at Rochester, it was mostly sunny, temperature 75 degrees. Around the region at 10 a.m. skies ranged from sunny to mostly sunny. It was 76 at Erie, 76 at Buffalo, 76 at Niagara Falls, and 75 at Toronto. Syracuse reported 73, Elmira reported 70, Binghamton reported 70, and Watertown reported 77. At Oswego, winds were north at 6 knots, with a temperature of 67 degrees.

to central Lake Ontario. Buoy winds were south at 2 knots, with a temperature of 65 degrees, and the waves were 0 feet. The forecast for the Genesee Valley and Northern Finger Lakes, including Rochester, Geneseo, Canandaigua, Newark, and Fairhaven. Rest of today, mostly sunny. Highs ranging from the upper 70s along the lakeshore to the lower 80s inland. Light northeast winds. Tonight, mainly clear in the evening, then becoming partly cloudy. Lows in the lower 60s. Light winds. Monday, mostly sunny. Highs ranging from the lower 80s along the lakeshore to the upper 80s inland. Light winds. Monday night, partly cloudy in the evening, then mostly cloudy with a chance of showers overnight. Warm with lows in the upper 60s. Light winds. Chance of rain 40%. Tuesday, partly sunny with a 50% chance of showers and thunderstorms. Hot with highs ranging from the upper 80s on the hilltops to the lower 90s across the lower elevations. Light winds, becoming southwest 5 to 10 miles an hour. The forecast for the Southern Finger Lakes, including Pinyan, Seneca Falls, and Auburn. Rest of today, mostly sunny. Highs in the lower 80s. Light north winds. Tonight, mainly clear in the evening, then becoming partly cloudy. Lows in the lower 60s. Light north winds. Monday, sunny. Highs in the mid 80s. Light winds. Monday night, partly cloudy. Lows in the upper 60s. Light winds. Tuesday, partly sunny with a 50% chance of showers and thunderstorms. Hot with highs in the lower 90s. South winds 10 miles an hour or less, becoming southwest. And now the extended forecast. Wednesday, mainly clear. Highs in the mid-90s. Lows in the mid-70s. Thursday, mainly clear. Highs in the mid-90s. Lows in the mid-70s. Friday, partly cloudy. A 40% chance of showers and thunderstorms. Highs in the lower 90s. Lows in the mid-70s. Independence Day, partly cloudy. A 50% chance of showers and thunderstorms. Highs in the upper 80s. Lows in the lower 70s. The Rochester, New York climate summary for yesterday, June 27, 2026. Yesterday's high temperature of 78 degrees occurred at 12:02 p.m. Yesterday's low temperature of 56 degrees occurred at 4:52 a.m. No precipitation fell yesterday, which leaves the monthly total at 4.34 inches. The total precipitation for the year still stands at 23.26 inches. There were no heating degree days yesterday. This leaves the monthly total at 30. The yearly total since July 1st is 6,461. There were 2 cooling degree days yesterday. This brings the monthly total to 89. The yearly total since January 1st is 128. Yesterday the maximum wind observed was 16 miles an hour from the northeast. The highest wind gust observed was 21 miles per hour from the northeast, which occurred at 1:38 p.m. The average wind speed was less than 5 miles per hour yesterday. The record high for today is 98, which occurred in 1944, and the record low is 47, which occurred in 1970. Sunrise today is at 5:34 a.m. and sunset is at 8:54 p.m. This is the NOAA Weather Radio KHA 53 in Rochester. Your source for official weather information across the Western Finger Lakes and the Genesee Valley. KHA 53 operates on a frequency of 162.40 MHz. The 10 a.m. weather at Rochester, it was mostly sunny. The temperature was 75 degrees Fahrenheit or 24 degrees Celsius, the dew point 60 and the relative humidity 59%. The wind was northeast at 8 miles an hour. The pressure was 30.03 inches and steady. Repeating at Rochester, it was mostly sunny, temperature 75 degrees. Around the region at 10 a.m. skies ranged from sunny to mostly sunny. It was 76 at Erie, 76 at Buffalo, 76 at Niagara Falls, and 75 at Toronto. Syracuse reported 73, Elmira reported 70, Binghamton reported 70, and Watertown reported 77. At Oswego, winds were north at 6 knots, with a temperature of 67 degrees.
The central Lake Ontario buoy winds were south at 2 knots, with a temperature of 65 degrees, and the waves were 0 feet. The forecast for the Genesee Valley and Northern Finger Lakes, including Rochester, Geneseo, Canandaigua, Newark, and Fairhaven. Rest of today, mostly sunny. Highs ranging from the upper 70s along the lake shore to the lower 80s inland. Light northeast winds. Tonight, mainly clear in the evening, then becoming partly cloudy. Lows in the lower 60s. Light winds. Monday, mostly sunny. Highs ranging from the lower 80s along the lake shore to the upper 80s inland. Light winds. Monday night, partly cloudy in the evening, then mostly cloudy with a chance of showers overnight. Warm with lows in the upper 60s. Light winds. Chance of rain 40%. Tuesday, partly sunny with a 50% chance of showers and thunderstorms. Hot with highs ranging from the upper 80s on the hilltops to the lower 90s across the lower elevations. Light winds, becoming southwest 5 to 10 miles an hour. The forecast for the Southern Finger Lakes, including Pinyan, Seneca Falls, and Auburn. Rest of today, mostly sunny. Highs in the lower 80s. Light north winds. Tonight, mainly clear in the evening, then becoming partly cloudy. Lows in the lower 60s. Light north winds. Monday, sunny. Highs in the mid 80s. Light winds. Monday night, partly cloudy. Lows in the upper 60s. Light winds. Tuesday, partly sunny with a 50% chance of showers and thunderstorms. Hot with highs in the lower 90s. South winds 10 miles an hour or less, becoming southwest. And now the extended forecast. Wednesday, mainly clear. Highs in the mid-90s. Lows in the mid-70s. Thursday, mainly clear. Highs in the mid-90s. Lows in the mid-70s. Friday, partly cloudy. A 40% chance of showers and thunderstorms. Highs in the lower 90s. Lows in the mid-70s. Independence Day, partly cloudy. A 50% chance of showers and thunderstorms. Highs in the upper 80s. Lows in the lower 70s. 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Your source for official weather information across the Western Finger Lakes and the Genesee Valley. KHA 53 operates on a frequency of 162.40 MHz. The 10 a.m. weather at Rochester, it was mostly sunny. The temperature was 75 degrees Fahrenheit or 24 degrees Celsius, the dew point 60 and the relative humidity 59%. The wind was northeast at 8 miles an hour. The pressure was 30.03 inches and steady. Repeating at Rochester, it was mostly sunny, temperature 75 degrees. Around the region at 10 a.m. skies ranged from sunny to mostly sunny. It was 76 at Erie, 76 at Buffalo, 76 at Niagara Falls, and 75 at Toronto. Syracuse reported 73, Elmira reported 70, Binghamton reported 70, and Watertown reported 77. At Oswego, winds were north at 6 knots, with a temperature of 67 degrees. The Central Lake Ontario buoy winds were south at 2 knots, with a temperature of 65 degrees, and the waves were 0 feet. The forecast for the Genesee Valley and Northern Finger Lakes, including Rochester, Geneseo, Canandaigua, Newark, and Fairhaven. Rest of today, mostly sunny. Highs ranging from the upper 70s along the lake shore to the lower 80s inland. Light northeast winds. Tonight, mainly clear in the evening, then becoming partly cloudy. Lows in the lower 60s. Light winds. Monday, mostly sunny. Highs ranging from the lower 80s along the lake shore to the upper 80s inland. Light winds. Monday night, partly cloudy in the evening, then mostly cloudy with a chance of showers overnight. Warm with lows in the upper 60s. Light winds. Chance of rain 40%. Tuesday, partly sunny with a 50% chance of showers and thunderstorms. Hot with highs ranging from the upper 80s on the hilltops to the lower 90s across the lower elevations. Light winds, becoming southwest 5 to 10 miles an hour. The forecast for the Southern Finger Lakes, including Pinyan, Seneca Falls, and Auburn. Rest of today, mostly sunny.
Highs in the lower 80s.

light north winds. Tonight, mainly clear in the evening, then becoming partly cloudy. Lows in the lower 60s. Light north winds. Monday, sunny. Highs in the mid 80s. Light winds. Monday night, partly cloudy. Lows in the upper 60s. Light winds. Tuesday, partly sunny with a 50% chance of showers and thunderstorms. Hot with highs in the lower 90s. South winds 10 miles an hour or less, becoming southwest. And now the extended forecast. Wednesday, mainly clear. Highs in the mid-90s. Lows in the mid-70s. Thursday, mainly clear. Highs in the mid-90s. Lows in the mid-70s. Friday, partly cloudy. A 40% chance of showers and thunderstorms. Highs in the lower 90s. Lows in the mid-70s. Independence Day, partly cloudy. A 50% chance of showers and thunderstorms. Highs in the upper 80s. Lows in the lower 70s. 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Your source for official weather information across the Western Finger Lakes and the Genesee Valley. KHA 53 operates on a frequency of 162.40 MHz. The 10 a.m. weather at Rochester, it was mostly sunny. The temperature was 75 degrees Fahrenheit or 24 degrees Celsius, the dew point 60 and the relative humidity 59%. The wind was northeast at 8 miles an hour. The pressure was 30.03 inches and steady. Repeating at Rochester, it was mostly sunny, temperature 75 degrees. Around the region at 10 a.m. skies ranged from sunny to mostly sunny. It was 76 at Erie, 76 at Buffalo, 76 at Niagara Falls, and 75 at Toronto. Syracuse reported 73, Elmira reported 70, Binghamton reported 70, and Watertown reported 77. At Oswego, winds were north at 6 knots, with a temperature of 67 degrees. The Central Lake Ontario buoy winds were south at 2 knots, with a temperature of 65 degrees, and the waves were 0 feet. The forecast for the Genesee Valley and Northern Finger Lakes, including Rochester, Geneseo, Canandaigua, Newark, and Fairhaven. Rest of today, mostly sunny. Highs ranging from the upper 70s along the lakeshore to the lower 80s inland. Light northeast winds. Tonight, mainly clear in the evening, then becoming partly cloudy. Lows in the lower 60s. Light winds. Monday, mostly sunny. Highs ranging from the lower 80s along the lakeshore to the upper 80s inland. Light winds. Monday night, partly cloudy in the evening, then mostly cloudy with a chance of showers overnight. Warm with lows in the upper 60s. Light winds. Chance of rain 40%. Tuesday, partly sunny with a 50% chance of showers and thunderstorms. Hot with highs ranging from the upper 80s on the hilltops to the lower 90s across the lower elevations. Light winds, becoming southwest 5 to 10 miles an hour. The forecast for the Southern Finger Lakes, including Pinyan, Seneca Falls, and Auburn. Rest of today, mostly sunny. Highs in the lower 80s. Light north winds. Tonight, mainly clear in the evening, then becoming partly cloudy. Lows in the lower 60s. Light north winds. Monday, sunny. Highs in the mid 80s. Light winds. Monday night, partly cloudy. Lows in the upper 60s. Light winds. Tuesday, partly sunny with a 50% chance of showers and thunderstorms. Hot with highs in the lower 90s. South winds 10 miles an hour or less, becoming southwest. And now the extended forecast. Wednesday, mainly clear. Highs in the mid-90s. Lows in the mid-70s. Thursday, mainly clear. Highs in the mid-90s. Lows in the mid-70s. Friday, partly cloudy. A 40% chance of showers and thunderstorms. Highs in the lower 90s. Lows in the mid-70s. Independence Day, partly cloudy. A 50% chance of showers and thunderstorms. Highs in the upper 80s. Lows in the lower 70s. This is the NOAA Weather Radio KHA 53 in Rochester. 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

KHA-53 operates on a frequency of 162.40 MHz. The 10 a.m. weather at Rochester, it was mostly sunny. The temperature was 75 degrees Fahrenheit or 24 degrees Celsius, the dew point 60 and the relative humidity 59%. The wind was northeast at 8 miles an hour. The pressure was 30.03 inches and steady. Repeating at Rochester, it was mostly sunny, temperature 75 degrees. Around the region at 10 a.m. skies ranged from sunny to mostly sunny. It was 76 at Erie, 76 at Buffalo, 76 at Niagara Falls, and 75 at Toronto. Syracuse reported 73, Elmira reported 70, Binghamton reported 70, and Watertown reported 77. At Oswego, winds were north at 6 knots, with a temperature of 67 degrees. The Central Lake Ontario buoy winds were south at 2 knots, with a temperature of 65 degrees, and the waves were 0 feet. The forecast for the Genesee Valley and Northern Finger Lakes, including Rochester, Geneseo, Canandaigua, Newark, and Fairhaven. Rest of today, mostly sunny. Highs ranging from the upper 70s along the lakeshore to the lower 80s inland. Light northeast winds. Tonight, mainly clear in the evening, then becoming partly cloudy. Lows in the lower 60s. Light winds. Monday, mostly sunny. Highs ranging from the lower 80s along the lakeshore to the upper 80s inland. Light winds. Monday night, partly cloudy in the evening, then mostly cloudy with a chance of showers overnight. Warm with lows in the upper 60s. Light winds. Chance of rain 40%. Tuesday, partly sunny with a 50% chance of showers and thunderstorms. Hot with highs ranging from the upper 80s on the hilltops to the lower 90s across the lower elevations. Light winds, becoming southwest 5 to 10 miles an hour. The forecast for the Southern Finger Lakes, including Tinian, Seneca Falls, and Auburn. Rest of today, mostly sunny. Highs in the lower 80s. Light north winds. Tonight, mainly clear in the evening, then becoming partly cloudy. Lows in the lower 60s. Light north winds. Monday, sunny. Highs in the mid-80s. Light winds. Monday night, partly cloudy. Lows in the upper 60s. Light winds. Tuesday, partly sunny with a 50% chance of showers and thunderstorms. Hot with highs in the lower 90s. South winds 10 miles an hour or less, becoming southwest. And now the extended forecast. Wednesday, mainly clear. Highs in the mid-90s. Lows in the mid-70s. Thursday, mainly clear. Highs in the mid-90s. Lows in the mid-70s. Friday, partly cloudy. A 40% chance of showers and thunderstorms. Highs in the lower 90s. Lows in the mid-70s. Independence Day, partly cloudy. A 50% chance of showers and thunderstorms. Highs in the upper 80s. Lows in the lower 70s. Open Lake Forecast, 4, the Niagara River to Hamlin Beach beyond 5 miles from shore. This afternoon, northeast winds 5 to 10 knots becoming east. Waves 1 foot or less. Tonight, northeast winds 10 knots or less becoming east. Waves 1 foot or less. Monday, east winds 10 knots or less. Waves 1 foot or less. Monday night, east winds 10 knots or less becoming southeast. A chance of showers and thunderstorms overnight. Waves 1 foot or less. Tuesday, south winds 5 to 15 knots becoming southwest. A chance of showers and thunderstorms during the day. Waves 1 foot or less building to 1 to 3 feet. Wednesday, southwest winds 10 to 15 knots. Waves 1 to 3 feet. Thursday, southwest winds 5 to 15 knots. A chance of showers Thursday night. Waves 1 to 2 feet. Winds and waves higher in and near thunderstorms. Open Lake Forecast, 4, Hamlin Beach to Mexico Bay beyond 5 miles from shore. This afternoon, northeast winds 10 knots or less becoming north. Waves 1 foot or less. Tonight, north winds 5 to 10 knots becoming light and variable. Waves 1 foot or less. Monday, light and variable winds. Waves 1 foot or less.

operates on a frequency of 162.40 megahertz. The 11 a.m. weather at Rochester, it was mostly sunny. The temperature was 78 degrees Fahrenheit or 26 degrees Celsius, the dew point 60 and the relative humidity 53%. The wind was northeast at 6 miles an hour. The pressure was 30.02 inches and falling. Repeating at Rochester, it was mostly sunny, temperature 78 degrees. Around the region at 10 a.m. skies ranged from sunny to mostly sunny. It was 76 at Erie, 76 at Buffalo, 76 at Niagara Falls, and 75 at Toronto. Syracuse reported 73, Elmira reported 70, Binghamton reported 70, and Watertown reported 77. At Oswego, winds were north at 6 knots, with a temperature of 67 degrees. The Central Lake Ontario buoy winds were south at 2 knots, with a temperature of 65 degrees, and the waves were 0 feet. The forecast for the Genesee Valley and Northern Finger Lakes, including Rochester, Geneseo, Canandaigua, Newark, and Fairhaven. Rest of today, mostly sunny. Highs ranging from the upper 70s along the lakeshore to the lower 80s inland. Light northeast winds. Tonight, mainly clear in the evening, then becoming partly cloudy. Lows in the lower 60s. Light winds. Monday, mostly sunny. Highs ranging from the lower 80s along the lakeshore to the upper 80s inland. Light winds. Monday night, partly cloudy in the evening, then mostly cloudy with a chance of showers overnight. Warm with lows in the upper 60s. Light winds. Chance of rain 40%. Tuesday, partly sunny with a 50% chance of showers and thunderstorms. Hot with highs ranging from the upper 80s on the hilltops to the lower 90s across the lower elevations. Light winds, becoming southwest 5 to 10 miles an hour. The forecast for the Southern Finger Lakes, including Tinian, Seneca Falls, and Auburn. Rest of today, mostly sunny. Highs in the lower 80s. Light north winds. Tonight, mainly clear in the evening, then becoming partly cloudy. Lows in the lower 60s. Light north winds. Monday, sunny. Highs in the mid 80s. Light winds. Monday night, partly cloudy. Lows in the upper 60s. Light winds. Tuesday, partly sunny with a 50% chance of showers and thunderstorms. Hot with highs in the lower 90s. South winds 10 miles an hour or less, becoming southwest. And now the extended forecast. Wednesday, mainly clear. Highs in the mid-90s. Lows in the mid-70s. Thursday, mainly clear. Highs in the mid-90s. Lows in the mid-70s. Friday, partly cloudy. A 40% chance of showers and thunderstorms. Highs in the lower 90s. Lows in the mid-70s. Independence Day, partly cloudy. A 50% chance of showers and thunderstorms. Highs in the upper 80s. Lows in the lower 70s. This is the NOAA Weather Radio KHA 53 in Rochester. Your source for official weather information across the Western Finger Lakes and the Genesee Valley. KHA 53 operates on a frequency of 162.40 megahertz. The 11 a.m. weather at Rochester, it was mostly sunny. The temperature was 78 degrees Fahrenheit or 26 degrees Celsius, the dew point 60 and the relative humidity 53%. The wind was northeast at 6 miles an hour. The pressure was 30.02 inches and falling. Repeating at Rochester, it was mostly sunny, temperature 78 degrees. Around the region at 11 a.m. it was sunny, with a temperature of 77 at Erie, 78 at Niagara Falls, and 79 at Watertown. It was mostly sunny, with a temperature of 78 at Buffalo, 76 at Syracuse, 76 at Elmira, and 72 at Binghamton. At Oswego, winds were north at 5 knots, with a temperature of 69 degrees. The Central Lake Ontario buoy winds were from the southeast at 2 knots. The forecast for the Genesee Valley and Northern Finger Lakes, including Rochester, Geneseo, Canandaigua, Newark, and Fairhaven. Rest of today, mostly sunny. Highs ranging from the upper 70s along the lakeshore to the lower 80s inland. Light northeast winds. Tonight, mainly clear in the evening, then becoming

and partly cloudy. Lows in the lower 60s. Light winds. Monday, mostly sunny. Highs ranging from the lower 80s along the lakeshore to the upper 80s inland. Light winds. Monday night, partly cloudy in the evening, then mostly cloudy with a chance of showers overnight. Warm with lows in the upper 60s. Light winds. Chance of rain 40%. Tuesday, partly sunny with a 50% chance of showers and thunderstorms. Hot with highs ranging from the upper 80s on the hilltops to the lower 90s across the lower elevations. Light winds, becoming southwest 5 to 10 miles an hour. The forecast for the Southern Finger Lakes, including Pinyan, Seneca Falls, and Auburn. Rest of today, mostly sunny. Highs in the lower 80s. Light north winds. Tonight, mainly clear in the evening, then becoming partly cloudy. Lows in the lower 60s. Light north winds. Monday, sunny. Highs in the mid 80s. Light winds. Monday night, partly cloudy. Lows in the upper 60s. Light winds. Tuesday, partly sunny with a 50% chance of showers and thunderstorms. Hot with highs in the lower 90s. South winds 10 miles an hour or less, becoming southwest. And now the extended forecast. Wednesday, mainly clear. Highs in the mid-90s. Lows in the mid-70s. Thursday, mainly clear. Highs in the mid-90s. Lows in the mid-70s. Friday, partly cloudy. A 40% chance of showers and thunderstorms. Highs in the lower 90s. Lows in the mid-70s. Independence Day, partly cloudy. A 50% chance of showers and thunderstorms. Highs in the upper 80s. Lows in the lower 70s. 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KHA-53 operates on a frequency of 162.40 MHz. The 11 a.m. weather at Rochester, it was mostly sunny. The temperature was 78 degrees Fahrenheit or 26 degrees Celsius, the dew point 60 and the relative humidity 53%. The wind was northeast at 6 miles an hour. The pressure was 30.02 inches and falling. Repeating at Rochester, it was mostly sunny, temperature 78 degrees. Around the region at 11 a.m. it was sunny, with a temperature of 77 at Erie, 78 at Niagara Falls, and 79 at Watertown. It was mostly sunny, with a temperature of 78 at Buffalo, 76 at Syracuse, 76 at Elmira, and 72 at Binghamton. At Oswego, winds were north at 5 knots, with a temperature of 69 degrees. The Central Lake Ontario buoy winds were from the southeast at 2 knots. The forecast for the Genesee Valley and Northern Finger Lakes, including Rochester, Geneseo, Canandaigua, Newark, and Fairhaven. Rest of today, mostly sunny. Highs ranging from the upper 70s along the lakeshore to the lower 80s inland. Light northeast winds. Tonight, mainly clear in the evening, then becoming partly cloudy. Lows in the lower 60s. Light winds. Monday, mostly sunny. Highs ranging from the lower 80s along the lakeshore to the upper 80s inland. Light winds. Monday night, partly cloudy in the evening, then mostly cloudy with a chance of showers overnight. Warm with lows in the upper 60s. Light winds. Chance of rain 40%. Tuesday, partly sunny with a 50% chance of showers and thunderstorms. Hot with highs ranging from the upper 80s on the hilltops to the lower 90s across the lower elevations. Light winds, becoming southwest 5 to 10 miles an hour. The forecast for the Southern Finger Lakes, including Pinyan, Seneca Falls, and Auburn. Rest of today, mostly sunny. Highs in the lower 80s. Light north winds. Tonight, mainly clear in the evening, then becoming partly cloudy. Lows in the lower 60s. Light north winds. Monday, sunny. Highs in the mid 80s. Light winds. Monday night, partly cloudy. Lows in the upper 60s. Light winds. Tuesday, partly sunny with a 50% chance of showers and thunderstorms. Hot with highs in the lower 90s. South winds 10 miles an hour or less,

becoming southwest. And now the extended forecast. Wednesday, mainly clear. Highs in the mid-90s. Lows in the mid-70s. Thursday, mainly clear. Highs in the mid-90s. Lows in the mid-70s. Friday, partly cloudy. A 40% chance of showers and thunderstorms. Highs in the lower 90s. Lows in the mid-70s. Independence Day, partly cloudy. A 50% chance of showers and thunderstorms. Highs in the upper 80s. Lows in the lower 70s. This is the NOAA Weather Radio KHA 53 in Rochester. Your source for official weather information across the Western Finger Lakes and the Genesee Valley. KHA 53 operates on a frequency of 162.40 MHz. The 11 a.m. weather at Rochester, it was mostly sunny. The temperature was 78 degrees Fahrenheit or 26 degrees Celsius, the dew point 60 and the relative humidity 53%. The wind was northeast at 6 miles an hour. The pressure was 30.02 inches and falling. Repeating at Rochester, it was mostly sunny, temperature 78 degrees. The Rochester, New York climate summary for yesterday, June 27, 2026. Yesterday's high temperature of 78 degrees occurred at 12:02 p.m. Yesterday's low temperature of 56 degrees occurred at 4:52 a.m. No precipitation fell yesterday, which leaves the monthly total at 4.34 inches. The total precipitation for the year still stands at 23.26 inches. There were no heating degree days yesterday. This leaves the monthly total at 30. The yearly total since July 1st is 6,461. There were two cooling degree days yesterday. This brings the monthly total to 89. The yearly total since January 1st is 128. Yesterday the maximum wind observed was 16 miles an hour from the northeast. The highest wind gust observed was 21 miles per hour from the northeast, which occurred at 1:38 p.m. The average wind speed was less than 5 miles per hour yesterday. The record high for today is 98, which occurred in 1944, and the record low is 47, which occurred in 1970. Sunrise today is at 5:34 a.m. and sunset is at 8:54 p.m. Around the region at 11 a.m. skies ranged from sunny to mostly sunny. It was 77 at Erie, 78 at Buffalo, 78 at Niagara Falls, and 77 at Toronto. Syracuse reported 76, Elmira reported 76, Binghamton reported 72, and Watertown reported 79. At Oswego, winds were north at 5 knots, with a temperature of 69 degrees. The Central Lake Ontario buoy winds were southeast at 2 knots, with a temperature of 67 degrees, and the waves were 0 feet. The forecast for the Genesee Valley and Northern Finger Lakes, including Rochester, Geneseo, Canandaigua, Newark, and Fairhaven. Rest of today, mostly sunny. Highs ranging from the upper 70s along the lake shore to the lower 80s inland. Light northeast winds. Tonight, mainly clear in the evening, then becoming partly cloudy. Lows in the lower 60s. Light winds. Monday, mostly sunny. Highs ranging from the lower 80s along the lake shore to the upper 80s inland. Light winds. Monday night, partly cloudy in the evening, then mostly cloudy with a chance of showers overnight. Warm with lows in the upper 60s. Light winds. Chance of rain 40%. Tuesday, partly sunny with a 50% chance of showers and thunderstorms. Hot with highs ranging from the upper 80s on the hilltops to the lower 90s across the lower elevations. Light winds, becoming southwest 5 to 10 miles an hour. The forecast for the Southern Finger Lakes, including Pinyan, Seneca Falls, and Auburn. Rest of today, mostly sunny. Highs in the lower 80s. Light north winds. Tonight, mainly clear in the evening, then becoming partly cloudy. Lows in the lower 60s. Light north winds. Monday, sunny. Highs in the mid 80s. Light winds. Monday night, partly cloudy. Lows in the upper 60s. Light winds. Tuesday, partly sunny with a 50% chance of showers and thunderstorms. Hot with highs in the lower 90s. South winds 10 miles an hour or less, becoming south.

west. And now the extended forecast. Wednesday, mainly clear. Highs in the mid-90s. Lows in the mid-70s. Thursday, mainly clear. Highs in the mid-90s. Lows in the mid-70s. Friday, partly cloudy. A 40% chance of showers and thunderstorms. Highs in the lower 90s. Lows in the mid-70s. Independence Day, partly cloudy. A 50% chance of showers and thunderstorms. Highs in the upper 80s. Lows in the lower 70s. This is the NOAA Weather Radio KHA 53 in Rochester. Your source for official weather information across the Western Finger Lakes and the Genesee Valley. KHA 53 operates on a frequency of 162.40 MHz. The 11 a.m. weather at Rochester, it was mostly sunny. The temperature was 78 degrees Fahrenheit or 26 degrees Celsius, the dew point 60 and the relative humidity 53%. The wind was northeast at 6 miles an hour. The pressure was 30.02 inches and falling. Repeating at Rochester, it was mostly sunny, temperature 78 degrees. Around the region at 11 a.m. skies ranged from sunny to mostly sunny. It was 77 at Erie, 78 at Buffalo, 78 at Niagara Falls, and 77 at Toronto. Syracuse reported 76, Elmira reported 76, Binghamton reported 72, and Watertown reported 79. At Oswego, winds were north at 5 knots, with a temperature of 69 degrees. The Central Lake Ontario buoy winds were southeast at 2 knots, with a temperature of 67 degrees, and the waves were 0 feet. The forecast for the Genesee Valley and Northern Finger Lakes, including Rochester, Geneseo, Canandaigua, Newark, and Fairhaven. Rest of today, mostly sunny. Highs ranging from the upper 70s along the lakeshore to the lower 80s inland. Light northeast winds. Tonight, mainly clear in the evening, then becoming partly cloudy. Lows in the lower 60s. Light winds. Monday, mostly sunny. Highs ranging from the lower 80s along the lakeshore to the upper 80s inland. Light winds. Monday night, partly cloudy in the evening, then mostly cloudy with a chance of showers overnight. Warm with lows in the upper 60s. Light winds. Chance of rain 40%. Tuesday, partly sunny with a 50% chance of showers and thunderstorms. Hot with highs ranging from the upper 80s on the hilltops to the lower 90s across the lower elevations. Light winds, becoming southwest 5 to 10 miles an hour. The forecast for the Southern Finger Lakes, including Tinian, Seneca Falls, and Auburn. Rest of today, mostly sunny. Highs in the lower 80s. Light north winds. Tonight, mainly clear in the evening, then becoming partly cloudy. Lows in the lower 60s. Light north winds. Monday, sunny. Highs in the mid 80s. Light winds. Monday night, partly cloudy. Lows in the upper 60s. Light winds. Tuesday, partly sunny with a 50% chance of showers and thunderstorms. Hot with highs in the lower 90s. South winds 10 miles an hour or less, becoming southwest. And now the extended forecast. Wednesday, mainly clear. Highs in the mid-90s. Lows in the mid-70s. Thursday, mainly clear. Highs in the mid-90s. Lows in the mid-70s. Friday, partly cloudy. A 40% chance of showers and thunderstorms. Highs in the lower 90s. Lows in the mid-70s. Independence Day, partly cloudy. A 50% chance of showers and thunderstorms. Highs in the upper 80s. Lows in the lower 70s. This is the NOAA Weather Radio KHA 53 in Rochester. Your source for official weather information across the Western Finger Lakes and the Genesee Valley. KHA 53 operates on a frequency of 162.40 MHz. The 11 a.m. weather at Rochester, it was mostly sunny. The temperature was 78 degrees Fahrenheit or 26 degrees Celsius, the dew point 60 and the relative humidity 53%. The wind was northeast at 6 miles an hour. The pressure was 30.02 inches and falling. Repeating at Rochester, it was mostly sunny, temperature 78 degrees.

around the region. At 11 a.m., skies ranged from sunny to mostly sunny. It was 77 at Erie, 78 at Buffalo, 78 at Niagara Falls, and 77 at Toronto. Syracuse reported 76, Elmira reported 76, Binghamton reported 72, and Watertown reported 79. At Oswego, winds were north at 5 knots, with a temperature of 69 degrees. The Central Lake Ontario buoy winds were southeast at 2 knots, with a temperature of 67 degrees, and the waves were 0 feet. The forecast for the Genesee Valley and Northern Finger Lakes, including Rochester, Geneseo, Canandaigua, Newark, and Fairhaven. Rest of today, mostly sunny. Highs ranging from the upper 70s along the lakeshore to the lower 80s inland. Light northeast winds. Tonight, mainly clear in the evening, then becoming partly cloudy. Lows in the lower 60s. Light winds. Monday, mostly sunny. Highs ranging from the lower 80s along the lakeshore to the upper 80s inland. Light winds. Monday night, partly cloudy in the evening, then mostly cloudy with a chance of showers overnight. Warm with lows in the upper 60s. Light winds. Chance of rain 40%. Tuesday, partly sunny with a 50% chance of showers and thunderstorms. Hot with highs ranging from the upper 80s on the hilltops to the lower 90s across the lower elevations. Light winds, becoming southwest 5 to 10 miles an hour. The forecast for the Southern Finger Lakes, including Pinyan, Seneca Falls, and Auburn. Rest of today, mostly sunny. Highs in the lower 80s. Light north winds. Tonight, mainly clear in the evening, then becoming partly cloudy. Lows in the lower 60s. Light north winds. Monday, sunny. Highs in the mid 80s. Light winds. Monday night, partly cloudy. Lows in the upper 60s. Light winds. Tuesday, partly sunny with a 50% chance of showers and thunderstorms. Hot with highs in the lower 90s. South winds 10 miles an hour or less, becoming southwest. And now the extended forecast. Wednesday, mainly clear. Highs in the mid 90s. Lows in the mid 70s. Thursday, mainly clear. Highs in the mid-90s. Lows in the mid-70s. Friday, partly cloudy. A 40% chance of showers and thunderstorms. Highs in the lower 90s. Lows in the mid-70s. Independence Day, partly cloudy. A 50% chance of showers and thunderstorms. Highs in the upper 80s. Lows in the lower 70s. This is the NOAA Weather Radio KHA 53 in Rochester. Your source for official weather information across the Western Finger Lakes and the Genesee Valley. KHA 53 operates on a frequency of 162.40 MHz. The 11 a.m. weather at Rochester, it was mostly sunny. The temperature was 78 degrees Fahrenheit or 26 degrees Celsius, the dew point 60 and the relative humidity 53%. The wind was northeast at 6 miles an hour. The pressure was 30.02 inches and falling. Repeating at Rochester, it was mostly sunny, temperature 78 degrees. Around the region at 11 a.m. skies ranged from sunny to mostly sunny. It was 77 at Erie, 78 at Buffalo, 78 at Niagara Falls, and 77 at Toronto. Syracuse reported 76, Elmira reported 76, Binghamton reported 72, and Watertown reported 79. At Oswego, winds were north at 5 knots, with a temperature of 69 degrees. The Central Lake Ontario buoy winds were southeast at 2 knots, with a temperature of 67 degrees, and the waves were 0 feet. The forecast for the Genesee Valley and Northern Finger Lakes, including Rochester, Geneseo, Canandaigua, Newark, and Fairhaven. Rest of today, mostly sunny. Highs ranging from the upper 70s along the lakeshore to the lower 80s inland. Light northeast winds. Tonight, mainly clear in the evening, then becoming partly cloudy. Lows in the lower 60s. Light winds. Monday, mostly sunny. Highs ranging from the lower 80s along the lakeshore to the upper 80s inland. Light winds. Monday night, partly cloudy in the evening, then mostly cloudy with a chance of showers overnight. Warm with lows in the upper 80s.

upper 60s. Light winds. Chance of rain 40%. Tuesday, partly sunny with a 50% chance of showers and thunderstorms. Hot with highs ranging from the upper 80s on the hilltops to the lower 90s across the lower elevations. Light winds, becoming southwest 5 to 10 miles an hour. The forecast for the Southern Finger Lakes, including Tinian, Seneca Falls, and Auburn. Rest of today, mostly sunny. Highs in the lower 80s. Light north winds. Tonight, mainly clear in the evening, then becoming partly cloudy. Lows in the lower 60s. Light north winds. Monday, sunny. Highs in the mid 80s. Light winds. Monday night, partly cloudy. Lows in the upper 60s. Light winds. Tuesday, partly sunny with a 50% chance of showers and thunderstorms. Hot with highs in the lower 90s. South winds 10 miles an hour or less, becoming southwest. And now the extended forecast. Wednesday, mainly clear. Highs in the mid 90s. Lows in the mid 70s. Thursday, mainly clear. Highs in the mid 90s. Lows in the mid 70s. Friday, partly cloudy. A 40% chance of showers and thunderstorms. Highs in the lower 90s. Lows in the mid 70s. Independence Day, partly cloudy. A 50% chance of showers and thunderstorms. Highs in the upper 80s. Lows in the lower 70s. The Nearshore Marine Forecast, for the Niagara River to Hamelin Beach along Lake Ontario. This afternoon, northeast winds 5 to 10 knots. Mostly sunny. Waves 1 foot or less. Tonight, northeast winds 10 knots or less becoming east. Partly cloudy. Waves 1 foot or less. Monday, east winds 10 knots or less. Mostly sunny. Waves 1 foot or less. Monday night, east winds 10 knots or less becoming south. A chance of showers and thunderstorms overnight. Waves 1 foot or less. Tuesday, south winds 10 to 15 knots becoming southwest. A chance of showers and thunderstorms during the day. Waves 2 feet or less. Wednesday, southwest winds 5 to 15 knots. Partly cloudy. Waves 2 feet or less. Thursday, southwest winds 5 to 15 knots. A chance of showers Thursday night. Waves 2 feet or less. Winds and waves higher in and near thunderstorms. The Nearshore Marine Forecast, for Hamelin Beach to Mexico Bay. This afternoon, northeast winds 10 knots or less becoming north. Mostly sunny. Waves 1 foot or less. Tonight, north winds 5 to 10 knots becoming light and variable. Partly to mostly cloudy. Waves 1 foot or less. Monday, light and variable winds. Mostly sunny. Waves 1 foot or less. Monday night, east winds 10 knots or less becoming south. A chance of showers overnight. Waves 1 foot or less. Tuesday, south winds 5 to 15 knots becoming southwest. A chance of showers and thunderstorms during the day, then a chance of showers Tuesday night. Waves 2 feet or less. Wednesday, southwest winds 5 to 15 knots. Partly cloudy. Waves 2 feet or less. Thursday, west winds 5 to 15 knots. Mainly clear, then becoming partly cloudy. Waves 2 feet or less. Winds and waves higher in and near thunderstorms. The water temperature off Rochester is 54 degrees. This is the NOAA Weather Radio KHA 53 in Rochester. Your source for official weather information across the Western Finger Lakes and the Genesee Valley. KHA 53 operates on a frequency of 162.40 MHz. The 11 a.m. weather information across the Western Finger Lakes and the Genesee Valley. KHA 53 operates on a frequency of 162.40 MHz. The 11 a.m. weather at Rochester, it was mostly sunny. The temperature was 78 degrees Fahrenheit or 26 degrees Celsius, the dew point 60 and the relative humidity 53%. The wind was northeast at 6 miles an hour. The pressure was 30.02 inches and falling. Repeating at Rochester, it was mostly sunny, temperature 78 degrees.

90s. Lows in the mid-70s. Friday, partly cloudy. A 40% chance of showers and thunderstorms. Highs in the lower 90s. Lows in the mid-70s. Independence Day, partly cloudy. A 50% chance of showers and thunderstorms. Highs in the upper 80s. Lows in the lower 70s. This is the NOAA Weather Radio KHA 53 in Rochester. Your source for official weather information across the Western Finger Lakes and the Genesee Valley. KHA 53 operates on a frequency of 162.40 MHz. The 11 a.m. weather at Rochester, it was mostly sunny. The temperature was 78 degrees Fahrenheit or 26 degrees Celsius, the dew point 60 and the relative humidity 53%. The wind was northeast at 6 miles an hour. The pressure was 30.02 inches and falling. Repeating at Rochester, it was mostly sunny, temperature 78 degrees. Around the region at 11 a.m. skies ranged from sunny to mostly sunny. It was 77 at Erie, 78 at Buffalo, 78 at Niagara Falls, and 77 at Toronto. Syracuse reported 76, Elmira reported 76, Binghamton reported 72, and Watertown reported 79. At Oswego, winds were north at 5 knots, with a temperature of 69 degrees. The Central Lake Ontario buoy winds were southeast at 2 knots, with a temperature of 67 degrees, and the waves were 0 feet. The Rochester, New York climate summary for yesterday, June 27, 2026. Yesterday's high temperature of 78 degrees occurred at 12:02 p.m. Yesterday's low temperature of 56 degrees occurred at 4:52 a.m. No precipitation fell yesterday, which leaves the monthly total at 4.34 inches. The total precipitation for the year still stands at 23.26 inches. There were no heating degree days yesterday. This leaves the monthly total at 30. The yearly total since July 1st is 6,461. There were 2 cooling degree days yesterday. This brings the monthly total to 89. The yearly total since January 1st is 128. Yesterday the maximum wind observed was 16 miles an hour from the northeast. The highest wind gust observed was 21 miles per hour from the northeast, which occurred at 1:38 p.m. The average wind speed was less than 5 miles per hour yesterday. The record high for today is 98, which occurred in 1944, and the record low is 47, which occurred in 1970. Sunrise today is at 5:34 a.m. and sunset is at 8:54 p.m. The forecast for the Genesee Valley and Northern Finger Lakes, including Rochester, Geneseo, Canandaigua, Newark, and Fairhaven. Rest of today, mostly sunny. Highs ranging from the upper 70s along the lakeshore to the lower 80s inland. Light northeast winds. Tonight, mainly clear in the evening, then becoming partly cloudy. Lows in the lower 60s. Light winds. Monday, mostly sunny. Highs ranging from the lower 80s along the lakeshore to the upper 80s inland. Light winds. Monday night, partly cloudy in the evening, then mostly cloudy with a chance of showers overnight. Warm with lows in the upper 60s. Light winds. Chance of rain 40%. Tuesday, partly sunny with a 50% chance of showers and thunderstorms. Hot with highs ranging from the upper 80s on the hilltops to the lower 90s across the lower elevations. Light winds, becoming southwest 5 to 10 miles an hour. The forecast for the Southern Finger Lakes, including Tinian, Seneca Falls, and Auburn. Rest of today, mostly sunny. Highs in the lower 80s. Light north winds. Tonight, mainly clear in the evening, then becoming partly cloudy. Lows in the lower 60s. Light north winds. Monday, sunny. Highs in the mid-80s. Light winds. Monday night, partly cloudy. Lows in the upper 60s. Light winds. Tuesday, partly sunny with a 50% chance of showers and thunderstorms. Hot with highs in the lower 90s. South winds 10 miles an hour or less, becoming southwest. And now the extended forecast. Wednesday, mainly clear. Highs in the mid-90s. Lows in the mid-70s. Thursday, mainly clear. Highs in the mid-90s.
Lows in the mid-70s. Friday, partly cloudy. A 40% chance of showers and thunderstorms. Highs in the lower 90s. Lows in the mid-70s. Independence Day, partly cloudy. A 50% chance of showers and thunderstorms. Highs in the upper 80s. Lows in the lower 70s. This is the NOAA Weather Radio KHA 53 in Rochester. Your source for official weather information across the Western Finger Lakes and the Genesee Valley. KHA 53 operates on a frequency of 162.40 MHz. The 11 a.m. weather at Rochester, it was mostly sunny. The temperature was 78 degrees Fahrenheit or 26 degrees Celsius, the dew point 60 and the relative humidity 53%. The wind was northeast at 6 miles an hour. The pressure was 30.02 inches and falling. Repeating at Rochester, it was mostly sunny, temperature 78 degrees. Around the region at 11 a.m. skies ranged from sunny to mostly sunny. It was 77 at Erie, 78 at Buffalo, 78 at Niagara Falls, and 77 at Toronto. Syracuse reported 76, Elmira reported 76, Binghamton reported 72, and Watertown reported 79. At Oswego, winds were north at 5 knots, with a temperature of 69 degrees. The Central Lake Ontario buoy winds were southeast at 2 knots, with a temperature of 67 degrees, and the waves were 0 feet. The forecast for the Genesee Valley and Northern Finger Lakes, including Rochester, Geneseo, Canandaigua, Newark, and Fairhaven. Rest of today, mostly sunny. Highs ranging from the upper 70s along the lakeshore to the lower 80s inland. Light northeast winds. Tonight, mainly clear in the evening, then becoming partly cloudy. Lows in the lower 60s. Light winds. Monday, mostly sunny. Highs ranging from the lower 80s along the lakeshore to the upper 80s inland. Light winds. Monday night, partly cloudy in the evening, then mostly cloudy with a chance of showers overnight. Warm with lows in the upper 60s. Light winds. Chance of rain 40%. Tuesday, partly sunny with a 50% chance of showers and thunderstorms. Hot with highs ranging from the upper 80s on the hilltops to the lower 90s across the lower elevations. Light winds, becoming southwest 5 to 10 miles an hour. The forecast for the Southern Finger Lakes, including Pinyan, Seneca Falls, and Auburn. Rest of today, mostly sunny. Highs in the lower 80s. Light north winds. Tonight, mainly clear in the evening, then becoming partly cloudy. Lows in the lower 60s. Light north winds. Monday, sunny. Highs in the mid 80s. Light winds. Monday night, partly cloudy. Lows in the upper 60s. Light winds. Tuesday, partly sunny with a 50% chance of showers and thunderstorms. Hot with highs in the lower 90s. South winds 10 miles an hour or less, becoming southwest. And now the extended forecast. Wednesday, mainly clear. Highs in the mid-90s. Lows in the mid-70s. Thursday, mainly clear. Highs in the mid-90s. Lows in the mid-70s. Friday, partly cloudy. A 40% chance of showers and thunderstorms. Highs in the lower 90s. Lows in the mid-70s. Independence Day, partly cloudy. A 50% chance of showers and thunderstorms. Highs in the upper 80s. Lows in the lower 70s. This is the NOAA Weather Radio KHA 53 in Rochester. Your source for official weather information across the Western Finger Lakes and the Genesee Valley. KHA 53 operates on a frequency of 162.40 MHz. The 11 a.m. weather at Rochester, it was mostly sunny. The temperature was 78 degrees Fahrenheit or 26 degrees Celsius, the dew point 60 and the relative humidity 53%. The wind was northeast at 6 miles an hour. The pressure was 30.02 inches and falling. Repeating at Rochester, it was mostly sunny, temperature 78 degrees. Around the region at 11 a.m. skies ranged from sunny to mostly sunny. It was 77 at Erie, 78 at Buffalo, 78 at Niagara Falls, and 77 at Toronto. Syracuse

reported 76, Elmira reported 76, Binghamton reported 72, and Watertown reported 79. At Oswego, winds were north at 5 knots, with a temperature of 69 degrees. The central Lake Ontario buoy winds were southeast at 2 knots, with a temperature of 67 degrees, and the waves were 0 feet. The forecast for the Genesee Valley and Northern Finger Lakes, including Rochester, Geneseo, Canandaigua, Newark, and Fairhaven. Rest of today, mostly sunny. Highs ranging from the upper 70s along the lakeshore to the lower 80s inland. Light northeast winds. Tonight, mainly clear in the evening, then becoming partly cloudy. Lows in the lower 60s. Light winds. Monday, mostly sunny. Highs ranging from the lower 80s along the lakeshore to the upper 80s inland. Light winds. Monday night, partly cloudy in the evening, then mostly cloudy with a chance of showers overnight. Warm with lows in the upper 60s. Light winds. Chance of rain 40%. Tuesday, partly sunny with a 50% chance of showers and thunderstorms. Hot with highs ranging from the upper 80s on the hilltops to the lower 90s across the lower elevations. Light winds, becoming southwest 5 to 10 miles an hour. The forecast for the Southern Finger Lakes, including Tinian, Seneca Falls, and Auburn. Rest of today, mostly sunny. Highs in the lower 80s. Light north winds. Tonight, mainly clear in the evening, then becoming partly cloudy. Lows in the lower 60s. Light north winds. Monday, sunny. Highs in the mid 80s. Light winds. Monday night, partly cloudy. Lows in the upper 60s. Light winds. Tuesday, partly sunny with a 50% chance of showers and thunderstorms. Hot with highs in the lower 90s. South winds 10 miles an hour or less, becoming southwest. And now the extended forecast. Wednesday, mainly clear. Highs in the mid-90s. Lows in the mid-70s. Thursday, mainly clear. Highs in the mid-90s. Lows in the mid-70s. Friday, partly cloudy. A 40% chance of showers and thunderstorms. Highs in the lower 90s. Lows in the mid-70s. Independence Day, partly cloudy. A 50% chance of showers and thunderstorms. Highs in the upper 80s. Lows in the lower 70s. This is the NOAA Weather Radio KHA 53 in Rochester. Your source for official weather information across the Western Finger Lakes and the Genesee Valley. KHA 53 operates on a frequency of 162.40 MHz. The 11 a.m. weather at Rochester, it was mostly sunny. The temperature was 78 degrees Fahrenheit or 26 degrees Celsius, the dew point 60 and the relative humidity 53%. The wind was northeast at 6 miles an hour. The pressure was 30.02 inches and falling. Repeating at Rochester, it was mostly sunny, temperature 78 degrees. Around the region at 11 a.m. skies ranged from sunny to mostly sunny. It was 77 at Erie, 78 at Buffalo, 78 at Niagara Falls, and 77 at Toronto. Syracuse reported 76, Elmira reported 76, Binghamton reported 72, and Watertown reported 79. At Oswego, winds were north at 5 knots, with a temperature of 69 degrees. The Central Lake Ontario buoy winds were southeast at 2 knots, with a temperature of 67 degrees, and the waves were 0 feet. The forecast for the Genesee Valley and Northern Finger Lakes, including Rochester, Geneseo, Canandaigua, Newark, and Fairhaven. Rest of today, mostly sunny. Highs ranging from the upper 70s along the lakeshore to the lower 80s inland. Light northeast winds. Tonight, mainly clear in the evening, then becoming partly cloudy. Lows in the lower 60s. Light winds. Monday, mostly sunny. Highs ranging from the lower 80s along the lakeshore to the upper 80s inland. Light winds. Monday night, partly cloudy in the evening, then mostly cloudy with a chance of showers overnight. Warm with lows in the upper 60s. Light winds. Chance of rain 40%. Tuesday, partly sunny with a 50% chance of showers and thunderstorms. Hot with highs ranging from the upper 80s on the hilltops to the lower 90s across.

across the lower elevations. Light winds becoming southwest 5 to 10 miles an hour. The forecast for the southern Finger Lakes, including Pinyan, Seneca Falls, and Auburn. Rest of today, mostly sunny. Highs in the lower 80s. Light north winds. Tonight, mainly clear in the evening, then becoming partly cloudy. Lows in the lower 60s. Light north winds. Monday, sunny. Highs in the mid 80s. Light winds. Monday night, partly cloudy. Lows in the upper 60s. Light winds. Tuesday, partly sunny with a 50% chance of showers and thunderstorms. Hot with highs in the lower 90s. South winds 10 miles an hour or less, becoming southwest. And now the extended forecast. Wednesday, mainly clear. Highs in the mid-90s. Lows in the mid-70s. Thursday, mainly clear. Highs in the mid-90s. Lows in the mid-70s. Friday, partly cloudy. A 40% chance of showers and thunderstorms. Highs in the lower 90s. Lows in the mid-70s. Independence Day, partly cloudy. A 50% chance of showers and thunderstorms. Highs in the upper 80s. Lows in the lower 70s. Open Lake Forecast, 4, the Niagara River to Hamlin Beach beyond 5 miles from shore. This afternoon, northeast winds 5 to 10 knots becoming east. Waves 1 foot or less. Tonight, northeast winds 10 knots or less becoming east. Waves 1 foot or less. Monday, east winds 10 knots or less. Waves 1 foot or less. Monday night, east winds 10 knots or less becoming southeast. A chance of showers and thunderstorms overnight. Waves 1 foot or less. Tuesday, south winds 5 to 15 knots becoming southwest. A chance of showers and thunderstorms during the day. Waves 1 foot or less building to 1 to 3 feet. Wednesday, southwest winds 10 to 15 knots. Waves 1 to 3 feet. Thursday, southwest winds 5 to 15 knots. A chance of showers Thursday night. Waves 1 to 2 feet. Winds and waves higher and near thunderstorms. Open Lake Forecast, 4, Hamlin Beach to Mexico Bay beyond 5 miles from shore. This afternoon, northeast winds 10 knots or less becoming north. Waves 1 foot or less. Tonight, north winds 5 to 10 knots becoming light and variable. Waves 1 foot or less. Monday, light and variable winds. Waves 1 foot or less. Monday night, east winds 10 knots or less becoming south. A chance of showers overnight. Waves 1 foot or less. Tuesday, south winds 5 to 15 knots becoming southwest. A chance of showers and thunderstorms during the day, then a chance of showers Tuesday night. Waves 2 feet or less. Wednesday, southwest winds 5 to 15 knots becoming west. Waves 1 to 3 feet. Thursday, west winds 5 to 15 knots. A chance of showers Thursday night. Waves 1 to 2 feet. Winds and waves higher and near thunderstorms. This is the NOAA Weather Radio KHA-53 in Rochester. Your source for official weather information across the Western Finger Lakes and the Genesee Valley. KHA-53 operates on a frequency of 162.40 MHz. The 11 a.m. weather at Rochester, it was mostly sunny. The temperature was 78 degrees Fahrenheit or 26 degrees Celsius, the dew point 60 and the relative humidity 53%. The wind was northeast at 6 miles an hour. The pressure was 30.02 inches and falling. Repeating at Rochester, it was mostly sunny, temperature 78 degrees. This is the NOAA Weather Radio KHA-53 in Rochester. Your source for official weather information across the Western Finger Lakes and the Genesee Valley. KHA-53 operates on a frequency of 162.40 MHz. The noon weather at Rochester, it was mostly sunny. The temperature was 78 degrees Fahrenheit or 26 degrees Celsius, the dew point 60 and the relative humidity 53%. The wind was northeast at 12 miles an hour, gusting to 17. The pressure was 30.02 inches and steady. Repeating at Rochester, it was mostly sunny, temperature 17.

The lower 80s inland. Light northeast winds. Tonight, mainly clear in the evening, then becoming partly cloudy. Lows in the lower 60s. Light winds. Monday, mostly sunny. Highs ranging from the lower 80s along the lakeshore to the upper 80s inland. Light winds. Monday night, partly cloudy in the evening, then mostly cloudy with a chance of showers overnight. Warm with lows in the upper 60s. Light winds. Chance of rain 40%. Tuesday, partly sunny with a 50% chance of showers and thunderstorms. Hot with highs ranging from the upper 80s on the hilltops to the lower 90s across the lower elevations. Light winds, becoming southwest 5 to 10 miles an hour. The forecast for the Southern Finger Lakes, including Pinyan, Seneca Falls, and Auburn. Rest of today, mostly sunny. Highs in the lower 80s. Light north winds. Tonight, mainly clear in the evening, then becoming partly cloudy. Lows in the lower 60s. Light north winds. Monday, sunny. Highs in the mid 80s. Light winds. Monday night, partly cloudy. Lows in the upper 60s. Light winds. Tuesday, partly sunny with a 50% chance of showers and thunderstorms. Hot with highs in the lower 90s. South winds 10 miles an hour or less, becoming southwest. And now the extended forecast. Wednesday, mainly clear. Highs in the mid-90s. Lows in the mid-70s. Thursday, mainly clear. Highs in the mid-90s. Lows in the mid-70s. Friday, partly cloudy. A 40% chance of showers and thunderstorms. Highs in the lower 90s. Lows in the mid-70s. Independence Day, partly cloudy. A 50% chance of showers and thunderstorms. Highs in the upper 80s. Lows in the lower 70s. This is the NOAA Weather Radio KHA 53 in Rochester. Your source for official weather information across the Western Finger Lakes and the Genesee Valley. KHA 53 operates on a frequency of 162.40 MHz. The noon weather at Rochester, it was mostly sunny. The temperature was 78 degrees Fahrenheit or 26 degrees Celsius, the dew point 60 and the relative humidity 53%. The wind was northeast at 12 miles an hour gusting to 17. The pressure was 30.02 inches and steady. Repeating at Rochester, it was mostly sunny, temperature 78 degrees. Around the region at noon it was sunny, with a temperature of 79 at Erie, 79 at Niagara Falls, and 80 at Watertown. It was mostly sunny, with a temperature of 80 at Buffalo, 80 at Syracuse, 80 at Elmira, and 75 at Binghamton. At Oswego, winds were northwest at 4 knots, with a temperature of 70 degrees. The Central Lake Ontario buoy winds were from the east at 4 knots. The forecast for the Genesee Valley and Northern Finger Lakes, including Rochester, Geneseo, Canandaigua, Newark, and Fairhaven. Rest of today, mostly sunny. Highs ranging from the upper 70s along the lakeshore to the lower 80s inland. Light northeast winds. Tonight, mainly clear in the evening, then becoming partly cloudy. Lows in the lower 60s. Light winds. Monday, mostly sunny. Highs ranging from the lower 80s along the lakeshore to the upper 80s inland. Light winds. Monday night, partly cloudy in the evening, then mostly cloudy with a chance of showers overnight. Warm with lows in the upper 60s. Light winds. Chance of rain 40%. Tuesday, partly sunny with a 50% chance of showers and thunderstorms. Hot with highs ranging from the upper 80s on the hilltops to the lower 90s across the lower elevations. Light winds, becoming southwest 5 to 10 miles an hour. The forecast for the Southern Finger Lakes, including Pinyan, Seneca Falls, and Auburn. Rest of today, mostly sunny. Highs in the lower 80s. Light north winds. Tonight, mainly clear in the evening, then becoming partly cloudy. Lows in the lower 60s. Light north winds. Monday, sunny. Highs in the mid-80s. Light winds. Monday night, partly cloudy. Lows in the upper 60s. Light winds. Tuesday, partly sunny with a 50% chance of showers and thunderstorms.

hot with highs in the lower 90s. South winds 10 miles an hour or less, becoming southwest. And now the extended forecast. Wednesday, mainly clear. Highs in the mid-90s. Lows in the mid-70s. Thursday, mainly clear. Highs in the mid-90s. Lows in the mid-70s. Friday, partly cloudy. A 40% chance of showers and thunderstorms. Highs in the lower 90s. Lows in the mid-70s. Independence Day, partly cloudy. A 50% chance of showers and thunderstorms. Highs in the upper 80s. Lows in the lower 70s. This is the NOAA Weather Radio KHA 53 in Rochester. Your source for official weather information across the Western Finger Lakes and the Genesee Valley. KHA 53 operates on a frequency of 162.40 MHz. The noon weather at Rochester, it was mostly sunny. The temperature was 78 degrees Fahrenheit or 26 degrees Celsius, the dew point 60 and the relative humidity 53%. The wind was northeast at 12 miles an hour gusting to 17. The pressure was 30.02 inches and steady. Repeating at Rochester, it was mostly sunny, temperature 78 degrees. Around the region at noon it was sunny, with a temperature of 79 at Erie, 79 at Niagara Falls, and 80 at Watertown. It was mostly sunny, with a temperature of 80 at Buffalo, 80 at Syracuse, 80 at Elmira, and 75 at Binghamton. At Oswego, winds were northwest at 4 knots, with a temperature of 70 degrees. The Central Lake Ontario buoy winds were from the east at 4 knots. The forecast for the Genesee Valley and Northern Finger Lakes, including Rochester, Geneseo, Canandaigua, Newark, and Fairhaven. Rest of today, mostly sunny. Highs ranging from the upper 70s along the lake shore to the lower 80s inland. Light northeast winds. Tonight, mainly clear in the evening, then becoming partly cloudy. Lows in the lower 60s. Light winds. Monday, mostly sunny. Highs ranging from the lower 80s along the lake shore to the upper 80s inland. Light winds. Monday night, partly cloudy in the evening, then mostly cloudy with a chance of showers overnight. Warm with lows in the upper 60s. Light winds. Chance of rain 40%. Tuesday, partly sunny with a 50% chance of showers and thunderstorms. Hot with highs ranging from the upper 80s on the hilltops to the lower 90s across the lower elevations. Light winds, becoming southwest 5 to 10 miles an hour. The forecast for the Southern Finger Lakes, including Pinyan, Seneca Falls, and Auburn. Rest of today, mostly sunny. Highs in the lower 80s. Light north winds. Tonight, mainly clear in the evening, then becoming partly cloudy. Lows in the lower 60s. Light north winds. Monday, sunny. Highs in the mid-80s. Light winds. Monday night, partly cloudy. Lows in the upper 60s. Light winds. Tuesday, partly sunny with a 50% chance of showers and thunderstorms. Hot with highs in the lower 90s. South winds 10 miles an hour or less, becoming southwest. And now the extended forecast. Wednesday, mainly clear. Highs in the mid-90s. Lows in the mid-70s. Thursday, mainly clear. Highs in the mid-90s. Lows in the mid-70s. Friday, partly cloudy. A 40% chance of showers and thunderstorms. Highs in the lower 90s. Lows in the mid-70s. Independence Day, partly cloudy. A 50% chance of showers and thunderstorms. Highs in the upper 80s. Lows in the lower 70s. This is the NOAA Weather Radio KHA 53 in Rochester. Your source for official weather information across the Western Finger Lakes and the Genesee Valley. KHA 53 operates on a frequency of 162.40 MHz. The noon weather at Rochester, it was mostly sunny. The temperature was 78 degrees Fahrenheit or 26 degrees Celsius, the dew point 60 and the relative humidity 53%. The wind was northeast at 12 miles an hour gusting to 17. The pressure was 30.02 inches and steady. Repeating at Rochester, it was mostly sunny, temperature 78 degrees. Around the region

Houston skies ranged from sunny to mostly sunny. It was 79 at Erie, 80 at Buffalo, 79 at Niagara Falls, and 79 at Toronto. Syracuse reported 80, Elmira reported 80, Binghamton reported 75, and Watertown reported 80. At Oswego, winds were northwest at 4 knots, with a temperature of 70 degrees. The Central Lake Ontario buoy winds were northeast at 4 knots, with a temperature of 66 degrees, and the waves were 0 feet. The forecast for the Genesee Valley and Northern Finger Lakes, including Rochester, Geneseo, Canandaigua, Newark, and Fairhaven. Rest of today, mostly sunny. Highs ranging from the upper 70s along the lakeshore to the lower 80s inland. Light northeast winds. Tonight, mainly clear in the evening, then becoming partly cloudy. Lows in the lower 60s. Light winds. Monday, mostly sunny. Highs ranging from the lower 80s along the lakeshore to the upper 80s inland. Light winds. Monday night, partly cloudy in the evening, then mostly cloudy with a chance of showers overnight. Warm with lows in the upper 60s. Light winds. Chance of rain 40%. Tuesday, partly sunny with a 50% chance of showers and thunderstorms. Hot with highs ranging from the upper 80s on the hilltops to the lower 90s across the lower elevations. Light winds, becoming southwest 5 to 10 miles an hour. The forecast for the Southern Finger Lakes, including Pinyan, Seneca Falls, and Auburn. Rest of today, mostly sunny. Highs in the lower 80s. Light north winds. Tonight, mainly clear in the evening, then becoming partly cloudy. Lows in the lower 60s. Light north winds. Monday, sunny. Highs in the mid 80s. Light winds. Monday night, partly cloudy. Lows in the upper 60s. Light winds. Tuesday, partly sunny with a 50% chance of showers and thunderstorms. Hot with highs in the lower 90s. South winds 10 miles an hour or less, becoming southwest. And now the extended forecast. Wednesday, mainly clear. Highs in the mid-90s. Lows in the mid-70s. Thursday, mainly clear. Highs in the mid-90s. Lows in the mid-70s. Friday, partly cloudy. A 40% chance of showers and thunderstorms. Highs in the lower 90s. Lows in the mid-70s. Independence Day, partly cloudy. A 50% chance of showers and thunderstorms. Highs in the upper 80s. Lows in the lower 70s. This is the NOAA Weather Radio KHA 53 in Rochester. Your source for official weather information across the Western Finger Lakes and the Genesee Valley. KHA 53 operates on a frequency of 162.40 MHz. The noon weather at Rochester, it was mostly sunny. The temperature was 78 degrees Fahrenheit or 26 degrees Celsius, the dew point 60 and the relative humidity 53%. The wind was northeast at 12 miles an hour gusting to 17. The pressure was 30.02 inches and steady. Repeating at Rochester, it was mostly sunny, temperature 78 degrees. Around the region at noon, skies ranged from sunny to mostly sunny. It was 79 at Erie, 80 at Buffalo, 79 at Niagara Falls, and 79 at Toronto. Syracuse reported 80, Elmira reported 80, Binghamton reported 75, and Watertown reported 80. At Oswego, winds were northwest at 4 knots, with a temperature of 70 degrees. The Central Lake Ontario buoy winds were northeast at 4 knots, with a temperature of 66 degrees, and the waves were 0 feet. The forecast for the Genesee Valley and Northern Finger Lakes, including Rochester, Geneseo, Canandaigua, Newark, and Fairhaven. Rest of today, mostly sunny. Highs ranging from the upper 70s along the lakeshore to the lower 80s inland. Light northeast winds. Tonight, mainly clear in the evening, then becoming partly cloudy. Lows in the lower 60s. Light winds. Monday, mostly sunny. Highs ranging from the lower 80s along the lakeshore to the upper 80s inland. Light winds. Monday night, partly cloudy in the evening, then mostly cloudy with a chance of showers overnight. Warm with lows in the upper 60s. Light winds. Chance of rain 40%. Tuesday, partly sunny with a 50%.

20% chance of showers and thunderstorms. Hot with highs ranging from the upper 80s on the hilltops to the lower 90s across the lower elevations. Light winds becoming southwest 5 to 10 miles an hour. The forecast for the southern Finger Lakes, including Penang, Seneca Falls, and Auburn. Rest of today, mostly sunny. Highs in the lower 80s. Light north winds. Tonight, mainly clear in the evening, then becoming partly cloudy. Lows in the lower 60s. Light north winds. Monday, sunny. Highs in the mid-80s. Light winds. Monday night, partly cloudy. Lows in the upper 60s. Light winds. Tuesday, partly sunny with a 50% chance of showers and thunderstorms. Hot with highs in the lower 90s. South winds 10 miles an hour or less, becoming southwest. And now the extended forecast. Wednesday, mainly clear. Highs in the mid-90s. Lows in the mid-70s. Thursday, mainly clear. Highs in the mid-90s. Lows in the mid-70s. Friday, partly cloudy. A 40% chance of showers and thunderstorms. Highs in the lower 90s. Lows in the mid-70s. Independence Day, partly cloudy. A 50% chance of showers and thunderstorms. Highs in the upper 80s. Lows in the lower 70s. This is the NOAA Weather Radio KHA 53 in Rochester. Your source for official weather information across the Western Finger Lakes and the Genesee Valley. KHA 53 operates on a frequency of 162.40 MHz. The noon weather at Rochester, it was mostly sunny. The temperature was 78 degrees Fahrenheit or 26 degrees Celsius, the dew point 60 and the relative humidity 53%. The wind was northeast at 12 miles an hour gusting to 17. The pressure was 30.02 inches and steady. Repeating at Rochester, it was mostly sunny, temperature 78 degrees. Around the region at noon, skies ranged from sunny to mostly sunny. It was 79 at Erie, 80 at Buffalo, 79 at Niagara Falls, and 79 at Toronto. Syracuse reported 80, Elmira reported 80, Binghamton reported 75, and Watertown reported 80. At Oswego, winds were northwest at 4 knots, with a temperature of 70 degrees. The Central Lake Ontario buoy winds were northeast at 4 knots, with a temperature of 66 degrees, and the waves were 0 feet. The forecast for the Genesee Valley and Northern Finger Lakes, including Rochester, Geneseo, Canandaigua, Newark, and Fairhaven. Rest of today, mostly sunny. Highs ranging from the upper 70s along the lakeshore to the lower 80s inland. Light northeast winds. Tonight, mainly clear in the evening, then becoming partly cloudy. Lows in the lower 60s. Light winds. Monday, mostly sunny. Highs ranging from the lower 80s along the lakeshore to the upper 80s inland. Light winds. Monday night, partly cloudy in the evening, then mostly cloudy with a chance of showers overnight. Warm with lows in the upper 60s. Light winds. Chance of rain 40%. Tuesday, partly sunny with a 50% chance of showers and thunderstorms. Hot with highs ranging from the upper 80s on the hilltops to the lower 90s across the lower elevations. Light winds, becoming southwest 5 to 10 miles an hour. The forecast for the southern Finger Lakes, including Penang, Seneca Falls, and Auburn. Rest of today, mostly sunny. Highs in the lower 80s. Light north winds. Tonight, mainly clear in the evening, then becoming partly cloudy. Lows in the lower 60s. Light north winds. Monday, sunny. Highs in the mid-80s. Light winds. Monday night, partly cloudy. Lows in the upper 60s. Light winds. Tuesday, partly sunny with a 50% chance of showers and thunderstorms. Hot with highs in the lower 90s. South winds 10 miles an hour or less, becoming southwest. And now the extended forecast. Wednesday, mainly clear. Highs in the mid-90s. Lows in the mid-70s. Thursday, mainly clear. Highs in the mid-90s. Lows in the mid-70s. Friday, partly cloudy. A 40% chance of showers and thunderstorms. Highs in the

were 90s. Lows in the mid-70s. Independence Day, partly cloudy. A 50% chance of showers and thunderstorms. Highs in the upper 80s. Lows in the lower 70s. 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Your source for official weather information across the Western Finger Lakes and the Genesee Valley. KHA 53 operates on a frequency of 162.40 MHz. The noon weather at Rochester, it was mostly sunny. The temperature was 78 degrees Fahrenheit or 26 degrees Celsius, the dew point 60 and the relative humidity 53%. The wind was northeast at 12 miles an hour gusting to 17. The pressure was 30.02 inches and steady. Repeating at Rochester, it was mostly sunny, temperature 78 degrees. Around the region at noon, skies ranged from sunny to mostly sunny. It was 79 at Erie, 80 at Buffalo, 79 at Niagara Falls, and 79 at Toronto. Syracuse reported 80, Elmira reported 80, Binghamton reported 75, and Watertown reported 80. At Oswego, winds were northwest at 4 knots, with a temperature of 70 degrees. The Central Lake Ontario buoy winds were northeast at 4 knots, with a temperature of 66 degrees, and the waves were 0 feet. The forecast for the Genesee Valley and Northern Finger Lakes, including Rochester, Geneseo, Canandaigua, Newark, and Fairhaven. Rest of today, mostly sunny. Highs ranging from the upper 70s along the lake shore to the lower 80s inland. Light northeast winds. Tonight, mainly clear in the evening, then becoming partly cloudy. Lows in the lower 60s. Light winds. Monday, mostly sunny. Highs ranging from the lower 80s along the lake shore to the upper 80s inland. Light winds. Monday night, partly cloudy in the evening, then mostly cloudy with a chance of showers overnight. Warm with lows in the upper 60s. Light winds. Chance of rain 40%. Tuesday, partly sunny with a 50% chance of showers and thunderstorms. Hot with highs ranging from the upper 80s on the hilltops to the lower 90s across the lower elevations. Light winds, becoming southwest 5 to 10 miles an hour. The forecast for the Southern Finger Lakes, including Tinian, Seneca Falls, and Auburn. Rest of today, mostly sunny. Highs in the lower 80s. Light north winds. Tonight, mainly clear in the evening, then becoming partly cloudy. Lows in the lower 60s. Light north winds. Monday, sunny. Highs in the mid 80s. Light winds. Monday night, partly cloudy. Lows in the upper 60s. Light winds. Tuesday, partly sunny with a 50% chance of showers and thunderstorms. Hot with highs in the lower 90s. South winds 10 miles an hour or less, becoming southwest. And now the extended forecast. Wednesday, mainly clear. Highs in the mid-90s. Lows in the mid-70s. Thursday, mainly clear. Highs in the mid-90s. Lows in the mid-70s. Friday, partly cloudy. A 40% chance of showers and thunderstorms. Highs in the lower 90s. Lows in the mid-70s. Independence Day, partly cloudy. A 50% chance of showers and thunderstorms. Highs in the upper 80s. Lows in the lower 70s. This is the NOAA Weather Radio KHA 53 in Rochester. Your source for official weather information across the Western Finger Lakes and the Genesee Valley. KHA 53 operates on a frequency of 162.40 MHz. The noon weather at Rochester, it was mostly sunny. The temperature was 78 degrees Fahrenheit or 26 degrees Celsius, the dew point 60 and the relative humidity 53%. The wind was northeast at 12 miles an hour gusting to 17. The pressure was 30.02 inches and steady. Repeating at Rochester, it was mostly sunny, temperature 78 degrees. Around the region at noon, skies ranged from sunny to mostly sunny. It was 79 at Erie, 80 at Buffalo, 79 at Niagara Falls, and 79 at Toronto. Syracuse reported 80, Elmira reported 80, Binghamton reported 75, and Watertown reported 80. At Oswego, winds were northwest at 4 knots, with a temperature of 70 degrees.

The central Lake Ontario buoy winds were northeast at 4 knots, with a temperature of 66 degrees, and the waves were 0 feet. The forecast for the Genesee Valley and Northern Finger Lakes, including Rochester, Geneseo, Canandaigua, Newark, and Fairhaven. Rest of today, mostly sunny. Highs ranging from the upper 70s along the lakeshore to the lower 80s inland. Light northeast winds. Tonight, mainly clear in the evening, then becoming partly cloudy. Lows in the lower 60s. Light winds. Monday, mostly sunny. Highs ranging from the lower 80s along the lakeshore to the upper 80s inland. Light winds. Monday night, partly cloudy in the evening, then mostly cloudy with a chance of showers overnight. Warm with lows in the upper 60s. Light winds. Chance of rain 40%. Tuesday, partly sunny with a 50% chance of showers and thunderstorms. Hot with highs ranging from the upper 80s on the hilltops to the lower 90s across the lower elevations. Light winds, becoming southwest 5 to 10 miles an hour. The forecast for the Southern Finger Lakes, including Tinian, Seneca Falls, and Auburn. Rest of today, mostly sunny. Highs in the lower 80s. Light north winds. Tonight, mainly clear in the evening, then becoming partly cloudy. Lows in the lower 60s. Light north winds. Monday, sunny. Highs in the mid 80s. Light winds. Monday night, partly cloudy. Lows in the upper 60s. Light winds. Tuesday, partly sunny with a 50% chance of showers and thunderstorms. Hot with highs in the lower 90s. South winds 10 miles an hour or less, becoming southwest. And now the extended forecast. Wednesday, mainly clear. Highs in the mid-90s. Lows in the mid-70s. Thursday, mainly clear. Highs in the mid-90s. Lows in the mid-70s. Friday, partly cloudy. A 40% chance of showers and thunderstorms. Highs in the lower 90s. Lows in the mid-70s. Independence Day, partly cloudy. A 50% chance of showers and thunderstorms. Highs in the upper 80s. Lows in the lower 70s. The Nearshore Marine Forecast, for the Niagara River to Hamelin Beach along Lake Ontario. This afternoon, northeast winds 5 to 10 knots. Mostly sunny. Waves 1 foot or less. Tonight, northeast winds 10 knots or less becoming east. Partly cloudy. Waves 1 foot or less. Monday, east winds 10 knots or less. Mostly sunny. Waves 1 foot or less. Monday night, east winds 10 knots or less becoming south. A chance of showers and thunderstorms overnight. Waves 1 foot or less. Tuesday, south winds 10 to 15 knots becoming southwest. A chance of showers and thunderstorms during the day. Waves 2 feet or less. Wednesday, southwest winds 5 to 15 knots. Partly cloudy. Waves 2 feet or less. Thursday, southwest winds 5 to 15 knots. A chance of showers Thursday night. Waves 2 feet or less. Winds and waves higher in and near thunderstorms. The Nearshore Marine Forecast, for Hamelin Beach to Mexico Bay. This afternoon's winds and waves higher in and near thunderstorms. The Nearshore Marine Forecast, for Hamelin Beach to Mexico Bay. This afternoon, northeast winds 10 knots or less becoming north. Mostly sunny. Waves 1 foot or less. Tonight, north winds 5 to 10 knots becoming light and variable. Partly to mostly cloudy. Waves 1 foot or less. Monday, light and variable winds. Mostly sunny. Waves 1 foot or less. Monday night, east winds 10 knots or less becoming south. A chance of showers overnight. Waves 1 foot or less. Tuesday, south winds 5 to 15 knots becoming southwest. A chance of showers and thunderstorms during the day, then a chance of showers Tuesday night. Waves 2 feet or less. Wednesday, southwest winds 5 to 15 knots. Partly cloudy. Waves 2 feet or less. Thursday, west winds 5 to 15 knots. Mainly clear, then becoming partly cloudy.

then becoming partly cloudy. Lows in the lower 60s. Light winds. Monday, mostly sunny. Highs ranging from the lower 80s along the lakeshore to the upper 80s inland. Light winds. Monday night, partly cloudy in the evening, then mostly cloudy with a chance of showers overnight. Warm with lows in the upper 60s. Light winds. Chance of rain 40%. Tuesday, partly sunny with a 50% chance of showers and thunderstorms. Hot with highs ranging from the upper 80s on the hilltops to the lower 90s across the lower elevations. Light winds, becoming southwest 5 to 10 miles an hour. The forecast for the Southern Finger Lakes, including Pinyan, Seneca Falls, and Auburn. Rest of today, mostly sunny. Highs in the lower 80s. Light north winds. Tonight, mainly clear in the evening, then becoming partly cloudy. Lows in the lower 60s. Light north winds. Monday, sunny. Highs in the mid 80s. Light winds. Monday night, partly cloudy. Lows in the upper 60s. Light winds. Tuesday, partly sunny with a 50% chance of showers and thunderstorms. Hot with highs in the lower 90s. South winds 10 miles an hour or less, becoming southwest. And now the extended forecast. Wednesday, mainly clear. Highs in the mid-90s. Lows in the mid-70s. Thursday, mainly clear. Highs in the mid-90s. Lows in the mid-70s. Friday, partly cloudy. A 40% chance of showers and thunderstorms. Highs in the lower 90s. Lows in the mid-70s. Independence Day, partly cloudy. A 50% chance of showers and thunderstorms. Highs in the upper 80s. Lows in the lower 70s. This is the NOAA Weather Radio KHA 53 in Rochester. Your source for official weather information across the Western Finger Lakes and the Genesee Valley. KHA 53 operates on a frequency of 162.40 MHz. The noon weather at Rochester, it was mostly sunny. The temperature was 78 degrees Fahrenheit or 26 degrees Celsius, the dew point 60 and the relative humidity 53%. The wind was northeast at 12 miles an hour gusting to 17. The pressure was 30.02 inches and steady. Repeating at Rochester, it was mostly sunny, temperature 78 degrees. Around the region at noon, skies ranged from sunny to mostly sunny. It was 79 at Erie, 80 at Buffalo, 79 at Niagara Falls, and 79 at Toronto. Syracuse reported 80, Elmira reported 80, Binghamton reported 75, and Watertown reported 80. At Oswego, winds were northwest at 4 knots, with a temperature of 70 degrees. The Central Lake Ontario buoy winds were northeast at 4 knots, with a temperature of 66 degrees, and the waves were 0 feet. The forecast for the Genesee Valley and Northern Finger Lakes, including Rochester, Geneseo, Canandaigua, Newark, and Fairhaven. Rest of today, mostly sunny. Highs ranging from the upper 70s along the lakeshore to the lower 80s inland. Light northeast winds. Tonight, mainly clear in the evening, then becoming partly cloudy. Lows in the lower 60s. Light winds. Monday, mostly sunny. Highs ranging from the lower 80s along the lakeshore to the upper 80s inland. Light winds. Monday night, partly cloudy in the evening, then mostly cloudy with a chance of showers overnight. Warm with lows in the upper 60s. Light winds. Chance of rain 40%. Tuesday, partly sunny with a 50% chance of showers and thunderstorms. Hot with highs ranging from the upper 80s on the hilltops to the lower 90s across the lower elevations. Light winds, becoming southwest 5 to 10 miles an hour. The forecast for the Southern Finger Lakes, including Pinyan, Seneca Falls, and Auburn. Rest of today, mostly sunny. Highs in the lower 80s. Light north winds. Tonight, mainly clear in the evening, then becoming partly cloudy. Lows in the lower 60s. Light north winds. Monday, sunny. Highs in the mid 80s. Light winds. Monday night, partly cloudy. Lows in the upper 60s. Light winds. Tuesday, partly sunny with a 50% chance of showers and thunderstorms.

hot with highs in the lower 90s. South winds 10 miles an hour or less, becoming southwest. And now the extended forecast. Wednesday, mainly clear. Highs in the mid-90s. Lows in the mid-70s. Thursday, mainly clear. Highs in the mid-90s. Lows in the mid-70s. Friday, partly cloudy. A 40% chance of showers and thunderstorms. Highs in the lower 90s. Lows in the mid-70s. Independence Day, partly cloudy. A 50% chance of showers and thunderstorms. Highs in the upper 80s. Lows in the lower 70s. 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KHA 53 operates on a frequency of 162.40 MHz. Open lake forecast for the Niagara River to Hamlin Beach beyond 5 miles from shore. This afternoon, northeast winds 5 to 10 knots becoming east. Waves 1 foot or less. Tonight, northeast winds 10 knots or less becoming east. Waves 1 foot or less. Monday, east winds 10 knots or less. Waves 1 foot or less. Monday night, east winds 10 knots or less becoming southeast. A chance of showers and thunderstorms overnight. Waves 1 foot or less. Tuesday, south winds 5 to 15 knots becoming southwest. A chance of showers and thunderstorms during the day. Waves 1 foot or less building to 1 to 3 feet. Wednesday, southwest winds 10 to 15 knots. Waves 1 to 3 feet. Thursday, southwest winds 5 to 15 knots. A chance of showers Thursday night. Waves 1 to 2 feet. Winds and waves higher and near thunderstorms. Open lake forecast, for Hamlin Beach to Mexico Bay beyond 5 miles from shore. This afternoon, northeast winds 10 knots or less becoming north. Waves 1 foot or less. Tonight, north winds 5 to 10 knots becoming light and variable. Waves 1 foot or less. Monday, light and variable winds. Waves 1 foot or less. Monday night, east winds 10 knots or less becoming south. A chance of showers overnight. Waves 1 foot or less. Tuesday, south winds 5 to 15 knots becoming southwest. A chance of showers and thunderstorms during the day, then a chance of showers Tuesday night. Waves 2 feet or less. Wednesday, southwest winds 5 to 15 knots becoming west. Waves 1 to 3 feet. Thursday, west winds 5 to 15 knots. A chance of showers Thursday night. Waves 1 to 2 feet. Winds and waves higher and near thunderstorms. The noon weather at Rochester, it was mostly sunny. The temperature was 78 degrees Fahrenheit or 26 degrees Celsius, the dew point 60 and the relative humidity 53%. The wind was northeast at 12 miles an hour gusting to 17. The pressure was 30.02 inches and steady. Repeating at Rochester, it was mostly sunny, temperature 78 degrees. Around the region at noon, skies ranged from sunny to mostly sunny. It was 79 at Erie, 80 at Buffalo, 79 at Niagara Falls, and 79 at Toronto. Syracuse reported 80, Elmira reported 80, Binghamton reported 75, and Watertown reported 80. At Oswego, winds were northwest at 4 knots, with a temperature of 70 degrees. The Central Lake Ontario buoy winds were northeast at 4 knots, with a temperature of 66 degrees, and the waves were 0 feet. This is the NOAA Weather Radio KHA 53 in Rochester. Your source for official weather information across the Western Finger Lakes and the Genesee Valley. KHA 53 operates on a frequency of 162.40 MHz. The 1 p.m. weather at Rochester, it was mostly sunny. The temperature was 79 degrees Fahrenheit or 26 degrees Celsius, the dew point 61 and the relative humidity 53%. The wind was northeast at 10 miles an hour. The pressure was 30.01 inches and falling. Repeating at Rochester, it was mostly sunny, temperature 79 degrees. Around the region at noon, skies ranged from sunny to mostly sunny. It was 79 at Erie, 80 at Buffalo, 79 at Niagara Falls, and 79

degrees along the lakeshore to the upper 80s inland. Light winds. Monday night, partly cloudy in the evening, then mostly cloudy with a chance of showers overnight. Warm with lows in the upper 60s. Light winds. Chance of rain 40%. Tuesday, partly sunny with a 50% chance of showers and thunderstorms. Hot with highs ranging from the upper 80s on the hilltops to the lower 90s across the lower elevations. Light winds, becoming southwest 5 to 10 miles an hour. The forecast for the Southern Finger Lakes, including Tinian, Seneca Falls, and Auburn. Rest of today, mostly sunny. Highs in the lower 80s. Light north winds. Tonight, mainly clear in the evening, then becoming partly cloudy. Lows in the lower 60s. Light north winds. Monday, sunny. Highs in the mid 80s. Light winds. Monday night, partly cloudy. Lows in the upper 60s. Light winds. Tuesday, partly sunny with a 50% chance of showers and thunderstorms. Hot with highs in the lower 90s. South winds 10 miles an hour or less, becoming southwest. And now the extended forecast. Wednesday, mainly clear. Highs in the mid-90s. Lows in the mid-70s. Thursday, mainly clear. Highs in the mid-90s. Lows in the mid-70s. Friday, partly cloudy. A 40% chance of showers and thunderstorms. Highs in the lower 90s. Lows in the mid-70s. Independence Day, partly cloudy. A 50% chance of showers and thunderstorms. Highs in the upper 80s. Lows in the lower 70s. 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KHA-53 operates on a frequency of 162.40 MHz. The 1 p.m. weather at Rochester, it was mostly sunny. The temperature was 79 degrees Fahrenheit or 26 degrees Celsius, the dew point 61 and the relative humidity 53%. The wind was northeast at 10 miles an hour. The pressure was 30.01 inches and falling. Repeating at Rochester, it was mostly sunny, temperature 79 degrees. Around the region at 1 p.m. it was sunny, with a temperature of 79 at Erie, 81 at Niagara Falls, and 81 at Watertown. It was mostly sunny, with a temperature of 81 at Buffalo, 81 at Syracuse, 79 at Elmira, and 76 at Binghamton. At Oswego, winds were west at 4 knots, with a temperature of 72 degrees. The Central Lake Ontario buoy winds were from the northeast at 2 knots. The forecast for the Genesee Valley and Northern Finger Lakes, including Rochester, Geneseo, Canandaigua, Newark, and Fairhaven. Rest of today, mostly sunny. Highs ranging from the upper 70s along the lakeshore to the lower 80s inland. Light northeast winds. Tonight, mainly clear in the evening, then becoming partly cloudy. Lows in the lower 60s. Light winds. Monday, mostly sunny. Highs ranging from the lower 80s along the lakeshore to the upper 80s inland. Light winds. Monday night, partly cloudy in the evening, then mostly cloudy with a chance of showers overnight. Warm with lows in the upper 60s. Light winds. Chance of rain 40%. Tuesday, partly sunny with a 50% chance of showers and thunderstorms. Hot with highs ranging from the upper 80s on the hilltops to the lower 90s across the lower elevations. Light winds, becoming southwest 5 to 10 miles an hour. The forecast for the Southern Finger Lakes, including Tinian, Seneca Falls, and Auburn. Rest of today, mostly sunny. Highs in the lower 80s. Light north winds. Tonight, mainly clear in the evening, then becoming partly cloudy. Lows in the lower 60s. Light north winds. Monday, sunny. Highs in the mid 80s. Light winds. Monday night, partly cloudy. Lows in the upper 60s. Light winds. Tuesday, partly sunny with a 50% chance of showers and thunderstorms. Hot with highs in the lower 90s. South winds 10 miles an hour or less, becoming southwest. And now the extended forecast. Wednesday, mainly clear. Highs in the mid-90s. Lows in the mid-70s.

Thursday, mainly clear. Highs in the mid-90s. Lows in the mid-70s. Friday, partly cloudy. A 40% chance of showers and thunderstorms. Highs in the lower 90s. Lows in the mid-70s. Independence Day, partly cloudy. A 50% chance of showers and thunderstorms. Highs in the upper 80s. Lows in the lower 70s. 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KHA-53 operates on a frequency of 162.40 MHz. The 1 p.m. weather at Rochester, it was mostly sunny. The temperature was 79 degrees Fahrenheit or 26 degrees Celsius, the dew point 61 and the relative humidity 53%. The wind was northeast at 10 miles an hour. The pressure was 30.01 inches and falling. Repeating at Rochester, it was mostly sunny, temperature 79 degrees. Around the region at 1 p.m. it was sunny, with a temperature of 79 at Erie, 81 at Niagara Falls, and 81 at Watertown. It was mostly sunny, with a temperature of 81 at Buffalo, 81 at Syracuse, 79 at Elmira, and 76 at Binghamton. At Oswego, winds were west at 4 knots, with a temperature of 72 degrees. The Central Lake Ontario buoy winds were from the northeast at 2 knots. The forecast for the Genesee Valley and Northern Finger Lakes, including Rochester, Geneseo, Canandaigua, Newark, and Fairhaven. Rest of today, mostly sunny. Highs ranging from the upper 70s along the lakeshore to the lower 80s inland. Light northeast winds. Tonight, mainly clear in the evening, then becoming partly cloudy. Lows in the lower 60s. Light winds. Monday, mostly sunny. Highs ranging from the lower 80s along the lakeshore to the upper 80s inland. Light winds. Monday night, partly cloudy in the evening, then mostly cloudy with a chance of showers overnight. Warm with lows in the upper 60s. Light winds. Chance of rain 40%. Tuesday, partly sunny with a 50% chance of showers and thunderstorms. Hot with highs ranging from the upper 80s on the hilltops to the lower 90s across the lower elevations. Light winds, becoming southwest 5 to 10 miles an hour. The forecast for the Southern Finger Lakes, including Tinian, Seneca Falls, and Auburn. Rest of today, mostly sunny. Highs in the lower 80s. Light north winds. Tonight, mainly clear in the evening, then becoming partly cloudy. Lows in the lower 60s. Light north winds. Monday, sunny. Highs in the mid-80s. Light winds. Monday night, partly cloudy. Lows in the upper 60s. Light winds. Tuesday, partly sunny with a 50% chance of showers and thunderstorms. Hot with highs in the lower 90s. South winds 10 miles an hour or less, becoming southwest. And now the extended forecast. Wednesday, mainly clear. Highs in the mid-90s. Lows in the mid-70s. Thursday, mainly clear. Highs in the mid-90s. Lows in the mid-70s. Friday, partly cloudy. A 40% chance of showers and thunderstorms. Highs in the lower 90s. Lows in the mid-70s. Independence Day, partly cloudy. A 50% chance of showers and thunderstorms. Highs in the upper 80s. Lows in the lower 70s. 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KHA-53 operates on a frequency of 162.40 MHz. The 1 p.m. weather at Rochester, it was mostly sunny. The temperature was 79 degrees Fahrenheit or 26 degrees Celsius, the dew point 61 and the relative humidity 53%. The wind was northeast at 10 miles an hour. The pressure was 30.01 inches and falling. Repeating at Rochester, it was mostly sunny, temperature 79 degrees. Around the region at 1 p.m. skies ranged from sunny to mostly sunny. It was 79 at Erie, 81 at Buffalo, 81 at Niagara Falls, and 79 at Toronto. Syracuse reported 81, Elmira reported 79, Binghamton reported 76, and Water

Town reported 81. At Oswego, winds were west at 4 knots, with a temperature of 72 degrees. The Central Lake Ontario buoy winds were northeast at 4 knots, with a temperature of 67 degrees, and the waves were 0 feet. The forecast for the Genesee Valley and Northern Finger Lakes, including Rochester, Geneseo, Canandaigua, Newark, and Fairhaven. Rest of today, mostly sunny. Highs ranging from the upper 70s along the lake shore to the lower 80s inland. Light northeast winds. Tonight, mainly clear in the evening, then becoming partly cloudy. Lows in the lower 60s. Light winds. Monday, mostly sunny. Highs ranging from the lower 80s along the lake shore to the upper 80s inland. Light winds. Monday night, partly cloudy in the evening, then mostly cloudy with a chance of showers overnight. Warm with lows in the upper 60s. Light winds. Chance of rain 40%. Tuesday, partly sunny with a 50% chance of showers and thunderstorms. Hot with highs ranging from the upper 80s on the hilltops to the lower 90s across the lower elevations. Light winds, becoming southwest 5 to 10 miles an hour. The forecast for the Southern Finger Lakes, including Pinyan, Seneca Falls, and Auburn. Rest of today, mostly sunny. Highs in the lower 80s. Light north winds. Tonight, mainly clear in the evening, then becoming partly cloudy. Lows in the lower 60s. Light north winds. Monday, sunny. Highs in the mid 80s. Light winds. Monday night, partly cloudy. Lows in the upper 60s. Light winds. Tuesday, partly sunny with a 50% chance of showers and thunderstorms. Hot with highs in the lower 90s. South winds 10 miles an hour or less, becoming southwest. And now the extended forecast. Wednesday, mainly clear. Highs in the mid-90s. Lows in the mid-70s. Thursday, mainly clear. Highs in the mid-90s. Lows in the mid-70s. Friday, partly cloudy. A 40% chance of showers and thunderstorms. Highs in the lower 90s. Lows in the mid-70s. Independence Day, partly cloudy. A 50% chance of showers and thunderstorms. Highs in the upper 80s. Lows in the lower 70s. 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Your source for official weather information across the Western Finger Lakes and the Genesee Valley. KHA 53 operates on a frequency of 162.40 MHz. The 1 p.m. weather at Rochester, it was mostly sunny. The temperature was 79 degrees Fahrenheit or 26 degrees Celsius, the dew point 61 and the relative humidity 53%. The wind was northeast at 10 miles an hour. The pressure was 30.01 inches and falling. Repeating at Rochester, it was mostly sunny, temperature 79 degrees. Around the region at 1 p.m. skies ranged from sunny to mostly sunny. It was 79 at Erie, 81 at Buffalo, 81 at Niagara Falls, and 79 at Toronto. Syracuse reported 81, Elmira reported 79, Binghamton reported 76, and Watertown reported 81. At Oswego, winds were west at 4 knots, with a temperature of 72 degrees. The Central Lake Ontario buoy winds were northeast at 4 knots, with a temperature of 67 degrees, and the waves were 0 feet. The forecast for the Genesee Valley and Northern Finger Lakes, including Rochester, Geneseo, Canandaigua, Newark, and Fairhaven. Rest of today, mostly sunny. Highs ranging from the upper 70s along the lake shore to the lower 80s inland. Light northeast winds. Tonight, mainly clear in the evening, then becoming partly cloudy. Lows in the lower 60s. Light winds. Monday, mostly sunny. Highs ranging from the lower 80s along the lake shore to the upper 80s inland. Light winds. Monday night, partly cloudy in the evening, then mostly cloudy with a chance of showers overnight. Warm with lows in the upper 60s. Light winds. Chance of rain 40%. Tuesday, partly sunny with a 50% chance of showers and thunderstorms. Hot with highs ranging from the upper 80s on the hilltops to the lower 90s across the lower elevations. Light winds, becoming southwest 5 to 10 miles an hour. The forecast for the Southern

lakes, including Tinian, Seneca Falls, and Auburn. Rest of today, mostly sunny. Highs in the lower 80s. Light north winds. Tonight, mainly clear in the evening, then becoming partly cloudy. Lows in the lower 60s. Light north winds. Monday, sunny. Highs in the mid 80s. Light winds. Monday night, partly cloudy. Lows in the upper 60s. Light winds. Tuesday, partly sunny with a 50% chance of showers and thunderstorms. Hot with highs in the lower 90s. South winds 10 miles an hour or less, becoming southwest. And now the extended forecast. Wednesday, mainly clear. Highs in the mid-90s. Lows in the mid-70s. Thursday, mainly clear. Highs in the mid-90s. Lows in the mid-70s. Friday, partly cloudy. A 40% chance of showers and thunderstorms. Highs in the lower 90s. Lows in the mid-70s. Independence Day, partly cloudy. A 50% chance of showers and thunderstorms. Highs in the upper 80s. Lows in the lower 70s. 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Your source for official weather information across the Western Finger Lakes and the Genesee Valley. KHA 53 operates on a frequency of 162.40 MHz. The 1 p.m. weather at Rochester, it was mostly sunny. The temperature was 79 degrees Fahrenheit or 26 degrees Celsius, the dew point 61 and the relative humidity 53%. The wind was northeast at 10 miles an hour. The pressure was 30.01 inches and falling. Repeating at Rochester, it was mostly sunny, temperature 79 degrees. Around the region at 1 p.m. skies ranged from sunny to mostly sunny. It was 79 at Erie, 81 at Buffalo, 81 at Niagara Falls, and 79 at Toronto. Syracuse reported 81, Elmira reported 79, Binghamton reported 76, and Watertown reported 81. At Oswego, winds were west at 4 knots, with a temperature of 72 degrees. The Central Lake Ontario buoy winds were northeast at 4 knots, with a temperature of 67 degrees, and the waves were 0 feet. The forecast for the Genesee Valley and Northern Finger Lakes, including Rochester, Geneseo, Canandaigua, Newark, and Fairhaven. Rest of today, mostly sunny. Highs ranging from the upper 70s along the lake shore to the lower 80s inland. Light northeast winds. Tonight, mainly clear in the evening, then becoming partly cloudy. Lows in the lower 60s. Light winds. Monday, mostly sunny. Highs ranging from the lower 80s along the lake shore to the upper 80s inland. Light winds. Monday night, partly cloudy in the evening, then mostly cloudy with a chance of showers overnight. Warm with lows in the upper 60s. Light winds. Chance of rain 40%. Tuesday, partly sunny with a 50% chance of showers and thunderstorms. Hot with highs ranging from the upper 80s on the hilltops to the lower 90s across the lower elevations. Light winds, becoming southwest 5 to 10 miles an hour. The forecast for the Southern Finger Lakes, including Tinian, Seneca Falls, and Auburn. Rest of today, mostly sunny. Highs in the lower 80s. Light north winds. Tonight, mainly clear in the evening, then becoming partly cloudy. Lows in the lower 60s. Light north winds. Monday, sunny. Highs in the mid 80s. Light winds. Monday night, partly cloudy. Lows in the upper 60s. Light winds. Tuesday, partly sunny with a 50% chance of showers and thunderstorms. Hot with highs in the lower 90s. South winds 10 miles an hour or less, becoming southwest. And now the extended forecast. Wednesday, mainly clear. Highs in the mid-90s. Lows in the mid-70s. Thursday, mainly clear. Highs in the mid-90s. Lows in the mid-70s. Friday, partly cloudy. A 40% chance of showers and thunderstorms. Highs in the lower 90s. Lows in the mid-70s. Independence Day, partly cloudy. A 50% chance of showers and thunderstorms. Highs in the upper 80s. Lows in the lower 70s.

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The 1 p.m. weather at Rochester, it was mostly sunny. The temperature was 79 degrees Fahrenheit or 26 degrees Celsius, the dew point 61 and the relative humidity 53%. The wind was northeast at 10 miles an hour. The pressure was 30.01 inches and falling. Repeating at Rochester, it was mostly sunny, temperature 79 degrees. Around the region at 1 p.m. skies ranged from sunny to mostly sunny. It was 79 at Erie, 81 at Buffalo, 81 at Niagara Falls, and 79 at Toronto. Syracuse reported 81, Elmira reported 79, Binghamton reported 76, and Watertown reported 81. At Oswego, winds were west at 4 knots, with a temperature of 72 degrees. The Central Lake Ontario buoy winds were northeast at 4 knots, with a temperature of 67 degrees, and the waves were 0 feet. The forecast for the Genesee Valley and Northern Finger Lakes, including Rochester, Geneseo, Canandaigua, Newark, and Fairhaven. Rest of today, mostly sunny. Highs ranging from the upper 70s along the lakeshore to the lower 80s inland. Light northeast winds. Tonight, mainly clear in the evening, then becoming partly cloudy. Lows in the lower 60s. Light winds. Monday, mostly sunny. Highs ranging from the lower 80s along the lakeshore to the upper 80s inland. Light winds. Monday night, partly cloudy in the evening, then mostly cloudy with a chance of showers overnight. Warm with lows in the upper 60s. Light winds. Chance of rain 40%. Tuesday, partly sunny with a 50% chance of showers and thunderstorms. Hot with highs ranging from the upper 80s on the hilltops to the lower 90s across the lower elevations. Light winds, becoming southwest 5 to 10 miles an hour. The forecast for the Southern Finger Lakes, including Tinian, Seneca Falls, and Auburn. Rest of today, mostly sunny. Highs in the lower 80s. Light north winds. Tonight, mainly clear in the evening, then becoming partly cloudy. Lows in the lower 60s. Light north winds. Monday, sunny. Highs in the mid 80s. Light winds. Monday night, partly cloudy. Lows in the upper 60s. Light winds. Tuesday, partly sunny with a 50% chance of showers and thunderstorms. Hot with highs in the lower 90s. South winds 10 miles an hour or less, becoming southwest. And now the extended forecast. Wednesday, mainly clear. Highs in the mid-90s. Lows in the mid-70s. Thursday, mainly clear. Highs in the mid-90s. Lows in the mid-70s. Friday, partly cloudy. A 40% chance of showers and thunderstorms. Highs in the lower 90s. Lows in the mid-70s. Independence Day, partly cloudy. A 50% chance of showers and thunderstorms. Highs in the upper 80s. Lows in the lower 70s. 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KHA 53 operates on a frequency of 162.40 MHz. The 1 p.m. weather at Rochester, it was mostly sunny. The temperature was 79 degrees Fahrenheit or 26 degrees Celsius, the dew point 61 and the relative humidity 53%. The wind was northeast at 10 miles an hour. The pressure was 30.01 inches and falling. Repeating at Rochester, it was mostly sunny, temperature 79 degrees. Around the region at 1 p.m. skies ranged from sunny to mostly sunny. It was 79 at Erie, 81 at Buffalo, 81 at Niagara Falls, and 79 at Toronto. Syracuse reported 81, Elmira reported 79, Binghamton reported 76, and Watertown reported 81. At Oswego, winds were west at 4 knots, with a temperature of 72 degrees. The Central Lake Ontario buoy winds were northeast at 4 knots, with a temperature of 67 degrees, and the waves were 0 feet. The Nearshore Marine Forecast, for the Niagara River to Hamlin Beach along Lake Ontario.

This afternoon, northeast winds 5 to 10 knots. Mostly sunny. Waves 1 foot or less. Tonight, northeast winds 10 knots or less becoming east. Partly cloudy. Waves 1 foot or less. Monday, east winds 10 knots or less. Mostly sunny. Waves 1 foot or less. Monday night, east winds 10 knots or less becoming south. A chance of showers and thunderstorms overnight. Waves 1 foot or less. Tuesday, south winds 10 to 15 knots becoming southwest. A chance of showers and thunderstorms during the day. Waves 2 feet or less. Wednesday, southwest winds 5 to 15 knots. Partly cloudy. Waves 2 feet or less. Thursday, southwest winds 5 to 15 knots. A chance of showers Thursday night. Waves 2 feet or less. Winds and waves higher in and near thunderstorms. The Nearshore Marine Forecast, 4, Cameron Beach to Mexico Bay. This afternoon, northeast winds 10 knots or less becoming north. Mostly sunny. Waves 1 foot or less. Tonight, north winds 5 to 10 knots becoming light and variable. Partly to mostly cloudy. Waves 1 foot or less. Monday, light and variable winds. Mostly sunny. Waves 1 foot or less. Monday night, east winds 10 knots or less becoming south. A chance of showers overnight. Waves 1 foot or less. Tuesday, south winds 5 to 15 knots becoming southwest. A chance of showers and thunderstorms during the day, then a chance of showers Tuesday night. Waves 2 feet or less. Wednesday, southwest winds 5 to 15 knots. Partly cloudy. Waves 2 feet or less. Thursday, west winds 5 to 15 knots. Mainly clear, then becoming partly cloudy. Waves 2 feet or less. Winds and waves higher in and near thunderstorms. The water temperature off Rochester is 54 degrees. The forecast for the Genesee Valley and Northern Finger Lakes, including Rochester, Geneseo, Canandaigua, Newark, and Fairhaven. Rest of today, mostly sunny. Highs ranging from the upper 70s along the lake shore to the lower 80s inland. Light northeast winds. Tonight, mainly clear in the evening, then becoming partly cloudy. Lows in the lower 60s. Light winds. Monday, mostly sunny. Highs ranging from the lower 80s along the lake shore to the upper 80s inland. Light winds. Monday night, partly cloudy in the evening, then mostly cloudy with a chance of showers overnight. Warm with lows in the upper 60s. Partly cloudy in the evening, then mostly cloudy with a chance of showers overnight. Warm with lows in the upper 60s. Light winds. Chance of rain 40%. Tuesday, partly sunny with a 50% chance of showers and thunderstorms. Hot with highs ranging from the upper 80s on the hilltops to the lower 90s across the lower elevations. Light winds, becoming southwest 5 to 10 miles an hour. The forecast for the Southern Finger Lakes, including Tinian, Seneca Falls, and Auburn. Rest of today, mostly sunny. Highs in the lower 80s. Light north winds. Tonight, mainly clear in the evening, then becoming partly cloudy. Lows in the lower 60s. Light north winds. Monday, sunny. Highs in the mid-80s. Light winds. Monday night, partly cloudy. Lows in the upper 60s. Light winds. Tuesday, partly sunny with a 50% chance of showers and thunderstorms. Hot with highs in the lower 90s. South winds 10 miles an hour or less, becoming southwest. And now the extended forecast. Wednesday, mainly clear. Highs in the mid-90s. Lows in the mid-70s. Thursday, mainly clear. Highs in the mid-90s. Lows in the mid-70s. Friday, partly cloudy. A 40% chance of showers and thunderstorms. Highs in the lower 90s. Lows in the mid-70s. Independence Day, partly cloudy. A 50% chance of showers and thunderstorms. Highs in the upper 80s. Lows in the lower 70s. This is the NOAA Weather Radio KHA 53 in Rochester. Your source for official weather information across

light winds. Monday night, partly cloudy in the evening, then mostly cloudy with a chance of showers overnight. Warm with lows in the upper 60s. Light winds. Chance of rain 40%. Tuesday, partly sunny with a 50% chance of showers and thunderstorms. Hot with highs ranging from the upper 80s on the hilltops to the lower 90s across the lower elevations. Light winds, becoming southwest 5 to 10 miles an hour. The forecast for the Southern Finger Lakes, including Pinyan, Seneca Falls, and Auburn. Rest of today, mostly sunny. Highs in the lower 80s. Light north winds. Tonight, mainly clear in the evening, then becoming partly cloudy. Lows in the lower 60s. Light north winds. Monday, sunny. Highs in the mid 80s. Light winds. Monday night, partly cloudy. Lows in the upper 60s. Light winds. Tuesday, partly sunny with a 50% chance of showers and thunderstorms. Hot with highs in the lower 90s. South winds 10 miles an hour or less, becoming southwest. And now the extended forecast. Wednesday, mainly clear. Highs in the mid-90s. Lows in the mid-70s. Thursday, mainly clear. Highs in the mid-90s. Lows in the mid-70s. Friday, partly cloudy. A 40% chance of showers and thunderstorms. Highs in the lower 90s. Lows in the mid-70s. Independence Day, partly cloudy. A 50% chance of showers and thunderstorms. Highs in the upper 80s. Lows in the lower 70s. This is the NOAA Weather Radio KHA 53 in Rochester. Your source for official weather information across the Western Finger Lakes and the Genesee Valley. KHA 53 operates on a frequency of 162.40 MHz. The 1 p.m. weather at Rochester, it was mostly sunny. The temperature was 79 degrees Fahrenheit or 26 degrees Celsius, the dew point 61 and the relative humidity 53%. The wind was northeast at 10 miles an hour. The pressure was 30.01 inches and falling. Repeating at Rochester, it was mostly sunny, temperature 79 degrees. Around the region at 1 p.m. skies ranged from sunny to mostly sunny. It was 79 at Erie, 81 at Buffalo, 81 at Niagara Falls, and 79 at Toronto. Syracuse reported 81, Elmira reported 79, Binghamton reported 76, and Watertown reported 81. At Oswego, winds were west at 4 knots, with a temperature of 72 degrees. The Central Lake Ontario buoy winds were northeast at 4 knots, with a temperature of 67 degrees, and the waves were 0 feet. The forecast for the Genesee Valley and Northern Finger Lakes, including Rochester, Geneseo, Canandaigua, Newark, and Fairhaven. Rest of today, mostly sunny. Highs ranging from the upper 70s along the lake shore to the lower 80s inland. Light northeast winds. Tonight, mainly clear in the evening, then becoming partly cloudy. Lows in the lower 60s. Light winds. Monday, mostly sunny. Highs ranging from the lower 80s along the lake shore to the upper 80s inland. Light winds. Monday night, partly cloudy in the evening, then mostly cloudy with a chance of showers overnight. Warm with lows in the upper 60s. Light winds. Chance of rain 40%. Tuesday, partly sunny with a 50% chance of showers and thunderstorms. Hot with highs ranging from the upper 80s on the hilltops to the lower 90s across the lower elevations. Light winds, becoming southwest 5 to 10 miles an hour. The forecast for the Southern Finger Lakes, including Pinyan, Seneca Falls, and Auburn. Rest of today, mostly sunny. Highs in the lower 80s. Light north winds. Tonight, mainly clear in the evening, then becoming partly cloudy. Lows in the lower 60s. Light north winds. Monday, sunny. Highs in the mid 80s. Light winds. Monday night, partly cloudy. Lows in the upper 60s. Light winds. Tuesday, partly sunny with a 50% chance of showers and thunderstorms. Hot with highs in the lower 90s. South winds 10 miles an hour or less, becoming southwest. And now the extended forecast. Wednesday, mainly clear. Highs in the mid-90s.

70s. Lows in the mid-70s. Thursday, mainly clear. Highs in the mid-90s. Lows in the mid-70s. Friday, partly cloudy. A 40% chance of showers and thunderstorms. Highs in the lower 90s. Lows in the mid-70s. Independence Day, partly cloudy. A 50% chance of showers and thunderstorms. Highs in the upper 80s. Lows in the lower 70s. Open Lake Forecast, 4, the Niagara River to Hamlin Beach beyond 5 miles from shore. This afternoon, northeast winds 5 to 10 knots becoming east. Waves 1 foot or less. Tonight, northeast winds 10 knots or less becoming east. Waves 1 foot or less. Monday, east winds 10 knots or less. Waves 1 foot or less. Monday night, east winds 10 knots or less becoming southeast. A chance of showers and thunderstorms overnight. Waves 1 foot or less. Tuesday, south winds 5 to 15 knots becoming southwest. A chance of showers and thunderstorms during the day. Waves 1 foot or less building to 1 to 3 feet. Wednesday, southwest winds 10 to 15 knots. Waves 1 to 3 feet. Thursday, southwest winds 5 to 15 knots. A chance of showers Thursday night. Waves 1 to 2 feet. Winds and waves higher in and near thunderstorms. Open Lake Forecast, 4, Hamlin Beach to Mexico Bay beyond 5 miles from shore. This afternoon, northeast winds 10 knots or less becoming north. Waves 1 foot or less. Tonight, north winds 5 to 10 knots becoming light and variable. Waves 1 foot or less. Monday, light and variable winds. Waves 1 foot or less. Monday night, east winds 10 knots or less becoming south. A chance of showers overnight. Waves 1 foot or less. Tuesday, south winds 5 to 15 knots becoming southwest. A chance of showers and thunderstorms during the day, then a chance of showers Tuesday night. Waves 2 feet or less. Wednesday, southwest winds 5 to 15 knots becoming west. Waves 1 to 3 feet. Thursday, west winds 5 to 15 knots. A chance of showers Thursday night. Waves 1 to 2 feet. Winds and waves higher in and near thunderstorms. This is the NOAA Weather Radio KHA 53 in Rochester. Your source for official weather information across the Western Finger Lakes and the Genesee Valley. KHA 53 operates on a frequency of 162.40 MHz. The 1 p.m. weather at Rochester, it was mostly sunny. The temperature was 79 degrees Fahrenheit or 26 degrees Celsius, the dew point 61 and the relative humidity 53%. The wind was northeast at 10 miles an hour. The pressure was 30.01 inches and falling. Repeating at Rochester, it was mostly sunny, temperature 79 degrees. Around the region at 1 p.m. skies ranged from sunny to mostly sunny. It was 79 at Erie, 81 at Buffalo, 81 at Niagara Falls, and 79 at Toronto. Syracuse reported 81, Elmira reported 79, Binghamton reported 76, and Watertown reported 81. At Oswego, winds were west at 4 knots, with a temperature of 72 degrees. The Central Lake Ontario buoy winds were northeast at 4 knots, with a temperature of 67 degrees, and the waves were 0 feet. This is the NOAA Weather Radio KHA 53 in Rochester. Your source for official weather information across the Western Finger Lakes and the Genesee Valley. KHA 53 operates on a frequency of 162.40 MHz. The 2 p.m. weather at Rochester, it was mostly sunny. The temperature was 80 degrees Fahrenheit or 27 degrees Celsius, the dew point 58 and the relative humidity 46%. The wind was east at 6 miles an hour. The pressure was 30.01 inches and steady. Repeating at Rochester, it was mostly sunny, temperature 80 degrees. Around the region at 1 p.m. skies ranged from sunny to mostly sunny. It was 79 at Erie, 81 at Buffalo, 81 at Niagara Falls, and 79 at Toronto. Syracuse reported 81, Elmira reported 79, Binghamton reported 76, and Watertown reported 81. At Oswego, winds were west at 4 knots, with a

Showers overnight. Warm with lows in the upper 60s. Light winds. Chance of rain 40%. Tuesday, partly sunny with a 50% chance of showers and thunderstorms. Hot with highs ranging from the upper 80s on the hilltops to the lower 90s across the lower elevations. Light winds, becoming southwest 5 to 10 miles an hour. The forecast for the Southern Finger Lakes, including Tinian, Seneca Falls, and Auburn. Rest of today, mostly sunny. Highs in the lower 80s. Light north winds. Tonight, mainly clear in the evening, then becoming partly cloudy. Lows in the lower 60s. Light north winds. Monday, sunny. Highs in the mid 80s. Light winds. Monday night, partly cloudy. Lows in the upper 60s. Light winds. Tuesday, partly sunny with a 50% chance of showers and thunderstorms. Hot with highs in the lower 90s. South winds 10 miles an hour or less, becoming southwest. And now the extended forecast. Wednesday, mainly clear. Highs in the mid-90s. Lows in the mid-70s. Thursday, mainly clear. Highs in the mid-90s. Lows in the mid-70s. Friday, partly cloudy. A 40% chance of showers and thunderstorms. Highs in the lower 90s. Lows in the mid-70s. Independence Day, partly cloudy. A 50% chance of showers and thunderstorms. Highs in the upper 80s. Lows in the lower 70s. 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KHA-53 operates on a frequency of 162.40 MHz. The 2 p.m. weather at Rochester, it was mostly sunny. The temperature was 80 degrees Fahrenheit or 27 degrees Celsius, the dew point 58 and the relative humidity 46%. The wind was east at 6 miles an hour. The pressure was 30.01 inches and steady. Repeating at Rochester, it was mostly sunny, temperature 80 degrees. Around the region at 2 p.m. it was sunny, with a temperature of 82 at Niagara Falls and 82 at Watertown. It was mostly sunny, with a temperature of 82 at Buffalo, 83 at Syracuse, and 78 at Binghamton. It was partly sunny, with a temperature of 79 at Erie and 81 at Elmira. At Oswego, winds were northwest at 3 knots, with a temperature of 71 degrees. The Central Lake Ontario buoy winds were from the north at 4 knots. The forecast for the Genesee Valley and Northern Finger Lakes, including Rochester, Geneseo, Canandaigua, Newark, and Fairhaven. Rest of today, mostly sunny. Highs ranging from the upper 70s along the lakeshore to the lower 80s inland. Light northeast winds. Tonight, mainly clear in the evening, then becoming partly cloudy. Lows in the lower 60s. Light winds. Monday, mostly sunny. Highs ranging from the lower 80s along the lakeshore to the upper 80s inland. Light winds. Monday night, partly cloudy in the evening, then mostly cloudy with a chance of showers overnight. Warm with lows in the upper 60s. Light winds. Chance of rain 40%. Tuesday, partly sunny with a 50% chance of showers and thunderstorms. Hot with highs ranging from the upper 80s on the hilltops to the lower 90s across the lower elevations. Light winds, becoming southwest 5 to 10 miles an hour. The forecast for the Southern Finger Lakes, including Tinian, Seneca Falls, and Auburn. Rest of today, mostly sunny. Highs in the lower 80s. Light north winds. Tonight, mainly clear in the evening, then becoming partly cloudy. Lows in the lower 60s. Light north winds. Monday, sunny. Highs in the mid 80s. Light winds. Monday night, partly cloudy. Lows in the upper 60s. Light winds. Tuesday, partly sunny with a 50% chance of showers and thunderstorms. Hot with highs in the lower 90s. South winds 10 miles an hour or less, becoming southwest. And now the extended forecast. Wednesday, mainly clear. Highs in the mid-90s. Lows in the mid-70s. Thursday, mainly clear. Highs in the mid-90s. Lows in the mid-70s.

Friday, partly cloudy. A 40% chance of showers and thunderstorms. Highs in the lower 90s. Lows in the mid-70s. Independence Day, partly cloudy. A 50% chance of showers and thunderstorms. Highs in the upper 80s. Lows in the lower 70s. This is the NOAA Weather Radio KHA 53 in Rochester. Your source for official weather information across the Western Finger Lakes and the Genesee Valley. KHA 53 operates on a frequency of 162.40 MHz. The 2 p.m. weather at Rochester, it was mostly sunny. The temperature was 80 degrees Fahrenheit or 27 degrees Celsius, the dew point 58 and the relative humidity 46%. The wind was east at 6 miles an hour. The pressure was 30.01 inches and steady. Repeating at Rochester, it was mostly sunny, temperature 80 degrees. Around the region at 2 p.m. it was sunny, with a temperature of 82 at Niagara Falls and 82 at Watertown. It was mostly sunny, with a temperature of 82 at Buffalo, 83 at Syracuse, and 78 at Binghamton. It was partly sunny, with a temperature of 79 at Erie and 81 at Elmira. At Oswego, winds were northwest at 3 knots, with a temperature of 71 degrees. The Central Lake Ontario buoy winds were from the north at 4 knots. The forecast for the Genesee Valley and Northern Finger Lakes, including Rochester, Geneseo, Canandaigua, Newark, and Fairhaven. Rest of today, mostly sunny. Highs ranging from the upper 70s along the lake shore to the lower 80s inland. Light northeast winds. Tonight, mainly clear in the evening, then becoming partly cloudy. Lows in the lower 60s. Light winds. Monday, mostly sunny. Highs ranging from the lower 80s along the lake shore to the upper 80s inland. Light winds. Monday night, partly cloudy in the evening, then mostly cloudy with a chance of showers overnight. Warm with lows in the upper 60s. Light winds. Chance of rain 40%. Tuesday, partly sunny with a 50% chance of showers and thunderstorms. Hot with highs ranging from the upper 80s on the hilltops to the lower 90s across the lower elevations. Light winds, becoming southwest 5 to 10 miles an hour. The forecast for the Southern Finger Lakes, including Pinyan, Seneca Falls, and Auburn. Rest of today, mostly sunny. Highs in the lower 80s. Light north winds. Tonight, mainly clear in the evening, then becoming partly cloudy. Lows in the lower 60s. Light north winds. Monday, sunny. Highs in the mid 80s. Light winds. Monday night, partly cloudy. Lows in the upper 60s. Light winds. Tuesday, partly sunny with a 50% chance of showers and thunderstorms. Hot with highs in the lower 90s. South winds 10 miles an hour or less, becoming southwest. And now the extended forecast. Wednesday, mainly clear. Highs in the mid 90s. Lows in the mid 70s. Thursday, mainly clear. Highs in the mid-90s. Lows in the mid-70s. Friday, partly cloudy. A 40% chance of showers and thunderstorms. Highs in the lower 90s. Lows in the mid-70s. Independence Day, partly cloudy. A 50% chance of showers and thunderstorms. Highs in the upper 80s. Lows in the lower 70s. This is the NOAA Weather Radio KHA 53 in Rochester. Your source for official weather information across the Western Finger Lakes and the Genesee Valley. KHA 53 operates on a frequency of 162.40 MHz. The 2 p.m. weather at Rochester, it was mostly sunny. The temperature was 80 degrees Fahrenheit or 27 degrees Celsius, the dew point 58 and the relative humidity 46%. The wind was east at 6 miles an hour. The pressure was 30.01 inches and steady. Repeating at Rochester, it was mostly sunny, temperature 80 degrees. Around the region at 2 p.m. it was sunny, with a temperature of 82 at Niagara Falls and 82 at Watertown. It was mostly sunny, with a temperature of 82 at Buffalo, 79 at Toronto, 83 at Syracuse, and 78 at Binghamton. It was partly sunny, with a temperature of 79 at Erie and 81 at Elmira. At Oswego.

winds were northwest at 3 knots, with a temperature of 71 degrees. The Central Lake Ontario buoy winds were from the north at 4 knots. The forecast for the Genesee Valley and Northern Finger Lakes, including Rochester, Geneseo, Canandaigua, Newark, and Fairhaven. Rest of today, mostly sunny. Highs ranging from the upper 70s along the lakeshore to the lower 80s inland. Light northeast winds. Tonight, mainly clear in the evening, then becoming partly cloudy. Lows in the lower 60s. Light winds. Monday, mostly sunny. Highs ranging from the lower 80s along the lakeshore to the upper 80s inland. Light winds. Monday night, partly cloudy in the evening, then mostly cloudy with a chance of showers overnight. Warm with lows in the upper 60s. Light winds. Chance of rain 40%. Tuesday, partly sunny with a 50% chance of showers and thunderstorms. Hot with highs ranging from the upper 80s on the hilltops to the lower 90s across the lower elevations. Light winds, becoming southwest 5 to 10 miles an hour. The forecast for the Southern Finger Lakes, including Pinyan, Seneca Falls, and Auburn. Rest of today, mostly sunny. Highs in the lower 80s. Light north winds. Tonight, mainly clear in the evening, then becoming partly cloudy. Lows in the lower 60s. Light north winds. Monday, sunny. Highs in the mid 80s. Light winds. Monday night, partly cloudy. Lows in the upper 60s. Light winds. Tuesday, partly sunny with a 50% chance of showers and thunderstorms. Hot with highs in the lower 90s. South winds 10 miles an hour or less, becoming southwest. And now the extended forecast. Wednesday, mainly clear. Highs in the mid-90s. Lows in the mid-70s. Thursday, mainly clear. Highs in the mid-90s. Lows in the mid-70s. Friday, partly cloudy. A 40% chance of showers and thunderstorms. Highs in the lower 90s. Lows in the mid-70s. Independence Day, partly cloudy. A 50% chance of showers and thunderstorms. Highs in the upper 80s. Lows in the lower 70s. 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Your source for official weather information across the Western Finger Lakes and the Genesee Valley. KHA 53 operates on a frequency of 162.40 MHz. The 2 p.m. weather at Rochester, it was mostly sunny. The temperature was 80 degrees Fahrenheit or 27 degrees Celsius, the dew point 58 and the relative humidity 46%. The wind was east at 6 miles an hour. The pressure was 30.01 inches and steady. Repeating at Rochester, it was mostly sunny, temperature 80 degrees. Around the region at 2 p.m. it was sunny, with a temperature of 82 at Niagara Falls and 82 at Watertown. It was mostly sunny, with a temperature of 82 at Buffalo, 79 at Toronto, 83 at Syracuse, and 78 at Binghamton. It was partly sunny, with a temperature of 79 at Erie and 81 at Elmira. At Oswego, winds were northwest at 3 knots, with a temperature of 71 degrees. The Central Lake Ontario buoy winds were from the north at 4 knots. The forecast for the Genesee Valley and Northern Finger Lakes, including Rochester, Geneseo, Canandaigua, Newark, and Fairhaven. Rest of today, mostly sunny. Highs ranging from the upper 70s along the lakeshore to the lower 80s inland. Light northeast winds. Tonight, mainly clear in the evening, then becoming partly cloudy. Lows in the lower 60s. Light winds. Monday, mostly sunny. Highs ranging from the lower 80s along the lakeshore to the upper 80s inland. Light winds. Monday night, partly cloudy in the evening, then mostly cloudy with a chance of showers overnight. Warm with lows in the upper 60s. Light winds. Chance of rain 40%. Tuesday, partly sunny with a 50% chance of showers and thunderstorms. Hot with highs ranging from the upper 80s on the hilltops to the lower 90s across the lower elevations. Light winds, becoming southwest 5 to 10 miles an hour. The forecast for the Southern Finger Lakes, including Pinyan, Seneca Falls, and Auburn. Rest of today, mostly sunny. Highs in the lower 80s.

light north winds. Tonight, mainly clear in the evening, then becoming partly cloudy. Lows in the lower 60s. Light north winds. Monday, sunny. Highs in the mid 80s. Light winds. Monday night, partly cloudy. Lows in the upper 60s. Light winds. Tuesday, partly sunny with a 50% chance of showers and thunderstorms. Hot with highs in the lower 90s. South winds 10 miles an hour or less, becoming southwest. And now the extended forecast. Wednesday, mainly clear. Highs in the mid-90s. Lows in the mid-70s. Thursday, mainly clear. Highs in the mid-90s. Lows in the mid-70s. Friday, partly cloudy. A 40% chance of showers and thunderstorms. Highs in the lower 90s. Lows in the mid-70s. Independence Day, partly cloudy. A 50% chance of showers and thunderstorms. Highs in the upper 80s. Lows in the lower 70s. This is the NOAA Weather Radio KHA 53 in Rochester. Your source for official weather information across the Western Finger Lakes and the Genesee Valley. KHA 53 operates on a frequency of 162.40 MHz. The 2 p.m. weather at Rochester, it was mostly sunny. The temperature was 80 degrees Fahrenheit or 27 degrees Celsius, the dew point 58 and the relative humidity 46%. The wind was east at 6 miles an hour. The pressure was 30.01 inches and steady. Repeating at Rochester, it was mostly sunny, temperature 80 degrees. Around the region at 2 p.m. it was sunny, with a temperature of 82 at Niagara Falls and 82 at Watertown. It was mostly sunny, with a temperature of 82 at Buffalo, 79 at Toronto, 83 at Syracuse, and 78 at Binghamton. It was partly sunny, with a temperature of 79 at Erie and 81 at Elmira. At Oswego, winds were northwest at 3 knots, with a temperature of 71 degrees. The Central Lake Ontario buoy winds were from the north at 4 knots. The forecast for the Genesee Valley and Northern Finger Lakes, including Rochester, Geneseo, Canandaigua, Newark, and Fairhaven. Rest of today, mostly sunny. Highs ranging from the upper 70s along the lakeshore to the lower 80s inland. Light northeast winds. Tonight, mainly clear in the evening, then becoming partly cloudy. Lows in the lower 60s. Light winds. Monday, mostly sunny. Highs ranging from the lower 80s along the lakeshore to the upper 80s inland. Light winds. Monday night, partly cloudy in the evening, then mostly cloudy with a chance of showers overnight. Warm with lows in the upper 60s. Light winds. Chance of rain 40%. Tuesday, partly sunny with a 50% chance of showers and thunderstorms. Hot with highs ranging from the upper 80s on the hilltops to the lower 90s across the lower elevations. Light winds, becoming southwest 5 to 10 miles an hour. The forecast for the Southern Finger Lakes, including Tinian, Seneca Falls, and Auburn. Rest of today, mostly sunny. Highs in the lower 80s. Light north winds. Tonight, mainly clear in the evening, then becoming partly cloudy. Lows in the lower 60s. Light north winds. Monday, sunny. Highs in the mid-80s. Light winds. Monday night, partly cloudy. Lows in the upper 60s. Light winds. Tuesday, partly sunny with a 50% chance of showers and thunderstorms. Hot with highs in the lower 90s. South winds 10 miles an hour or less, becoming southwest. And now the extended forecast. Wednesday, mainly clear. Highs in the mid-90s. Lows in the mid-70s. Thursday, mainly clear. Highs in the mid-90s. Lows in the mid-70s. Friday, partly cloudy. A 40% chance of showers and thunderstorms. Highs in the lower 90s. Lows in the mid-70s. Independence Day, partly cloudy. A 50% chance of showers and thunderstorms. Highs in the upper 80s. Lows in the lower 70s. This is the NOAA Weather Radio KHA 53 in Rochester. 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KHA 53.

3 operates on a frequency of 162.40 MHz. The 2 p.m. weather at Rochester, it was mostly sunny. The temperature was 80 degrees Fahrenheit or 27 degrees Celsius, the dew point 58 and the relative humidity 46%. The wind was east at 6 miles an hour. The pressure was 30.01 inches and steady. Repeating at Rochester, it was mostly sunny, temperature 80 degrees. Around the region at 2 p.m. it was sunny, with a temperature of 82 at Niagara Falls, and 82 at Watertown. It was mostly sunny, with a temperature of 82 at Buffalo, 79 at Toronto, 83 at Syracuse, and 78 at Binghamton. It was partly sunny, with a temperature of 79 at Erie, and 81 at Elmira. At Oswego, winds were northwest at 3 knots, with a temperature of 71 degrees. The Central Lake Ontario buoy winds were from the north at 4 knots. The forecast for the Genesee Valley and Northern Finger Lakes, including Rochester, Geneseo, Canandaigua, Newark, and Fairhaven. Rest of today, mostly sunny. Highs ranging from the upper 70s along the lake shore to the lower 80s inland. Light northeast winds. Tonight, mainly clear in the evening, then becoming partly cloudy. Lows in the lower 60s. Light winds. Monday, mostly sunny. Highs ranging from the lower 80s along the lake shore to the upper 80s inland. Light winds. Monday night, partly cloudy in the evening, then mostly cloudy with a chance of showers overnight. Warm with lows in the upper 60s. Light winds. Chance of rain 40%. Tuesday, partly sunny with a 50% chance of showers and thunderstorms. Hot with highs ranging from the upper 80s on the hilltops to the lower 90s across the lower elevations. Light winds, becoming southwest 5 to 10 miles an hour. The forecast for the Southern Finger Lakes, including Pinyan, Seneca Falls, and Auburn. Rest of today, mostly sunny. Highs in the lower 80s. Light north winds. Tonight, mainly clear in the evening, then becoming partly cloudy. Lows in the lower 60s. Light north winds. Monday, sunny. Highs in the mid-80s. Light winds. Monday night, partly cloudy. Lows in the upper 60s. Light winds. Tuesday, partly sunny with a 50% chance of showers and thunderstorms. Hot with highs in the lower 90s. South winds 10 miles an hour or less, becoming southwest. And now the extended forecast. Wednesday, mainly clear. Highs in the mid-90s. Lows in the mid-70s. Thursday, mainly clear. Highs in the mid-90s. Lows in the mid-70s. Friday, partly cloudy. A 40% chance of showers and thunderstorms. Highs in the lower 90s. Lows in the mid-70s. Independence Day, partly cloudy. A 50% chance of showers and thunderstorms. Highs in the upper 80s. Lows in the lower 70s. This is the NOAA Weather Radio KHA 53 in Rochester. Your source for official weather information across the Western Finger Lakes and the Genesee Valley. KHA 53 operates on a frequency of 162.40 MHz. The 2 p.m. weather at Rochester, it was mostly sunny. The temperature was 80 degrees Fahrenheit or 27 degrees Celsius, the dew point 58 and the relative humidity 46%. The wind was east at 6 miles an hour. The pressure was 30.01 inches and steady. Repeating at Rochester, it was mostly sunny, temperature 80 degrees. Around the region at 2 p.m. it was sunny, with a temperature of 82 at Niagara Falls, and 82 at Watertown. It was mostly sunny, with a temperature of 82 at Buffalo, 79 at Toronto, 83 at Syracuse, and 78 at Binghamton. It was partly sunny, with a temperature of 79 at Erie, and 81 at Elmira. At Oswego, winds were northwest at 3 knots, with a temperature of 71 degrees. The Central Lake Ontario buoy winds were from the north at 4 knots. The Nearshore Marine Forecast, 4, the Niagara River to Hamlin Beach along Lake Ontario. This afternoon, northeast winds 5 to 10 knots. Mostly sunny. Waves 1 foot or less. Tonight, northeast winds 10 knots or less, becoming east. Partly cloudy. Waves 1 foot or less.

Monday, east winds 10 knots or less. Mostly sunny. Waves 1 foot or less. Monday night, east winds 10 knots or less becoming south. A chance of showers and thunderstorms overnight. Waves 1 foot or less. Tuesday, south winds 10 to 15 knots becoming southwest. A chance of showers and thunderstorms during the day. Waves 2 feet or less. Wednesday, southwest winds 5 to 15 knots. Partly cloudy. Waves 2 feet or less. Thursday, southwest winds 5 to 15 knots. A chance of showers Thursday night. Waves 2 feet or less. Winds and waves higher and near thunderstorms. The Nearshore Marine Forecast, 4, Heron Beach to Mexico Bay. This afternoon, northeast winds 10 knots or less becoming north. Mostly sunny. Waves 1 foot or less. Tonight, north winds 5 to 10 knots becoming light and variable. Partly to mostly cloudy. Waves 1 foot or less. Monday, light and variable winds. Mostly sunny. Waves 1 foot or less. Monday night, east winds 10 knots or less becoming south. A chance of showers overnight. Waves 1 foot or less. Tuesday, south winds 5 to 15 knots becoming southwest. A chance of showers and thunderstorms during the day, then a chance of showers Tuesday night. Waves 2 feet or less. Wednesday, southwest winds 5 to 15 knots. Partly cloudy. Waves 2 feet or less. Thursday, west winds 5 to 15 knots. Mainly clear, then becoming partly cloudy. Waves 2 feet or less. Winds and waves higher and near thunderstorms. The water temperature off Rochester is 54 degrees. This is the NOAA Weather Radio KHA-53 in Rochester. Your source for official weather information across the Western Finger Lakes and the Genesee Valley. KHA-53 operates on a frequency of 162.40 MHz. The 2 p.m. weather at Rochester, Idwell Valley. KHA-53 operates on a frequency of 162.40 MHz. The 2 p.m. weather at Rochester, it was mostly sunny. The temperature was 80 degrees Fahrenheit or 27 degrees Celsius, the dew point 58 and the relative humidity 46%. The wind was east at 6 miles an hour. The pressure was 30.01 inches and steady. Repeating at Rochester, it was mostly sunny, temperature 80 degrees. Around the region at 2 p.m. it was sunny, with a temperature of 82 at Niagara Falls, and 82 at Watertown. It was mostly sunny, with a temperature of 82 at Buffalo, 79 at Toronto, 83 at Syracuse, and 78 at Binghamton. It was partly sunny, with a temperature of 79 at Erie, and 81 at Elmira. At Oswego, winds were northwest at 3 knots, with a temperature of 71 degrees. The Central Lake Ontario buoy winds were from the north at 4 knots. The forecast for the Genesee Valley and Northern Finger Lakes, including Rochester, Geneseo, Canandaigua, Newark, and Fairhaven. This afternoon, mostly sunny. Highs ranging from the upper 70s along the lakeshore to the lower 80s inland. Light winds, becoming northeast 5 to 10 miles an hour. Tonight, mainly clear in the evening, then becoming partly cloudy with some patchy fog developing overnight. Lows in the lower 60s. Northeast winds 10 miles an hour or less. Monday, some patchy fog in the morning, otherwise mostly sunny. Highs ranging from the mid-80s on the hilltops to the upper 80s across the lower elevations. East winds 10 miles an hour or less. Monday night, partly cloudy in the evening, then mostly cloudy with a chance of showers and thunderstorms overnight. Warm with lows in the upper 60s. East winds 5 to 10 miles an hour, becoming light. Chance of rain 50%. Tuesday, showers likely with a chance of thunderstorms. Hot with highs ranging from the upper 80s on the hilltops to the lower 90s across the lower elevations. Light winds, becoming southwest 5 to 10 miles an hour. Chance of rain 70%. The forecast for the Southern Finger Lakes, including Pinyan, Seneca Falls, and Auburn. This afternoon, mostly sunny. Highs in the lower 80s. Light winds, becoming north 5 to 10 miles an hour.

steady. Repeating at Rochester, it was mostly sunny, temperature 80 degrees. Around the region, at 2 p.m. it was sunny, with a temperature of 82 at Niagara Falls and 82 at Watertown. It was mostly sunny, with a temperature of 82 at Buffalo, 79 at Toronto, 83 at Syracuse, and 78 at Binghamton. It was partly sunny, with a temperature of 79 at Erie, and 81 at Elmira. At Oswego, winds were northwest at 3 knots, with a temperature of 71 degrees. The central Lake Ontario buoy winds were from the north at 4 knots. The forecast for the Genesee Valley and Northern Finger Lakes, including Rochester, Geneseo, Canandaigua, Newark, and Fairhaven. This afternoon, mostly sunny. Highs ranging from the upper 70s along the lake shore to the lower 80s inland. Light winds, becoming northeast 5 to 10 miles an hour. Tonight, mainly clear in the evening, then becoming partly cloudy with some patchy fog developing overnight. Lows in the lower 60s. Northeast winds 10 miles an hour or less. Monday, some patchy fog in the morning, otherwise mostly sunny. Highs ranging from the mid-80s on the hilltops to the upper 80s across the lower elevations. East winds 10 miles an hour or less. Monday night, partly cloudy in the evening, then mostly cloudy with a chance of showers and thunderstorms overnight. Warm with lows in the upper 60s. East winds 5 to 10 miles an hour, becoming light. Chance of rain 50%. Tuesday, showers likely with a chance of thunderstorms. Hot with highs ranging from the upper 80s on the hilltops to the lower 90s across the lower elevations. Light winds, becoming southwest 5 to 10 miles an hour. Chance of rain 70%. The forecast for the Southern Finger Lakes, including Pinyan, Seneca Falls, and Auburn. This afternoon, mostly sunny. Highs in the lower 80s. Light winds, becoming north 5 to 10 miles an hour. Tonight, mainly clear in the evening, then becoming partly cloudy with some patchy fog developing overnight. Lows in the lower 60s. Light northeast winds. Monday, some patchy fog in the morning, otherwise mostly sunny. Highs in the mid-80s. Light winds. Monday night, partly cloudy in the evening, then mostly cloudy with a chance of showers overnight. Warm with lows in the upper 60s. Light winds. Chance of rain 40%. Tuesday, showers with a chance of thunderstorms. Humid with highs in the upper 80s. Light winds. Chance of rain 80%. And now the extended forecast. Wednesday, partly cloudy. Highs in the lower 90s. Lows in the mid 70s. Thursday, mainly clear. Highs in the mid 90s. Lows in the mid-70s. Friday, partly cloudy. A 40% chance of showers and thunderstorms. Highs in the lower 90s. Lows in the mid-70s. Independence Day, mostly cloudy. A 50% chance of showers and thunderstorms. Highs in the upper 80s. Lows in the lower 70s. 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Your source for official weather information across the Western Finger Lakes and the Genesee Valley. KHA-53 operates on a frequency of 162.40 MHz. The 2 p.m. weather at Rochester, it was mostly sunny. The temperature was 80 degrees Fahrenheit or 27 degrees Celsius, the dew point 58 and the relative humidity 46%. The wind was east at 6 miles an hour. The pressure was 30.01 inches and steady. Repeating at Rochester, it was mostly sunny, temperature 80 degrees. Around the region, at 2 p.m. it was sunny, with a temperature of 82 at Niagara Falls and 82 at Watertown. It was mostly sunny, with a temperature of 82 at Buffalo, 79 at Toronto, 83 at Syracuse, and 78 at Binghamton. It was partly sunny, with a temperature of 79 at Erie and 81 at Elmira. At Oswego, winds were northwest at 3 knots, with a temperature of 71 degrees. The central Lake Ontario buoy winds were from the north at 4 knots. The forecast for the Genesee Valley and Northern Finger Lakes, including Rochester, Geneseo, Canandaigua, Newark, and Fairhaven. This afternoon, mostly sunny. Highs ranging from the upper 70s along the lake shore to the lower 80s inland. Light winds, becoming northeast.

5 to 10 miles an hour. Tonight, mainly clear in the evening, then becoming partly cloudy with some patchy fog developing overnight. Lows in the lower 60s. Northeast winds 10 miles an hour or less. Monday, some patchy fog in the morning, otherwise mostly sunny. Highs ranging from the mid-80s on the hilltops to the upper 80s across the lower elevations. East winds 10 miles an hour or less. Monday night, partly cloudy in the evening, then mostly cloudy with a chance of showers and thunderstorms overnight. Warm with lows in the upper 60s. East winds 5 to 10 miles an hour, becoming light. Chance of rain 50%. Tuesday, showers likely with a chance of thunderstorms. Hot with highs ranging from the upper 80s on the hilltops to the lower 90s across the lower elevations. Light winds, becoming southwest 5 to 10 miles an hour. Chance of rain 70%. The forecast for the Southern Finger Lakes, including Tinian, Seneca Falls, and Auburn. This afternoon, mostly sunny. Highs in the lower 80s. Light winds, becoming north 5 to 10 miles an hour. Tonight, mainly clear in the evening, then becoming partly cloudy with some patchy fog developing overnight. Lows in the lower 60s. Light northeast winds. Monday, some patchy fog in the morning, otherwise mostly sunny. Highs in the mid-80s. Light winds. Monday night, partly cloudy in the evening, then mostly cloudy with a chance of showers overnight. Warm with lows in the upper 60s. Light winds. Chance of rain 40%. Tuesday, showers with a chance of thunderstorms. Humid with highs in the upper 80s. Light winds. Chance of rain 80%. And now the extended forecast. Wednesday, partly cloudy. Highs in the lower 90s. Lows in the mid-70s. Thursday, mainly clear. Highs in the mid-90s. Lows in the mid-70s. Friday, partly cloudy. A 40% chance of showers and thunderstorms. Highs in the lower 90s. Lows in the mid-70s. Independence Day, mostly cloudy. A 50% chance of showers and thunderstorms. Highs in the upper 80s. Lows in the lower 70s. This is the NOAA Weather Radio KHA 53 in Rochester. Your source for official weather information across the Western Finger Lakes and the Genesee Valley. KHA 53 operates on a frequency of 162.40 MHz. The 2 p.m. weather at Rochester, it was mostly sunny. The temperature was 80 degrees Fahrenheit or 27 degrees Celsius, the dew point 58 and the relative humidity 46%. The wind was east at 6 miles an hour. The pressure was 30.01 inches and steady. Repeating at Rochester, it was mostly sunny, temperature 80 degrees. Around the region at 2 p.m. it was sunny, with a temperature of 82 at Niagara Falls and 82 at Watertown. It was mostly sunny, with a temperature of 82 at Buffalo, 79 at Toronto, 83 at Syracuse, and 78 at Binghamton. It was partly sunny, with a temperature of 79 at Erie, and 81 at Elmira. At Oswego, winds were northwest at 3 knots, with a temperature of 71 degrees. The Central Lake Ontario buoy winds were from the north at 4 knots. The forecast for the Genesee Valley and Northern Finger Lakes, including Rochester, Geneseo, Canandaigua, Newark, and Fairhaven. This afternoon, mostly sunny. Highs ranging from the upper 70s along the lakeshore to the lower 80s inland. Light winds, becoming northeast 5 to 10 miles an hour. Tonight, mainly clear in the evening, then becoming partly cloudy with some patchy fog developing overnight. Lows in the lower 60s. Northeast winds 10 miles an hour or less. Monday, some patchy fog in the morning, otherwise mostly sunny. Highs ranging from the mid-80s on the hilltops to the upper 80s across the lower elevations. East winds 10 miles an hour or less. Monday night, partly cloudy in the evening, then mostly cloudy with a chance of showers and thunderstorms overnight. Warm with lows in the upper 60s. East winds 5 to 10 miles an hour, becoming light. Chance of rain 50%. Tuesday, showers likely with a chance of thunderstorms. Hot with highs ranging from the upper 80s on the hilltops to the lower 90s across the lower elevations. Light winds, becoming southwest 5.

10 miles an hour. Chance of rain 70%. The forecast for the Southern Finger Lakes, including Pinyan, Seneca Falls, and Auburn. This afternoon, mostly sunny. Highs in the lower 80s. Light winds, becoming north 5 to 10 miles an hour. Tonight, mainly clear in the evening, then becoming partly cloudy with some patchy fog developing overnight. Lows in the lower 60s. Light northeast winds. Monday, some patchy fog in the morning, otherwise mostly sunny. Highs in the mid-80s. Light winds. Monday night, partly cloudy in the evening, then mostly cloudy with a chance of showers overnight. Warm with lows in the upper 60s. Light winds. Chance of rain 40%. Tuesday, showers with a chance of thunderstorms. Humid with highs in the upper 80s. Light winds. Chance of rain 80%. And now the extended forecast. Wednesday, partly cloudy. Highs in the lower 90s. Lows in the mid-70s. Thursday, mainly clear. Highs in the mid-90s. Lows in the mid-70s. Friday, partly cloudy. A 40% chance of showers and thunderstorms. Highs in the lower 90s. Lows in the mid-70s. Independence Day, mostly cloudy. A 50% chance of showers and thunderstorms. Highs in the upper 80s. Lows in the lower 70s. This is the NOAA Weather Radio KHA 53 in Rochester. Your source for official weather information across the Western Finger Lakes and the Genesee Valley. KHA 53 operates on a frequency of 162.40 MHz. The 2 p.m. weather at Rochester, it was mostly sunny. The temperature was 80 degrees Fahrenheit or 27 degrees Celsius, the dew point 58 and the relative humidity 46%. The wind was east at 6 miles an hour. The pressure was 30.01 inches and steady. Repeating at Rochester, it was mostly sunny, temperature 80 degrees. Around the region at 2 p.m. it was sunny, with a temperature of 82 at Niagara Falls and 82 at Watertown. It was mostly sunny, with a temperature of 82 at Buffalo, 79 at Toronto, 83 at Syracuse, and 78 at Binghamton. It was partly sunny, with a temperature of 79 at Erie and 81 at Elmira. At Oswego, winds were northwest at 3 knots, with a temperature of 71 degrees. The Central Lake Ontario buoy winds were from the north at 4 knots. The forecast for the Genesee Valley and Northern Finger Lakes, including Rochester, Geneseo, Canandaigua, Newark, and Fairhaven. This afternoon, mostly sunny. Highs ranging from the upper 70s along the lakeshore to the lower 80s inland. Light winds, becoming northeast 5 to 10 miles an hour. Tonight, mainly clear in the evening, then becoming partly cloudy with some patchy fog developing overnight. Lows in the lower 60s. Northeast winds 10 miles an hour or less. Monday, some patchy fog in the morning, otherwise mostly sunny. Highs ranging from the mid-80s on the hilltops to the upper 80s across the lower elevations. East winds 10 miles an hour or less. Monday night, partly cloudy in the evening, then mostly cloudy with a chance of showers and thunderstorms overnight. Warm with lows in the upper 60s. East winds 5 to 10 miles an hour, becoming light. Chance of rain 50%. Tuesday, showers likely with a chance of thunderstorms. Hot with highs ranging from the upper 80s on the hilltops to the lower 90s across the lower elevations. Light winds, becoming southwest 5 to 10 miles an hour. Chance of rain 70%. The forecast for the Southern Finger Lakes, including Pinyan, Seneca Falls, and Auburn. This afternoon, mostly sunny. Highs in the lower 80s. Light winds, becoming north 5 to 10 miles an hour. Tonight, mainly clear in the evening, then becoming partly cloudy with some patchy fog developing overnight. Lows in the lower 60s. Light northeast winds. Monday, some patchy fog in the morning, otherwise mostly sunny. Highs in the mid-80s. Light winds. Monday night, partly cloudy in the evening, then mostly cloudy with a chance of showers overnight. Warm with lows in the upper 60s. Light winds. Chance of rain 40%. Tuesday, showers with a chance of thunderstorms. Humid with highs in the upper 80s.

light winds. Chance of rain 80%. And now the extended forecast. Wednesday, partly cloudy. Highs in the lower 90s. Lows in the mid-70s. Thursday, mainly clear. Highs in the mid-90s. Lows in the mid-70s. Friday, partly cloudy. A 40% chance of showers and thunderstorms. Highs in the lower 90s. Lows in the mid-70s. Independence Day, mostly cloudy. A 50% chance of showers and thunderstorms. Highs in the upper 80s. Lows in the lower 70s. Open Lake Forecast, 4, the Niagara River to Hamlin Beach beyond 5 miles from shore. This afternoon, northeast winds 5 to 10 knots becoming east. Waves 1 foot or less. Tonight, northeast winds 10 knots or less becoming east. Waves 1 foot or less. Monday, east winds 10 knots or less. Waves 1 foot or less. Monday night, east winds 10 knots or less becoming southeast. A chance of showers and thunderstorms overnight. Waves 1 foot or less. Tuesday, south winds 5 to 15 knots becoming southwest. A chance of showers and thunderstorms during the day. Waves 1 foot or less building to 1 to 3 feet. Wednesday, southwest winds 10 to 15 knots. Waves 1 to 3 feet. Thursday, southwest winds 5 to 15 knots. A chance of showers Thursday night. Waves 1 to 2 feet. Winds and waves higher and near thunderstorms. Open Lake Forecast, 4, Hamlin Beach to Mexico Bay beyond 5 miles from shore. This afternoon, northeast winds 10 knots or less becoming north. Waves 1 foot or less. Tonight, north winds 5 to 10 knots becoming light and variable. Waves 1 foot or less. Monday, light and variable winds. Waves 1 foot or less. Monday night, east winds 10 knots or less becoming south. A chance of showers overnight. Waves 1 foot or less. Tuesday, south winds 5 to 15 knots becoming southwest. A chance of showers and thunderstorms during the day, then a chance of showers Tuesday night. Waves 2 feet or less. Wednesday, southwest winds 5 to 15 knots becoming west. Waves 1 to 3 feet. Thursday, west winds 5 to 15 knots. A chance of showers Thursday night. Waves 1 to 2 feet. Winds and waves higher and near thunderstorms. This is the NOAA Weather Radio KHA 53 in Rochester. Your source for official weather information across the Western Finger Lakes and the Genesee Valley. KHA 53 operates on a frequency of 162.40 MHz. The 3 p.m. weather at Rochester, it was mostly sunny. The temperature was 80 degrees Fahrenheit or 27 degrees Celsius, the dew point 61 and the relative humidity 52%. The wind was north at 13 miles an hour. The pressure was 30.01 inches and steady. Repeating at Rochester, it was mostly sunny, temperature 80 degrees. Around the region at 2 p.m. it was sunny, with a temperature of 82 at Niagara Falls and 82 at Watertown. It was mostly sunny, with a temperature of 82 at Buffalo, 79 at Toronto, 83 at Syracuse, and 78 at Binghamton. It was partly sunny, with a temperature of 79 at Erie, and 81 at Elmira. At Oswego, winds were northwest at 3 knots, with a temperature of 71 degrees. The Central Lake Ontario buoy winds were from the north at 4 knots. The forecast for the Genesee Valley and Northern Finger Lakes, including Rochester, Geneseo, Canandaigua, Newark, and Fairhaven. This afternoon, mostly sunny. Highs ranging from the upper 70s along the lakeshore to the lower 80s inland. Light winds, becoming northeast 5 to 10 miles an hour. Tonight, mainly clear in the evening, then becoming partly cloudy with some patchy fog developing overnight. Lows in the lower 60s. Northeast winds 10 miles an hour or less. Monday, some patchy fog in the morning, otherwise mostly sunny. Highs ranging from the mid-80s on the hilltops to the upper 80s across the lower elevations. East winds 10 miles an hour or less. Monday night, partly cloudy in the evening, then mostly cloudy with a chance of showers and thunderstorms overnight. Warm with lows in the upper 60s.

Monday, some patchy fog in the morning, otherwise mostly sunny. Highs in the mid-80s. Light winds. Monday night, partly cloudy in the evening, then mostly cloudy with a chance of showers overnight. Warm with lows in the upper 60s. Light winds. Chance of rain 40%. Tuesday, showers with a chance of thunderstorms. Humid with highs in the upper 80s. Light winds. Chance of rain 80%. And now the extended forecast. Wednesday, partly cloudy. Highs in the lower 90s. Lows in the mid-70s. Thursday, mainly clear. Highs in the mid-90s. Lows in the mid-70s. Friday, partly cloudy. A 40% chance of showers and thunderstorms. Highs in the lower 90s. Lows in the mid-70s. Independence Day, mostly cloudy. A 50% chance of showers and thunderstorms. Highs in the upper 80s. Lows in the lower 70s. This is the NOAA Weather Radio KHA 53 in Rochester. Your source for official weather information across the Western Finger Lakes and the Genesee Valley. KHA 53 operates on a frequency of 162.40 MHz. The 3 p.m. weather at Rochester, it was mostly sunny. The temperature was 80 degrees Fahrenheit or 27 degrees Celsius, the dew point 61 and the relative humidity 52%. The wind was north at 13 miles an hour. The pressure was 30.01 inches and steady. Repeating at Rochester, it was mostly sunny, temperature 80 degrees. Around the region at 3 p.m. it was sunny, with a temperature of 79 at Erie, 83 at Niagara Falls, and 83 at Watertown. It was mostly sunny, with a temperature of 83 at Buffalo, 83 at Syracuse, and 80 at Binghamton. At Elmira, it was partly sunny, with a temperature of 83. At Oswego, winds were north at 6 knots, with a temperature of 72 degrees. The Central Lake Ontario buoy winds were from the north at 2 knots. The forecast for the Genesee Valley and Northern Finger Lakes, including Rochester, Geneseo, Canandaigua, Newark, and Fairhaven. This afternoon, mostly sunny. Highs ranging from the upper 70s along the lakeshore to the lower 80s inland. Light winds, becoming northeast 5 to 10 miles an hour. Tonight, mainly clear in the evening, then becoming partly cloudy with some patchy fog developing overnight. Lows in the lower 60s. Northeast winds 10 miles an hour or less. Monday, some patchy fog in the morning, otherwise mostly sunny. Highs ranging from the mid-80s on the hilltops to the upper 80s across the lower elevations. East winds 10 miles an hour or less. Monday night, partly cloudy in the evening, then mostly cloudy with a chance of showers and thunderstorms overnight. Warm with lows in the upper 60s. East winds 5 to 10 miles an hour, becoming light. Chance of rain 50%. Tuesday, showers likely with a chance of thunderstorms. Hot with highs ranging from the upper 80s on the hilltops to the lower 90s across the lower elevations. Light winds, becoming southwest 5 to 10 miles an hour. Chance of rain 70%. The forecast for the Southern Finger Lakes, including Tinian, Seneca Falls, and Auburn. This afternoon, mostly sunny. Highs in the lower 80s. Light winds, becoming north 5 to 10 miles an hour. Tonight, mainly clear in the evening, then becoming partly cloudy with some patchy fog developing overnight. Lows in the lower 60s. Light northeast winds. Monday, some patchy fog in the morning, otherwise mostly sunny. Highs in the mid-80s. Light winds. Monday night, partly cloudy in the evening, then mostly cloudy with a chance of showers overnight. Warm with lows in the upper 60s. Light winds. Chance of rain 40%. Tuesday, showers with a chance of thunderstorms. Humid with highs in the upper 80s. Light winds. Chance of rain 80%. And now the extended forecast. Wednesday, partly cloudy. Highs in the lower 90s. Lows in the mid-70s. Thursday, mainly clear. Highs in the mid-90s. Lows in the mid-70s. Friday, partly cloudy. A 40% chance of showers and thunderstorms. Highs in the lower 90s. Lows in the mid-70s. Independence Day.

mostly cloudy. A 50% chance of showers and thunderstorms. Highs in the upper 80s. Lows in the lower 70s. This is the NOAA Weather Radio KHA-53 in Rochester. Your source for official weather information across the Western Finger Lakes and the Genesee Valley. KHA-53 operates on a frequency of 162.40 MHz. The 3 p.m. weather at Rochester, it was mostly sunny. The temperature was 80 degrees Fahrenheit or 27 degrees Celsius, the dew point 61 and the relative humidity 52%. The wind was north at 13 miles an hour. The pressure was 30.01 inches and steady. Repeating at Rochester, it was mostly sunny, temperature 80 degrees. Around the region at 3 p.m. it was sunny, with a temperature of 79 at Erie, 83 at Niagara Falls, and 83 at Watertown. It was mostly sunny, with a temperature of 83 at Buffalo, 83 at Syracuse, and 80 at Binghamton. At Elmira, it was partly sunny, with a temperature of 83. At Oswego, winds were north at 6 knots, with a temperature of 72 degrees. The Central Lake Ontario buoy winds were from the north at 2 knots. The forecast for the Genesee Valley and Northern Finger Lakes, including Rochester, Geneseo, Canandaigua, Newark, and Fairhaven. This afternoon, mostly sunny. Highs ranging from the upper 70s along the lakeshore to the lower 80s inland. Light winds, becoming northeast 5 to 10 miles an hour. Tonight, mainly clear in the evening, then becoming partly cloudy with some patchy fog developing overnight. Lows in the lower 60s. Northeast winds 10 miles an hour or less. Monday, some patchy fog in the morning, otherwise mostly sunny. Highs ranging from the mid-80s on the hilltops to the upper 80s across the lower elevations. East winds 10 miles an hour or less. Monday night, partly cloudy in the evening, then mostly cloudy with a chance of showers and thunderstorms overnight. Warm with lows in the upper 60s. East winds 5 to 10 miles an hour, becoming light. Chance of rain 50%. Tuesday, showers likely with a chance of thunderstorms. Hot with highs ranging from the upper 80s on the hilltops to the lower 90s across the lower elevations. Light winds, becoming southwest 5 to 10 miles an hour. Chance of rain 70%. The forecast for the Southern Finger Lakes, including Pinyan, Seneca Falls, and Auburn. This afternoon, mostly sunny. Highs in the lower 80s. Light winds, becoming north 5 to 10 miles an hour. Tonight, mainly clear in the evening, then becoming partly cloudy with some patchy fog developing overnight. Lows in the lower 60s. Light northeast winds. Monday, some patchy fog in the morning, otherwise mostly sunny. Highs in the mid-80s. Light winds. Monday night, partly cloudy in the evening, then mostly cloudy with a chance of showers overnight. Warm with lows in the upper 60s. Light winds. Chance of rain 40%. Tuesday, showers with a chance of thunderstorms. Humid with highs in the upper 80s. Light winds. Chance of rain 80%. And now the extended forecast. Wednesday, partly cloudy. Highs in the lower 90s. Lows in the mid-70s. Thursday, mainly clear. Highs in the mid-90s. Lows in the mid-70s. Friday, partly cloudy. A 40% chance of showers and thunderstorms. Highs in the lower 90s. Lows in the mid-70s. Independence Day, mostly cloudy. A 50% chance of showers and thunderstorms. Highs in the upper 80s. Lows in the lower 70s. This is the NOAA Weather Radio KHA-53 in Rochester. Your source for official weather information across the Western Finger Lakes and the Genesee Valley. KHA-53 operates on a frequency of 162.40 MHz. The 3 p.m. weather at Rochester, it was mostly sunny. The temperature was 80 degrees Fahrenheit or 27 degrees Celsius, the dew point 61 and the relative humidity 52%. The wind was north at 13 miles an hour. The pressure was 30.01 inches and steady. Repeating at Rochester, it was mostly sunny, temperature 80 degrees. Around the region at 3 p.m. it was sunny, with a temperature of 79 at Erie, 83 at Niagara Falls, and

83 at Watertown. It was mostly sunny, with a temperature of 83 at Buffalo, 81 at Toronto, 83 at Syracuse, and 80 at Binghamton. At Elmira, it was partly sunny, with a temperature of 83. At Oswego, winds were north at 6 knots, with a temperature of 72 degrees. The Central Lake Ontario buoy winds were north at 2 knots, with a temperature of 70 degrees, and the waves were 0 feet. The forecast for the Genesee Valley and Northern Finger Lakes, including Rochester, Geneseo, Canandaigua, Newark, and Fairhaven. This afternoon, mostly sunny. Highs ranging from the upper 70s along the lakeshore to the lower 80s inland. Light winds, becoming northeast 5 to 10 miles an hour. Tonight, mainly clear in the evening, then becoming partly cloudy with some patchy fog developing overnight. Lows in the lower 60s. Northeast winds 10 miles an hour or less. Monday, some patchy fog in the morning, otherwise mostly sunny. Highs ranging from the mid-80s on the hilltops to the upper 80s across the lower elevations. East winds 10 miles an hour or less. Monday night, partly cloudy in the evening, then mostly cloudy with a chance of showers and thunderstorms overnight. Warm with lows in the upper 60s. East winds 5 to 10 miles an hour, becoming light. Chance of rain 50%. Tuesday, showers likely with a chance of thunderstorms. Hot with highs ranging from the upper 80s on the hilltops to the lower 90s across the lower elevations. Light winds, becoming southwest 5 to 10 miles an hour. Chance of rain 70%. The forecast for the Southern Finger Lakes, including Tinian, Seneca Falls, and Auburn. This afternoon, mostly sunny. Highs in the lower 80s. Light winds, becoming north 5 to 10 miles an hour. Tonight, mainly clear in the evening, then becoming partly cloudy with some patchy fog developing overnight. Lows in the lower 60s. Light northeast winds. Monday, some patchy fog in the morning, otherwise mostly sunny. Highs in the mid-80s. Light winds. Monday night, partly cloudy in the evening, then mostly cloudy with a chance of showers overnight. Warm with lows in the upper 60s. Light winds. Chance of rain 40%. Tuesday, showers with a chance of thunderstorms. Humid with highs in the upper 80s. Light winds. Chance of rain 80%. And now the extended forecast. Wednesday, partly cloudy. Highs in the lower 90s. Lows in the mid 70s. Thursday, mainly clear. Highs in the mid 90s. Lows in the mid-70s. Friday, partly cloudy. A 40% chance of showers and thunderstorms. Highs in the lower 90s. Lows in the mid-70s. Independence Day, mostly cloudy. A 50% chance of showers and thunderstorms. Highs in the upper 80s. Lows in the lower 70s. This is the NOAA Weather Radio KHA 53 in Rochester. Your source for official weather information across the Western Finger Lakes and the Genesee Valley. KHA 53 operates on a frequency of 162.40 MHz. The 3 p.m. weather at Rochester, it was mostly sunny. The temperature was 80 degrees Fahrenheit or 27 degrees Celsius, the dew point 61 and the relative humidity 52%. The wind was north at 13 miles an hour. The pressure was 30.01 inches and steady. Repeating at Rochester, it was mostly sunny, temperature 80 degrees. Around the region at 3 p.m. it was sunny, with a temperature of 79 at Erie, 83 at Niagara Falls, and 83 at Watertown. It was mostly sunny, with a temperature of 83 at Buffalo, 81 at Toronto, 83 at Syracuse, and 80 at Binghamton. At Elmira, it was partly sunny, with a temperature of 83. At Oswego, winds were north at 6 knots, with a temperature of 72 degrees. The Central Lake Ontario buoy winds were north at 2 knots, with a temperature of 70 degrees, and the waves were 0 feet. The forecast for the Genesee Valley and Northern Finger Lakes, including Rochester, Geneseo, Canandaigua, Newark, and Fairhaven. This afternoon, mostly sunny. Highs ranging from the upper 70s along the lakeshore to the lower 80s inland. Light winds, becoming northeast 5 to 10 miles an hour. Tonight, mainly clear in the evening, then becoming partly cloudy with some patchy

fog developing overnight. Lows in the lower 60s. Northeast winds 10 miles an hour or less. Monday, some patchy fog in the morning, otherwise mostly sunny. Highs ranging from the mid-80s on the hilltops to the upper 80s across the lower elevations. East winds 10 miles an hour or less. Monday night, partly cloudy in the evening, then mostly cloudy with a chance of showers and thunderstorms overnight. Warm with lows in the upper 60s. East winds 5 to 10 miles an hour, becoming light. Chance of rain 50%. Tuesday, showers likely with a chance of thunderstorms. Hot with highs ranging from the upper 80s on the hilltops to the lower 90s across the lower elevations. Light winds, becoming southwest 5 to 10 miles an hour. Chance of rain 70%. The forecast for the Southern Finger Lakes, including Pinyan, Seneca Falls, and Auburn. This afternoon, mostly sunny. Highs in the lower 80s. Light winds, becoming north 5 to 10 miles an hour. Tonight, mainly clear in the evening, then becoming partly cloudy with some patchy fog developing overnight. Lows in the lower 60s. Light northeast winds. Monday, some patchy fog in the morning, otherwise mostly sunny. Highs in the mid-80s. Light winds. Monday night, partly cloudy in the evening, then mostly cloudy with a chance of showers overnight. Warm with lows in the upper 60s. Light winds. Chance of rain 40%. Tuesday, showers with a chance of thunderstorms. Humid with highs in the upper 80s. Light winds. Chance of rain 80%. And now the extended forecast. Wednesday, partly cloudy. Highs in the lower 90s. Lows in the mid-70s. Thursday, mainly clear. Highs in the mid-90s. Lows in the mid-70s. Friday, partly cloudy. A 40% chance of showers and thunderstorms. Highs in the lower 90s. Lows in the mid-70s. Independence Day, mostly cloudy. A 50% chance of showers and thunderstorms. Highs in the upper 80s. Lows in the lower 70s. This is the NOAA Weather Radio KHA 53 in Rochester. Your source for official weather information across the Western Finger Lakes and the Genesee Valley. KHA 53 operates on a frequency of 162.40 MHz. The 3 p.m. weather at Rochester, it was mostly sunny. The temperature was 80 degrees Fahrenheit or 27 degrees Celsius, the dew point 61 and the relative humidity 52%. The wind was north at 13 miles an hour. The pressure was 30.01 inches and steady. Repeating at Rochester, it was mostly sunny, temperature 80 degrees. Around the region at 3 p.m. it was sunny, with a temperature of 79 at Erie, 83 at Niagara Falls, and 83 at Watertown. It was mostly sunny, with a temperature of 83 at Buffalo, 81 at Toronto, 83 at Syracuse, and 80 at Binghamton. At Elmira, it was partly sunny, with a temperature of 83. At Oswego, winds were north at 6 knots, with a temperature of 72 degrees. The Central Lake Ontario buoy winds were north at 2 knots, with a temperature of 70 degrees, and the waves were 0 feet. The forecast for the Genesee Valley and Northern Finger Lakes, including Rochester, Geneseo, Canandaigua, Newark, and Fairhaven. This afternoon, mostly sunny. Highs ranging from the upper 70s along the lakeshore to the lower 80s inland. Light winds, becoming northeast 5 to 10 miles an hour. Tonight, mainly clear in the evening, then becoming partly cloudy with some patchy fog developing overnight. Lows in the lower 60s. Northeast winds 10 miles an hour or less. Monday, some patchy fog in the morning, otherwise mostly sunny. Highs ranging from the mid-80s on the hilltops to the upper 80s across the lower elevations. East winds 10 miles an hour or less. Monday night, partly cloudy in the evening, then mostly cloudy with a chance of showers and thunderstorms overnight. Warm with lows in the upper 60s. East winds 5 to 10 miles an hour, becoming light. Chance of rain 50%. Tuesday, showers likely with a chance of thunderstorms. Hot with highs ranging from the upper 80s on the hilltops to the lower 90s across the lower elevations. Light winds, becoming southwest 5 to 10 miles an hour. Chance of rain 70%.

forecasts for the Southern Finger Lakes, including Penang, Seneca Falls, and Auburn. This afternoon, mostly sunny. Highs in the lower 80s. Light winds, becoming north 5 to 10 miles an hour. Tonight, mainly clear in the evening, then becoming partly cloudy with some patchy fog developing overnight. Lows in the lower 60s. Light northeast winds. Monday, some patchy fog in the morning, otherwise mostly sunny. Highs in the mid-80s. Light winds. Monday night, partly cloudy in the evening, then mostly cloudy with a chance of showers overnight. Warm with lows in the upper 60s. Light winds. Chance of rain 40%. Tuesday, showers with a chance of thunderstorms. Humid with highs in the upper 80s. Light winds. Chance of rain 80%. And now the extended forecast. Wednesday, partly cloudy. Highs in the lower 90s. Lows in the mid 70s. Thursday, mainly clear. Highs in the mid 90s. Lows in the mid 70s. Friday, partly cloudy. A 40% chance of showers and thunderstorms. Highs in the lower 90s. Lows in the mid 70s. Independence Day, mostly cloudy. A 50% chance of showers and thunderstorms. Highs in the upper 80s. Lows in the lower 70s. This is the NOAA Weather Radio KHA 53 in Rochester. Your source for official weather information across the Western Finger Lakes and the Genesee Valley. KHA 53 operates on a frequency of 162.40 MHz. The 3 p.m. weather at Rochester, it was mostly sunny. The temperature was 80 degrees Fahrenheit or 27 degrees Celsius, the dew point 61 and the relative humidity 52%. The wind was north at 13 miles an hour. The pressure was 30.01 inches and steady. Repeating at Rochester, it was mostly sunny, temperature 80 degrees. Around the region at 3 p.m. it was sunny, with a temperature of 79 at Erie, 83 at Niagara Falls, and 83 at Watertown. It was mostly sunny, with a temperature of 83 at Buffalo, 81 at Toronto, 83 at Syracuse, and 80 at Binghamton. At Elmira, it was partly sunny, with a temperature of 83. At Oswego, winds were north at 6 knots, with a temperature of 72 degrees. The Central Lake Ontario buoy winds were north at 2 knots, with a temperature of 70 degrees, and the waves were 0 feet. The forecast for the Genesee Valley and Northern Finger Lakes, including Rochester, Geneseo, Canandaigua, Newark, and Fairhaven. This afternoon, mostly sunny. Highs ranging from the upper 70s along the lakeshore to the lower 80s inland. Light winds, becoming northeast 5 to 10 miles an hour. Tonight, mainly clear in the evening, then becoming partly cloudy with some patchy fog developing overnight. Lows in the lower 60s. Northeast winds 10 miles an hour or less. Monday, some patchy fog in the morning, otherwise mostly sunny. Highs ranging from the mid-80s on the hilltops to the upper 80s across the lower elevations. East winds 10 miles an hour or less. Monday night, partly cloudy in the evening, then mostly cloudy with a chance of showers and thunderstorms overnight. Warm with lows in the upper 60s. East winds 5 to 10 miles an hour, becoming light. Chance of rain 50%. Tuesday, showers likely with a chance of thunderstorms. Hot with highs ranging from the upper 80s on the hilltops to the lower 90s across the lower elevations. Light winds, becoming southwest 5 to 10 miles an hour. Chance of rain 70%. The forecast for the Southern Finger Lakes, including Penang, Seneca Falls, and Auburn. This afternoon, mostly sunny. Highs in the lower 80s. Light winds, becoming north 5 to 10 miles an hour. Tonight, mainly clear in the evening, then becoming partly cloudy with some patchy fog developing overnight. Lows in the lower 60s. Light northeast winds. Monday, some patchy fog in the morning, otherwise mostly sunny. Highs in the mid-80s. Light winds. Monday night, partly cloudy in the evening, then mostly cloudy with a chance of showers overnight. Warm with lows in the upper 60s. Light winds. Chance of rain 40%. Tuesday, showers with a chance of thunderstorms. Humid with highs in the upper 80s.

light winds. Chance of rain 80%. And now the extended forecast. Wednesday, partly cloudy. Highs in the lower 90s. Lows in the mid-70s. Thursday, mainly clear. Highs in the mid-90s. Lows in the mid-70s. Friday, partly cloudy. A 40% chance of showers and thunderstorms. Highs in the lower 90s. Lows in the mid-70s. Independence Day, mostly cloudy. A 50% chance of showers and thunderstorms. Highs in the upper 80s. Lows in the lower 70s. The Nearshore Marine Forecast, for the Niagara River to Hamelin Beach along Lake Ontario. This afternoon, northeast winds 5 to 10 knots. Mostly sunny. Waves 1 foot or less. Tonight, northeast winds 10 knots or less becoming east. Partly cloudy. Waves 1 foot or less. Monday, east winds 10 knots or less. Mostly sunny. Waves 1 foot or less. Monday night, east winds 10 knots or less becoming south. A chance of showers and thunderstorms overnight. Waves 1 foot or less. Tuesday, south winds 10 to 15 knots becoming southwest. A chance of showers and thunderstorms during the day. Waves 2 feet or less. Wednesday, southwest winds 5 to 15 knots. Partly cloudy. Waves 2 feet or less. Thursday, southwest winds 5 to 15 knots. A chance of showers Thursday night. Waves 2 feet or less knots. Partly cloudy. Waves 2 feet or less. Thursday, southwest winds 5 to 15 knots. A chance of showers Thursday night. Waves 2 feet or less. Winds and waves higher and near thunderstorms. The Nearshore Marine Forecast, for Hamelin Beach to Mexico Bay. This afternoon, northeast winds 10 knots or less becoming north. Mostly sunny. Waves 1 foot or less. Tonight, north winds 5 to 10 knots becoming light and variable. Partly to mostly cloudy. Waves 1 foot or less. Monday, light and variable winds. Mostly sunny. Waves 1 foot or less. Monday night, east winds 10 knots or less becoming south. A chance of showers overnight. Waves 1 foot or less. Tuesday, south winds 5 to 15 knots becoming southwest. A chance of showers and thunderstorms during the day, then a chance of showers Tuesday night. Waves 2 feet or less. Wednesday, southwest winds 5 to 15 knots. Partly cloudy. Waves 2 feet or less. Thursday, west winds 5 to 15 knots. Mainly clear, then becoming partly cloudy. Waves 2 feet or less. Winds and waves higher and near thunderstorms. The water temperature off Rochester is 54 degrees. This is the NOAA Weather Radio KHA 53 in Rochester. Your source for official weather information across the Western Finger Lakes and the Genesee Valley. KHA 53 operates on a frequency of 162.40 MHz. The 3 p.m. weather at Rochester, it was mostly sunny. The temperature was 80 degrees Fahrenheit or 27 degrees Celsius, the dew point 61 and the relative humidity 52%. The wind was north at 13 miles an hour. The pressure was 30.01 inches and steady. Repeating at Rochester, it was mostly sunny, temperature 80 degrees. Around the region at 3 p.m. it was sunny, with a temperature of 79 at Erie, 83 at Niagara Falls, and 83 at Watertown. It was mostly sunny, with a temperature of 83 at Buffalo, 81 at Toronto, 83 at Syracuse, and 80 at Binghamton. At Elmira, it was partly sunny, with a temperature of 83. At Oswego, winds were north at 6 knots, with a temperature of 72 degrees. The Central Lake Ontario buoy winds were north at 2 knots, with a temperature of 70 degrees, and the waves were 0 feet. The forecast for the Genesee Valley and Northern Finger Lakes, including Rochester, Geneseo, Canandaigua, Newark, and Fairhaven. This afternoon, mostly sunny. Highs ranging from the upper 70s along the lakeshore to the lower 80s inland. Light winds, becoming northeast 5 to 10 miles an hour. Tonight, mainly clear in the evening, then becoming partly cloudy with some

light winds. Chance of rain 80%. And now the extended forecast. Wednesday, partly cloudy. Highs in the lower 90s. Lows in the mid 70s. Thursday, mainly clear. Highs in the mid 90s. Lows in the mid 70s. Friday, partly cloudy. A 40% chance of showers and thunderstorms. Highs in the lower 90s. Lows in the mid 70s. Independence Day, mostly cloudy. A 50% chance of showers and thunderstorms. Highs in the upper 80s. Lows in the lower 70s. This is the NOAA Weather Radio KHA 53 in Rochester. Your source for official weather information across the Western Finger Lakes and the Genesee Valley. KHA 53 operates on a frequency of 162.40 MHz. The 3 p.m. weather at Rochester, it was mostly sunny. The temperature was 80 degrees Fahrenheit or 27 degrees Celsius, the dew point 61 and the relative humidity 52%. The wind was north at 13 miles an hour. The pressure was 30.01 inches and steady. Repeating at Rochester, it was mostly sunny, temperature 80 degrees. Around the region at 3 p.m. it was sunny, with a temperature of 79 at Erie, 83 at Niagara Falls, and 83 at Watertown. It was mostly sunny, with a temperature of 83 at Buffalo, 81 at Toronto, 83 at Syracuse, and 80 at Binghamton. At Elmira, it was partly sunny, with a temperature of 83. At Oswego, winds were north at 6 knots, with a temperature of 72 degrees. The Central Lake Ontario buoy winds were north at 2 knots, with a temperature of 70 degrees, and the waves were 0 feet. The forecast for the Genesee Valley and Northern Finger Lakes, including Rochester, Geneseo, Canandaigua, Newark, and Fairhaven. This afternoon, mostly sunny. Highs ranging from the upper 70s along the lakeshore to the lower 80s inland. Light winds, becoming northeast 5 to 10 miles an hour. Tonight, mainly clear in the evening, then becoming partly cloudy with some patchy fog developing overnight. Lows in the lower 60s. Northeast winds 10 miles an hour or less. Monday, some patchy fog in the morning, otherwise mostly sunny. Highs ranging from the mid-80s on the hilltops to the upper 80s across the lower elevations. East winds 10 miles an hour or less. Monday night, partly cloudy in the evening, then mostly cloudy with a chance of showers and thunderstorms overnight. Warm with lows in the upper 60s. East winds 5 to 10 miles an hour, becoming light. Chance of rain 50%. Tuesday, showers likely with a chance of thunderstorms. Hot with highs ranging from the upper 80s on the hilltops to the lower 90s across the lower elevations. Light winds, becoming southwest 5 to 10 miles an hour. Chance of rain 70%. The forecast for the Southern Finger Lakes, including Tinian, Seneca Falls, and Auburn. This afternoon, mostly sunny. Highs in the lower 80s. Light winds, becoming north 5 to 10 miles an hour. Tonight, mainly clear in the evening, then becoming partly cloudy with some patchy fog developing overnight. Lows in the lower 60s. Light northeast winds. Monday, some patchy fog in the morning, otherwise mostly sunny. Highs in the mid-80s. Light winds. Monday night, partly cloudy in the evening, then mostly cloudy with a chance of showers overnight. Warm with lows in the upper 60s. Light winds. Chance of rain 40%. Tuesday, showers with a chance of thunderstorms. Humid with highs in the upper 80s. Light winds. Chance of rain 80%. And now the extended forecast. Wednesday, partly cloudy. Highs in the lower 90s. Lows in the mid 70s. Thursday, mainly clear. Highs in the mid 90s. Lows in the mid 70s. Friday, partly cloudy. A 40% chance of showers and thunderstorms. Highs in the lower 90s. Lows in the mid 70s. Independence Day, mostly cloudy. A 50% chance of showers and thunderstorms. Highs in the upper 80s. Lows in the lower 70s. 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KHA 53.

storms during the day. Waves 1 foot or less building to 1 to 3 feet. Wednesday, southwest winds 10 to 15 knots. Waves 1 to 3 feet. Thursday, southwest winds 5 to 15 knots. A chance of showers Thursday night. Waves 1 to 2 feet. Winds and waves higher and near thunderstorms. Open lake forecast, 4, Hamlin Beach to Mexico Bay beyond 5 miles from shore. This afternoon, northeast winds 10 knots or less becoming north. Waves 1 foot or less. Tonight, north winds 5 to 10 knots becoming light and variable. Waves 1 foot or less. Monday, light and variable winds. Waves 1 foot or less. Monday night, east winds 10 knots or less becoming south. A chance of showers overnight. Waves 1 foot or less. Tuesday, south winds 5 to 15 knots becoming southwest. A chance of showers and thunderstorms during the day, then a chance of showers Tuesday night. Waves 2 feet or less. Wednesday, southwest winds 5 to 15 knots becoming west. Waves 1 to 3 feet. Thursday, west winds 5 to 15 knots. A chance of showers Thursday night. Waves 1 to 2 feet. Winds and waves higher and near thunderstorms. This is the NOAA Weather Radio KHA-53 in Rochester. Your source for official weather information across the Western Finger Lakes and the Genesee Valley. KHA-53 operates on a frequency of 162.40 MHz. The 4 p.m. weather at Rochester, it was mostly sunny. The temperature was 80 degrees Fahrenheit or 27 degrees Celsius, the dew point 59 and the relative humidity 48%. The wind was north at 13 miles an hour. The pressure was 30.02 inches and rising. Repeating at Rochester, it was mostly sunny, temperature 80 degrees. Around the region at 3 p.m. it was sunny, with a temperature of 79 at Erie, 83 at Niagara Falls, and 83 at Watertown. It was mostly sunny, with a temperature of 83 at Buffalo, 81 at Toronto, 83 at Syracuse, and 80 at Binghamton. At Elmira, it was partly sunny, with a temperature of 83. At Oswego, winds were north at 6 knots, with a temperature of 72 degrees. The Central Lake Ontario buoy winds were north at 2 knots, with a temperature of 70 degrees, and the waves were 0 feet. The forecast for the Genesee Valley and Northern Finger Lakes, including Rochester, Geneseo, Canandaigua, Newark, and Fairhaven. Tonight, mainly clear this evening, then becoming partly cloudy with some patchy fog developing after midnight. Lows in the lower 60s. Northeast winds 10 miles an hour or less. Monday, some patchy fog in the morning, otherwise mostly sunny. Highs ranging from the mid-80s on the hilltops to the upper 80s across the lower elevations. East winds 10 miles an hour or less. Monday night, partly cloudy in the evening, then mostly cloudy with a chance of showers and thunderstorms overnight. Warm with lows in the upper 60s. East winds 5 to 10 miles an hour, becoming light. Chance of rain 50%. Tuesday, showers likely with a chance of thunderstorms. Hot with highs ranging from the upper 80s on the hilltops to the lower 90s across the lower elevations. Light winds, becoming southwest 5 to 10 miles an hour. Chance of rain 70%. Tuesday night, partly cloudy. A chance of showers and thunderstorms in the evening, then a chance of showers overnight. Very warm and muggy with lows in the mid-70s. Southwest winds 5 to 10 miles an hour. Chance of rain 50%. The forecast for the Southern Finger Lakes, including Pinyan, Seneca Falls, and Auburn. Tonight, mainly clear this evening, then becoming partly cloudy with some patchy fog developing late. Lows in the lower 60s. Northeast winds 10 miles an hour or less. Monday, some patchy fog in the morning, otherwise mostly sunny. Highs in the mid-80s. Light east winds. Monday night, partly cloudy in the evening, then mostly cloudy with a chance of showers overnight. Warm with lows in the upper 60s. Light winds. Chance of rain 40%. Tuesday, showers with a chance of thunderstorms. Humid with highs in the upper 80s. Light winds. Chance of rain 80%. Tuesday night, mostly cloudy with showers.

chance of rain 40%. Open lake forecast. 4. The Niagara River to Hamlin Beach beyond 5 miles from shore. Tonight, east winds 10 knots or less. Waves 1 foot or less. Monday, east winds 10 knots or less becoming northeast 10 to 15 knots. Waves 2 feet or less. Monday night, east winds 5 to 15 knots becoming south less than 10 knots. A chance of showers and thunderstorms overnight. Waves 2 feet or less. Tuesday, southwest winds 5 to 15 knots becoming south. A chance of showers and thunderstorms in the morning, then a chance of showers in the afternoon. Waves 2 feet or less. Tuesday night, southwest winds 10 to 15 knots. Waves 1 to 3 feet. Wednesday, southwest winds 10 to 15 knots. Waves 1 to 3 feet. Thursday, southwest winds 10 to 15 knots. A chance of showers and thunderstorms Thursday night. Waves 1 to 2 feet. Friday, west winds 5 to 10 knots becoming southwest. A chance of showers and thunderstorms. Waves 2 feet or less. Winds and waves higher and near thunderstorms. Open lake forecast. 4. Hamlin Beach to Mexico Bay beyond 5 miles from shore. Tonight, north winds 5 to 10 knots becoming light and variable. Waves 1 foot or less. Monday, east winds 10 knots or less becoming northeast. Waves 1 foot or less. Monday night, northeast winds 5 to 10 knots becoming south. A chance of showers and thunderstorms overnight. Waves 1 foot or less. Tuesday, south winds 5 to 10 knots becoming southeast. Showers likely with a chance of thunderstorms. Waves 1 foot or less. Tuesday night, south winds 5 to 10 knots becoming southwest. A chance of showers. Waves 2 feet or less. Wednesday, southwest winds 5 to 15 knots. Waves 1 to 3 feet. Thursday, west winds 5 to 15 knots. A chance of showers Thursday night. Waves 1 to 2 feet. Friday, west winds 5 to 10 knots. A chance of showers. Waves 2 feet or less. Winds and waves higher and near thunderstorms. This is the NOAA Weather Radio KHA 53 in Rochester. Your source for official weather information across the Western Finger Lakes and the Genesee Valley. KHA 53 operates on a frequency of 162.40 MHz. The 4 p.m. weather at Rochester, it was mostly sunny. The temperature was 80 degrees Fahrenheit or 27 degrees Celsius, the dew point 59 and the relative humidity 48%. The wind was north at 13 miles an hour. The pressure was 30.02 inches and rising. Repeating at Rochester, it was mostly sunny, temperature 80 degrees. Around the region at 4 p.m. it was sunny, with a temperature of 83 at Niagara Falls, 81 at Binghamton, and 84 at Watertown. It was mostly sunny, with a temperature of 84 at Buffalo, and 85 at Syracuse. It was partly sunny, with a temperature of 79 at Erie, and 84 at Elmira. At Oswego, winds were north at 6 knots, with a temperature of 72 degrees. The Central Lake Ontario buoy winds were from the north at 4 knots. The forecast for the Genesee Valley and Northern Finger Lakes, including Rochester, Geneseo, Canandaigua, Newark, and Fairhaven. Tonight, mainly clear this evening, then becoming partly cloudy with some patchy fog developing after midnight. Lows in the lower 60s. Northeast winds 10 miles an hour or less. Monday, some patchy fog in the morning, otherwise mostly sunny. Highs ranging from the mid-80s on the hilltops to the upper 80s across the lower elevations. East winds 10 miles an hour or less. Monday night, partly cloudy in the evening, then mostly cloudy with a chance of showers and thunderstorms overnight. Warm with lows in the upper 60s. East winds 5 to 10 miles an hour, becoming light. Chance of rain 50%. Tuesday, showers likely with a chance of thunderstorms. Hot with highs ranging from the upper 80s on the hilltops to the lower 90s across the lower elevations. Light winds, becoming southwest 5 to 10 miles an hour. Chance of rain 70%. Tuesday night, partly cloudy. A chance of showers and thunderstorms in the evening, then a chance of showers overnight.

very warm and muggy with lows in the mid-70s. Southwest winds 5 to 10 miles an hour. Chance of rain 50%. The forecast for the Southern Finger Lakes, including Pinyan, Seneca Falls, and Auburn. Tonight, mainly clear this evening, then becoming partly cloudy with some patchy fog developing late. Lows in the lower 60s. Northeast winds 10 miles an hour or less. Monday, some patchy fog in the morning, otherwise mostly sunny. Highs in the mid-80s. Light east winds. Monday night, partly cloudy in the evening, then mostly cloudy with a chance of showers overnight. Warm with lows in the upper 60s. Light winds. Chance of rain 40%. Tuesday, showers with a chance of thunderstorms. Humid with highs in the upper 80s. Light winds. Chance of rain 80%. Tuesday night, mostly cloudy with showers likely with a chance of thunderstorms in the evening, then partly cloudy with a chance of showers overnight. Very warm and muggy with lows in the mid-70s. Light winds. Chance of rain 70%. And now the extended forecast. Wednesday, partly cloudy. Highs in the lower 90s. Thursday, mainly clear. Highs in the mid-90s. Lows in the mid-70s. Friday, partly cloudy. A 40% chance of showers and thunderstorms. Highs in the lower 90s. Lows in the mid-70s. Independence Day, mostly cloudy. A 50% chance of showers and thunderstorms. Highs in the upper 80s. Lows in the lower 70s. Sunday, partly cloudy. A chance of showers. Highs in the upper 80s. Lows in the upper 60s. Chance of rain 40%. This is the NOAA Weather Radio KHA 53 in Rochester. Your source for official weather information across the Western Finger Lakes and the Genesee Valley. KHA 53 operates on a frequency of 162.40 MHz. The 4 p.m. weather at Rochester, it was mostly sunny. The temperature was 80 degrees Fahrenheit or 27 degrees Celsius, the dew point 59 and the relative humidity 48%. The wind was north at 13 miles an hour. The pressure was 30.02 inches and rising. Repeating at Rochester, it was mostly sunny, temperature 80 degrees. Around the region at 4 p.m. it was sunny, with a temperature of 83 at Niagara Falls and 84 at Watertown. It was mostly sunny, with a temperature of 84 at Buffalo, 81 at Toronto, 85 at Syracuse, and 81 at Binghamton. It was partly sunny, with a temperature of 79 at Erie, and 84 at Elmira. At Oswego, winds were north at 6 knots, with a temperature of 72 degrees. The Central Lake Ontario buoy winds were north at 4 knots, with a temperature of 71 degrees, and the waves were 0 feet. The forecast for the Genesee Valley and Northern Finger Lakes, including Rochester, Geneseo, Canandaigua, Newark, and Fairhaven. Tonight, mainly clear this evening, then becoming partly cloudy with some patchy fog developing after midnight. Lows in the lower 60s. Northeast winds 10 miles an hour or less. Monday, some patchy fog in the morning, otherwise mostly sunny. Highs ranging from the mid-80s on the hilltops to the upper 80s across the lower elevations. East winds 10 miles an hour or less. Monday night, partly cloudy in the evening, then mostly cloudy with a chance of showers and thunderstorms overnight. Warm with lows in the upper 60s. East winds 5 to 10 miles an hour, becoming light. Chance of rain 50%. Tuesday, showers likely with a chance of thunderstorms. Hot with highs ranging from the upper 80s on the hilltops to the lower 90s across the lower elevations. Light winds, becoming southwest 5 to 10 miles an hour. Chance of rain 70%. Tuesday night, partly cloudy. A chance of showers and thunderstorms in the evening, then a chance of showers overnight. Very warm and muggy with lows in the mid-70s. Southwest winds 5 to 10 miles an hour. Chance of rain 50%. The forecast for the Southern Finger Lakes, including Pinyan, Seneca Falls, and Auburn. Tonight, mainly clear this evening, then becoming partly cloudy with some patchy fog developing late. Lows in the lower 60s. Northeast winds 10 miles an hour or less. Monday, some patchy fog in the morning,

skies mostly sunny. Highs in the mid-80s. Light east winds. Monday night, partly cloudy in the evening, then mostly cloudy with a chance of showers overnight. Warm with lows in the upper 60s. Light winds. Chance of rain 40%. Tuesday, showers with a chance of thunderstorms. Humid with highs in the upper 80s. Light winds. Chance of rain 80%. Tuesday night, mostly cloudy with showers likely with a chance of thunderstorms in the evening, then partly cloudy with a chance of showers overnight. Very warm and muggy with lows in the mid-70s. Light winds. Chance of rain 70%. And now the extended forecast. Wednesday, partly cloudy. Highs in the lower 90s. Thursday, mainly clear. Highs in the mid-90s. Lows in the mid-70s. Friday, partly cloudy. A 40% chance of showers and thunderstorms. Highs in the lower 90s. Lows in the mid-70s. Independence Day, mostly cloudy. A 50% chance of showers and thunderstorms. Highs in the upper 80s. Lows in the lower 70s. Sunday, partly cloudy. A chance of showers. Highs in the upper 80s. Lows in the upper 60s. Chance of rain 40%. This is the NOAA Weather Radio KHA-53 in Rochester. Your source for official weather information across the Western Finger Lakes and the Genesee Valley. KHA-53 operates on a frequency of 162.40 MHz. The 4 p.m. weather at Rochester, it was mostly sunny. The temperature was 80 degrees Fahrenheit or 27 degrees Celsius, the dew point 59 and the relative humidity 48%. The wind was north at 13 miles an hour. The pressure was 30.02 inches and rising. Repeating at Rochester, it was mostly sunny, temperature 80 degrees. Around the region at 4 p.m. it was sunny, with a temperature of 83 at Niagara Falls and 84 at Watertown. It was mostly sunny, with a temperature of 84 at Buffalo, 81 at Toronto, 85 at Syracuse, and 81 at Binghamton. It was partly sunny, with a temperature of 79 at Erie, and 84 at Elmira. At Oswego, winds were north at 6 knots, with a temperature of 72 degrees. The Central Lake Ontario buoy winds were north at 4 knots, with a temperature of 71 degrees, and the waves were 0 feet. The forecast for the Genesee Valley and Northern Finger Lakes, including Rochester, Geneseo, Canandaigua, Newark, and Fairhaven. Tonight, mainly clear this evening, then becoming partly cloudy with some patchy fog developing after midnight. Lows in the lower 60s. Northeast winds 10 miles an hour or less. Monday, some patchy fog in the morning, otherwise mostly sunny. Highs ranging from the mid-80s on the hilltops to the upper 80s across the lower elevations. East winds 10 miles an hour or less. Monday night, partly cloudy in the evening, then mostly cloudy with a chance of showers and thunderstorms overnight. Warm with lows in the upper 60s. East winds 5 to 10 miles an hour, becoming light. Chance of rain 50%. Tuesday, showers likely with a chance of thunderstorms. Hot with highs ranging from the upper 80s on the hilltops to the lower 90s across the lower elevations. Light winds, becoming southwest 5 to 10 miles an hour. Chance of rain 70%. Tuesday night, partly cloudy. A chance of showers and thunderstorms in the evening, then a chance of showers overnight. Very warm and muggy with lows in the mid-70s. Southwest winds 5 to 10 miles an hour. Chance of rain 50%. The forecast for the Southern Finger Lakes, including Pinyan, Seneca Falls, and Auburn. Tonight, mainly clear this evening, then becoming partly cloudy with some patchy fog developing late. Lows in the lower 60s. Northeast winds 10 miles an hour or less. Monday, some patchy fog in the morning, otherwise mostly sunny. Highs in the mid-80s. Light east winds. Monday night, partly cloudy in the evening, then mostly cloudy with a chance of showers overnight. Warm with lows in the upper 60s. Light winds. Chance of rain 40%. Tuesday, showers with a chance of thunderstorms. Humid with highs in the upper 80s. Light winds. Chance of rain 80%. Tuesday night, mostly cloudy with showers likely.

with a chance of thunderstorms in the evening, then partly cloudy with a chance of showers overnight. Very warm and muggy with lows in the mid-70s. Light winds. Chance of rain 70%. And now the extended forecast. Wednesday, partly cloudy. Highs in the lower 90s. Thursday, mainly clear. Highs in the mid-90s. Lows in the mid-70s. Friday, partly cloudy. A 40% chance of showers and thunderstorms. Highs in the lower 90s. Lows in the mid-70s. Independence Day, mostly cloudy. A 50% chance of showers and thunderstorms. Highs in the upper 80s. Lows in the lower 70s. Sunday, partly cloudy. A chance of showers. Highs in the upper 80s. Lows in the upper 60s. Chance of rain 40%. This is the NOAA Weather Radio KHA 53 in Rochester. Your source for official weather information across the Western Finger Lakes and the Genesee Valley. KHA 53 operates on a frequency of 162.40 MHz. The 4 p.m. weather at Rochester, it was mostly sunny. The temperature was 80 degrees Fahrenheit or 27 degrees Celsius, the dew point 59 and the relative humidity 48%. The wind was north at 13 miles an hour. The pressure was 30.02 inches and rising. Repeating at Rochester, it was mostly sunny, temperature 80 degrees. Around the region at 4 p.m. it was sunny, with a temperature of 83 at Niagara Falls and 84 at Watertown. It was mostly sunny, with a temperature of 84 at Buffalo, 81 at Toronto, 85 at Syracuse, and 81 at Binghamton. It was partly sunny, with a temperature of 79 at Erie and 84 at Elmira. At Oswego, winds were north at 6 knots, with a temperature of 72 degrees. The Central Lake Ontario buoy winds were north at 4 knots, with a temperature of 71 degrees, and the waves were 0 feet. The forecast for the Genesee Valley and Northern Finger Lakes, including Rochester, Geneseo, Canandaigua, Newark, and Fairhaven. Tonight, mainly clear this evening, then becoming partly cloudy with some patchy fog developing after midnight. Lows in the lower 60s. Northeast winds 10 miles an hour or less. Monday, some patchy fog in the morning, otherwise mostly sunny. Highs ranging from the mid-80s on the hilltops to the upper 80s across the lower elevations. East winds 10 miles an hour or less. Monday night, partly cloudy in the evening, then mostly cloudy with a chance of showers and thunderstorms overnight. Warm with lows in the upper 60s. East winds 5 to 10 miles an hour, becoming light. Chance of rain 50%. Tuesday, showers likely with a chance of thunderstorms. Hot with highs ranging from the upper 80s on the hilltops to the lower 90s across the lower elevations. Light winds, becoming southwest 5 to 10 miles an hour. Chance of rain 70%. Tuesday night, partly cloudy. A chance of showers and thunderstorms in the evening, then a chance of showers overnight. Very warm and muggy with lows in the mid-70s. Southwest winds 5 to 10 miles an hour. Chance of rain 50%. The forecast for the Southern Finger Lakes, including Tinian, Seneca Falls, and Auburn. Tonight, mainly clear this evening, then becoming partly cloudy with some patchy fog developing late. Lows in the lower 60s. Northeast winds 10 miles an hour or less. Monday, some patchy fog in the morning, otherwise mostly sunny. Highs in the mid-80s. Light east winds. Monday night, partly cloudy in the evening, then mostly cloudy with a chance of showers overnight. Warm with lows in the upper 60s. Light winds. Chance of rain 40%. Tuesday, showers with a chance of thunderstorms. Humid with highs in the upper 80s. Light winds. Chance of rain 80%. Tuesday night, mostly cloudy with showers likely with a chance of thunderstorms in the evening, then partly cloudy with a chance of showers overnight. Very warm and muggy with lows in the mid-70s. Light winds. Chance of rain 70%. And now the extended forecast. Wednesday, partly cloudy. Highs in the lower 90s. Thursday, mainly clear. Highs in the mid-90s. Lows in the mid-70s. Friday, partly cloudy. A 40% chance of showers and

thunderstorms, highs in the lower 90s, lows in the mid-70s. Independence Day, mostly cloudy. A 50% chance of showers and thunderstorms. Highs in the upper 80s. Lows in the lower 70s. Sunday, partly cloudy. A chance of showers. Highs in the upper 80s. Lows in the upper 60s. Chance of rain 40%. This is the NOAA Weather Radio KHA 53 in Rochester. Your source for official weather information across the Western Finger Lakes and the Genesee Valley. KHA 53 operates on a frequency of 162.40 MHz. The 4 p.m. weather at Rochester, it was mostly sunny. The temperature was 80 degrees Fahrenheit or 27 degrees Celsius, the dew point 59 and the relative humidity 48%. The wind was north at 13 miles an hour. The pressure was 30.02 inches and rising. Repeating at Rochester, it was mostly sunny, temperature 80 degrees. Around the region at 4 p.m. it was sunny, with a temperature of 83 at Niagara Falls and 84 at Watertown. It was mostly sunny, with a temperature of 84 at Buffalo, 81 at Toronto, 85 at Syracuse, and 81 at Binghamton. It was partly sunny, with a temperature of 79 at Erie and 84 at Elmira. At Oswego, winds were north at 6 knots, with a temperature of 72 degrees. The Central Lake Ontario buoy winds were north at 4 knots, with a temperature of 71 degrees, and the waves were 0 feet. The forecast for the Genesee Valley and Northern Finger Lakes, including Rochester, Geneseo, Canandaigua, Newark, and Fairhaven. Tonight, mainly clear this evening, then becoming partly cloudy with some patchy fog developing after midnight. Lows in the lower 60s. Northeast winds 10 miles an hour or less. Monday, some patchy fog in the morning, otherwise mostly sunny. Highs ranging from the mid-80s on the hilltops to the upper 80s across the lower elevations. East winds 10 miles an hour or less. Monday night, partly cloudy in the evening, then mostly cloudy with a chance of showers and thunderstorms overnight. Warm with lows in the upper 60s. East winds 5 to 10 miles an hour, becoming light. Chance of rain 50%. Tuesday, showers likely with a chance of thunderstorms. Hot with highs ranging from the upper 80s on the hilltops to the lower 90s across the lower elevations. Light winds, becoming southwest 5 to 10 miles an hour. Chance of rain 70%. Tuesday night, partly cloudy. A chance of showers and thunderstorms in the evening, then a chance of showers overnight. Very warm and muggy with lows in the mid-70s. Southwest winds 5 to 10 miles an hour. Chance of rain 50%. The forecast for the Southern Finger Lakes, including Pinyan, Seneca Falls, and Auburn. Tonight, mainly clear this evening, then becoming partly cloudy with some patchy fog developing late. Lows in the lower 60s. Northeast winds 10 miles an hour or less. Monday, some patchy fog in the morning, otherwise mostly sunny. Highs in the mid-80s. Light east winds. Monday night, partly cloudy in the evening, then mostly cloudy with a chance of showers overnight. Warm with lows in the upper 60s. Light winds. Chance of rain 40%. Tuesday, showers with a chance of thunderstorms. Humid with highs in the upper 80s. Light winds. Chance of rain 80%. Tuesday night, mostly cloudy with showers likely with a chance of thunderstorms in the evening, then partly cloudy with a chance of showers overnight. Very warm and muggy with lows in the mid-70s. Light winds. Chance of rain 70%. And now the extended forecast. Wednesday, partly cloudy. Highs in the lower 90s. Thursday, mainly clear. Highs in the mid-90s. Lows in the mid-70s. Friday, partly cloudy. A 40% chance of showers and thunderstorms. Highs in the lower 90s. Lows in the mid-70s. Independence Day, mostly cloudy. A 50% chance of showers and thunderstorms. Highs in the upper 80s. Lows in the lower 70s. Sunday, partly cloudy. A chance of showers. Highs in the upper 80s. Lows in the upper 60s. Chance of rain 40%. The Nearshore Marine Forecast,

the Niagara River to Hamelin Beach along Lake Ontario. Tonight, east winds 10 knots or less. Partly cloudy. Waves 1 foot or less. Monday, east winds 10 knots or less, becoming northeast 10 to 15 knots. Partly to mostly sunny. Waves 2 feet or less. Monday night, east winds 5 to 15 knots, becoming south less than 10 knots. A chance of showers and thunderstorms overnight. Waves 2 feet or less. Tuesday, southwest winds 5 to 15 knots. A chance of showers and thunderstorms in the morning, then a chance of showers in the afternoon. Waves 2 feet or less. Tuesday night, southwest winds 10 to 15 knots. Partly cloudy. Waves 2 feet or less. Wednesday, southwest winds 10 to 15 knots. Partly cloudy. Waves 2 feet or less. Thursday, southwest winds. Wednesday, southwest winds 10 to 15 knots. Partly cloudy. Waves 2 feet or less. Thursday, southwest winds 5 to 15 knots. A chance of showers Thursday night. Waves 2 feet or less. Friday, west winds 5 to 10 knots, becoming southwest. A chance of showers and thunderstorms. Waves 1 foot or less. Winds and waves higher in and near thunderstorms. The Nearshore Marine Forecast, 4, Hamelin Beach to Mexico Bay. Tonight, northeast winds less than 10 knots. Partly cloudy. Waves 1 foot or less. Monday, east winds 10 knots or less, becoming northeast. Mostly sunny. Waves 1 foot or less. Monday night, east winds 5 to 15 knots, becoming south 10 knots or less. A chance of showers and thunderstorms overnight. Waves 1 foot or less. Tuesday, south winds 10 knots or less. Showers likely with a chance of thunderstorms. Waves 1 foot or less. Tuesday night, south winds 5 to 10 knots, becoming southwest. A chance of showers. Waves 1 foot or less. Wednesday, southwest winds 5 to 15 knots. Partly cloudy. Waves 2 feet or less. Thursday, west winds 5 to 15 knots. A chance of showers Thursday night. Waves 2 feet or less. Friday, west winds 5 to 10 knots. A chance of showers during the day, then a chance of showers and thunderstorms Friday night. Waves 1 foot or less. Winds and waves higher in and near thunderstorms. The water temperature off Rochester is 54 degrees. This is the NOAA Weather Radio KHA 53 in Rochester. Your source for official weather information across the Western Finger Lakes and the Genesee Valley. KHA 53 operates on a frequency of 162.40 MHz. The 4 p.m. weather at Rochester, it was mostly sunny. The temperature was 80 degrees Fahrenheit or 27 degrees Celsius, the dew point 59 and the relative humidity 48%. The wind was north at 13 miles an hour. The pressure was 30.02 inches and rising. Repeating at Rochester, it was mostly sunny, temperature 80 degrees. Around the region at 4 p.m. it was sunny, with a temperature of 83 at Niagara Falls and 84 at Watertown. It was mostly sunny, with a temperature of 84 at Buffalo, 81 at Toronto, 85 at Syracuse, and 81 at Binghamton. It was partly sunny, with a temperature of 79 at Erie, and 84 at Elmira. At Oswego, winds were north at 6 knots, with a temperature of 72 degrees. The Central Lake Ontario buoy winds were north at 4 knots, with a temperature of 71 degrees, and the waves were 0 feet. The forecast for the Genesee Valley and Northern Finger Lakes, including Rochester, Geneseo, Canandaigua, Newark, and Fairhaven. Tonight, mainly clear this evening, then becoming partly cloudy with some patchy fog developing after midnight. Lows in the lower 60s. Northeast winds 10 miles an hour or less. Monday, some patchy fog in the morning, otherwise mostly sunny. Highs ranging from the mid-80s on the hilltops to the upper 80s across the lower elevations. East winds 10 miles an hour or less. Monday night, partly cloudy in the evening, then mostly cloudy with a chance of showers and thunderstorms overnight. Warm with lows in the upper 60s. East winds 5 to 10 miles an hour, becoming light. Chance of rain.

50%. Tuesday, showers likely with a chance of thunderstorms. Hot with highs ranging from the upper 80s on the hilltops to the lower 90s across the lower elevations. Light winds, becoming southwest 5 to 10 miles an hour. Chance of rain 70%. Tuesday night, partly cloudy. A chance of showers and thunderstorms in the evening, then a chance of showers overnight. Very warm and muggy with lows in the mid-70s. Southwest winds 5 to 10 miles an hour. Chance of rain 50%. The forecast for the Southern Finger Lakes, including Tinian, Seneca Falls, and Auburn. Tonight, mainly clear this evening, then becoming partly cloudy with some patchy fog developing late. Lows in the lower 60s. Northeast winds 10 miles an hour or less. Monday, some patchy fog in the morning, otherwise mostly sunny. Highs in the mid-80s. Light east winds. Monday night, partly cloudy in the evening, then mostly cloudy with a chance of showers overnight. Warm with lows in the upper 60s. Light winds. Chance of rain 40%. Tuesday, showers with a chance of thunderstorms. Humid with highs in the upper 80s. Light winds. Chance of rain 80%. Tuesday night, mostly cloudy with showers likely with a chance of thunderstorms in the evening, then partly cloudy with a chance of showers overnight. Very warm and muggy with lows in the mid-70s. Light winds. Chance of rain 70%. And now the extended forecast. Wednesday, partly cloudy. Highs in the lower 90s. Thursday, mainly clear. Highs in the mid-90s. Lows in the mid-70s. Friday, partly cloudy. A 40% chance of showers and thunderstorms. Highs in the lower 90s. Lows in the mid-70s. Independence Day, mostly cloudy. A 50% chance of showers and thunderstorms. Highs in the upper 80s. Lows in the lower 70s. Sunday, partly cloudy. A chance of showers. Highs in the upper 80s. Lows in the upper 60s. Chance of rain 40%. This is the NOAA Weather Radio KHA 53 in Rochester. Your source for official weather information across the Western Finger Lakes and the Genesee Valley. KHA 53 operates on a frequency of 162.40 MHz. The 4 p.m. weather at Rochester, it was mostly sunny. The temperature was 80 degrees Fahrenheit or 27 degrees Celsius, the dew point 59 and the relative humidity 48%. The wind was north at 13 miles an hour. The pressure was 30.02 inches and rising. Repeating at Rochester, it was mostly sunny, temperature 80 degrees. Around the region at 4 p.m. it was sunny, with a temperature of 83 at Niagara Falls and 84 at Watertown. It was mostly sunny, with a temperature of 84 at Buffalo, 81 at Toronto, 85 at Syracuse, and 81 at Binghamton. It was partly sunny, with a temperature of 79 at Erie and 84 at Elmira. At Oswego, winds were north at 6 knots, with a temperature of 72 degrees. The Central Lake Ontario buoy winds were north at 4 knots, with a temperature of 71 degrees, and the waves were 0 feet. The forecast for the Genesee Valley and Northern Finger Lakes, including Rochester, Geneseo, Canandaigua, Newark, and Fairhaven. Tonight, mainly clear this evening, then becoming partly cloudy with some patchy fog developing after midnight. Lows in the lower 60s. Northeast winds 10 miles an hour or less. Monday, some patchy fog in the morning, otherwise mostly sunny. Highs ranging from the mid-80s on the hilltops to the upper 80s across the lower elevations. East winds 10 miles an hour or less. Monday night, partly cloudy in the evening, then mostly cloudy with a chance of showers and thunderstorms overnight. Warm with lows in the upper 60s. East winds 5 to 10 miles an hour, becoming light. Chance of rain 50%. Tuesday, showers likely with a chance of thunderstorms. Hot with highs ranging from the upper 80s on the hilltops to the lower 90s across the lower elevations. Light winds, becoming southwest 5 to 10 miles an hour. Chance of rain 70%. Tuesday night, partly cloudy. A chance of showers and thunderstorms in the evening, then a chance of showers overnight. Very warm and muggy with lows in the mid-70s. Southwest winds

5 to 10 miles an hour. Chance of rain 50%. The forecast for the southern Finger Lakes, including Pinyan, Seneca Falls, and Auburn. Tonight, mainly clear this evening, then becoming partly cloudy with some patchy fog developing late. Lows in the lower 60s. Northeast winds 10 miles an hour or less. Monday, some patchy fog in the morning, otherwise mostly sunny. Highs in the mid-80s. Light east winds. Monday night, partly cloudy in the evening, then mostly cloudy with a chance of showers overnight. Warm with lows in the upper 60s. Light winds. Chance of rain 40%. Tuesday, showers with a chance of thunderstorms. Humid with highs in the upper 80s. Light winds. Chance of rain 80%. Tuesday night, mostly cloudy with showers likely with a chance of thunderstorms in the evening, then partly cloudy with a chance of showers overnight. Very warm and muggy with lows in the mid-70s. Light winds. Chance of rain 70%. And now the extended forecast. Wednesday, partly cloudy. Highs in the lower 90s. Thursday, mainly clear. Highs in the mid-90s. Lows in the mid-70s. Friday, partly cloudy. A 40% chance of showers and thunderstorms. Highs in the lower 90s. Lows in the mid-70s. Independence Day, mostly cloudy. A 50% chance of showers and thunderstorms. Highs in the upper 80s. Lows in the lower 70s. Sunday, partly cloudy. A chance of showers. Highs in the upper 80s. Lows in the upper 60s. Chance of rain 40%. This is the NOAA Weather Radio KHA 53 in Rochester. Your source for official weather information across the Western Finger Lakes and the Genesee Valley. KHA 53 operates on a frequency of 162.40 MHz. The 4 p.m. weather at Rochester, it was mostly sunny. The temperature was 80 degrees Fahrenheit or 27 degrees Celsius, the dew point 59 and the relative humidity 48%. The wind was north at 13 miles an hour. The pressure was 30.02 inches and rising. Repeating at Rochester, it was mostly sunny, temperature 80 degrees. Around the region at 4 p.m. it was sunny, with a temperature of 83 at Niagara Falls and 84 at Watertown. It was mostly sunny, with a temperature of 84 at Buffalo, 81 at Toronto, 85 at Syracuse, and 81 at Binghamton. It was partly sunny, with a temperature of 79 at Erie and 84 at Elmira. At Oswego, winds were north at 6 knots, with a temperature of 72 degrees. The Central Lake Ontario buoy winds were north at 4 knots, with a temperature of 71 degrees, and the waves were 0 feet. The forecast for the Genesee Valley and Northern Finger Lakes, including Rochester, Geneseo, Canandaigua, Newark, and Fairhaven. Tonight, mainly clear this evening, then becoming partly cloudy with some patchy fog developing after midnight. Lows in the lower 60s. Northeast winds 10 miles an hour or less. Monday, some patchy fog in the morning, otherwise mostly sunny. Highs ranging from the mid-80s on the hilltops to the upper 80s across the lower elevations. East winds 10 miles an hour or less. Monday night, partly cloudy in the evening, then mostly cloudy with a chance of showers and thunderstorms overnight. Warm with lows in the upper 60s. East winds 5 to 10 miles an hour, becoming light. Chance of rain 50%. Tuesday, showers likely with a chance of thunderstorms. Hot with highs ranging from the upper 80s on the hilltops to the lower 90s across the lower elevations. Light winds, becoming southwest 5 to 10 miles an hour. Chance of rain 70%. Tuesday night, partly cloudy. A chance of showers and thunderstorms in the evening, then a chance of showers overnight. Very warm and muggy with lows in the mid-70s. Southwest winds 5 to 10 miles an hour. Chance of rain 50%. The forecast for the Southern Finger Lakes, including Pinyan, Seneca Falls, and Auburn. Tonight, mainly clear this evening, then becoming partly cloudy with some patchy fog developing late. Lows in the lower 60s. Northeast winds 10 miles an hour or less. Monday, some patchy fog in the morning, otherwise mostly sunny. Highs in the mid-80s. Light east winds.

Monday night, partly cloudy in the evening, then mostly cloudy with a chance of showers overnight. Warm with lows in the upper 60s. Light winds. Chance of rain 40%. Tuesday, showers with a chance of thunderstorms. Humid with highs in the upper 80s. Light winds. Chance of rain 80%. Tuesday night, mostly cloudy with showers likely with a chance of thunderstorms in the evening, then partly cloudy with a chance of showers overnight. Very warm and muggy with lows in the mid-70s. Light winds. Chance of rain 70%. And now the extended forecast. Wednesday, partly cloudy. Highs in the lower 90s. Thursday, mainly clear. Highs in the mid-90s. Lows in the mid-70s. Friday, partly cloudy. A 40% chance of showers and thunderstorms. Highs in the lower 90s. Lows in the mid-70s. Independence Day, mostly cloudy. A 50% chance of showers and thunderstorms. Highs in the upper 80s. Lows in the lower 70s. Sunday, partly cloudy. A chance of showers. Highs in the upper 80s. Lows in the upper 60s. Chance of rain 40%. This is the NOAA Weather Radio KHA 53 in Rochester. Your source for official weather information across the Western Finger Lakes and the Genesee Valley. KHA 53 operates on a frequency of 162.40 MHz. The 4 p.m. weather at Rochester, it was mostly sunny. The temperature was 80 degrees Fahrenheit or 27 degrees Celsius, the dew point 59 and the relative humidity 48%. The wind was north at 13 miles an hour. The pressure was 30.02 inches and rising. Repeating at Rochester, it was mostly sunny, temperature 80 degrees. Around the region at 4 p.m. it was sunny, with a temperature of 83 at Niagara Falls and 84 at Watertown. It was mostly sunny, with a temperature of 84 at Buffalo, 81 at Toronto, 85 at Syracuse, and 81 at Binghamton. It was partly sunny, with a temperature of 79 at Erie, and 84 at Elmira. At Oswego, winds were north at 6 knots, with a temperature of 72 degrees. The Central Lake Ontario buoy winds were north at 4 knots, with a temperature of 71 degrees, and the waves were 0 feet. The forecast for the Genesee Valley and Northern Finger Lakes, including Rochester, Geneseo, Canandaigua, Newark, and Fairhaven. Tonight, mainly clear this evening, then becoming partly cloudy with some patchy fog developing after midnight. Lows in the lower 60s. Northeast winds 10 miles an hour or less. Monday, some patchy fog in the morning, otherwise mostly sunny. Highs ranging from the mid-80s on the hilltops to the upper 80s across the lower elevations. East winds 10 miles an hour or less. Monday night, partly cloudy in the evening, then mostly cloudy with a chance of showers and thunderstorms overnight. Warm with lows in the upper 60s. East winds 5 to 10 miles an hour, becoming light. Chance of rain 50%. Tuesday, showers likely with a chance of thunderstorms. Hot with highs ranging from the upper 80s on the hilltops to the lower 90s across the lower elevations. Light winds, becoming southwest 5 to 10 miles an hour. Chance of rain 70%. Tuesday night, partly cloudy. A chance of showers and thunderstorms in the evening, then a chance of showers overnight. Very warm and muggy with lows in the mid-70s. Southwest winds 5 to 10 miles an hour. Chance of rain 50%. The forecast for the Southern Finger Lakes, including Pinyan, Seneca Falls, and Auburn. Tonight, mainly clear this evening, then becoming partly cloudy with some patchy fog developing late. Lows in the lower 60s. Northeast winds 10 miles an hour or less. Monday, some patchy fog in the morning, otherwise mostly sunny. Highs in the mid-80s. Light east winds. Monday night, partly cloudy in the evening, then mostly cloudy with a chance of showers overnight. Warm with lows in the upper 60s. Light winds. Chance of rain 40%. Tuesday, showers with a chance of thunderstorms. Humid with highs in the upper 80s. Light winds. Chance of rain 80%. Tuesday night, mostly cloudy with showers likely with a chance of thunderstorms in the evening, then partly cloudy with a chance of showers overnight.

winds 10 knots or less. Waves 1 foot or less. Monday, east winds 10 knots or less becoming northeast 10 to 15 knots. Waves 2 feet or less. Monday night, east winds 5 to 15 knots becoming south less than 10 knots. A chance of showers and thunderstorms overnight. Waves 2 feet or less. Tuesday, southwest winds 5 to 15 knots becoming south. A chance of showers and thunderstorms in the morning, then a chance of showers in the afternoon. Waves 2 feet or less. Tuesday night, southwest winds 10 to 15 knots. Waves 1 to 3 feet. Wednesday, southwest winds 10 to 15 knots. Waves 1 to 3 feet. Thursday, southwest winds 10 to 15 knots. A chance of showers and thunderstorms Thursday night. Waves 1 to 2 feet. Friday, west winds 5 to 10 knots becoming southwest. A chance of showers and thunderstorms. Waves 2 feet or less. Winds and waves higher and near thunderstorms. Open Lake Forecast, 4, Helen Beach to Mexico Bay beyond 5 miles from shore. Tonight, north winds 5 to 10 knots becoming light and variable. Waves 1 foot or less. Monday, east winds 10 knots or less becoming northeast. Waves 1 foot or less. Monday night, northeast winds 5 to 10 knots becoming south. A chance of showers and thunderstorms overnight. Waves 1 foot or less. Tuesday, south winds 5 to 10 knots becoming southeast. Showers likely with a chance of thunderstorms. Waves 1 foot or less. Tuesday night, south winds 5 to 10 knots becoming southwest. A chance of showers. Waves 2 feet or less. Wednesday, southwest winds 5 to 15 knots. Waves 1 to 3 feet. Thursday, west winds 5 to 15 knots. A chance of showers Thursday night. Waves 1 to 2 feet. Friday, west winds 5 to 10 knots. A chance of showers. Waves 2 feet or less. Winds and waves higher and near thunderstorms. This is the NOAA Weather Radio KHA 53 in Rochester. Your source for official weather information across the Western Finger Lakes and the Genesee Valley. KHA 53 operates on a frequency of 162.40 MHz. The 5 p.m. weather at Rochester, it was mostly sunny. The temperature was 79 degrees Fahrenheit or 26 degrees Celsius, the dew point 56 and the relative humidity 45%. The wind was northeast at 12 miles an hour. The pressure was 30.01 inches and falling. Repeating at Rochester, it was mostly sunny, temperature 79 degrees. This is the NOAA Weather Radio KHA 53 in Rochester. Your source for official weather information across the Western Finger Lakes and the Genesee Valley. KHA 53 operates on a frequency of 162.40 MHz. The 5 p.m. weather at Rochester, it was mostly sunny. The temperature was 79 degrees Fahrenheit or 26 degrees Celsius, the dew point 56 and the relative humidity 45%. The wind was northeast at 12 miles an hour. The pressure was 30.01 inches and falling. Repeating at Rochester, it was mostly sunny, temperature 79 degrees. Around the region at 5 p.m. it was sunny, with a temperature of 81 at Erie, 82 at Niagara Falls, and 83 at Watertown. It was mostly sunny, with a temperature of 83 at Buffalo, 83 at Elmira, and 81 at Binghamton. At Syracuse, it was partly sunny, with a temperature of 84. The Oswego winds were from the north at 5 knots. The Central Lake Ontario buoy winds were from the calm. The Rochester, New York climate summary for this evening, as of 4 p.m., June 28, 2026. Today's high temperature was 81 degrees. The normal high is 81. Today's low temperature was 58 degrees. The normal low is 61. No precipitation fell today. No snow fell today. Sunset tonight is at 8:54 p.m. Sunrise tomorrow is at 5:34 a.m. The forecast for the Genesee Valley and Northern Finger Lakes, including Rochester, Geneseo, Canandaigua, Newark, and Fairhaven. Tonight, mainly clear this evening, then becoming partly cloudy with some patchy fog developing after midnight. Lows

a chance of showers and thunderstorms in the evening, then a chance of showers overnight. Very warm and muggy with lows in the mid-70s. Southwest winds 5 to 10 miles an hour. Chance of rain 50%. The forecast for the Southern Finger Lakes, including Penang, Seneca Falls, and Auburn. Tonight, mainly clear this evening, then becoming partly cloudy with some patchy fog developing late. Lows in the lower 60s. Northeast winds 10 miles an hour or less. Monday, some patchy fog in the morning, otherwise mostly sunny. Highs in the mid-80s. Light east winds. Monday night, partly cloudy in the evening, then mostly cloudy with a chance of showers overnight. Warm with lows in the upper 60s. Light winds. Chance of rain 40%. Tuesday, showers with a chance of thunderstorms. Humid with highs in the upper 80s. Light winds. Chance of rain 80%. Tuesday night, mostly cloudy with showers likely with a chance of thunderstorms in the evening, then partly cloudy with a chance of showers overnight. Very warm and muggy with lows in the mid-70s. Light winds. Chance of rain 70%. And now the extended forecast. Wednesday, partly cloudy. Highs in the lower 90s. Thursday, mainly clear. Highs in the mid-90s. Lows in the mid-70s. Friday, partly cloudy. A 40% chance of showers and thunderstorms. Highs in the lower 90s. Lows in the mid-70s. Independence Day, mostly cloudy. A 50% chance of showers and thunderstorms. Highs in the upper 80s. Lows in the lower 70s. Sunday, partly cloudy. A chance of showers. Highs in the upper 80s. Lows in the upper 60s. Chance of rain 40%. This is the NOAA Weather Radio KHA 53 in Rochester. Your source for official weather information across the Western Finger Lakes and the Genesee Valley. KHA 53 operates on a frequency of 162.40 MHz. The 5 p.m. weather at Rochester, it was mostly sunny. The temperature was 79 degrees Fahrenheit or 26 degrees Celsius, the dew point 56 and the relative humidity 45%. The wind was northeast at 12 miles an hour. The pressure was 30.01 inches and falling. Repeating at Rochester, it was mostly sunny, temperature 79 degrees. Around the region at 5 p.m. it was sunny, with a temperature of 81 at Erie, 82 at Niagara Falls, and 83 at Watertown. It was mostly sunny, with a temperature of 83 at Buffalo, 83 at Elmira, and 81 at Binghamton. At Syracuse, it was partly sunny, with a temperature of 84. The Oswego winds were from the north at 5 knots. The Central Lake Ontario buoy winds were from the calm. The forecast for the Genesee Valley and Northern Finger Lakes, including Rochester, Geneseo, Canandaigua, Newark, and Fairhaven. Tonight, mainly clear this evening, then becoming partly cloudy with some patchy fog developing after midnight. Lows in the lower 60s. Northeast winds 10 miles an hour or less. Monday, some patchy fog in the morning, otherwise mostly sunny. Highs ranging from the mid-80s on the hilltops to the upper 80s across the lower elevations. East winds 10 miles an hour or less. Monday night, partly cloudy in the evening, then mostly cloudy with a chance of showers and thunderstorms overnight. Warm with lows in the upper 60s. East winds 5 to 10 miles an hour, becoming light. Chance of rain 50%. Tuesday, showers likely with a chance of thunderstorms. Hot with highs ranging from the upper 80s on the hilltops to the lower 90s across the lower elevations. Light winds, becoming southwest 5 to 10 miles an hour. Chance of rain 70%. Tuesday night, partly cloudy. A chance of showers and thunderstorms in the evening, then a chance of showers overnight. Very warm and muggy with lows in the mid-70s. Southwest winds 5 to 10 miles an hour. Chance of rain 50%. The forecast for the Southern Finger Lakes, including Penang, Seneca Falls, and Auburn. Tonight, mainly clear this evening, then becoming partly cloudy with some patchy fog developing late. Lows in the lower 60s. Northeast winds 10 miles an hour or less. Monday, some patchy fog in the morning, otherwise mostly sunny.

highs in the mid-80s. Light east winds. Monday night, partly cloudy in the evening, then mostly cloudy with a chance of showers overnight. Warm with lows in the upper 60s. Light winds. Chance of rain 40%. Tuesday, showers with a chance of thunderstorms. Humid with highs in the upper 80s. Light winds. Chance of rain 80%. Tuesday night, mostly cloudy with showers likely with a chance of thunderstorms in the evening, then partly cloudy with a chance of showers overnight. Very warm and muggy with lows in the mid-70s. Light winds. Chance of rain 70%. And now the extended forecast. Wednesday, partly cloudy. Highs in the lower 90s. Thursday, mainly clear. Highs in the mid-90s. Lows in the mid-70s. Friday, partly cloudy. A 40% chance of showers and thunderstorms. Highs in the lower 90s. Lows in the mid-70s. Independence Day, mostly cloudy. A 50% chance of showers and thunderstorms. Highs in the upper 80s. Lows in the lower 70s. Sunday, partly cloudy. A chance of showers. Highs in the upper 80s. Lows in the upper 60s. Chance of rain 40%. This is the NOAA Weather Radio KHA 53 in Rochester. Your source for official weather information across the Western Finger Lakes and the Genesee Valley. KHA 53 operates on a frequency of 162.40 MHz. The 5 p.m. weather at Rochester, it was mostly sunny. The temperature was 79 degrees Fahrenheit or 26 degrees Celsius, the dew point 56 and the relative humidity 45%. The wind was northeast at 12 miles an hour. The pressure was 30.01 inches and falling. Repeating at Rochester, it was mostly sunny, temperature 79 degrees. Around the region at 5 p.m. it was sunny, with a temperature of 81 at Erie, 82 at Niagara Falls, and 83 at Watertown. It was mostly sunny, with a temperature of 83 at Buffalo, 82 at Toronto, 83 at Elmira, and 81 at Binghamton. At Syracuse, it was partly sunny, with a temperature of 84. The Oswego winds were from the north at 5 knots. The Central Lake Ontario buoy winds were north at 2 knots, with a temperature of 73 degrees, and the waves were 0 feet. The forecast for the Genesee Valley and Northern Finger Lakes, including Rochester, Geneseo, Canandaigua, Newark, and Fairhaven. Tonight, mainly clear this evening, then becoming partly cloudy with some patchy fog developing after midnight. Lows in the lower 60s. Northeast winds 10 miles an hour or less. Monday, some patchy fog in the morning, otherwise mostly sunny. Highs ranging from the mid-80s on the hilltops to the upper 80s across the lower elevations. East winds 10 miles an hour or less. Monday night, partly cloudy in the evening, then mostly cloudy with a chance of showers and thunderstorms overnight. Warm with lows in the upper 60s. East winds 5 to 10 miles an hour, becoming light. Chance of rain 50%. Tuesday, showers likely with a chance of thunderstorms. Hot with highs ranging from the upper 80s on the hilltops to the lower 90s across the lower elevations. Light winds, becoming southwest 5 to 10 miles an hour. Chance of rain 70%. Tuesday night, partly cloudy. A chance of showers and thunderstorms in the evening, then a chance of showers overnight. Very warm and muggy with lows in the mid-70s. Southwest winds 5 to 10 miles an hour. Chance of rain 50%. The forecast for the Southern Finger Lakes, including Pinyan, Seneca Falls, and Auburn. Tonight, mainly clear this evening, then becoming partly cloudy with some patchy fog developing late. Lows in the lower 60s. Northeast winds 10 miles an hour or less. Monday, some patchy fog in the morning, otherwise mostly sunny. Highs in the mid-80s. Light east winds. Monday night, partly cloudy in the evening, then mostly cloudy with a chance of showers overnight. Warm with lows in the upper 60s. Light winds. Chance of rain 40%. Tuesday, showers with a chance of thunderstorms. Humid with highs in the upper 80s. Light winds. Chance of rain 80%. Tuesday night, mostly cloudy with showers likely with a chance of thunderstorms in the evening,

then partly cloudy with a chance of showers overnight. Very warm and muggy with lows in the mid-70s. Light winds. Chance of rain 70%. And now the extended forecast. Wednesday, partly cloudy. Highs in the lower 90s. Thursday, mainly clear. Highs in the mid-90s. Lows in the mid-70s. Friday, partly cloudy. A 40% chance of showers and thunderstorms. Highs in the lower 90s. Lows in the mid-70s. Independence Day, mostly cloudy. A 50% chance of showers and thunderstorms. Highs in the upper 80s. Lows in the lower 70s. Sunday, partly cloudy. A chance of showers. Highs in the upper 80s. Lows in the upper 60s. Chance of rain 40%. This is the NOAA Weather Radio KHA 53 in Rochester. Your source for official weather information across the Western Finger Lakes and the Genesee Valley. KHA 53 operates on a frequency of 162.40 MHz. The 5 p.m. weather at Rochester, it was mostly sunny. The temperature was 79 degrees Fahrenheit or 26 degrees Celsius, the dew point 56 and the relative humidity 45%. The wind was northeast at 12 miles an hour. The pressure was 30.01 inches and falling. Repeating at Rochester, it was mostly sunny, temperature 79 degrees. Around the region at 5 p.m. it was sunny, with a temperature of 81 at Erie, 82 at Niagara Falls, and 83 at Watertown. It was mostly sunny, with a temperature of 83 at Buffalo, 82 at Toronto, 83 at Elmira, and 81 at Binghamton. At Syracuse, it was partly sunny, with a temperature of 84. The Oswego winds were from the north at 5 knots. The Central Lake Ontario buoy winds were north at 2 knots, with a temperature of 73 degrees, and the waves were 0 feet. The forecast for the Genesee Valley and Northern Finger Lakes, including Rochester, Geneseo, Canandaigua, Newark, and Fairhaven. Tonight, mainly clear this evening, then becoming partly cloudy with some patchy fog developing after midnight. Lows in the lower 60s. Northeast winds 10 miles an hour or less. Monday, some patchy fog in the morning, otherwise mostly sunny. Highs ranging from the mid-80s on the hilltops to the upper 80s across the lower elevations. East winds 10 miles an hour or less. Monday night, partly cloudy in the evening, then mostly cloudy with a chance of showers and thunderstorms overnight. Warm with lows in the upper 60s. East winds 5 to 10 miles an hour, becoming light. Chance of rain 50%. Tuesday, showers likely with a chance of thunderstorms. Hot with highs ranging from the upper 80s on the hilltops to the lower 90s across the lower elevations. Light winds, becoming southwest 5 to 10 miles an hour. Chance of rain 70%. Tuesday night, partly cloudy. A chance of showers and thunderstorms in the evening, then a chance of showers overnight. Very warm and muggy with lows in the mid-70s. Southwest winds 5 to 10 miles an hour. Chance of rain 50%. The forecast for the Southern Finger Lakes, including Pinyan, Seneca Falls, and Auburn. Tonight, mainly clear this evening, then becoming partly cloudy with some patchy fog developing late. Lows in the lower 60s. Northeast winds 10 miles an hour or less. Monday, some patchy fog in the morning, otherwise mostly sunny. Highs in the mid-80s. Light east winds. Monday night, partly cloudy in the evening, then mostly cloudy with a chance of showers overnight. Warm with lows in the upper 60s. Light winds. Chance of rain 40%. Tuesday, showers with a chance of thunderstorms. Humid with highs in the upper 80s. Light winds. Chance of rain 80%. Tuesday night, mostly cloudy with showers likely with a chance of thunderstorms in the evening, then partly cloudy with a chance of showers overnight. Very warm and muggy with lows in the mid-70s. Light winds. Chance of rain 70%. And now the extended forecast. Wednesday, partly cloudy. Highs in the lower 90s. Thursday, mainly clear. Highs in the mid-90s. Lows in the mid-70s. Friday, partly cloudy. A 40% chance of showers and thunderstorms. Highs in the lower 90s.

Lows in the mid-70s. Independence Day, mostly cloudy. A 50% chance of showers and thunderstorms. Highs in the upper 80s. Lows in the lower 70s. Sunday, partly cloudy. A chance of showers. Highs in the upper 80s. Lows in the upper 60s. Chance of rain 40%. This is the NOAA Weather Radio KHA 53 in Rochester. 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KHA 53 operates on a frequency of 162.40 MHz. The 5 p.m. weather at Rochester, it was mostly sunny. The temperature was 79 degrees Fahrenheit or 26 degrees Celsius, the dew point 56 and the relative humidity 45%. The wind was northeast at 12 miles an hour. The pressure was 30.01 inches and falling. Repeating at Rochester, it was mostly sunny, temperature 79 degrees. Around the region at 5 p.m. it was sunny, with a temperature of 81 at Erie, 82 at Niagara Falls, and 83 at Watertown. It was mostly sunny, with a temperature of 83 at Buffalo, 82 at Toronto, 83 at Elmira, and 81 at Binghamton. At Syracuse, it was partly sunny, with a temperature of 84. The Oswego winds were from the north at 5 knots. The Central Lake Ontario buoy winds were north at 2 knots, with a temperature of 73 degrees, and the waves were 0 feet. The forecast for the Genesee Valley and Northern Finger Lakes, including Rochester, Geneseo, Canandaigua, Newark, and Fairhaven. Tonight, mainly clear this evening, then becoming partly cloudy with some patchy fog developing after midnight. Lows in the lower 60s. Northeast winds 10 miles an hour or less. Monday, some patchy fog in the morning, otherwise mostly sunny. Highs ranging from the mid-80s on the hilltops to the upper 80s across the lower elevations. East winds 10 miles an hour or less. Monday night, partly cloudy in the evening, then mostly cloudy with a chance of showers and thunderstorms overnight. Warm with lows in the upper 60s. East winds 5 to 10 miles an hour, becoming light. Chance of rain 50%. Tuesday, showers likely with a chance of thunderstorms. Hot with highs ranging from the upper 80s on the hilltops to the lower 90s across the lower elevations. Light winds, becoming southwest 5 to 10 miles an hour. Chance of rain 70%. Tuesday night, partly cloudy. A chance of showers and thunderstorms in the evening, then a chance of showers overnight. Very warm and muggy with lows in the mid-70s. Southwest winds 5 to 10 miles an hour. Chance of rain 50%. The forecast for the Southern Finger Lakes, including Pinyan, Seneca Falls, and Auburn. Tonight, mainly clear this evening, then becoming partly cloudy with some patchy fog developing late. Lows in the lower 60s. Northeast winds 10 miles an hour or less. Monday, some patchy fog in the morning, otherwise mostly sunny. Highs in the mid-80s. Light east winds. Monday night, partly cloudy in the evening, then mostly cloudy with a chance of showers overnight. Warm with lows in the upper 60s. Light winds. Chance of rain 40%. Tuesday, showers with a chance of thunderstorms. Humid with highs in the upper 80s. Light winds. Chance of rain 80%. Tuesday night, mostly cloudy with showers likely with a chance of thunderstorms in the evening, then partly cloudy with a chance of showers overnight. Very warm and muggy with lows in the mid-70s. Light winds. Chance of rain 70%. And now the extended forecast. Wednesday, partly cloudy. Highs in the lower 90s. Thursday, mainly clear. Highs in the mid-90s. Lows in the mid-70s. Friday, partly cloudy. A 40% chance of showers and thunderstorms. Highs in the lower 90s. Lows in the mid-70s. Independence Day, mostly cloudy. A 50% chance of showers and thunderstorms. Highs in the upper 80s. Lows in the lower 70s. Sunday, partly cloudy. A chance of showers. Highs in the upper 80s. Lows in the upper 60s. Chance of rain 40%. This is the NOAA Weather Radio KHA 53 in Rochester. 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

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KHA 53 operates on a frequency of 162.40 MHz. The 5 p.m. weather at Rochester, it was mostly sunny. The temperature was 79 degrees Fahrenheit or 26 degrees Celsius, the dew point 56 and the relative humidity 45%. The wind was northeast at 12 miles an hour. The pressure was 30.01 inches and falling. Repeating at Rochester, it was mostly sunny, temperature 79 degrees. Around the region at 5 p.m. it was sunny, with a temperature of 81 at Erie, 82 at Niagara Falls, and 83 at Watertown. It was mostly sunny, with a temperature of 83 at Buffalo, 82 at Toronto, 83 at Elmira, and 81 at Binghamton. At Syracuse, it was partly sunny, with a temperature of 84. The Oswego winds were from the north at 5 knots. The Central Lake Ontario buoy winds were north at 2 knots, with a temperature of 73 degrees, and the waves were 0 feet. The forecast for the Genesee Valley and Northern Finger Lakes, including Rochester, Geneseo, Canandaigua, Newark, and Fairhaven. Tonight, mainly clear this evening, then becoming partly cloudy with some patchy fog developing after midnight. Lows in the lower 60s. Northeast winds 10 miles an hour or less. Monday, some patchy fog in the morning, otherwise mostly sunny. Highs ranging from the mid-80s on the hilltops to the upper 80s across the lower elevations. East winds 10 miles an hour or less. Monday night, partly cloudy in the evening, then mostly cloudy with a chance of showers and thunderstorms overnight. Warm with lows in the upper 60s. East winds 5 to 10 miles an hour, becoming light. Chance of rain 50%. Tuesday, showers likely with a chance of thunderstorms. Hot with highs ranging from the upper 80s on the hilltops to the lower 90s across the lower elevations. Light winds, becoming southwest 5 to 10 miles an hour. Chance of rain 70%. Tuesday night, partly cloudy. A chance of showers and thunderstorms in the evening, then a chance of showers overnight. Very warm and muggy with lows in the mid-70s. Southwest winds 5 to 10 miles an hour. Chance of rain 50%. The forecast for the Southern Finger Lakes, including Tinian, Seneca Falls, and Auburn. Tonight, mainly clear this evening, then becoming partly cloudy with some patchy fog developing late. Lows in the lower 60s. Northeast winds 10 miles an hour or less. Monday, some patchy fog in the morning, otherwise mostly sunny. Highs in the mid-80s. Light east winds. Monday night, partly cloudy in the evening, then mostly cloudy with a chance of showers overnight. Warm with lows in the upper 60s. Light winds. Chance of rain 40%. Tuesday, showers with a chance of thunderstorms. Humid with highs in the upper 80s. Light winds. Chance of rain 80%. Tuesday night, mostly cloudy with showers likely with a chance of thunderstorms in the evening, then partly cloudy with a chance of showers overnight. Very warm and muggy with lows in the mid-70s. Light winds. Chance of rain 70%. And now the extended forecast. Wednesday, partly cloudy. Highs in the lower 90s. Thursday, mainly clear. Highs in the mid-90s. Lows in the mid-70s. Friday, partly cloudy. A 40% chance of showers and thunderstorms. Highs in the lower 90s. Lows in the mid-70s. Independence Day, mostly cloudy. A 50% chance of showers and thunderstorms. Highs in the upper 80s. Lows in the lower 70s. Sunday, partly cloudy. A chance of showers. Highs in the upper 80s. Lows in the upper 60s. Chance of rain 40%. The Rochester, New York climate summary for this evening, as of 4 p.m., June 28, 2026. Today's high temperature was 81 degrees. The normal high is 81. Today's low temperature was 58 degrees. The normal low is 61. No precipitation fell today. No snow fell today. Sunset tonight is at 8:54 p.m. Sunrise tomorrow is at 5:34 a.m. The Nearshore Marine Forecast, for the Niagara River to Hamlin Beach along Lake Ontario. Tonight, east winds 10 knots or

Less. Partly cloudy. Waves 1 foot or less. Monday, east winds 10 knots or less, becoming northeast 10 to 15 knots. Partly to mostly sunny. Waves 2 feet or less. Monday night, east winds 10 knots or less, becoming northeast 10 to 15 knots. Partly to mostly sunny. Waves 2 feet or less. Monday night, east winds 5 to 15 knots, becoming south less than 10 knots. A chance of showers and thunderstorms overnight. Waves 2 feet or less. Tuesday, southwest winds 5 to 15 knots. A chance of showers and thunderstorms in the morning, then a chance of showers in the afternoon. Waves 2 feet or less. Tuesday night, southwest winds 10 to 15 knots. Partly cloudy. Waves 2 feet or less. Wednesday, southwest winds 10 to 15 knots. Partly cloudy. Waves 2 feet or less. Thursday, southwest winds 5 to 15 knots. A chance of showers Thursday night. Waves 2 feet or less. Friday, west winds 5 to 10 knots, becoming southwest. A chance of showers and thunderstorms. Waves 1 foot or less. Winds and waves higher in and near thunderstorms. The Nearshore Marine Forecast, 4, Hanlon Beach to Mexico Bay. Tonight, northeast winds less than 10 knots. Partly cloudy. Waves 1 foot or less. Monday, east winds 10 knots or less, becoming northeast. Mostly sunny. Waves 1 foot or less. Monday night, east winds 5 to 15 knots, becoming south 10 knots or less. A chance of showers and thunderstorms overnight. Waves 1 foot or less. Tuesday, south winds 10 knots or less. Showers likely with a chance of thunderstorms. Waves 1 foot or less. Tuesday night, south winds 5 to 10 knots, becoming southwest. A chance of showers. Waves 1 foot or less. Wednesday, southwest winds 5 to 15 knots. Partly cloudy. Waves 2 feet or less. Thursday, west winds 5 to 15 knots. A chance of showers Thursday night. Waves 2 feet or less. Friday, west winds 5 to 10 knots. A chance of showers during the day, then a chance of showers and thunderstorms Friday night. Waves 1 foot or less. Winds and waves higher in and near thunderstorms. The water temperature off Rochester is 54 degrees. This is the NOAA Weather Radio KHA 53 in Rochester. Your source for official weather information across the Western Finger Lakes and the Genesee Valley. KHA 53 operates on a frequency of 162.40 MHz. The 5 p.m. weather at Rochester, it was mostly sunny. The temperature was 79 degrees Fahrenheit or 26 degrees Celsius, the dew point 56 and the relative humidity 45%. The wind was northeast at 12 miles an hour. The pressure was 30.01 inches and falling. Repeating at Rochester, it was mostly sunny, temperature 79 degrees. Around the region at 5 p.m. it was sunny, with a temperature of 81 at Erie, 82 at Niagara Falls, and 83 at Watertown. It was mostly sunny, with a temperature of 83 at Buffalo, 82 at Toronto, 83 at Elmira, and 81 at Binghamton. At Syracuse, it was partly sunny, with a temperature of 84. The Oswego winds were from the north at 5 knots. The Central Lake Ontario buoy winds were north at 2 knots, with a temperature of 73 degrees, and the waves were 0 feet. The forecast for the Genesee Valley and Northern Finger Lakes, including Rochester, Geneseo, Canandaigua, Newark, and Fairhaven. Tonight, mainly clear this evening, then becoming partly cloudy with some patchy fog developing after midnight. Lows in the lower 60s. Northeast winds 10 miles an hour or less. Monday, some patchy fog in the morning, otherwise mostly sunny. Highs ranging from the mid-80s on the hilltops to the upper 80s across the lower elevations. East winds 10 miles an hour or less. Monday night, partly cloudy in the evening, then mostly cloudy with a chance of showers and thunderstorms overnight. Warm with lows in the upper 60s. East winds 5 to 10 miles an hour, becoming light. Chance of rain 50%. Tuesday, showers likely with a chance of thunderstorms. Hot with highs ranging.

from the upper 80s on the hilltops to the lower 90s across the lower elevations. Light winds, becoming southwest 5 to 10 miles an hour. Chance of rain 70%. Tuesday night, partly cloudy. A chance of showers and thunderstorms in the evening, then a chance of showers overnight. Very warm and muggy with lows in the mid-70s. Southwest winds 5 to 10 miles an hour. Chance of rain 50%. The forecast for the Southern Finger Lakes, including Tinian, Seneca Falls, and Auburn. Tonight, mainly clear this evening, then becoming partly cloudy with some patchy fog developing late. Lows in the lower 60s. Northeast winds 10 miles an hour or less. Monday, some patchy fog in the morning, otherwise mostly sunny. Highs in the mid-80s. Light east winds. Monday night, partly cloudy in the evening, then mostly cloudy with a chance of showers overnight. Warm with lows in the upper 60s. Light winds. Chance of rain 40%. Tuesday, showers with a chance of thunderstorms. Humid with highs in the upper 80s. Light winds. Chance of rain 80%. Tuesday night, mostly cloudy with showers likely with a chance of thunderstorms in the evening, then partly cloudy with a chance of showers overnight. Very warm and muggy with lows in the mid-70s. Light winds. Chance of rain 70%. And now the extended forecast. Wednesday, partly cloudy. Highs in the lower 90s. Thursday, mainly clear. Highs in the mid-90s. Lows in the mid-70s. Friday, partly cloudy. A 40% chance of showers and thunderstorms. Highs in the lower 90s. Lows in the mid-70s. Independence Day, mostly cloudy. A 50% chance of showers and thunderstorms. Highs in the upper 80s. Lows in the lower 70s. Sunday, partly cloudy. A chance of showers. Highs in the upper 80s. Lows in the upper 60s. Chance of rain 40%. This is the NOAA Weather Radio KHA 53 in Rochester. Your source for official weather information across the Western Finger Lakes and the Genesee Valley. KHA 53 operates on a frequency of 162.40 MHz. The 5 p.m. weather at Rochester, it was mostly sunny. The temperature was 79 degrees Fahrenheit or 26 degrees Celsius, the dew point 56 and the relative humidity 45%. The wind was northeast at 12 miles an hour. The pressure was 30.01 inches and falling. Repeating at Rochester, it was mostly sunny, temperature 79 degrees. Around the region at 5 p.m. it was sunny, with a temperature of 81 at Erie, 82 at Niagara Falls, and 83 at Watertown. It was mostly sunny, with a temperature of 83 at Buffalo, 82 at Toronto, 83 at Elmira, and 81 at Binghamton. At Syracuse, it was partly sunny, with a temperature of 84. The Oswego winds were from the north at 5 knots. The Central Lake Ontario buoy winds were north at 2 knots, with a temperature of 73 degrees, and the waves were 0 feet. The forecast for the Genesee Valley and Northern Finger Lakes, including Rochester, Geneseo, Canandaigua, Newark, and Fairhaven. Tonight, mainly clear this evening, then becoming partly cloudy with some patchy fog developing after midnight. Lows in the lower 60s. Northeast winds 10 miles an hour or less. Monday, some patchy fog in the morning, otherwise mostly sunny. Highs ranging from the mid-80s on the hilltops to the upper 80s across the lower elevations. East winds 10 miles an hour or less. Monday night, partly cloudy in the evening, then mostly cloudy with a chance of showers and thunderstorms overnight. Warm with lows in the upper 60s. East winds 5 to 10 miles an hour, becoming light. Chance of rain 50%. Tuesday, showers likely with a chance of thunderstorms. Hot with highs ranging from the upper 80s on the hilltops to the lower 90s across the lower elevations. Light winds, becoming southwest 5 to 10 miles an hour. Chance of rain 70%. Tuesday night, partly cloudy. A chance of showers and thunderstorms in the evening, then a chance of showers overnight. Very warm and muggy with lows in the mid-70s. Southwest winds 5 to 10 miles an hour. Chance of rain 50%. The forecast for the Southern Finger Lakes, including

Yan, Senecal Falls, and Auburn. Tonight, mainly clear this evening, then becoming partly cloudy with some patchy fog developing late. Lows in the lower 60s. Northeast winds 10 miles an hour or less. Monday, some patchy fog in the morning, otherwise mostly sunny. Highs in the mid-80s. Light east winds. Monday night, partly cloudy in the evening, then mostly cloudy with a chance of showers overnight. Warm with lows in the upper 60s. Light winds. Chance of rain 40%. Tuesday, showers with a chance of thunderstorms. Humid with highs in the upper 80s. Light winds. Chance of rain 80%. Tuesday night, mostly cloudy with showers likely with a chance of thunderstorms in the evening, then partly cloudy with a chance of showers overnight. Very warm and muggy with lows in the mid-70s. Light winds. Chance of rain 70%. And now the extended forecast. Wednesday, partly cloudy. Highs in the lower 90s. Thursday, mainly clear. Highs in the mid-90s. Lows in the mid-70s. Friday, partly cloudy. A 40% chance of showers and thunderstorms. Highs in the lower 90s. Lows in the mid-70s. Independence Day, mostly cloudy. A 50% chance of showers and thunderstorms. Highs in the upper 80s. Lows in the lower 70s. Sunday, partly cloudy. A chance of showers. Highs in the upper 80s. Lows in the upper 60s. Chance of rain 40%. This is the NOAA Weather Radio KHA 53 in Rochester. Your source for official weather information across the Western Finger Lakes and the Genesee Valley. KHA 53 operates on a frequency of 162.40 MHz. The 5 p.m. weather at Rochester, it was mostly sunny. The temperature was 79 degrees Fahrenheit or 26 degrees Celsius, the dew point 56 and the relative humidity 45%. The wind was northeast at 12 miles an hour. The pressure was 30.01 inches and falling. Repeating at Rochester, it was mostly sunny, temperature 79 degrees. Around the region at 5 p.m. it was sunny, with a temperature of 81 at Erie, 82 at Niagara Falls, and 83 at Watertown. It was mostly sunny, with a temperature of 83 at Buffalo, 82 at Toronto, 83 at Elmira, and 81 at Binghamton. At Syracuse, it was partly sunny, with a temperature of 84. The Oswego winds were from the north at 5 knots. The Central Lake Ontario buoy winds were north at 2 knots, with a temperature of 73 degrees, and the waves were 0 feet. The forecast for the Genesee Valley and Northern Finger Lakes, including Rochester, Geneseo, Canandaigua, Newark, and Fairhaven. Tonight, mainly clear this evening, then becoming partly cloudy with some patchy fog developing after midnight. Lows in the lower 60s. Northeast winds 10 miles an hour or less. Monday, some patchy fog in the morning, otherwise mostly sunny. Highs ranging from the mid-80s on the hilltops to the upper 80s across the lower elevations. East winds 10 miles an hour or less. Monday night, partly cloudy in the evening, then mostly cloudy with a chance of showers and thunderstorms overnight. Warm with lows in the upper 60s. East winds 5 to 10 miles an hour, becoming light. Chance of rain 50%. Tuesday, showers likely with a chance of thunderstorms. Hot with highs ranging from the upper 80s on the hilltops to the lower 90s across the lower elevations. Light winds, becoming southwest 5 to 10 miles an hour. Chance of rain 70%. Tuesday night, partly cloudy. A chance of showers and thunderstorms in the evening, then a chance of showers overnight. Very warm and muggy with lows in the mid-70s. Southwest winds 5 to 10 miles an hour. Chance of rain 50%. The forecast for the Southern Finger Lakes, including Pinyan, Senecal Falls, and Auburn. Tonight, mainly clear this evening, then becoming partly cloudy with some patchy fog developing late. Lows in the lower 60s. Northeast winds 10 miles an hour or less. Monday, some patchy fog in the morning, otherwise mostly sunny. Highs in the mid-80s. Light east winds. Monday night, partly cloudy in the evening, then mostly cloudy with a chance of showers overnight. Warm with lows in the upper 60s.

light winds. Chance of rain 40%. Tuesday, showers with a chance of thunderstorms. Humid with highs in the upper 80s. Light winds. Chance of rain 80%. Tuesday night, mostly cloudy with showers likely with a chance of thunderstorms in the evening, then partly cloudy with a chance of showers overnight. Very warm and muggy with lows in the mid-70s. Light winds. Chance of rain 70%. And now the extended forecast. Wednesday, partly cloudy. Highs in the lower 90s. Thursday, mainly clear. Highs in the mid-90s. Lows in the mid-70s. Friday, partly cloudy. A 40% chance of showers and thunderstorms. Highs in the lower 90s. Lows in the mid-70s. Independence Day, mostly cloudy. A 50% chance of showers and thunderstorms. Highs in the upper 80s. Lows in the lower 70s. Sunday, partly cloudy. A chance of showers. Highs in the upper 80s. Lows in the upper 60s. Chance of rain 40%. This is the NOAA Weather Radio KHA 53 in Rochester. Your source for official weather information across the Western Finger Lakes and the Genesee Valley. KHA 53 operates on a frequency of 162.40 MHz. The 5 p.m. weather at Rochester, it was mostly sunny. The temperature was 79 degrees Fahrenheit or 26 degrees Celsius, the dew point 56 and the relative humidity 45%. The wind was northeast at 12 miles an hour. The pressure was 30.01 inches and falling. Repeating at Rochester, it was mostly sunny, temperature 79 degrees. Around the region at 5 p.m. it was sunny, with a temperature of 81 at Erie, 82 at Niagara Falls, and 83 at Watertown. It was mostly sunny, with a temperature of 83 at Buffalo, 82 at Toronto, 83 at Elmira, and 81 at Binghamton. At Syracuse, it was partly sunny, with a temperature of 84. The Oswego winds were from the north at 5 knots. The Central Lake Ontario buoy winds were north at 2 knots, with a temperature of 73 degrees, and the waves were 0 feet. The forecast for the Genesee Valley and Northern Finger Lakes, including Rochester, Geneseo, Canandaigua, Newark, and Fairhaven. Tonight, mainly clear this evening, then becoming partly cloudy with some patchy fog developing after midnight. Lows in the lower 60s. Northeast winds 10 miles an hour or less. Monday, some patchy fog in the morning, otherwise mostly sunny. Highs ranging from the mid-80s on the hilltops to the upper 80s across the lower elevations. East winds 10 miles an hour or less. Monday night, partly cloudy in the evening, then mostly cloudy with a chance of showers and thunderstorms overnight. Warm with lows in the upper 60s. East winds 5 to 10 miles an hour, becoming light. Chance of rain 50%. Tuesday, showers likely with a chance of thunderstorms. Hot with highs ranging from the upper 80s on the hilltops to the lower 90s across the lower elevations. Light winds, becoming southwest 5 to 10 miles an hour. Chance of rain 70%. Tuesday night, partly cloudy. A chance of showers and thunderstorms in the evening, then a chance of showers overnight. Very warm and muggy with lows in the mid-70s. Southwest winds 5 to 10 miles an hour. Chance of rain 50%. The forecast for the Southern Finger Lakes, including Pinyan, Seneca Falls, and Auburn. Tonight, mainly clear this evening, then becoming partly cloudy with some patchy fog developing late. Lows in the lower 60s. Northeast winds 10 miles an hour or less. Monday, some patchy fog in the morning, otherwise mostly sunny. Highs in the mid-80s. Light east winds. Monday night, partly cloudy in the evening, then mostly cloudy with a chance of showers overnight. Warm with lows in the upper 60s. Light winds. Chance of rain 40%. Tuesday, showers with a chance of thunderstorms. Humid with highs in the upper 80s. Light winds. Chance of rain 80%. Tuesday night, mostly cloudy with showers likely with a chance of thunderstorms in the evening, then partly cloudy with a chance of showers overnight. Very warm and muggy with lows in the mid-70s. Light winds. Chance of rain 70%. And now the extended forecast.

No precipitation fell today. No snow fell today. Sunset tonight is at 8:54 p.m. Sunrise tomorrow is at 5:34 a.m. Open lake forecast, 4, the Niagara River to Hamlin Beach beyond 5 miles from shore. Tonight, east winds 10 knots or less. Waves 1 foot or less. Monday, east winds 10 knots or less becoming northeast 10 to 15 knots. Waves 2 feet or less. Monday night, east winds 5 to 15 knots becoming south less than 10 knots. A chance of showers and thunderstorms overnight. Waves 2 feet or less. Tuesday, southwest winds 5 to 15 knots becoming south. A chance of showers and thunderstorms in the morning, then a chance of showers in the afternoon. Waves 2 feet or less. Tuesday night, southwest winds 10 to 15 knots. Waves 1 to 3 feet. Wednesday, southwest winds 10 to 15 knots. Waves 1 to 3 feet. Thursday, southwest winds 10 to 15 knots. A chance of showers and thunderstorms Thursday night. Waves 1 to 2 feet. Friday, west winds 5 to 10 knots becoming southwest. A chance of showers and thunderstorms. Waves 2 feet or less. Winds and waves higher and near thunderstorms. Open lake forecast, 4, Hamlin Beach to Mexico Bay beyond 5 miles from shore. Tonight, north winds 5 to 10 knots becoming light and variable. Waves 1 foot or less. Monday, east winds 10 knots or less becoming northeast. Waves 1 foot or less. Monday night, northeast winds 5 to 10 knots becoming south. A chance of showers and thunderstorms overnight. Waves 1 foot or less. Tuesday, south winds 5 to 10 knots becoming southeast. Showers likely with a chance of thunderstorms. Waves 1 foot or less. Tuesday night, south winds 5 to 10 knots becoming southwest. A chance of showers. Waves 2 feet or less. Wednesday, southwest winds 5 to 15 knots. Waves 1 to 3 feet. Thursday, west winds 5 to 15 knots. A chance of showers Thursday night. Waves 1 to 2 feet. Friday, west winds 5 to 10 knots. A chance of showers. Waves 2 feet or less. Winds and waves higher and near thunderstorms. This is the NOAA Weather Radio KHA 53 in Rochester. Your source for official weather information across the Western Finger Lakes and the Genesee Valley. KHA 53 operates on a frequency of 162.40 MHz. The 6 p.m. weather at Rochester, it was mostly sunny. The temperature was 78 degrees Fahrenheit or 26 degrees Celsius, the dew point 56 and the relative humidity 46%. The wind was northeast at 12 miles an hour. The pressure was 30.01 inches and steady. Repeating at Rochester, it was mostly sunny, temperature 78 degrees. Around the region at 6 p.m. it was sunny, with a temperature of 81 at Erie, 81 at Niagara Falls, and 83 at Watertown. It was mostly sunny, with a temperature of 82 at Buffalo, 83 at Elmira, and 81 at Binghamton. At Syracuse, it was partly sunny, with a temperature of 84. At Oswego, winds were north at 4 knots, with a temperature of 73 degrees. The central Lake Ontario buoy winds were from the calm. The forecast for the Genesee Valley and Northern Finger Lakes, including Rochester, Geneseo, Canandaigua, Newark, and Fairhaven. Tonight, mainly clear this evening, then becoming partly cloudy with some patchy fog developing after midnight. Lows in the lower 60s. Northeast winds 10 miles an hour or less. Monday, some patchy fog in the morning, otherwise mostly sunny. Highs ranging from the mid-80s on the hilltops to the upper 80s across the lower elevations. East winds 10 miles an hour or less. Monday night, partly cloudy in the evening, then mostly cloudy with a chance of showers and thunderstorms overnight. Warm with lows in the upper 60s. East winds 5 to 10 miles an hour, becoming light. Chance of rain 50%. Tuesday, showers likely with a chance of thunderstorms. Hot with highs ranging from the upper 80s on the hilltops to the lower 90s across the lower elevations. Light winds, becoming southwest 5 to 10 miles an hour. Chance of rain 70%.

in the upper 60s. Light winds. Chance of rain 40%. Tuesday, showers with a chance of thunderstorms. Humid with highs in the upper 80s. Light winds. Chance of rain 80%. Tuesday night, mostly cloudy with showers, likely with a chance of thunderstorms in the evening, then partly cloudy with a chance of showers overnight. Very warm and muggy with lows in the mid-70s. Light winds. Chance of rain 70%. And now the extended forecast. Wednesday, partly cloudy. Highs in the lower 90s. Thursday, mainly clear. Highs in the mid-90s. Lows in the mid-70s. Friday, partly cloudy. A 40% chance of showers and thunderstorms. Highs in the lower 90s. Lows in the mid-70s. Independence Day, mostly cloudy. A 50% chance of showers and thunderstorms. Highs in the upper 80s. Lows in the lower 70s. Sunday, partly cloudy. A chance of showers. Highs in the upper 80s. Lows in the upper 60s. Chance of rain 40%. This is the NOAA Weather Radio KHA 53 in Rochester. Your source for official weather information across the Western Finger Lakes and the Genesee Valley. KHA 53 operates on a frequency of 162.40 MHz. The 6 p.m. weather at Rochester, it was mostly sunny. The temperature was 78 degrees Fahrenheit or 26 degrees Celsius, the dew point 56 and the relative humidity 46%. The wind was northeast at 12 miles an hour. The pressure was 30.01 inches and steady. Repeating at Rochester, it was mostly sunny, temperature 78 degrees. Around the region at 6 p.m. it was sunny, with a temperature of 81 at Erie, 81 at Niagara Falls, and 83 at Watertown. It was mostly sunny, with a temperature of 82 at Buffalo, 83 at Elmira, and 81 at Binghamton. At Syracuse, it was partly sunny, with a temperature of 84. At Oswego, winds were north at 4 knots, with a temperature of 73 degrees. The central Lake Ontario buoy winds were from the calm. The forecast for the Genesee Valley and Northern Finger Lakes, including Rochester, Geneseo, Canandaigua, Newark, and Fairhaven. Tonight, mainly clear this evening, then becoming partly cloudy with some patchy fog developing after midnight. Lows in the lower 60s. Northeast winds 10 miles an hour or less. Monday, some patchy fog in the morning, otherwise mostly sunny. Highs ranging from the mid-80s on the hilltops to the upper 80s across the lower elevations. East winds 10 miles an hour or less. Monday night, partly cloudy in the evening, then mostly cloudy with a chance of showers and thunderstorms overnight. Warm with lows in the upper 60s. East winds 5 to 10 miles an hour, becoming light. Chance of rain 50%. Tuesday, showers likely with a chance of thunderstorms. Hot with highs ranging from the upper 80s on the hilltops to the lower 90s across the lower elevations. Light winds, becoming southwest 5 to 10 miles an hour. Chance of rain 70%. Tuesday night, partly cloudy. A chance of showers and thunderstorms in the evening, then a chance of showers overnight. Very warm and muggy with lows in the mid-70s. Southwest winds 5 to 10 miles an hour. Chance of rain 50%. The forecast for the Southern Finger Lakes, including Pinyan, Seneca Falls, and Auburn. Tonight, mainly clear this evening, then becoming partly cloudy with some patchy fog developing late. Lows in the lower 60s. Northeast winds 10 miles an hour or less. Monday, some patchy fog in the morning, otherwise mostly sunny. Highs in the mid-80s. Light east winds. Monday night, partly cloudy in the evening, then mostly cloudy with a chance of showers overnight. Warm with lows in the upper 60s. Light winds. Chance of rain 40%. Tuesday, showers with a chance of thunderstorms. Humid with highs in the upper 80s. Light winds. Chance of rain 80%. Tuesday night, mostly cloudy with showers, likely with a chance of thunderstorms in the evening, then partly cloudy with a chance of showers overnight. Very warm and muggy with lows in the mid-70s. Light winds. Chance of rain 70%. And now the extended forecast. Wednesday, partly cloudy.

Highs in the lower 90s. Thursday, mainly clear. Highs in the mid-90s. Lows in the mid-70s. Friday, partly cloudy. A 40% chance of showers and thunderstorms. Highs in the lower 90s. Lows in the mid-70s. Independence Day, mostly cloudy. A 50% chance of showers and thunderstorms. Highs in the upper 80s. Lows in the lower 70s. Sunday, partly cloudy. A chance of showers. Highs in the upper 80s. Lows in the upper 60s. Chance of rain 40%. This is the NOAA Weather Radio KHA 53 in Rochester. Your source for official weather information across the Western Finger Lakes and the Genesee Valley. KHA 53 operates on a frequency of 162.40 MHz. The 6 p.m. weather at Rochester, it was mostly sunny. The temperature was 78 degrees Fahrenheit or 26 degrees Celsius, the dew point 56 and the relative humidity 46%. The wind was northeast at 12 miles an hour. The pressure was 30.01 inches and steady. Repeating at Rochester, it was mostly sunny, temperature 78 degrees. Around the region at 6 p.m. it was sunny, with a temperature of 81 at Erie, 81 at Niagara Falls, 83 at Elmira, and 83 at Watertown. It was mostly sunny, with a temperature of 82 at Buffalo, 81 at Toronto, and 81 at Binghamton. At Syracuse, it was partly sunny, with a temperature of 84. At Oswego, winds were north at 4 knots, with a temperature of 73 degrees. The Central Lake Ontario buoy winds were calm, with a temperature of 76 degrees, and the waves were 0 feet. The forecast for the Genesee Valley and Northern Finger Lakes, including Rochester, Geneseo, Canandaigua, Newark, and Fairhaven. Tonight, mainly clear this evening, then becoming partly cloudy with some patchy fog developing after midnight. Lows in the lower 60s. Northeast winds 10 miles an hour or less. Monday, some patchy fog in the morning, otherwise mostly sunny. Highs ranging from the mid-80s on the hilltops to the upper 80s across the lower elevations. East winds 10 miles an hour or less. Monday night, partly cloudy in the evening, then mostly cloudy with a chance of showers and thunderstorms overnight. Warm with lows in the upper 60s. East winds 5 to 10 miles an hour, becoming light. Chance of rain 50%. Tuesday, showers likely with a chance of thunderstorms. Hot with highs ranging from the upper 80s on the hilltops to the lower 90s across the lower elevations. Light winds, becoming southwest 5 to 10 miles an hour. Chance of rain 70%. Tuesday night, partly cloudy. A chance of showers and thunderstorms in the evening, then a chance of showers overnight. Very warm and muggy with lows in the mid-70s. Southwest winds 5 to 10 miles an hour. Chance of rain 50%. The forecast for the Southern Finger Lakes, including Pinyan, Seneca Falls, and Auburn. Tonight, mainly clear this evening, then becoming partly cloudy with some patchy fog developing late. Lows in the lower 60s. Northeast winds 10 miles an hour or less. Monday, some patchy fog in the morning, otherwise mostly sunny. Highs in the mid-80s. Light east winds. Monday night, partly cloudy in the evening, then mostly cloudy with a chance of showers overnight. Warm with lows in the upper 60s. Light winds. Chance of rain 40%. Tuesday, showers with a chance of thunderstorms. Humid with highs in the upper 80s. Light winds. Chance of rain 80%. Tuesday night, mostly cloudy with showers likely with a chance of thunderstorms in the evening, then partly cloudy with a chance of showers overnight. Very warm and muggy with lows in the mid-70s. Light winds. Chance of rain 70%. And now the extended forecast. Wednesday, partly cloudy. Highs in the lower 90s. Thursday, mainly clear. Highs in the mid-90s. Lows in the mid-70s. Friday, partly cloudy. A 40% chance of showers and thunderstorms. Highs in the lower 90s. Lows in the mid-70s. Independence Day, mostly cloudy. A 50% chance of showers and thunderstorms. Highs in the upper 80s. Lows in the lower 70s.

Sunday, partly cloudy. A chance of showers. Highs in the upper 80s. Lows in the upper 60s. Chance of rain 40%. This is the NOAA Weather Radio KHA 53 in Rochester. Your source for official weather information across the Western Finger Lakes and the Genesee Valley. KHA 53 operates on a frequency of 162.40 MHz. The 6 p.m. weather at Rochester, it was mostly sunny. The temperature was 78 degrees Fahrenheit or 26 degrees Celsius, the dew point 56 and the relative humidity 46%. The wind was northeast at 12 miles an hour. The pressure was 30.01 inches and steady. Repeating at Rochester, it was mostly sunny, temperature 78 degrees. Around the region at 6 p.m. it was sunny, with a temperature of 81 at Erie, 81 at Niagara Falls, 83 at Elmira, and 83 at Watertown. It was mostly sunny, with a temperature of 82 at Buffalo, 81 at Toronto, and 81 at Binghamton. At Syracuse, it was partly sunny, with a temperature of 84. At Oswego, winds were north at 4 knots, with a temperature of 73 degrees. The Central Lake Ontario buoy winds were calm, with a temperature of 76 degrees, and the waves were 0 feet. The forecast for the Genesee Valley and Northern Finger Lakes, including Rochester, Geneseo, Canandaigua, Newark, and Fairhaven. Tonight, mainly clear this evening, then becoming partly cloudy with some patchy fog developing after midnight. Lows in the lower 60s. Northeast winds 10 miles an hour or less. Monday, some patchy fog in the morning, otherwise mostly sunny. Highs ranging from the mid-80s on the hilltops to the upper 80s across the lower elevations. East winds 10 miles an hour or less. Monday night, partly cloudy in the evening, then mostly cloudy with a chance of showers and thunderstorms overnight. Warm with lows in the upper 60s. East winds 5 to 10 miles an hour, becoming light. Chance of rain 50%. Tuesday, showers likely with a chance of thunderstorms. Hot with highs ranging from the upper 80s on the hilltops to the lower 90s across the lower elevations. Light winds, becoming southwest 5 to 10 miles an hour. Chance of rain 70%. Tuesday night, partly cloudy. A chance of showers and thunderstorms in the evening, then a chance of showers overnight. Very warm and muggy with lows in the mid-70s. Southwest winds 5 to 10 miles an hour. Chance of rain 50%. The forecast for the Southern Finger Lakes, including Tinian, Seneca Falls, and Auburn. Tonight, mainly clear this evening, then becoming partly cloudy with some patchy fog developing late. Lows in the lower 60s. Northeast winds 10 miles an hour or less. Monday, some patchy fog in the morning, otherwise mostly sunny. Highs in the mid-80s. Light east winds. Monday night, partly cloudy in the evening, then mostly cloudy with a chance of showers overnight. Warm with lows in the upper 60s. Light winds. Chance of rain 40%. Tuesday, showers with a chance of thunderstorms. Humid with highs in the upper 80s. Light winds. Chance of rain 80%. Tuesday night, mostly cloudy with showers likely with a chance of thunderstorms in the evening, then partly cloudy with a chance of showers overnight. Very warm and muggy with lows in the mid-70s. Light winds. Chance of rain 70%. And now the extended forecast. Wednesday, partly cloudy. Highs in the lower 90s. Thursday, mainly clear. Highs in the mid-90s. Lows in the mid-70s. Friday, partly cloudy. A 40% chance of showers and thunderstorms. Highs in the lower 90s. Lows in the mid-70s. Independence Day, mostly cloudy. A 50% chance of showers and thunderstorms. Highs in the upper 80s. Lows in the lower 70s. Sunday, partly cloudy. A chance of showers. Highs in the upper 80s. Lows in the upper 60s. Chance of rain 40%. This is the NOAA Weather Radio KHA 53 in Rochester. 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The 6 p.m. weather at Rochester.

It was mostly sunny. The temperature was 78 degrees Fahrenheit or 26 degrees Celsius, the dew point 56 and the relative humidity 46%. The wind was northeast at 12 miles an hour. The pressure was 30.01 inches and steady. Repeating at Rochester, it was mostly sunny, temperature 78 degrees. Around the region at 6 p.m. it was sunny, with a temperature of 81 at Erie, 81 at Niagara Falls, 83 at Elmira, and 83 at Watertown. It was mostly sunny, with a temperature of 82 at Buffalo, 81 at Toronto, and 81 at Binghamton. At Syracuse, it was partly sunny, with a temperature of 84. At Oswego, winds were north at 4 knots, with a temperature of 73 degrees. The Central Lake Ontario buoy winds were calm, with a temperature of 76 degrees, and the waves were 0 feet. The forecast for the Genesee Valley and Northern Finger Lakes, including Rochester, Geneseo, Canandaigua, Newark, and Fairhaven. Tonight, mainly clear this evening, then becoming partly cloudy with some patchy fog developing after midnight. Lows in the lower 60s. Northeast winds 10 miles an hour or less. Monday, some patchy fog in the morning, otherwise mostly sunny. Highs ranging from the mid-80s on the hilltops to the upper 80s across the lower elevations. East winds 10 miles an hour or less. Monday night, partly cloudy in the evening, then mostly cloudy with a chance of showers and thunderstorms overnight. Warm with lows in the upper 60s. East winds 5 to 10 miles an hour, becoming light. Chance of rain 50%. Tuesday, showers likely with a chance of thunderstorms. Hot with highs ranging from the upper 80s on the hilltops to the lower 90s across the lower elevations. Light winds, becoming southwest 5 to 10 miles an hour. Chance of rain 70%. Tuesday night, partly cloudy. A chance of showers and thunderstorms in the evening, then a chance of showers overnight. Very warm and muggy with lows in the mid-70s. Southwest winds 5 to 10 miles an hour. Chance of rain 50%. The forecast for the Southern Finger Lakes, including Pinyan, Seneca Falls, and Auburn. Tonight, mainly clear this evening, then becoming partly cloudy with some patchy fog developing late. Lows in the lower 60s. Northeast winds 10 miles an hour or less. Monday, some patchy fog in the morning, otherwise mostly sunny. Highs in the mid-80s. Light east winds. Monday night, partly cloudy in the evening, then mostly cloudy with a chance of showers overnight. Warm with lows in the upper 60s. Light winds. Chance of rain 40%. Tuesday, showers with a chance of thunderstorms. Humid with highs in the upper 80s. Light winds. Chance of rain 80%. Tuesday night, mostly cloudy with showers likely with a chance of thunderstorms in the evening, then partly cloudy with a chance of showers overnight. Very warm and muggy with lows in the mid-70s. Light winds. Chance of rain 70%. And now the extended forecast. Wednesday, partly cloudy. Highs in the lower 90s. Thursday, mainly clear. Highs in the mid-90s. Lows in the mid-70s. Friday, partly cloudy. A 40% chance of showers and thunderstorms. Highs in the lower 90s. Lows in the mid-70s. Independence Day, mostly cloudy. A 50% chance of showers and thunderstorms. Highs in the upper 80s. Lows in the lower 70s. Sunday, partly cloudy. A chance of showers. Highs in the upper 80s. Lows in the upper 60s. Chance of rain 40%. This is the NOAA Weather Radio KHA 53 in Rochester. Your source for official weather information across the Western Finger Lakes and the Genesee Valley. KHA 53 operates on a frequency of 162.40 MHz. The 6 p.m. weather at Rochester, it was mostly sunny. The temperature was 78 degrees Fahrenheit or 26 degrees Celsius, the dew point 56 and the relative humidity 46%. The wind was northeast at 12 miles an hour. The pressure was 30.01 inches and steady. Repeating at Rochester, it was mostly sunny, temperature 78 degrees. Around the region at 6 p.m. it was sunny, with a temperature of 81 at Erie, 81 at Niagara Falls, 83

Elmira, and 83 at Watertown. It was mostly sunny, with a temperature of 82 at Buffalo, 81 at Toronto, and 81 at Binghamton. At Syracuse, it was partly sunny, with a temperature of 84. At Oswego, winds were north at 4 knots, with a temperature of 73 degrees. The Central Lake Ontario buoy winds were calm, with a temperature of 76 degrees, and the waves were 0 feet. The forecast for the Genesee Valley and Northern Finger Lakes, including Rochester, Geneseo, Canandaigua, Newark, and Fairhaven. Tonight, mainly clear this evening, then becoming partly cloudy with some patchy fog developing after midnight. Lows in the lower 60s. Northeast winds 10 miles an hour or less. Monday, some patchy fog in the morning, otherwise mostly sunny. Highs ranging from the mid-80s on the hilltops to the upper 80s across the lower elevations. East winds 10 miles an hour or less. Monday night, partly cloudy in the evening, then mostly cloudy with a chance of showers and thunderstorms overnight. Warm with lows in the upper 60s. East winds 5 to 10 miles an hour, becoming light. Chance of rain 50%. Tuesday, showers likely with a chance of thunderstorms. Hot with highs ranging from the upper 80s on the hilltops to the lower 90s across the lower elevations. Light winds, becoming southwest 5 to 10 miles an hour. Chance of rain 70%. Tuesday night, partly cloudy. A chance of showers and thunderstorms in the evening, then a chance of showers overnight. Very warm and muggy with lows in the mid-70s. Southwest winds 5 to 10 miles an hour. Chance of rain 50%. The forecast for the Southern Finger Lakes, including Pinyan, Seneca Falls, and Auburn. Tonight, mainly clear this evening, then becoming partly cloudy with some patchy fog developing late. Lows in the lower 60s. Northeast winds 10 miles an hour or less. Monday, some patchy fog in the morning, otherwise mostly sunny. Highs in the mid-80s. Light east winds. Monday night, partly cloudy in the evening, then mostly cloudy with a chance of showers overnight. Warm with lows in the upper 60s. Light winds. Chance of rain 40%. Tuesday, showers with a chance of thunderstorms. Humid with highs in the upper 80s. Light winds. Chance of rain 80%. Tuesday night, mostly cloudy with showers likely with a chance of thunderstorms in the evening, then partly cloudy with a chance of showers overnight. Very warm and muggy with lows in the mid-70s. Light winds. Chance of rain 70%. And now the extended forecast. Wednesday, partly cloudy. Highs in the lower 90s. Thursday, mainly clear. Highs in the mid-90s. Lows in the mid-70s. Friday, partly cloudy. A 40% chance of showers and thunderstorms. Highs in the lower 90s. Lows in the mid-70s. Independence Day, mostly cloudy. A 50% chance of showers and thunderstorms. Highs in the upper 80s. Lows in the lower 70s. Sunday, partly cloudy. A chance of showers. Highs in the upper 80s. Lows in the upper 60s. Chance of rain 40%. The Rochester, New York climate summary for this evening, as of 4 p.m., June 28, 2026. Today's high temperature was 81 degrees. The normal high is 81. Today's low temperature was 58 degrees. The normal low is 61. No precipitation fell today. No snow fell today. Sunset tonight is at 8:54 p.m. Sunrise tomorrow is at 5:34 a.m. The Nearshore Marine Forecast, for the Niagara River to Hamlin Beach along Lake Ontario. Tonight, east winds 10 knots or less. Partly cloudy. Waves 1 foot or less. Monday, east winds 10 knots or less becoming northeast 10 to 15 knots. Partly to mostly sunny. Waves 2 feet or less. Monday night, east winds 5 to 15 knots becoming south less than 10 knots. Less becoming northeast 10 to 15 knots. Partly to mostly sunny. Waves 2 feet or less. Monday night, east winds 5 to 15 knots becoming south less than 10 knots. A chance of showers and thunderstorms overnight. Waves 2 feet or less. Tuesday, southwest winds

5 to 15 knots. A chance of showers and thunderstorms in the morning, then a chance of showers in the afternoon. Waves 2 feet or less. Tuesday night, southwest winds 10 to 15 knots. Partly cloudy. Waves 2 feet or less. Wednesday, southwest winds 10 to 15 knots. Partly cloudy. Waves 2 feet or less. Thursday, southwest winds 5 to 15 knots. A chance of showers Thursday night. Waves 2 feet or less. Friday, west winds 5 to 10 knots becoming southwest. A chance of showers and thunderstorms. Waves 1 foot or less. Winds and waves higher and near thunderstorms. The Nearshore Marine Forecast, 4, Helen Beach to Mexico Bay. Tonight, northeast winds less than 10 knots. Partly cloudy. Waves 1 foot or less. Monday, east winds 10 knots or less becoming northeast. Mostly sunny. Waves 1 foot or less. Monday night, east winds 5 to 15 knots becoming south 10 knots or less. A chance of showers and thunderstorms overnight. Waves 1 foot or less. Tuesday, south winds 10 knots or less. Showers likely with a chance of thunderstorms. Waves 1 foot or less. Tuesday night, south winds 5 to 10 knots becoming southwest. A chance of showers. Waves 1 foot or less. Wednesday, southwest winds 5 to 15 knots. Partly cloudy. Waves 2 feet or less. Thursday, west winds 5 to 15 knots. A chance of showers Thursday night. Waves 2 feet or less. Friday, west winds 5 to 10 knots. A chance of showers during the day, then a chance of showers and thunderstorms Friday night. Waves 1 foot or less. Winds and waves higher and near thunderstorms. The water temperature off Rochester is 54 degrees. This is the NOAA Weather Radio KHA-53 in Rochester. Your source for official weather information across the Western Finger Lakes and the Genesee Valley. KHA-53 operates on a frequency of 162.40 MHz. The 6 p.m. weather at Rochester, it was mostly sunny. The temperature was 78 degrees Fahrenheit or 26 degrees Celsius, the dew point 56 and the relative humidity 46%. The wind was northeast at 12 miles an hour. The pressure was 30.01 inches and steady. Repeating at Rochester, it was mostly sunny, temperature 78 degrees. Around the region at 6 p.m. it was sunny, with a temperature of 81 at Erie, 81 at Niagara Falls, 83 at Elmira, and 83 at Watertown. It was mostly sunny, with a temperature of 82 at Buffalo, 81 at Toronto, and 81 at Binghamton. At Syracuse, it was partly sunny, with a temperature of 84. At Oswego, winds were north at 4 knots, with a temperature of 73 degrees. The Central Lake Ontario buoy winds were calm, with a temperature of 76 degrees, and the waves were 0 feet. The forecast for the Genesee Valley and Northern Finger Lakes, including Rochester, Geneseo, Canandaigua, Newark, and Fairhaven. Tonight, mainly clear this evening, then becoming partly cloudy with some patchy fog developing after midnight. Lows in the lower 60s. Northeast winds 10 miles an hour or less. Monday, some patchy fog in the morning, otherwise mostly sunny. Highs ranging from the mid-80s on the hilltops to the upper 80s across the lower elevations. East winds 10 miles an hour or less. Monday night, partly cloudy in the evening, then mostly cloudy with a chance of showers and thunderstorms overnight. Warm with lows in the upper 60s. East winds 5 to 10 miles an hour, becoming light. Chance of rain 50%. Tuesday, showers likely with a chance of thunderstorms. Hot with highs ranging from the upper 80s on the hilltops to the lower 90s across the lower elevations. Light winds, becoming southwest 5 to 10 miles an hour. Chance of rain 70%. Tuesday night, partly cloudy. A chance of showers and thunderstorms in the evening, then a chance of showers overnight. Very warm and muggy with lows in the mid-70s. Southwest winds 5 to 10 miles an hour. Chance of rain 50%. The forecast for the Southern Finger Lakes, including Pinyan, Seneca Falls, and Auburn.
Tonight, mainly clear this evening, then becoming partly cloudy with some patchy fog developing late. Lows in the lower 60s. Northeast winds 10 miles an hour or less. Monday, some patchy fog in the morning, otherwise mostly sunny. Highs in the mid-80s. Light east winds. Monday night, partly cloudy in the evening, then mostly cloudy with a chance of showers overnight. Warm with lows in the upper 60s. Light winds. Chance of rain 40%. Tuesday, showers with a chance of thunderstorms. Humid with highs in the upper 80s. Light winds. Chance of rain 80%. Tuesday night, mostly cloudy with showers likely with a chance of thunderstorms in the evening, then partly cloudy with a chance of showers overnight. Very warm and muggy with lows in the mid-70s. Light winds. Chance of rain 70%. And now the extended forecast. Wednesday, partly cloudy. Highs in the lower 90s. Thursday, mainly clear. Highs in the mid-90s. Lows in the mid-70s. Friday, partly cloudy. A 40% chance of showers and thunderstorms. Highs in the lower 90s. Lows in the mid-70s. Independence Day, mostly cloudy. A 50% chance of showers and thunderstorms. Highs in the upper 80s. Lows in the lower 70s. Sunday, partly cloudy. A chance of showers. Highs in the upper 80s. Lows in the upper 60s. Chance of rain 40%. This is the NOAA Weather Radio KHA 53 in Rochester. Your source for official weather information across the Western Finger Lakes and the Genesee Valley. KHA 53 operates on a frequency of 162.40 MHz. The 6 p.m. weather at Rochester, it was mostly sunny. The temperature was 78 degrees Fahrenheit or 26 degrees Celsius, the dew point 56 and the relative humidity 46%. The wind was northeast at 12 miles an hour. The pressure was 30.01 inches and steady. Repeating at Rochester, it was mostly sunny, temperature 78 degrees. Around the region at 6 p.m. it was sunny, with a temperature of 81 at Erie, 81 at Niagara Falls, 83 at Elmira, and 83 at Watertown. It was mostly sunny, with a temperature of 82 at Buffalo, 81 at Toronto, and 81 at Binghamton. At Syracuse, it was partly sunny, with a temperature of 84. At Oswego, winds were north at 4 knots, with a temperature of 73 degrees. The Central Lake Ontario buoy winds were calm, with a temperature of 76 degrees, and the waves were 0 feet. The forecast for the Genesee Valley and Northern Finger Lakes, including Rochester, Geneseo, Canandaigua, Newark, and Fairhaven. Tonight, mainly clear this evening, then becoming partly cloudy with some patchy fog developing after midnight. Lows in the lower 60s. Northeast winds 10 miles an hour or less. Monday, some patchy fog in the morning, otherwise mostly sunny. Highs ranging from the mid-80s on the hilltops to the upper 80s across the lower elevations. East winds 10 miles an hour or less. Monday night, partly cloudy in the evening, then mostly cloudy with a chance of showers and thunderstorms overnight. Warm with lows in the upper 60s. East winds 5 to 10 miles an hour, becoming light. Chance of rain 50%. Tuesday, showers likely with a chance of thunderstorms. Hot with highs ranging from the upper 80s on the hilltops to the lower 90s across the lower elevations. Light winds, becoming southwest 5 to 10 miles an hour. Chance of rain 70%. Tuesday night, partly cloudy. A chance of showers and thunderstorms in the evening, then a chance of showers overnight. Very warm and muggy with lows in the mid-70s. Southwest winds 5 to 10 miles an hour. Chance of rain 50%. The forecast for the Southern Finger Lakes, including Pinyan, Seneca Falls, and Auburn. Tonight, mainly clear this evening, then becoming partly cloudy with some patchy fog developing late. Lows in the lower 60s. Northeast winds 10 miles an hour or less. Monday, some patchy fog in the morning, otherwise mostly sunny. Highs in the mid-80s. Light east winds. Monday night, partly cloudy in the evening, then mostly cloudy with a chance of showers overnight. Warm with lows in the upper 60s. Light winds.
chance of rain 40%.

Tuesday, showers with a chance of thunderstorms. Humid with highs in the upper 80s. Light winds. Chance of rain 80%. Tuesday night, mostly cloudy with showers, likely with a chance of thunderstorms in the evening, then partly cloudy with a chance of showers overnight. Very warm and muggy with lows in the mid-70s. Light winds. Chance of rain 70%. And now the extended forecast. Wednesday, partly cloudy. Highs in the lower 90s. Thursday, mainly clear. Highs in the mid-90s. Lows in the mid-70s. Friday, partly cloudy. A 40% chance of showers and thunderstorms. Highs in the lower 90s. Lows in the mid-70s. Independence Day, mostly cloudy. A 50% chance of showers and thunderstorms. Highs in the upper 80s. Lows in the lower 70s. Sunday, partly cloudy. A chance of showers. Highs in the upper 80s. Lows in the upper 60s. Chance of rain 40%. This is the NOAA Weather Radio KHA 53 in Rochester. Your source for official weather information across the Western Finger Lakes and the Genesee Valley. KHA 53 operates on a frequency of 162.40 MHz. The 6 p.m. weather at Rochester, it was mostly sunny. The temperature was 78 degrees Fahrenheit or 26 degrees Celsius, the dew point 56 and the relative humidity 46%. The wind was northeast at 12 miles an hour. The pressure was 30.01 inches and steady. Repeating at Rochester, it was mostly sunny, temperature 78 degrees. Around the region at 6 p.m. it was sunny, with a temperature of 81 at Erie, 81 at Niagara Falls, 83 at Elmira, and 83 at Watertown. It was mostly sunny, with a temperature of 82 at Buffalo, 81 at Toronto, and 81 at Binghamton. At Syracuse, it was partly sunny, with a temperature of 84. At Oswego, winds were north at 4 knots, with a temperature of 73 degrees. The Central Lake Ontario buoy winds were calm, with a temperature of 76 degrees, and the waves were 0 feet. The forecast for the Genesee Valley and Northern Finger Lakes, including Rochester, Geneseo, Canandaigua, Newark, and Fairhaven. Tonight, mainly clear this evening, then becoming partly cloudy with some patchy fog developing after midnight. Lows in the lower 60s. Northeast winds 10 miles an hour or less. Monday, some patchy fog in the morning, otherwise mostly sunny. Highs ranging from the mid-80s on the hilltops to the upper 80s across the lower elevations. East winds 10 miles an hour or less. Monday night, partly cloudy in the evening, then mostly cloudy with a chance of showers and thunderstorms overnight. Warm with lows in the upper 60s. East winds 5 to 10 miles an hour, becoming light. Chance of rain 50%. Tuesday, showers likely with a chance of thunderstorms. Hot with highs ranging from the upper 80s on the hilltops to the lower 90s across the lower elevations. Light winds, becoming southwest 5 to 10 miles an hour. Chance of rain 70%. Tuesday night, partly cloudy. A chance of showers and thunderstorms in the evening, then a chance of showers overnight. Very warm and muggy with lows in the mid-70s. Southwest winds 5 to 10 miles an hour. Chance of rain 50%. The forecast for the Southern Finger Lakes, including Pinyan, Seneca Falls, and Auburn. Tonight, mainly clear this evening, then becoming partly cloudy with some patchy fog developing late. Lows in the lower 60s. Northeast winds 10 miles an hour or less. Monday, some patchy fog in the morning, otherwise mostly sunny. Highs in the mid-80s. Light east winds. Monday night, partly cloudy in the evening, then mostly cloudy with a chance of showers overnight. Warm with lows in the upper 60s. Light winds. Chance of rain 40%. Tuesday, showers with a chance of thunderstorms. Humid with highs in the upper 80s. Light winds. Chance of rain 80%. Tuesday night, mostly cloudy with showers, likely with a chance of thunderstorms in the evening, then partly cloudy with a chance of showers overnight. Very warm and muggy with lows in the mid-70s. Light winds. Chance of rain 70%. And now the extended forecast. Wednesday, partly cloudy.

Highs in the lower 90s. Thursday, mainly clear. Highs in the mid-90s. Lows in the mid-70s. Friday, partly cloudy. A 40% chance of showers and thunderstorms. Highs in the lower 90s. Lows in the mid-70s. Independence Day, mostly cloudy. A 50% chance of showers and thunderstorms. Highs in the upper 80s. Lows in the lower 70s. Sunday, partly cloudy. A chance of showers. Highs in the upper 80s. Lows in the upper 60s. Chance of rain 40%. This is the NOAA Weather Radio KHA 53 in Rochester. Your source for official weather information across the Western Finger Lakes and the Genesee Valley. KHA 53 operates on a frequency of 162.40 MHz. The 6 p.m. weather at Rochester, it was mostly sunny. The temperature was 78 degrees Fahrenheit or 26 degrees Celsius, the dew point 56 and the relative humidity 46%. The wind was northeast at 12 miles an hour. The pressure was 30.01 inches and steady. Repeating at Rochester, it was mostly sunny, temperature 78 degrees. Around the region at 6 p.m. it was sunny, with a temperature of 81 at Erie, 81 at Niagara Falls, 83 at Elmira, and 83 at Watertown. It was mostly sunny, with a temperature of 82 at Buffalo, 81 at Toronto, and 81 at Binghamton. At Syracuse, it was partly sunny, with a temperature of 84. At Oswego, winds were north at 4 knots, with a temperature of 73 degrees. The Central Lake Ontario buoy winds were calm, with a temperature of 76 degrees, and the waves were 0 feet. The forecast for the Genesee Valley and Northern Finger Lakes, including Rochester, Geneseo, Canandaigua, Newark, and Fairhaven. Tonight, mainly clear this evening, then becoming partly cloudy with some patchy fog developing after midnight. Lows in the lower 60s. Northeast winds 10 miles an hour or less. Monday, some patchy fog in the morning, otherwise mostly sunny. Highs ranging from the mid-80s on the hilltops to the upper 80s across the lower elevations. East winds 10 miles an hour or less. Monday night, partly cloudy in the evening, then mostly cloudy with a chance of showers and thunderstorms overnight. Warm with lows in the upper 60s. East winds 5 to 10 miles an hour, becoming light. Chance of rain 50%. Tuesday, showers likely with a chance of thunderstorms. Hot with highs ranging from the upper 80s on the hilltops to the lower 90s across the lower elevations. Light winds, becoming southwest 5 to 10 miles an hour. Chance of rain 70%. Tuesday night, partly cloudy. A chance of showers and thunderstorms in the evening, then a chance of showers overnight. Very warm and muggy with lows in the mid-70s. Southwest winds 5 to 10 miles an hour. Chance of rain 50%. The forecast for the Southern Finger Lakes, including Penyan, Seneca Falls, and Auburn. Tonight, mainly clear this evening, then becoming partly cloudy with some patchy fog developing late. Lows in the lower 60s. Northeast winds 10 miles an hour or less. Monday, some patchy fog in the morning, otherwise mostly sunny. Highs in the mid-80s. Light east winds. Monday night, partly cloudy in the evening, then mostly cloudy with a chance of showers overnight. Warm with lows in the upper 60s. Light winds. Chance of rain 40%. Tuesday, showers with a chance of thunderstorms. Humid with highs in the upper 80s. Light winds. Chance of rain 80%. Tuesday night, mostly cloudy with showers likely with a chance of thunderstorms in the evening, then partly cloudy with a chance of showers overnight. Very warm and muggy with lows in the mid-70s. Light winds. Chance of rain 70%. And now the extended forecast. Wednesday, partly cloudy. Highs in the lower 90s. Thursday, mainly clear. Highs in the mid-90s. Lows in the mid-70s. Friday, partly cloudy. A 40% chance of showers and thunderstorms. Highs in the lower 90s. Lows in the mid-70s. Independence Day, mostly cloudy. A 50% chance of showers and thunderstorms. Highs in the upper 80s. Lows in the lower 70s.

Monday night, east winds 5 to 15 knots, becoming south less than 10 knots. A chance of showers and thunderstorms overnight. Waves 2 feet or less. Tuesday, southwest winds 5 to 15 knots, becoming south. A chance of showers and thunderstorms in the morning, then a chance of showers in the afternoon. Waves 2 feet or less. Tuesday night, southwest winds 10 to 15 knots. Waves 1 to 3 feet. Wednesday, southwest winds 10 to 15 knots. Waves 1 to 3 feet. Thursday, southwest winds 10 to 15 knots. A chance of showers and thunderstorms Thursday night. Waves 1 to 2 feet. Friday, west winds 5 to 10 knots, becoming southwest. A chance of showers and thunderstorms. Waves 2 feet or less. Winds and waves higher and near thunderstorms. Open lake forecast, 4, Heron Beach to Mexico Bay, beyond 5 miles from shore. Tonight, north winds 5 to 10 knots, becoming light and variable. Waves 1 foot or less. Monday, east winds 10 knots or less, becoming northeast. Waves 1 foot or less. Monday night, northeast winds 5 to 10 knots, becoming south. A chance of showers and thunderstorms overnight. Waves 1 foot or less. Tuesday, south winds 5 to 10 knots, becoming southeast. Showers likely with a chance of thunderstorms. Waves 1 foot or less. Tuesday night, south winds 5 to 10 knots, becoming southwest. A chance of showers. Waves 2 feet or less. Wednesday, southwest winds 5 to 15 knots. Waves 1 to 3 feet. Thursday, west winds 5 to 15 knots. A chance of showers Thursday night. Waves 1 to 2 feet. Friday, west winds 5 to 10 knots. A chance of showers. Waves 2 feet or less. Winds and waves higher and near thunderstorms. This is the NOAA Weather Radio KHA 53 in Rochester. Your source for official weather information across the Western Finger Lakes and the Genesee Valley. KHA 53 operates on a frequency of 162.40 MHz. The 7 p.m. weather at Rochester, it was mostly sunny. The temperature was 78 degrees Fahrenheit or 26 degrees Celsius, the dew point 57 and the relative humidity 48%. The wind was northeast at 8 miles an hour. The pressure was 30.00 inches and falling. Repeating at Rochester, it was mostly sunny, temperature 78 degrees. Around the region at 7 p.m. it was sunny, with a temperature of 80 at Erie, 80 at Niagara Falls, 82 at Elmira, and 82 at Watertown. At Buffalo, it was mostly sunny, with a temperature of 80. It was partly sunny, with a temperature of 81 at Syracuse, and 77 at Binghamton. At Oswego, winds were north at 1 knot, with a temperature of 76 degrees. The Central Lake Ontario buoy winds were from the north at 2 knots. The forecast for the Genesee Valley and Northern Finger Lakes, including Rochester, Geneseo, Canandaigua, Newark, and Fairhaven. Tonight, mainly clear this evening, then becoming partly cloudy with some patchy fog developing after midnight. Lows in the lower 60s. Northeast winds 10 miles an hour or less. Monday, some patchy fog in the morning, otherwise mostly sunny. Highs ranging from the mid-80s on the hilltops to the upper 80s across the lower elevations. East winds 10 miles an hour or less. Monday night, partly cloudy in the evening, then mostly cloudy with a chance of showers and thunderstorms overnight. Warm with lows in the upper 60s. East winds 5 to 10 miles an hour, becoming light. Chance of rain 50%. Tuesday, showers likely with a chance of thunderstorms. Hot with highs ranging from the upper 80s on the hilltops to the lower 90s across the lower elevations. Light winds, becoming southwest 5 to 10 miles an hour. Chance of rain 70%. Tuesday night, partly cloudy. A chance of showers and thunderstorms in the evening, then a chance of showers overnight. Very warm and muggy with lows in the mid-70s. Southwest winds 5 to 10 miles an hour. Chance of rain 50%. The forecast for the Southern Finger Lakes, including Pinyan, Seneca Falls, and Auburn. Tonight, mainly clear this evening, then becoming partly cloudy with some patchy fog developing late.

Wednesday, partly cloudy. Highs in the lower 90s. Thursday, mainly clear. Highs in the mid-90s. Lows in the mid-70s. Friday, partly cloudy. A 40% chance of showers and thunderstorms. Highs in the lower 90s. Lows in the mid-70s. Independence Day, mostly cloudy. A 50% chance of showers and thunderstorms. Highs in the upper 80s. Lows in the lower 70s. Sunday, partly cloudy. A chance of showers. Highs in the upper 80s. Lows in the upper 60s. Chance of rain 40%. This is the NOAA Weather Radio KHA 53 in Rochester. Your source for official weather information across the Western Finger Lakes and the Genesee Valley. KHA 53 operates on a frequency of 162.40 MHz. The 7 p.m. weather at Rochester, it was mostly sunny. The temperature was 78 degrees Fahrenheit or 26 degrees Celsius, the dew point 57 and the relative humidity 48%. The wind was northeast at 8 miles an hour. The pressure was 30.00 inches and falling. Repeating at Rochester, it was mostly sunny, temperature 78 degrees. Around the region at 7 p.m. it was sunny, with a temperature of 80 at Erie, 80 at Niagara Falls, 82 at Elmira, and 82 at Watertown. At Buffalo, it was mostly sunny, with a temperature of 80. It was partly sunny, with a temperature of 81 at Syracuse, and 77 at Binghamton. At Oswego, winds were north at 1 knot, with a temperature of 76 degrees. The Central Lake Ontario buoy winds were from the north at 2 knots. The forecast for the Genesee Valley and Northern Finger Lakes, including Rochester, Geneseo, Canandaigua, Newark, and Fairhaven. Tonight, mainly clear this evening, then becoming partly cloudy with some patchy fog developing after midnight. Lows in the lower 60s. Northeast winds 10 miles an hour or less. Monday, some patchy fog in the morning, otherwise mostly sunny. Highs ranging from the mid-80s on the hilltops to the upper 80s across the lower elevations. East winds 10 miles an hour or less. Monday night, partly cloudy in the evening, then mostly cloudy with a chance of showers and thunderstorms overnight. Warm with lows in the upper 60s. East winds 5 to 10 miles an hour, becoming light. Chance of rain 50%. Tuesday, showers likely with a chance of thunderstorms. Hot with highs ranging from the upper 80s on the hilltops to the lower 90s across the lower elevations. Light winds, becoming southwest 5 to 10 miles an hour. Chance of rain 70%. Tuesday night, partly cloudy. A chance of showers and thunderstorms in the evening, then a chance of showers overnight. Very warm and muggy with lows in the mid-70s. Southwest winds 5 to 10 miles an hour. Chance of rain 50%. The forecast for the Southern Finger Lakes, including Pinyan, Seneca Falls, and Auburn. Tonight, mainly clear this evening, then becoming partly cloudy with some patchy fog developing late. Lows in the lower 60s. Northeast winds 10 miles an hour or less. Monday, some patchy fog in the morning, otherwise mostly sunny. Highs in the mid-80s. Light east winds. Monday night, partly cloudy in the evening, then mostly cloudy with a chance of showers overnight. Warm with lows in the upper 60s. Light winds. Chance of rain 40%. Tuesday, showers with a chance of thunderstorms. Humid with highs in the upper 80s. Light winds. Chance of rain 80%. Tuesday night, mostly cloudy with showers likely with a chance of thunderstorms in the evening, then partly cloudy with a chance of showers overnight. Very warm and muggy with lows in the mid-70s. Light winds. Chance of rain 70%. And now the extended forecast. Wednesday, partly cloudy. Highs in the lower 90s. Thursday, mainly clear. Highs in the mid-90s. Lows in the mid-70s. Friday, partly cloudy. A 40% chance of showers and thunderstorms. Highs in the lower 90s. Lows in the mid-70s. Independence Day, mostly cloudy. A 50% chance of showers and thunderstorms. Highs in the upper 80s. Lows in the lower 70s. Sunday, partly cloudy.

A chance of showers. Highs in the upper 80s. Lows in the upper 60s. Chance of rain 40%. This is the NOAA Weather Radio KHA 53 in Rochester. Your source for official weather information across the Western Finger Lakes and the Genesee Valley. KHA 53 operates on a frequency of 162.40 MHz. The 7 p.m. weather at Rochester, it was mostly sunny. The temperature was 78 degrees Fahrenheit or 26 degrees Celsius, the dew point 57 and the relative humidity 48%. The wind was northeast at 8 miles an hour. The pressure was 30.00 inches and falling. Repeating at Rochester, it was mostly sunny, temperature 78 degrees. Around the region at 7 p.m. it was sunny, with a temperature of 80 at Erie, 80 at Niagara Falls, 82 at Elmira, and 82 at Watertown. It was mostly sunny, with a temperature of 80 at Buffalo, and 81 at Toronto. It was partly sunny, with a temperature of 81 at Syracuse, and 77 at Binghamton. At Oswego, winds were north at 1 knot, with a temperature of 76 degrees. The Central Lake Ontario buoy winds were north at 4 knots, with a temperature of 75 degrees, and the waves were 0 feet. The forecast for the Genesee Valley and Northern Finger Lakes, including Rochester, Geneseo, Canandaigua, Newark, and Fairhaven. Tonight, mainly clear this evening, then becoming partly cloudy with some patchy fog developing after midnight. Lows in the lower 60s. Northeast winds 10 miles an hour or less. Monday, some patchy fog in the morning, otherwise mostly sunny. Highs ranging from the mid-80s on the hilltops to the upper 80s across the lower elevations. East winds 10 miles an hour or less. Monday night, partly cloudy in the evening, then mostly cloudy with a chance of showers and thunderstorms overnight. Warm with lows in the upper 60s. East winds 5 to 10 miles an hour, becoming light. Chance of rain 50%. Tuesday, showers likely with a chance of thunderstorms. Hot with highs ranging from the upper 80s on the hilltops to the lower 90s across the lower elevations. Light winds, becoming southwest 5 to 10 miles an hour. Chance of rain 70%. Tuesday night, partly cloudy. A chance of showers and thunderstorms in the evening, then a chance of showers overnight. Very warm and muggy with lows in the mid-70s. Southwest winds 5 to 10 miles an hour. Chance of rain 50%. The forecast for the Southern Finger Lakes, including Pinyan, Seneca Falls, and Auburn. Tonight, mainly clear this evening, then becoming partly cloudy with some patchy fog developing late. Lows in the lower 60s. Northeast winds 10 miles an hour or less. Monday, some patchy fog in the morning, otherwise mostly sunny. Highs in the mid-80s. Light east winds. Monday night, partly cloudy in the evening, then mostly cloudy with a chance of showers overnight. Warm with lows in the upper 60s. Light winds. Chance of rain 40%. Tuesday, showers with a chance of thunderstorms. Humid with highs in the upper 80s. Light winds. Chance of rain 80%. Tuesday night, mostly cloudy with showers likely with a chance of thunderstorms in the evening, then partly cloudy with a chance of showers overnight. Very warm and muggy with lows in the mid-70s. Light winds. Chance of rain 70%. And now the extended forecast. Wednesday, partly cloudy. Highs in the lower 90s. Thursday, mainly clear. Highs in the mid-90s. Lows in the mid-70s. Friday, partly cloudy. A 40% chance of showers and thunderstorms. Highs in the lower 90s. Lows in the mid-70s. Independence Day, mostly cloudy. A 50% chance of showers and thunderstorms. Highs in the upper 80s. Lows in the lower 70s. Sunday, partly cloudy. A chance of showers. Highs in the upper 80s. Lows in the upper 60s. Chance of rain 40%. This is the NOAA Weather Radio KHA 53 in Rochester. 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KHA 53 operates on a frequency of 162.40 MHz. The 7 p.m. weather at Rochester, it was mostly sunny,

Temperature was 78 degrees Fahrenheit or 26 degrees Celsius. The dew point 57 and the relative humidity 48%. The wind was northeast at 8 miles an hour. The pressure was 30.00 inches and falling. Repeating at Rochester, it was mostly sunny, temperature 78 degrees. Around the region at 7 p.m. it was sunny, with a temperature of 80 at Erie, 80 at Niagara Falls, 82 at Elmira, and 82 at Watertown. It was mostly sunny, with a temperature of 80 at Buffalo, and 81 at Toronto. It was partly sunny, with a temperature of 81 at Syracuse, and 77 at Binghamton. At Oswego, winds were north at 1 knot, with a temperature of 76 degrees. The Central Lake Ontario buoy winds were north at 4 knots, with a temperature of 75 degrees, and the waves were 0 feet. The forecast for the Genesee Valley and Northern Finger Lakes, including Rochester, Geneseo, Canandaigua, Newark, and Fairhaven. Tonight, mainly clear this evening, then becoming partly cloudy with some patchy fog developing after midnight. Lows in the lower 60s. Northeast winds 10 miles an hour or less. Monday, some patchy fog in the morning, otherwise mostly sunny. Highs ranging from the mid-80s on the hilltops to the upper 80s across the lower elevations. East winds 10 miles an hour or less. Monday night, partly cloudy in the evening, then mostly cloudy with a chance of showers and thunderstorms overnight. Warm with lows in the upper 60s. East winds 5 to 10 miles an hour, becoming light. Chance of rain 50%. Tuesday, showers likely with a chance of thunderstorms. Hot with highs ranging from the upper 80s on the hilltops to the lower 90s across the lower elevations. Light winds, becoming southwest 5 to 10 miles an hour. Chance of rain 70%. Tuesday night, partly cloudy. A chance of showers and thunderstorms in the evening, then a chance of showers overnight. Very warm and muggy with lows in the mid-70s. Southwest winds 5 to 10 miles an hour. Chance of rain 50%. The forecast for the Southern Finger Lakes, including Pinyan, Seneca Falls, and Auburn. Tonight, mainly clear this evening, then becoming partly cloudy with some patchy fog developing late. Lows in the lower 60s. Northeast winds 10 miles an hour or less. Monday, some patchy fog in the morning, otherwise mostly sunny. Highs in the mid-80s. Light east winds. Monday night, partly cloudy in the evening, then mostly cloudy with a chance of showers overnight. Warm with lows in the upper 60s. Light winds. Chance of rain 40%. Tuesday, showers with a chance of thunderstorms. Humid with highs in the upper 80s. Light winds. Chance of rain 80%. Tuesday night, mostly cloudy with showers likely with a chance of thunderstorms in the evening, then partly cloudy with a chance of showers overnight. Very warm and muggy with lows in the mid-70s. Light winds. Chance of rain 70%. And now the extended forecast. Wednesday, partly cloudy. Highs in the lower 90s. Thursday, mainly clear. Highs in the mid-90s. Lows in the mid-70s. Friday, partly cloudy. A 40% chance of showers and thunderstorms. Highs in the lower 90s. Lows in the mid-70s. Independence Day, mostly cloudy. A 50% chance of showers and thunderstorms. Highs in the upper 80s. Lows in the lower 70s. Sunday, partly cloudy. A chance of showers. Highs in the upper 80s. Lows in the upper 60s. Chance of rain 40%. This is the NOAA Weather Radio KHA 53 in Rochester. Your source for official weather information across the Western Finger Lakes and the Genesee Valley. KHA 53 operates on a frequency of 162.40 MHz. The 7 p.m. weather at Rochester, it was mostly sunny. The temperature was 78 degrees Fahrenheit or 26 degrees Celsius, the dew point 57 and the relative humidity 48%. The wind was northeast at 8 miles an hour. The pressure was 30.00 inches and falling. Repeating at Rochester, it was mostly sunny, temperature 78 degrees.
Around the region at 7 p.m., it was sunny with a temperature of 80 at Erie, 80 at Niagara Falls, 82 at Elmira, and 82 at Watertown.

It was mostly sunny, with a temperature of 80 at Buffalo and 81 at Toronto. It was partly sunny, with a temperature of 81 at Syracuse and 77 at Binghamton. At Oswego, winds were north at 1 knot, with a temperature of 76 degrees. The Central Lake Ontario buoy winds were north at 4 knots, with a temperature of 75 degrees, and the waves were 0 feet. The forecast for the Genesee Valley and Northern Finger Lakes, including Rochester, Geneseo, Canandaigua, Newark, and Fairhaven. Tonight, mainly clear this evening, then becoming partly cloudy with some patchy fog developing after midnight. Lows in the lower 60s. Northeast winds 10 miles an hour or less. Monday, some patchy fog in the morning, otherwise mostly sunny. Highs ranging from the mid-80s on the hilltops to the upper 80s across the lower elevations. East winds 10 miles an hour or less. Monday night, partly cloudy in the evening, then mostly cloudy with a chance of showers and thunderstorms overnight. Warm with lows in the upper 60s. East winds 5 to 10 miles an hour, becoming light. Chance of rain 50%. Tuesday, showers likely with a chance of thunderstorms. Hot with highs ranging from the upper 80s on the hilltops to the lower 90s across the lower elevations. Light winds, becoming southwest 5 to 10 miles an hour. Chance of rain 70%. Tuesday night, partly cloudy. A chance of showers and thunderstorms in the evening, then a chance of showers overnight. Very warm and muggy with lows in the mid-70s. Southwest winds 5 to 10 miles an hour. Chance of rain 50%. The forecast for the Southern Finger Lakes, including Pinyan, Seneca Falls, and Auburn. Tonight, mainly clear this evening, then becoming partly cloudy with some patchy fog developing late. Lows in the lower 60s. Northeast winds 10 miles an hour or less. Monday, some patchy fog in the morning, otherwise mostly sunny. Highs in the mid-80s. Light east winds. Monday night, partly cloudy in the evening, then mostly cloudy with a chance of showers overnight. Warm with lows in the upper 60s. Light winds. Chance of rain 40%. Tuesday, showers with a chance of thunderstorms. Humid with highs in the upper 80s. Light winds. Chance of rain 80%. Tuesday night, mostly cloudy with showers likely with a chance of thunderstorms in the evening, then partly cloudy with a chance of showers overnight. Very warm and muggy with lows in the mid-70s. Light winds. Chance of rain 70%. And now the extended forecast. Wednesday, partly cloudy. Highs in the lower 90s. Thursday, mainly clear. Highs in the mid-90s. Lows in the mid-70s. Friday, partly cloudy. A 40% chance of showers and thunderstorms. Highs in the lower 90s. Lows in the mid-70s. Independence Day, mostly cloudy. A 50% chance of showers and thunderstorms. Highs in the upper 80s. Lows in the lower 70s. Sunday, partly cloudy. A chance of showers. Highs in the upper 80s. Lows in the upper 60s. Chance of rain 40%. This is the NOAA Weather Radio KHA 53 in Rochester. Your source for official weather information across the Western Finger Lakes and the Genesee Valley. KHA 53 operates on a frequency of 162.40 MHz. The 7 p.m. weather at Rochester, it was mostly sunny. The temperature was 78 degrees Fahrenheit or 26 degrees Celsius, the dew point 57 and the relative humidity 48%. The wind was northeast at 8 miles an hour. The pressure was 30.00 inches and falling. Repeating at Rochester, it was mostly sunny, temperature 78 degrees. Around the region at 7 p.m. it was sunny, with a temperature of 80 at Erie, 80 at Niagara Falls, 82 at Elmira, and 82 at Watertown. It was mostly sunny, with a temperature of 80 at Buffalo, and 81 at Toronto. It was partly sunny, with a temperature of 81 at Syracuse, and 77 at Binghamton. At Oswego, winds were north at 1 knot, with a temperature of 76 degrees. The Central Lake Ontario buoy winds were north at 4 knots, with a temperature of 75 degrees, and the waves were 0 feet. The forecast for the Genesee Valley and Northern Finger Lakes, including Rochester,
Geneseo, Canandaigua, Newark, and Fairhaven. Tonight, mainly clear this evening, then becoming partly cloudy with some patchy fog developing after midnight. Lows in the lower 60s. Northeast winds 10 miles an hour or less. Monday, some patchy fog in the morning, otherwise mostly sunny. Highs ranging from the mid-80s on the hilltops to the upper 80s across the lower elevations. East winds 10 miles an hour or less. Monday night, partly cloudy in the evening, then mostly cloudy with a chance of showers and thunderstorms overnight. Warm with lows in the upper 60s. East winds 5 to 10 miles an hour, becoming light. Chance of rain 50%. Tuesday, showers likely with a chance of thunderstorms. Hot with highs ranging from the upper 80s on the hilltops to the lower 90s across the lower elevations. Light winds, becoming southwest 5 to 10 miles an hour. Chance of rain 70%. Tuesday night, partly cloudy. A chance of showers and thunderstorms in the evening, then a chance of showers overnight. Very warm and muggy with lows in the mid-70s. Southwest winds 5 to 10 miles an hour. Chance of rain 50%. The forecast for the Southern Finger Lakes, including Pinyan, Seneca Falls, and Auburn. Tonight, mainly clear this evening, then becoming partly cloudy with some patchy fog developing late. Lows in the lower 60s. Northeast winds 10 miles an hour or less. Monday, some patchy fog in the morning, otherwise mostly sunny. Highs in the mid-80s. Light east winds. Monday night, partly cloudy in the evening, then mostly cloudy with a chance of showers overnight. Warm with lows in the upper 60s. Light winds. Chance of rain 40%. Tuesday, showers with a chance of thunderstorms. Humid with highs in the upper 80s. Light winds. Chance of rain 80%. Tuesday night, mostly cloudy with showers likely with a chance of thunderstorms in the evening, then partly cloudy with a chance of showers overnight. Very warm and muggy with lows in the mid-70s. Light winds. Chance of rain 70%. And now the extended forecast. Wednesday, partly cloudy. Highs in the lower 90s. Thursday, mainly clear. Highs in the mid-90s. Lows in the mid-70s. Friday, partly cloudy. A 40% chance of showers and thunderstorms. Highs in the lower 90s. Lows in the mid-70s. Independence Day, mostly cloudy. A 50% chance of showers and thunderstorms. Highs in the upper 80s. Lows in the lower 70s. Sunday, partly cloudy. A chance of showers. Highs in the upper 80s. Lows in the upper 60s. Chance of rain 40%. The Rochester, New York climate summary for this evening, as of 4 p.m., June 28, 2026. Today's high temperature was 81 degrees. The normal high is 81. Today's low temperature was 58 degrees. The normal low is 61. No precipitation fell today. No snow fell today. Sunset tonight is at 8:54 p.m. Sunrise tomorrow is at 5:34 a.m. The Nearshore Marine Forecast, for the Niagara River to Hamlin Beach along Lake Ontario. Tonight, east winds 10 knots or less. Partly cloudy. Waves 1 foot or less. Monday, east winds 10 knots or less becoming northeast 10 to 15 knots. Partly to mostly winds 10 knots or less. Partly cloudy. Waves 1 foot or less. Monday, east winds 10 knots or less becoming northeast 10 to 15 knots. Partly to mostly sunny. Waves 2 feet or less. Monday night, east winds 5 to 15 knots becoming south less than 10 knots. A chance of showers and thunderstorms overnight. Waves 2 feet or less. Tuesday, southwest winds 5 to 15 knots. A chance of showers and thunderstorms in the morning, then a chance of showers in the afternoon. Waves 2 feet or less. Tuesday night, southwest winds 10 to 15 knots. Partly cloudy. Waves 2 feet or less. Wednesday, southwest winds 10 to 15 knots. Partly cloudy. Waves 2 feet or less. Thursday, southwest winds 5 to 15 knots. A chance of showers Thursday night.

leaves 2 feet or less. Friday, west winds 5 to 10 knots becoming southwest. A chance of showers and thunderstorms. Waves 1 foot or less. Winds and waves higher and near thunderstorms. The Nearshore Marine Forecast, 4, Helen Beach to Mexico Bay. Tonight, northeast winds less than 10 knots. Partly cloudy. Waves 1 foot or less. Monday, east winds 10 knots or less becoming northeast. Mostly sunny. Waves 1 foot or less. Monday night, east winds 5 to 15 knots becoming south 10 knots or less. A chance of showers and thunderstorms overnight. Waves 1 foot or less. Tuesday, south winds 10 knots or less. Showers likely with a chance of thunderstorms. Waves 1 foot or less. Tuesday night, south winds 5 to 10 knots becoming southwest. A chance of showers. Waves 1 foot or less. Wednesday, southwest winds 5 to 15 knots. Partly cloudy. Waves 2 feet or less. Thursday, west winds 5 to 15 knots. A chance of showers Thursday night. Waves 2 feet or less. Friday, west winds 5 to 10 knots. A chance of showers during the day, then a chance of showers and thunderstorms Friday night. Waves 1 foot or less. Winds and waves higher and near thunderstorms. The water temperature off Rochester is 54 degrees. This is the NOAA Weather Radio KHA 53 in Rochester. Your source for official weather information across the Western Finger Lakes and the Genesee Valley. KHA 53 operates on a frequency of 162.40 MHz. The 7 p.m. weather at Rochester, it was mostly sunny. The temperature was 78 degrees Fahrenheit or 26 degrees Celsius, the dew point 57 and the relative humidity 48%. The wind was northeast at 8 miles an hour. The pressure was 30.00 inches and falling. Repeating at Rochester, it was mostly sunny, temperature 78 degrees. Around the region at 7 p.m. it was sunny, with a temperature of 80 at Erie, 80 at Niagara Falls, 82 at Elmira, and 82 at Watertown. It was mostly sunny, with a temperature of 80 at Buffalo, and 81 at Toronto. It was partly sunny, with a temperature of 81 at Syracuse, and 77 at Binghamton. At Oswego, winds were north at 1 knot, with a temperature of 76 degrees. The Central Lake Ontario buoy winds were north at 4 knots, with a temperature of 75 degrees, and the waves were 0 feet. The forecast for the Genesee Valley and Northern Finger Lakes, including Rochester, Geneseo, Canandaigua, Newark, and Fairhaven. Tonight, mainly clear this evening, then becoming partly cloudy with some patchy fog developing after midnight. Lows in the lower 60s. Northeast winds 10 miles an hour or less. Monday, some patchy fog in the morning, otherwise mostly sunny. Highs ranging from the mid-80s on the hilltops to the upper 80s across the lower elevations. East winds 10 miles an hour or less. Monday night, partly cloudy in the evening, then mostly cloudy with a chance of showers and thunderstorms overnight. Warm with lows in the upper 60s. East winds 5 to 10 miles an hour, becoming light. Chance of rain 50%. Tuesday, showers likely with a chance of thunderstorms. Hot with highs ranging from the upper 80s on the hilltops to the lower 90s across the lower elevations. Light winds, becoming southwest 5 to 10 miles an hour. Chance of rain 70%. Tuesday night, partly cloudy. A chance of showers and thunderstorms in the evening, then a chance of showers overnight. Very warm and muggy with lows in the mid-70s. Southwest winds 5 to 10 miles an hour. Chance of rain 50%. The forecast for the Southern Finger Lakes, including Pinyan, Seneca Falls, and Auburn. Tonight, mainly clear this evening, then becoming partly cloudy with some patchy fog developing late. Lows in the lower 60s. Northeast winds 10 miles an hour or less. Monday, some patchy fog in the morning, otherwise mostly sunny. Highs in the mid-80s. Light east winds. Monday night, partly cloudy in the evening, then mostly cloudy with a chance of showers overnight. Warm with lows in the upper 60s. Light winds. Chance of rain 40%. Tuesday,
showers with a chance of thunderstorms. Humid with highs in the upper 80s. Light winds. Chance of rain 80%. Tuesday night, mostly cloudy with showers likely with a chance of thunderstorms in the evening, then partly cloudy with a chance of showers overnight. Very warm and muggy with lows in the mid-70s. Light winds. Chance of rain 70%. And now the extended forecast. Wednesday, partly cloudy. Highs in the lower 90s. Thursday, mainly clear. Highs in the mid-90s. Lows in the mid-70s. Friday, partly cloudy. A 40% chance of showers and thunderstorms. Highs in the lower 90s. Lows in the mid-70s. Independence Day, mostly cloudy. A 50% chance of showers and thunderstorms. Highs in the upper 80s. Lows in the lower 70s. Sunday, partly cloudy. A chance of showers. Highs in the upper 80s. Lows in the upper 60s. Chance of rain 40%. This is the NOAA Weather Radio KHA 53 in Rochester. Your source for official weather information across the Western Finger Lakes and the Genesee Valley. KHA 53 operates on a frequency of 162.40 MHz. The 7 p.m. weather at Rochester, it was mostly sunny. The temperature was 78 degrees Fahrenheit or 26 degrees Celsius, the dew point 57 and the relative humidity 48%. The wind was northeast at 8 miles an hour. The pressure was 30.00 inches and falling. Repeating at Rochester, it was mostly sunny, temperature 78 degrees. Around the region at 7 p.m. it was sunny, with a temperature of 80 at Erie, 80 at Niagara Falls, 82 at Elmira, and 82 at Watertown. It was mostly sunny, with a temperature of 80 at Buffalo, and 81 at Toronto. It was partly sunny, with a temperature of 81 at Syracuse, and 77 at Binghamton. At Oswego, winds were north at 1 knot, with a temperature of 76 degrees. The Central Lake Ontario buoy winds were north at 4 knots, with a temperature of 75 degrees, and the waves were 0 feet. The forecast for the Genesee Valley and Northern Finger Lakes, including Rochester, Geneseo, Canandaigua, Newark, and Fairhaven. Tonight, mainly clear this evening, then becoming partly cloudy with some patchy fog developing after midnight. Lows in the lower 60s. Northeast winds 10 miles an hour or less. Monday, some patchy fog in the morning, otherwise mostly sunny. Highs ranging from the mid-80s on the hilltops to the upper 80s across the lower elevations. East winds 10 miles an hour or less. Monday night, partly cloudy in the evening, then mostly cloudy with a chance of showers and thunderstorms overnight. Warm with lows in the upper 60s. East winds 5 to 10 miles an hour, becoming light. Chance of rain 50%. Tuesday, showers likely with a chance of thunderstorms. Hot with highs ranging from the upper 80s on the hilltops to the lower 90s across the lower elevations. Light winds, becoming southwest 5 to 10 miles an hour. Chance of rain 70%. Tuesday night, partly cloudy. A chance of showers and thunderstorms in the evening, then a chance of showers overnight. Very warm and muggy with lows in the mid-70s. Southwest winds 5 to 10 miles an hour. Chance of rain 50%. The forecast for the Southern Finger Lakes, including Pinyan, Seneca Falls, and Auburn. Tonight, mainly clear this evening, then becoming partly cloudy with some patchy fog developing late. Lows in the lower 60s. Northeast winds 10 miles an hour or less. Monday, some patchy fog in the morning, otherwise mostly sunny. Highs in the mid-80s. Light east winds. Monday night, partly cloudy in the evening, then mostly cloudy with a chance of showers overnight. Warm with lows in the upper 60s. Light winds. Chance of rain 40%. Tuesday, showers with a chance of thunderstorms. Humid with highs in the upper 80s. Light winds. Chance of rain 80%. Tuesday night, mostly cloudy with showers likely with a chance of thunderstorms in the evening, then partly cloudy with a chance of showers overnight. Very warm and muggy with lows in the mid-70s. Light winds. Chance of rain 70%. And now the extended forecast. Wednesday, partly cloudy.
Highs in the lower 90s.

Thursday, mainly clear. Highs in the mid-90s. Lows in the mid-70s. Friday, partly cloudy. A 40% chance of showers and thunderstorms. Highs in the lower 90s. Lows in the mid-70s. Independence Day, mostly cloudy. A 50% chance of showers and thunderstorms. Highs in the upper 80s. Lows in the lower 70s. Sunday, partly cloudy. A chance of showers. Highs in the upper 80s. Lows in the upper 60s. Chance of rain 40%. This is the NOAA Weather Radio KHA 53 in Rochester. 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KHA 53 operates on a frequency of 162.40 MHz. The 7 p.m. weather at Rochester, it was mostly sunny. The temperature was 78 degrees Fahrenheit or 26 degrees Celsius, the dew point 57 and the relative humidity 48%. The wind was northeast at 8 miles an hour. The pressure was 30.00 inches and falling. Repeating at Rochester, it was mostly sunny, temperature 78 degrees. Around the region at 7 p.m. it was sunny, with a temperature of 80 at Erie, 80 at Niagara Falls, 82 at Elmira, and 82 at Watertown. It was mostly sunny, with a temperature of 80 at Buffalo, and 81 at Toronto. It was partly sunny, with a temperature of 81 at Syracuse, and 77 at Binghamton. At Oswego, winds were north at 1 knot, with a temperature of 76 degrees. The Central Lake Ontario buoy winds were north at 4 knots, with a temperature of 75 degrees, and the waves were 0 feet. The forecast for the Genesee Valley and Northern Finger Lakes, including Rochester, Geneseo, Canandaigua, Newark, and Fairhaven. Tonight, mainly clear this evening, then becoming partly cloudy with some patchy fog developing after midnight. Lows in the lower 60s. Northeast winds 10 miles an hour or less. Monday, some patchy fog in the morning, otherwise mostly sunny. Highs ranging from the mid-80s on the hilltops to the upper 80s across the lower elevations. East winds 10 miles an hour or less. Monday night, partly cloudy in the evening, then mostly cloudy with a chance of showers and thunderstorms overnight. Warm with lows in the upper 60s. East winds 5 to 10 miles an hour, becoming light. Chance of rain 50%. Tuesday, showers likely with a chance of thunderstorms. Hot with highs ranging from the upper 80s on the hilltops to the lower 90s across the lower elevations. Light winds, becoming southwest 5 to 10 miles an hour. Chance of rain 70%. Tuesday night, partly cloudy. A chance of showers and thunderstorms in the evening, then a chance of showers overnight. Very warm and muggy with lows in the mid-70s. Southwest winds 5 to 10 miles an hour. Chance of rain 50%. The forecast for the Southern Finger Lakes, including Tinian, Seneca Falls, and Auburn. Tonight, mainly clear this evening, then becoming partly cloudy with some patchy fog developing late. Lows in the lower 60s. Northeast winds 10 miles an hour or less. Monday, some patchy fog in the morning, otherwise mostly sunny. Highs in the mid-80s. Light east winds. Monday night, partly cloudy in the evening, then mostly cloudy with a chance of showers overnight. Warm with lows in the upper 60s. Light winds. Chance of rain 40%. Tuesday, showers with a chance of thunderstorms. Humid with highs in the upper 80s. Light winds. Chance of rain 80%. Tuesday night, mostly cloudy with showers likely with a chance of thunderstorms in the evening, then partly cloudy with a chance of showers overnight. Very warm and muggy with lows in the mid-70s. Light winds. Chance of rain 70%. And now the extended forecast. Wednesday, partly cloudy. Highs in the lower 90s. Thursday, mainly clear. Highs in the mid-90s. Lows in the mid-70s. Friday, partly cloudy. A 40% chance of showers and thunderstorms. Highs in the lower 90s. Lows in the mid-70s. Independence Day, mostly cloudy. A 50% chance of showers and thunderstorms. Highs in the upper 80s. Lows in the lower 70s. Sunday, partly

cloudy. A chance of showers. Highs in the upper 80s. Lows in the upper 60s. Chance of rain 40%. This is the NOAA Weather Radio KHA 53 in Rochester. 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KHA 53 operates on a frequency of 162.40 MHz. The 7 p.m. weather at Rochester, it was mostly sunny. The temperature was 78 degrees Fahrenheit or 26 degrees Celsius, the dew point 57 and the relative humidity 48%. The wind was northeast at 8 miles an hour. The pressure was 30.00 inches and falling. Repeating at Rochester, it was mostly sunny, temperature 78 degrees. Around the region at 7 p.m. it was sunny, with a temperature of 80 at Erie, 80 at Niagara Falls, 82 at Elmira, and 82 at Watertown. It was mostly sunny, with a temperature of 80 at Buffalo, and 81 at Toronto. It was partly sunny, with a temperature of 81 at Syracuse, and 77 at Binghamton. At Oswego, winds were north at 1 knot, with a temperature of 76 degrees. The Central Lake Ontario buoy winds were north at 4 knots, with a temperature of 75 degrees, and the waves were 0 feet. The forecast for the Genesee Valley and Northern Finger Lakes, including Rochester, Geneseo, Canandaigua, Newark, and Fairhaven. Tonight, mainly clear this evening, then becoming partly cloudy with some patchy fog developing after midnight. Lows in the lower 60s. Northeast winds 10 miles an hour or less. Monday, some patchy fog in the morning, otherwise mostly sunny. Highs ranging from the mid-80s on the hilltops to the upper 80s across the lower elevations. East winds 10 miles an hour or less. Monday night, partly cloudy in the evening, then mostly cloudy with a chance of showers and thunderstorms overnight. Warm with lows in the upper 60s. East winds 5 to 10 miles an hour, becoming light. Chance of rain 50%. Tuesday, showers likely with a chance of thunderstorms. Hot with highs ranging from the upper 80s on the hilltops to the lower 90s across the lower elevations. Light winds, becoming southwest 5 to 10 miles an hour. Chance of rain 70%. Tuesday night, partly cloudy. A chance of showers and thunderstorms in the evening, then a chance of showers overnight. Very warm and muggy with lows in the mid-70s. Southwest winds 5 to 10 miles an hour. Chance of rain 50%. The forecast for the Southern Finger Lakes, including Tinian, Seneca Falls, and Auburn. Tonight, mainly clear this evening, then becoming partly cloudy with some patchy fog developing late. Lows in the lower 60s. Northeast winds 10 miles an hour or less. Monday, some patchy fog in the morning, otherwise mostly sunny. Highs in the mid-80s. Light east winds. Monday night, partly cloudy in the evening, then mostly cloudy with a chance of showers overnight. Warm with lows in the upper 60s. Light winds. Chance of rain 40%. Tuesday, showers with a chance of thunderstorms. Humid with highs in the upper 80s. Light winds. Chance of rain 80%. Tuesday night, mostly cloudy with showers likely with a chance of thunderstorms in the evening, then partly cloudy with a chance of showers overnight. Very warm and muggy with lows in the mid-70s. Light winds. Chance of rain 70%. And now the extended forecast. Wednesday, partly cloudy. Highs in the lower 90s. Thursday, mainly clear. Highs in the mid-90s. Lows in the mid-70s. Friday, partly cloudy. A 40% chance of showers and thunderstorms. Highs in the lower 90s. Lows in the mid-70s. Independence Day, mostly cloudy. A 50% chance of showers and thunderstorms. Highs in the upper 80s. Lows in the lower 70s. Sunday, partly cloudy. A chance of showers. Highs in the upper 80s. Lows in the upper 60s. Chance of rain 40%. This is the NOAA Weather Radio KHA 53 in Rochester. Your source for official weather information across the Western Finger Lakes and the Genesee Valley. KHA 53 operates on a frequency of 162.40 MHz. The 7 p.m. weather at Rochester, it was mostly